highs in the 70s, high temperatures today and lows tonight for the selected cities, San Jose, 93 and 65, Mountain View, 87 and 63, Morgan Hill, 101 and 63. The area forecast for the Monterey Bay and Salinas Valley, heat advisory in effect until 10 p.m. Pacific Daylight Time Thursday. For the rest of today, sunny. Highs in the lower 80s at the coast and around 100 inland. West winds 5 to 10 miles per hour. For tonight, mostly clear. Lows in the lower 60s. West winds up to 5 miles per hour until midnight, becoming light. And on Tuesday, mostly sunny in the morning, then becoming sunny. Highs in the upper 70s at the coast to the upper 90s inland. Light winds, becoming west 5 to 10 miles per hour in the afternoon. For the Tuesday night, mostly clear. Lows from the upper 50s to mid 60s. West winds up to 5 miles per hour, becoming northeast after midnight. For Wednesday, mostly sunny in the morning, then becoming sunny. Highs around 80 at the coast to the upper 90s inland. Northeast winds around 5 miles per hour, becoming west in the afternoon. And on Wednesday night, mostly clear. Lows near 60. Thursday and Thursday night, mostly clear. Highs from the upper 70s to mid 90s, lows in the upper 50s. Friday and Friday night, mostly clear. Highs from the mid 70s to upper 80s, lows in the mid 50s. Saturday and Saturday night, partly cloudy. Breezy. Highs from the upper 60s to lower 80s, lows in the lower 50s for the Sunday. Partly cloudy in the morning, then becoming mostly sunny. Highs from the 60s to mid 70s, high temperatures today and lows tonight for the selected cities, Santa Cruz, 90 and 61, Monterey, 81 and 61, Salinas, 87 and 61, Hollister, 97 and 62, King City, 160. The following is an important weather message from the National Weather Service. Heat advisory now in effect until 10 p.m. Pacific Daylight Time Thursday. What? Hot conditions with maximum temperatures in the mid-90s to near 105. Mild minimum temperatures and weak onshore flow will limit overnight relief. Where? The East Bay and San Francisco Bay shoreline, North Bay interior mountains and valleys, the Santa Clara Valley and Eastern Hills, the Santa Cruz Mountains, interior Monterey County and the Santa Lucia Range, most of San Benito County and the Chilean Hills in southeast Monterey County, and southern Salinas Valley, Arroyo Seco and Lake San Antonio. When? Until 10 p.m. Pacific Daylight Time Thursday. Impacts. This level of heat affects anyone without effective cooling and or adequate hydration. Impacts likely in some health systems, heat-sensitive industries and infrastructure. Hydration is a critical piece to surviving the heat. Drink water, and if possible, take water to those who are vulnerable. Take extra precautions when outside. Wear lightweight and loose-fitting clothing. Try to limit strenuous activities to the early morning or evening. Take action when you experience symptoms of heat exhaustion and or heat stroke. Beat the heat and check the back seat. Do not leave young children or pets in unattended vehicles. Car interiors will reach lethal temperatures in a matter of minutes. The weather overview for the Bay Area and Central Coast, hazardous heat conditions inland persist through Thursday. Never leave children or pets in unattended vehicles. Elevated fire weather conditions persist in the interior through Thursday. Cooler temperatures possible late this week. The extended forecast for the Bay Area and Central Coast, Wednesday and Wednesday night, mostly clear. Highs 65 to 100. Lows 50 to 75. Thursday and Thursday night, mostly clear. Highs 70 to 100. Lows 55 to 75. Friday and Friday night, mostly clear. Highs 65 to 95. Lows 55 to 65. Saturday and Saturday night, mostly clear. Highs 65 to 85. Lows 50 to 60. Sunday, sunny. Highs 60 to 80. Sunrise.
high sunset and tidal information for the San Francisco Bay Area for Monday, October 5. The sunset tonight, 6:46 p.m. The sunrise tomorrow, 7:10 a.m. The sunset tomorrow, 6:45 p.m. Tidal data, at the Golden Gate for the afternoon and evening hours today and the morning hours of tomorrow. Low tide, 02:03 p.m. at 2.75 feet. High tide, 7:49 p.m. at 5.60 feet. Low tide, 2:38 a.m. at -06 feet. High tide, 9:44 a.m. at 5.25 feet. Here are the buoy observations for 4 p.m. Pacific Daylight Time. At buoy 6, wind cease 2 knots, water temperature 67, pressure 1023.8 millibars, seas 5, every 10. At offshore buoy 59, winds north 14 knots, water temperature 66, pressure 1019.4 millibars, seas 5 feet, every 11 seconds. At Point Arena buoy, winds northwest 12 knots, water temperature 57, pressure 1015.2 millibars, seas 5 feet, every 7 seconds. At buoy 13 near Bodega Bay, winds northwest at 14 knots, pressure 1013.6 millibars. At Point Reyes Wave Rider buoy, water temperature 62, seas 6 feet, every 13 seconds. At San Francisco Bar buoy, water temperature 62, seas 3 feet, every 13 seconds. At San Francisco buoy, winds northwest 14 knots, water temperature 61, pressure 1013.2 millibars, seas 3 feet, every 13 seconds. At Half Moon Bay buoy, winds northwest 12 knots, water temperature 63, pressure 1014.7 millibars, seas 3 feet, every 9 seconds. At Monterey Bay buoy, winds northwest 17 knots, water temperature 63, pressure 1012.7 millibars, seas 4 feet, every 15 seconds. At Point Sur, Wave Rider buoy, water temperature 65, seas 4 feet, every 14 seconds. At Cape San Martin buoy, winds northwest at 10 knots, water temperature 65, pressure 1013.5 millibars. Synopsis for the Central California coast and bays, including the Monterey Bay, Greater Farallones, and Cordell Bank National Marine Sanctuaries, gentle to moderate northwesterly breezes and slight to moderate wave heights persist into midweek. Winds increase and wave heights build, seas becoming rough across the outer waters, Friday into the weekend. Additionally, increased southerly swell will impact the coastal waters beginning Tuesday night and into the upcoming weekend. The marine forecast for San Pablo Bay, Suisun Bay, the West Delta, and the San Francisco Bay north of the Bay Bridge. For tonight, southwest wind around 5 knots. For Tuesday, southwest wind around 5 knots, rising to 5 to 10 knots in the afternoon. For Tuesday night, southwest wind 5 to 10 knots, easing to around 5 knots after midnight. The marine forecast for Monterey Bay. For tonight, southwest wind around 5 knots, veering to northwest late this evening and overnight. Seas around 3 feet. Wave detail, northwest 2 feet at 7 seconds. For Tuesday, northwest wind around 5 knots. Seas around 3 feet. Wave detail, northwest 2 feet at 7 seconds. For Tuesday night, southwest wind around 5 knots, veering to north after midnight. Seas around 3 feet. Wave detail, west 3 feet at 10 seconds. The coastal waters forecast from Pigeon Point to Point Pinos out to 10 nautical miles. For tonight, northwest wind 5 to 10 knots. Seas 3 to 4 feet. Wave detail, northwest 4 feet at 7 seconds. For Tuesday, northwest wind around 5 knots, rising to 10 to 15 knots in the afternoon. Seas 3 to 4 feet. Wave detail, northwest 3 feet at 7 seconds and south 2 feet at 14 seconds. For Tuesday night, northwest wind 10 to 15 knots, easing to 5 to 10 knots after midnight. Seas 3 to 4 feet.

northwest 4 feet at 10 seconds and southwest 2 feet at 13 seconds. The area forecast for the peninsula, North Bay, and East Bay. Heat advisory in effect until 10 p.m. Pacific Daylight Time Thursday. For the rest of today, sunny. Highs around 80 at the coast and around 102 inland. West winds 5 to 10 miles per hour. For tonight, clear. Lows from the upper 50s to mid 60s. West winds up to 5 miles per hour. And on Tuesday, mostly sunny in the morning, then becoming sunny. Highs in the lower 80s at the coast and around 101 inland. West winds 5 to 10 miles per hour. For the Tuesday night, clear. Lows from the upper 50s to mid 60s. West winds up to 5 miles per hour. For Wednesday, mostly sunny in the morning, then becoming sunny. Highs in the upper 70s at the coast to the upper 90s inland. West winds 5 to 10 miles per hour. And on Wednesday night, mostly clear. Lows from the mid 50s to lower 60s. Thursday through Friday night, mostly clear. High 70s and 80s. Lows from the mid 50s to lower 60s. Saturday through Sunday, mostly clear. Breezy. Highs from the mid 60s to upper 70s. Lows in the 50s. High temperatures today and lows tonight for the selected cities: San Francisco, 83 and 60, San Francisco Airport, 84 and 61, Redwood City, 92 and 63, Oakland, 86 and 62, Fremont, 91 and 64, Concord, 101 and 65, Livermore, 102 and 65, San Rafael, 95 and 61, Santa Rosa, 99 and 58, Napa, 96 and 62, Fairfield, 101 and 66. These are the 5 p.m. Pacific Daylight Time observations for the San Francisco and Monterey Bay areas on Monday, October 5th. At San Francisco Airport, it was mostly sunny, temperature 70, dew point 56, relative humidity 61%, northwest wind at 20 miles an hour, pressure 29.87 inches and falling. At Oakland Airport, it was mostly sunny, temperature 74, dew point 59, relative humidity 59%, northwest wind at 10 miles an hour, pressure 29.87 inches and falling. At San Jose Airport, it was mostly sunny, temperature 88, dew point 52, relative humidity 29%, northwest wind at 8 miles an hour, pressure 29.86 inches and falling. At Santa Rosa, it was sunny, temperature 92, southeast wind at 8, pressure 29.87 and falling. At Concord, it was sunny, temperature 97, northwest wind at 10. At Livermore, it was sunny, temperature 98, west wind at 12. At Monterey, it was sunny, temperature 67, north wind at 5, pressure 29.92 and steady. At Salinas, it was sunny, temperature 69, dew point 59, relative humidity 70%, northwest wind at 14. Here are some observations around California and western Nevada. It was sunny, with a temperature of 99 at Sacramento, and 77 at Blue Canyon. It was mostly sunny, with a temperature of 85 at Los Angeles, 90 at San Diego, 70 at South Lake Tahoe, and 70 at Mammoth Lakes. It was partly sunny, with a temperature of 82 at Reno, and 75 at Truckee. Local temperature reports around San Francisco Bay for 5 p.m. Downtown San Francisco was 69 degrees. Oakland Museum was 78 degrees. Redwood City was 83 degrees. San Rafael was 100 degrees. The area forecast for the South Bay, including the San Jose metro area and the Santa Clara Valley. Heat advisory in effect until 10 p.m. Pacific Daylight Time Thursday. For the rest of today, sunny. Highs in the upper 80s by the bay to 94 to 103 inland. Northwest winds 5 to 10 miles per hour. For tonight, clear.

lows from the lower to mid-60s. Thursday and Thursday night, clear. Highs 80s and 90s, lows from the upper 50s to mid-60s for the Friday, mostly sunny in the morning, then becoming sunny. Highs from the upper 70s to lower 90s for Friday night, clear. Lows from the mid-50s to lower 60s Saturday and Saturday night, mostly clear. Breezy. Highs from the lower 70s to mid-80s, lows from the lower to mid-50s, and on Sunday, mostly sunny. Highs in the 70s, high temperatures today and lows tonight for the selected cities, San Jose, 93 and 65, Mountain View, 87 and 63, Morgan Hill, 101 and 63. The area forecast for the Monterey Bay and Salinas Valley? Heat advisory in effect until 10 p.m. Pacific Daylight Time Thursday. For the rest of today? Sunny. Highs in the lower 80s at the coast and around 100 inland. West winds 5 to 10 miles per hour. For tonight, mostly clear. Lows in the lower 60s. West winds up to 5 miles per hour until midnight, becoming light. And on Tuesday, mostly sunny in the morning, then becoming sunny. Highs in the upper 70s at the coast to the upper 90s inland. Light winds, becoming west 5 to 10 miles per hour in the afternoon. For the Tuesday night, mostly clear. Lows from the upper 50s to mid 60s. West winds up to 5 miles per hour, becoming northeast after midnight. For Wednesday, mostly sunny in the morning, then becoming sunny. Highs around 80 at the coast to the upper 90s inland. Northeast winds around 5 miles per hour, becoming west in the afternoon. And on Wednesday night, mostly clear. Lows near 60. Thursday and Thursday night, mostly clear. Highs from the upper 70s to mid-90s, lows in the upper 50s Friday and Friday night, mostly clear. Highs from the mid-70s to upper 80s, lows in the mid-50s Saturday and Saturday night, partly cloudy. Breezy. Highs from the upper 60s to lower 80s, lows in the lower 50s for the Sunday. Partly cloudy in the morning, then becoming mostly sunny. Highs from the 60s to mid-70s, high temperatures today and lows tonight for the selected cities, Santa Cruz, 90 and 61, Monterey, 81 and 61, Salinas, 87 and 61, Hollister, 97 and 62, King City, 160. The following is an important weather message from the National Weather Service. Heat advisory now in effect until 10 p.m. Pacific Daylight Time Thursday. What? Hot conditions with maximum temperatures in the mid-90s to near 105. Mild minimum temperatures and weak onshore flow will limit overnight relief. Where? The East Bay and San Francisco Bay shoreline, North Bay interior mountains and valleys, the Santa Clara Valley and Eastern Hills, the Santa Cruz Mountains, interior Monterey County and the Santa Lucia Range, most of San Benito County and the Tulane Hills in southeast Monterey County, and southern Salinas Valley, Arroyo Seco and Lake San Antonio. When? Until 10 p.m. Pacific Daylight Time Thursday. Impacts. This level of heat affects anyone without effective cooling and or adequate hydration. Impacts likely in some health systems, heat-sensitive industries and infrastructure. Hydration is a critical piece to surviving the heat. Drink water, and if possible, take water to those who are vulnerable. Take extra precautions when outside. Wear lightweight and loose-fitting clothing. Try to limit strenuous activities to the early morning or evening. Take action when you experience symptoms of heat exhaustion and or heat stroke. Beat the heat and check the back seat. Do not leave young children or pets in unattended vehicles. Car interiors will reach lethal temperatures in a matter of minutes. The weather overview for the Bay Area and Central Coast, hazardous heat conditions inland persist through Thursday. Never leave children or pets in unattended vehicles. Elevated fire weather conditions persist in the interior through Thursday. Cooler temperatures possible late this week. The extended forecast for the Bay Area and Central Coast, Wednesday and Wednesday night, mostly clear. Highs 65 to 100. Lows 50 to 75.

and Thursday night, mostly clear. Highs 70 to 100. Lows 55 to 75. Friday and Friday night, mostly clear. Highs 65 to 95. Lows 55 to 65. Saturday and Saturday night, mostly clear. Highs 65 to 85. Lows 50 to 60. Sunday, sunny. Highs 60 to 80. Sunrise, sunset, and tidal information for the San Francisco Bay Area for Monday, October 5. The sunset tonight, 6:46 p.m. The sunrise tomorrow, 7:10 a.m. The sunset tomorrow, 6:45 p.m. Tidal data at the Golden Gate for the afternoon and evening hours today and the morning hours of tomorrow. Low tide, 02:03 p.m. at 2.75 feet. High tide, 7:49 p.m. at 5.60 feet. 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This broadcast originates from the National Weather Service office located in Monterey, California, and serves the South Bay and Monterey Bay Area, including the cities of San Jose, Monterey, Salinas, and Santa Cruz. Here are the buoy observations for 5 p.m. Pacific Daylight Time. At buoy 6, winds north 2 knots, water temperature 67, pressure 1,023.7 millibars, seas 5, every 11. At offshore buoy 59, winds northeast 60 knots, water temperature 66, pressure 1,019.0 millibars, seas 3 feet, every 12 seconds. At Point Arena buoy, winds northwest 12 knots, water temperature 57, pressure 1,015.0 millibars, seas 5 feet, every 12 seconds. At buoy 13 near Bodega Bay, winds northwest at 60 knots, pressure 1,013.0 millibars, swell 4 feet, every 13 seconds. At Point Reyes Wave Rider buoy, water temperature 62, seas 6 feet, every 13 seconds. At San Francisco Bar buoy, water temperature 62, seas 3 feet, every 13 seconds. At San Francisco buoy, winds northwest 14 knots, water temperature 61, pressure 1,012.7 millibars, seas 4 feet, every 13 seconds. At Half Moon Bay buoy, winds northwest 14 knots, water temperature 63, pressure 1,014.0 millibars, seas 3 feet, every 9 seconds. At Monterey Bay buoy, winds northwest 16 knots, water temperature 63, pressure 1,012.5 millibars, seas 4 feet, every 15 seconds. At Point Sur, Wave Rider buoy, water temperature 65, seas 4 feet, every 13 seconds. At Cape San Martin buoy, winds northwest 12 knots, water temperature 65, pressure 1,013.1 millibars. 4 feet, every 13 seconds. Synopsis for the Central California coast and bays, including the Monterey Bay, Greater Farallones, and Cordell Bank National Marine Sanctuaries. Gentle to moderate northwesterly breezes in flight to moderate wave heights persist into midweek. Winds increase and wave heights build, seas becoming rough across the outer waters, Friday into the weekend. Additionally, increased southerly swell will impact the coastal waters beginning Tuesday night and into the upcoming weekend. The marine forecast for San Pablo Bay, Susum Bay, the West Delta, and the San Francisco Bay north of the Bay Bridge. For tonight, southwest wind around 5 knots. For Tuesday, southwest wind around 5 knots, rising to 5 to 10 knots in the afternoon. For Tuesday night, southwest wind 5 to 10 knots, easing to around 5 knots after midnight. The marine forecast for Monterey Bay. For tonight, southwest wind around 5 knots, veering to northwest late this evening and overnight. Seas around 3 feet. Wave detail, northwest 2 feet at 7 seconds. For Tuesday, northwest wind

Wave detail, northwest 2 feet at 7 seconds. For Tuesday night, southwest wind around 5 knots, veering to north after midnight. Seas around 3 feet. Wave detail, west 3 feet at 10 seconds. The coastal waters forecast from Pigeon Point to Point Pinos out to 10 nautical miles. For tonight, northwest wind 5 to 10 knots. Seas 3 to 4 feet. Wave detail, northwest 4 feet at 7 seconds. For Tuesday, northwest wind around 5 knots, rising to 10 to 15 knots in the afternoon. Seas 3 to 4 feet. Wave detail, northwest 3 feet at 7 seconds and south 2 feet at 14 seconds. For Tuesday night, northwest wind 10 to 15 knots, easing to 5 to 10 knots after midnight. Seas 3 to 4 feet. Wave detail, northwest 4 feet at 10 seconds and southwest 2 feet at 13 seconds. The area forecast for the peninsula, North Bay, and East Bay. Heat advisory in effect until 10 p.m. Pacific Daylight Time Thursday. For the rest of today, sunny. Highs around 80 at the coast and around 102 inland. West winds 5 to 10 miles per hour. For tonight, clear. Lows from the upper 50s to mid 60s. West winds up to 5 miles per hour. And on Tuesday, mostly sunny in the morning then becoming sunny. Highs in the lower 80s at the coast and around 101 inland. West winds 5 to 10 miles per hour. For the Tuesday night, clear. Lows from the upper 50s to mid 60s. West winds up to 5 miles per hour. For Wednesday, mostly sunny in the morning then becoming sunny. Highs in the upper 70s at the coast to the upper 90s inland. West winds 5 to 10 miles per hour. And on Wednesday night, mostly clear. Lows from the mid 50s to lower 60s. Thursday through Friday night, mostly clear. High 70s and 80s. Lows from the mid 50s to lower 60s. Saturday through Sunday, mostly clear. Breezy. Highs from the mid 60s to upper 70s. Lows in the 50s. High temperatures today and lows tonight for the selected cities, San Francisco, 83 and 60, San Francisco Airport, 84 and 61, Redwood City, 92 and 63, Oakland, 86 and 62, Fremont, 91 and 64, Concord, 101 and 65, Livermore, 102 and 65, San Rafael, 95 and 61, Santa Rosa, 99 and 58, Napa, 96 and 62, Fairfield, 101 and 66. These are the 5 p.m. Pacific Daylight Time observations for the San Francisco and Monterey Bay areas on Monday, October 5th. At San Francisco Airport, it was mostly sunny, temperature 70, dew point 56, relative humidity 61%, northwest wind at 20 miles an hour, pressure 29.87 inches and falling. At Oakland Airport, it was mostly sunny, temperature 74, dew point 59, relative humidity 59%, northwest wind at 10 miles an hour, pressure 29.87 inches and falling. At San Jose Airport, it was mostly sunny, temperature 88, dew point 52, relative humidity 29%, northwest wind at 8 miles an hour, pressure 29.86 inches and falling. At Santa Rosa, it was sunny, temperature 92, southeast wind at 8, pressure 29.87 and falling. At Concord, it was sunny, temperature 97, northwest wind at 10. At Livermore, it was sunny, temperature 98, west wind at 12. At Monterey, it was sunny, temperature 67, north wind at 5, pressure 29.92 and steady. At Salinas, it was sunny, temperature 69, dew point 59, relative humidity 70%, northwest wind at 14. Here are some observations around California and western Nevada. It was sunny, with a temperature of 99 at Sacramento, and 77 at Blue Canyon,

It was mostly sunny, with a temperature of 85 in Los Angeles, 90 at San Diego, 70 at South Lake Tahoe, and 70 at Mammoth Lakes. It was partly sunny, with a temperature of 82 at Reno, and 75 at Truckee. Local temperature reports around San Francisco Bay for 5 p.m. Downtown San Francisco was 69 degrees. Oakland Museum was 78 degrees. Redwood City was 83 degrees. San Rafael was 100 degrees. Redwood City was 83 degrees. San Rafael was 100 degrees. The area forecast for the South Bay, including the San Jose metro area and the Santa Clara Valley. Heat advisory in effect until 10 p.m. Pacific Daylight Time Thursday. For the rest of today, sunny. Highs in the upper 80s by the bay to 94 to 103 inland. Northwest winds 5 to 10 miles per hour. For tonight, clear. Lows in the 60s. Northwest winds up to 5 miles per hour until midnight, becoming light. And on Tuesday, mostly sunny in the morning, then becoming sunny. Highs in the upper 80s by the bay to the 90s inland. Light winds, becoming northwest 5 to 10 miles per hour in the afternoon. For the Tuesday night, mostly clear. Lows in the 60s. North winds up to 5 miles per hour. For Wednesday, mostly sunny in the morning, then becoming sunny. Highs in the mid-80s by the bay to the 90s inland. North winds up to 5 miles per hour, becoming northwest in the afternoon. And on Wednesday night, clear. Lows from the lower to mid-60s. Thursday and Thursday night, clear. Highs 80s and 90s, lows from the upper 50s to mid-60s for the Friday, mostly sunny in the morning, then becoming sunny. Highs from the upper 70s to lower 90s for Friday night, clear. Lows from the mid-50s to lower 60s Saturday and Saturday night, mostly clear. Breezy. Highs from the lower 70s to mid-80s, lows from the lower to mid-50s, and on Sunday, mostly sunny. Highs in the 70s, high temperatures today and lows tonight for these selected cities: San Jose, 93 and 65, Mountain View, 87 and 63, Morgan Hill, 101 and 63. The area forecast for the Monterey Bay and Salinas Valley? Heat advisory in effect until 10 p.m. Pacific Daylight Time Thursday. For the rest of today, sunny. Highs in the lower 80s at the coast and around 100 inland. West winds 5 to 10 miles per hour. For tonight, mostly clear. Lows in the lower 60s. West winds up to 5 miles per hour until midnight, becoming light. And on Tuesday, mostly sunny in the morning, then becoming sunny. Highs in the upper 70s at the coast to the upper 90s inland. Light winds, becoming west 5 to 10 miles per hour in the afternoon. For the Tuesday night, mostly clear. Lows from the upper 50s to mid 60s. West winds up to 5 miles per hour, becoming northeast after midnight. For Wednesday, mostly sunny in the morning, then becoming sunny. Highs around 80 at the coast to the upper 90s inland. Northeast winds around 5 miles per hour, becoming west in the afternoon. And on Wednesday night, mostly clear. Lows near 60. Thursday and Thursday night, mostly clear. Highs from the upper 70s to mid-90s, lows in the upper 50s Friday and Friday night, mostly clear. Highs from the mid-70s to upper 80s, lows in the mid-50s Saturday and Saturday night, partly cloudy. Breezy. Highs from the upper 60s to lower 80s, lows in the lower 50s for the Sunday. Partly cloudy in the morning, then becoming mostly sunny. Highs from the 60s to mid-70s, high temperatures today and lows tonight for the selected cities: Santa Cruz, 90 and 61, Monterey, 81 and 61, Salinas, 87 and 61, Hollister, 97 and 62, King City, 160. The following is an important weather message from the National Weather Service. Heat advisory now in effect until 10 p.m.

Pacific Daylight Time Thursday. What? Hot conditions with maximum temperatures in the mid-90s to near 105. Mild minimum temperatures and weak onshore flow will limit overnight relief. Where? The East Bay and San Francisco Bay shoreline, North Bay interior mountains and valleys, the Santa Clara Valley and Eastern Hills, the Santa Cruz Mountains, interior Monterey County and the Santa Lucia Range, most of San Benito County and the Chilean Hills in southeast Monterey County, and southern Salinas Valley, Arroyo Seco and Lake San Antonio. When? Until 10 p.m. Pacific Daylight Time Thursday. Impacts. This level of heat affects anyone without effective cooling and or adequate hydration. Impacts likely in some health systems, heat-sensitive industries and infrastructure. Hydration is a critical piece to surviving the heat. Drink water, and if possible, take water to those who are vulnerable. Take extra precautions when outside. Wear lightweight and loose-fitting clothing. Try to limit strenuous activities to the early morning or evening. Take action when you experience symptoms of heat exhaustion and or heat stroke. Beat the heat and check the back seat. Do not leave young children or pets in unattended vehicles. Car interiors will reach lethal temperatures in a matter of minutes. The weather overview for the Bay Area and Central Coast, hazardous heat conditions inland persist through Thursday. Never leave children or pets in unattended vehicles. Elevated fire weather conditions persist in the interior through Thursday. Cooler temperatures possible late this week. The extended forecast for the Bay Area and Central Coast, Wednesday and Wednesday night, mostly clear. Highs 65 to 100. Lows 50 to 75. Thursday and Thursday night, mostly clear. Highs 70 to 100. Lows 55 to 75. Friday and Friday night, mostly clear. High 65 to 95. Lows 55 to 65. Saturday and Saturday night, mostly clear. High 65 to 85. Lows 50 to 60. Sunday, sunny. High 60 to 80. Semi-sunset and tidal information for the San Francisco Bay Area for Monday, October 5. The sunset tonight, 6:46 p.m. The sunrise tomorrow, 7:10 a.m. The sunset tomorrow, 6:45 p.m. Tidal data at the Golden Gate for the afternoon and evening hours today and the morning hours of tomorrow. Low tide, 02:03 p.m. at 2.75 feet. High tide, 7:49 p.m. at 5.60 feet. Low tide, 2:38 a.m. at minus 06 feet. High tide, 9:44 a.m. at 5.25 feet. Here are the buoy observations for 5 p.m. Pacific Daylight Time. At buoy 6, winds north 2 knots, water temperature 67, pressure 1,023.7 millibars, seas 5, every 11. At offshore buoy 59, winds northeast 60 knots, water temperature 66, pressure 1,019.0 millibars, seas 3 feet, every 12 seconds. At Point Arena buoy, winds northwest 12 knots, water temperature 57, pressure 1,015.0 millibars, seas 5 feet, every 12 seconds. At buoy 13 near Bodega Bay, winds northwest at 60 knots, pressure 1,013.0 millibars, swell 4 feet, every 13 seconds. At Point Reyes Wave Rider buoy, water temperature 62, seas 6 feet, every 13 seconds. At San Francisco Bar buoy, water temperature 62, seas 3 feet, every 13 seconds. At San Francisco buoy, winds northwest 14 knots, water temperature 61, pressure 1,012.7 millibars, seas 4 feet, every 13 seconds. At Half Moon Bay buoy, winds northwest 14 knots, water temperature 63, pressure 1,014.0 millibars, seas 3 feet, every 9 seconds. At Monterey Bay buoy, winds northwest 16 knots, water temperature 63, pressure 1,012.5 millibars, seas 4 feet, every 15 seconds. At Point Sur, Wave Rider buoy, water temperature 65, seas 4 feet.

every 13 seconds. At Cape San Martin buoy winds northwest 12 knots, water temperature 65, pressure 1013.1 millibars. Seas 4 feet, every 13 seconds. Synopsis for the Central California coast and bays including the Monterey Bay, Greater Farallones, and Cordell Bank National Marine Sanctuaries. Gentle to moderate northwesterly breezes and slight to moderate wave heights persist into midweek. Winds increase and wave heights build, seas becoming rough across the outer waters, Friday into the weekend. Additionally, increased southerly swell will impact the coastal waters beginning Tuesday night and into the upcoming weekend. The marine forecast for San Pablo Bay, Suisun Bay, the West Delta, and the San Francisco Bay north of the Bay Bridge. For tonight, southwest wind around 5 knots. For Tuesday, southwest wind around 5 knots, rising to 5 to 10 knots in the afternoon. For Tuesday night, southwest wind 5 to 10 knots, easing to around 5 knots after midnight. The marine forecast for Monterey Bay. For tonight, southwest wind around 5 knots, veering to northwest late this evening and overnight. Seas around 3 feet. Wave detail, northwest 2 feet at 7 seconds. For Tuesday, northwest wind around 5 knots. Seas around 3 feet. Wave detail, northwest 2 feet at 7 seconds. For Tuesday night, southwest wind around 5 knots, veering to north after midnight. Seas around 3 feet. Wave detail, west 3 feet at 10 seconds. The coastal waters forecast from Pigeon Point to Point Pinos out to 10 nautical miles. For tonight, northwest wind 5 to 10 knots. Seas 3 to 4 feet. Wave detail, northwest 4 feet at 7 seconds. For Tuesday, northwest wind around 5 knots, rising to 10 to 15 knots in the afternoon. Seas 3 to 4 feet. Wave detail, northwest 3 feet at 7 seconds and south 2 feet at 14 seconds. For Tuesday night, northwest wind 10 to 15 knots, easing to 5 to 10 knots after midnight. Seas 3 to 4 feet. Wave detail, northwest 4 feet at 10 seconds and southwest 2 feet at 13 seconds. The area forecast for the peninsula, North Bay, and East Bay. Heat advisory in effect until 10 p.m. Pacific Daylight Time Thursday. For the rest of today, sunny. Highs around 80 at the coast and around 102 inland. West winds 5 to 10 miles per hour. For tonight, clear. Lows from the upper 50s to mid 60s. West winds up to 5 miles per hour. And on Tuesday, mostly sunny in the morning then becoming sunny. Highs in the lower 80s at the coast and around 101 inland. West winds 5 to 10 miles per hour. For the Tuesday night, clear. Lows from the upper 50s to mid 60s. West winds up to 5 miles per hour. For Wednesday, mostly sunny in the morning then becoming sunny. Highs in the upper 70s at the coast to the upper 90s inland. West winds 5 to 10 miles per hour. And on Wednesday night, mostly clear. Lows from the mid 50s to lower 60s. Thursday through Friday night, mostly clear. High 70s and 80s. Lows from the mid 50s to lower 60s. Saturday through Sunday, mostly clear. Breezy. Highs from the mid 60s to upper 70s. Lows in the 50s. High temperatures today and lows tonight for the selected cities, San Francisco, 83 and 60, San Francisco Airport, 84 and 61, Redwood City, 92 and 63, Oakland, 86 and 62, Fremont, 91 and 64, Concord, 101 and 65, Livermore, 102 and 65, San Rafael, 95 and 61, Santa Rosa, 99 and 58, Napa, 96 and 62, Fairfield, 101 and 66. These are the 5 p.m. Pacific Daylight Time observations for the San Francisco and Monterey Bay areas on Monday, October 5th.
at San Francisco Airport. It was mostly sunny, temperature 70, dew point 56, relative humidity 61%, northwest wind at 20 miles an hour, pressure 29.87 inches and falling. At Oakland Airport, it was mostly sunny, temperature 74, dew point 59, relative humidity 59%, northwest wind at 10 miles an hour, pressure 29.87 inches and falling. At San Jose Airport, it was mostly sunny, temperature 88, dew point 52, relative humidity 29%, northwest wind at 8 miles an hour, pressure 29.86 inches and falling. At Santa Rosa, it was sunny, temperature 92, southeast wind at 8, pressure 29.87 and falling. At Concord, it was sunny, temperature 97, northwest wind at 10. At Livermore, it was sunny, temperature 98, west wind at 12. At Monterey, it was sunny, temperature 67, north wind at 5, pressure 29.92 and steady. At Salinas, it was sunny, temperature 69, dew point 59, relative humidity 70%, northwest wind at 14. Here are some observations around California and western Nevada. It was sunny, with a temperature of 99 at Sacramento, and 77 at Blue Canyon. It was mostly sunny, with a temperature of 85 at Los Angeles, 90 at San Diego, 70 at South Lake Tahoe, and 70 at Mammoth Lakes. It was partly sunny, with a temperature of 82 at Reno, and 75 at Truckee. Local temperature reports around San Francisco Bay for 5 p.m. Downtown San Francisco was 69 degrees. Oakland Museum was 78 degrees. Redwood City was 83 degrees. San Rafael was 100 degrees. The area forecast for the South Bay, including the San Jose metro area and the Santa Clara Valley. Heat advisory in effect until 10 p.m. Pacific Daylight Time Thursday. For the rest of today, sunny. Highs in the upper 80s by the bay to 94 to 103 inland. Northwest winds 5 to 10 miles per hour. For tonight, clear. Lows in the 60s. Northwest winds up to 5 miles per hour until midnight, becoming light. And on Tuesday, mostly sunny in the morning, then becoming sunny. Highs in the upper 80s by the bay to the 90s inland. Light winds, becoming northwest 5 to 10 miles per hour in the afternoon. For the Tuesday night, mostly clear. Lows in the 60s. North winds up to 5 miles per hour. For Wednesday, mostly sunny in the morning, then becoming sunny. Highs in the mid-80s by the bay to the 90s inland. North winds up to 5 miles per hour, becoming northwest in the afternoon. And on Wednesday night, clear. Lows from the lower to mid-60s. Thursday and Thursday night, clear. Highs 80s and 90s, lows from the upper 50s to mid-60s for the Friday. Mostly sunny in the morning, then becoming sunny. Highs from the upper 70s to lower 90s for Friday night, clear. Lows from the mid-50s to lower 60s Saturday and Saturday night, mostly clear. Breezy. Highs from the lower 70s to mid-80s, lows from the lower to mid-50s, and on Sunday, mostly sunny. Highs in the 70s, high temperatures today and lows tonight for the selected cities, San Jose, 93 and 65, Mountain View, 87 and 63, Morgan Hill, 101 and 63. The area forecast for the Monterey Bay and Salinas Valley? Heat advisory in effect until 10 p.m. Pacific Daylight Time Thursday. For the rest of today, sunny. Highs in the lower 80s at the coast to around 100 inland. West winds 5 to 10 miles per hour. For tonight, mostly clear. Lows in the lower 60s. West winds up to 5 miles per hour until midnight, becoming light. And on Tuesday, mostly sunny in the morning, then becoming sunny. Highs in the upper 70s at the coast to the upper 90s inland. Light winds, becoming west 5 to 10 miles per hour in the afternoon. For the Tuesday night, mostly clear.

upper 50s to mid 60s. West winds up to 5 miles per hour, becoming northeast after midnight. For Wednesday, mostly sunny in the morning, then becoming sunny. Highs around 80 at the coast to the upper 90s inland. Northeast winds around 5 miles per hour, becoming west in the afternoon. And on Wednesday night, mostly clear. Lows near 60. Thursday and Thursday night, mostly clear. Highs from the upper 70s to mid 90s, lows in the upper 50s. Friday and Friday night, mostly clear. Highs from the mid 70s to upper 80s, lows in the mid 50s. Saturday and Saturday night, partly cloudy. Breezy. Highs from the upper 60s to lower 80s, lows in the lower 50s for the Sunday. Partly cloudy in the morning, then becoming mostly sunny. Highs from the 60s to mid 70s, high temperatures today and lows tonight for the selected cities: Santa Cruz, 90 and 61, Monterey, 81 and 61, Salinas, 87 and 61, Hollister, 97 and 62, King City, 160. The following is an important weather message from the National Weather Service. Heat advisory now in effect until 10 p.m. Pacific Daylight Time Thursday. What? Hot conditions with maximum temperatures in the mid-90s to near 105. Mild minimum temperatures and weak onshore flow will limit overnight relief. Where? The East Bay and San Francisco Bay shoreline, North Bay interior mountains and valleys, the Santa Clara Valley and Eastern Hills, the Santa Cruz Mountains, interior Monterey County and the Santa Lucia Range, most of San Benito County and the Chilean Hills in southeast Monterey County, and southern Salinas Valley, Arroyo Seco and Lake San Antonio. When? Until 10 p.m. Pacific Daylight Time Thursday. Impacts. This level of heat affects anyone without effective cooling and or adequate hydration. Impacts likely in some health systems, heat-sensitive industries and infrastructure. Hydration is a critical piece to surviving the heat. Drink water, and if possible, take water to those who are vulnerable. Take extra precautions when outside. Wear lightweight and loose-fitting clothing. Try to limit strenuous activities to the early morning or evening. Take action when you experience symptoms of heat exhaustion and or heat stroke. Beat the heat and check the back seat. Do not leave young children or pets in unattended vehicles. Car interiors will reach lethal temperatures in a matter of minutes. 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This broadcast originates from the National Weather Service office located in Monterey, California, and serves the South Bay and Monterey Bay Area, including the city of San Jose, Monterey, Salinas, and Santa Cruz. The weather overview for the Bay Area and Central Coast: hazardous heat conditions inland persist through Thursday. Never leave children or pets in unattended vehicles. Elevated fire weather conditions persist in the interior through Thursday. Cooler temperatures possible late this week. The extended forecast for the Bay Area and Central Coast: Wednesday and Wednesday night, mostly clear. Highs 65 to 100. Lows 50 to 75. Thursday and Thursday night, mostly clear. Highs 70 to 100. Lows 55 to 75. Friday and Friday night, mostly clear. Highs 65 to 95. Lows 55 to 65. Saturday and Saturday night, mostly clear. Highs 65 to 85. Lows 50 to 60. Sunday, sunny. High 60 to 80. Sunrise, sunset, and tidal information for the San Francisco Bay Area for Monday, October 5. The sunset tonight, 6:46 p.m. The sunrise tomorrow, 7:10 a.m. The sunset tomorrow, 6:45 p.m. Tidal data at the Golden Gate for the afternoon and evening hours today and the morning hours of tomorrow. Low tide, 02:03 p.m. at 2.75 feet. High tide, 7:49 p.m. at 5.60 feet. Low tide, 2:38 a.m. at minus 06.

high tide, 9:44 a.m. at 5.25 feet. Here are the buoy observations for 5 p.m. Pacific Daylight Time. At buoy 6, winds north 2 knots, water temperature 67, pressure 1,023.7 millibars, seas 5, every 11. At offshore buoy 59, winds northeast 60 knots, water temperature 66, pressure 1,019.0 millibars, seas 3 feet, every 12 seconds. At Point Arena buoy, winds northwest 12 knots, water temperature 57, pressure 1,015.0 millibars, seas 5 feet, every 12 seconds. At buoy 13 near Bodega Bay, winds northwest at 60 knots, pressure 1,013.0 millibars, swell 4 feet, every 13 seconds. At Point Reyes Wave Rider buoy, water temperature 62, seas 6 feet, every 13 seconds. At San Francisco Bar buoy, water temperature 62, seas 3 feet, every 13 seconds. At San Francisco buoy, winds northwest 14 knots, water temperature 61, pressure 1,012.7 millibars, seas 4 feet, every 13 seconds. At Half Moon Bay buoy, winds northwest 14 knots, water temperature 63, pressure 1,014.0 millibars, seas 3 feet, every 9 seconds. At Monterey Bay buoy, winds northwest 60 knots, water temperature 63, pressure 1,012.5 millibars, seas 4 feet, every 15 seconds. At Point Sur, Wave Rider buoy, water temperature 65, seas 4 feet, every 13 seconds. At Cape San Martin buoy, winds northwest 12 knots, water temperature 65, pressure 1,013.1 millibars, seas 4 feet, every 13 seconds. Synopsis for the Central California coast and bays, including the Monterey Bay, Greater Farallones, and Cordell Bank National Marine Sanctuaries. Gentle to moderate northwesterly breezes and slight to moderate wave heights persist into midweek. Winds increase and wave heights build, seas becoming rough across the outer waters, Friday into the weekend. Additionally, increased southerly swell will impact the coastal waters beginning Tuesday night and into the upcoming weekend. The marine forecast for San Pablo Bay, Suisun Bay, the West Delta, and the San Francisco Bay north of the Bay Bridge. For tonight, southwest wind around 5 knots. For Tuesday, southwest wind around 5 knots, rising to 5 to 10 knots in the afternoon. For Tuesday night, southwest wind 5 to 10 knots, easing to around 5 knots after midnight. The marine forecast for Monterey Bay. For tonight, southwest wind around 5 knots, veering to northwest late this evening and overnight. Seas around 3 feet. Wave detail, northwest 2 feet at 7 seconds. For Tuesday, northwest wind around 5 knots. Seas around 3 feet. Wave detail, northwest 2 feet at 7 seconds. For Tuesday night, southwest wind around 5 knots, veering to north after midnight. Seas around 3 feet. Wave detail, west 3 feet at 10 seconds. The coastal waters forecast from Pigeon Point to Point Pinos out to 10 nautical miles. For tonight, northwest wind 5 to 10 knots. Seas 3 to 4 feet. Wave detail, northwest 4 feet at 7 seconds. For Tuesday, northwest wind around 5 knots, rising to 10 to 15 knots in the afternoon. Seas 3 to 4 feet. Wave detail, northwest 3 feet at 7 seconds and south 2 feet at 14 seconds. For Tuesday night, northwest wind 10 to 15 knots, easing to 5 to 10 knots after midnight. Seas 3 to 4 feet. Wave detail, northwest 4 feet at 10 seconds and southwest 2 feet at 13 seconds. These are the 6 p.m. Pacific Daylight Time observations for the San Francisco and Monterey Bay areas on Monday, October 5th. At San Francisco Airport, it was partly cloudy, temperature 67, dew point 56, relative humidity 67%, northwest wind at 20 miles an hour, pressure 29.87 inches and steady. At Oakland Airport, it was partly cloudy.

Temperature 71, dew point 60. Relative humidity 68%. Northwest wind at 9 miles an hour. Pressure 29.87 inches and steady. At San Jose Airport, it was clear. Temperature 86, dew point 52. Relative humidity 30%. Northwest wind at 8 miles an hour. Pressure 29.86 inches and steady. At Santa Rosa, it was clear. Temperature 87, south wind at 9, pressure 29.86 and falling. At Concord, it was clear. Temperature 93, northwest wind at 12. At Livermore, it was clear. Temperature 94, west wind at 12. At Monterey, it was clear. Temperature 63, north wind at 6, pressure 29.92 and steady. At Salinas, it was clear. Temperature 65, dew point 58. Relative humidity 78%. Northwest wind at 12. Here are some observations around California and western Nevada. It was clear, with a temperature of 97 at Sacramento, and 75 at Blue Canyon. It was partly cloudy, with a temperature of 87 at Los Angeles, 85 at San Diego, and 65 at South Lake Tahoe. It was mostly cloudy, with a temperature of 79 at Reno, and 72 at Truckee. Local temperature reports around San Francisco Bay for 5 p.m. Downtown San Francisco was 69 degrees. Oakland Museum was 78 degrees. Redwood City was 83 degrees. San Rafael was 100 degrees. The area forecast for the Monterey Bay and Salinas Valley? Heat advisory in effect until 10 p.m. Pacific Daylight Time Thursday. For tonight, mostly clear. Lows in the lower 60s. West winds up to 5 miles per hour until midnight, becoming light. For Tuesday? Mostly sunny in the morning, then becoming sunny. Highs in the upper 70s at the coast to the upper 90s inland. Light winds, becoming west 5 to 10 miles per hour in the afternoon. For Tuesday night, mostly clear. Lows from the upper 50s to mid 60s. West winds up to 5 miles per hour, becoming northeast after midnight. And on Wednesday? Mostly sunny in the morning, then becoming sunny. Highs around 80 at the coast to the upper 90s inland. Northeast winds around 5 miles per hour, becoming west in the afternoon. For Wednesday night, mostly clear. Lows near 60. West winds 5 to 10 miles per hour, becoming northeast after midnight. For Thursday, mostly sunny in the morning, then becoming sunny. Highs from the upper 70s to mid 90s. Thursday night through Friday night, mostly clear. Lows in the upper 50s. Highs from the mid 70s to upper 80s. Saturday and Saturday night, partly cloudy. Breezy. Highs from the upper 60s to lower 80s. Lows in the lower 50s Sunday. Partly cloudy in the morning, then becoming mostly sunny. Highs from the 60s to mid 70s Sunday night and Columbus Day. Mostly clear. Lows near 50. Highs from the 60s to mid 70s. Low temperatures tonight and highs tomorrow for the selected cities. Santa Cruz, 61 and 91. Monterey, 61 and 78. Salinas, 61 and 83, Hollister, 62 and 97, King City, 60 and 98. The following is an important weather message from the National Weather Service. Heat advisory now in effect until 10 p.m. Pacific Daylight Time Thursday. What? Hot conditions with maximum temperatures in the mid-90s to near 105. Mild minimum temperatures and weak onshore flow will limit overnight relief. Where? The East Bay and San Francisco Bay shoreline, North Bay interior mountains and valleys, the Santa Clara Valley and Eastern Hills, the Santa Cruz Mountains, interior Monterey County and the Santa Lucia Range, most of San Benito County and the Chilame Hills in southeast Monterey County, and southern Salinas Valley, Arroyo Seco and Lake San Antonio. When? Until 10 p.m. Pacific Daylight Time Thursday. Impacts. This level of heat affects anyone without effective cooling and or adequate hydration. Impacts likely in some health systems, heat-sensitive industries and infrastructure.
structure. Hydration is a critical piece to surviving the heat. Drink water, and if possible, take water to those who are vulnerable. Take extra precautions when outside. Wear lightweight and loose-fitting clothing. Try to limit strenuous activities to the early morning or evening. Take action when you experience symptoms of heat exhaustion and/or heat stroke. Beat the heat and check the back seat. Do not leave young children or pets in unattended vehicles. Car interiors will reach lethal temperatures in a matter of minutes. The weather overview for the Bay Area and Central Coast: hazardous heat conditions inland persist through Thursday. Never leave children or pets in unattended vehicles. Elevated fire weather conditions persist in the interior through Thursday. Cooler temperatures possible late this week. The extended forecast for the Bay Area and Central Coast: Wednesday and Wednesday night, mostly clear. Highs 65 to 100. Lows 50 to 75. Thursday and Thursday night, mostly clear. Highs 70 to 100. Lows 55 to 75. Friday and Friday night, mostly clear. Highs 65 to 95. Lows 55 to 65. Saturday and Saturday night, mostly clear. Highs 65 to 85. Lows 50 to 60. Sunday, sunny. Highs 60 to 80. Sunrise, sunset, and tidal information for the San Francisco Bay Area for Monday, October 5. The sunset tonight, 6:46 p.m. The sunrise tomorrow, 7:10 a.m. The sunset tomorrow, 6:45 p.m. Tidal data at the Golden Gate for the afternoon and evening hours today and the morning hours of tomorrow. Low tide, 02:03 p.m. at 2.75 feet. High tide, 7:49 p.m. at 5.60 feet. Low tide, 2:38 a.m. at minus 06 feet. High tide, 9:44 a.m. at 5.25 feet. Here are the buoy observations for 6 p.m. Pacific Daylight Time. An offshore buoy 6 winds northeast at 2 knots, water temperature 68, pressure 1,023.4 millibars. An offshore buoy 59 winds northeast at 14 knots, water temperature 66, pressure 1,019.0 millibars. At buoy 14 near Point Arena, winds northwest at 12 knots, water temperature 57, pressure 1,014.9 millibars. At buoy 13 near Bodega Bay, winds northwest at 60 knots, pressure 1,012.9 millibars. At Point Reyes Wave Rider buoy, water temperature 62, seas 6 feet, every 12 seconds. At San Francisco Bar buoy, water temperature 61, seas 3 feet, every 15 seconds. At San Francisco buoy, winds northwest at 14 knots, water temperature 61, pressure 1,012.6 millibars. At Half Moon Bay buoy, winds northwest 14 knots, water temperature 63, pressure 1,013.6 millibars, seas 3 feet, every 8 seconds. At Monterey buoy, winds northwest at 60 knots, water temperature 63, pressure 1,012.5 millibars. At Point Sur, Wave Rider buoy, water temperature 65, seas 4 feet, every 13 seconds. At Cape San Martin buoy, winds northwest at 12 knots, water temperature 65, pressure 1,013.0 millibars. Here are the buoy observations for 6 p.m. Pacific Daylight Time. An offshore buoy 6 winds northeast at 2 knots, water temperature 68, pressure 1,023.4 millibars. An offshore buoy 59 winds northeast at 14 knots, water temperature 66, pressure 1,019.0 millibars. At buoy 14 near Point Arena, winds northwest at 12 knots, water temperature 57, pressure 1,014.9 millibars. At buoy 13 near Bodega Bay, winds northwest at 60 knots, pressure 1,012.9 millibars. At Point Reyes Wave Rider buoy, water temperature 62, seas 6 feet, every 12 seconds. At San Francisco Bar buoy, water temperature 61, seas 3 feet, every 15 seconds.

at San Francisco Bay, winds northwest at 60 knots, swell 4 feet, every 13 seconds. At Half Moon Bay, buoy winds northwest 14 knots, water temperature 63, pressure 1013.6 millibars, seas 3 feet, every 8 seconds. At Monterey, buoy winds northwest at 60 knots, water temperature 63, pressure 1012.5 millibars. At Pointer, wave rider buoy water temperature 65, seas 4 feet, every 13 seconds. At Cape San Martin buoy winds northwest at 12 knots, water temperature 65, pressure 1013.0 millibars. Synopsis for the Central California coast and bays including the Monterey Bay, Greater Farallones, and Cordell Bank National Marine Sanctuaries. Gentle to moderate northwesterly breezes and slight to moderate wave heights persist into midweek. Winds increase and wave heights build. Seas becoming rough across the outer waters, Friday into the weekend. Additionally, increased southerly swell will impact the coastal waters beginning Tuesday night and into the upcoming weekend. The marine forecast for San Pablo Bay, Suisun Bay, the West Delta, and the San Francisco Bay north of the Bay Bridge. For tonight, southwest wind around 5 knots. For Tuesday, southwest wind around 5 knots, rising to 5 to 10 knots in the afternoon. For Tuesday night, southwest wind 5 to 10 knots, easing to around 5 knots after midnight. The marine forecast for Monterey Bay. For tonight, southwest wind around 5 knots, veering to northwest late this evening and overnight. Seas around 3 feet. Wave detail, northwest 2 feet at 7 seconds. For Tuesday, northwest wind around 5 knots. Seas around 3 feet. Wave detail, northwest 2 feet at 7 seconds. For Tuesday night, southwest wind around 5 knots, veering to north after midnight. Seas around 3 feet. Wave detail, west 3 feet at 10 seconds. The coastal waters forecast from Pigeon Point to Point Pinos out to 10 nautical miles. For tonight, northwest wind 5 to 10 knots. Seas 3 to 4 feet. Wave detail, northwest 4 feet at 7 seconds. For Tuesday, northwest wind around 5 knots, rising to 10 to 15 knots in the afternoon. Seas 3 to 4 feet. Wave detail, northwest 3 feet at 7 seconds and south 2 feet at 14 seconds. For Tuesday night, northwest wind 10 to 15 knots, easing to 5 to 10 knots after midnight. Seas 3 to 4 feet. Wave detail, northwest 4 feet at 10 seconds and southwest 2 feet at 13 seconds. The area forecast for the peninsula, North Bay, and East Bay. Heat advisory in effect until 10 p.m. Pacific Daylight Time Thursday. For tonight, clear. Lows from the upper 50s to mid 60s. West winds up to 5 miles per hour. For Tuesday, mostly sunny in the morning then becoming sunny. Highs in the lower 80s at the coast and around 101 inland. West winds 5 to 10 miles per hour. For Tuesday night, mostly clear. Lows from the upper 50s to mid 60s. West winds up to 5 miles per hour. And on Wednesday, mostly sunny in the morning then becoming sunny. Highs in the upper 70s at the coast to the upper 90s inland. West winds 5 to 10 miles per hour. For Wednesday night, mostly clear. Lows from the mid 50s to lower 60s. West winds 5 to 10 miles per hour. For Thursday, partly cloudy in the morning then becoming sunny. Highs from the mid-70s to lower 90s. Thursday night through Friday night, mostly clear. Lows from the mid-50s to lower 60s. Highs from the lower 70s to mid-80s. Saturday through Columbus Day, mostly clear. Breezy. Highs from the mid-60s to upper 70s. Lows in the 50s. Low temperatures tonight and highs tomorrow for these selected cities, San Francisco, 60 and 81, San Francisco Airport, 61 and 87, Redwood City, 60.

at Oakland Airport. It was partly cloudy, temperature 71, dew point 60, relative humidity 68%, northwest wind at 9 miles an hour, pressure 29.87 inches and steady. At San Jose Airport, it was clear, temperature 86, dew point 52, relative humidity 30%, northwest wind at 8 miles an hour, pressure 29.86 inches and steady. At Santa Rosa, it was clear, temperature 87, south wind at 9, pressure 29.86 and falling. At Concord, it was clear, temperature 93, northwest wind at 12. At Livermore, it was clear, temperature 94, west wind at 12. At Monterey, it was clear, temperature 63, north wind at 6, pressure 29.92 and steady. At Salinas, it was clear, temperature 65, dew point 58, relative humidity 78%, northwest wind at 12. Here are some observations around California and western Nevada. It was clear, with a temperature of 97 at Sacramento, and 75 at Blue Canyon. It was partly cloudy, with a temperature of 87 at Los Angeles, 85 at San Diego, and 65 at South Lake Tahoe. It was mostly cloudy, with a temperature of 79 at Reno, and 72 at Truckee. Local temperature reports around San Francisco Bay for 6 p.m. Downtown San Francisco was 69 degrees. Oakland Museum was 79 degrees. Redwood City was 85 degrees. San Rafael was 95 degrees. The area forecast for the South Bay, including the San Jose metro area and the Santa Clara Valley. Heat advisory in effect until 10 p.m. Pacific Daylight Time Thursday. For tonight, clear. Lows in the 60s. Northwest winds up to 5 miles per hour until midnight, becoming light. For Tuesday, mostly sunny in the morning then becoming sunny. Highs in the upper 80s by the bay to the 90s inland. Light winds, becoming northwest 5 to 10 miles per hour in the afternoon. For Tuesday night, clear. Lows in the 60s. North winds up to 5 miles per hour. And on Wednesday, mostly sunny in the morning then becoming sunny. Highs in the mid-80s by the bay to the 90s inland. North winds up to 5 miles per hour, becoming northwest in the afternoon. For Wednesday night, clear. Lows from the lower to mid-60s. Northwest winds up to 5 miles per hour. For Thursday, mostly sunny in the morning then becoming sunny. Highs 80s and 90s. For Thursday night, clear. Lows from the upper 50s to mid-60s. And on Friday, mostly sunny in the morning, then becoming sunny. Highs from the upper 70s to lower 90s for Friday night, clear. Lows from the mid-50s to lower 60s Saturday and Saturday night, mostly clear. Breezy. Highs from the lower 70s to mid-80s. Lows from the lower to mid-50s for Sunday, mostly sunny. Highs in the 70s for Sunday night, clear. Lows from the upper 40s to mid-50s Columbus Day, mostly sunny. Highs in the 70s, low temperatures tonight and highs tomorrow for these selected cities, San Jose, 65 and 94, Mountain View, 63 and 87, Morgan Hill, 63 and 99. The area forecast for the Monterey Bay and Salinas Valley? Heat advisory in effect until 10 p.m. Pacific Daylight Time Thursday. For tonight, mostly clear. Lows in the lower 60s. West winds up to 5 miles per hour until midnight, becoming light. For Tuesday, mostly sunny in the morning then becoming sunny. Highs in the upper 70s at the coast to the upper 90s inland. Light winds, becoming west 5 to 10 miles per hour in the afternoon. For Tuesday night, mostly clear. Lows from the upper 50s to mid-60s. West winds up to 5 miles per hour, becoming northeast after midnight. And on Wednesday, mostly sunny in the morning then becoming sunny. Highs around 80 at the coast to the upper 90s inland. Northeast winds around 5 miles per hour, becoming west and

Sunday night, mostly clear. Lows near 60. West winds 5 to 10 miles per hour, becoming northeast after midnight. For Thursday, mostly sunny in the morning, then becoming sunny. Highs from the upper 70s to mid 90s. Thursday night through Friday night, mostly clear. Lows in the upper 50s. Highs from the mid 70s to upper 80s. Saturday and Saturday night, partly cloudy. Breezy. Highs from the upper 60s to lower 80s. Lows in the lower 50s Sunday. Partly cloudy in the morning, then becoming mostly sunny. Highs from the 60s to mid 70s Sunday night and Columbus Day, mostly clear. Lows near 50. Highs from the 60s to mid 70s low temperatures tonight and highs tomorrow for the selected cities, Santa Cruz, 61 and 91, Monterey, 61 and 78, Salinas, 61 and 83, Hollister, 62 and 97, King City, 60 and 98. 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This broadcast originates from the National Weather Service office located in Monterey, California, and serves the South Bay and Monterey Bay Area, including the city of San Jose, Monterey, Salinas, and Santa Cruz. The following is an important weather message from the National Weather Service. Heat advisory now in effect until 10 p.m. Pacific Daylight Time Thursday. What? Hot conditions with maximum temperatures in the mid-90s to near 105. Mild minimum temperatures and weak onshore flow will limit overnight relief. Where? The East Bay and San Francisco Bay shoreline, North Bay interior mountains and valleys, the Santa Clara Valley and Eastern Hills, the Santa Cruz Mountains, interior Monterey County and the Santa Lucia Range, most of San Benito County and the Chilame Hills in southeast Monterey County, and southern Salinas Valley, Arroyo Seco and Lake San Antonio. When? Until 10 p.m. Pacific Daylight Time Thursday. Impacts. This level of heat affects anyone without effective cooling and or adequate hydration. Impacts likely in some health systems, heat-sensitive industries and infrastructure. Hydration is a critical piece to surviving the heat. Drink water, and if possible, take water to those who are vulnerable. Take extra precautions when outside. Wear lightweight and loose-fitting clothing. Try to limit strenuous activities to the early morning or evening. Take action when you experience symptoms of heat exhaustion and or heat stroke. Beat the heat and check the back seat. Do not leave young children or pets in unattended vehicles. Car interiors will reach lethal temperatures in a matter of minutes. The weather overview for the Bay Area and Central Coast, hazardous heat conditions inland persist through Thursday. Never leave children or pets in unattended vehicles. Elevated fire weather conditions persist in the interior through Thursday. Cooler temperatures possible late this week. The extended forecast for the Bay Area and Central Coast, Wednesday and Wednesday night, mostly clear. Highs 65 to 100. Lows 50 to 75. Thursday and Thursday night, mostly clear. Highs 70 to 100. Lows 55 to 75. Friday and Friday night, mostly clear. High 65 to 95. Lows 55 to 65. Saturday and Saturday night, mostly clear. High 65 to 85. Lows 50 to 60. Sunday, sunny. High 60 to 80. Sunrise, sunset, and tidal information for the San Francisco Bay Area for Monday, October 5. The sunset tonight, 6:46 p.m. The sunrise tomorrow, 7:10 a.m. The sunset tomorrow, 6:45 p.m. Tidal data at the Golden Gate for the afternoon and evening hours today and the morning hours of tomorrow. Low tide, 02:03 p.m. at 2.75 feet. High tide, 7:49 p.m. at 5.60 feet. Low tide, 2:38 a.m. at minus 06 feet. High tide, 9:44 a.m. at 5.25.

Herald of buoy observations for 6 p.m. Pacific Daylight Time. An offshore buoy 6 winds northeast at 2 knots, water temperature 68, pressure 1023.4 millibars. An offshore buoy 59 winds northeast at 14 knots, water temperature 66, pressure 1019.0 millibars. At buoy 14 near Point Arena, winds northwest at 12 knots, water temperature 57, pressure 1014.9 millibars. At buoy 13 near Bodega Bay, winds northwest at 60 knots, pressure 1012.9 millibars. At Point Reyes, wave rider buoy water temperature 62, seas 6 feet, every 12 seconds. At San Francisco Bar, buoy water temperature 61, seas 3 feet, every 15 seconds. At San Francisco buoy winds northwest at 60 knots, swell 4 feet, every 13 seconds. At Half Moon Bay buoy winds northwest 14 knots, water temperature 63, pressure 1013.6 millibars, seas 3 feet, every 8 seconds. At Monterey buoy winds northwest at 60 knots, water temperature 63, pressure 1012.5 millibars. At Point Sur, wave rider buoy water temperature 65, seas 4 feet, every 13 seconds. At Cape San Martin buoy winds northwest at 12 knots, water temperature 65, pressure 1013.0 millibars. Synopsis for the Central California coast and bays, including the Monterey Bay, Greater Farallones, and Cordell Bank National Marine Sanctuaries. Gentle to moderate northwesterly breezes and slight to moderate wave heights persist into midweek. Winds increase and wave heights build, seas becoming rough across the outer waters, Friday into the weekend. Additionally, increased southerly swell will impact the coastal waters beginning Tuesday night and into the upcoming weekend. The marine forecast for San Pablo Bay, Suisun Bay, the West Delta, and the San Francisco Bay north of the Bay Bridge. For tonight, southwest wind around 5 knots. For Tuesday, southwest wind around 5 knots, rising to 5 to 10 knots in the afternoon. For Tuesday night, southwest wind 5 to 10 knots, easing to around 5 knots after midnight. The marine forecast for Monterey Bay. For tonight, southwest wind around 5 knots, veering to northwest late this evening and overnight. Seas around 3 feet. Wave detail, northwest 2 feet at 7 seconds. For Tuesday, northwest wind around 5 knots. Seas around 3 feet. Wave detail, northwest 2 feet at 7 seconds. For Tuesday night, southwest wind around 5 knots, veering to north after midnight. Seas around 3 feet. Wave detail, west 3 feet at 10 seconds. The coastal waters forecast from Pigeon Point to Point Pinos out to 10 nautical miles. For tonight, northwest wind 5 to 10 knots. Seas 3 to 4 feet. Wave detail, northwest 4 feet at 7 seconds. For Tuesday, northwest wind around 5 knots, rising to 10 to 15 knots in the afternoon. Seas 3 to 4 feet. Wave detail, northwest 3 feet at 7 seconds and south 2 feet at 14 seconds. For Tuesday night, northwest wind 10 to 15 knots, easing to 5 to 10 knots after midnight. Seas 3 to 4 feet. Wave detail, northwest 4 feet at 10 seconds and southwest 2 feet at 13 seconds. The area forecast for the peninsula, North Bay, and East Bay. Heat advisory in effect until 10 p.m. Pacific Daylight Time Thursday. For tonight, clear. Lows from the upper 50s to mid 60s. West winds up to 5 miles per hour. For Tuesday, mostly sunny in the morning, then becoming sunny. Highs in the lower 80s at the coast to around 101 inland. West winds 5 to 10 miles per hour. For Tuesday night, mostly clear. Lows from the upper 50s to mid 60s. West winds up to 5 miles per hour. And on Wednesday, mostly sunny in the morning, then becoming sunny. Highs in the upper 70s at the coast to the upper 90s inland.

minus 5 to 10 miles per hour. And on Wednesday, mostly sunny in the morning, then becoming sunny. Highs in the upper 70s at the coast to the upper 90s inland. West winds 5 to 10 miles per hour. For Wednesday night, mostly clear. Lows from the mid 50s to lower 60s. West winds 5 to 10 miles per hour. For Thursday, partly cloudy in the morning, then becoming sunny. Highs from the mid 70s to lower 90s. Thursday night through Friday night, mostly clear. Lows from the mid 50s to lower 60s. Highs from the lower 70s to mid 80s. Saturday through Columbus Day, mostly clear. Breezy. Highs from the mid 60s to upper 70s. Lows in the 50s. Low temperatures tonight and highs tomorrow for these selected cities: San Francisco, 60 and 81, San Francisco Airport, 61 and 87, Redwood City, 63 and 94, Oakland, 62 and 85, Fremont, 64 and 90, Concord, 65 and 101, Livermore, 65 and 101, San Rafael, 61 and 96, Santa Rosa, 58 and 99, Napa, 62 and 96, Fairfield, 66 and 100. These are the 6 p.m. Pacific Daylight Time observations for the San Francisco and Monterey Bay areas on Monday, October 5th. At San Francisco Airport, it was partly cloudy, temperature 67, dew point 56, relative humidity 67%, northwest wind at 20 miles an hour, pressure 29.87 inches and steady. At Oakland Airport, it was partly cloudy, temperature 71, dew point 60, relative humidity 68%, northwest wind at 9 miles an hour, pressure 29.87 inches and steady. At San Jose Airport, it was clear, temperature 86, dew point 52, relative humidity 30%, northwest wind at 8 miles an hour, pressure 29.86 inches and steady. At Santa Rosa, it was clear, temperature 87, south wind at 9, pressure 29.86 and falling. At Concord, it was clear, temperature 93, northwest wind at 12. At Livermore, it was clear, temperature 94, west wind at 12. At Monterey, it was clear, temperature 63, north wind at 6, pressure 29.92 and steady. At Salinas, it was clear, temperature 65, dew point 58, relative humidity 78%, northwest wind at 12. Here are some observations around California and western Nevada. It was clear, with a temperature of 97 at Sacramento, and 75 at Blue Canyon. It was partly cloudy, with a temperature of 87 at Los Angeles, 85 at San Diego, and 65 at South Lake Tahoe. It was mostly cloudy, with a temperature of 79 at Reno, and 72 at Truckee. Local temperature reports around San Francisco Bay for 6 p.m. Downtown San Francisco was 69 degrees. Oakland Museum was 79 degrees. Redwood City was 85 degrees. San Rafael was 95 degrees. The area forecast for the South Bay, including the San Jose metro area and the Santa Clara Valley. Heat advisory in effect until 10 p.m. Pacific Daylight Time Thursday. For tonight, clear. Lows in the 60s. Northwest winds up to 5 miles per hour until midnight, becoming light. For Tuesday, mostly sunny in the morning, then becoming sunny. Highs in the upper 80s by the bay to the 90s inland. Light winds, becoming northwest 5 to 10 miles per hour in the afternoon. For Tuesday night, clear. Lows in the 60s. North winds up to 5 miles per hour. And on Wednesday, mostly sunny in the morning, then becoming sunny. Highs in the mid-80s by the bay to the 90s inland. North winds up to 5 miles per hour, becoming northwest in the afternoon. For Wednesday night, clear. Lows from the lower to mid-60s. Northwest winds up to 5 miles per hour. For Thursday, mostly sunny in the morning, then becoming sunny.

Thursday night, clear. Lows from the upper 50s to mid 60s. And on Friday, mostly sunny in the morning, then becoming sunny. Highs from the upper 70s to lower 90s for Friday night, clear. Lows from the mid 50s to lower 60s Saturday and Saturday night, mostly clear. Breezy. Highs from the lower 70s to mid 80s, lows from the lower to mid 50s for Sunday, mostly sunny. Highs in the 70s for Sunday night, clear. Lows from the upper 40s to mid 50s Columbus Day, mostly sunny. Highs in the 70s, low temperatures tonight and highs tomorrow for the selected cities, San Jose, 65 and 94, Mountain View, 63 and 87, Morgan Hill, 63 and 99. The area forecast for the Monterey Bay and Salinas Valley? Heat advisory in effect until 10 p.m. Pacific Daylight Time Thursday. For tonight, mostly clear. Lows in the lower 60s. West winds up to 5 miles per hour until midnight, becoming light. For Tuesday? Mostly sunny in the morning, then becoming sunny. Highs in the upper 70s at the coast to the upper 90s inland. Light winds, becoming west 5 to 10 miles per hour in the afternoon. For Tuesday night, mostly clear. Lows from the upper 50s to mid 60s. West winds up to 5 miles per hour, becoming northeast after midnight. And on Wednesday? Mostly sunny in the morning, then becoming sunny. Highs around 80 at the coast to the upper 90s inland. Northeast winds around 5 miles per hour, becoming west in the afternoon. For Wednesday night, mostly clear. Lows near 60. West winds 5 to 10 miles per hour, becoming northeast after midnight. For Thursday, mostly sunny in the morning, then becoming sunny. Highs from the upper 70s to mid 90s. Thursday night through Friday night, mostly clear. Lows in the upper 50s. Highs from the mid 70s to upper 80s. Saturday and Saturday night, partly cloudy. Breezy. Highs from the upper 60s to lower 80s, lows in the lower 50s Sunday. Partly cloudy in the morning, then becoming mostly sunny. Highs from the 60s to mid 70s Sunday night and Columbus Day, mostly clear. Lows near 50. Highs from the 60s to mid 70s, low temperatures tonight and highs tomorrow for the selected cities, Santa Cruz, 61 and 91, Monterey, 61 and 78, Salinas, 61 and 83, Hollister, 62 and 97, King City, 60 and 98. The following is an important weather message from the National Weather Service. Heat advisory now in effect until 10 p.m. Pacific Daylight Time Thursday. What? Hot conditions with maximum temperatures in the mid-90s to near 105. Mild minimum temperatures and weak onshore flow will limit overnight relief. Where? The East Bay and San Francisco Bay shoreline, North Bay interior mountains and valleys, the Santa Clara Valley and Eastern Hills, the Santa Cruz Mountains, interior Monterey County and the Santa Lucia Range, most of San Benito County and the Chilean Hills in southeast Monterey County, and southern Salinas Valley, Arroyo Seco and Lake San Antonio. When? Until 10 p.m. Pacific Daylight Time Thursday. Impacts. This level of heat affects anyone without effective cooling and or adequate hydration. Impacts likely in some health systems, heat-sensitive industries and infrastructure. Hydration is a critical piece to surviving the heat. Drink water, and if possible, take water to those who are vulnerable. Take extra precautions when outside. Wear lightweight and loose-fitting clothing. Try to limit strenuous activities to the early morning or evening. Take action when you experience symptoms of heat exhaustion and or heat stroke. Beat the heat and check the back seat. Do not leave young children or pets in unattended vehicles. Car interiors will reach lethal temperatures in a matter of minutes. The weather overview for the Bay Area and Central Coast, hazardous heat conditions inland persist through Thursday. Never leave children or pets in unattended vehicles. Elevated fire weather conditions persist in the interior through Thursday.

temperatures possible late this week. The extended forecast for the Bay Area and Central Coast, Wednesday and Wednesday night, mostly clear. Highs 65 to 100. Lows 50 to 75. Thursday and Thursday night, mostly clear. Highs 70 to 100. Lows 55 to 75. Friday and Friday night, mostly clear. Highs 65 to 95. Lows 55 to 65. Saturday and Saturday night, mostly clear. Highs 65 to 85. Lows 50 to 60. Sunday, sunny. Highs 60 to 80. Sunrise, sunset, and tidal information for the San Francisco Bay Area for Monday, October 5. The sunset tonight, 6:46 p.m. The sunrise tomorrow, 7:10 a.m. The sunset tomorrow, 6:45 p.m. Tidal data at the Golden Gate for the afternoon and evening hours today and the morning hours of tomorrow. Low tide, 02:03 p.m. at 2.75 feet. High tide, 7:49 p.m. at 5.60 feet. Low tide, 2:38 a.m. at minus 06 feet. High tide, 9:44 a.m. at 5.25 feet. Here are the buoy observations for 6 p.m. Pacific Daylight Time. An offshore buoy 6 winds northeast at 2 knots, water temperature 68, pressure 1,023.4 millibars. An offshore buoy 59 winds northeast at 14 knots, water temperature 66, pressure 1,019.0 millibars. At buoy 14 near Point Arena, winds northwest at 12 knots, water temperature 57, pressure 1,014.9 millibars. At buoy 13 near Bodega Bay, winds northwest at 60 knots, pressure 1,012.9 millibars. At Point Reyes Wave Rider buoy, water temperature 62, seas 6 feet, every 12 seconds. At San Francisco Bar buoy, water temperature 61, seas 3 feet, every 15 seconds. At San Francisco buoy, winds northwest at 60 knots, swell 4 feet, every 13 seconds. At Half Moon Bay buoy, winds northwest 14 knots, water temperature 63, pressure 1,013.6 millibars, seas 3 feet, every 8 seconds. At Monterey buoy, winds northwest at 60 knots, water temperature 63, pressure 1,012.5 millibars. At Point Sur, Wave Rider buoy, water temperature 65, seas 4 feet, every 13 seconds. At Cape San Martin buoy, winds northwest at 12 knots, water temperature 65, pressure 1,013.0 millibars. Synopsis for the Central California coast and bays, including the Monterey Bay, Greater Farallones, and Cordell Bank National Marine Sanctuaries. Gentle to moderate northwesterly breezes and slight to moderate wave heights persist into midweek. Winds increase and wave heights build, seas becoming rough across the outer waters, Friday into the weekend. Additionally, increased southerly swell will impact the coastal waters beginning Tuesday night and into the upcoming weekend. The marine forecast for San Pablo Bay, Suisun Bay, the West Delta, and the San Francisco Bay north of the Bay Bridge. For tonight, southwest wind around 5 knots. For Tuesday, southwest wind around 5 knots, rising to 5 to 10 knots in the afternoon. For Tuesday night, southwest wind 5 to 10 knots, easing to around 5 knots after midnight. The marine forecast for Monterey Bay. For tonight, southwest wind around 5 knots, veering to northwest late this evening and overnight. Seas around 3 feet. Wave detail, northwest 2 feet at 7 seconds. For Tuesday, northwest wind around 5 knots. Seas around 3 feet. Wave detail, northwest 2 feet at 7 seconds. For Tuesday night, southwest wind around 5 knots, veering to north after midnight. Seas around 3 feet. Wave detail, west 3 feet at 10 seconds. The coastal waters forecast from Pigeon Point to Point Pinos out to 10 nautical miles. For tonight, northwest wind 5 to 10 knots. Seas 3 to 4 feet.
mile, northwest 4 feet at 7 seconds. For Tuesday, northwest wind around 5 knots, rising to 10 to 15 knots in the afternoon. Seas 3 to 4 feet. Wave detail, northwest 3 feet at 7 seconds and south 2 feet at 14 seconds. For Tuesday night, northwest wind 10 to 15 knots, easing to 5 to 10 knots after midnight. Seas 3 to 4 feet. Wave detail, northwest 4 feet at 10 seconds and southwest 2 feet at 13 seconds. The area forecast for the peninsula, North Bay, and East Bay. Heat advisory in effect until 10 p.m. Pacific Daylight Time Thursday. For tonight, clear. Lows from the upper 50s to mid 60s. West winds up to 5 miles per hour. For Tuesday, mostly sunny in the morning, then becoming sunny. Highs in the lower 80s at the coast around 101 inland. West winds 5 to 10 miles per hour. For Tuesday night, mostly clear. Lows from the upper 50s to mid 60s. West winds up to 5 miles per hour. And on Wednesday, mostly sunny in the morning, then becoming sunny. Highs in the upper 70s at the coast to the upper 90s inland. West winds 5 to 10 miles per hour. For Wednesday night, mostly clear. Lows from the mid 50s to lower 60s. West winds 5 to 10 miles per hour. For Thursday, partly cloudy in the morning, then becoming sunny. Highs from the mid 70s to lower 90s. Thursday night through Friday night, mostly clear. Lows from the mid 50s to lower 60s. Highs from the lower 70s to mid 80s. Saturday through Columbus Day, mostly clear. Breezy. Highs from the mid 60s to upper 70s. Lows in the 50s. Low temperatures tonight and highs tomorrow for these selected cities: San Francisco, 60 and 81, San Francisco Airport, 61 and 87, Redwood City, 63 and 94, Oakland, 62 and 85, Fremont, 64 and 90, Concord, 65 and 101, Livermore, 65 and 101, San Rafael, 61 and 96, Santa Rosa, 58 and 99, Napa, 62 and 96, Fairfield, 66 and 100. These are the 6 p.m. Pacific Daylight Time observations for the San Francisco and Monterey Bay areas on Monday, October 5th. At San Francisco Airport, it was partly cloudy, temperature 67, dew point 56, relative humidity 67%, northwest wind at 20 miles an hour, pressure 29.87 inches and steady. At Oakland Airport, it was partly cloudy, temperature 71, dew point 60, relative humidity 68%, northwest wind at 9 miles an hour, pressure 29.87 inches and steady. At San Jose Airport, it was clear, temperature 86, dew point 52, relative humidity 30%, northwest wind at 8 miles an hour, pressure 29.86 inches and steady. At Santa Rosa, it was clear, temperature 87, south wind at 9, pressure 29.86 and falling. At Concord, it was clear, temperature 93, northwest wind at 12. At Livermore, it was clear, temperature 94, west wind at 12. At Monterey, it was clear, temperature 63, north wind at 6, pressure 29.92 and steady. At Salinas, it was clear, temperature 65, dew point 58, relative humidity 78%, northwest wind at 12. Here are some observations around California and western Nevada. It was clear, with a temperature of 97 at Sacramento, and 75 at Blue Canyon. It was partly cloudy, with a temperature of 87 at Los Angeles, 85 at San Diego, and 65 at South Lake Tahoe. It was mostly cloudy, with a temperature of 79 at Reno, and 72 at Truckee. Local temperature reports around San Francisco Bay for 6 p.m. Downtown San Francisco was 69 degrees. Oakland Museum was 79 degrees. Redwood City was 85 degrees. San Rafael.

was 95 degrees. The area forecast for the South Bay, including the San Jose metro area and the Santa Clara Valley. Heat advisory in effect until 10 p.m. Pacific Daylight Time Thursday. For tonight, clear. Lows in the 60s. Northwest winds up to 5 miles per hour until midnight, becoming light. For Tuesday, mostly sunny in the morning, then becoming sunny. Highs in the upper 80s by the bay to the 90s inland. Light winds, becoming northwest 5 to 10 miles per hour in the afternoon. For Tuesday night, clear. Lows in the 60s. North winds up to 5 miles per hour. And on Wednesday, mostly sunny in the morning, then becoming sunny. Highs in the mid-80s by the bay to the 90s inland. North winds up to 5 miles per hour, becoming northwest in the afternoon. For Wednesday night, clear. Lows from the lower to mid-60s. Northwest winds up to 5 miles per hour. For Thursday, mostly sunny in the morning, then becoming sunny. Highs 80s and 90s. For Thursday night, clear. Lows from the upper 50s to mid-60s. And on Friday, mostly sunny in the morning, then becoming sunny. Highs from the upper 70s to lower 90s for Friday night, clear. Lows from the mid-50s to lower 60s Saturday and Saturday night, mostly clear. Breezy. Highs from the lower 70s to mid-80s, lows from the lower to mid-50s for Sunday, mostly sunny. Highs in the 70s for Sunday night, clear. Lows from the upper 40s to mid-50s Columbus Day, mostly sunny. Highs in the 70s, low temperatures tonight and highs tomorrow for the selected cities, San Jose, 65 and 94, Mountain View, 63 and 87, Morgan Hill, 63 and 99. 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This broadcast originates from the National Weather Service office located in Monterey, California, and serves the South Bay and Monterey Bay Area, including the city of San Jose, Monterey, Salinas, and Santa Cruz. The area forecast for the Monterey Bay and Salinas Valley? Heat advisory in effect until 10 p.m. Pacific Daylight Time Thursday. For tonight, mostly clear. Lows in the lower 60s. West winds up to 5 miles per hour until midnight, becoming light. For Tuesday, mostly sunny in the morning, then becoming sunny. Highs in the upper 70s at the coast to the upper 90s inland. Light winds, becoming west 5 to 10 miles per hour in the afternoon. For Tuesday night, mostly clear. Lows from the upper 50s to mid-60s. West winds up to 5 miles per hour, becoming northeast after midnight. And on Wednesday, mostly sunny in the morning, then becoming sunny. Highs around 80 at the coast to the upper 90s inland. Northeast winds around 5 miles per hour, becoming west in the afternoon. For Wednesday night, mostly clear. Lows near 60. West winds 5 to 10 miles per hour, becoming northeast after midnight. For Thursday, mostly sunny in the morning, then becoming sunny. Highs from the upper 70s to mid-90s. Thursday night through Friday night, mostly clear. Lows in the upper 50s. Highs from the mid-70s to upper 80s. Saturday and Saturday night, partly cloudy. Breezy. Highs from the upper 60s to lower 80s, lows in the lower 50s Sunday. Partly cloudy in the morning, then becoming mostly sunny. Highs from the 60s to mid-70s Sunday night and Columbus Day, mostly clear. Lows near 50. Highs from the 60s to mid-70s, low temperatures tonight and highs tomorrow for the selected cities, Santa Cruz, 61 and 91, Monterey, 61 and 78, Salinas, 61 and 83, Hollister, 62 and 97, King City, 60 and 98. The following is an important weather message from the National Weather Service. Heat advisory now in effect until 10 p.m. Pacific Daylight Time Thursday.

But hot conditions with maximum temperatures in the mid-90s to near 105. Mild minimum temperatures and weak onshore flow will limit overnight relief. Where? The East Bay and San Francisco Bay shoreline, North Bay interior mountains and valleys, the Santa Clara Valley and Eastern Hills, the Santa Cruz Mountains, interior Monterey County and the Santa Lucia Range, most of San Benito County and the Chilean Hills in southeast Monterey County, and southern Salinas Valley, Arroyo Seco and Lake San Antonio. When? Until 10 p.m. Pacific Daylight Time Thursday. Impacts. This level of heat affects anyone without effective cooling and or adequate hydration. Impacts likely in some health systems, heat-sensitive industries and infrastructure. Hydration is a critical piece to surviving the heat. Drink water, and if possible, take water to those who are vulnerable. Take extra precautions when outside. Wear lightweight and loose-fitting clothing. Try to limit strenuous activities to the early morning or evening. Take action when you experience symptoms of heat exhaustion and or heat stroke. Beat the heat and check the back seat. Do not leave young children or pets in unattended vehicles. Car interiors will reach lethal temperatures in a matter of minutes. The weather overview for the Bay Area and Central Coast, hazardous heat conditions inland persist through Thursday. Never leave children or pets in unattended vehicles. Elevated fire weather conditions persist in the interior through Thursday. Cooler temperatures possible late this week. The extended forecast for the Bay Area and Central Coast, Wednesday and Wednesday night, mostly clear. Highs 65 to 100. Lows 50 to 75. Thursday and Thursday night, mostly clear. Highs 70 to 100. Lows 55 to 75. Friday and Friday night, mostly clear. Highs 65 to 95. Lows 55 to 65. Saturday and Saturday night, mostly clear. Highs 65 to 85. Lows 50 to 60. Sunday, sunny. Highs 60 to 80. Sunrise, sunset, and tidal information for the San Francisco Bay Area for Monday, October 5. The sunset tonight, 6:46 p.m. The sunrise tomorrow, 7:10 a.m. The sunset tomorrow, 6:45 p.m. Tidal data at the Golden Gate for the afternoon and evening hours today and the morning hours of tomorrow. Low tide, 02:03 p.m. at 2.75 feet. High tide, 7:49 p.m. at 5.60 feet. Low tide, 2:38 a.m. at minus 06 feet. High tide, 9:44 a.m. at 5.25 feet. Here are the buoy observations for 7 p.m. Pacific Daylight Time. An offshore buoy 6 winds northeast at 4 knots, water temperature 68, pressure 1,023.1 millibars. An offshore buoy 59 winds northeast at 14 knots, water temperature 66, pressure 1,018.8 millibars. At buoy 14 near Point Arena, winds northwest at 12 knots, water temperature 57, pressure 1,014.6 millibars. At buoy 13 near Bodega Bay, winds northwest at 14 knots, pressure 1,013.0 millibars. At Point Reyes Wave Rider buoy, water temperature 62, seas 6 feet, every 12 seconds. At San Francisco Bar buoy, water temperature 61, seas 3 feet, every 13 seconds. At San Francisco buoy, winds northwest at 60 knots, water temperature 61, pressure 1,012.6 millibars. At Half Moon Bay buoy, winds northwest 14 knots, water temperature 63, pressure 1,013.5 millibars, seas 4 feet, every 9 seconds. At Monterey buoy, winds northwest at 14 knots, water temperature 62, pressure 1,012.7 millibars. At Point Sur, Wave Rider buoy, water temperature 64, seas 5 feet, every 13 seconds. At Cape San Martin buoy, winds northwest at 14 knots, water temperature 65, pressure 1,012.8 millibars. Synopsis for the Central California coast and bays, including the Monterey Bay.

Bank National Marine Sanctuaries. Gentle to moderate northwesterly breezes and slight to moderate wave heights persist into midweek. Winds increase and wave heights build. Seas becoming rough across the outer waters, Friday into the weekend. Additionally, increased southerly swell will impact the coastal waters beginning Tuesday night and into the upcoming weekend. The marine forecast for San Pablo Bay, Suisun Bay, the West Delta, and the San Francisco Bay north of the Bay Bridge. For tonight, southwest wind around 5 knots. For Tuesday, southwest wind around 5 knots, rising to 5 to 10 knots in the afternoon. For Tuesday night, southwest wind 5 to 10 knots, easing to around 5 knots after midnight. The marine forecast for Monterey Bay. For tonight, southwest wind around 5 knots, veering to northwest late this evening and overnight. Seas around 3 feet. Wave detail, northwest 2 feet at 7 seconds. For Tuesday, northwest wind around 5 knots. Seas around 3 feet. Wave detail, northwest 2 feet at 7 seconds. For Tuesday night, southwest wind around 5 knots, veering to north after midnight. Seas around 3 feet. Wave detail, west 3 feet at 10 seconds. The coastal waters forecast from Pigeon Point to Point Pinos out to 10 nautical miles. For tonight, northwest wind 5 to 10 knots. Seas 3 to 4 feet. Wave detail, northwest 4 feet at 7 seconds. For Tuesday, northwest wind around 5 knots, rising to 10 to 15 knots in the afternoon. Seas 3 to 4 feet. Wave detail, northwest 3 feet at 7 seconds and south 2 feet at 14 seconds. For Tuesday night, northwest wind 10 to 15 knots, easing to 5 to 10 knots after midnight. Seas 3 to 4 feet. Wave detail, northwest 4 feet at 10 seconds and southwest 2 feet at 13 seconds. The area forecast for the peninsula, North Bay, and East Bay. Heat advisory in effect until 10 p.m. Pacific Daylight Time Thursday. For tonight, clear. Lows from the upper 50s to mid 60s. West winds up to 5 miles per hour. For Tuesday, mostly sunny in the morning then becoming sunny. Highs in the lower 80s at the coast around 101 inland. West winds 5 to 10 miles per hour. For Tuesday night, mostly clear. Lows from the upper 50s to mid 60s. West winds up to 5 miles per hour. And on Wednesday, mostly sunny in the morning then becoming sunny. Highs in the upper 70s at the coast to the upper 90s inland. West winds 5 to 10 miles per hour. For Wednesday night, mostly clear. Lows from the mid 50s to lower 60s. West winds 5 to 10 miles per hour. For Thursday, partly cloudy in the morning then becoming sunny. Highs from the mid 70s to lower 90s. Thursday night through Friday night, mostly clear. Lows from the mid 50s to lower 60s. Highs from the lower 70s to mid 80s. Saturday through Columbus Day, mostly clear. Breezy. Highs from the mid 60s to upper 70s. Lows in the 50s. Low temperatures tonight and highs tomorrow for the selected cities. San Francisco, 60 and 81. San Francisco Airport, 61 and 87. Redwood City, 63 and 94. Oakland, 62 and 85. Fremont, 64 and 90. Concord, 65 and 101. Livermore, 65 and 101. San Rafael, 61 and 96. Santa Rosa, 58 and 99. Napa, 62 and 96. Fairfield, 66 and 100. These are the 7 p.m. Pacific Daylight Time observations for the San Francisco and Monterey Bay areas on Monday, October 5th. At San Francisco Airport, it was partly cloudy, temperature 64, dew point 56, relative humidity 75%, northwest wind at 15 miles an hour, pressure 29.88 inches and rising. At Oakland Airport, it was partly cloudy,
Temperature 68, dew point 58. Relative humidity 70%. Northwest wind at 12 miles an hour. Pressure 29.88 inches and rising. At San Jose Airport, it was clear. Temperature 80, dew point 54. Relative humidity 40%. Northwest wind at 5 miles an hour. Pressure 29.88 inches and rising. At Santa Rosa, it was clear. Temperature 76, south wind at 7, pressure 29.88 and rising. At Concord, it was clear. Temperature 86, north wind at 3. At Livermore, it was clear. Temperature 86, west wind at 7. At Monterey, it was mostly cloudy. Temperature 61, north wind at 3, pressure 29.93 and rising. At Salinas, it was clear. Temperature 62, dew point 58. Relative humidity 86%. Northwest wind at 12. Here are some observations around California and western Nevada. At Sacramento, it was clear, with a temperature of 87. It was partly cloudy, with a temperature of 85 at Los Angeles, 87 at San Diego, 72 at Blue Canyon, and 63 at Mammoth Lakes. It was mostly cloudy, with a temperature of 77 at Reno, and 64 at South Lake Tahoe. Local temperature reports around San Francisco Bay for 7 p.m. Downtown San Francisco was 65 degrees. Oakland Museum was 75 degrees. Redwood City was 88 degrees. San Rafael was 93 degrees. The area forecast for the South Bay, including the San Jose metro area and the Santa Clara Valley. Heat advisory in effect until 10 p.m. Pacific Daylight Time Thursday. For tonight, clear. Lows in the 60s. Northwest winds up to 5 miles per hour until midnight, becoming light. For Tuesday, mostly sunny in the morning, then becoming sunny. Highs in the upper 80s by the bay to the 90s inland. Light winds, becoming northwest 5 to 10 miles per hour in the afternoon. For Tuesday night, clear. Lows in the 60s. North winds up to 5 miles per hour. And on Wednesday, mostly sunny in the morning, then becoming sunny. Highs in the mid-80s by the bay to the 90s inland. North winds up to 5 miles per hour, becoming northwest in the afternoon. For Wednesday night, clear. Lows from the lower to mid-60s. Northwest winds up to 5 miles per hour. For Thursday, mostly sunny in the morning, then becoming sunny. Highs 80s and 90s. For Thursday night, clear. Lows from the upper 50s to mid-60s. And on Friday, mostly sunny in the morning, then becoming sunny. Highs from the upper 70s to lower 90s for Friday night, clear. Lows from the mid-50s to lower 60s Saturday and Saturday night, mostly clear. Breezy. Highs from the lower 70s to mid-80s, lows from the lower to mid-50s for Sunday, mostly sunny. Highs in the 70s for Sunday night, clear. Lows from the upper 40s to mid-50s Columbus Day, mostly sunny. Highs in the 70s, low temperatures tonight and highs tomorrow for these selected cities: San Jose, 65 and 94, Mountain View, 63 and 87, Morgan Hill, 63 and 99. The area forecast for the Monterey Bay and Salinas Valley: heat advisory in effect until 10 p.m. Pacific Daylight Time Thursday. For tonight, mostly clear. Lows in the lower 60s. West winds up to 5 miles per hour until midnight, becoming light. For Tuesday, mostly sunny in the morning, then becoming sunny. Highs in the upper 70s at the coast to the upper 90s inland. Light winds, becoming west 5 to 10 miles per hour in the afternoon. For Tuesday night, mostly clear. Lows from the upper 50s to mid-60s. West winds up to 5 miles per hour, becoming northeast after midnight. And on Wednesday, mostly sunny in the morning, then becoming sunny. Highs around 80 at the coast to the upper 90s inland. Northeast winds around 5 miles per hour, becoming west in the afternoon.
for Wednesday night, mostly.

lows near 60. West winds 5 to 10 miles per hour, becoming northeast after midnight. For Thursday, mostly sunny in the morning, then becoming sunny. Highs from the upper 70s to mid 90s. Thursday night through Friday night, mostly clear. Lows in the upper 50s. Highs from the mid 70s to upper 80s. Saturday and Saturday night, partly cloudy. Breezy. Highs from the upper 60s to lower 80s, lows in the lower 50s. Sunday, partly cloudy in the morning, then becoming mostly sunny. Highs from the 60s to mid 70s. Sunday night in Columbus Day, mostly clear. Lows near 50. Highs from the 60s to mid 70s. Low temperatures tonight and highs tomorrow for the selected cities: Santa Cruz, 61 and 91, Monterey, 61 and 78, Salinas, 61 and 83, Hollister, 62 and 97, King City, 60 and 98. The following is an important weather message from the National Weather Service. Heat advisory now in effect until 10 p.m. Pacific Daylight Time Thursday. What? Hot conditions with maximum temperatures in the mid-90s to near 105. Mild minimum temperatures and weak onshore flow will limit overnight relief. Where? The East Bay and San Francisco Bay shoreline, North Bay interior mountains and valleys, the Santa Clara Valley and Eastern Hills, the Santa Cruz Mountains, interior Monterey County and the Santa Lucia Range, most of San Benito County and the Chilean Hills in southeast Monterey County, and southern Salinas Valley, Arroyo Seco and Lake San Antonio. When? Until 10 p.m. Pacific Daylight Time Thursday. Impacts. This level of heat affects anyone without effective cooling and or adequate hydration. Impacts likely in some health systems, heat-sensitive industries and infrastructure. Hydration is a critical piece to surviving the heat. Drink water, and if possible, take water to those who are vulnerable. Take extra precautions when outside. Wear lightweight and loose-fitting clothing. Try to limit strenuous activities to the early morning or evening. Take action when you experience symptoms of heat exhaustion and or heat stroke. Beat the heat and check the back seat. Do not leave young children or pets in unattended vehicles. Car interiors will reach lethal temperatures in a matter of minutes. The weather overview for the Bay Area and Central Coast: hazardous heat conditions inland persist through Thursday. Never leave children or pets in unattended vehicles. Elevated fire weather conditions persist in the interior through Thursday. Cooler temperatures possible late this week. The extended forecast for the Bay Area and Central Coast: Wednesday and Wednesday night, mostly clear. Highs 65 to 100. Lows 50 to 75. Thursday and Thursday night, mostly clear. Highs 70 to 100. Lows 55 to 75. Friday and Friday night, mostly clear. Highs 65 to 95. Lows 55 to 65. Saturday and Saturday night, mostly clear. Highs 65 to 85. Lows 50 to 60. Sunday, sunny. High 60 to 80. Sunrise, sunset, and tidal information for the San Francisco Bay Area for Monday, October 5. The sunset tonight, 6:46 p.m. The sunrise tomorrow, 7:10 a.m. The sunset tomorrow, 6:45 p.m. Tidal data at the Golden Gate for the afternoon and evening hours today and the morning hours of tomorrow. Low tide, 02:03 p.m. at 2.75 feet. High tide, 7:49 p.m. at 5.60 feet. Low tide, 2:38 a.m. at minus 06 feet. High tide, 9:44 a.m. at 5.25 feet. Here are the buoy observations for 7 p.m. Pacific Daylight Time. An offshore buoy 6, winds northeast at 4 knots, water temperature 68, pressure 1,023.1 millibars. An offshore buoy 59, winds northeast at 14 knots, water temperature 66, pressure 1,018.8 millibars. At Point Arena buoy, winds north 12 knots, water temperature 57.

1,000, 13.5 millibars, seas 4 feet, every 9 seconds. At Monterey Bay buoy winds northwest 14 knots, water temperature 62, pressure 1,012.7 millibars, seas 5 feet, every 14 seconds. At Pointzer, wave rider buoy water temperature 64, seas 5 feet, every 13 seconds. At Cape San Martin buoy winds northwest 14 knots, water temperature 65, pressure 1,012.9 millibars. Seas 4 feet, every 13 seconds. Synopsis for the Central California coast and bays including the Monterey Bay, Greater Farallones, and Cordell Bank National Marine Sanctuaries. Gentle to moderate northwesterly breezes and slight to moderate wave heights persist into midweek. Winds increase and wave heights build, seas becoming rough across the outer waters, Friday into the weekend. Additionally, increased southerly swell will impact the coastal waters beginning Tuesday night and into the upcoming weekend. The marine forecast for San Pablo Bay, Suisun Bay, the West Delta, and the San Francisco Bay north of the Bay Bridge. For tonight, southwest wind around 5 knots. For Tuesday, southwest wind around 5 knots, rising to 5 to 10 knots in the afternoon. For Tuesday night, southwest wind 5 to 10 knots, easing to around 5 knots after midnight. The marine forecast for Monterey Bay. For tonight, southwest wind around 5 knots, veering to northwest late this evening and overnight. Seas around 3 feet. Wave detail, northwest 2 feet at 7 seconds. For Tuesday, northwest wind around 5 knots. Seas around 3 feet. Wave detail, northwest 2 feet at 7 seconds. For Tuesday night, southwest wind around 5 knots, veering to north after midnight. Seas around 3 feet. Wave detail, west 3 feet at 10 seconds. The coastal waters forecast from Pigeon Point to Point Pinos out to 10 nautical miles. For tonight, northwest wind 5 to 10 knots. Seas 3 to 4 feet. Wave detail, northwest 4 feet at 7 seconds. For Tuesday, northwest wind around 5 knots, rising to 10 to 15 knots in the afternoon. Seas 3 to 4 feet. Wave detail, northwest 3 feet at 7 seconds and south 2 feet at 14 seconds. For Tuesday night, northwest wind 10 to 15 knots, easing to 5 to 10 knots after midnight. Seas 3 to 4 feet. Wave detail, northwest 4 feet at 10 seconds and southwest 2 feet at 13 seconds. The area forecast for the peninsula, North Bay, and East Bay. Heat advisory in effect until 10 p.m. Pacific Daylight Time Thursday. For tonight, clear. Lows from the upper 50s to mid 60s. West winds up to 5 miles per hour. For Tuesday, mostly sunny in the morning then becoming sunny. Highs in the lower 80s at the coast around 101 inland. West winds 5 to 10 miles per hour. For Tuesday night, mostly clear. Lows from the upper 50s to mid 60s. West winds up to 5 miles per hour. And on Wednesday, mostly sunny in the morning then becoming sunny. Highs in the upper 70s at the coast to the upper 90s inland. West winds 5 to 10 miles per hour. For Wednesday night, mostly clear. Lows from the mid 50s to lower 60s. West winds 5 to 10 miles per hour. For Thursday, partly cloudy in the morning then becoming sunny. Highs from the mid 70s to lower 90s. Thursday night through Friday night, mostly clear. Lows from the mid 50s to lower 60s. Highs from the lower 70s to mid 80s. Saturday through Columbus Day, mostly clear. Breezy. Highs from the mid 60s to upper 70s. Lows in the 50s. Low temperatures tonight and highs tomorrow for these selected cities: San Francisco, 60 and 81, San Francisco Airport, 61 and 87, Redwood City, 63 and 94, Oakland, 62 and 85, Fremont, 64 and 90.

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This broadcast originates from the National Weather Service office located in Monterey, California, and serves the South Bay and Monterey Bay Area, including the city of San Jose, Monterey, Salinas, and Santa Cruz. These are the 7 p.m. Pacific Daylight Time observations for the San Francisco and Monterey Bay Areas on Monday, October 5th. At San Francisco Airport, it was partly cloudy, temperature 64, dew point 56, relative humidity 75%, northwest wind at 15 miles an hour, pressure 29.88 inches and rising. At Oakland Airport, it was partly cloudy, temperature 68, dew point 58, relative humidity 70%, northwest wind at 12 miles an hour, pressure 29.88 inches and rising. At San Jose Airport, it was clear, temperature 80, dew point 54, relative humidity 40%, northwest wind at 5 miles an hour, pressure 29.88 inches and rising. At Santa Rosa, it was clear, temperature 76, south wind at 7, pressure 29.88 and rising. At Concord, it was clear, temperature 86, north wind at 3. At Livermore, it was clear, temperature 86, west wind at 7. At Monterey, it was mostly cloudy, temperature 61, north wind at 3, pressure 29.93 and rising. At Salinas, it was clear, temperature 62, dew point 58, relative humidity 86%, northwest wind at 12. Here are some observations around California and western Nevada. At Sacramento, it was clear, with a temperature of 87. It was partly cloudy, with a temperature of 85 at Los Angeles, 87 at San Diego, 72 at Blue Canyon, and 63 at Mammoth Lakes. It was mostly cloudy, with a temperature of 77 at Reno, and 64 at South Lake Tahoe. Local temperature reports around San Francisco Bay for 7 p.m. Downtown San Francisco was 65 degrees. Oakland Museum was 75 degrees. Redwood City was 88 degrees. San Rafael was 93 degrees. The area forecast for the South Bay, including the San Jose metro area and the Santa Clara Valley. Heat advisory in effect until 10 p.m. Pacific Daylight Time Thursday. For tonight, clear. Lows in the 60s. Northwest winds up to 5 miles per hour until midnight, becoming light. For Tuesday, mostly sunny in the morning then becoming sunny. Highs in the upper 80s by the bay to the 90s inland. Light winds, becoming northwest 5 to 10 miles per hour in the afternoon. For Tuesday night, clear. Lows in the 60s. North winds up to 5 miles per hour. And on Wednesday, mostly sunny in the morning then becoming sunny. Highs in the mid-80s by the bay to the 90s inland. North winds up to 5 miles per hour, becoming northwest in the afternoon. For Wednesday night, clear. Lows from the lower to mid-60s. Northwest winds up to 5 miles per hour. For Thursday, mostly sunny in the morning then becoming sunny. Highs 80s and 90s. For Thursday night, clear. Lows from the upper 50s to mid-60s. And on Friday, mostly sunny in the morning then becoming sunny. Highs from the upper 70s to lower 90s for Friday night, clear. Lows from the mid-50s to lower 60s Saturday and Saturday night, mostly clear. Breezy. Highs from the lower 70s to mid-80s. Lows from the lower to mid-50s for Sunday, mostly sunny. Highs in the 70s for Sunday night, clear. Lows from the upper 40s to mid-50s Columbus Day, mostly sunny. Highs in the 70s, low temperatures tonight and highs tomorrow for these selected cities, San Jose, 65 and 94.

Mountain View, 63 and 87, Morgan Hill, 63 and 99. The area forecast for the Monterey Bay and Salinas Valley, heat advisory in effect until 10 p.m. Pacific Daylight Time Thursday. For tonight, mostly clear. Lows in the lower 60s. West winds up to 5 miles per hour until midnight, becoming light. For Tuesday, mostly sunny in the morning, then becoming sunny. Highs in the upper 70s at the coast to the upper 90s inland. Light winds, becoming west 5 to 10 miles per hour in the afternoon. For Tuesday night, mostly clear. Lows from the upper 50s to mid 60s. West winds up to 5 miles per hour, becoming northeast after midnight. And on Wednesday, mostly sunny in the morning, then becoming sunny. Highs around 80 at the coast to the upper 90s inland. Northeast winds around 5 miles per hour, becoming west in the afternoon. For Wednesday night, mostly clear. Lows near 60. West winds 5 to 10 miles per hour, becoming northeast after midnight. For Thursday, mostly sunny in the morning, then becoming sunny. Highs from the upper 70s to mid 90s. Thursday night through Friday night, mostly clear. Lows in the upper 50s. Highs from the mid 70s to upper 80s. Saturday and Saturday night, partly cloudy. Breezy. Highs from the upper 60s to lower 80s. Lows in the lower 50s Sunday. Partly cloudy in the morning, then becoming mostly sunny. Highs from the 60s to mid 70s Sunday night and Columbus Day, mostly clear. Lows near 50. Highs from the 60s to mid 70s low temperatures tonight and highs tomorrow for these selected cities: Santa Cruz, 61 and 91, Monterey, 61 and 78, Salinas, 61 and 83, Hollister, 62 and 97, King City, 60 and 98. The following is an important weather message from the National Weather Service. Heat advisory now in effect until 10 p.m. Pacific Daylight Time Thursday. What? Hot conditions with maximum temperatures in the mid-90s to near 105. Mild minimum temperatures and weak onshore flow will limit overnight relief. Where? The East Bay and San Francisco Bay shoreline, North Bay interior mountains and valleys, the Santa Clara Valley and Eastern Hills, the Santa Cruz Mountains, interior Monterey County and the Santa Lucia Range, most of San Benito County and the Chilean Hills in southeast Monterey County, and southern Salinas Valley, Arroyo Seco and Lake San Antonio. When? Until 10 p.m. Pacific Daylight Time Thursday. Impacts. This level of heat affects anyone without effective cooling and or adequate hydration. Impacts likely in some health systems, heat-sensitive industries and infrastructure. Hydration is a critical piece to surviving the heat. Drink water, and if possible, take water to those who are vulnerable. Take extra precautions when outside. Wear lightweight and loose-fitting clothing. Try to limit strenuous activities to the early morning or evening. Take action when you experience symptoms of heat exhaustion and or heat stroke. Beat the heat and check the back seat. Do not leave young children or pets in unattended vehicles. Car interiors will reach lethal temperatures in a matter of minutes. The weather overview for the Bay Area and Central Coast: hazardous heat conditions inland persist through Thursday. Never leave children or pets in unattended vehicles. Elevated fire weather conditions persist in the interior through Thursday. Cooler temperatures possible late this week. The extended forecast for the Bay Area and Central Coast: Wednesday, fire weather conditions persist in the interior through Thursday. Cooler temperatures possible late this week. The extended forecast for the Bay Area and Central Coast: Wednesday and Wednesday night, mostly clear. Highs 65 to 100. Lows 50 to 75. Thursday and Thursday night, mostly clear. Highs 70 to 100. Lows 55 to 75. Friday and Friday night, mostly clear. Highs 65 to 95. Lows 55 to 65. Saturday and Saturday night, mostly clear. Highs 65 to 85.

lows 50 to 60. Sunday, sunny. High 60 to 80. Sunrise, sunset, and tidal information for the San Francisco Bay Area for Monday, October 5. The sunset tonight, 6:46 p.m. The sunrise tomorrow, 7:10 a.m. The sunset tomorrow, 6:45 p.m. Tidal data at the Golden Gate for the afternoon and evening hours today and the morning hours of tomorrow. Low tide, 02:03 p.m. at 2.75 feet. High tide, 7:49 p.m. at 5.60 feet. Low tide, 2:38 a.m. at minus 06 feet. High tide, 9:44 a.m. at 5.25 feet. Here are the buoy observations for 7 p.m. Pacific Daylight Time. An offshore buoy 6 winds northeast at 4 knots, water temperature 68, pressure 1,023.1 millibars. An offshore buoy 59 winds northeast at 14 knots, water temperature 66, pressure 1,018.8 millibars. At Point Arena buoy, winds north 12 knots, water temperature 57, pressure 1,014.6 millibars, seas 5 feet, every 12 seconds. At buoy 13 near Bodega Bay, winds northwest at 14 knots, pressure 1,013.0 millibars, swell 5 feet, every 12 seconds. At Point Reyes Wave Rider buoy, water temperature 62, seas 6 feet, every 14 seconds. At San Francisco Bar buoy, water temperature 61, seas 3 feet, every 13 seconds. At San Francisco buoy, winds northwest at 60 knots, water temperature 61, pressure 1,012.6 millibars, swell 4 feet, every 7 seconds. At Half Moon Bay buoy, winds northwest 14 knots, water temperature 63, pressure 1,013.5 millibars, seas 4 feet, every 9 seconds. At Monterey Bay buoy, winds northwest 14 knots, water temperature 62, pressure 1,012.7 millibars, seas 5 feet, every 14 seconds. At Point Sur, Wave Rider buoy, water temperature 64, seas 5 feet, every 13 seconds. At Cape San Martin buoy, winds northwest 14 knots, water temperature 65, pressure 1,012.9 millibars. Seas 4 feet, every 13 seconds. Synopsis for the Central California coast and bays, including the Monterey Bay, Greater Farallones, and Cordell Bank National Marine Sanctuaries. Gentle to moderate northwesterly breezes and slight to moderate wave heights persist into midweek. Winds increase and wave heights build, seas becoming rough across the outer waters, Friday into the weekend. Additionally, increased southerly swell will impact the coastal waters beginning Tuesday night and into the upcoming weekend. The marine forecast for San Pablo Bay, Suisun Bay, the West Delta, and the San Francisco Bay north of the Bay Bridge. For tonight, southwest wind around 5 knots. For Tuesday, southwest wind around 5 knots, rising to 5 to 10 knots in the afternoon. For Tuesday night, southwest wind 5 to 10 knots, easing to around 5 knots after midnight. The marine forecast for Monterey Bay. For tonight, southwest wind around 5 knots, veering to northwest late this evening and overnight. Seas around 3 feet. Wave detail, northwest 2 feet at 7 seconds. For Tuesday, northwest wind around 5 knots. Seas around 3 feet. Wave detail, northwest 2 feet at 7 seconds. For Tuesday night, southwest wind around 5 knots, veering to north after midnight. Seas around 3 feet. Wave detail, west 3 feet at 10 seconds. The coastal waters forecast from Pigeon Point to Point Pinos out to 10 nautical miles. For tonight, northwest wind 5 to 10 knots. Seas 3 to 4 feet. Wave detail, northwest 4 feet at 7 seconds. For Tuesday, northwest wind around 5 knots, rising to 10 to 15 knots in the afternoon. Seas 3 to 4 feet. Wave detail, northwest 3 feet at 7 seconds and south 2 feet at 14 seconds.
for Tuesday night, northwest wind 10 to 15 knots, easing to 5 to 10 knots after midnight. Seas 3 to 4 feet. Wave detail, northwest 4 feet at 10 seconds and southwest 2 feet at 13 seconds. The area forecast for the peninsula, North Bay, and East Bay. Heat advisory in effect until 10 p.m. Pacific Daylight Time Thursday. For tonight, clear. Lows from the upper 50s to mid 60s. West winds up to 5 miles per hour. For Tuesday, mostly sunny in the morning, then becoming sunny. Highs in the lower 80s at the coast around 101 inland. West winds 5 to 10 miles per hour. For Tuesday night, mostly clear. Lows from the upper 50s to mid 60s. West winds up to 5 miles per hour. And on Wednesday, mostly sunny in the morning, then becoming sunny. Highs in the upper 70s at the coast to the upper 90s inland. West winds 5 to 10 miles per hour. For Wednesday night, mostly clear. Lows from the mid 50s to lower 60s. West winds 5 to 10 miles per hour. For Thursday, partly cloudy in the morning, then becoming sunny. Highs from the mid 70s to lower 90s. Thursday night through Friday night, mostly clear. Lows from the mid 50s to lower 60s. Highs from the lower 70s to mid 80s. Saturday through Columbus Day, mostly clear. Breezy. Highs from the mid 60s to upper 70s. Lows in the 50s. Low temperatures tonight and highs tomorrow for these selected cities: San Francisco, 60 and 81, San Francisco Airport, 61 and 87, Redwood City, 63 and 94, Oakland, 62 and 85, Fremont, 64 and 90, Concord, 65 and 101, Livermore, 65 and 101, San Rafael, 61 and 96, Santa Rosa, 58 and 99, Napa, 62 and 96, Fairfield, 66 and 100. These are the 7 p.m. Pacific Daylight Time observations for the San Francisco and Monterey Bay areas on Monday, October 5th. At San Francisco Airport, it was partly cloudy, temperature 64, dew point 56, relative humidity 75%, northwest wind at 15 miles an hour, pressure 29.88 inches and rising. At Oakland Airport, it was partly cloudy, temperature 68, dew point 58, relative humidity 70%, northwest wind at 12 miles an hour, pressure 29.88 inches and rising. At San Jose Airport, it was clear, temperature 80, dew point 54, relative humidity 40%, northwest wind at 5 miles an hour, pressure 29.88 inches and rising. At Santa Rosa, it was clear, temperature 76, south wind at 7, pressure 29.88 and rising. At Concord, it was clear, temperature 86, north wind at 3. At Livermore, it was clear, temperature 86, west wind at 7. At Monterey, it was mostly cloudy, temperature 61, north wind at 3, pressure 29.93 and rising. At Salinas, it was clear, temperature 62, dew point 58, relative humidity 86%, northwest wind at 12. Here are some observations around California and western Nevada. At Sacramento, it was clear, with a temperature of 87. It was partly cloudy, with a temperature of 85 at Los Angeles, 87 at San Diego, 72 at Blue Canyon, and 63 at Mammoth Lakes. It was mostly cloudy, with a temperature of 77 at Reno, and 64 at South Lake Tahoe. Local temperature reports around San Francisco Bay for 7 p.m. Downtown San Francisco was 65 degrees. Oakland Museum was 75 degrees. Redwood City was 88 degrees. San Rafael was 93 degrees. The area forecast for the South Bay, including the San Jose metro area and the Santa Clara Valley. Heat advisory in effect until 10 p.m. Pacific Daylight Time Thursday. For tonight, clear. Lows in the 60s.
northwest winds up to 5 miles per hour.

till midnight, becoming light. For Tuesday, mostly sunny in the morning, then becoming sunny. Highs in the upper 80s by the bay to the 90s inland. Light winds, becoming northwest 5 to 10 miles per hour in the afternoon. For Tuesday night, clear. Lows in the 60s. North winds up to 5 miles per hour. And on Wednesday, mostly sunny in the morning, then becoming sunny. Highs in the mid-80s by the bay to the 90s inland. North winds up to 5 miles per hour, becoming northwest in the afternoon. For Wednesday night, clear. Lows from the lower to mid-60s. Northwest winds up to 5 miles per hour. For Thursday, mostly sunny in the morning, then becoming sunny. Highs 80s and 90s. For Thursday night, clear. Lows from the upper 50s to mid-60s. And on Friday, mostly sunny in the morning, then becoming sunny. Highs from the upper 70s to lower 90s for Friday night, clear. Lows from the mid-50s to lower 60s Saturday and Saturday night, mostly clear. Breezy. Highs from the lower 70s to mid-80s, lows from the lower to mid-50s for Sunday, mostly sunny. Highs in the 70s for Sunday night, clear. Lows from the upper 40s to mid-50s Columbus Day, mostly sunny. Highs in the 70s, low temperatures tonight and highs tomorrow for the selected cities, San Jose, 65 and 94, Mountain View, 63 and 87, Morgan Hill, 63 and 99. The area forecast for the Monterey Bay and Salinas Valley? Heat advisory in effect until 10 p.m. Pacific Daylight Time Thursday. For tonight, mostly clear. Lows in the lower 60s. West winds up to 5 miles per hour until midnight, becoming light. For Tuesday, mostly sunny in the morning, then becoming sunny. Highs in the upper 70s at the coast to the upper 90s inland. Light winds, becoming west 5 to 10 miles per hour in the afternoon. For Tuesday night, mostly clear. Lows from the upper 50s to mid-60s. West winds up to 5 miles per hour, becoming northeast after midnight. And on Wednesday, mostly sunny in the morning, then becoming sunny. Highs around 80 at the coast to the upper 90s inland. Northeast winds around 5 miles per hour, becoming west in the afternoon. For Wednesday night, mostly clear. Lows near 60. West winds 5 to 10 miles per hour, becoming northeast after midnight. For Thursday, mostly sunny in the morning, then becoming sunny. Highs from the upper 70s to mid-90s. Thursday night through Friday night, mostly clear. Lows in the upper 50s. Highs from the mid-70s to upper 80s. Saturday and Saturday night, partly cloudy. Breezy. Highs from the upper 60s to lower 80s, lows in the lower 50s Sunday. Partly cloudy in the morning, then becoming mostly sunny. Highs from the 60s to mid-70s Sunday night and Columbus Day, mostly clear. Lows near 50. Highs from the 60s to mid-70s, low temperatures tonight and highs tomorrow for the selected cities, Santa Cruz, 61 and 91, Monterey, 61 and 78, Salinas, 61 and 83, Hollister, 62 and 97, King City, 60 and 98. The following is an important weather message from the National Weather Service. Heat advisory now in effect until 10 p.m. Pacific Daylight Time Thursday. What? Hot conditions with maximum temperatures in the mid-90s to near 105. Mild minimum temperatures and weak onshore flow will limit overnight relief. Where? The East Bay and San Francisco Bay shoreline, North Bay interior mountains and valleys, the Santa Clara Valley and Eastern Hills, the Santa Cruz Mountains, interior Monterey County and the Santa Lucia Range, most of San Benito County and the Chilean Hills in southeast Monterey County, and southern Salinas Valley, Arroyo Seco and Lake San Antonio. When? Until 10 p.m. Pacific Daylight Time Thursday. Impacts. This level of heat affects anyone without effective cooling and or adequate hydration. Impacts likely in some health systems,
heat-sensitive industries and infrastructure. Hydration is a critical piece to surviving the heat. Drink water, and if possible, take water to those who are vulnerable. Take extra precautions when outside. Wear lightweight and loose-fitting clothing. Try to limit strenuous activities to the early morning or evening. Take action when you experience symptoms of heat exhaustion and/or heat stroke. Beat the heat and check the back seat. Do not leave young children or pets in unattended vehicles. Car interiors will reach lethal temperatures in a matter of minutes. The weather overview for the Bay Area and Central Coast, hazardous heat conditions inland persist through Thursday. Never leave children or pets in unattended vehicles. Elevated fire weather conditions persist in the interior through Thursday. Cooler temperatures possible late this week. The extended forecast for the Bay Area and Central Coast, Wednesday and Wednesday night, mostly clear. Highs 65 to 100. Lows 50 to 75. Thursday and Thursday night, mostly clear. Highs 70 to 100. Lows 55 to 75. Friday and Friday night, mostly clear. Highs 65 to 95. Lows 55 to 65. Saturday and Saturday night, mostly clear. Highs 65 to 85. Lows 50 to 60. Sunday, sunny. Highs 60 to 80. Sunrise, sunset, and tidal information for the San Francisco Bay Area for Monday, October 5. The sunset tonight, 6:46 p.m. The sunrise tomorrow, 7:10 a.m. The sunset tomorrow, 6:45 p.m. Tidal data at the Golden Gate for the afternoon and evening hours today and the morning hours of tomorrow. Low tide, 02:03 p.m. at 2.75 feet. High tide, 7:49 p.m. at 5.60 feet. Low tide, 2:38 a.m. at minus 06 feet. High tide, 9:44 a.m. at 5.25 feet. Here are the buoy observations for 7 p.m. Pacific Daylight Time. An offshore buoy 6, winds northeast at 4 knots, water temperature 68, pressure 1,023.1 millibars. An offshore buoy 59, winds northeast at 14 knots, water temperature 66, pressure 1,018.8 millibars. At Point Arena buoy, winds north 12 knots, water temperature 57, pressure 1,014.6 millibars, seas 5 feet, every 12 seconds. At buoy 13 near Bodega Bay, winds northwest at 14 knots, pressure 1,013.0 millibars, swell 5 feet, every 12 seconds. At Point Reyes Wave Rider buoy, water temperature 62, seas 6 feet, every 14 seconds. At San Francisco Bar buoy, water temperature 61, seas 3 feet, every 13 seconds. At San Francisco Bay, winds northwest at 60 knots, water temperature 61, pressure 1,012.6 millibars, swell 4 feet, every 7 seconds. At Half Moon Bay buoy, winds northwest 14 knots, water temperature 63, pressure 1,013.5 millibars, seas 4 feet, every 9 seconds. At Monterey Bay buoy, winds northwest 14 knots, water temperature 62, pressure 1,012.7 millibars, seas 5 feet, every 14 seconds. At Point Sur, Wave Rider buoy, water temperature 64, seas 5 feet, every 13 seconds. At Cape San Martin buoy, winds northwest 14 knots, water temperature 65, pressure 1,012.9 millibars. Seas 4 feet, every 13 seconds. Synopsis for the Central California coast and bays, including the Monterey Bay, Greater Farallones, and Cordell Bank National Marine Sanctuaries. Gentle to moderate northwesterly breezes and slight to moderate wave heights persist into midweek. Winds increase and wave heights build, seas becoming rough across the outer waters, Friday into the weekend. Additionally, increased southerly swell will impact the coastal waters beginning Tuesday night and into the upcoming weekend. The marine forecast for San Pablo Bay, Suisun Bay, the West Delta, and the San Francisco Bay north of the Bay Bridge.
for tonight.

southwest wind around 5 knots. For Tuesday, southwest wind around 5 knots, rising to 5 to 10 knots in the afternoon. For Tuesday night, southwest wind 5 to 10 knots, easing to around 5 knots after midnight. The marine forecast for Monterey Bay. For tonight, southwest wind around 5 knots, veering to northwest late this evening and overnight. Seas around 3 feet. Wave detail, northwest 2 feet at 7 seconds. For Tuesday, northwest wind around 5 knots. Seas around 3 feet. Wave detail, northwest 2 feet at 7 seconds. For Tuesday night, southwest wind around 5 knots, veering to north after midnight. Seas around 3 feet. Wave detail, west 3 feet at 10 seconds. The coastal waters forecast from Pigeon Point to Point Pinos out to 10 nautical miles. For tonight, northwest wind 5 to 10 knots. Seas 3 to 4 feet. Wave detail, northwest 4 feet at 7 seconds. For Tuesday, northwest wind around 5 knots, rising to 10 to 15 knots in the afternoon. Seas 3 to 4 feet. Wave detail, northwest 3 feet at 7 seconds and south 2 feet at 14 seconds. For Tuesday night, northwest wind 10 to 15 knots, easing to 5 to 10 knots after midnight. Seas 3 to 4 feet. Wave detail, northwest 4 feet at 10 seconds and southwest 2 feet at 13 seconds. 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This broadcast originates from the National Weather Service office located in Monterey, California, and serves the South Bay and Monterey Bay Area, including the cities of San Jose, Monterey, Salinas, and Santa Cruz. The area forecast for the Peninsula, North Bay, and East Bay. Heat advisory in effect until 10 p.m. Pacific Daylight Time Thursday. For tonight, clear. Lows from the upper 50s to mid 60s. West winds up to 5 miles per hour. For Tuesday, mostly sunny in the morning, then becoming sunny. Highs in the lower 80s at the coast and around 101 inland. West winds 5 to 10 miles per hour. For Tuesday night, mostly clear. Lows from the upper 50s to mid 60s. West winds up to 5 miles per hour. And on Wednesday, mostly sunny in the morning, then becoming sunny. Highs in the upper 70s at the coast to the upper 90s inland. West winds 5 to 10 miles per hour. For Wednesday night, mostly clear. Lows from the mid 50s to lower 60s. West winds 5 to 10 miles per hour. For Thursday, partly cloudy in the morning, then becoming sunny. Highs from the mid-70s to lower 90s. Thursday night through Friday night, mostly clear. Lows from the mid-50s to lower 60s. Highs from the lower 70s to mid-80s. Saturday through Columbus Day, mostly clear. Breezy. Highs from the mid-60s to upper 70s. Lows in the 50s. Low temperatures tonight and highs tomorrow for these selected cities: San Francisco, 60 and 81, San Francisco Airport, 61 and 87, Redwood City, 63 and 94, Oakland, 62 and 85, Fremont, 64 and 90, Concord, 65 and 101, Livermore, 65 and 101, San Rafael, 61 and 96, Santa Rosa, 58 and 99, Napa, 62 and 96, Fairfield, 66 and 100. These are the 7 p.m. Pacific Daylight Time observations for the San Francisco and Monterey Bay areas on Monday, October 5th. At San Francisco Airport, it was partly cloudy, temperature 64, dew point 56, relative humidity 75%, northwest wind at 15 miles an hour, pressure 29.88 inches and rising. At Oakland Airport, it was partly cloudy, temperature 68, dew point 58, relative humidity 70%, northwest wind at 12 miles an hour, pressure 20.

6.88 inches and rising. At San Jose Airport, it was clear, temperature 80, dew point 54, relative humidity 40%, northwest wind at 5 miles an hour, pressure 29.88 inches and rising. At Santa Rosa, it was clear, temperature 76, south wind at 7, pressure 29.88 and rising. At Concord, it was clear, temperature 86, north wind at 3. At Livermore, it was clear, temperature 86, west wind at 7. At Monterey, it was mostly cloudy, temperature 61, north wind at 3, pressure 29.93 and rising. At Salinas, it was clear, temperature 62, dew point 58, relative humidity 86%, northwest wind at 12. Here are some observations around California and western Nevada. At Sacramento, it was clear, with a temperature of 87. It was partly cloudy, with a temperature of 85 in Los Angeles, 87 at San Diego, 72 at Blue Canyon, and 63 at Mammoth Lakes. It was mostly cloudy, with a temperature of 77 at Reno, and 64 at South Lake Tahoe. Local temperature reports around San Francisco Bay for 7 p.m. Downtown San Francisco was 65 degrees. Oakland Museum was 75 degrees. Redwood City was 88 degrees. San Rafael was 93 degrees. The area forecast for the South Bay, including the San Jose metro area and the Santa Clara Valley. Heat advisory in effect until 10 p.m. Pacific Daylight Time Thursday. For tonight, clear. Lows in the 60s. Northwest winds up to 5 miles per hour until midnight, becoming light. For Tuesday, mostly sunny in the morning then becoming sunny. Highs in the upper 80s by the bay to the 90s inland. Light winds, becoming northwest 5 to 10 miles per hour in the afternoon. For Tuesday night, clear. Lows in the 60s. North winds up to 5 miles per hour. And on Wednesday, mostly sunny in the morning then becoming sunny. Highs in the mid-80s by the bay to the 90s inland. North winds up to 5 miles per hour, becoming northwest in the afternoon. For Wednesday night, clear. Lows from the lower to mid-60s. Northwest winds up to 5 miles per hour. For Thursday, mostly sunny in the morning then becoming sunny. Highs 80s and 90s. For Thursday night, clear. Lows from the upper 50s to mid-60s. And on Friday, mostly sunny in the morning then becoming sunny. Highs from the upper 70s to lower 90s for Friday night, clear. Lows from the mid-50s to lower 60s Saturday and Saturday night, mostly clear. Breezy. Highs from the lower 70s to mid-80s, lows from the lower to mid-50s for Sunday, mostly sunny. Highs in the 70s for Sunday night, clear. Lows from the upper 40s to mid-50s Columbus Day, mostly sunny. Highs in the 70s, low temperatures tonight and highs tomorrow for the selected cities, San Jose, 65 and 94, Mountain View, 63 and 87, Morgan Hill, 63 and 99. The area forecast for the Monterey Bay and Salinas Valley? Heat advisory in effect until 10 p.m. Pacific Daylight Time Thursday. For tonight, mostly clear. Lows in the lower 60s. West winds up to 5 miles per hour until midnight, becoming light. For Tuesday, mostly sunny in the morning then becoming sunny. Highs in the upper 70s at the coast to the upper 90s inland. Light winds, becoming west 5 to 10 miles per hour in the afternoon. For Tuesday night, mostly clear. Lows from the upper 50s to mid-60s. West winds up to 5 miles per hour, becoming northeast after midnight. And on Wednesday, mostly sunny in the morning then becoming sunny. Highs around 80 at the coast to the upper 90s inland. Northeast winds around 5 miles per hour, becoming west in the afternoon. For Wednesday night, mostly clear. Lows near 60. West winds 5 to 10 miles per hour, becoming northeast after midnight.

Thursday. Mostly sunny in the morning, then becoming sunny. Highs from the upper 70s to mid 90s. Thursday night through Friday night, mostly clear. Lows in the upper 50s. Highs from the mid 70s to upper 80s. Saturday and Saturday night, partly cloudy. Breezy. Highs from the upper 60s to lower 80s. Lows in the lower 50s Sunday. Partly cloudy in the morning, then becoming mostly sunny. Highs from the 60s to mid 70s Sunday night and Columbus Day, mostly clear. Lows near 50. Highs from the 60s to mid 70s low temperatures tonight and highs tomorrow for the selected cities, Santa Cruz, 61 and 91, Monterey, 61 and 78, Salinas, 61 and 83, Hollister, 62 and 97, King City, 60 and 98. The following is an important weather message from the National Weather Service. Heat advisory now in effect until 10 p.m. Pacific Daylight Time Thursday. What? Hot conditions with maximum temperatures in the mid-90s to near 105. Mild minimum temperatures and weak onshore flow will limit overnight relief. Where? The East Bay and San Francisco Bay shoreline, North Bay interior mountains and valleys, the Santa Clara Valley and Eastern Hills, the Santa Cruz Mountains, interior Monterey County and the Santa Lucia Range, most of San Benito County and the Chilame Hills in southeast Monterey County, and southern Salinas Valley, Arroyo Seco and Lake San Antonio. When? Until 10 p.m. Pacific Daylight Time Thursday. Impacts. This level of heat affects anyone without effective cooling and or adequate hydration. Impacts likely in some health systems, heat-sensitive industries and infrastructure. Hydration is a critical piece to surviving the heat. Drink water, and if possible, take water to those who are vulnerable. Take extra precautions when outside. Wear lightweight and loose-fitting clothing. Try to limit strenuous activities to the early morning or evening. Take action when you experience symptoms of heat exhaustion and or heat stroke. Beat the heat and check the back seat. Do not leave young children or pets in unattended vehicles. Car interiors will reach lethal temperatures in a matter of minutes. The weather overview for the Bay Area and Central Coast, hazardous heat conditions inland persist through Thursday. Never leave children or pets in unattended vehicles. Elevated fire weather conditions persist in the interior through Thursday. Cooler temperatures possible late this week. The extended forecast for the Bay Area and Central Coast, Wednesday and Wednesday night, mostly clear. Highs 65 to 100. Lows 50 to 75. Thursday and Thursday night, mostly clear. Highs 70 to 100. Lows 55 to 75. Friday and Friday night, mostly clear. Highs 65 to 95. Lows 55 to 65. Saturday and Saturday night, mostly clear. Highs 65 to 85. Lows 50 to 60. Sunday, sunny. Highs 60 to 80. Sunrise, sunset, and tidal information for the San Francisco Bay Area for Monday, October 5. The sunset tonight, 6:46 p.m. The sunrise tomorrow, 7:10 a.m. The sunset tomorrow, 6:45 p.m. Tidal data at the Golden Gate for the afternoon and evening hours today and the morning hours of tomorrow. Low tide, 02:03 p.m. at 2.75 feet. High tide, 7:49 p.m. at 5.60 feet. Low tide, 2:38 a.m. at minus 06 feet. High tide, 9:44 a.m. at 5.25 feet. Here are the buoy observations for 8 p.m. Pacific Daylight Time. An offshore buoy 6, winds northeast at 6 knots, water temperature 68, pressure 1,023.2 millibars. An offshore buoy 59, winds northeast at 14 knots, water temperature 66, pressure 1,019.2 millibars. At buoy 14 near Point Arena, winds northwest at 10 knots, water temperature 57, pressure 1,014.8 millibars. At buoy 13 near Bodega Bay, winds northwest at 16 knots.

1013.1 millibars. At Point Reyes, wave rider buoy water temperature 62, seas 6 feet, every 13 seconds. At San Francisco Bar, buoy water temperature 61, seas 4 feet, every 13 seconds. At San Francisco Bay, winds northwest at 60 knots, water temperature 61, pressure 1012.8 millibars. At Half Moon Bay, buoy winds northwest 12 knots, water temperature 63, pressure 1013.4 millibars, seas 4 feet, every 9 seconds. At Monterey, buoy winds northwest at 12 knots, water temperature 62, pressure 1012.9 millibars. At Point Sur, wave rider buoy water temperature 64, seas 5 feet, every 14 seconds. At Cape San Martin, buoy winds northwest at 14 knots, water temperature 65, pressure 1013.1 millibars. Synopsis for the Central California coast and bays, including the Monterey Bay, Greater Farallones, and Cordell Bank National Marine Sanctuaries. Gentle to moderate northwesterly breezes and slight to moderate wave heights persist into midweek. Winds increase and wave heights build, seas becoming rough across the outer waters, Friday into the weekend. Additionally, increased southerly swell will impact the coastal waters beginning Tuesday night and into the upcoming weekend. The marine forecast for San Pablo Bay, Suisun Bay, the West Delta, and the San Francisco Bay north of the Bay Bridge. For tonight, southwest wind around 5 knots. For Tuesday, southwest wind around 5 knots, rising to 5 to 10 knots in the afternoon. For Tuesday night, southwest wind 5 to 10 knots, easing to around 5 knots after midnight. The marine forecast for Monterey Bay. For tonight, southwest wind around 5 knots, veering to northwest late this evening and overnight. Seas around 3 feet. Wave detail, northwest 2 feet at 7 seconds. For Tuesday, northwest wind around 5 knots. Seas around 3 feet. Wave detail, northwest 2 feet at 7 seconds. For Tuesday night, southwest wind around 5 knots, veering to north after midnight. Seas around 3 feet. Wave detail, west 3 feet at 10 seconds. The coastal waters forecast from Pigeon Point to Point Pinos out to 10 nautical miles. For tonight, northwest wind 5 to 10 knots. Seas 3 to 4 feet. Wave detail, northwest 4 feet at 7 seconds. For Tuesday, northwest wind around 5 knots, rising to 10 to 15 knots in the afternoon. Seas 3 to 4 feet. Wave detail, northwest 3 feet at 7 seconds and south 2 feet at 14 seconds. For Tuesday night, northwest wind 10 to 15 knots, easing to 5 to 10 knots after midnight. Seas 3 to 4 feet. Wave detail, northwest 4 feet at 10 seconds and southwest 2 feet at 13 seconds. The area forecast for the peninsula, North Bay, and East Bay. Heat advisory in effect until 10 p.m. Pacific Daylight Time Thursday. For tonight, clear. Lows from the upper 50s to mid 60s. West winds up to 5 miles per hour. For Tuesday, mostly sunny in the morning then becoming sunny. Highs in the lower 80s at the coast around 101 inland. West winds 5 to 10 miles per hour. For Tuesday night, mostly clear. Lows from the upper 50s to mid 60s. West winds up to 5 miles per hour. And on Wednesday, mostly sunny in the morning then becoming sunny. Highs in the upper 70s at the coast to the upper 90s inland. West winds 5 to 10 miles per hour. For Wednesday night, mostly clear. Lows from the mid 50s to lower 60s. West winds 5 to 10 miles per hour. For Thursday, partly cloudy in the morning then becoming sunny. Highs from the mid-70s to lower 90s. Thursday night through Friday night, mostly clear. Lows from the mid-50s to lower 60s. Highs from the lower 70s to mid-80s. Saturday through Columbus Day, mostly

clear, breezy. Highs from the mid-60s to upper 70s. Lows in the 50s. Low temperatures tonight and highs tomorrow for the selected cities. San Francisco, 60 and 81. San Francisco Airport, 61 and 87. Redwood City, 63 and 94. Oakland, 62 and 85. Fremont, 64 and 90. Concord, 65 and 101. Livermore, 65 and 101. San Rafael, 61 and 96. Santa Rosa, 58 and 99. Napa, 62 and 96. Fairfield, 66 and 100. These are the 8 p.m. Pacific Daylight Time observations for the San Francisco and Monterey Bay areas on Monday, October 5th. At San Francisco Airport, it was partly cloudy, temperature 63, dew point 56, relative humidity 70%, northwest wind at 15 miles an hour, pressure 29.90 inches and rising. At Oakland Airport, it was partly cloudy, temperature 65, dew point 59, relative humidity 81%, north wind at 3 miles an hour, pressure 29.90 inches and rising. At San Jose Airport, it was clear, temperature 77, dew point 56, relative humidity 48%, north wind at 7 miles an hour, pressure 29.90 inches and rising. At Santa Rosa, it was clear, temperature 68, south wind at 5, pressure 29.90 and rising. At Concord, it was clear, temperature 85, west wind at 3. At Livermore, it was clear, temperature 83, calm. At Monterey, it was cloudy, temperature 60, calm, pressure 29.94 and rising. At Salinas, it was clear, temperature 62, dew point 58, relative humidity 86%, northwest wind at 8. Here are some observations around California and western Nevada. At Mammoth Lakes, haze was reported, with a temperature of 61. It was clear, with a temperature of 80 at Sacramento, and 69 at Blue Canyon. It was partly cloudy, with a temperature of 83 at Los Angeles, 85 at San Diego, and 59 at South Lake Tahoe. It was mostly cloudy, with a temperature of 75 at Reno, and 64 at Truckee. Local temperature reports around San Francisco Bay for 8 p.m. Downtown San Francisco was 65 degrees. Oakland Museum was 72 degrees. Redwood City was 80 degrees. San Rafael was 94 degrees. The area forecast for the South Bay, including the San Jose metro area and the Santa Clara Valley. Heat advisory in effect until 10 p.m. Pacific Daylight Time Thursday. For tonight, clear. Lows in the 60s. Northwest winds up to 5 miles per hour until midnight, becoming light. For Tuesday, mostly sunny in the morning, then becoming sunny. Highs in the upper 80s by the bay to the 90s inland. Light winds, becoming northwest 5 to 10 miles per hour in the afternoon. For Tuesday night, clear. Lows in the 60s. North winds up to 5 miles per hour. And on Wednesday, mostly sunny in the morning, then becoming sunny. Highs in the mid-80s by the bay to the 90s inland. North winds up to 5 miles per hour, becoming northwest in the afternoon. For Wednesday night, clear. Lows from the lower to mid-60s. Northwest winds up to 5 miles per hour. For Thursday, mostly sunny in the morning, then becoming sunny. Highs 80s and 90s. For Thursday night, clear. Lows from the upper 50s to mid-60s. And on Friday, mostly sunny in the morning, then becoming sunny. Highs from the upper 70s to lower 90s for Friday night, clear. Lows from the mid-50s to lower 60s Saturday and Saturday night, mostly clear. Breezy. Highs from the lower 70s to mid-80s, lows from the lower to mid-50s for Sunday, mostly sunny. Highs in the 70s for Sunday night, clear. Lows from the upper 40s to mid-50s Columbus Day, mostly sunny. Highs in the 70s, low temperatures tonight and highs tomorrow for the selected cities, San Jose.

50s to mid-60s. West winds up to 5 miles per hour, becoming northeast after midnight. And on Wednesday, mostly sunny in the morning, then becoming sunny. Highs around 80 at the coast to the upper 90s inland. Northeast winds around 5 miles per hour, becoming west in the afternoon. For Wednesday night, mostly clear. Lows near 60. West winds 5 to 10 miles per hour, becoming northeast after midnight. For Thursday, mostly sunny in the morning, then becoming sunny. Highs from the upper 70s to mid 90s. Thursday night through Friday night, mostly clear. Lows in the upper 50s. Highs from the mid 70s to upper 80s. Saturday and Saturday night, partly cloudy. Breezy. Highs from the upper 60s to lower 80s, lows in the lower 50s Sunday. Partly cloudy in the morning, then becoming mostly sunny. Highs from the 60s to mid 70s Sunday night and Columbus Day, mostly clear. Lows near 50. Highs from the 60s to mid 70s, low temperatures tonight and highs tomorrow for these selected cities: Santa Cruz, 61 and 91, Monterey, 61 and 78, Salinas, 61 and 83, Hollister, 62 and 97, King City, 60 and 98. The following is an important weather message from the National Weather Service. Heat advisory now in effect until 10 p.m. Pacific Daylight Time Thursday. What? Hot conditions with maximum temperatures in the mid-90s to near 105. Mild minimum temperatures and weak onshore flow will limit overnight relief. Where? The East Bay and San Francisco Bay shoreline, North Bay interior mountains and valleys, the Santa Clara Valley and Eastern Hills, the Santa Cruz Mountains, interior Monterey County and the Santa Lucia Range, most of San Benito County and the Chilame Hills in southeast Monterey County, and southern Salinas Valley, Arroyo Seco and Lake San Antonio. When? Until 10 p.m. Pacific Daylight Time Thursday. Impacts. This level of heat affects anyone without effective cooling and or adequate hydration. Impacts likely in some health systems, heat-sensitive industries and infrastructure. Hydration is a critical piece to surviving the heat. Drink water, and if possible, take water to those who are vulnerable. Take extra precautions when outside. Wear lightweight and loose-fitting clothing. Try to limit strenuous activities to the early morning or evening. Take action when you experience symptoms of heat exhaustion and or heat stroke. Beat the heat and check the back seat. Do not leave young children or pets in unattended vehicles. Car interiors will reach lethal temperatures in a matter of minutes. The weather overview for the Bay Area and Central Coast: hazardous heat conditions inland persist through Thursday. Never leave children or pets in unattended vehicles. Elevated fire weather conditions persist in the interior through Thursday. Cooler temperatures possible late this week. The extended forecast for the Bay Area and Central Coast: Wednesday and Wednesday night, mostly clear. Highs 65 to 100. Lows 50 to 75. Thursday and Thursday night, mostly clear. Highs 70 to 100. Lows 55 to 75. Friday and Friday night, mostly clear. Highs 65 to 95. Lows 55 to 65. Saturday and Saturday night, mostly clear. Highs 65 to 85. Lows 50 to 60. Sunday, sunny. High 60 to 80. Sunrise, sunset, and tidal information for the San Francisco Bay Area for Monday, October 5. The sunset tonight, 6:46 p.m. The sunrise tomorrow, 7:10 a.m. The sunset tomorrow, 6:45 p.m. Tidal data at the Golden Gate for the afternoon and evening hours today and the morning hours of tomorrow. Low tide, 02:03 p.m. at 2.75 feet. High tide, 7:49 p.m. at 5.60 feet. Low tide, 2:38 a.m. at minus 06 feet. High tide, 9:44 a.m. at 5.25 feet. 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

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This broadcast originates from the National Weather Service office located in Monterey, California, and serves the South Bay and Monterey Bay Area, including the cities of San Jose, Monterey, Salinas, and Santa Cruz. Here are the buoy observations for 8 p.m. Pacific Daylight Time. At buoy 6, winds northeast 6 knots, water temperature 68, pressure 1,023.3 millibars, seas 7, every 14. At offshore buoy 59, winds northeast 14 knots, water temperature 66, pressure 1,019.2 millibars, seas 5 feet, every 11 seconds. At Point Arena buoy, winds north 10 knots, water temperature 57, pressure 1,014.8 millibars, seas 5 feet, every 12 seconds. At buoy 13 near Bodega Bay, winds northwest at 16 knots, pressure 1,013.2 millibars, swell 5 feet, every 12 seconds. At Point Reyes Wave Rider buoy, water temperature 62, seas 6 feet, every 12 seconds. At San Francisco Bar buoy, water temperature 61, seas 4 feet, every 13 seconds. At San Francisco buoy, winds northwest at 16 knots, water temperature 61, swell 4 feet, every 11 seconds. At Half Moon Bay buoy, winds northwest 12 knots, water temperature 63, pressure 1,013.4 millibars, seas 4 feet, every 9 seconds. At Monterey Bay buoy, winds northwest 12 knots, water temperature 62, pressure 1,013.1 millibars, seas 4 feet, every 14 seconds. At Point Sur, Wave Rider buoy, water temperature 64, seas 5 feet, every 14 seconds. At Cape San Martin buoy, winds northwest 14 knots, water temperature 65, pressure 1,013.2 millibars. Seas 4 feet, every 13 seconds. Synopsis for the Central California coast and bays, including the Monterey Bay, Greater Farallones, and Cordell Bank National Marine Sanctuaries, a gentle to moderate northwesterly breeze continues through midweek with locally fresh gusts over the northern outer waters. Winds increase Friday into the weekend with near gale to gale force gusts likely. Seas will build in response to increasing winds and become rough. Additionally, southerly swell will impact the coastal waters starting Tuesday night with long period southerly swell increasing Friday into the weekend. The marine forecast for San Pablo Bay, Suisun Bay, the West Delta, and the San Francisco Bay north of the Bay Bridge. For tonight, southwest wind around 5 knots. For Tuesday, southwest wind around 5 knots, rising to 5 to 10 knots in the afternoon. For Tuesday night, southwest wind 5 to 10 knots, easing to around 5 knots after midnight. The marine forecast for Monterey Bay. For tonight, southwest wind around 5 knots, veering to northwest late this evening and overnight. Seas around 3 feet. Wave detail, northwest 2 feet at 7 seconds. For Tuesday, northwest wind around 5 knots. Seas around 3 feet. Wave detail, northwest 2 feet at 7 seconds. For Tuesday night, southwest wind around 5 knots, veering to north after midnight. Seas around 3 feet. Wave detail, west 3 feet at 10 seconds. The coastal waters forecast from Pigeon Point to Point Pinos out to 10 nautical miles. For tonight, northwest wind 5 to 10 knots. Seas 3 to 4 feet. Wave detail, northwest 4 feet at 7 seconds. For Tuesday, northwest wind around 5 knots, rising to 10 to 15 knots in the afternoon. Seas 3 to 4 feet. Wave detail, northwest 3 feet at 7 seconds and south 2 feet at 14 seconds. For Tuesday night, northwest wind 10 to 15 knots, easing to 5 to 10 knots after midnight. Seas 3 to 4 feet. Wave detail, northwest 4 feet at 10 seconds and southwest 2 feet at 13 seconds. The area forecast for the peninsula, North Bay, and East Bay. Heat advisory in effect until 10 p.m. Pacific Daylight.

time Thursday. For tonight, clear. Lows from the upper 50s to mid 60s. West winds up to 5 miles per hour. For Tuesday, mostly sunny in the morning, then becoming sunny. Highs in the lower 80s at the coast, around 101 inland. West winds 5 to 10 miles per hour. For Tuesday night, mostly clear. Lows from the upper 50s to mid 60s. West winds up to 5 miles per hour. And on Wednesday, mostly sunny in the morning, then becoming sunny. Highs in the upper 70s at the coast to the upper 90s inland. West winds 5 to 10 miles per hour. For Wednesday night, mostly clear. Lows from the mid 50s to lower 60s. West winds 5 to 10 miles per hour. For Thursday, partly cloudy in the morning, then becoming sunny. Highs from the mid 70s to lower 90s. Thursday night through Friday night, mostly clear. Lows from the mid 50s to lower 60s. Highs from the lower 70s to mid 80s. Saturday through Columbus Day, mostly clear. Breezy. Highs from the mid 60s to upper 70s. Lows in the 50s. Low temperatures tonight and highs tomorrow for these selected cities: San Francisco, 60 and 81, San Francisco Airport, 61 and 87, Redwood City, 63 and 94, Oakland, 62 and 85, Fremont, 64 and 90, Concord, 65 and 101, Livermore, 65 and 101, San Rafael, 61 and 96, Santa Rosa, 58 and 99, Napa, 62 and 96, Fairfield, 66 and 100. These are the 8 p.m. Pacific Daylight Time observations for the San Francisco and Monterey Bay areas on Monday, October 5th. At San Francisco Airport, it was partly cloudy, temperature 63, dew point 56, relative humidity 78%, northwest wind at 15 miles an hour, pressure 29.90 inches and rising. At Oakland Airport, it was partly cloudy, temperature 65, dew point 59, relative humidity 81%, north wind at 3 miles an hour, pressure 29.90 inches and rising. At San Jose Airport, it was clear, temperature 77, dew point 56, relative humidity 48%, north wind at 7 miles an hour, pressure 29.90 inches and rising. At Santa Rosa, it was clear, temperature 68, south wind at 5, pressure 29.90 and rising. At Concord, it was clear, temperature 85, west wind at 3. At Livermore, it was clear, temperature 83, calm. At Monterey, it was cloudy, temperature 60, calm, pressure 29.94 and rising. At Salinas, it was clear, temperature 62, dew point 58, relative humidity 86%, northwest wind at 8. Here are some observations around California and western Nevada. At Mammoth Lakes, haze was reported 86%, northwest wind at 8. Here are some observations around California and western Nevada. At Mammoth Lakes, haze was reported with a temperature of 61. It was clear, with a temperature of 80 at Sacramento, and 69 at Blue Canyon. It was partly cloudy, with a temperature of 83 at Los Angeles, 85 at San Diego, and 59 at South Lake Tahoe. It was mostly cloudy, with a temperature of 75 at Reno, and 64 at Truckee. Local temperature reports around San Francisco Bay for 8 p.m. Downtown San Francisco was 65 degrees. Oakland Museum was 72 degrees. Redwood City was 80 degrees. San Rafael was 94 degrees. The area forecast for the South Bay, including the San Jose metro area and the Santa Clara Valley. Heat advisory in effect until 10 p.m. Pacific Daylight Time Thursday. For tonight, clear. Lows in the 60s. Northwest winds up to 5 miles per hour until midnight, becoming light. For Tuesday, mostly sunny in the morning, then becoming sunny. Highs in the upper 80s by the bay.

90s inland. Light winds becoming northwest 5 to 10 miles per hour in the afternoon. For Tuesday night, clear. Lows in the 60s. North winds up to 5 miles per hour. And on Wednesday, mostly sunny in the morning, then becoming sunny. Highs in the mid-80s by the bay to the 90s inland. North winds up to 5 miles per hour, becoming northwest in the afternoon. For Wednesday night, clear. Lows from the lower to mid-60s. Northwest winds up to 5 miles per hour. For Thursday, mostly sunny in the morning, then becoming sunny. Highs 80s and 90s. For Thursday night, clear. Lows from the upper 50s to mid-60s. And on Friday, mostly sunny in the morning, then becoming sunny. Highs from the upper 70s to lower 90s for Friday night, clear. Lows from the mid-50s to lower 60s Saturday and Saturday night, mostly clear. Breezy. Highs from the lower 70s to mid-80s. Lows from the lower to mid-50s for Sunday, mostly sunny. Highs in the 70s for Sunday night, clear. Lows from the upper 40s to mid-50s Columbus Day, mostly sunny. Highs in the 70s, low temperatures tonight and highs tomorrow for the selected cities, San Jose, 65 and 94, Mountain View, 63 and 87, Morgan Hill, 63 and 99. The area forecast for the Monterey Bay and Salinas Valley. Heat advisory in effect until 10 p.m. Pacific Daylight Time Thursday. For tonight, mostly clear. Lows in the lower 60s. West winds up to 5 miles per hour until midnight, becoming light. For Tuesday, mostly sunny in the morning, then becoming sunny. Highs in the upper 70s at the coast to the upper 90s inland. Light winds becoming west 5 to 10 miles per hour in the afternoon. For Tuesday night, mostly clear. Lows from the upper 50s to mid-60s. West winds up to 5 miles per hour, becoming northeast after midnight. And on Wednesday, mostly sunny in the morning, then becoming sunny. Highs around 80 at the coast to the upper 90s inland. Northeast winds around 5 miles per hour, becoming west in the afternoon. For Wednesday night, mostly clear. Lows near 60. West winds 5 to 10 miles per hour, becoming northeast after midnight. For Thursday, mostly sunny in the morning, then becoming sunny. Highs from the upper 70s to mid-90s. Thursday night through Friday night, mostly clear. Lows in the upper 50s. Highs from the mid-70s to upper 80s. Saturday and Saturday night, partly cloudy. Breezy. Highs from the upper 60s to lower 80s. Lows in the lower 50s Sunday. Partly cloudy in the morning, then becoming mostly sunny. Highs from the 60s to mid-70s Sunday night and Columbus Day, mostly clear. Lows near 50. Highs from the 60s to mid-70s. Low temperatures tonight and highs tomorrow for the selected cities, Santa Cruz, 61 and 91, Monterey, 61 and 78, Salinas, 61 and 83, Hollister, 62 and 97, King City, 60 and 98. The following is an important weather message from the National Weather Service. Heat advisory now in effect until 10 p.m. Pacific Daylight Time Thursday. What? Hot conditions with maximum temperatures in the mid-90s to near 105. Mild minimum temperatures and weak onshore flow will limit overnight relief. Where? The East Bay and San Francisco Bay shoreline, North Bay interior mountains and valleys, the Santa Clara Valley and Eastern Hills, the Santa Cruz Mountains, interior Monterey County and the Santa Lucia Range, most of San Benito County and the Chilean Hills in southeast Monterey County, and southern Salinas Valley, Arroyo Seco and Lake San Antonio. When? Until 10 p.m. Pacific Daylight Time Thursday. Impacts. This level of heat affects anyone without effective cooling and or adequate hydration. Impacts likely in some health systems, heat-sensitive industries and infrastructure. Hydration is a critical piece to surviving the heat. Drink water,
And if possible, take water to those who are vulnerable. Take extra precautions when outside. Wear lightweight and loose-fitting clothing. Try to limit strenuous activities to the early morning or evening. Take action when you experience symptoms of heat exhaustion and/or heat stroke. Beat the heat and check the back seat. Do not leave young children or pets in unattended vehicles. Car interiors will reach lethal temperatures in a matter of minutes. The weather overview for the Bay Area and Central Coast: hazardous heat conditions inland persist through Thursday. Never leave children or pets in unattended vehicles. Elevated fire weather conditions persist in the interior through Thursday. Cooler temperatures possible late this week. The extended forecast for the Bay Area and Central Coast: Wednesday and Wednesday night, mostly clear. Highs 65 to 100. Lows 50 to 75. Thursday and Thursday night, mostly clear. Highs 70 to 100. Lows 55 to 75. Friday and Friday night, mostly clear. Highs 65 to 95. Lows 55 to 65. Saturday and Saturday night, mostly clear. Highs 65 to 85. Lows 50 to 60. Sunday, sunny. High 60 to 80. Sunrise, sunset, and tidal information for the San Francisco Bay Area for Monday, October 5. The sunset tonight, 6:46 p.m. The sunrise tomorrow, 7:10 a.m. The sunset tomorrow, 6:45 p.m. Tidal data at the Golden Gate for the afternoon and evening hours today and the morning hours of tomorrow. Low tide, 02:03 p.m. at 2.75 feet. High tide, 7:49 p.m. at 5.60 feet. Low tide, 2:38 a.m. at minus 06 feet. High tide, 9:44 a.m. at 5.25 feet. Here are the buoy observations for 8 p.m. Pacific Daylight Time. At buoy 6, winds northeast 6 knots, water temperature 68, pressure 1,023.3 millibars, sea 7, every 14. At offshore buoy 59, winds northeast 14 knots, water temperature 66, pressure 1,019.2 millibars, seas 5 feet, every 11 seconds. At Point Arena buoy, winds north 10 knots, water temperature 57, pressure 1,014.8 millibars, seas 5 feet, every 12 seconds. At buoy 13 near Bodega Bay, winds northwest at 16 knots, pressure 1,013.2 millibars, swell 5 feet, every 12 seconds. At Point Reyes Wave Rider buoy, water temperature 62, seas 6 feet, every 12 seconds. At San Francisco Bar buoy, water temperature 61, seas 4 feet, every 13 seconds. At San Francisco buoy, winds northwest at 60 knots, water temperature 61, swell 4 feet, every 11 seconds. At Half Moon Bay buoy, winds northwest 12 knots, water temperature 63, pressure 1,013.4 millibars, seas 4 feet, every 9 seconds. At Monterey Bay buoy, winds northwest 12 knots, water temperature 62, pressure 1,013.1 millibars, seas 4 feet, every 14 seconds. At Point Sur, Wave Rider buoy, water temperature 64, seas 5 feet, every 14 seconds. At Cape San Martin buoy, winds northwest 14 knots, water temperature 65, pressure 1,013.2 millibars. Seas 4 feet, every 13 seconds. Synopsis for the Central California coast and bays, including the Monterey Bay, Greater Farallones, and Cordell Bank National Marine Sanctuaries: a gentle to moderate northwesterly breeze continues through midweek with locally fresh gusts over the northern outer waters. Winds increase Friday into the weekend with near gale to gale force gusts likely. Seas will build in response to increasing winds and become rough. Additionally, southerly swell will impact the coastal waters starting Tuesday night with long period southerly swell increasing Friday into the weekend. The marine forecast for San Pablo Bay, Suisun Bay, the West Delta, and the San Francisco Bay north of the Bay Bridge. For tonight,
southwest wind around 5 knots. For Tuesday.

southwest wind around 5 knots, rising to 5 to 10 knots in the afternoon. For Tuesday night, southwest wind 5 to 10 knots, easing to around 5 knots after midnight. The marine forecast for Monterey Bay. For tonight, southwest wind around 5 knots, veering to northwest late this evening and overnight. Seas around 3 feet. Wave detail, northwest 2 feet at 7 seconds. For Tuesday, northwest wind around 5 knots. Seas around 3 feet. Wave detail, northwest 2 feet at 7 seconds. For Tuesday night, southwest wind around 5 knots, veering to north after midnight. Seas around 3 feet. Wave detail, west 3 feet at 10 seconds. The coastal waters forecast from Pigeon Point to Point Pinos out to 10 nautical miles. For tonight, northwest wind 5 to 10 knots. Seas 3 to 4 feet. Wave detail, northwest 4 feet at 7 seconds. For Tuesday, northwest wind around 5 knots, rising to 10 to 15 knots in the afternoon. Seas 3 to 4 feet. Wave detail, northwest 3 feet at 7 seconds and south 2 feet at 14 seconds. For Tuesday night, northwest wind 10 to 15 knots, easing to 5 to 10 knots after midnight. Seas 3 to 4 feet. Wave detail, northwest 4 feet at 10 seconds and southwest 2 feet at 13 seconds. The area forecast for the peninsula, North Bay, and East Bay. Heat advisory in effect until 10 p.m. Pacific Daylight Time Thursday. For tonight, clear. Lows from the upper 50s to mid 60s. West winds up to 5 miles per hour. For Tuesday, mostly sunny in the morning, then becoming sunny. Highs in the lower 80s at the coast to around 101 inland. West winds 5 to 10 miles per hour. For Tuesday night, mostly clear. Lows from the upper 50s to mid 60s. West winds up to 5 miles per hour. And on Wednesday, mostly sunny in the morning, then becoming sunny. Highs in the upper 70s at the coast to the upper 90s inland. West winds 5 to 10 miles per hour. For Wednesday night, mostly clear. Lows from the mid 50s to lower 60s. West winds 5 to 10 miles per hour. For Thursday, partly cloudy in the morning, then becoming sunny. Highs from the mid 70s to lower 90s. Thursday night through Friday night, mostly clear. Lows from the mid 50s to lower 60s. Highs from the lower 70s to mid 80s. Saturday through Columbus Day, mostly clear. Breezy. Highs from the mid 60s to upper 70s. Lows in the 50s. Low temperatures tonight and highs tomorrow for these selected cities: San Francisco, 60 and 81, San Francisco Airport, 61 and 87, Redwood City, 63 and 94, Oakland, 62 and 85, Fremont, 64 and 90, Concord, 65 and 101, Livermore, 65 and 101, San Rafael, 61 and 96, Santa Rosa, 58 and 99, Napa, 62 and 96, Fairfield, 66 and 100. These are the 8 p.m. Pacific Daylight Time observations for the San Francisco and Monterey Bay areas on Monday, October 5th. At San Francisco Airport, it was partly cloudy, temperature 63, dew point 56, relative humidity 78%, northwest wind at 15 miles an hour, pressure 29.90 inches and rising. At Oakland Airport, it was partly cloudy, temperature 65, dew point 59, relative humidity 81%, north wind at 3 miles an hour, pressure 29.90 inches and rising. At San Jose Airport, it was clear, temperature 77, dew point 56, relative humidity 48%, north wind at 7 miles an hour, pressure 29.90 inches and rising. At Santa Rosa, it was clear, temperature 68, south wind at 5, pressure 29.90 and rising. At Concord, it was clear, temperature 85, west wind at 3.
At Livermore, it was clear, temperature 83, calm. At Monterey, it was cloudy, temperature 60, calm, pressure 29.94 and rising. At Salinas, it was clear, temperature 62, dew point 58, relative humidity 86%, northwest wind at 8. Here are some observations around California and western Nevada. At Mammoth Lakes, haze was reported, with a temperature of 61. It was clear, with a temperature of 80 at Sacramento, and 69 at Blue Canyon. It was partly cloudy, with a temperature of 83 at Los Angeles, 85 at San Diego, and 59 at South Lake Tahoe. It was mostly cloudy, with a temperature of 75 at Reno, and 64 at Truckee. Local temperature reports around San Francisco Bay for 8 p.m. Downtown San Francisco was 65 degrees. Oakland Museum was 72 degrees. Redwood City was 80 degrees. San Rafael was 94 degrees. The area forecast for the South Bay, including the San Jose metro area and the Santa Clara Valley. Heat advisory in effect until 10 p.m. Pacific Daylight Time Thursday. For tonight, clear. Lows in the 60s. Northwest winds up to 5 miles per hour until midnight, becoming light. For Tuesday, mostly sunny in the morning, then becoming sunny. Highs in the upper 80s by the bay to the 90s inland. Light winds, becoming northwest 5 to 10 miles per hour in the afternoon. For Tuesday night, clear. Lows in the 60s. North winds up to 5 miles per hour. And on Wednesday, mostly sunny in the morning, then becoming sunny. Highs in the mid-80s by the bay to the 90s inland. North winds up to 5 miles per hour, becoming northwest in the afternoon. For Wednesday night, clear. Lows from the lower to mid-60s. Northwest winds up to 5 miles per hour. For Thursday, mostly sunny in the morning, then becoming sunny. Highs 80s and 90s. For Thursday night, clear. Lows from the upper 50s to mid 60s. And on Friday, mostly sunny in the morning, then becoming sunny. Highs from the upper 70s to lower 90s for Friday night, clear. Lows from the mid 50s to lower 60s Saturday and Saturday night, mostly clear. Breezy. Highs from the lower 70s to mid 80s, lows from the lower to mid 50s for Sunday. Mostly sunny. Highs in the 70s for Sunday night, clear. Lows from the upper 40s to mid 50s Columbus Day, mostly sunny. Highs in the 70s, low temperatures tonight and highs tomorrow for these selected cities: San Jose, 65 and 94, Mountain View, 63 and 87, Morgan Hill, 63 and 99. The area forecast for the Monterey Bay and Salinas Valley: heat advisory in effect until 10 p.m. Pacific Daylight Time Thursday. For tonight, mostly clear. Lows in the lower 60s. West winds up to 5 miles per hour until midnight, becoming light. For Tuesday, mostly sunny in the morning, then becoming sunny. Highs in the upper 70s at the coast to the upper 90s inland. Light winds, becoming west 5 to 10 miles per hour in the afternoon. For Tuesday night, mostly clear. Lows from the upper 50s to mid 60s. West winds up to 5 miles per hour, becoming northeast after midnight. And on Wednesday, mostly sunny in the morning, then becoming sunny. Highs around 80 at the coast to the upper 90s inland. Northeast winds around 5 miles per hour, becoming west in the afternoon. For Wednesday night, mostly clear. Lows near 60. West winds 5 to 10 miles per hour, becoming northeast after midnight. For Thursday, mostly sunny in the morning, then becoming sunny. Highs from the upper 70s to mid 90s. Thursday night through Friday night, mostly clear. Lows in the upper 50s. Highs from the mid 70s to upper 80s. Saturday and Saturday night, partly cloudy. Breezy.
Highs from the upper 60s to lower 80s, lows in the lower 50s Sunday. Partly cloudy in the morning, then becoming mostly sunny. Highs from the 60s to mid 70s Sunday night and Columbus Day, mostly clear. Lows near 50. Highs from the 60s to mid 70s, low temperatures tonight and highs tomorrow for the selected cities: Santa Cruz, 61 and 91, Monterey, 61 and 78, Salinas, 61 and 83, Hollister, 62 and 97, King City, 60 and 98. 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This broadcast originates from the National Weather Service office located in Monterey, California, and serves the South Bay and Monterey Bay Area, including the cities of San Jose, Monterey, Salinas, and Santa Cruz. The following is an important weather message from the National Weather Service. Heat advisory now in effect until 10 p.m. Pacific Daylight Time Thursday. What? Hot conditions with maximum temperatures in the mid-90s to near 105. Mild minimum temperatures and weak onshore flow will limit overnight relief. Where? The East Bay and San Francisco Bay shoreline, North Bay interior mountains and valleys, the Santa Clara Valley and Eastern Hills, the Santa Cruz Mountains, interior Monterey County and the Santa Lucia Range, most of San Benito County and the Chilame Hills in southeast Monterey County, and southern Salinas Valley, Arroyo Seco and Lake San Antonio. When? Until 10 p.m. Pacific Daylight Time Thursday. Impacts. This level of heat affects anyone without effective cooling and or adequate hydration. Impacts likely in some health systems, heat-sensitive industries and infrastructure. Hydration is a critical piece to surviving the heat. Drink water, and if possible, take water to those who are vulnerable. Take extra precautions when outside. Wear lightweight and loose-fitting clothing. Try to limit strenuous activities to the early morning or evening. Take action when you experience symptoms of heat exhaustion and or heat stroke. Beat the heat and check the back seat. Do not leave young children or pets in unattended vehicles. Car interiors will reach lethal temperatures in a matter of minutes. The weather overview for the Bay Area and Central Coast: hazardous heat conditions inland persist through Thursday. Never leave children or pets in unattended vehicles. Elevated fire weather conditions persist in the interior through Thursday. Cooler temperatures possible late this week. The extended forecast for the Bay Area and Central Coast: Wednesday and Wednesday night, mostly clear. Highs 65 to 100. Lows 50 to 75. Thursday and Thursday night, mostly clear. Highs 70 to 100. Lows 55 to 75. Friday and Friday night, mostly clear. High 65 to 95. Lows 55 to 65. Saturday and Saturday night, mostly clear. High 65 to 85. Lows 50 to 60. Sunday, sunny. High 60 to 80. Sunrise, sunset, and tidal information for the San Francisco Bay Area for Monday, October 5. The sunset tonight, 6:46 p.m. The sunrise tomorrow, 7:10 a.m. The sunset tomorrow, 6:45 p.m. Tidal data at the Golden Gate for the afternoon and evening hours today and the morning hours of tomorrow. Low tide, 02:03 p.m. at 2.75 feet. High tide, 7:49 p.m. at 5.60 feet. Low tide, 2:38 a.m. at minus 06 feet. High tide, 9:44 a.m. at 5.25 feet. Here are the buoy observations for 8 p.m. Pacific Daylight Time. At buoy 6, winds northeast 6 knots, water temperature 68, pressure 1,023.3 millibars, seas 7, every 14. At offshore buoy 59, winds northeast 14 knots, water temperature 66, pressure 1,019.2 millibars, seas 5 feet, every 11 seconds. At Point Arena buoy,
Winds north 10 knots. Water temperature 57. Pressure 1014.8 millibars. Seas 5 feet. Every 12 seconds.

seconds. At buoy 13 near Bodega Bay, winds northwest at 60 knots. Pressure 1,013.2 millibars. Swell 5 feet every 12 seconds. At Point Reyes Wave Rider buoy, water temperature 62, seas 6 feet every 12 seconds. At San Francisco Bar buoy, water temperature 61, seas 4 feet every 13 seconds. At San Francisco buoy, winds northwest at 60 knots, water temperature 61, swell 4 feet every 11 seconds. At Half Moon Bay buoy, winds northwest 12 knots, water temperature 63, pressure 1,013.4 millibars, seas 4 feet every 9 seconds. At Monterey Bay buoy, winds northwest 12 knots, water temperature 62, pressure 1,013.1 millibars, seas 4 feet every 14 seconds. At Point Sur, Wave Rider buoy, water temperature 64, seas 5 feet every 14 seconds. At Cape San Martin buoy, winds northwest 14 knots, water temperature 65, pressure 1,013.2 millibars. Seas 4 feet every 13 seconds. Synopsis for the Central California coast and bays, including the Monterey Bay, Greater Farallones, and Cordell Bank National Marine Sanctuaries. A gentle to moderate northwesterly breeze continues through midweek with locally fresh gusts over the northern outer waters. Winds increase Friday into the weekend with near gale to gale force gusts likely. Seas will build in response to increasing winds and become rough. Additionally, southerly swell will impact the coastal waters starting Tuesday night, with long period southerly swell increasing Friday into the weekend. The marine forecast for San Pablo Bay, Suisun Bay, the West Delta, and the San Francisco Bay north of the Bay Bridge. For tonight, southwest wind around 5 knots. For Tuesday, southwest wind around 5 knots, rising to 5 to 10 knots in the afternoon. For Tuesday night, southwest wind 5 to 10 knots, easing to around 5 knots after midnight. The marine forecast for Monterey Bay. For tonight, southwest wind around 5 knots, veering to northwest late this evening and overnight. Seas around 3 feet. Wave detail, northwest 2 feet at 7 seconds. For Tuesday, northwest wind around 5 knots. Seas around 3 feet. Wave detail, northwest 2 feet at 7 seconds. For Tuesday night, southwest wind around 5 knots, veering to north after midnight. Seas around 3 feet. Wave detail, west 3 feet at 10 seconds. The coastal waters forecast from Pigeon Point to Point Pinos out to 10 nautical miles. For tonight, northwest wind 5 to 10 knots. Seas 3 to 4 feet. Wave detail, northwest 4 feet at 7 seconds. For Tuesday, northwest wind around 5 knots, rising to 10 to 15 knots in the afternoon. Seas 3 to 4 feet. Wave detail, northwest 3 feet at 7 seconds and south 2 feet at 14 seconds. For Tuesday night, northwest wind 10 to 15 knots, easing to 5 to 10 knots after midnight. Seas 3 to 4 feet. Wave detail, northwest 4 feet at 10 seconds and southwest 2 feet at 13 seconds. The area forecast for the peninsula, North Bay, and East Bay. Heat advisory in effect until 10 p.m. Pacific Daylight Time Thursday. For tonight, clear. Lows from the upper 50s to mid 60s. West winds up to 5 miles per hour. For Tuesday, mostly sunny in the morning, then becoming sunny. Highs in the lower 80s at the coast to around 101 inland. West winds 5 to 10 miles per hour. For Tuesday night, mostly clear. Lows from the upper 50s to mid 60s. West winds up to 5 miles per hour. And on Wednesday, mostly sunny in the morning, then becoming sunny. Highs in the upper 70s at the coast to the upper 90s inland. West winds 5 to 10 miles per hour. For Wednesday night, mostly clear. Lows from the mid 50s to lower 60s. West winds 5 to 10 miles per hour. For Thursday,
partly cloudy in the morning, then becoming sunny. Highs from the mid-70s to lower 90s. Thursday night through Friday night, mostly clear. Lows from the mid-50s to lower 60s. Highs from the lower 70s to mid-80s. Saturday through Columbus Day, mostly clear. Breezy. Highs from the mid-60s to upper 70s. Lows in the 50s. Low temperatures tonight and highs tomorrow for the selected cities. San Francisco, 60 and 81. San Francisco Airport, 61 and 87. Redwood City, 63 and 94. Oakland, 62 and 85. Fremont, 64 and 90. Concord, 65 and 101. Livermore, 65 and 101. San Rafael, 61 and 96. Santa Rosa, 58 and 99. Napa, 62 and 96. Fairfield, 66 and 100. These are the 9 p.m. Pacific Daylight Time observations for the San Francisco and Monterey Bay areas on Monday, October 5th. At San Francisco Airport, it was partly cloudy, temperature 61, dew point 56, relative humidity 83%, west wind at 14 miles an hour, pressure 29.91 inches and rising. At Oakland Airport, it was partly cloudy, temperature 64, dew point 59, relative humidity 83%, west wind at 6 miles an hour, pressure 29.92 inches and rising. At San Jose Airport, it was clear, temperature 74, dew point 57, relative humidity 55%, north wind at 3 miles an hour, pressure 29.91 inches and rising. At Santa Rosa, it was clear, temperature 63, south wind at 5, pressure 29.91 and rising. At Concord, it was clear, temperature 81, northeast wind at 3. At Livermore, it was clear, temperature 80, north wind at 3. At Monterey, fog was reported, temperature 60, calm, pressure 29.95 and rising. At Salinas, it was clear, temperature 61, dew point 58, relative humidity 90%, northwest wind at 8. Here are some observations around California and western Nevada. At Mammoth Lakes, haze was reported, with a temperature of 57. It was clear, with a temperature of 78 at Sacramento, and 70 at Blue Canyon. It was partly cloudy, with a temperature of 85 at Los Angeles, 85 at San Diego, 73 at Reno, 55 at Truckee, and 54 at South Lake Tahoe. Local temperature reports around San Francisco Bay for 9 p.m. Downtown San Francisco was 62 degrees. Oakland Museum was 66 degrees. Redwood City was 73 degrees. San Rafael was 85 degrees. The area forecast for the South Bay, including the San Jose metro area and the Santa Clara Valley. Heat advisory in effect until 10 p.m. Pacific Daylight Time Thursday. For the rest of tonight, clear. Lows in the 60s. Light winds. For Tuesday, sunny. Highs in the mid-80s by the bay to the 90s inland. Light winds, becoming northwest 5 to 10 miles per hour in the afternoon. For Tuesday night, clear. Lows in the 60s. Northwest winds up to 5 miles per hour. And on Wednesday, mostly sunny in the morning, then becoming sunny. Highs in the mid-80s by the bay to the 90s inland. Northwest winds 5 to 10 miles per hour. For the Wednesday night, clear. Lows from the upper 50s to mid-60s. Northwest winds up to 5 miles per hour. For Thursday, mostly sunny in the morning, then becoming sunny. Highs from the lower 80s to mid-90s. For Thursday night, clear. Lows from the 50s to mid-60s. Friday and Friday night, mostly clear. Highs from the mid-70s to upper 80s. Lows from the mid to upper 50s Saturday through Columbus Day. Mostly clear. Highs from the 60s to upper 70s. Lows from the upper 40s to mid-50s. Low temperatures tonight and highs tomorrow for the selected cities. San Jose, 65 and 94. Mountain View, 62.
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99. The area forecast for the Monterey Bay and Salinas Valley. Heat advisory in effect until 10 p.m. Pacific Daylight Time Thursday. For the rest of tonight, partly cloudy. Lows in the lower 60s. Northwest winds up to 5 miles per hour until midnight, becoming light. For Tuesday, mostly sunny in the morning, then becoming sunny. Highs in the upper 70s at the coast to the upper 90s inland. Light winds, becoming west 5 to 10 miles per hour in the afternoon. For Tuesday night, mostly clear. Lows from the upper 50s to mid 60s. Northwest winds up to 5 miles per hour. And on Wednesday, mostly sunny in the morning, then becoming sunny. Highs in the upper 70s at the coast to the upper 90s inland. Northeast winds around 5 miles per hour, becoming west in the afternoon. For the Wednesday night, mostly clear. Lows near 60. West winds 5 to 10 miles per hour, becoming northeast after midnight. For Thursday, mostly sunny in the morning, then becoming sunny. Highs from the upper 70s to lower 90s. For Thursday night, mostly clear until midnight, then becoming partly cloudy. Lows in the upper 50s. And on Friday, partly cloudy in the morning, then becoming mostly sunny. Highs from the lower 70s to mid 80s Friday night through Sunday. Partly cloudy. Breezy. Lows from the 40s to upper 50s, highs 60s and 70s Sunday night and Columbus Day, mostly clear. Lows from the mid 40s to lower 50s, highs from the 60s to mid 70s, low temperatures tonight and highs tomorrow for these selected cities: Santa Cruz, 61 and 90, Monterey, 61 and 78, Salinas, 61 and 82, Hollister, 62 and 97, King City, 60 and 98. The following is an important weather message from the National Weather Service. Heat advisory now in effect until 10 p.m. Pacific Daylight Time Thursday. What? Hot conditions with maximum temperatures in the mid-90s to near 105. Mild minimum temperatures and weak onshore flow will limit overnight relief. Where? The East Bay and San Francisco Bay shoreline, North Bay interior mountains and valleys, the Santa Clara Valley and Eastern Hills, the Santa Cruz Mountains, interior Monterey County and the Santa Lucia Range, most of San Benito County and the Chilame Hills in southeast Monterey County, and southern Salinas Valley, Arroyo Seco and Lake San Antonio. When? Until 10 p.m. Pacific Daylight Time Thursday. Impacts. This level of heat affects anyone without effective cooling and or adequate hydration. Impacts likely in some health systems, heat-sensitive industries and infrastructure. Hydration is a critical piece to surviving the heat. Drink water, and if possible, take water to those who are vulnerable. Take extra precautions when outside. Wear lightweight and loose-fitting clothing. Try to limit strenuous activities to the early morning or evening. Take action when you experience symptoms of heat exhaustion and or heat stroke. Beat the heat and check the back seat. Do not leave young children or pets in unattended vehicles. Car interiors will reach lethal temperatures in a matter of minutes. The weather overview for the Bay Area and Central Coast: hazardous heat conditions inland persist through Thursday. Never leave children or pets in unattended vehicles. Elevated fire weather conditions persist in the interior through Thursday. Cooler temperatures possible late this week. The extended forecast for the Bay Area and Central Coast: Wednesday and Wednesday night, mostly clear. Highs 65 to 100. Lows 50 to 75. Thursday and Thursday night, mostly clear. Highs 70 to 100. Lows 55 to 75. Friday and Friday night, mostly clear. Highs 65 to 95. Lows 55 to 65. Saturday and Saturday night, mostly clear. Highs 65 to 85. Lows 50 to 60. Sunday, sunny. High 60 to 80. Sunrise, sunset, and tidal information for the San Francisco Bay Area for Monday, October 5. The sunset tonight, 6.

The sunrise tomorrow, 7:10 a.m. The sunset tomorrow, 6:45 p.m. Tidal data hit the Golden Gate for the afternoon and evening hours today and the morning hours of tomorrow. Low tide, 02:03 p.m. at 2.75 feet. High tide, 7:49 p.m. at 5.60 feet. Low tide, 2:38 a.m. at minus 06 feet. High tide, 9:44 a.m. at 5.25 feet. Here are the buoy observations for 9 p.m. Pacific Daylight Time. At buoy 6, winds northeast 8 knots, water temperature 68, pressure 1,023.7 millibars, seas 7, every 13. At offshore buoy 59, winds northeast at 60 knots, water temperature 66, pressure 1,019.5 millibars. At Point Arena buoy, winds northwest 10 knots, water temperature 57, pressure 1,015.1 millibars, sea 7 feet, every 12 seconds. At buoy 13 near Bodega Bay, winds northwest at 14 knots, pressure 1,013.4 millibars, swell 5 feet, every 11 seconds. At Point Reyes Wave Rider buoy, water temperature 62, seas 6 feet, every 13 seconds. At San Francisco Bar buoy, water temperature 61, seas 4 feet, every 13 seconds. At San Francisco buoy, winds northwest at 14 knots, water temperature 61, pressure 1,013.1 millibars, swell 4 feet, every 13 seconds. At Half Moon Bay buoy, winds northwest 12 knots, water temperature 62, pressure 1,013.7 millibars, seas 4 feet, every 10 seconds. At Monterey Bay buoy, winds northwest 10 knots, water temperature 62, pressure 1,013.7 millibars, seas 4 feet, every 12 seconds. At Point Sur, Wave Rider buoy, water temperature 64, seas 5 feet, every 12 seconds. At Cape San Martin buoy, winds northwest 14 knots, water temperature 65, pressure 1,013.6 millibars, seas 4 feet, every 13 seconds. Synopsis for the Central California coast and bays, including the Monterey Bay, Greater Farallones, and Cordell Bank National Marine Sanctuaries, a gentle to moderate northwesterly breeze continues through midweek with locally fresh gusts over the northern outer waters. Winds increase Friday into the weekend with near gale to gale force gusts likely. Seas will build in response to increasing winds and become rough. Additionally, southerly swell will impact the coastal waters starting Tuesday night with long period southerly swell increasing Friday into the weekend. The marine forecast for San Pablo Bay, Suisun Bay, the West Delta, and the San Francisco Bay north of the Bay Bridge. For tonight, southwest wind around 5 knots. For Tuesday, southwest wind around 5 knots, rising to 5 to 10 knots in the afternoon. For Tuesday night, southwest wind 5 to 10 knots, easing to around 5 knots after midnight. The marine forecast for Monterey Bay. For tonight, southwest wind around 5 knots, veering to northwest late this evening and overnight. Seas around 3 feet. Wave detail, northwest 2 feet at 7 seconds. For Tuesday, northwest wind around 5 knots. Seas around 3 feet. Wave detail, northwest 2 feet at 7 seconds. For Tuesday night, southwest wind around 5 knots, veering to north after midnight. Seas around 3 feet. Wave detail, west 3 feet at 10 seconds. The coastal waters forecast from Pigeon Point to Point Pinos out to 10 nautical miles. For tonight, northwest wind 5 to 10 knots. Seas 3 to 4 feet. Wave detail, northwest 4 feet at 7 seconds. For Tuesday, northwest wind around 5 knots, rising to 10 to 15 knots in the afternoon. Seas 3 to 4 feet. Wave detail, northwest 3 feet at 7 seconds and south 2 feet at 14 seconds. For Tuesday night, northwest wind 10 to 15 knots, easing to 5 to 10 knots after midnight. Seas 3 to 4 feet. Wave detail.

mostly sunny in the morning, then becoming sunny. Highs in the upper 70s at the coast to the upper 90s inland. West winds 5 to 10 miles per hour. For the Wednesday night, mostly clear. Lows from the mid 50s to lower 60s. West winds 5 to 10 miles per hour. For Thursday, partly cloudy in the morning, then becoming sunny. Highs from the mid 70s to lower 90s. Thursday night through Friday night, mostly clear. Lows from the 50s to lower 60s. Highs from the lower 70s to mid 80s. Saturday, partly cloudy in the morning, then becoming mostly sunny. Breezy. Highs 60s and 70s. Saturday night through Columbus Day, mostly clear. Breezy. Lows from the 40s to upper 50s. Highs 60s and 70s. Low temperatures tonight and highs tomorrow for the selected cities: San Francisco, 60 and 80, San Francisco Airport, 61 and 86, Redwood City, 63 and 93, Oakland, 62 and 84, Fremont, 64 and 90, Concord, 65 and 100, Livermore, 65 and 101, San Rafael, 61 and 96, Santa Rosa, 58 and 99, Napa, 62 and 96, Fairfield, 66 and 99. These are the 9 p.m. Pacific Daylight Time observations for the San Francisco and Monterey Bay areas on Monday, October 5th. At San Francisco Airport, it was partly cloudy, temperature 61, dew point 56, relative humidity 83%, west wind at 14 miles an hour, pressure 29.91 inches and rising. At Oakland Airport, it was partly cloudy, temperature 64, dew point 59, relative humidity 83%, west wind at 6 miles an hour, pressure 29.92 inches and rising. At San Jose Airport, it was clear, temperature 74, dew point 57, relative humidity 55%, north wind at 3 miles an hour, pressure 29.91 inches and rising. At Santa Rosa, it was clear, temperature 63, south wind at 5, pressure 29.91 and rising. At Concord, it was clear, temperature 81, northeast wind at 3. At Livermore, it was clear, temperature 80, north wind at 3. At Monterey, fog was reported, temperature 60, calm, pressure 29.95 and rising. At Salinas, it was clear, temperature 61, dew point 58, relative humidity 90%, northwest wind at 8. Here are some observations around California and western Nevada. At Mammoth Lakes, haze was reported, with a temperature of 57. It was clear, with a temperature of 78 at Sacramento, and 70 at Blue Canyon. It was partly cloudy, with a temperature of 85 at Los Angeles, 85 at San Diego, 73 at Reno, 55 at Truckee, and 54 at South Lake Tahoe. Local temperature reports around San Francisco Bay for 9 p.m. Downtown San Francisco was 62 degrees. Oakland Museum was 66 degrees. Redwood City was 73 degrees. San Rafael was 85 degrees. 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This broadcast originates from the National Weather Service office located in Monterey, California, and serves the South Bay and Monterey Bay area, including the city of San Jose, Monterey, Salinas, and Santa Cruz. The area forecast for the South Bay, including the San Jose metro area and the Santa Clara Valley. Heat advisory in effect until 10 p.m. Pacific Daylight Time Thursday. For the rest of tonight, clear. Lows in the 60s. Light winds. For Tuesday, sunny. Highs in the mid-80s by the bay to the 90s inland. Light winds, becoming northwest 5 to 10 miles per hour in the afternoon. For Tuesday night, clear. Lows in the 60s. Northwest winds up to 5 miles per hour. And on Wednesday, mostly sunny in the

morning then becoming sunny. Highs in the mid-80s by the bay to the 90s inland. Northwest winds 5 to 10 miles per hour. For the Wednesday night, clear. Lows from the upper 50s to mid-60s. Northwest winds up to 5 miles per hour. For Thursday, mostly sunny in the morning then becoming sunny. Highs from the lower 80s to mid-90s. For Thursday night, clear. Lows from the 50s to mid-60s. Friday and Friday night, mostly clear. Highs from the mid-70s to upper 80s. Lows from the mid to upper 50s Saturday through Columbus Day. Mostly clear. Highs from the 60s to upper 70s. Lows from the upper 40s to mid-50s. Low temperatures tonight and highs tomorrow for the selected cities. San Jose, 65 and 94. Mountain View, 63 and 86. Morgan Hill, 63 and 99. The area forecast for the Monterey Bay and Salinas Valley. Heat advisory in effect until 10 p.m. Pacific Daylight Time Thursday. For the rest of tonight, partly cloudy. Lows in the lower 60s. Northwest winds up to 5 miles per hour until midnight, becoming light. For Tuesday, mostly sunny in the morning then becoming sunny. Highs in the upper 70s at the coast to the upper 90s inland. Light winds, becoming west 5 to 10 miles per hour in the afternoon. For Tuesday night, mostly clear. Lows from the upper 50s to mid 60s. Northwest winds up to 5 miles per hour. And on Wednesday, mostly sunny in the morning then becoming sunny. Highs in the upper 70s at the coast to the upper 90s inland. Northeast winds around 5 miles per hour, becoming west in the afternoon. For the Wednesday night, mostly clear. Lows near 60. West winds 5 to 10 miles per hour, becoming northeast after midnight. For Thursday, mostly sunny in the morning then becoming sunny. Highs from the upper 70s to lower 90s. For Thursday night, mostly clear until midnight then becoming partly cloudy. Lows in the upper 50s. And on Friday, partly cloudy in the morning, then becoming mostly sunny. Highs from the lower 70s to mid-80s Friday night through Sunday. Partly cloudy. Breezy. Lows from the 40s to upper 50s, highs 60s and 70s Sunday night and Columbus Day. Mostly clear. Lows from the mid-40s to lower 50s, highs from the 60s to mid-70s. Low temperatures tonight and highs tomorrow for the selected cities. Santa Cruz, 61 and 90, Monterey, 61 and 78, Salinas, 61 and 82, Hollister, 62 and 97, King City, 60 and 98. The following is an important weather message from the National Weather Service. Heat advisory now in effect until 10 p.m. Pacific Daylight Time Thursday. What? Hot conditions with maximum temperatures in the mid-90s to near 105. Mild minimum temperatures and weak onshore flow will limit overnight relief. Where? The East Bay and San Francisco Bay shoreline, North Bay interior mountains and valleys, the Santa Clara Valley and Eastern Hills, the Santa Cruz Mountains, interior Monterey County and the Santa Lucia Range, most of San Benito County and the Chilean Hills in southeast Monterey County, and southern Salinas Valley, Arroyo Seco and Lake San Antonio. When? Until 10 p.m. Pacific Daylight Time Thursday. Impacts. This level of heat affects anyone without effective cooling and or adequate hydration. Impacts likely in some health systems, heat-sensitive industries and infrastructure. Hydration is a critical piece to surviving the heat. Drink water, and if possible, take water to those who are vulnerable. Take extra precautions when outside. Wear lightweight and loose-fitting clothing. Try to limit strenuous activities to the early morning or evening. Take action when you experience symptoms of heat exhaustion and or heat stroke. Beat the heat and check the back seat. Do not leave young children or pets in unattended vehicles. Car interiors will reach lethal temperatures in a matter of minutes. The weather overview for the Bay Area and Central Coast, hazardous heat conditions inland persist through Thursday. Never leave children.

cats and unattended vehicles. Elevated fire weather conditions persist in the interior through Thursday. Cooler temperatures possible late this week. The extended forecast for the Bay Area and Central Coast, Wednesday and Wednesday night, mostly clear. Highs 65 to 100. Lows 50 to 75. Thursday and Thursday night, mostly clear. Highs 70 to 100. Lows 55 to 75. Friday and Friday night, mostly clear. Highs 65 to 95. Lows 55 to 65. Saturday and Saturday night, mostly clear. Highs 65 to 85. Lows 50 to 60. Sunday, sunny. Highs 60 to 80. Sunrise, sunset, and tidal information for the San Francisco Bay Area for Monday, October 5. The sunset tonight, 6:46 p.m. The sunrise tomorrow, 7:10 a.m. The sunset tomorrow, 6:45 p.m. Tidal data at the Golden Gate for the afternoon and evening hours today and the morning hours of tomorrow. Low tide, 02:03 p.m. at 2.75 feet. High tide, 7:49 p.m. at 5.60 feet. Low tide, 2:38 a.m. at minus 06 feet. High tide, 9:44 a.m. at 5.25 feet. Here are the buoy observations for 9 p.m. Pacific Daylight Time. At buoy 6, winds northeast 8 knots, water temperature 68, pressure 1,023.7 millibars, seas 7, every 13. At offshore buoy 59, winds northeast at 60 knots, water temperature 66, pressure 1,019.5 millibars. At Point Arena buoy, winds northwest 10 knots, water temperature 57, pressure 1,015.1 millibars, sea 7 feet, every 12 seconds. At buoy 13 near Bodega Bay, winds northwest at 14 knots, pressure 1,013.4 millibars, swell 5 feet, every 11 seconds. At Point Reyes Wave Rider buoy, water temperature 62, seas 6 feet, every 13 seconds. At San Francisco Bar buoy, water temperature 61, seas 4 feet, every 13 seconds. At San Francisco buoy, winds northwest at 14 knots, water temperature 61, pressure 1,013.1 millibars, swell 4 feet, every 13 seconds. At Half Moon Bay buoy, winds northwest 12 knots, water temperature 62, pressure 1,013.1 millibars, swell 4 feet, every 13 seconds. At Half Moon Bay buoy, winds northwest 12 knots, water temperature 62, pressure 1,013.7 millibars, seas 4 feet, every 10 seconds. At Monterey Bay buoy, winds northwest 10 knots, water temperature 62, pressure 1,013.7 millibars, seas 4 feet, every 12 seconds. At Point Sur, Wave Rider buoy, water temperature 64, seas 5 feet, every 12 seconds. At Cape San Martin buoy, winds northwest 14 knots, water temperature 65, pressure 1,013.6 millibars. Seas 4 feet, every 13 seconds. Synopsis for the Central California coast and bays, including the Monterey Bay, Greater Farallones, and Cordell Bank National Marine Sanctuaries, a gentle to moderate northwesterly breeze continues through midweek with locally fresh gusts over the northern outer waters. Winds increase Friday into the weekend with near gale to gale force gusts likely. Seas will build in response to increasing winds and become rough. Additionally, southerly swell will impact the coastal waters starting Tuesday night with long period southerly swell increasing Friday into the weekend. The marine forecast for San Pablo Bay, Suisun Bay, the West Delta, and the San Francisco Bay north of the Bay Bridge. For tonight, southwest wind around 5 knots. For Tuesday, southwest wind around 5 knots, rising to 5 to 10 knots in the afternoon. For Tuesday night, southwest wind 5 to 10 knots, easing to around 5 knots after midnight. The marine forecast for Monterey Bay. For tonight, southwest wind around 5 knots, veering to northwest late this evening and overnight.

down 3 feet. Wave detail, northwest 2 feet at 7 seconds. For Tuesday, northwest wind around 5 knots. Seas around 3 feet. Wave detail, northwest 2 feet at 7 seconds. For Tuesday night, southwest wind around 5 knots, veering to north after midnight. Seas around 3 feet. Wave detail, west 3 feet at 10 seconds. The coastal waters forecast from Pigeon Point to Point Pinos out to 10 nautical miles. For tonight, northwest wind 5 to 10 knots. Seas 3 to 4 feet. Wave detail, northwest 4 feet at 7 seconds. For Tuesday, northwest wind around 5 knots, rising to 10 to 15 knots in the afternoon. Seas 3 to 4 feet. Wave detail, northwest 3 feet at 7 seconds and south 2 feet at 14 seconds. For Tuesday night, northwest wind 10 to 15 knots, easing to 5 to 10 knots after midnight. Seas 3 to 4 feet. Wave detail, northwest 4 feet at 10 seconds and southwest 2 feet at 13 seconds. The area forecast for the peninsula, North Bay, and East Bay. Heat advisory in effect until 10 p.m. Pacific Daylight Time Thursday. For the rest of tonight, mostly clear. Lows from the upper 50s to mid 60s. West winds up to 5 miles per hour. For Tuesday, mostly sunny in the morning, then becoming sunny. Highs in the lower 80s at the coast and around 101 inland. West winds 5 to 10 miles per hour. For Tuesday night, clear. Lows from the mid 50s to lower 60s. West winds up to 5 miles per hour. And on Wednesday, mostly sunny in the morning, then becoming sunny. Highs in the upper 70s at the coast to the upper 90s inland. West winds 5 to 10 miles per hour. For the Wednesday night, mostly clear. Lows from the mid 50s to lower 60s. West winds 5 to 10 miles per hour. For Thursday, partly cloudy in the morning, then becoming sunny. Highs from the mid 70s to lower 90s. Thursday night through Friday night, mostly clear. Lows from the 50s to lower 60s. Highs from the lower 70s to mid 80s. Saturday, partly cloudy in the morning, then becoming mostly sunny. Breezy. Highs 60s and 70s. Saturday night through Columbus Day, mostly clear. Breezy. Lows from the 40s to upper 50s. Highs 60s and 70s. Low temperatures tonight and highs tomorrow for the selected cities, San Francisco, 60 and 80, San Francisco Airport, 61 and 86, Redwood City, 63 and 93, Oakland, 62 and 84, Fremont, 64 and 90, Concord, 65 and 100, Livermore, 65 and 101, San Rafael, 61 and 96, Santa Rosa, 58 and 99, Napa, 62 and 96, Fairfield, 66 and 99. These are the 9 p.m. Pacific Daylight Time observations for the San Francisco and Monterey Bay areas on Monday, October 5th. At San Francisco Airport, it was partly cloudy, temperature 61, dew point 56, relative humidity 83%, west wind at 14 miles an hour, pressure 29.91 inches and rising. At Oakland Airport, it was partly cloudy, temperature 64, dew point 59, relative humidity 83%, west wind at 6 miles an hour, pressure 29.92 inches and rising. At San Jose Airport, it was clear, temperature 74, dew point 57, relative humidity 55%, north wind at 3 miles an hour, pressure 29.91 inches and rising. At Santa Rosa, it was clear, temperature 63, south wind at 5, pressure 29.91 and rising. At Concord, it was clear, temperature 81, northeast wind at 3. At Livermore, it was clear, temperature 80, north wind at 3. At Monterey, fog was reported, temperature 60, calm, pressure 29.95 and rising.
at Salinas, it was clear, temperature 61, dew point 58, relative humidity 90%, northwest wind at 8. Here are some observations around California and western Nevada. At Mammoth Lakes, haze was reported, with a temperature of 57. It was clear, with a temperature of 78 at Sacramento, and 70 at Blue Canyon. It was partly cloudy, with a temperature of 85 at Los Angeles, 85 at San Diego, 73 at Reno, 55 at Truckee, and 54 at South Lake Tahoe. Local temperature reports around San Francisco Bay for 9 p.m. Downtown San Francisco was 62 degrees. Oakland Museum was 66 degrees. Redwood City was 73 degrees. San Rafael was 85 degrees. The area forecast for the South Bay, including the San Jose metro area and the Santa Clara Valley. Heat advisory in effect until 10 p.m. Pacific Daylight Time Thursday. For the rest of tonight, clear. Lows in the 60s. Light winds. For Tuesday, sunny. Highs in the mid-80s by the bay to the 90s inland. Light winds, becoming northwest 5 to 10 miles per hour in the afternoon. For Tuesday night, clear. Lows in the 60s. Northwest winds up to 5 miles per hour. And on Wednesday, mostly sunny in the morning, then becoming sunny. Highs in the mid-80s by the bay to the 90s inland. Northwest winds 5 to 10 miles per hour. For the Wednesday night, clear. Lows from the upper 50s to mid-60s. Northwest winds up to 5 miles per hour. For Thursday, mostly sunny in the morning, then becoming sunny. Highs from the lower 80s to mid-90s. For Thursday night, clear. Lows from the 50s to mid-60s. Friday and Friday night, mostly clear. Highs from the mid-70s to upper 80s. Lows from the mid to upper 50s Saturday through Columbus Day. Mostly clear. Highs from the 60s to upper 70s. Lows from the upper 40s to mid 50s. Low temperatures tonight and highs tomorrow for these selected cities. San Jose, 65 and 94. Mountain View, 63 and 86. Morgan Hill, 63 and 99. The area forecast for the Monterey Bay and Salinas Valley. Heat advisory in effect until 10 p.m. Pacific Daylight Time Thursday. For the rest of tonight, partly cloudy. Lows in the lower 60s. Northwest winds up to 5 miles per hour until midnight, becoming light. For Tuesday, mostly sunny in the morning, then becoming sunny. Highs in the upper 70s at the coast to the upper 90s inland. Light winds, becoming west 5 to 10 miles per hour in the afternoon. For Tuesday night, mostly clear. Lows from the upper 50s to mid 60s. Northwest winds up to 5 miles per hour. And on Wednesday, mostly sunny in the morning, then becoming sunny. Highs in the upper 70s at the coast to the upper 90s inland. Northeast winds around 5 miles per hour, becoming west in the afternoon. For the Wednesday night, mostly clear. Lows near 60. West winds 5 to 10 miles per hour, becoming northeast after midnight. For Thursday, mostly sunny in the morning, then becoming sunny. Highs from the upper 70s to lower 90s. For Thursday night, mostly clear until midnight, then becoming partly cloudy. Lows in the upper 50s. And on Friday, partly cloudy in the morning, then becoming mostly sunny. Highs from the lower 70s to mid 80s Friday night through Sunday. Partly cloudy. Breezy. Lows from the 40s to upper 50s, highs 60s and 70s Sunday night and Columbus Day. Mostly clear. Lows from the mid 40s to lower 50s, highs from the 60s to mid 70s. Low temperatures tonight and highs tomorrow for these selected cities. Santa Cruz, 61 and 90, Monterey, 61 and 78, Salinas, 61 and 82, Hollister, 62 and 97, King City, 60 and 98. The following is an important weather message from the National Weather Service.
Heat advisory now in effect until 10 p.m. Pacific Daylight.

time Thursday. What? Hot conditions with maximum temperatures in the mid-90s to near 105. Mild minimum temperatures and weak onshore flow will limit overnight relief. Where? The East Bay and San Francisco Bay shoreline, North Bay interior mountains and valleys, the Santa Clara Valley and Eastern Hills, the Santa Cruz Mountains, interior Monterey County and the Santa Lucia Range, most of San Benito County and the Chilean Hills in southeast Monterey County, and southern Salinas Valley, Arroyo Seco and Lake San Antonio. When? Until 10 p.m. Pacific Daylight Time Thursday. Impacts. This level of heat affects anyone without effective cooling and or adequate hydration. Impacts likely in some health systems, heat-sensitive industries and infrastructure. Hydration is a critical piece to surviving the heat. Drink water, and if possible, take water to those who are vulnerable. Take extra precautions when outside. Wear lightweight and loose-fitting clothing. Try to limit strenuous activities to the early morning or evening. Take action when you experience symptoms of heat exhaustion and or heat stroke. Beat the heat and check the back seat. Do not leave young children or pets in unattended vehicles. Car interiors will reach lethal temperatures in a matter of minutes. The weather overview for the Bay Area and Central Coast, hazardous heat conditions inland persist through Thursday. Never leave children or pets in unattended vehicles. Elevated fire weather conditions persist in the interior through Thursday. Cooler temperatures possible late this week. The extended forecast for the Bay Area and Central Coast, Wednesday and Wednesday night, mostly clear. Highs 65 to 100. Lows 50 to 75. Thursday and Thursday night, mostly clear. Highs 70 to 100. Lows 55 to 75. Friday and Friday night, mostly clear. Highs 65 to 95. Lows 55 to 65. Saturday and Saturday night, mostly clear. Highs 65 to 85. Lows 50 to 60. Sunday, sunny. Highs 60 to 80. Sunrise, sunset, and tidal information for the San Francisco Bay Area for Monday, October 5. The sunset tonight, 6:46 p.m. The sunrise tomorrow, 7:10 a.m. The sunset tomorrow, 6:45 p.m. Tidal data at the Golden Gate for the afternoon and evening hours today and the morning hours of tomorrow. Low tide, 02:03 p.m. at 2.75 feet. High tide, 7:49 p.m. at 5.60 feet. Low tide, 2:38 a.m. at minus 06 feet. High tide, 9:44 a.m. at 5.25 feet. Here are the buoy observations for 9 p.m. Pacific Daylight Time. At buoy 6, winds northeast 8 knots, water temperature 68, pressure 1,023.7 millibars, seas 7, every 13. At offshore buoy 59, winds northeast at 60 knots, water temperature 66, pressure 1,019.5 millibars. At Point Arena buoy, winds northwest 10 knots, water temperature 57, pressure 1,015.1 millibars, sea 7 feet, every 12 seconds. At buoy 13 near Bodega Bay, winds northwest at 14 knots, pressure 1,013.4 millibars, swell 5 feet, every 11 seconds. At Point Reyes Wave Rider buoy, water temperature 62, seas 6 feet, every 13 seconds. At San Francisco Bar buoy, water temperature 61, seas 4 feet, every 13 seconds. At San Francisco buoy, winds northwest at 14 knots, water temperature 61, pressure 1,013.1 millibars, swell 4 feet, every 13 seconds. At Half Moon Bay buoy, winds northwest 12 knots, water temperature 62, pressure 1,013.7 millibars, seas 4 feet, every 10 seconds. At Monterey Bay buoy, winds northwest 10 knots, water temperature 62, pressure 1,013.7 millibars, seas 4 feet, every 12 seconds. At Point Sur, Wave Rider buoy, water temperature 64, seas 5 feet, every 12 seconds.
At Cape San Martin buoy, winds northwest 14 knots. Water temperature 65. Pressure 1013.6 millibars. Seas 4 feet every 13 seconds. Synopsis for the Central California coast and bays, including the Monterey Bay, Greater Farallones, and Cordell Bank National Marine Sanctuaries. A gentle to moderate northwesterly breeze continues through midweek with locally fresh gusts over the northern outer waters. Winds increase Friday into the weekend with near gale to gale force gusts likely. Seas will build in response to increasing winds and become rough. Additionally, southerly swell will impact the coastal waters starting Tuesday night with long period southerly swell increasing Friday into the weekend. The marine forecast for San Pablo Bay, Suisun Bay, the West Delta, and the San Francisco Bay north of the Bay Bridge. For tonight, southwest wind around 5 knots. For Tuesday, southwest wind around 5 knots, rising to 5 to 10 knots in the afternoon. For Tuesday night, southwest wind 5 to 10 knots, easing to around 5 knots after midnight. The marine forecast for Monterey Bay. For tonight, southwest wind around 5 knots, veering to northwest late this evening and overnight. Seas around 3 feet. Wave detail, northwest 2 feet at 7 seconds. For Tuesday, northwest wind around 5 knots. Seas around 3 feet. Wave detail, northwest 2 feet at 7 seconds. For Tuesday night, southwest wind around 5 knots, veering to north after midnight. Seas around 3 feet. Wave detail, west 3 feet at 10 seconds. The coastal waters forecast from Pigeon Point to Point Pinos out to 10 nautical miles. For tonight, northwest wind 5 to 10 knots. Seas 3 to 4 feet. Wave detail, northwest 4 feet at 7 seconds. For Tuesday, northwest wind around 5 knots, rising to 10 to 15 knots in the afternoon. Seas 3 to 4 feet. Wave detail, northwest 3 feet at 7 seconds and south 2 feet at 14 seconds. For Tuesday night, northwest wind 10 to 15 knots, easing to 5 to 10 knots after midnight. Seas 3 to 4 feet. Wave detail, northwest 4 feet at 10 seconds and southwest 2 feet at 13 seconds. The area forecast for the peninsula, North Bay, and East Bay. Heat advisory in effect until 10 p.m. Pacific Daylight Time Thursday. For the rest of tonight, mostly clear. Lows from the upper 50s to mid 60s. West winds up to 5 miles per hour. For Tuesday, mostly sunny in the morning, then becoming sunny. Highs in the lower 80s at the coast at around 101 inland. West winds 5 to 10 miles per hour. For Tuesday night, clear. Lows from the mid 50s to lower 60s. West winds up to 5 miles per hour. And on Wednesday, mostly sunny in the morning, then becoming sunny. Highs in the upper 70s at the coast to the upper 90s inland. West winds 5 to 10 miles per hour. For the Wednesday night, mostly clear. Lows from the mid 50s to lower 60s. West winds 5 to 10 miles per hour. For Thursday, partly cloudy in the morning, then becoming sunny. Highs from the mid 70s to lower 90s. Thursday night through Friday night, mostly clear. Lows from the 50s to lower 60s. Highs from the lower 70s to mid 80s. Saturday, partly cloudy in the morning, then becoming mostly sunny. Breezy. Highs 60s and 70s. Saturday night through Columbus Day, mostly clear. Breezy. Lows from the 40s to upper 50s. Highs 60s and 70s. Low temperatures tonight and highs tomorrow for the selected cities, San Francisco, 60 and 80, San Francisco Airport, 61 and 86, Redwood City, 63 and 93, Oakland, 62 and 84, Fremont, 64 and 90, Concord, 65 and 100, Livermore, 65 and 101, San Rafael, 61 and 96, Santa Rosa, 58.
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This broadcast originates from the National Weather Service office located in Monterey, California, and serves the South Bay and Monterey Bay Area, including the city of San Jose, Monterey, Salinas, and Santa Cruz. These are the 9 p.m. Pacific Daylight Time observations for the San Francisco and Monterey Bay Areas on Monday, October 5th. At San Francisco Airport, it was partly cloudy, temperature 61, dew point 56, relative humidity 83%, west wind at 14 miles an hour, pressure 29.91 inches and rising. At Oakland Airport, it was partly cloudy, temperature 64, dew point 59, relative humidity 83%, west wind at 6 miles an hour, pressure 29.92 inches and rising. At San Jose Airport, it was clear, temperature 74, dew point 57, relative humidity 55%, north wind at 3 miles an hour, pressure 29.91 inches and rising. At Santa Rosa, it was clear, temperature 63, south wind at 5, pressure 29.91 and rising. At Concord, it was clear, temperature 81, northeast wind at 3. At Livermore, it was clear, temperature 80, north wind at 3. At Monterey, fog was reported, temperature 60, calm, pressure 29.95 and rising. At Salinas, it was clear, temperature 61, dew point 58, relative humidity 90%, northwest wind at 8. Here are some observations around California and western Nevada. At Mammoth Lakes, haze was reported, with a temperature of 57. It was clear, with a temperature of 78 at Sacramento, and 70 at Blue Canyon. It was partly cloudy, with a temperature of 85 at Los Angeles, 85 at San Diego, 73 at Reno, 55 at Truckee, and 54 at South Lake Tahoe. Local temperature reports around San Francisco Bay for 9 p.m. Downtown San Francisco was 62 degrees. Oakland Museum was 66 degrees. Redwood City was 73 degrees. San Rafael was 85 degrees. The area forecast for the South Bay, including the San Jose metro area and the Santa Clara Valley. Heat advisory in effect until 10 p.m. Pacific Daylight Time Thursday. For the rest of tonight, clear. Lows in the 60s. Light winds. For Tuesday, sunny. Highs in the mid-80s by the bay to the 90s inland. Light winds, becoming northwest 5 to 10 miles per hour in the afternoon. For Tuesday night, clear. Lows in the 60s. Northwest winds up to 5 miles per hour. And on Wednesday, mostly sunny in the morning, then becoming sunny. Highs in the mid-80s by the bay to the 90s inland. Northwest winds 5 to 10 miles per hour. For the Wednesday night, clear. Lows from the upper 50s to mid-60s. Northwest winds up to 5 miles per hour. For Thursday, mostly sunny in the morning, then becoming sunny. Highs from the lower 80s to mid-90s. For Thursday night, clear. Lows from the 50s to mid-60s. Friday and Friday night, mostly clear. Highs from the mid-70s to upper 80s. Lows from the mid to upper 50s Saturday through Columbus Day. Mostly clear. Highs from the 60s to upper 70s. Lows from the upper 40s to mid-50s. Low temperatures tonight and highs tomorrow for the selected cities. San Jose, 65 and 94. Mountain View, 63 and 86. Morgan Hill, 63 and 99. The area forecast for the Monterey Bay and Salinas Valley. Heat advisory in effect until 10 p.m. Pacific Daylight Time Thursday. For the rest of tonight, partly cloudy. Lows in the lower 60s. Northwest winds up to 5 miles per hour until midnight, becoming light. For Tuesday, mostly sunny in the morning, then becoming sunny. Highs in the upper

70s at the coast to the upper 90s inland. Light winds, becoming west 5 to 10 miles per hour in the afternoon. For Tuesday night, mostly clear. Lows from the upper 50s to mid 60s. Northwest winds up to 5 miles per hour. And on Wednesday, mostly sunny in the morning, then becoming sunny. Highs in the upper 70s at the coast to the upper 90s inland. Northeast winds around 5 miles per hour, becoming west in the afternoon. For the Wednesday night, mostly clear. Lows near 60. West winds 5 to 10 miles per hour, becoming northeast after midnight. For Thursday, mostly sunny in the morning, then becoming sunny. Highs from the upper 70s to lower 90s. For Thursday night, mostly clear until midnight, then becoming partly cloudy. Lows in the upper 50s. And on Friday, partly cloudy in the morning, then becoming mostly sunny. Highs from the lower 70s to mid 80s Friday night through Sunday. Partly cloudy. Breezy. Lows from the 40s to upper 50s, highs 60s and 70s Sunday night and Columbus Day, mostly clear. Lows from the mid-40s to lower 50s, highs from the 60s to mid-70s, low temperatures tonight and highs tomorrow for these selected cities, Santa Cruz, 61 and 90, Monterey, 61 and 78, Salinas, 61 and 82, Hollister, 62 and 97, King City, 60 and 98. The following is an important weather message from the National Weather Service. Heat advisory now in effect until 10 p.m. Pacific Daylight Time Thursday. What? Hot conditions with maximum temperatures in the mid-90s to near 105. Mild minimum temperatures and weak onshore flow will limit overnight relief. Where? The East Bay and San Francisco Bay shoreline, North Bay interior mountains and valleys, the Santa Clara Valley and Eastern Hills, the Santa Cruz Mountains, interior Monterey County and the Santa Lucia Range, most of San Benito County and the Chilame Hills in southeast Monterey County, and southern Salinas Valley, Arroyo Seco and Lake San Antonio. When? Until 10 p.m. Pacific Daylight Time Thursday. Impacts. This level of heat affects anyone without effective cooling and or adequate hydration. Impacts likely in some health systems, heat-sensitive industries and infrastructure. Hydration is a critical piece to surviving the heat. Drink water, and if possible, take water to those who are vulnerable. Take extra precautions when outside. Wear lightweight and loose-fitting clothing. Try to limit strenuous activities to the early morning or evening. Take action when you experience symptoms of heat exhaustion and or heat stroke. Beat the heat and check the back seat. Do not leave young children or pets in unattended vehicles. Car interiors will reach lethal temperatures in a matter of minutes. The weather overview for the Bay Area and Central Coast, hazardous heat conditions inland persist through Thursday. Never leave children or pets in unattended vehicles. Elevated fire weather conditions persist in the interior through Thursday. Cooler temperatures possible late this week. The extended forecast for the Bay Area and Central Coast, Thursday and Thursday night, mostly clear. Highs 65 to 100. Lows 55 to 70. Friday and Friday night, mostly clear. Highs 60 to 90. Lows 50 to 65. Saturday and Saturday night, mostly clear. High 60 to 80. Lows 45 to 60. Sunday and Sunday night, mostly clear. High 60 to 75. Lows 45 to 55. Columbus Day and Monday night, mostly clear. High 60 to 80. Lows 45 to 55. Sunrise, sunset, and tidal information for the San Francisco Bay Area for Monday, October 5. The sunset tonight, 6:46 p.m. The sunrise tomorrow, 7:10 a.m. The sunset tomorrow, 6:45 p.m. Tidal data, at the Golden Gate for the afternoon and evening hours today and the morning hours of tomorrow. Low tide, 02:03 p.m. at 2.75 feet. High tide, 7:49 p.m. at 5.60 feet. Low tide.
tide, 2:38 a.m. at -06 feet high tide, 9:44 a.m. at 5.25 feet. Here are the buoy observations for 10 p.m. Pacific Daylight Time. At offshore buoy 6 winds northeast at 10 knots, water temperature 68, pressure 1023.9 millibars. At offshore buoy 59 winds northeast at 16 knots, water temperature 66, pressure 1019.8 millibars. At buoy 14 near Point Arena winds northwest at 10 knots, water temperature 57, pressure 1015.2 millibars. At buoy 13 near Bodega Bay winds northwest at 14 knots, pressure 1013.5 millibars. At Point Reyes Wave Rider buoy water temperature 62, seas 6 feet, every 13 seconds. At San Francisco Bar buoy water temperature 60, seas 4 feet, every 13 seconds. At San Francisco buoy winds northwest at 10 knots, water temperature 61, pressure 1013.5 millibars. At Half Moon Bay buoy winds northwest 10 knots, water temperature 62, pressure 1014.0 millibars, seas 4 feet, every 11 seconds. At Monterey buoy winds northwest at 10 knots, water temperature 62, pressure 1013.8 millibars. At Point Sur, Wave Rider buoy water temperature 64, seas 5 feet, every 12 seconds. At Cape San Martin buoy winds northwest at 12 knots, water temperature 65, pressure 1013.8 millibars. Synopsis for the Central California coast and bays including the Monterey Bay, Greater Farallones, and Cordell Bank National Marine Sanctuaries, a gentle to moderate northwesterly breeze continues through midweek with locally fresh gusts over the northern outer waters. Winds increase Friday into the weekend with near gale to gale force gusts likely. Seas will build in response to increasing winds and become rough. Additionally, southerly swell will impact the coastal waters starting Tuesday night with long period southerly swell increasing Friday into the weekend. The marine forecast for San Pablo Bay, Suisun Bay, the West Delta, and the San Francisco Bay north of the Bay Bridge. For tonight, southwest wind around 5 knots. For Tuesday, southwest wind around 5 knots, rising to 5 to 10 knots in the afternoon. For Tuesday night, southwest wind 5 to 10 knots, easing to around 5 knots after midnight. The marine forecast for Monterey Bay. For tonight, southwest wind around 5 knots, veering to northwest late this evening and overnight. Seas around 3 feet. Wave detail, northwest 2 feet at 7 seconds. For Tuesday, northwest wind around 5 knots. Seas around 3 feet. Wave detail, northwest 2 feet at 7 seconds. For Tuesday night, southwest wind around 5 knots, veering to north after midnight. Seas around 3 feet. Wave detail, west 3 feet at 10 seconds. The coastal waters forecast from Pigeon Point to Point Pinos out to 10 nautical miles. For tonight, northwest wind 5 to 10 knots. Seas 3 to 4 feet. Wave detail, northwest 4 feet at 7 seconds. For Tuesday, northwest wind around 5 knots, rising to 10 to 15 knots in the afternoon. Seas 3 to 4 feet. Wave detail, northwest 3 feet at 7 seconds and south 2 feet at 14 seconds. For Tuesday night, northwest wind 10 to 15 knots, easing to 5 to 10 knots after midnight. Seas 3 to 4 feet. Wave detail, northwest 4 feet at 10 seconds and southwest 2 feet at 13 seconds. The area forecast for the peninsula, North Bay, and East Bay. Heat advisory in effect until 10 p.m. Pacific Daylight Time Thursday. For the rest of tonight, mostly clear. Lows from the upper 50s to mid 60s. West winds up to 5 miles per hour. For Tuesday, mostly sunny in the morning then becoming sunny. Highs in the lower 80s at the coast around 101 inland. West winds 5 to 10 miles per hour. For Tuesday night, clear. Lows from the mid 50s to

up to 5 miles per hour. And on Wednesday, mostly sunny in the morning, then becoming sunny. Highs in the upper 70s at the coast to the upper 90s inland. West winds 5 to 10 miles per hour. For the Wednesday night, mostly clear. Lows from the mid 50s to lower 60s. West winds 5 to 10 miles per hour. For Thursday, partly cloudy in the morning, then becoming sunny. Highs from the mid 70s to lower 90s. Thursday night through Friday night, mostly clear. Lows from the 50s to lower 60s. Highs from the lower 70s to mid 80s. Saturday, partly cloudy in the morning, then becoming mostly sunny. Breezy. Highs 60s and 70s. Saturday night through Columbus Day, mostly clear. Breezy. Lows from the 40s to upper 50s. Highs 60s and 70s. Low temperatures tonight and highs tomorrow for the selected cities: San Francisco, 60 and 80, San Francisco Airport, 61 and 86, Redwood City, 63 and 93, Oakland, 62 and 84, Fremont, 64 and 90, Concord, 65 and 100, Livermore, 65 and 101, San Rafael, 61 and 96, Santa Rosa, 58 and 99, Napa, 62 and 96, Fairfield, 66 and 99. These are the 10 p.m. Pacific Daylight Time observations for the San Francisco and Monterey Bay areas on Monday, October 5th. At San Francisco Airport, it was partly cloudy, temperature 60, dew point 56, relative humidity 86%, northwest wind at 12 miles an hour, pressure 29.92 inches and rising. At Oakland Airport, it was partly cloudy, temperature 63, dew point 58, relative humidity 83%, northwest wind at 6 miles an hour, pressure 29.92 inches and steady. At San Jose Airport, it was clear, temperature 72, dew point 57, relative humidity 59%, calm, pressure 29.92 inches and rising. At Santa Rosa, it was clear, temperature 61, south wind at 3, pressure 29.92 and rising. At Concord, it was clear, temperature 75, north wind at 5. At Livermore, it was clear, temperature 76, east wind at 3. At Monterey, it was cloudy, temperature 60, calm, pressure 29.95 and steady. At Salinas, it was mostly cloudy, temperature 60, dew point 58, relative humidity 92%, northwest wind at 6. Here are some observations around California and western Nevada. At Mammoth Lakes, haze was reported, with a temperature of 54. It was clear, with a temperature of 73 at Sacramento, 52 at Truckee, 52 at South Lake Tahoe, and 69 at Blue Canyon. It was partly cloudy, with a temperature of 82 at Los Angeles, 84 at San Diego, and 69 at Reno. Local temperature reports around San Francisco Bay for 10 p.m. Downtown San Francisco was 59 degrees. Oakland Museum was 65 degrees. Redwood City was 71 degrees. San Rafael was 79 degrees. The area forecast for the South Bay, including the San Jose metro area and the Santa Clara Valley. Heat advisory in effect until 10 p.m. Pacific Daylight Time Thursday. For the rest of tonight, clear. Lows in the 60s. Light winds. For Tuesday, sunny. Highs in the mid-80s by the bay to the 90s inland. Light winds, becoming northwest 5 to 10 miles per hour in the afternoon. For Tuesday night, clear. Lows in the 60s. Northwest winds up to 5 miles per hour. And on Wednesday, mostly sunny in the morning, then becoming sunny. Highs in the mid-80s by the bay to the 90s inland. Northwest winds 5 to 10 miles per hour. For the Wednesday night, clear. Lows from the upper 50s to mid-60s. Northwest winds up to 5 miles per hour. For

mostly sunny in the morning, then becoming sunny. Highs from the lower 80s to mid-90s. For Thursday night, clear. Lows from the 50s to mid-60s. Friday and Friday night, mostly clear. Highs from the mid-70s to upper 80s. Lows from the mid to upper 50s Saturday through Columbus Day. Mostly clear. Highs from the 60s to upper 70s. Lows from the upper 40s to mid 50s. Low temperatures tonight and highs tomorrow for the selected cities. San Jose, 65 and 94. Mountain View, 63 and 86. Morgan Hill, 63 and 99. The area forecast for the Monterey Bay and Salinas Valley. Heat advisory in effect until 10 p.m. Pacific Daylight Time Thursday. For the rest of tonight, partly cloudy. Lows in the lower 60s. Northwest winds up to 5 miles per hour until midnight, becoming light. For Tuesday, mostly sunny in the morning, then becoming sunny. Highs in the upper 70s at the coast to the upper 90s inland. Light winds, becoming west 5 to 10 miles per hour in the afternoon. For Tuesday night, mostly clear. Lows from the upper 50s to mid 60s. Northwest winds up to 5 miles per hour. And on Wednesday, mostly sunny in the morning, then becoming sunny. Highs in the upper 70s at the coast to the upper 90s inland. Northeast winds around 5 miles per hour, becoming west in the afternoon. For the Wednesday night, mostly clear. Lows near 60. West winds 5 to 10 miles per hour, becoming northeast after midnight. For Thursday, mostly sunny in the morning, then becoming sunny. Highs from the upper 70s to lower 90s. For Thursday night, mostly clear until midnight, then becoming partly cloudy. Lows in the upper 50s. And on Friday, partly cloudy in the morning, then becoming mostly sunny. Highs from the lower 70s to mid 80s Friday night through Sunday. Partly cloudy. Breezy. Lows from the 40s to upper 50s, highs 60s and to 70s Sunday night in Columbus Day. Mostly clear. Lows from the mid 40s to lower 50s, highs from the 60s to mid 70s. Low temperatures tonight and highs tomorrow for the selected cities. Santa Cruz, 61 and 90. Monterey, 61 and 78. Salinas, 61 and 82, Hollister, 62 and 97, King City, 60 and 98. The following is an important weather message from the National Weather Service. Heat advisory now in effect until 10 p.m. Pacific Daylight Time Thursday. What? Hot conditions with maximum temperatures in the mid-90s to near 105. Mild minimum temperatures and weak onshore flow will limit overnight relief. Where? The East Bay and San Francisco Bay shoreline, North Bay interior mountains and valleys, the Santa Clara Valley and Eastern Hills, the Santa Cruz Mountains, interior Monterey County and the Santa Lucia Range, most of San Benito County and the Chilean Hills in southeast Monterey County, and southern Salinas Valley, Arroyo Seco and Lake San Antonio. When? Until 10 p.m. Pacific Daylight Time Thursday. Impacts. This level of heat affects anyone without effective cooling and or adequate hydration. Impacts likely in some health systems, heat-sensitive industries and infrastructure. Hydration is a critical piece to surviving the heat. Drink water, and if possible, take water to those who are vulnerable. Take extra precautions when outside. Wear lightweight and loose-fitting clothing. Try to limit strenuous activities to the early morning or evening. Take action when you experience symptoms of heat exhaustion and or heat stroke. Beat the heat and check the back seat. Do not leave young children or pets in unattended vehicles. Car interiors will reach lethal temperatures in a matter of minutes. The weather overview for the Bay Area and Central Coast, hazardous heat conditions inland persist through Thursday. Never leave children or pets in unattended vehicles. Elevated fire weather conditions persist in the interior through Thursday. Cooler temperatures possible late this week. The extended forecast for the Bay Area and Central Coast, Thursday and Thursday night, mostly clear. Highs 65 to 100. Lows 55 to 70.

data at the Golden Gate for the afternoon and evening hours today and the morning hours of tomorrow. Low tide, 02:03 p.m. at 2.75 feet. High tide, 7:49 p.m. at 5.60 feet. Low tide, 2:38 a.m. at minus 06 feet. High tide, 9:44 a.m. at 5.25 feet. Here are the buoy observations for 10 p.m. Pacific Daylight Time. At buoy 6, winds northeast 10 knots, water temperature 68, pressure 1023.9 millibars, seas 7, every 10. At offshore buoy 59, winds northeast 14 knots, water temperature 66, pressure 1019.9 millibars, seas 5 feet, every 11 seconds. At Point Arena buoy, winds northwest 10 knots, water temperature 57, pressure 1015.2 millibars, seas 7 feet, every 12 seconds. At buoy 13 near Bodega Bay, winds northwest at 14 knots, pressure 1013.4 millibars, swell 5 feet, every 13 seconds. At Point Reyes Wave Rider buoy, water temperature 62, seas 7 feet, every 13 seconds. At San Francisco Bar buoy, water temperature 60, seas 4 feet, every 13 seconds. At San Francisco buoy, winds northwest 10 knots, water temperature 61, pressure 1013.5 millibars, seas 4 feet, every 12 seconds. At Half Moon Bay buoy, winds northwest 10 knots, water temperature 62, pressure 1014.0 millibars, seas 4 feet, every 11 seconds. At Monterey Bay buoy, winds northwest 10 knots, water temperature 62, pressure 1013.8 millibars, seas 4 feet, every 13 seconds. At Point Sur, Wave Rider buoy, water temperature 64, seas 5 feet, every 12 seconds. At Cape San Martin buoy, winds northwest 12 knots, water temperature 65, pressure 1013.9 millibars. Seas 5 feet, every 13 seconds. Synopsis for the Central California coast and bays, including the Monterey Bay, Greater Farallones, and Cordell Bank National Marine Sanctuaries, a gentle to moderate northwesterly breeze continues through midweek with locally fresh gusts over the northern outer waters. Winds increase Friday into the weekend with near gale to gale force gusts likely. Seas will build in response to increasing winds and become rough. Additionally, southerly swell will impact the coastal waters starting Tuesday night with long-period southerly swell increasing Friday into the weekend. The marine forecast for San Pablo Bay, Suisun Bay, the West Delta, and the San Francisco Bay north of the Bay Bridge. For tonight, southwest wind around 5 knots. For Tuesday, southwest wind around 5 knots, rising to 5 to 10 knots in the afternoon. For Tuesday night, southwest wind 5 to 10 knots, easing to around 5 knots after midnight. The marine forecast for Monterey Bay. For tonight, southwest wind around 5 knots, veering to northwest late this evening and overnight. Seas around 3 feet. Wave detail, northwest 2 feet at 7 seconds. For Tuesday, northwest wind around 5 knots. Seas around 3 feet. Wave detail, northwest 2 feet at 7 seconds. For Tuesday night, southwest wind around 5 knots, veering to north after midnight. Seas around 3 feet. Wave detail, west 3 feet at 10 seconds. The coastal waters forecast from Pigeon Point to Point Pinos out to 10 nautical miles. For tonight, northwest wind 5 to 10 knots. Seas 3 to 4 feet. Wave detail, northwest 4 feet at 7 seconds. For Tuesday, northwest wind around 5 knots, rising to 10 to 15 knots in the afternoon. Seas 3 to 4 feet. Wave detail, northwest 3 feet at 7 seconds and south 2 feet at 14 seconds. For Tuesday night, northwest wind 10 to 15 knots, easing to 5 to 10 knots after midnight. Seas 3 to 4 feet. Wave detail, northwest 4 feet at 10 seconds and southwest 2 feet at 13 seconds. 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

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This broadcast originates from the National Weather Service office located in Monterey, California, and serves the South Bay and Monterey Bay Area, including the cities of San Jose, Monterey, Salinas, and Santa Cruz. The area forecast for the Peninsula, North Bay, and East Bay. Heat advisory in effect until 10 p.m. Pacific Daylight Time Thursday. For the rest of tonight, mostly clear. Lows from the upper 50s to mid 60s. West winds up to 5 miles per hour. For Tuesday, mostly sunny in the morning, then becoming sunny. Highs in the lower 80s at the coast and around 101 inland. West winds 5 to 10 miles per hour. For Tuesday night, clear. Lows from the mid 50s to lower 60s. West winds up to 5 miles per hour. And on Wednesday, mostly sunny in the morning, then becoming sunny. Highs in the upper 70s at the coast to the upper 90s inland. West winds 5 to 10 miles per hour. For the Wednesday night, mostly clear. Lows from the mid 50s to lower 60s. West winds 5 to 10 miles per hour. For Thursday, partly cloudy in the morning, then becoming sunny. Highs from the mid-70s to lower 90s. Thursday night through Friday night, mostly clear. Lows from the 50s to lower 60s. Highs from the lower 70s to mid-80s. Saturday, partly cloudy in the morning, then becoming mostly sunny. Breezy. Highs 60s and 70s. Saturday night through Columbus Day, mostly clear. Breezy. Lows from the 40s to upper 50s. Highs 60s and 70s. Low temperatures tonight and highs tomorrow for the selected cities: San Francisco, 60 and 80. San Francisco Airport, 61 and 86. Redwood City, 63 and 93. Oakland, 62 and 84. Fremont, 64 and 90. Concord, 65 and 100. Livermore, 65 and 101. San Rafael, 61 and 96, Santa Rosa, 58 and 99, Napa, 62 and 96, Fairfield, 66 and 99. These are the 10 p.m. Pacific Daylight Time observations for the San Francisco and Monterey Bay areas on Monday, October 5th. At San Francisco Airport, it was partly cloudy, temperature 60, dew point 56, relative humidity 86%, northwest wind at 12 miles an hour, pressure 29.92 inches and rising. At Oakland Airport, it was partly cloudy, temperature 63, dew point 58, relative humidity 83%, northwest wind at 6 miles an hour, pressure 29.92 inches and steady. At San Jose Airport, it was clear, temperature 72, dew point 57, relative humidity 59%, calm, pressure 29.92 inches and rising. At Santa Rosa, it was clear, temperature 61, south wind at 3, pressure 29.92 and rising. At Concord, it was clear, temperature 75, north wind at 5. At Livermore, it was clear, temperature 76, east wind at 3. At Monterey, it was cloudy, temperature 60, calm, pressure 29.95 and steady. At Salinas, it was mostly cloudy, temperature 60, dew point 58, relative humidity 92%, northwest wind at 6. Here are some observations around California and western Nevada. At Mammoth Lakes, haze was reported, with a temperature of 54. It was clear, with a temperature of 73 at Sacramento, 52 at Truckee, 52 at South Lake Tahoe, and 69 at Blue Canyon. It was partly cloudy, with a temperature of 82 at Los Angeles, 84 at San Diego, and 69 at Reno. Local temperature reports around San Francisco Bay for 10 p.m. Downtown San Francisco was 59 degrees. Oakland Museum was 65 degrees. Redwood City was 71 degrees. San Rafael was 79 degrees. The area

forecast for the South Bay, including the San Jose metro area and the Santa Clara Valley. Heat advisory in effect until 10 p.m. Pacific Daylight Time Thursday. For the rest of tonight, clear. Lows in the 60s. Light winds. For Tuesday, sunny. Highs in the mid-80s by the bay to the 90s inland. Light winds, becoming northwest 5 to 10 miles per hour in the afternoon. For Tuesday night, clear. Lows in the 60s. Northwest winds up to 5 miles per hour. And on Wednesday, mostly sunny in the morning, then becoming sunny. Highs in the mid-80s by the bay to the 90s inland. Northwest winds 5 to 10 miles per hour. For the Wednesday night, clear. Lows from the upper 50s to mid-60s. Northwest winds up to 5 miles per hour. For Thursday, mostly sunny in the morning, then becoming sunny. Highs from the lower 80s to mid-90s. For Thursday night, clear. Lows from the 50s to mid-60s. Friday and Friday night, mostly clear. Highs from the mid-70s to upper 80s. Lows from the mid to upper 50s Saturday through Columbus Day. Mostly clear. Highs from the 60s to upper 70s. Lows from the upper 40s to mid-50s. Low temperatures tonight and highs tomorrow for these selected cities. San Jose, 65 and 94. Mountain View, 63 and 86. Morgan Hill, 63 and 99. The area forecast for the Monterey Bay and Salinas Valley. Heat advisory in effect until 10 p.m. Pacific Daylight Time Thursday. For the rest of tonight, partly cloudy. Lows in the lower 60s. Northwest winds up to 5 miles per hour until midnight, becoming light. For Tuesday, mostly sunny in the morning, then becoming sunny. Highs in the upper 70s at the coast to the upper 90s inland. Mostly sunny in the morning, then becoming sunny. Highs in the upper 70s at the coast to the upper 90s inland. Light winds, becoming west 5 to 10 miles per hour in the afternoon. For Tuesday night, mostly clear. Lows from the upper 50s to mid 60s. Northwest winds up to 5 miles per hour. And on Wednesday, mostly sunny in the morning, then becoming sunny. Highs in the upper 70s at the coast to the upper 90s inland. Northeast winds around 5 miles per hour, becoming west in the afternoon. For the Wednesday night, mostly clear. Lows near 60. West winds 5 to 10 miles per hour, becoming northeast after midnight. For Thursday, mostly sunny in the morning, then becoming sunny. Highs from the upper 70s to lower 90s. For Thursday night, mostly clear until midnight, then becoming partly cloudy. Lows in the upper 50s. And on Friday, partly cloudy in the morning, then becoming mostly sunny. Highs from the lower 70s to mid 80s Friday night through Sunday. Partly cloudy. Breezy. Lows from the 40s to upper 50s, highs 60s and 70s Sunday night and Columbus Day. Mostly clear. Lows from the mid-40s to lower 50s, highs from the 60s to mid-70s, low temperatures tonight and highs tomorrow for these selected cities, Santa Cruz, 61 and 90, Monterey, 61 and 78, Salinas, 61 and 82, Hollister, 62 and 97, King City, 60 and 98. The following is an important weather message from the National Weather Service. Heat advisory now in effect until 10 p.m. Pacific Daylight Time Thursday. What? Hot conditions with maximum temperatures in the mid-90s to near 105. Mild minimum temperatures and weak onshore flow will limit overnight relief. Where? The East Bay and San Francisco Bay shoreline, North Bay interior mountains and valleys, the Santa Clara Valley and Eastern Hills, the Santa Cruz Mountains, interior Monterey County and the Santa Lucia Range, most of San Benito County and the Chilean Hills in southeast Monterey County, and southern Salinas Valley, Arroyo Seco and Lake San Antonio. When? Until 10 p.m. Pacific Daylight Time Thursday. Impacts. This level of heat affects anyone without effective cooling and or adequate hydration. Impacts.

likely in some health systems, heat-sensitive industries and infrastructure. Hydration is a critical piece to surviving the heat. Drink water, and if possible, take water to those who are vulnerable. Take extra precautions when outside. Wear lightweight and loose-fitting clothing. Try to limit strenuous activities to the early morning or evening. 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Beat the heat and check the back seat. Do not leave young children or pets in unattended vehicles. Car interiors will reach lethal temperatures in a matter of minutes. The weather overview for the Bay Area and Central Coast, hazardous heat conditions inland persist through Thursday. Never leave children or pets in unattended vehicles. Elevated fire weather conditions persist in the interior through Thursday. Cooler temperatures possible late this week. The extended forecast for the Bay Area and Central Coast, Thursday and Thursday night, mostly clear. Highs 65 to 100. Lows 55 to 70. Friday and Friday night, mostly clear. Highs 60 to 90. Lows 50 to 65. Saturday and Saturday night, mostly clear. Highs 60 to 80. Lows 45 to 60. Sunday and Sunday night, mostly clear. Highs 60 to 75. Lows 45 to 55. Columbus Day and Monday night, mostly clear. Highs 60 to 80. Lows 45 to 55. Sunrise, sunset, and tidal information for the San Francisco Bay Area for Monday, October 5. The sunset tonight, 6:46 p.m. The sunrise tomorrow, 7:10 a.m. The sunset tomorrow, 6:45 p.m. Tidal data at the Golden Gate for the afternoon and evening hours today and the morning hours of tomorrow. Low tide, 02:03 p.m. at 2.75 feet. High tide, 7:49 p.m. at 5.60 feet. Low tide, 2:38 a.m. at minus 06 feet. High tide, 9:44 a.m. at 5.25 feet. Here are the buoy observations for 10 p.m. Pacific Daylight Time. At buoy 6, winds northeast 10 knots, water temperature 68, pressure 1,023.9 millibars, seas 7, every 10. At offshore buoy 59, winds northeast 14 knots, water temperature 66, pressure 1,019.9 millibars, seas 5 feet, every 11 seconds. At Point Arena buoy, winds northwest 10 knots, water temperature 57, pressure 1,015.2 millibars, sea 7 feet, every 12 seconds. At buoy 13 near Bodega Bay, winds northwest at 14 knots, pressure 1,013.4 millibars, swell 5 feet, every 13 seconds. At Point Reyes Wave Rider buoy, water temperature 62, sea 7 feet, every 13 seconds. At San Francisco Bar buoy, water temperature 60, seas 4 feet, every 13 seconds. At San Francisco buoy, winds northwest 10 knots, water temperature 61, pressure 1,013.5 millibars, seas 4 feet, every 12 seconds. At Half Moon Bay buoy, winds northwest 10 knots, water temperature 62, pressure 1,014.0 millibars, seas 4 feet, every 11 seconds. 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At Point Sur, Wave Rider buoy, water temperature 64, seas 5 feet, every 12 seconds. At Cape San Martin buoy, winds northwest 12 knots, water temperature 65, pressure 1,013.9 millibars. Seas 5 feet, every 13 seconds. Synopsis for the Central California coast and bays, including the Monterey Bay, Greater Farallones, and Cordell Bank National Marine Sanctuaries, a gentle to moderate northwesterly breeze continues through midweek with locally fresh gusts over the northern outer waters. Winds increase Friday into the weekend with near gale to gale force gusts likely. Seas will build in response to increasing winds and become rough. Additionally,
Southerly swell will impact the coastal waters starting Tuesday night with long period southerly swell increasing Friday into the weekend. The marine forecast for San Pablo Bay, Suisun Bay, the West Delta, and the San Francisco Bay north of the Bay Bridge. For tonight, southwest wind around 5 knots. For Tuesday, southwest wind around 5 knots, rising to 5 to 10 knots in the afternoon. For Tuesday night, southwest wind 5 to 10 knots, easing to around 5 knots after midnight. The marine forecast for Monterey Bay. For tonight, southwest wind around 5 knots, veering to northwest late this evening and overnight. Seas around 3 feet. Wave detail, northwest 2 feet at 7 seconds. For Tuesday, northwest wind around 5 knots. Seas around 3 feet. Wave detail, northwest 2 feet at 7 seconds. For Tuesday night, southwest wind around 5 knots, veering to north after midnight. Seas around 3 feet. Wave detail, west 3 feet at 10 seconds. The coastal waters forecast from Pigeon Point to Point Pinos out to 10 nautical miles. For tonight, northwest wind 5 to 10 knots. Seas 3 to 4 feet. Wave detail, northwest 4 feet at 7 seconds. For Tuesday, northwest wind around 5 knots, rising to 10 to 15 knots in the afternoon. Seas 3 to 4 feet. Wave detail, northwest 3 feet at 7 seconds and south 2 feet at 14 seconds. For Tuesday night, northwest wind 10 to 15 knots, easing to 5 to 10 knots after midnight. Seas 3 to 4 feet. Wave detail, northwest 4 feet at 10 seconds and southwest 2 feet at 13 seconds. The area forecast for the peninsula, North Bay, and East Bay. Heat advisory in effect until 10 p.m. Pacific Daylight Time Thursday. For the rest of tonight, mostly clear. Lows from the upper 50s to mid 60s. West winds up to 5 miles per hour. For Tuesday, mostly sunny in the morning then becoming sunny. Highs in the lower 80s at the coast and around 101 inland. West winds 5 to 10 miles per hour. For Tuesday night, clear. Lows from the mid-50s to lower 60s. West winds up to 5 miles per hour. And on Wednesday, mostly sunny in the morning then becoming sunny. Highs in the upper 70s at the coast to the upper 90s inland. West winds 5 to 10 miles per hour. For the Wednesday night, mostly clear. Lows from the mid-50s to lower 60s. West winds 5 to 10 miles per hour. For Thursday, partly cloudy in the morning then becoming sunny. Highs from the mid-70s to lower 90s. Thursday night through Friday night, mostly clear. Lows from the 50s to lower 60s. Highs from the lower 70s to mid-80s. Saturday, partly cloudy in the morning then becoming mostly sunny. Breezy. Highs 60s and 70s. Saturday night through Columbus Day, mostly clear. Breezy. Lows from the 40s to upper 50s. Highs 60s and 70s. Low temperatures tonight and highs tomorrow for the selected cities, San Francisco, 60 and 80, San Francisco Airport, 61 and 86, Redwood City, 63 and 93, Oakland, 62 and 84, Fremont, 64 and 90, Concord, 65 and 100, Livermore, 65 and 101, San Rafael, 61 and 96, Santa Rosa, 58 and 99, Napa, 62 and 96, Fairfield, 66 and 99. These are the 10 p.m. Pacific Daylight Time observations for the San Francisco and Monterey Bay areas on Monday, October 5th. At San Francisco Airport, it was partly cloudy, temperature 60, dew point 56, relative humidity 86%, northwest wind at 12 miles an hour, pressure 29.92 inches and rising. At Oakland Airport, it was partly cloudy, temperature 63,
dew point 58, relative humidity 83%, northwest wind at 6 miles an hour, pressure 29.92 inches and steady.

at San Jose Airport. It was clear, temperature 72, dew point 57, relative humidity 59%, calm, pressure 29.92 inches and rising. At Santa Rosa, it was clear, temperature 61, south wind at 3, pressure 29.92 and rising. At Concord, it was clear, temperature 75, north wind at 5. At Livermore, it was clear, temperature 76, east wind at 3. At Monterey, it was cloudy, temperature 60, calm, pressure 29.95 and steady. At Salinas, it was mostly cloudy, temperature 60, dew point 58, relative humidity 92%, northwest wind at 6. Here are some observations around California and western Nevada. At Mammoth Lakes, haze was reported, with a temperature of 54. It was clear, with a temperature of 73 at Sacramento, 52 at Truckee, 52 at South Lake Tahoe, and 69 at Blue Canyon. It was partly cloudy, with a temperature of 82 at Los Angeles, 84 at San Diego, and 69 at Reno. Local temperature reports around San Francisco Bay for 10 p.m. Downtown San Francisco was 59 degrees. Oakland Museum was 65 degrees. Redwood City was 71 degrees. San Rafael was 79 degrees. The area forecast for the South Bay, including the San Jose metro area and the Santa Clara Valley. Heat advisory in effect until 10 p.m. Pacific Daylight Time Thursday. For the rest of tonight, clear. Lows in the 60s. Light winds. For Tuesday, sunny. Highs in the mid-80s by the bay to the 90s inland. Light winds, becoming northwest 5 to 10 miles per hour in the afternoon. For Tuesday night, clear. Lows in the 60s. Northwest winds up to 5 miles per hour. And on Wednesday, mostly sunny in the morning, then becoming sunny. Highs in the mid-80s by the bay to the 90s inland. Northwest winds 5 to 10 miles per hour. For the Wednesday night, clear. Lows from the upper 50s to mid-60s. Northwest winds up to 5 miles per hour. For Thursday, mostly sunny in the morning, then becoming sunny. Highs from the lower 80s to mid-90s. For Thursday night, clear. Lows from the 50s to mid-60s. Friday and Friday night, mostly clear. Highs from the mid-70s to upper 80s. Lows from the mid to upper 50s. Saturday through Columbus Day, mostly clear. Highs from the 60s to upper 70s. Lows from the upper 40s to mid-50s. Low temperatures tonight and highs tomorrow for these selected cities. San Jose, 65 and 94. Mountain View, 63 and 86, Morgan Hill, 63 and 99. The area forecast for the Monterey Bay and Salinas Valley? Heat advisory in effect until 10 p.m. Pacific Daylight Time Thursday. For the rest of tonight, partly cloudy. Lows in the lower 60s. Northwest winds up to 5 miles per hour until midnight, becoming light. For Tuesday, mostly sunny in the morning, then becoming sunny. Highs in the upper 70s at the coast to the upper 90s inland. Light winds, becoming west 5 to 10 miles per hour in the afternoon. For Tuesday night, mostly clear. Lows from the upper 50s to mid 60s. Northwest winds up to 5 miles per hour. And on Wednesday, mostly sunny in the morning, then becoming sunny. Highs in the upper 70s at the coast to the upper 90s inland. Northeast winds around 5 miles per hour, becoming west in the afternoon. For the Wednesday night, mostly clear. Lows near 60. West winds 5 to 10 miles per hour, becoming northeast after midnight. For Thursday, mostly sunny in the morning, then becoming sunny. Highs from the upper 70s to lower 90s. For Thursday night, mostly clear until midnight, then becoming partly cloudy. Lows in the upper 50s. And on Friday, partly cloudy in the morning, then becoming mostly sunny. Highs from the lower 70s to mid 80s Friday night through Sunday.

partly cloudy, breezy. Lows from the 40s to upper 50s, highs 60s and 70s. Sunday night and Columbus Day, mostly clear. Lows from the mid 40s to lower 50s, highs from the 60s to mid 70s. Low temperatures tonight and highs tomorrow for the selected cities: Santa Cruz, 61 and 90, Monterey, 61 and 78, Salinas, 61 and 82, Hollister, 62 and 97, King City, 60 and 98. The following is an important weather message from the National Weather Service. Heat advisory now in effect until 10 p.m. Pacific Daylight Time Thursday. What? Hot conditions with maximum temperatures in the mid-90s to near 105. Mild minimum temperatures and weak onshore flow will limit overnight relief. Where? The East Bay and San Francisco Bay shoreline, North Bay interior mountains and valleys, the Santa Clara Valley and Eastern Hills, the Santa Cruz Mountains, interior Monterey County and the Santa Lucia Range, most of San Benito County and the Chilean Hills in southeast Monterey County, and southern Salinas Valley, Arroyo Seco and Lake San Antonio. When? Until 10 p.m. Pacific Daylight Time Thursday. Impacts. This level of heat affects anyone without effective cooling and or adequate hydration. Impacts likely in some health systems, heat-sensitive industries and infrastructure. Hydration is a critical piece to surviving the heat. Drink water, and if possible, take water to those who are vulnerable. Take extra precautions when outside. Wear lightweight and loose-fitting clothing. Try to limit strenuous activities to the early morning or evening. Take action when you experience symptoms of heat exhaustion and or heat stroke. Beat the heat and check the back seat. Do not leave young children or pets in unattended vehicles. Car interiors will reach lethal temperatures in a matter of minutes. The weather overview for the Bay Area and Central Coast: hazardous heat conditions inland persist through Thursday. Never leave children or pets in unattended vehicles. Elevated fire weather conditions persist in the interior through Thursday. Cooler temperatures possible late this week. The extended forecast for the Bay Area and Central Coast: Thursday and Thursday night, mostly clear. Highs 65 to 100. Lows 55 to 70. Friday and Friday night, mostly clear. High 60 to 90. Lows 50 to 65. Saturday and Saturday night, mostly clear. High 60 to 80. Lows 45 to 60. Sunday and Sunday night, mostly clear. High 60 to 75. Lows 45 to 55. Columbus Day and Monday night, mostly clear. High 60 to 80. Lows 45 to 55. 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This broadcast originates from the National Weather Service office located in Monterey, California, and serves the South Bay and Monterey Bay Area, including the cities of San Jose, Monterey, Salinas and Santa Cruz. Sunrise, sunset and tidal information for the San Francisco Bay Area for Monday, October 5. The sunset tonight, 6:46 p.m. The sunrise tomorrow, 7:10 a.m. The sunset tomorrow, 6:45 p.m. Tidal data at the Golden Gate for the afternoon and evening hours today and the morning hours of tomorrow. Low tide, 02:03 p.m. at 2.75 feet. High tide, 7:49 p.m. at 5.60 feet. Low tide, 2:38 a.m. at minus 06 feet. High tide, 9:44 a.m. at 5.25 feet. Here are the buoy observations for 10 p.m. Pacific Daylight Time. At buoy 6, winds northeast 10 knots, water temperature 68, pressure 1,023.9 millibars, seas 7, every 10. At offshore buoy 59, winds northeast 14 knots, water temperature 66, pressure 1,019.9 millibars, seas 5 feet, every 11 seconds. At Point Arena buoy,
Winds northwest 10 knots. Water temperature 57. Pressure 1015.2 millibars. Sea 7 feet. Every 12 seconds. At buoy 13 near Bodega Bay, winds northwest at 14 knots. Pressure 1013.4 millibars. Swell 5 feet. Every 13 seconds. At Point Reyes Wave Rider buoy, water temperature 62. Sea 7 feet. Every 13 seconds. At San Francisco Bar buoy, water temperature 60. Seas 4 feet. Every 13 seconds. At San Francisco buoy, winds northwest 10 knots. Water temperature 61. Pressure 1013.5 millibars. Seas 4 feet. Every 12 seconds. At Half Moon Bay buoy, winds northwest 10 knots. Water temperature 62. Pressure 1014.0 millibars. Seas 4 feet. Every 11 seconds. At Monterey Bay buoy, winds northwest 10 knots. Water temperature 62. Pressure 1013.8 millibars. Seas 4 feet. Every 13 seconds. At Point Sur, Wave Rider buoy, water temperature 64. Seas 5 feet. Every 12 seconds. At Cape San Martin buoy, winds northwest 12 knots, water temperature 65, pressure 1013.9 millibars. Seas 5 feet, every 13 seconds. Synopsis for the Central California coast and bays, including the Monterey Bay, Greater Farallones, and Cordell Bank National Marine Sanctuaries. A gentle to moderate northwesterly breeze continues through midweek with locally fresh gusts over the northern outer waters. Winds increase Friday into the weekend with near gale to gale force gusts likely. Seas will build in response to increasing winds and become rough. Additionally, southerly swell will impact the coastal waters starting Tuesday night with long period southerly swell increasing Friday into the weekend. The marine forecast for San Pablo Bay, Suisun Bay, the West Delta, and the San Francisco Bay north of the Bay Bridge. For tonight, southwest wind around 5 knots. For Tuesday, southwest wind around 5 knots, rising to 5 to 10 knots in the afternoon. For Tuesday night, southwest wind 5 to 10 knots, easing to around 5 knots after midnight. The marine forecast for Monterey Bay. For tonight, southwest wind around 5 knots, veering to northwest late this evening and overnight. Seas around 3 feet. Wave detail, northwest 2 feet at 7 seconds. For Tuesday, northwest wind around 5 knots. Seas around 3 feet. Wave detail, northwest 2 feet at 7 seconds. For Tuesday night, southwest wind around 5 knots, veering to north after midnight. Seas around 3 feet. Wave detail, west 3 feet at 10 seconds. The coastal waters forecast from Pigeon Point to Point Pinos out to 10 nautical miles. For tonight, northwest wind 5 to 10 knots. Seas 3 to 4 feet. Wave detail, northwest 4 feet at 7 seconds. For Tuesday, northwest wind around 5 knots, rising to 10 to 15 knots in the afternoon. Seas 3 to 4 feet. Wave detail, northwest 3 feet at 7 seconds and south 2 feet at 14 seconds. For Tuesday night, northwest wind 10 to 15 knots, easing to 5 to 10 knots after midnight. Seas 3 to 4 feet. Wave detail, northwest 4 feet at 10 seconds and southwest 2 feet at 13 seconds. The area forecast for the peninsula, North Bay, and East Bay. Heat advisory in effect until 10 p.m. Pacific Daylight Time Thursday. For the rest of tonight, mostly clear. Lows from the upper 50s to mid 60s. West winds up to 5 miles per hour. For Tuesday, mostly sunny in the morning then becoming sunny. Highs in the lower 80s at the coast around 101 inland. West winds 5 to 10 miles per hour. For Tuesday night, clear. Lows from the mid-50s to lower 60s. West winds up to 5 miles per hour. And on Wednesday, mostly sunny in the morning then becoming sunny. Highs in the upper 70s at the coast to the upper 90s inland. West winds 5 to 10 miles per hour.
For the Wednesday night, mostly clear. Lows from the mid-50s to lower 60s.

5 to 10 miles per hour. For Thursday, partly cloudy in the morning, then becoming sunny. Highs from the mid-70s to lower 90s. Thursday night through Friday night, mostly clear. Lows from the 50s to lower 60s. Highs from the lower 70s to mid-80s. Saturday, partly cloudy in the morning, then becoming mostly sunny. Breezy. Highs 60s and 70s. Saturday night through Columbus Day, mostly clear. Breezy. Lows from the 40s to upper 50s. Highs 60s and 70s. Low temperatures tonight and highs tomorrow for the selected cities: San Francisco, 60 and 80, San Francisco Airport, 61 and 86, Redwood City, 63 and 93, Oakland, 62 and 84, Fremont, 64 and 90, Concord, 65 and 100, Livermore, 65 and 101, San Rafael, 61 and 96, Santa Rosa, 58 and 99, Napa, 62 and 96, Fairfield, 66 and 99. These are the 10 p.m. Pacific Daylight Time observations for the San Francisco and Monterey Bay areas on Monday, October 5th. At San Francisco Airport, it was partly cloudy, temperature 60, dew point 56, relative humidity 86%, northwest wind at 12 miles an hour, pressure 29.92 inches and rising. At Oakland Airport, it was partly cloudy, temperature 63, dew point 58, relative humidity 83%, northwest wind at 6 miles an hour, pressure 29.92 inches and steady. At San Jose Airport, it was clear, temperature 72, dew point 57, relative humidity 59%, calm, pressure 29.92 inches and rising. At Santa Rosa, it was clear, temperature 61, south wind at 3, pressure 29.92 and rising. At Concord, it was clear, temperature 75, north wind at 5. At Livermore, it was clear, temperature 76, east wind at 3. At Monterey, it was cloudy, temperature 60, calm, pressure 29.95 and steady. At Salinas, it was mostly cloudy, temperature 60, dew point 58, relative humidity 92%, northwest wind at 6. Here are some observations around California and western Nevada. At Mammoth Lakes, haze was reported, with a temperature of 54. It was clear, with a temperature of 73 at Sacramento, 52 at Truckee, 52 at South Lake Tahoe, and 69 at Blue Canyon. It was partly cloudy, with a temperature of 82 at Los Angeles, 84 at San Diego, and 69 at Reno. These are the 11 p.m. Pacific Daylight Time observations for the San Francisco and Monterey Bay areas on Monday, October 5th. At San Francisco Airport, it was partly cloudy, temperature 60, dew point 56, relative humidity 86%, west wind at 10 miles an hour, pressure 29.92 inches and steady. At Oakland Airport, it was partly cloudy, temperature 62, dew point 58, relative humidity 86%, northwest wind at 7 miles an hour, pressure 29.92 inches and steady. At San Jose Airport, it was clear, temperature 73, dew point 56, relative humidity 54%, calm, pressure 29.91 inches and falling. At Santa Rosa, it was clear, temperature 58, calm, pressure 29.92 and steady. At Concord, it was clear, temperature 71, calm. At Livermore, it was clear, temperature 74, east wind at 3. At Monterey, fog was reported, temperature 60, calm, pressure 29.95 and steady. At Salinas, fog was reported, temperature 59, dew point 58, relative humidity 96%, north wind at 3. Here are some observations around California and western Nevada. Skies ranged from clear to partly cloudy. It was 70 at Sacramento, 81 at Los Angeles, 80 at San Diego, and 66 at Reno. Truckee reported 50, South Lake Tahoe reported 49,
Blue Canyon reported 71 and Mammoth Lakes reported 54. The area forecast for the South Bay, including the San Jose metro area and the Santa Clara Valley. Heat advisory in effect until 10 p.m. Pacific Daylight Time Thursday. For the rest of tonight, clear. Lows in the 60s. Light winds. For Tuesday, sunny. Highs in the mid-80s by the bay to the 90s inland. Light winds, becoming northwest 5 to 10 miles per hour in the afternoon. For Tuesday night, clear. Lows in the 60s. Northwest winds up to 5 miles per hour. And on Wednesday, mostly sunny in the morning, then becoming sunny. Highs in the mid-80s by the bay to the 90s inland. Northwest winds 5 to 10 miles per hour. For the Wednesday night, clear. Lows from the upper 50s to mid-60s. Northwest winds up to 5 miles per hour. For Thursday, mostly sunny in the morning, then becoming sunny. Highs from the lower 80s to mid-90s. For Thursday night, clear. Lows from the 50s to mid-60s. Friday and Friday night, mostly clear. Highs from the mid-70s to upper 80s. Lows from the mid to upper 50s Saturday through Columbus Day. Mostly clear. Highs from the 60s to upper 70s. Lows from the upper 40s to mid-50s. Low temperatures tonight and highs tomorrow for the selected cities. San Jose, 65 and 94. Mountain View, 63 and 86. Morgan Hill, 63 and 99. The area forecast for the Monterey Bay and Salinas Valley. Heat advisory in effect until 10 p.m. Pacific Daylight Time Thursday. For the rest of tonight, partly cloudy. Lows in the lower 60s. Northwest winds up to 5 miles per hour until midnight, becoming light. For Tuesday, mostly sunny in the morning, then becoming sunny. Highs in the upper 70s at the coast to the upper 90s inland. Light winds, becoming west 5 to 10 miles per hour in the afternoon. For Tuesday night, mostly clear. Lows from the upper 50s to mid-60s. Northwest winds up to 5 miles per hour. And on Wednesday, mostly sunny in the morning, then becoming sunny. Highs in the upper 70s at the coast to the upper 90s inland. Northeast winds around 5 miles per hour, becoming west in the afternoon. For the Wednesday night, mostly clear. Lows near 60. West winds 5 to 10 miles per hour, becoming northeast after midnight. For Thursday, mostly sunny in the morning, then becoming sunny. Highs from the upper 70s to lower 90s. For Thursday night, mostly clear until midnight, then becoming partly cloudy. Lows in the upper 50s. And on Friday, partly cloudy in the morning, then becoming mostly sunny. Highs from the lower 70s to mid-80s Friday night through Sunday. Partly cloudy. Breezy. Lows from the 40s to upper 50s, highs 60s and 70s Sunday night and Columbus Day. Mostly clear. Lows from the mid-40s to lower 50s, highs from the 60s to mid-70s. Low temperatures tonight and highs tomorrow for the selected cities. Santa Cruz, 61 and 90. Monterey, 61 and 78. Salinas, 61 and 82. Hollister, 62 and 97. King City, 60 and 98. The following is an important weather message from the National Weather Service. Heat advisory now in effect until 10 p.m. Pacific Daylight Time Thursday. What? Hot conditions with maximum temperatures in the mid-90s to near 105. Mild minimum temperatures and weak onshore flow will limit overnight relief. Where? The East Bay and San Francisco Bay shoreline, North Bay interior mountains and valleys, the Santa Clara Valley and Eastern Hills, the Santa Cruz Mountains, interior Monterey County and the Santa Lucia Range, most of San Benito County and the Chilean Hills in southeast Monterey County, and southern Salinas Valley, Arroyo Seco and Lake San Antonio. When? Until 10 p.m. Pacific Daylight Time Thursday. Impacts. This level of heat affects anyone without effective cooling and or adequate hydration.
impacts likely in some health systems. Heat-sensitive

Hydration is a critical piece to surviving the heat. Drink water, and if possible, take water to those who are vulnerable. Take extra precautions when outside. Wear lightweight and loose-fitting clothing. Try to limit strenuous activities to the early morning or evening. Take action when you experience symptoms of heat exhaustion and/or heat stroke. Beat the heat and check the back seat. Do not leave young children or pets in unattended vehicles. Car interiors will reach lethal temperatures in a matter of minutes. The weather overview for the Bay Area and Central Coast, hazardous heat conditions inland persist through Thursday. Never leave children or pets in unattended vehicles. Elevated fire weather conditions persist in the interior through Thursday. Cooler temperatures possible late this week. The extended forecast for the Bay Area and Central Coast, Thursday and Thursday night, mostly clear. Highs 65 to 100. Lows 55 to 70. Friday and Friday night, mostly clear. Highs 60 to 90. Lows 50 to 65. Saturday and Saturday night, mostly clear. Highs 60 to 80. Lows 45 to 60. Sunday and Sunday night, mostly clear. Highs 60 to 75. Lows 45 to 55. Columbus Day and Monday night, mostly clear. Highs 60 to 80. Lows 45 to 55. Sunrise, sunset, and tidal information for the San Francisco Bay Area for Monday, October 5. The sunset tonight, 6:46 p.m. The sunrise tomorrow, 7:10 a.m. The sunset tomorrow, 6:45 p.m. Tidal data at the Golden Gate for the afternoon and evening hours today and the morning hours of tomorrow. Low tide, 02:03 p.m. at 2.75 feet. High tide, 7:49 p.m. at 5.60 feet. Low tide, 2:38 a.m. at -0.6 feet. High tide, 9:44 a.m. at 5.25 feet. Here are the buoy observations for 11 p.m. Pacific Daylight Time. An offshore buoy 6, winds northeast at 10 knots, water temperature 67, pressure 1,024.1 millibars. An offshore buoy 59, winds northeast at 14 knots, water temperature 66, pressure 1,020.1 millibars. At buoy 14 near Point Arena, winds northwest at 12 knots, water temperature 57, pressure 1,015.1 millibars. At buoy 13 near Bodega Bay, winds northwest at 14 knots, pressure 1,013.5 millibars. At Point Reyes Wave Rider buoy, water temperature 62, seas 6 feet, every 13 seconds. At San Francisco Bar buoy, water temperature 60, seas 4 feet, every 13 seconds. At San Francisco buoy, winds northwest at 10 knots, swell 4 feet, every 14 seconds. At Half Moon Bay buoy, winds northwest 10 knots, water temperature 62, pressure 1,014.4 millibars, seas 4 feet, every 10 seconds. At Monterey buoy, winds north at 10 knots, water temperature 62, pressure 1,013.8 millibars. At Point Sur, Wave Rider buoy, water temperature 64, seas 6 feet, every 12 seconds. At Cape San Martin buoy, winds northwest at 12 knots, water temperature 65, pressure 1,014.1 millibars. Synopsis for the Central California coast and bays, including the Monterey Bay, Greater Farallones, and Cordell Bank National Marine Sanctuaries, a gentle to moderate northwesterly breeze continues through midweek with locally fresh gusts over the northern outer waters. Winds increase Friday into the weekend with near gale to gale force gusts likely. Seas will build in response to increasing winds and become rough. Additionally, southerly swell will impact the coastal waters starting Tuesday night with long period southerly swell increasing Friday into the weekend. The marine forecast for San Pablo Bay, Suisun Bay, the West Delta, and the San Francisco Bay north of the Bay Bridge. For tonight, southwest wind around 5 knots. For Tuesday, southwest wind around 5 knots, rising to 5 to 10 knots in the afternoon.

Tuesday night, southwest wind 5 to 10 knots, easing to around 5 knots after midnight. The marine forecast for Monterey Bay. For tonight, southwest wind around 5 knots, veering to northwest late this evening and overnight. Seas around 3 feet. Wave detail, northwest 2 feet at 7 seconds. For Tuesday, northwest wind around 5 knots. Seas around 3 feet. Wave detail, northwest 2 feet at 7 seconds. For Tuesday night, southwest wind around 5 knots, veering to north after midnight. Seas around 3 feet. Wave detail, west 3 feet at 10 seconds. The coastal waters forecast from Pigeon Point to Point Pinos out to 10 nautical miles. For tonight, northwest wind 5 to 10 knots. Seas 3 to 4 feet. Wave detail, northwest 4 feet at 7 seconds. For Tuesday, northwest wind around 5 knots, rising to 10 to 15 knots in the afternoon. Seas 3 to 4 feet. Wave detail, northwest 3 feet at 7 seconds and south 2 feet at 14 seconds. For Tuesday night, northwest wind 10 to 15 knots, easing to 5 to 10 knots after midnight. Seas 3 to 4 feet. Wave detail, northwest 4 feet at 10 seconds and southwest 2 feet at 13 seconds. The area forecast for the peninsula, North Bay, and East Bay. Heat advisory in effect until 10 p.m. Pacific Daylight Time Thursday. For the rest of tonight, mostly clear. Lows from the upper 50s to mid 60s. West winds up to 5 miles per hour. For Tuesday, mostly sunny in the morning, then becoming sunny. Highs in the lower 80s at the coast and around 101 inland. West winds 5 to 10 miles per hour. For Tuesday night, clear. Lows from the mid 50s to lower 60s. West winds up to 5 miles per hour. And on Wednesday, mostly sunny in the morning, then becoming sunny. Highs in the upper 70s at the coast to the upper 90s inland. West winds 5 to 10 miles per hour. For the Wednesday night, mostly clear. Lows from the mid 50s to lower 60s. West winds 5 to 10 miles per hour. For Thursday, partly cloudy in the morning, then becoming sunny. Highs from the mid 70s to lower 90s. Thursday night through Friday night, mostly clear. Lows from the 50s to lower 60s. Highs from the lower 70s to mid 80s. Saturday, partly cloudy in the morning, then becoming mostly sunny. Breezy. Highs 60s and 70s. Saturday night through Columbus Day, mostly clear. Breezy. Lows from the 40s to upper 50s. Highs 60s and 70s. Low temperatures tonight and highs tomorrow for the selected cities, San Francisco, 60 and 80, San Francisco Airport, 61 and 86, Redwood City, 63 and 93, Oakland, 62 and 84, Fremont, 64 and 90, Concord, 65 and 100, Livermore, 65 and 101, San Rafael, 61 and 96, Santa Rosa, 58 and 99, Napa, 62 and 96, Fairfield, 66 and 99. These are the 11 p.m. Pacific Daylight Time observations for the San Francisco and Monterey Bay areas on Monday, October 5th. At San Francisco Airport, it was partly cloudy, temperature 60, dew point 56, relative humidity 86%, west wind at 10 miles an hour, pressure 29.92 inches and steady. At Oakland Airport, it was partly cloudy, temperature 62, dew point 58, relative humidity 86%, northwest wind at 7 miles an hour, pressure 29.92 inches and steady. At San Jose Airport, it was clear, temperature 73, dew point 56, relative humidity 54%, calm, pressure 29.91 inches and falling. At Santa Rosa, it was clear, temperature 58, calm, pressure 29.92 and steady. At Concord, it was clear, temperature 71, calm.

Tahoe reported 49, Blue Canyon reported 71, and Mammoth Lakes reported 54. Local temperature reports around San Francisco Bay for 11 p.m. Downtown San Francisco was 59 degrees. Oakland Museum was 64 degrees. Redwood City was 71 degrees. San Rafael was 79 degrees. The area forecast for the South Bay, including the San Jose metro area and the Santa Clara Valley. Heat advisory in effect until 10 p.m. Pacific Daylight Time Thursday. For the rest of tonight, clear. Lows in the 60s. Light winds. For Tuesday, sunny. Highs in the mid-80s by the bay to the 90s inland. Light winds, becoming northwest 5 to 10 miles per hour in the afternoon. For Tuesday night, clear. Lows in the 60s. Northwest winds up to 5 miles per hour. And on Wednesday, mostly sunny in the morning, then becoming sunny. Highs in the mid-80s by the bay to the 90s inland. Northwest winds 5 to 10 miles per hour. For the Wednesday night, clear. Lows from the upper 50s to mid-60s. Northwest winds up to 5 miles per hour. For Thursday, mostly sunny in the morning, then becoming sunny. Highs from the lower 80s to mid-90s. For Thursday night, clear. Lows from the 50s to mid-60s. Friday and Friday night, mostly clear. Highs from the mid-70s to upper 80s. Lows from the mid to upper 50s Saturday through Columbus Day. Mostly clear. Highs from the 60s to upper 70s. Lows from the upper 40s to mid 50s. Low temperatures tonight and highs tomorrow for these selected cities. San Jose, 65 and 94. Mountain View, 63 and 86. 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Area forecast for the Monterey Bay and Salinas Valley. Heat advisory in effect until 10 p.m. Pacific Daylight Time Thursday. For the rest of tonight, partly cloudy. Lows in the lower 60s. Northwest winds up to 5 miles per hour until midnight, becoming light. For Tuesday, mostly sunny in the morning, then becoming sunny. Highs in the upper 70s at the coast to the upper 90s inland. Light winds, becoming west 5 to 10 miles per hour in the afternoon. For Tuesday night, mostly clear. Lows from the upper 50s to mid 60s. Northwest winds up to 5 miles per hour. And on Wednesday, mostly sunny in the morning, then becoming sunny. Highs in the upper 70s at the coast to the upper 90s inland. Northeast winds around 5 miles per hour, becoming west in the afternoon. For the Wednesday night, mostly clear. Lows near 60. West winds 5 to 10 miles per hour, becoming northeast after midnight. For Thursday, mostly sunny in the morning, then becoming sunny. Highs from the upper 70s to lower 90s. For Thursday night, mostly clear until midnight, then becoming partly cloudy. Lows in the upper 50s. And on Friday, partly cloudy in the morning, then becoming mostly sunny. Highs from the lower 70s to mid 80s Friday night through Sunday. Partly cloudy. Breezy. Lows from the 40s to upper 50s, highs 60s and 70s Sunday night and Columbus Day. Mostly clear. Lows from the mid 40s to lower 50s, highs from the 60s to mid 70s. Low temperatures tonight and highs tomorrow for these selected cities. Santa Cruz, 61 and 90, Monterey, 61 and 78, Salinas, 61 and 82, Hollister, 62 and 97, King City, 60 and 98. 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This broadcast originates from the National Weather Service office located in Monterey, California, and serves the South Bay and Monterey Bay Area, including the city of San Jose, Monterey, Salinas, and Santa Cruz. The following is an important weather message from the National Weather Service. Heat advisory now in effect until 10 p.m. Pacific Daylight Time Thursday.

hot. Hot conditions with maximum temperatures in the mid-90s to near 105. Mild minimum temperatures and weak onshore flow will limit overnight relief. Where? The East Bay and San Francisco Bay shoreline, North Bay interior mountains and valleys, the Santa Clara Valley and Eastern Hills, the Santa Cruz Mountains, interior Monterey County and the Santa Lucia Range, most of San Benito County and the Chilean Hills in southeast Monterey County, and southern Salinas Valley, Arroyo Seco and Lake San Antonio. When? Until 10 p.m. Pacific Daylight Time Thursday. Impacts. This level of heat affects anyone without effective cooling and or adequate hydration. Impacts likely in some health systems, heat-sensitive industries and infrastructure. Hydration is a critical piece to surviving the heat. Drink water, and if possible, take water to those who are vulnerable. Take extra precautions when outside. Wear lightweight and loose-fitting clothing. Try to limit strenuous activities to the early morning or evening. Take action when you experience symptoms of heat exhaustion and or heat stroke. Beat the heat and check the back seat. Do not leave young children or pets in unattended vehicles. Car interiors will reach lethal temperatures in a matter of minutes. The weather overview for the Bay Area and Central Coast, hazardous heat conditions inland persist through Thursday. Never leave children or pets in unattended vehicles. Elevated fire weather conditions persist in the interior through Thursday. Cooler temperatures possible late this week. The extended forecast for the Bay Area and Central Coast, Thursday and Thursday night, mostly clear. Highs 65 to 100. Lows 55 to 70. Friday and Friday night, mostly clear. Highs 60 to 90. Lows 50 to 65. Saturday and Saturday night, mostly clear. High 60 to 80. Lows 45 to 60. Sunday and Sunday night, mostly clear. High 60 to 75. Lows 45 to 55. Columbus Day and Monday night, mostly clear. High 60 to 80. Lows 45 to 55. Sunrise, sunset, and tidal information for the San Francisco Bay Area for Monday, October 5. The sunset tonight, 6:46 p.m. The sunrise tomorrow, 7:10 a.m. The sunset tomorrow, 6:45 p.m. Tidal data, at the Golden Gate for the afternoon and evening hours today and the morning hours of tomorrow. Low tide, 02:03 p.m. at 2.75 feet. High tide, 7:49 p.m. at 5.60 feet. Low tide, 2:38 a.m. at minus 06 feet. High tide, 9:44 a.m. at 5.25 feet. Here are the buoy observations for 11 p.m. Pacific Daylight Time. An offshore buoy 6 winds northeast at 10 knots, water temperature 67, pressure 1024.1 millibars. An offshore buoy 59 winds northeast at 14 knots, water temperature 66, pressure 1020.1 millibars. At buoy 14 near Point Arena winds northwest at 12 knots, water temperature 57, pressure 1015.1 millibars. At buoy 13 near Bodega Bay winds northwest at 14 knots, pressure 1013.5 millibars. At Point Reyes Wave Rider buoy water temperature 62, seas 6 feet, every 13 seconds. At San Francisco Bar buoy water temperature 60, seas 4 feet, every 13 seconds. At San Francisco buoy winds northwest at 10 knots, swell 4 feet, every 14 seconds. At Half Moon Bay buoy winds northwest 10 knots, water temperature 62, pressure 1014.4 millibars, seas 4 feet, every 10 seconds. At Monterey buoy winds north at 10 knots, water temperature 62, pressure 1013.8 millibars. At Point Sur, Wave Rider buoy water temperature 64, seas 6 feet, every 12 seconds. At Cape San Martin buoy winds northwest at 12 knots, water temperature 65, pressure 1014.1 millibars. Synopsis for the Central California coast and bays including the Monterey Bay.

Gator Pheromones, and Cordell Bank National Marine Sanctuaries. A gentle to moderate northwesterly breeze continues through midweek with locally fresh gusts over the northern outer waters. Winds increase Friday into the weekend with near gale to gale force gusts likely. Seas will build in response to increasing winds and become rough. Additionally, southerly swell will impact the coastal waters starting Tuesday night with long-period southerly swell increasing Friday into the weekend. The marine forecast for San Pablo Bay, Suisun Bay, the West Delta, and the San Francisco Bay north of the Bay Bridge. For tonight, southwest wind around 5 knots. For Tuesday, southwest wind around 5 knots, rising to 5 to 10 knots in the afternoon. For Tuesday night, southwest wind 5 to 10 knots, easing to around 5 knots after midnight. The marine forecast for Monterey Bay. For tonight, southwest wind around 5 knots, veering to northwest late this evening and overnight. Seas around 3 feet. Wave detail, northwest 2 feet at 7 seconds. For Tuesday, northwest wind around 5 knots. Seas around 3 feet. Wave detail, northwest 2 feet at 7 seconds. For Tuesday night, southwest wind around 5 knots, veering to north after midnight. Seas around 3 feet. Wave detail, west 3 feet at 10 seconds. The coastal waters forecast from Pigeon Point to Point Pinos out to 10 nautical miles, west 3 feet at 10 seconds. The coastal waters forecast from Pigeon Point to Point Pinos out to 10 nautical miles. For tonight, northwest wind 5 to 10 knots. Seas 3 to 4 feet. Wave detail, northwest 4 feet at 7 seconds. For Tuesday, northwest wind around 5 knots, rising to 10 to 15 knots in the afternoon. Seas 3 to 4 feet. Wave detail, northwest 3 feet at 7 seconds and south 2 feet at 14 seconds. For Tuesday night, northwest wind 10 to 15 knots, easing to 5 to 10 knots after midnight. Seas 3 to 4 feet. Wave detail, northwest 4 feet at 10 seconds and southwest 2 feet at 13 seconds. The area forecast for the peninsula, North Bay, and East Bay. Heat advisory in effect until 10 p.m. Pacific Daylight Time Thursday. For the rest of tonight, mostly clear. Lows from the upper 50s to mid 60s. West winds up to 5 miles per hour. For Tuesday, mostly sunny in the morning then becoming sunny. Highs in the lower 80s at the coast to around 101 inland. West winds 5 to 10 miles per hour. For Tuesday night, clear. Lows from the mid-50s to lower 60s. West winds up to 5 miles per hour. And on Wednesday, mostly sunny in the morning then becoming sunny. Highs in the upper 70s at the coast to the upper 90s inland. West winds 5 to 10 miles per hour. For the Wednesday night, mostly clear. Lows from the mid-50s to lower 60s. West winds 5 to 10 miles per hour. For Thursday, partly cloudy in the morning then becoming sunny. Highs from the mid-70s to lower 90s. Thursday night through Friday night, mostly clear. Lows from the 50s to lower 60s. Highs from the lower 70s to mid-80s. Saturday, partly cloudy in the morning then becoming mostly sunny. Breezy. Highs 60s and 70s. Saturday night through Columbus Day, mostly clear. Breezy. Lows from the 40s to upper 50s. Highs 60s and 70s. Low temperatures tonight and highs tomorrow for the selected cities. San Francisco, 60 and 80. San Francisco Airport, 61 and 86. Redwood City, 63 and 93. Oakland, 62 and 84. Fremont, 64 and 90, Concord, 65 and 100, Livermore, 65 and 101, San Rafael, 61 and 96, Santa Rosa, 58 and 99, Napa, 62 and 96, Fairfield, 66 and 99. These are the 11 p.m. Pacific Daylight Time observations for the San

Francisco and Monterey Bay areas on Monday, October 5th. At San Francisco Airport, it was partly cloudy, temperature 60, dew point 56, relative humidity 86%, west wind at 10 miles an hour, pressure 29.92 inches and steady. At Oakland Airport, it was partly cloudy, temperature 62, dew point 58, relative humidity 86%, northwest wind at 7 miles an hour, pressure 29.92 inches and steady. At San Jose Airport, it was clear, temperature 73, dew point 56, relative humidity 54%, calm, pressure 29.91 inches and falling. At Santa Rosa, it was clear, temperature 58, calm, pressure 29.92 and steady. At Concord, it was clear, temperature 71, calm. At Livermore, it was clear, temperature 74, east wind at 3. At Monterey, fog was reported, temperature 60, calm, pressure 29.95 and steady. At Salinas, fog was reported, temperature 59, dew point 58, relative humidity 96%, north wind at 3. Here are some observations around California and western Nevada. Skies ranged from clear to partly cloudy. It was 70 at Sacramento, 81 at Los Angeles, 80 at San Diego, and 66 at Reno. Truckee reported 50, South Lake Tahoe reported 49, Blue Canyon reported 71, and Mammoth Lakes reported 54. Local temperature reports around San Francisco Bay for 11 p.m. Downtown San Francisco was 59 degrees. Oakland Museum was 64 degrees. Redwood City was 71 degrees. San Rafael was 79 degrees. The area forecast for the South Bay, including the San Jose metro area and the Santa Clara Valley. Heat advisory in effect until 10 p.m. Pacific Daylight Time Thursday. For the rest of tonight, clear. Lows in the 60s. Light winds. For Tuesday, sunny. Highs in the mid-80s by the bay to the 90s inland. Light winds, becoming northwest 5 to 10 miles per hour in the afternoon. For Tuesday night, clear. Lows in the 60s. Northwest winds up to 5 miles per hour. And on Wednesday? Mostly sunny in the morning, then becoming sunny. Highs in the mid-80s by the bay to the 90s inland. Northwest winds 5 to 10 miles per hour. For the Wednesday night, clear. Lows from the upper 50s to mid-60s. Northwest winds up to 5 miles per hour. For Thursday, mostly sunny in the morning, then becoming sunny. Highs from the lower 80s to mid-90s. For Thursday night, clear. Lows from the 50s to mid-60s. Friday and Friday night, mostly clear. Highs from the mid-70s to upper 80s, lows from the mid to upper 50s Saturday through Columbus Day. Mostly clear. Highs from the 60s to upper 70s, lows from the upper 40s to mid 50s, low temperatures tonight and highs tomorrow for the selected cities, San Jose, 65 and 94, Mountain View, 63 and 86, Morgan Hill, 63 and 99. The area forecast for the Monterey Bay and Salinas Valley? Heat advisory in effect until 10 p.m. Pacific Daylight Time Thursday. For the rest of tonight, partly cloudy. Lows in the lower 60s. Northwest winds up to 5 miles per hour until midnight, becoming light. For Tuesday? Mostly sunny in the morning, then becoming sunny. Highs in the upper 70s at the coast to the upper 90s inland. Light winds, becoming west 5 to 10 miles per hour in the afternoon. For Tuesday night, mostly clear. Lows from the upper 50s to mid 60s. Northwest winds up to 5 miles per hour. And on Wednesday? Mostly sunny in the morning, then becoming sunny. Highs in the upper 70s at the coast to the upper 90s inland. Northeast winds around 5 miles per hour, becoming west in the afternoon. For the Wednesday night, mostly clear. Lows near 60.
west winds 5 to 10 miles per hour, becoming northeast after midnight. For Thursday, mostly sunny in the morning, then becoming sunny. Highs from the upper 70s to lower 90s. For Thursday night, mostly clear until midnight, then becoming partly cloudy. Lows in the upper 50s. And on Friday, partly cloudy in the morning, then becoming mostly sunny. Highs from the lower 70s to mid 80s Friday night through Sunday. Partly cloudy. Breezy. Lows from the 40s to upper 50s, highs 60s and 70s Sunday night and Columbus Day, mostly clear. Lows from the mid 40s to lower 50s, highs from the 60s to mid 70s, low temperatures tonight and highs tomorrow for the selected cities, Santa Cruz, 61 and 90, Monterey, 61 and 78, Salinas, 61 and 82, Hollister, 62 and 97, King City, 60 and 98. The following is an important weather message from the National Weather Service. Heat advisory now in effect until 10 p.m. Pacific Daylight Time Thursday. What? Hot conditions with maximum temperatures in the mid-90s to near 105. Mild minimum temperatures and weak onshore flow will limit overnight relief. Where? The East Bay and San Francisco Bay shoreline, North Bay interior mountains and valleys, the Santa Clara Valley and Eastern Hills, the Santa Cruz Mountains, interior Monterey County and the Santa Lucia Range, most of San Benito County and the Chilean Hills in southeast Monterey County, and southern Salinas Valley, Arroyo Seco and Lake San Antonio. When? Until 10 p.m. Pacific Daylight Time Thursday. Impacts. This level of heat affects anyone without effective cooling and or adequate hydration. Impacts likely in some health systems, heat-sensitive industries and infrastructure. Hydration is a critical piece to surviving the heat. Drink water, and if possible, take water to those who are vulnerable. Take extra precautions when outside. Wear lightweight and loose-fitting clothing. Try to limit strenuous activities to the early morning or evening. Take action when you experience symptoms of heat exhaustion and or heat stroke. Beat the heat and check the back seat. Do not leave young children or pets in unattended vehicles. Car interiors will reach lethal temperatures in a matter of minutes. The weather overview for the Bay Area and Central Coast, hazardous heat conditions inland persist through Thursday. Never leave children or pets in unattended vehicles. Elevated fire weather conditions persist in the interior through Thursday. Cooler temperatures possible late this week. The extended forecast for the Bay Area and Central Coast, Thursday and Thursday night, mostly clear. Highs 65 to 100. Lows 55 to 70. Friday and Friday night, mostly clear. Highs 60 to 90. Lows 50 to 65. Saturday and Saturday night, mostly clear. Highs 60 to 80. Lows 45 to 60. Sunday and Sunday night, mostly clear. Highs 60 to 75. Lows 45 to 55. Columbus Day and Monday night, mostly clear. Highs 60 to 80. Lows 45 to 55. Sunrise, sunset, and tidal information for the San Francisco Bay Area for Monday, October 5. The sunset tonight, 6:46 p.m. The sunrise tomorrow, 7:10 a.m. The sunset tomorrow, 6:45 p.m. Tidal data at the Golden Gate for the afternoon and evening hours today and the morning hours of tomorrow. Low tide, 02:03 p.m. at 2.75 feet. High tide, 7:49 p.m. at 5.60 feet. Low tide, 2:38 a.m. at minus 06 feet. High tide, 9:44 a.m. at 5.25 feet. Here are the buoy observations for 11 p.m. Pacific Daylight Time. An offshore buoy 6, winds northeast at 10 knots, water temperature 67, pressure 1,024.1 millibars. An offshore buoy 59, winds northeast at 14 knots, water temperature 66, pressure 1,020.1 millibars.
at Buoy 14 near Point Arena, winds northwest at 12 knots, water temperature 57, pressure 1015.1 millibars.

at buoy 13 near Bodega Bay, winds northwest at 14 knots, pressure 1013.5 millibars. At Point Reyes Wave Rider buoy, water temperature 62, seas 6 feet, every 13 seconds. At San Francisco Bar buoy, water temperature 60, seas 4 feet, every 13 seconds. At San Francisco buoy, winds northwest at 10 knots, swell 4 feet, every 14 seconds. At Half Moon Bay buoy, winds northwest 10 knots, water temperature 62, pressure 1014.4 millibars, seas 4 feet, every 10 seconds. At Monterey buoy, winds north at 10 knots, water temperature 62, pressure 1013.8 millibars. At Point Sur, Wave Rider buoy, water temperature 64, seas 6 feet, every 12 seconds. At Cape San Martin buoy, winds northwest at 12 knots, water temperature 65, pressure 1014.1 millibars. Synopsis for the Central California coast and bays, including the Monterey Bay, Greater Farallones, and Cordell Bank National Marine Sanctuaries, a gentle to moderate northwesterly breeze continues through midweek with locally fresh gusts over the northern outer waters. Winds increase Friday into the weekend with near gale to gale force gusts likely. Seas will build in response to increasing winds and become rough. Additionally, southerly swell will impact the coastal waters starting Tuesday night with long period southerly swell increasing Friday into the weekend. The marine forecast for San Pablo Bay, Suisun Bay, the West Delta, and the San Francisco Bay north of the Bay Bridge. For tonight, southwest wind around 5 knots. For Tuesday, southwest wind around 5 knots, rising to 5 to 10 knots in the afternoon. For Tuesday night, southwest wind 5 to 10 knots, easing to around 5 knots after midnight. The marine forecast for Monterey Bay. For tonight, southwest wind around 5 knots, veering to northwest late this evening and overnight. Seas around 3 feet. Wave detail, northwest 2 feet at 7 seconds. For Tuesday, northwest wind around 5 knots. Seas around 3 feet. Wave detail, northwest 2 feet at 7 seconds. For Tuesday night, southwest wind around 5 knots, veering to north after midnight. Seas around 3 feet. Wave detail, west 3 feet at 10 seconds. The coastal waters forecast from Pigeon Point to Point Pinos out to 10 nautical miles. For tonight, northwest wind 5 to 10 knots. Seas 3 to 4 feet. Wave detail, northwest 4 feet at 7 seconds. For Tuesday, northwest wind around 5 knots, rising to 10 to 15 knots in the afternoon. Seas 3 to 4 feet. Wave detail, northwest 3 feet at 7 seconds and south 2 feet at 14 seconds. For Tuesday night, northwest wind 10 to 15 knots, easing to 5 to 10 knots after midnight. Seas 3 to 4 feet. Wave detail, northwest 4 feet at 10 seconds and southwest 2 feet at 13 seconds. The area forecast for the peninsula, North Bay, and East Bay. Heat advisory in effect until 10 p.m. Pacific Daylight Time Thursday. For the rest of tonight, mostly clear. Lows from the upper 50s to mid 60s. West winds up to 5 miles per hour. For Tuesday, mostly sunny in the morning then becoming sunny. Highs in the lower 80s at the coast and around 101 inland. West winds 5 to 10 miles per hour. For Tuesday night, clear. Lows from the mid 50s to lower 60s. West winds up to 5 miles per hour. And on Wednesday, mostly sunny in the morning then becoming sunny. Highs in the upper 70s at the coast to the upper 90s inland. West winds 5 to 10 miles per hour. For the Wednesday night, mostly clear. Lows from the mid 50s to lower 60s. West winds 5 to 10 miles per hour. For Thursday, partly cloudy in the morning then becoming sunny. Highs from the mid 70s to lower 90s. Thursday night through Friday night, mostly clear. Lows from the 50s to lower 60s.

highs from the lower 70s to mid-80s. Saturday, partly cloudy in the morning, then becoming mostly sunny. Breezy. Highs 60s and 70s. Saturday night through Columbus Day, mostly clear. Breezy. Lows from the 40s to upper 50s. Highs 60s and 70s. Low temperatures tonight and highs tomorrow for the selected cities: San Francisco, 60 and 80, San Francisco Airport, 61 and 86, Redwood City, 63 and 93, Oakland, 62 and 84, Fremont, 64 and 90, Concord, 65 and 100, Livermore, 65 and 101, San Rafael, 61 and 96, Santa Rosa, 58 and 99, Napa, 62 and 96, Fairfield, 66 and 99. These are the 11 p.m. Pacific Daylight Time observations for the San Francisco and Monterey Bay areas on Monday, October 5th. At San Francisco Airport, it was partly cloudy, temperature 60, dew point 56, relative humidity 86%, west wind at 10 miles an hour, pressure 29.92 inches and steady. At Oakland Airport, it was partly cloudy, temperature 62, dew point 58, relative humidity 86%, northwest wind at 7 miles an hour, pressure 29.92 inches and steady. At San Jose Airport, it was clear, temperature 73, dew point 56, relative humidity 54%, calm, pressure 29.91 inches and falling. At Santa Rosa, it was clear, temperature 58, calm, pressure 29.92 and steady. At Concord, it was clear, temperature 71, calm. At Livermore, it was clear, temperature 74, east wind at 3. At Monterey, fog was reported, temperature 60, calm, pressure 29.95 and steady. At Salinas, fog was reported, temperature 59, dew point 58, relative humidity 96%, north wind at 3. Here are some observations around California and western Nevada. Skies ranged from clear to partly cloudy. It was 70 at Sacramento, 81 at Los Angeles, 80 at San Diego, and 66 at Reno. Truckee reported 50, South Lake Tahoe reported 49, Blue Canyon reported 71, and Mammoth Lakes reported 54. 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This broadcast originates from the National Weather Service office located in Monterey, California, and serves the South Bay and Monterey Bay area, including the cities of San Jose, Monterey, Salinas, and Santa Cruz. Local temperature reports around San Francisco Bay for 11 p.m. Downtown San Francisco was 59 degrees. Oakland Museum was 64 degrees. Redwood City was 71 degrees. San Rafael was 79 degrees. The area forecast for the South Bay, including the San Jose metro area and the Santa Clara Valley. Heat advisory in effect until 10 p.m. Pacific Daylight Time Thursday. For the rest of tonight, clear. Lows in the 60s. Light winds. For Tuesday, sunny. Highs in the mid-80s by the bay to the 90s inland. Light winds, becoming northwest 5 to 10 miles per hour in the afternoon. For Tuesday night, clear. Lows in the 60s. Northwest winds up to 5 miles per hour. And on Wednesday, mostly sunny in the morning, then becoming sunny. Highs in the mid-80s by the bay to the 90s inland. Northwest winds 5 to 10 miles per hour. For the Wednesday night, clear. Lows from the upper 50s to mid-60s. Northwest winds up to 5 miles per hour. For Thursday, mostly sunny in the morning, then becoming sunny. Highs from the lower 80s to mid-90s. For Thursday night, clear. Lows from the 50s to mid-60s. Friday and Friday night, mostly clear.
Highs from the mid-70s to upper 80s, lows from the mid to upper 50s Saturday through Columbus Day. Mostly clear. Highs from the 60s to upper 70s, lows from the upper 40s to mid 50s, low temperatures tonight and highs tomorrow for the selected cities, San Jose, 65 and 94, Mountain View, 63 and 86, Morgan Hill, 63 and 99. The area forecast for the Monterey Bay and Salinas Valley. Heat advisory in effect until 10 p.m. Pacific Daylight Time Thursday. For the rest of tonight, partly cloudy. Lows in the lower 60s. Northwest winds up to 5 miles per hour until midnight, becoming light. For Tuesday, mostly sunny in the morning, then becoming sunny. Highs in the upper 70s at the coast to the upper 90s inland. Light winds, becoming west 5 to 10 miles per hour in the afternoon. For Tuesday night, mostly clear. Lows from the upper 50s to mid 60s. Northwest winds up to 5 miles per hour. And on Wednesday, mostly sunny in the morning, then becoming sunny. Highs in the upper 70s at the coast to the upper 90s inland. Northeast winds around 5 miles per hour, becoming west in the afternoon. For the Wednesday night, mostly clear. Lows near 60. West winds 5 to 10 miles per hour, becoming northeast after midnight. For Thursday, mostly sunny in the morning, then becoming sunny. Highs from the upper 70s to lower 90s. For Thursday night, mostly clear until midnight, then becoming partly cloudy. Lows in the upper 50s. And on Friday, partly cloudy in the morning, then becoming mostly sunny. Highs from the lower 70s to mid 80s Friday night through Sunday. Partly cloudy. Breezy. Lows from the 40s to upper 50s, highs 60s and 70s Sunday night and Columbus Day. Mostly clear. Lows from the mid 40s to lower 50s, highs from the 60s to mid 70s, low temperatures tonight and highs tomorrow for the selected cities, Santa Cruz, 61 and 90, Monterey, 61 and 78, Salinas, 61 and 82, Hollister, 62 and 97, King City, 60 and 98. The following is an important weather message from the National Weather Service. Heat advisory now in effect until 10 p.m. Pacific Daylight Time Thursday. What? Hot conditions with maximum temperatures in the mid-90s to near 105. Mild minimum temperatures and weak onshore flow will limit overnight relief. Where? The East Bay and San Francisco Bay shoreline, North Bay interior mountains and valleys, the Santa Clara Valley and Eastern Hills, the Santa Cruz Mountains, interior Monterey County and the Santa Lucia Range, most of San Benito County and the Tulane Hills in southeast Monterey County, and southern Salinas Valley, Arroyo Seco and Lake San Antonio. When? Until 10 p.m. Pacific Daylight Time Thursday. Impacts. This level of heat affects anyone without effective cooling and or adequate hydration. Impacts likely in some health systems, heat-sensitive industries and infrastructure. Hydration is a critical piece to surviving the heat. Drink water, and if possible, take water to those who are vulnerable. Take extra precautions when outside. Wear lightweight and loose-fitting clothing. Try to limit strenuous activities to the early morning or evening. Take action when you experience symptoms of heat exhaustion and or heat stroke. Beat the heat and check the back seat. Do not leave young children or pets in unattended vehicles. Car interiors will reach lethal temperatures in a matter of minutes. The weather overview for the Bay Area and Central Coast, hazardous heat conditions inland persist through Thursday. Never leave children or pets in unattended vehicles. Elevated fire weather conditions persist in the interior through Thursday. Cooler temperatures possible late this week. The extended forecast for the Bay Area and Central Coast, Thursday and Thursday night, mostly clear. Highs 65 to 100. Lows 55 to 70. Friday and Friday night, mostly clear. Highs 60 to 90. Lows 50 to 65. Saturday and Saturday night, mostly clear. High 60 to 80. Lows 45 to 60.
Sunday and Sunday night, mostly clear.

75. Lows 45 to 55. Columbus Day and Monday night, mostly clear. High 60 to 80. Lows 45 to 55. Sunrise, sunset, and tidal information for the San Francisco Bay Area for Monday, October 5. The sunset tonight, 6:46 p.m. The sunrise tomorrow, 7:10 a.m. The sunset tomorrow, 6:45 p.m. Tidal data at the Golden Gate for the afternoon and evening hours today and the morning hours of tomorrow. Low tide, 02:03 p.m. at 2.75 feet. High tide, 7:49 p.m. at 5.60 feet. Low tide, 2:38 a.m. at minus 06 feet. High tide, 9:44 a.m. at 5.25 feet. Here are the buoy observations for midnight Pacific Daylight Time. An offshore buoy 6 winds northeast at 10 knots, water temperature 67, pressure 1,024.2 millibars. An offshore buoy 59 winds northeast at 60 knots, pressure 1,020.1 millibars. At buoy 14 near Point Arena, winds northwest at 10 knots, water temperature 57, pressure 1,014.9 millibars. At buoy 13 near Bodega Bay, winds northwest at 60 knots, pressure 1,013.5 millibars. At Point Reyes Wave Rider buoy, water temperature 62, sea 7 feet, every 12 seconds. At San Francisco Bar buoy, water temperature 60, seas 4 feet, every 13 seconds. At San Francisco buoy, winds northwest at 10 knots, water temperature 61, pressure 1,013.6 millibars. At Half Moon Bay buoy, winds northwest 10 knots, water temperature 62, pressure 1,014.4 millibars, seas 4 feet, every 10 seconds. At Monterey buoy, winds northwest at 8 knots, water temperature 62, pressure 1,013.7 millibars. At Point Sur, Wave Rider buoy, water temperature 64, seas 6 feet, every 12 seconds. At Cape San Martin buoy, winds northwest at 8 knots, water temperature 65, pressure 1,014.0 millibars. Synopsis for the Central California coast and bays, including the Monterey Bay, Greater Farallones, and Cordell Bank National Marine Sanctuaries, a gentle to moderate northwesterly breeze continues through midweek with locally fresh gusts over the northern outer waters. Winds increase Friday into the weekend with near gale to gale force gusts likely. Seas will build in response to increasing winds and become rough. Additionally, southerly swell will impact the coastal waters starting Tuesday night with long period southerly swell increasing Friday into the weekend. The marine forecast for San Pablo Bay, Suisun Bay, the West Delta, and the San Francisco Bay north of the Bay Bridge. For tonight, southwest wind around 5 knots. For Tuesday, southwest wind around 5 knots, rising to 5 to 10 knots in the afternoon. For Tuesday night, southwest wind 5 to 10 knots, easing to around 5 knots after midnight. The marine forecast for Monterey Bay. For tonight, southwest wind around 5 knots, veering to northwest late this evening and overnight. Seas around 3 feet. Wave detail, northwest 2 feet at 7 seconds. For Tuesday, northwest wind around 5 knots. Seas around 3 feet. Wave detail, northwest 2 feet at 7 seconds. For Tuesday night, southwest wind around 5 knots, veering to north after midnight. Seas around 3 feet. Wave detail, west 3 feet at 10 seconds. The coastal waters forecast from Pigeon Point to Point Pinos out to 10 nautical miles. For tonight, northwest wind 5 to 10 knots. Seas 3 to 4 feet. Wave detail, northwest 4 feet at 7 seconds. For Tuesday, northwest wind around 5 knots, rising to 10 to 15 knots in the afternoon. Seas 3 to 4 feet. Wave detail, northwest 3 feet at 7 seconds and south 2 feet at 14 seconds. For Tuesday night, northwest wind 10 to 15 knots, easing to 5 to 10 knots after midnight. Seas 3 to 4 feet.
scale, northwest 4 feet at 10 seconds and southwest 2 feet at 13 seconds. The area forecast for the peninsula, North Bay, and East Bay. Heat advisory in effect until 10 p.m. Pacific Daylight Time Thursday. For the rest of tonight, mostly clear. Lows from the upper 50s to mid 60s. West winds up to 5 miles per hour. For Tuesday, mostly sunny in the morning, then becoming sunny. Highs in the lower 80s at the coast to around 101 inland. West winds 5 to 10 miles per hour. For Tuesday night, clear. Lows from the mid 50s to lower 60s. West winds up to 5 miles per hour. And on Wednesday, mostly sunny in the morning, then becoming sunny. Highs in the upper 70s at the coast to the upper 90s inland. West winds 5 to 10 miles per hour. For the Wednesday night, mostly clear. Lows from the mid 50s to lower 60s. West winds 5 to 10 miles per hour. For Thursday, partly cloudy in the morning, then becoming sunny. Highs from the mid 70s to lower 90s. Thursday night through Friday night, mostly clear. Lows from the 50s to lower 60s. Highs from the lower 70s to mid 80s. Saturday, partly cloudy in the morning, then becoming mostly sunny. Breezy. Highs 60s and 70s. Saturday night through Columbus Day, mostly clear. Breezy. Lows from the 40s to upper 50s. Highs 60s and 70s. Low temperatures tonight and highs tomorrow for these selected cities: San Francisco, 60 and 80, San Francisco Airport, 61 and 86, Redwood City, 63 and 93, Oakland, 62 and 84, Fremont, 64 and 90, Concord, 65 and 100, Livermore, 65 and 101, San Rafael, 61 and 96, Santa Rosa, 58 and 99, Napa, 62 and 96, Fairfield, 66 and 99. These are the Midnight Pacific Daylight Time observations for the San Francisco and Monterey Bay areas on Tuesday, October 6th. At San Francisco Airport, it was partly cloudy, temperature 59, dew point 56, relative humidity 89%, northwest wind at 9 miles an hour, pressure 29.92 inches and steady. At Oakland Airport, it was partly cloudy, temperature 62, dew point 60, relative humidity 93%, northwest wind at 7 miles an hour, pressure 29.92 inches and steady. At San Jose Airport, it was clear, temperature 71, dew point 57, relative humidity 61%, calm, pressure 29.91 inches and steady. At Santa Rosa, it was clear, temperature 59, calm, pressure 29.92 and steady. At Concord, it was clear, temperature 69, north wind at 3. At Livermore, it was clear, temperature 71, east wind at 3. At Monterey, fog was reported, temperature 59, calm, pressure 29.94 and falling. At Salinas, fog was reported, temperature 59, dew point 58, relative humidity 96%, calm. Here are some observations around California and western Nevada. Skies ranged from clear to partly cloudy. It was 69 at Sacramento, 79 at Los Angeles, 79 at San Diego, and 65 at Reno. Truckee reported 45, South Lake Tahoe reported 47, Blue Canyon reported 70, and Mammoth Lakes reported 52. Local temperature reports around San Francisco Bay for 12 a.m. Downtown San Francisco was 59 degrees. Oakland Museum was 64 degrees. Redwood City was 67 degrees. San Rafael was 68 degrees. The area forecast for the South Bay, including the San Jose metro area and the Santa Clara Valley. Heat advisory in effect until 10 p.m. Pacific Daylight Time Thursday. For the rest of tonight, clear. Lows in the 60s. Light winds. For Tuesday,

highs in the mid-80s by the bay to the 90s inland. Light winds, becoming northwest 5 to 10 miles per hour in the afternoon. For Tuesday night, clear. Lows in the 60s. Northwest winds up to 5 miles per hour. And on Wednesday? Mostly sunny in the morning, then becoming sunny. Highs in the mid-80s by the bay to the 90s inland. Northwest winds 5 to 10 miles per hour. For the Wednesday night, clear. Lows from the upper 50s to mid-60s. Northwest winds up to 5 miles per hour. For Thursday, mostly sunny in the morning, then becoming sunny. Highs from the lower 80s to mid-90s. For Thursday night, clear. Lows from the 50s to mid-60s. Friday and Friday night, mostly clear. Highs from the mid-70s to upper 80s. Lows from the mid to upper 50s Saturday through Columbus Day. Mostly clear. Highs from the 60s to upper 70s. Lows from the upper 40s to mid-50s. Low temperatures tonight and highs tomorrow for the selected cities. San Jose, 65 and 94. Mountain View, 63 and 86. Morgan Hill, 63 and 99. The area forecast for the Monterey Bay and Salinas Valley. Heat advisory in effect until 10 p.m. Pacific Daylight Time Thursday. For the rest of tonight, partly cloudy. Lows in the lower 60s. Northwest winds up to 5 miles per hour until midnight, becoming light. For Tuesday? Mostly sunny in the morning, then becoming sunny. Highs in the upper 70s of the coast to the upper 90s inland. Light winds, becoming west 5 to 10 miles per hour in the afternoon. For Tuesday night, mostly clear. Lows from the upper 50s to mid-60s. Northwest winds up to 5 miles per hour. And on Wednesday? Mostly sunny in the morning, then becoming sunny. Highs in the upper 70s at the coast to the upper 90s inland. Northeast winds around 5 miles per hour, becoming west in the afternoon. For the Wednesday night, mostly clear. Lows near 60. West winds 5 to 10 miles per hour, becoming northeast after midnight. For Thursday, mostly sunny in the morning, then becoming sunny. Highs from the upper 70s to lower 90s. For Thursday night, mostly clear until midnight, then becoming partly cloudy. Lows in the upper 50s. And on Friday, partly cloudy in the morning, then becoming mostly sunny. Highs from the lower 70s to mid-80s Friday night through Sunday. Partly cloudy. Breezy. Lows from the 40s to upper 50s, highs 60s and to 70s Sunday night and Columbus Day. Mostly clear. Lows from the mid-40s to lower 50s, highs from the 60s to mid-70s. Low temperatures tonight and highs tomorrow for the selected cities. Santa Cruz, 61 and 90. Monterey, 61 and 78. Salinas, 61 and 82. Hollister, 62 and 97. King City, 60 and 98. The following is an important weather message from the National Weather Service. Heat advisory now in effect until 10 p.m. Pacific Daylight Time Thursday. What? Hot conditions with maximum temperatures in the mid-90s to near 105. Mild minimum temperatures and weak onshore flow will limit overnight relief. Where? The East Bay and San Francisco Bay shoreline, North Bay interior mountains and valleys, the Santa Clara Valley and Eastern Hills, the Santa Cruz Mountains, interior Monterey County and the Santa Lucia Range, most of San Benito County and the Chilean Hills in southeast Monterey County, and southern Salinas Valley, Arroyo Seco and Lake San Antonio. When? Until 10 p.m. Pacific Daylight Time Thursday. Impacts. This level of heat affects anyone without effective cooling and or adequate hydration. Impacts likely in some health systems, heat-sensitive industries and infrastructure. Hydration is a critical piece to surviving the heat. Drink water, and if possible, take water to those who are vulnerable. Take extra precautions when outside. Wear lightweight and loose-fitting clothing. Try to limit strenuous activities to the early morning or evening. Take action when you experience symptoms.

symptoms of heat exhaustion and or heat stroke. Beat the heat and check the back seat. Do not leave young children or pets in unattended vehicles. Car interiors will reach lethal temperatures in a matter of minutes. The weather overview for the Bay Area and Central Coast, hazardous heat conditions inland persist through Thursday. Never leave children or pets in unattended vehicles. Elevated fire weather conditions persist in the interior through Thursday. Cooler temperatures possible late this week. The extended forecast for the Bay Area and Central Coast, Thursday and Thursday night, mostly clear. Highs 65 to 100. Lows 55 to 70. Friday and Friday night, mostly clear. Highs 60 to 90. Lows 50 to 65. Saturday and Saturday night, mostly clear. Highs 60 to 80. Lows 45 to 60. Sunday and Sunday night, mostly clear. Highs 60 to 75. Lows 45 to 55. Columbus Day and Monday night, mostly clear. Highs 60 to 80. Lows 45 to 55. Sunrise, sunset, and tidal information for the San Francisco Bay Area for Monday, October 5. The sunset tonight, 6:46 p.m. The sunrise tomorrow, 7:10 a.m. The sunset tomorrow, 6:45 p.m. Tidal data at the Golden Gate for the afternoon and evening hours today and the morning hours of tomorrow. Low tide, 02:03 p.m. at 2.75 feet. High tide, 7:49 p.m. at 5.60 feet. Low tide, 2:38 a.m. at -06 feet. High tide, 9:44 a.m. at 5.25 feet. Here are the buoy observations for midnight Pacific Daylight Time. At buoy 6, winds east 10 knots, water temperature 67, pressure 1,024.1 millibars, seas 7, every 12. At offshore buoy 59, winds northeast 14 knots, water temperature 66, pressure 1,020.1 millibars, seas 5 feet, every 11 seconds. At Point Arena buoy, winds northwest 12 knots, water temperature 57, pressure 1,014.8 millibars, seas 5 feet, every 12 seconds. At buoy 13 near Bodega Bay, winds northwest at 14 knots, pressure 1,013.5 millibars, swell 5 feet, every 12 seconds. At Point Reyes Wave Rider buoy, water temperature 62, seas 7 feet, every 12 seconds. At San Francisco Bar buoy, water temperature 60, seas 4 feet, every 13 seconds. At San Francisco buoy, winds northwest at 10 knots, water temperature 61, pressure 1,013.7 millibars, swell 4 feet, every 13 seconds. At Half Moon Bay buoy, winds northwest 10 knots, water temperature 62, pressure 1,014.4 millibars, seas 4 feet, every 10 seconds. At Monterey Bay buoy, winds north 8 knots, water temperature 62, pressure 1,013.7 millibars, seas 4 feet, every 12 seconds. At Point Sur, Wave Rider buoy, water temperature 64, seas 6 feet, every 12 seconds. At Cape San Martin buoy, winds northwest 10 knots, water temperature 65, pressure 1,014.1 millibars. Seas 5 feet, every 12 seconds. Synopsis for the Central California coast and bays, including the Monterey Bay, Greater Farallones, and Cordell Bank National Marine Sanctuaries. A gentle to moderate northwesterly breeze continues through midweek with locally fresh gusts over the northern outer waters. Winds increase Friday into the weekend with near gale to gale force gusts likely. Seas will build in response to increasing winds and become rough. Additionally, southerly swell will impact the coastal waters starting Tuesday night with long period southerly swell increasing Friday into the weekend. The marine forecast for San Pablo Bay, Suisun Bay, the West Delta, and the San Francisco Bay north of the Bay Bridge. For tonight, southwest wind around 5 knots. For Tuesday, southwest wind around 5 knots, rising to 5 to 10 knots in the afternoon. For Tuesday night, southwest wind 5 to 10 knots.

The coastal waters forecast from Pigeon Point to Point Pinos out to 10 nautical miles. For tonight, northwest wind 5 to 10 knots. Seas 3 to 4 feet. Wave detail, northwest 4 feet at 7 seconds. For Tuesday, northwest wind around 5 knots, rising to 10 to 15 knots in the afternoon. Seas 3 to 4 feet. Wave detail, northwest 3 feet at 7 seconds and south 2 feet at 14 seconds. For Tuesday night, northwest wind 10 to 15 knots, easing to 5 to 10 knots after midnight. Seas 3 to 4 feet. Wave detail, northwest 4 feet at 10 seconds and southwest 2 feet at 13 seconds. The area forecast for the peninsula, North Bay, and East Bay. Heat advisory in effect until 10 p.m. Pacific Daylight Time Thursday. For the rest of tonight, mostly clear. Lows from the upper 50s to mid 60s. West winds up to 5 miles per hour. For Tuesday, mostly sunny in the morning, then becoming sunny. Highs in the lower 80s at the coast and around 101 inland. West winds 5 to 10 miles per hour. For Tuesday night, clear. Lows from the mid 50s to lower 60s. West winds up to 5 miles per hour. And on Wednesday, mostly sunny in the morning, then becoming sunny. Highs in the upper 70s at the coast to the upper 90s inland. West winds 5 to 10 miles per hour. For the Wednesday night, mostly clear. Lows from the mid 50s to lower 60s. West winds 5 to 10 miles per hour. For Thursday, partly cloudy in the morning, then becoming sunny. Highs from the mid 70s to lower 90s. Thursday night through Friday night, mostly clear. Lows from the 50s to lower 60s. Highs from the lower 70s to mid 80s. Saturday, partly cloudy in the morning, then becoming mostly sunny. Breezy. Highs 60s and 70s. Saturday night through Columbus Day, mostly clear. Breezy. Lows from the 40s to upper 50s. Highs 60s and 70s. Low temperatures tonight and highs tomorrow for the selected cities, San Francisco, 60 and 80, San Francisco Airport, 61 and 86, Redwood City, 63 and 93, Oakland, 62 and 84, Fremont, 64 and 90, Concord, 65 and 100, Livermore, 65 and 101, San Rafael, 61 and 96, Santa Rosa, 58 and 99, Napa, 62 and 96, Fairfield, 66 and 99. 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This broadcast originates from the National Weather Service office located in Monterey, California, and serves the South Bay and Monterey Bay Area, including the cities of San Jose, Monterey, Salinas, and Santa Cruz. These are the Midnight Pacific Daylight Time observations for the San Francisco and Monterey Bay Areas on Tuesday, October 6th. At San Francisco Airport, it was partly cloudy, temperature 59, dew point 56, relative humidity 89%, northwest wind at 9 miles an hour, pressure 29.92 inches and steady. At Oakland Airport, it was partly cloudy, temperature 62, dew point 60, relative humidity 93%, northwest wind at 7 miles an hour, pressure 29.92 inches and steady. At San Jose Airport, it was clear, temperature 71, dew point 57, relative humidity 61%, calm, pressure 29.91 inches and steady. At Santa Rosa, it was clear, temperature 59, calm, pressure 29.92 and steady. At Concord, it was clear, temperature 69, north wind at 3. At Livermore, it was clear, temperature 71, east wind at 3. At Monterey, fog was reported, temperature 59, calm, pressure 29.94 and falling. At Salinas, fog was reported, temperature 59, dew point 58, relative humidity

quiet. Calm. Here are some observations around California and western Nevada. Skies ranged from clear to partly cloudy. It was 69 at Sacramento, 79 at Los Angeles, 79 at San Diego, and 65 at Reno. Truckee reported 45, South Lake Tahoe reported 47, Blue Canyon reported 70, and Mammoth Lakes reported 52. Local temperature reports around San Francisco Bay for 12 a.m. Downtown San Francisco was 59 degrees. Oakland Museum was 64 degrees. Redwood City was 67 degrees. San Rafael was 68 degrees. The area forecast for the South Bay, including the San Jose metro area and the Santa Clara Valley. Heat advisory in effect until 10 p.m. Pacific Daylight Time Thursday. For the rest of tonight, clear. Lows in the 60s. Light winds. For Tuesday, sunny. Highs in the mid-80s by the bay to the 90s inland. Light winds, becoming northwest 5 to 10 miles per hour in the afternoon. For Tuesday night, clear. Lows in the 60s. Northwest winds up to 5 miles per hour. And on Wednesday, mostly sunny in the morning, then becoming sunny. Highs in the mid-80s by the bay to the 90s inland. Northwest winds 5 to 10 miles per hour. For the Wednesday night, clear. Lows from the upper 50s to mid-60s. Northwest winds up to 5 miles per hour. For Thursday, mostly sunny in the morning, then becoming sunny. Highs from the lower 80s to mid-90s. For Thursday night, clear. Lows from the 50s to mid-60s. Friday and Friday night, mostly clear. Highs from the mid-70s to upper 80s. Lows from the mid to upper 50s Saturday through Columbus Day. Mostly clear. Highs from the 60s to upper 70s. Lows from the upper 40s to mid 50s. Low temperatures tonight and highs tomorrow for these selected cities. San Jose, 65 and 94. Mountain View, 63 and 86. Morgan Hill, 63 and 99. The area forecast for the Monterey Bay and Salinas Valley? Heat advisory in effect until 10 p.m. Pacific Daylight Time Thursday. For the rest of tonight, partly cloudy. Lows in the lower 60s. Northwest winds up to 5 miles per hour until midnight, becoming light. For Tuesday? Mostly sunny in the morning, then becoming sunny. Highs in the upper 70s at the coast to the upper 90s inland. Light winds, becoming west 5 to 10 miles per hour in the afternoon. For Tuesday night, mostly clear. Lows from the upper 50s to mid 60s. Northwest winds up to 5 miles per hour. And on Wednesday, mostly sunny in the morning, then becoming sunny. Highs in the upper 70s at the coast to the upper 90s inland. Northeast winds around 5 miles per hour, becoming west in the afternoon. For the Wednesday night, mostly clear. Lows near 60. West winds 5 to 10 miles per hour, becoming northeast after midnight. For Thursday, mostly sunny in the morning, then becoming sunny. Highs from the upper 70s to lower 90s. For Thursday night, mostly clear until midnight, then becoming partly cloudy. Lows in the upper 50s. And on Friday, partly cloudy in the morning, then becoming mostly sunny. Highs from the lower 70s to mid-80s Friday night through Sunday. Partly cloudy. Breezy. Lows from the 40s to upper 50s, highs 60s and 70s Sunday night and Columbus Day. Mostly clear. Lows from the mid-40s to lower 50s, highs from the 60s to mid-70s. Low temperatures tonight and highs tomorrow for these selected cities. Santa Cruz, 61 and 90. Monterey, 61 and 78, Salinas, 61 and 82, Hollister, 62 and 97, King City, 60 and 98. The following is an important weather message from the National Weather Service. Heat advisory now in effect until 10 p.m. Pacific Daylight Time Thursday. What? Hot conditions with maximum temperatures in the mid-90s to near 105.

minimum temperatures and weak onshore flow will limit overnight relief. Where? The East Bay and San Francisco Bay shoreline, North Bay interior mountains and valleys, the Santa Clara Valley and Eastern Hills, the Santa Cruz Mountains, interior Monterey County and the Santa Lucia Range, most of San Benito County and the Chilean Hills in southeast Monterey County, and southern Salinas Valley, Arroyo Seco and Lake San Antonio. When? Until 10 p.m. Pacific Daylight Time Thursday. Impacts. This level of heat affects anyone without effective cooling and or adequate hydration. Impacts likely in some health systems, heat-sensitive industries and infrastructure. Hydration is a critical piece to surviving the heat. Drink water, and if possible, take water to those who are vulnerable. Take extra precautions when outside. Wear lightweight and loose-fitting clothing. Try to limit strenuous activities to the early morning or evening. Take action when you experience symptoms of heat exhaustion and or heat stroke. Try to limit strenuous activities to the early morning or evening. Take action when you experience symptoms of heat exhaustion and or heat stroke. Beat the heat and check the back seat. Do not leave young children or pets in unattended vehicles. Car interiors will reach lethal temperatures in a matter of minutes. The weather overview for the Bay Area and Central Coast, hazardous heat conditions inland persist through Thursday, never leave children or pets in unattended vehicles. Elevated fire weather conditions persist in the interior through Thursday, cooler temperatures possible late this week. The extended forecast for the Bay Area and Central Coast, Thursday and Thursday night, mostly clear. Highs 65 to 100. Lows 55 to 70. Friday and Friday night, mostly clear. Highs 60 to 90. Lows 50 to 65. Saturday and Saturday night, mostly clear. Highs 60 to 80. Lows 45 to 60. Sunday and Sunday night, mostly clear. Highs 60 to 75. Lows 45 to 55. Columbus Day and Monday night, mostly clear. Highs 60 to 80. Lows 45 to 55. Sunrise, sunset, and tidal information for the San Francisco Bay Area for Monday, October 5. The sunset tonight, 6:46 p.m. The sunrise tomorrow, 7:10 a.m. The sunset tomorrow, 6:45 p.m. Tidal data at the Golden Gate for the afternoon and evening hours today and the morning hours of tomorrow. Low tide, 02:03 p.m. at 2.75 feet. High tide, 7:49 p.m. at 5.60 feet. Low tide, 2:38 a.m. at minus 06 feet. High tide, 9:44 a.m. at 5.25 feet. Here are the buoy observations for midnight Pacific Daylight Time. At buoy 6, winds east 10 knots, water temperature 67, pressure 1,024.1 millibars, seas 7, every 12. At offshore buoy 59, winds northeast 14 knots, water temperature 66, pressure 1,020.1 millibars, seas 5 feet, every 11 seconds. At Point Arena buoy, winds northwest 12 knots, water temperature 57, pressure 1,014.8 millibars, seas 5 feet, every 12 seconds. At buoy 13 near Bodega Bay, winds northwest at 14 knots, pressure 1,013.5 millibars, swell 5 feet, every 12 seconds. At Point Reyes Wave Rider buoy, water temperature 62, seas 7 feet, every 12 seconds. At San Francisco Bar buoy, water temperature 60, seas 4 feet, every 13 seconds. At San Francisco buoy, winds northwest at 10 knots, water temperature 61, pressure 1,013.7 millibars, swell 4 feet, every 13 seconds. At Half Moon Bay buoy, winds northwest 10 knots, water temperature 62, pressure 1,014.4 millibars, seas 4 feet, every 10 seconds. At Monterey Bay buoy, winds north 8 knots, water temperature 62, pressure 1,013.7 millibars, seas 4 feet, every 12 seconds. At Point Sur, wave

temperature 64, seas 6 feet, every 12 seconds. At Cape San Martin buoy winds northwest 10 knots, water temperature 65, pressure 1014.1 millibars. Seas 5 feet, every 12 seconds. Synopsis for the Central California coast and bays including the Monterey Bay, Greater Farallones, and Cordell Bank National Marine Sanctuaries, a gentle to moderate northwesterly breeze continues through midweek with locally fresh gusts over the northern outer waters. Winds increase Friday into the weekend with near gale to gale force gusts likely. Seas will build in response to increasing winds and become rough. Additionally, southerly swell will impact the coastal waters starting Tuesday night with long period southerly swell increasing Friday into the weekend. The marine forecast for San Pablo Bay, Suisun Bay, the West Delta, and the San Francisco Bay north of the Bay Bridge. For tonight, southwest wind around 5 knots. For Tuesday, southwest wind around 5 knots, rising to 5 to 10 knots in the afternoon. For Tuesday night, southwest wind 5 to 10 knots, easing to around 5 knots after midnight. The marine forecast for Monterey Bay. For tonight, southwest wind around 5 knots, veering to northwest late this evening and overnight. Seas around 3 feet. Wave detail, northwest 2 feet at 7 seconds. For Tuesday, northwest wind around 5 knots. Seas around 3 feet. Wave detail, northwest 2 feet at 7 seconds. For Tuesday night, southwest wind around 5 knots, veering to north after midnight. Seas around 3 feet. Wave detail, west 3 feet at 10 seconds. The coastal waters forecast from Pigeon Point to Point Pinos out to 10 nautical miles. For tonight, northwest wind 5 to 10 knots. Seas 3 to 4 feet. Wave detail, northwest 4 feet at 7 seconds. For Tuesday, northwest wind around 5 knots, rising to 10 to 15 knots in the afternoon. Seas 3 to 4 feet. Wave detail, northwest 3 feet at 7 seconds and south 2 feet at 14 seconds. For Tuesday night, northwest wind 10 to 15 knots, easing to 5 to 10 knots after midnight. Seas 3 to 4 feet. Wave detail, northwest 4 feet at 10 seconds and southwest 2 feet at 13 seconds. The area forecast for the peninsula, North Bay, and East Bay. Heat advisory in effect until 10 p.m. Pacific Daylight Time Thursday. For the rest of tonight, mostly clear. Lows from the upper 50s to mid 60s. West winds up to 5 miles per hour. For Tuesday, mostly sunny in the morning then becoming sunny. Highs in the lower 80s at the coast to around 101 inland. West winds 5 to 10 miles per hour. For Tuesday night, clear. Lows from the mid 50s to lower 60s. West winds up to 5 miles per hour. And on Wednesday, mostly sunny in the morning then becoming sunny. Highs in the upper 70s at the coast to the upper 90s inland. West winds 5 to 10 miles per hour. For the Wednesday night, mostly clear. Lows from the mid 50s to lower 60s. West winds 5 to 10 miles per hour. For Thursday, partly cloudy in the morning then becoming sunny. Highs from the mid 70s to lower 90s. Thursday night through Friday night, mostly clear. Lows from the 50s to lower 60s. Highs from the lower 70s to mid 80s. Saturday, partly cloudy in the morning then becoming mostly sunny. Breezy. Highs 60s and 70s. Saturday night through Columbus Day, mostly clear. Breezy. Lows from the 40s to upper 50s. Highs 60s and 70s. Low temperatures tonight and highs tomorrow for these selected cities, San Francisco, 60 and 80, San Francisco Airport, 61 and 86, Redwood City, 63 and 93, Oakland, 62 and 84, Fremont, 64 and 90, Concord, 65 and 100, Livermore, 65 and 100.

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Fairfield, 66 and 99. These are the midnight Pacific Daylight Time observations for the San Francisco and Monterey Bay areas on Tuesday, October 6th. At San Francisco Airport, it was partly cloudy, temperature 59, dew point 56, relative humidity 89%, northwest wind at 9 miles an hour, pressure 29.92 inches and steady. At Oakland Airport, it was partly cloudy, temperature 62, dew point 60, relative humidity 93%, northwest wind at 7 miles an hour, pressure 29.92 inches and steady. At San Jose Airport, it was clear, temperature 71, dew point 57, relative humidity 61%, calm, pressure 29.91 inches and steady. At Santa Rosa, it was clear, temperature 59, calm, pressure 29.92 and steady. At Concord, it was clear, temperature 69, north wind at 3. At Livermore, it was clear, temperature 71, east wind at 3. At Monterey, fog was reported, temperature 59, calm, pressure 29.94 and falling. At Salinas, fog was reported, temperature 59, dew point 58, relative humidity 96%, calm. Here are some observations around California and western Nevada. Skies ranged from clear to partly cloudy. It was 69 at Sacramento, 79 at Los Angeles, 79 at San Diego, and 65 at Reno. Truckee reported 45, South Lake Tahoe reported 47, Blue Canyon reported 70, and Mammoth Lakes reported 52. Local temperature reports around San Francisco Bay for 12 a.m. Downtown San Francisco was 59 degrees. Oakland Museum was 64 degrees. Redwood City was 67 degrees. San Rafael was 68 degrees. The area forecast for the South Bay, including the San Jose metro area and the Santa Clara Valley. Heat advisory in effect until 10 p.m. Pacific Daylight Time Thursday. For the rest of tonight, clear. Lows in the 60s. Light winds. For Tuesday, sunny. Highs in the mid-80s by the bay to the 90s inland. Light winds, becoming northwest 5 to 10 miles per hour in the afternoon. For Tuesday night, clear. Lows in the 60s. Northwest winds up to 5 miles per hour. And on Wednesday? Mostly sunny in the morning then becoming sunny. Highs in the mid-80s by the bay to the 90s inland. Northwest winds 5 to 10 miles per hour. For the Wednesday night, clear. Lows from the upper 50s to mid 60s. Northwest winds up to 5 miles per hour. For Thursday, mostly sunny in the morning then becoming sunny. Highs from the lower 80s to mid 90s. For Thursday night, clear. Lows from the 50s to mid 60s. Friday and Friday night, mostly clear. Highs from the mid-70s to upper 80s, lows from the mid to upper 50s Saturday through Columbus Day. Mostly clear. Highs from the 60s to upper 70s, lows from the upper 40s to mid-50s, low temperatures tonight and highs tomorrow for these selected cities, San Jose, 65 and 94, Mountain View, 63 and 86, Morgan Hill, 63 and 99. The area forecast for the Monterey Bay and Salinas Valley? Heat advisory in effect until 10 p.m. Pacific Daylight Time Thursday. For the rest of tonight, partly cloudy. Lows in the lower 60s. Northwest winds up to 5 miles per hour until midnight, becoming light. For Tuesday? Mostly sunny in the morning then becoming sunny. Highs in the upper 70s at the coast to the upper 90s inland. Light winds, becoming west 5 to 10 miles per hour in the afternoon. For Tuesday night, mostly clear. Lows from the upper 50s to mid 60s. Northwest winds up to 5 miles per hour. And on Wednesday? Mostly sunny in the morning then becoming sunny.

upper 70s at the coast to the upper 90s inland. Northeast winds around 5 miles per hour, becoming west in the afternoon. For the Wednesday night, mostly clear. Lows near 60. West winds 5 to 10 miles per hour, becoming northeast after midnight. For Thursday, mostly sunny in the morning, then becoming sunny. Highs from the upper 70s to lower 90s. For Thursday night, mostly clear until midnight, then becoming partly cloudy. Lows in the upper 50s. And on Friday, partly cloudy in the morning, then becoming mostly sunny. Highs from the lower 70s to mid 80s Friday night through Sunday. Partly cloudy. Breezy. Lows from the 40s to upper 50s, highs 60s and to 70s Sunday night and Columbus Day, mostly clear. Lows from the mid 40s to lower 50s, highs from the 60s to mid 70s, low temperatures tonight and highs tomorrow for the selected cities, Santa Cruz, 61 and 90, Monterey, 61 and 78, Salinas, 61 and 82, Hollister, 62 and 97, King City, 60 and 98. The following is an important weather message from the National Weather Service. Heat advisory now in effect until 10 p.m. Pacific Daylight Time Thursday. What? Hot conditions with maximum temperatures in the mid-90s to near 105. Mild minimum temperatures and weak onshore flow will limit overnight relief. Where? The East Bay and San Francisco Bay shoreline, North Bay interior mountains and valleys, the Santa Clara Valley and Eastern Hills, the Santa Cruz Mountains, interior Monterey County and the Santa Lucia Range, most of San Benito County and the Chilean Hills in southeast Monterey County, and southern Salinas Valley, Arroyo Seco and Lake San Antonio. When? Until 10 p.m. Pacific Daylight Time Thursday. Impacts. This level of heat affects anyone without effective cooling and or adequate hydration. Impacts likely in some health systems, heat-sensitive industries and infrastructure. Hydration is a critical piece to surviving the heat. Drink water, and if possible, take water to those who are vulnerable. Take extra precautions when outside. Wear lightweight and loose-fitting clothing. Try to limit strenuous activities to the early morning or evening. Take action when you experience symptoms of heat exhaustion and or heat stroke. Beat the heat and check the back seat. Do not leave young children or pets in unattended vehicles. Car interiors will reach lethal temperatures in a matter of minutes. The weather overview for the Bay Area and Central Coast, hazardous heat conditions inland persist through Thursday. Never leave children or pets in unattended vehicles. Elevated fire weather conditions persist in the interior through Thursday. Cooler temperatures possible late this week. The extended forecast for the Bay Area and Central Coast, Thursday and Thursday night, mostly clear. Highs 65 to 100. Lows 55 to 70. Friday and Friday night, mostly clear. Highs 60 to 90. Lows 50 to 65. Saturday and Saturday night, mostly clear. High 60 to 80. Lows 45 to 60. Sunday and Sunday night, mostly clear. High 60 to 75. Lows 45 to 55. Columbus Day and Monday night, mostly clear. High 60 to 80. Lows 45 to 55. Semi-sunset and tidal information for the San Francisco Bay Area for Monday, October 5. The sunset tonight, 6:46 p.m. The sunrise tomorrow, 7:10 a.m. The sunset tomorrow, 6:45 p.m. Tidal data, at the Golden Gate for the afternoon and evening hours today and the morning hours of tomorrow. Low tide, 02:03 p.m. at 2.75 feet. High tide, 7:49 p.m. at 5.60 feet. Low tide, 2:38 a.m. at minus 06 feet. High tide, 9:44 a.m. at 5.25 feet. Here are the buoy observations for midnight Pacific Daylight Time. At buoy 6, winds east 10 knots, water temperature 67, pressure 1,024.1 millibars, seas 7, every 12. At
offshore buoy 59, winds northeast 14 knots, water temperature 66, pressure 1020.1 millibars, seas 5 feet, every 11 seconds. Endpoint Arena buoy, winds northwest 12 knots, water temperature 57, pressure 1014.8 millibars, seas 5 feet, every 12 seconds. At buoy 13 near Bodega Bay, winds northwest at 14 knots, pressure 1013.5 millibars, swell 5 feet, every 12 seconds. At Point Reyes Wave Rider buoy, water temperature 62, seas 7 feet, every 12 seconds. At San Francisco Bar buoy, water temperature 60, seas 4 feet, every 13 seconds. At San Francisco Bay, winds northwest at 10 knots, water temperature 61, pressure 1013.7 millibars, swell 4 feet, every 13 seconds. At Half Moon Bay buoy, winds northwest 10 knots, water temperature 62, pressure 1014.4 millibars, seas 4 feet, every 10 seconds. At Monterey Bay buoy, winds north 8 knots, water temperature 62, pressure 1013.7 millibars, seas 4 feet, every 12 seconds. At Point Sur, Wave Rider buoy, water temperature 64, seas 6 feet, every 12 seconds. At Cape San Martin buoy, winds northwest 10 knots, water temperature 65, pressure 1014.1 millibars, seas 5 feet, every 12 seconds. Synopsis for the Central California coast and bays, including the Monterey Bay, Greater Farallones, and Cordell Bank National Marine Sanctuaries. A gentle to moderate northwesterly breeze continues through midweek with locally fresh gusts over the northern outer waters. Winds increase Friday into the weekend with near gale to gale force gusts likely. Seas will build in response to increasing winds and become rough. Additionally, southerly swell will impact the coastal waters starting Tuesday night with long period southerly swell increasing Friday into the weekend. The marine forecast for San Pablo Bay, Suisun Bay, the West Delta, and the San Francisco Bay north of the Bay Bridge. For tonight, southwest wind around 5 knots. For Tuesday, southwest wind around 5 knots, rising to 5 to 10 knots in the afternoon. For Tuesday night, southwest wind 5 to 10 knots, easing to around 5 knots after midnight. The marine forecast for Monterey Bay. For tonight, southwest wind around 5 knots, veering to northwest late this evening and overnight. Seas around 3 feet. Wave detail, northwest 2 feet at 7 seconds. For Tuesday, northwest wind around 5 knots. Seas around 3 feet. Wave detail, northwest 2 feet at 7 seconds. For Tuesday night, southwest wind around 5 knots, veering to north after midnight. Seas around 3 feet. Wave detail, west 3 feet at 10 seconds. The coastal waters forecast from Pigeon Point to Point Pinos out to 10 nautical miles. For tonight, northwest wind 5 to 10 knots. Seas 3 to 4 feet. Wave detail, northwest 4 feet at 7 seconds. For Tuesday, northwest wind around 5 knots, rising to 10 to 15 knots in the afternoon. Seas 3 to 4 feet. Wave detail, northwest 3 feet at 7 seconds and south 2 feet at 14 seconds. For Tuesday night, northwest wind 10 to 15 knots, easing to 5 to 10 knots after midnight. Seas 3 to 4 feet. Wave detail, northwest 4 feet at 10 seconds and southwest 2 feet at 13 seconds. 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This broadcast originates from the National Weather Service office located in Monterey, California, and serves the South Bay and Monterey Bay Area, including the cities of San Jose, Monterey, Salinas, and Santa Cruz. The area forecast for the Peninsula, North Bay, and East Bay. Heat advisory in effect until 10 p.m. Pacific Daylight Time Thursday. For the rest of tonight, mostly clear. Lows from the upper 50s to mid 60s.
West winds up to 5 miles per hour. For Tuesday, mostly sunny in the morning, then becoming sunny. Highs in the lower 80s at the coast and around 101 inland. West winds 5 to 10 miles per hour. For Tuesday night, clear. Lows from the mid-50s to lower 60s. West winds up to 5 miles per hour. And on Wednesday, mostly sunny in the morning, then becoming sunny. Highs in the upper 70s at the coast to the upper 90s inland. West winds 5 to 10 miles per hour. For the Wednesday night, mostly clear. Lows from the mid-50s to lower 60s. West winds 5 to 10 miles per hour. For Thursday, partly cloudy in the morning, then becoming sunny. Highs from the mid-70s to lower 90s. Thursday night through Friday night, mostly clear. Lows from the 50s to lower 60s. Highs from the lower 70s to mid-80s. Saturday, partly cloudy in the morning, then becoming mostly sunny. Breezy. Highs 60s and 70s. Saturday night through Columbus Day, mostly clear. Breezy. Lows from the 40s to upper 50s. Highs 60s and 70s. Low temperatures tonight and highs tomorrow for the selected cities: San Francisco, 60 and 80, San Francisco Airport, 61 and 86, Redwood City, 63 and 93, Oakland, 62 and 84, Fremont, 64 and 90, Concord, 65 and 100, Livermore, 65 and 101, San Rafael, 61 and 96, Santa Rosa, 58 and 99, Napa, 62 and 96, Fairfield, 66 and 99. These are the Midnight Pacific Daylight Time observations for the San Francisco and Monterey Bay areas on Tuesday, October 6th. At San Francisco Airport, it was partly cloudy, temperature 59, dew point 56, relative humidity 89%, northwest wind at 9 miles an hour, pressure 29.92 inches and steady. At Oakland Airport, it was partly cloudy, temperature 62, dew point 60, relative humidity 93%, northwest wind at 7 miles an hour, pressure 29.92 inches and steady. At San Jose Airport, it was clear, temperature 71, dew point 57, relative humidity 61%, calm, pressure 29.91 inches and steady. At Santa Rosa, it was clear, temperature 59, calm, pressure 29.92 and steady. At Concord, it was clear, temperature 69, north wind at 3. At Livermore, it was clear, temperature 71, east wind at 3. At Monterey, fog was reported, temperature 59, calm, pressure 29.94 and falling. At Salinas, fog was reported, temperature 59, dew point 58, relative humidity 96%, calm. Here are some observations around California and western Nevada. Skies ranged from clear to partly cloudy. It was 69 at Sacramento, 79 at Los Angeles, 79 at San Diego, and 65 at Reno. Truckee reported 45, South Lake Tahoe reported 47, Blue Canyon reported 70, and Mammoth Lakes reported 52. Local temperature reports around San Francisco Bay for 12 a.m. Downtown San Francisco was 59 degrees. Oakland Museum was 64 degrees. Redwood City was 67 degrees. San Rafael was 68 degrees. The area forecast for the South Bay, including the San Jose metro area and the Santa Clara Valley. Heat advisory in effect until 10 p.m. Pacific Daylight Time Thursday. For the rest of tonight, clear. Lows in the 60s. Light winds. For Tuesday, sunny. Highs in the mid-80s by the bay to the 90s inland. Light winds, becoming northwest 5 to 10 miles per hour in the afternoon. For Tuesday night, clear. Lows in the 60s. Northwest winds up to 5 miles per hour. And on Wednesday, mostly sunny in the morning, then becoming sunny.
Highs in the mid-80s by

Bay to the 90s inland. Northwest winds 5 to 10 miles per hour. For the Wednesday night, clear. Lows from the upper 50s to mid 60s. Northwest winds up to 5 miles per hour. For Thursday, mostly sunny in the morning, then becoming sunny. Highs from the lower 80s to mid 90s. For Thursday night, clear. Lows from the 50s to mid 60s. Friday and Friday night, mostly clear. Highs from the mid 70s to upper 80s. Lows from the mid to upper 50s. Saturday through Columbus Day, mostly clear. Highs from the 60s to upper 70s. Lows from the upper 40s to mid 50s. Low temperatures tonight and highs tomorrow for these selected cities: San Jose, 65 and 94, Mountain View, 63 and 86, Morgan Hill, 63 and 99. The area forecast for the Monterey Bay and Salinas Valley: heat advisory in effect until 10 p.m. Pacific Daylight Time Thursday. For the rest of tonight, partly cloudy. Lows in the lower 60s. Northwest winds up to 5 miles per hour until midnight, becoming light. For Tuesday, mostly sunny in the morning, then becoming sunny. Highs in the upper 70s at the coast to the upper 90s inland. Light winds, becoming west 5 to 10 miles per hour in the afternoon. For Tuesday night, mostly clear. Lows from the upper 50s to mid 60s. Northwest winds up to 5 miles per hour. And on Wednesday, mostly sunny in the morning, then becoming sunny. Highs in the upper 70s at the coast to the upper 90s inland. Northeast winds around 5 miles per hour, becoming west in the afternoon. For the Wednesday night, mostly clear. Lows near 60. West winds 5 to 10 miles per hour, becoming northeast after midnight. For Thursday, mostly sunny in the morning, then becoming sunny. Highs from the upper 70s to lower 90s. For Thursday night, mostly clear until midnight, then becoming partly cloudy. Lows in the upper 50s. And on Friday, partly cloudy in the morning, then becoming mostly sunny. Highs from the lower 70s to mid 80s Friday night through Sunday. Partly cloudy. Breezy. Lows from the 40s to upper 50s. Highs 60s and 70s Sunday night and Columbus Day. Mostly clear. Lows from the mid-40s to lower 50s, highs from the 60s to mid-70s, low temperatures tonight and highs tomorrow for these selected cities: Santa Cruz, 61 and 90, Monterey, 61 and 78, Salinas, 61 and 82, Hollister, 62 and 97, King City, 60 and 98. The following is an important weather message from the National Weather Service. Heat advisory now in effect until 10 p.m. Pacific Daylight Time Thursday. What? Hot conditions with maximum temperatures in the mid-90s to near 105. Mild minimum temperatures and weak onshore flow will limit overnight relief. Where? The East Bay and San Francisco Bay shoreline, North Bay interior mountains and valleys, the Santa Clara Valley and Eastern Hills, the Santa Cruz Mountains, interior Monterey County and the Santa Lucia Range, most of San Benito County and the Chilean Hills in southeast Monterey County, and southern Salinas Valley, Arroyo Seco and Lake San Antonio. When? Until 10 p.m. Pacific Daylight Time Thursday. Impacts: this level of heat affects anyone without effective cooling and or adequate hydration. Impacts likely in some health systems, heat-sensitive industries and infrastructure. Hydration is a critical piece to surviving the heat. Drink water, and if possible, take water to those who are vulnerable. Take extra precautions when outside. Wear lightweight and loose-fitting clothing. Try to limit strenuous activities to the early morning or evening. Take action when you experience symptoms of heat exhaustion and/or heat stroke. Beat the heat and check the back seat. Do not leave young children or pets in unattended vehicles. Car interiors will reach lethal temperatures in a matter of minutes. The weather overview for the Bay Area and Central Coast: hazardous heat conditions inland persist through Thursday. Never leave children or pets in unattended vehicles.
Elevated fire weather conditions persist in the interior through Thursday. Cooler temperatures possible late this week. The extended forecast for the Bay Area and Central Coast, Thursday and Thursday night, mostly clear. Highs 65 to 100. Lows 55 to 70. Friday and Friday night, mostly clear. Highs 60 to 90. Lows 50 to 65. Saturday and Saturday night, mostly clear. Highs 60 to 80. Lows 45 to 60. Sunday and Sunday night, mostly clear. Highs 60 to 75. Lows 45 to 55. Columbus Day and Monday night, mostly clear. Highs 60 to 80. Lows 45 to 55. Semi-sunset and tidal information for the San Francisco Bay Area for Tuesday, October 6. The sunrise today, 7:09 a.m. The sunset tonight, 6:46 p.m. Tidal data at the Golden Gate for today. Low tide, 2:38 a.m. at -06 feet. High tide, 9:44 a.m. at 5.25 feet. Low tide, 03:02 p.m. at 2.11 feet. High tide, 8:58 p.m. at 5.58 feet. Here are the buoy observations for 1 a.m. Pacific Daylight Time. An offshore buoy 6, winds east at 10 knots, water temperature 67, pressure 1,024.1 millibars. An offshore buoy 59, winds northeast at 14 knots, water temperature 66, pressure 1,019.9 millibars. At buoy 14 near Point Arena, winds north at 14 knots, water temperature 57, pressure 1,014.5 millibars. At buoy 13 near Bodega Bay, winds northwest at 14 knots, pressure 1,013.4 millibars. At Point Reyes Wave Rider buoy, water temperature 62, sea 7 feet, every 13 seconds. At San Francisco Bar buoy, water temperature 60, seas 4 feet, every 13 seconds. At San Francisco buoy, winds northwest at 10 knots, water temperature 61, pressure 1,013.6 millibars. The following is an important weather message from the National Weather Service. Heat advisory remains in effect until 10 p.m. Pacific Daylight Time Thursday. What? Hot conditions with maximum temperatures in the mid-90s to near 105. Mild minimum temperatures and weak onshore flow will limit overnight relief. Where? The East Bay and San Francisco Bay shoreline, North Bay interior mountains and valleys, the Santa Clara Valley and Eastern Hills, the Santa Cruz Mountains, interior Monterey County and the Santa Lucia Range, most of San Benito County and the Chilrain Hills in southeast Monterey County, and southern Salinas Valley, Arroyo Seco and Lake San Antonio. When? Until 10 p.m. Pacific Daylight Time Thursday. Impacts. For the heat advisory, this level of heat affects anyone without effective cooling and or adequate hydration. Impacts likely in some health systems, heat-sensitive industries and infrastructure. Hydration is a critical piece to surviving the heat. Drink water, and if possible, take water to those who are vulnerable. Take extra precautions when outside. Wear lightweight and loose-fitting clothing. Try to limit strenuous activities to the early morning or evening. Take action when you experience symptoms of heat exhaustion and or heat stroke. Beat the heat and check the back seat. Do not leave young children or pets in unattended vehicles. Car interiors will reach lethal temperatures in a matter of minutes. Synopsis for the Central California coast and bays, including the Monterey Bay, Greater Farallones, and Cordell Bank National Marine Sanctuaries, a gentle to moderate northwesterly breeze continues through midweek with locally fresh gusts over the northern outer waters. Winds increase Friday into the weekend with near gale to gale force gusts likely. Seas will build in response to increasing winds and become rough. Additionally, southerly swell will impact the coastal waters starting Tuesday night with long period southerly swell increasing Friday into the weekend. The marine forecast for San Pablo Bay, Suisun Bay, the West Delta, and the San Francisco Bay north of the Bay Bridge. For tonight, southwest wind around 5 knots.
for Tuesday, southwest wind.

5 knots, rising to 5 to 10 knots in the afternoon. For Tuesday night, southwest wind 5 to 10 knots, easing to around 5 knots after midnight. The marine forecast for Monterey Bay. For tonight, southwest wind around 5 knots, veering to northwest late this evening and overnight. Seas around 3 feet. Wave detail, northwest 2 feet at 7 seconds. For Tuesday, northwest wind around 5 knots. Seas around 3 feet. Wave detail, northwest 2 feet at 7 seconds. For Tuesday night, southwest wind around 5 knots, veering to north after midnight. Seas around 3 feet. Wave detail, west 3 feet at 10 seconds. The coastal waters forecast from Pigeon Point to Point Pinos out to 10 nautical miles. For tonight, northwest wind 5 to 10 knots. Seas 3 to 4 feet. Wave detail, northwest 4 feet at 7 seconds. For Tuesday, northwest wind around 5 knots, rising to 10 to 15 knots in the afternoon. Seas 3 to 4 feet. Wave detail, northwest 3 feet at 7 seconds and south 2 feet at 14 seconds. For Tuesday night, northwest wind 10 to 15 knots, easing to 5 to 10 knots after midnight. Seas 3 to 4 feet. Wave detail, northwest 4 feet at 10 seconds and southwest 2 feet at 13 seconds. The area forecast for the peninsula, North Bay, and East Bay. Heat advisory in effect until 10 p.m. Pacific Daylight Time Thursday. For the rest of tonight, mostly clear. Lows from the upper 50s to mid 60s. West winds up to 5 miles per hour. For Tuesday, mostly sunny in the morning, then becoming sunny. Highs in the lower 80s at the coast around 101 inland. West winds 5 to 10 miles per hour. For Tuesday night, clear. Lows from the mid 50s to lower 60s. West winds up to 5 miles per hour. And on Wednesday, mostly sunny in the morning, then becoming sunny. Highs in the upper 70s at the coast to the upper 90s inland. West winds 5 to 10 miles per hour. For the Wednesday night, mostly clear. Lows from the mid 50s to lower 60s. West winds 5 to 10 miles per hour. For Thursday, partly cloudy in the morning, then becoming sunny. Highs from the mid 70s to lower 90s. Thursday night through Friday night, mostly clear. Lows from the 50s to lower 60s. Highs from the lower 70s to mid 80s. Saturday, partly cloudy in the morning, then becoming mostly sunny. Breezy. Highs 60s and 70s. Saturday night through Columbus Day, mostly clear. Breezy. Lows from the 40s to upper 50s. Highs 60s and 70s. Low temperatures tonight and highs tomorrow for the selected cities, San Francisco, 60 and 80, San Francisco Airport, 61 and 86, Redwood City, 63 and 93, Oakland, 62 and 84, Fremont, 64 and 90, Concord, 65 and 100, Livermore, 65 and 101, San Rafael, 61 and 96, Santa Rosa, 58 and 99, Napa, 62 and 96, Fairfield, 66 and 99. These are the 1 a.m. Pacific Daylight Time observations for the San Francisco and Monterey Bay areas on Tuesday, October 6th. At San Francisco Airport, it was partly cloudy, temperature 59, dew point 56, relative humidity 89%, northwest wind at 10 miles an hour, pressure 29.92 inches and steady. At Oakland Airport, it was partly cloudy, temperature 62, dew point 59, relative humidity 90%, northwest wind at 5 miles an hour, pressure 29.92 inches and steady. At San Jose Airport, it was clear, temperature 69, dew point 61, relative humidity 75%, calm, pressure 29.91 inches and steady. At Santa Rosa, it was clear, temperature 57, southeast wind at 3, pressure 29.91

At Concord, it was clear, temperature 67, calm. At Livermore, it was clear, temperature 69, calm. At Monterey, fog was reported, reducing the visibility to 3/4 of a mile, temperature 58, calm, pressure 29.94 and steady. At Salinas, fog was reported, reducing the visibility to 3/4 of a mile, temperature 59, dew point 58, relative humidity 96%, southeast wind at 3. Here are some observations around California and western Nevada. Skies ranged from clear to partly cloudy. It was 67 at Sacramento, 80 at Los Angeles, 77 at San Diego, and 62 at Reno. Truckee reported 45, South Lake Tahoe reported 45, Blue Canyon reported 69, and Mammoth Lakes reported 50. Local temperature reports around San Francisco Bay for 1 a.m. Downtown San Francisco was 58 degrees. Oakland Museum was 64 degrees. Redwood City was 65 degrees. San Rafael was 66 degrees. The area forecast for the South Bay, including the San Jose metro area and the Santa Clara Valley. Heat advisory in effect until 10 p.m. Pacific Daylight Time Thursday. For the rest of tonight, clear. Lows in the 60s. Light winds. For Tuesday, sunny. Highs in the mid-80s by the bay to the 90s inland. Light winds, becoming northwest 5 to 10 miles per hour in the afternoon. For Tuesday night, clear. Lows in the 60s. Northwest winds up to 5 miles per hour. And on Wednesday, mostly sunny in the morning, then becoming sunny. Highs in the mid-80s by the bay to the 90s inland. Northwest winds 5 to 10 miles per hour. For the Wednesday night, clear. Lows from the upper 50s to mid 60s. Northwest winds up to 5 miles per hour. For Thursday, mostly sunny in the morning, then becoming sunny. Highs from the lower 80s to mid 90s. For Thursday night, clear. Lows from the 50s to mid 60s. Friday and Friday night, mostly clear. Highs from the mid-70s to upper 80s. Lows from the mid to upper 50s Saturday through Columbus Day. Mostly clear. Highs from the 60s to upper 70s. Lows from the upper 40s to mid 50s. Low temperatures tonight and highs tomorrow for these selected cities. San Jose, 65 and 94. Mountain View, 63 and 86. Morgan Hill, 63 and 99. The area forecast for the Monterey Bay and Salinas Valley. Heat advisory in effect until 10 p.m. Pacific Daylight Time Thursday. For the rest of tonight, partly cloudy. Lows in the lower 60s. Northwest winds up to 5 miles per hour until midnight, becoming light. For Tuesday, mostly sunny in the morning, then becoming sunny. Highs in the upper 70s at the coast to the upper 90s inland. Light winds, becoming west 5 to 10 miles per hour in the afternoon. For Tuesday night, mostly clear. Lows from the upper 50s to mid 60s. Northwest winds up to 5 miles per hour. And on Wednesday, mostly sunny in the morning, then becoming sunny. Highs in the upper 70s at the coast to the upper 90s inland. Northeast winds around 5 miles per hour, becoming west in the afternoon. For the Wednesday night, mostly clear. Lows near 60. West winds 5 to 10 miles per hour, becoming northeast after midnight. For Thursday, mostly sunny in the morning, then becoming sunny. Highs from the upper 70s to lower 90s. For Thursday night, mostly clear until midnight, then becoming partly cloudy. Lows in the upper 50s. And on Friday, partly cloudy in the morning, then becoming mostly sunny. Highs from the lower 70s to mid 80s Friday night through Sunday. Partly cloudy. Breezy. Lows from the 40s to upper 50s, highs 60s and 70s Sunday night and Columbus Day. Mostly clear. Lows from the mid 40s to lower 50s, highs from the 60s to mid 70s, low temperatures tonight.

Monterey County and the Santa Lucia Range, most of San Benito County and the Chilean Hills in southeast Monterey County, and southern Salinas Valley, Arroyo Seco and Lake San Antonio. When, until 10 p.m. Pacific Daylight Time Thursday. Impacts, for the heat advisory, this level of heat affects anyone without effective cooling and or adequate hydration. Impacts likely in some health systems, heat-sensitive industries and infrastructure. Hydration is a critical piece to surviving the heat. Drink water, and if possible, take water to those who are vulnerable. Take extra precautions when outside. Wear lightweight and loose-fitting clothing. Try to limit strenuous activities to the early morning or evening. Take action when you experience symptoms of heat exhaustion and or heat stroke. Beat the heat and check the back seat. Do not leave young children or pets in unattended vehicles. Car interiors will reach lethal temperatures in a matter of minutes. 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This broadcast originates from the National Weather Service office located in Monterey, California, and serves the South Bay and Monterey Bay Area, including the cities of San Jose, Monterey, Salinas, and Santa Cruz. The weather overview for the Bay Area and Central Coast, hazardous heat conditions inland persist through Thursday. Never leave children or pets in unattended vehicles. Elevated fire weather conditions persist in the interior through Thursday. Cooler temperatures possible late this week. The extended forecast for the Bay Area and Central Coast, Thursday and Thursday night, mostly clear. Highs 65 to 100. Lows 55 to 70. Friday and Friday night, mostly clear. Highs 60 to 90. Lows 50 to 65. Saturday and Saturday night, mostly clear. Highs 60 to 80. Lows 45 to 60. Sunday and Sunday night, mostly clear. Highs 60 to 75. Lows 45 to 55. Columbus Day and Monday night, mostly clear. Highs 60 to 80. Lows 45 to 55. Sunrise, sunset, and tidal information for the San Francisco Bay Area for Tuesday, October 6. The sunrise today, 7:09 a.m. The sunset tonight, 6:46 p.m. Tidal data at the Golden Gate for today. Low tide, 2:38 a.m. at minus 06 feet. High tide, 9:44 a.m. at 5.25 feet. Low tide, 03:02 p.m. at 2.11 feet. High tide, 8:58 p.m. at 5.58 feet. Here are the buoy observations for 1 a.m. Pacific Daylight Time. An offshore buoy 6, winds east at 10 knots, water temperature 67, pressure 1,024.1 millibars. An offshore buoy 59, winds northeast 14 knots, water temperature 66, pressure 1,019.8 millibars, seas 5 feet, every 7 seconds. At buoy 14 near Point Arena, winds north at 14 knots, water temperature 57, pressure 1,014.5 millibars. At buoy 13 near Bodega Bay, winds northwest at 14 knots, pressure 1,013.4 millibars, swell 5 feet, every 13 seconds. At Point Reyes Wave Rider buoy, water temperature 62, sea 7 feet, every 13 seconds. At San Francisco Bar buoy, water temperature 60, seas 4 feet, every 13 seconds. At San Francisco buoy, winds northwest at 10 knots, pressure 1,013.6 millibars, swell 4 feet, every 12 seconds. At Half Moon Bay buoy, winds northwest 8 knots, water temperature 63, pressure 1,014.5 millibars, seas 4 feet, every 11 seconds. At Monterey Bay buoy, winds northwest 10 knots, water temperature 62, pressure 1,013.4 millibars, seas 4 feet, every 12 seconds. At Point Sur, Wave Rider buoy, water temperature 64, seas 6 feet, every 13 seconds. At Cape San Martin buoy, winds northwest 10 knots, water temperature 65, pressure 1,013.

5 feet every 13 seconds. Synopsis for the Central California coast and bays, including the Monterey Bay, Greater Farallones, and Cordell Bank National Marine Sanctuaries. A gentle to moderate northwesterly breeze continues through midweek with locally fresh gusts over the northern outer waters. Winds increase Friday into the weekend with near gale to gale force gusts likely. Seas will build in response to increasing winds and become rough. Additionally, southerly swell will impact the coastal waters starting Tuesday night with long period southerly swell increasing Friday into the weekend. The marine forecast for San Pablo Bay, Suisun Bay, the West Delta, and the San Francisco Bay north of the Bay Bridge. For tonight, southwest wind around 5 knots. For Tuesday, southwest wind around 5 knots, rising to 5 to 10 knots in the afternoon. For Tuesday night, southwest wind 5 to 10 knots, easing to around 5 knots after midnight. The marine forecast for Monterey Bay. For tonight, southwest wind around 5 knots, veering to northwest late this evening and overnight. Seas around 3 feet. Wave detail, northwest 2 feet at 7 seconds. For Tuesday, northwest wind around 5 knots. Seas around 3 feet. Wave detail, northwest 2 feet at 7 seconds. For Tuesday night, southwest wind around 5 knots, veering to north after midnight. Seas around 3 feet. Wave detail, west 3 feet at 10 seconds. The coastal waters forecast from Pigeon Point to Point Pinos out to 10 nautical miles. For tonight, northwest wind 5 to 10 knots. Seas 3 to 4 feet. Wave detail, northwest 4 feet at 7 seconds. For Tuesday, northwest wind around 5 knots, rising to 10 to 15 knots in the afternoon. Seas 3 to 4 feet. Wave detail, northwest 3 feet at 7 seconds and south 2 feet at 14 seconds. For Tuesday night, northwest wind 10 to 15 knots, easing to 5 to 10 knots after midnight. Seas 3 to 4 feet. Wave detail, northwest 4 feet at 10 seconds and southwest 2 feet at 13 seconds. The area forecast for the peninsula, North Bay, and East Bay. Heat advisory in effect until 10 p.m. Pacific Daylight Time Thursday. For the rest of tonight, mostly clear. Lows from the upper 50s to mid 60s. West winds up to 5 miles per hour. For Tuesday, mostly sunny in the morning then becoming sunny. Highs in the lower 80s at the coast to around 101 inland. West winds 5 to 10 miles per hour. For Tuesday night, clear. Lows from the mid 50s to lower 60s. West winds up to 5 miles per hour. And on Wednesday, mostly sunny in the morning then becoming sunny. Highs in the upper 70s at the coast to the upper 90s inland. West winds 5 to 10 miles per hour. For the Wednesday night, mostly clear. Lows from the mid 50s to lower 60s. West winds 5 to 10 miles per hour. For Thursday, partly cloudy in the morning then becoming sunny. Highs from the mid 70s to lower 90s. Thursday night through Friday night, mostly clear. Lows from the 50s to lower 60s. Highs from the lower 70s to mid 80s. Saturday, partly cloudy in the morning then becoming mostly sunny. Breezy. Highs 60s and 70s. Saturday night through Columbus Day, mostly clear. Breezy. Lows from the 40s to upper 50s. Highs 60s and 70s. Low temperatures tonight and highs tomorrow for these selected cities. San Francisco, 60 and 80. San Francisco Airport, 61 and 86. Redwood City, 63 and 93. Oakland, 62 and 84. Fremont, 64 and 90. Concord, 65 and 100. Livermore, 65 and 101. San Rafael, 61 and 96. Santa Rosa, 58 and 99. Napa, 62 and 96. Fairfield, 66 and 99.

the 1 a.m. Pacific Daylight Time observations for the San Francisco and Monterey Bay areas on Tuesday, October 6th. At San Francisco Airport, it was partly cloudy, temperature 59, dew point 56, relative humidity 89%, northwest wind at 10 miles an hour, pressure 29.92 inches and steady. At Oakland Airport, it was partly 9%, northwest wind at 10 miles an hour, pressure 29.92 inches and steady. At Oakland Airport, it was partly cloudy, temperature 62, dew point 59, relative humidity 90%, northwest wind at 5 miles an hour, pressure 29.92 inches and steady. At San Jose Airport, it was clear, temperature 69, dew point 61, relative humidity 75%, calm, pressure 29.91 inches and steady. At Santa Rosa, it was clear, temperature 57, southeast wind at 3, pressure 29.91 and falling. At Concord, it was clear, temperature 67, calm. At Livermore, it was clear, temperature 69, calm. At Monterey, fog was reported, reducing the visibility to 3/4 of a mile, temperature 58, calm, pressure 29.94 and steady. At Salinas, fog was reported, reducing the visibility to 3/4 of a mile, temperature 59, dew point 58, relative humidity 96%, southeast wind at 3. Here are some observations around California and western Nevada. Skies ranged from clear to partly cloudy. It was 67 at Sacramento, 80 at Los Angeles, 77 at San Diego, and 62 at Reno. Truckee reported 45, South Lake Tahoe reported 45, Blue Canyon reported 69, and Mammoth Lakes reported 50. Local temperature reports around San Francisco Bay for 1 a.m. Downtown San Francisco was 58 degrees. Oakland Museum was 64 degrees. Redwood City was 65 degrees. San Rafael was 66 degrees. The area forecast for the South Bay, including the San Jose metro area and the Santa Clara Valley. Heat advisory in effect until 10 p.m. Pacific Daylight Time Thursday. For the rest of tonight, clear. Lows in the 60s. Light winds. For Tuesday, sunny. Highs in the mid-80s by the bay to the 90s inland. Light winds, becoming northwest 5 to 10 miles per hour in the afternoon. For Tuesday night, clear. Lows in the 60s. Northwest winds up to 5 miles per hour. And on Wednesday, mostly sunny in the morning, then becoming sunny. Highs in the mid-80s by the bay to the 90s inland. Northwest winds 5 to 10 miles per hour. For the Wednesday night, clear. Lows from the upper 50s to mid 60s. Northwest winds up to 5 miles per hour. For Thursday, mostly sunny in the morning, then becoming sunny. Highs from the lower 80s to mid 90s. For Thursday night, clear. Lows from the 50s to mid 60s. Friday and Friday night, mostly clear. Highs from the mid-70s to upper 80s, lows from the mid to upper 50s Saturday through Columbus Day. Mostly clear. Highs from the 60s to upper 70s, lows from the upper 40s to mid-50s. Low temperatures tonight and highs tomorrow for these selected cities. San Jose, 65 and 94. Mountain View, 63 and 86. Morgan Hill, 63 and 99. The area forecast for the Monterey Bay and Salinas Valley. Heat advisory in effect until 10 p.m. Pacific Daylight Time Thursday. For the rest of tonight, partly cloudy. Lows in the lower 60s. Northwest winds up to 5 miles per hour until midnight, becoming light. For Tuesday, mostly sunny in the morning, then becoming sunny. Highs in the upper 70s at the coast to the upper 90s inland. Light winds, becoming west 5 to 10 miles per hour in the afternoon. For Tuesday night, mostly clear. Lows from the upper 50s to mid 60s. Northwest winds up to 5 miles per hour. And on Wednesday,

sunny in the morning, then becoming sunny. Highs in the upper 70s at the coast to the upper 90s inland. Northeast winds around 5 miles per hour, becoming west in the afternoon. For the Wednesday night, mostly clear. Lows near 60. West winds 5 to 10 miles per hour, becoming northeast after midnight. For Thursday, mostly sunny in the morning, then becoming sunny. Highs from the upper 70s to lower 90s. For Thursday night, mostly clear until midnight, then becoming partly cloudy. Lows in the upper 50s. And on Friday, partly cloudy in the morning, then becoming mostly sunny. Highs from the lower 70s to mid 80s Friday night through Sunday. Partly cloudy. Breezy. Lows from the 40s to upper 50s, highs 60s and the 70s Sunday night and Columbus Day, mostly clear. Lows from the mid 40s to lower 50s, highs from the 60s to mid 70s, low temperatures tonight and highs tomorrow for the selected cities, Santa Cruz, 61 and 90, Monterey, 61 and 78, Salinas, 61 and 82, Hollister, 62 and 97, King City, 60 and 98. The following is an important weather message from the National Weather Service. Heat advisory remains in effect until 10 p.m. Pacific Daylight Time Thursday. What? Hot conditions with maximum temperatures in the mid-90s to near 105. Mild minimum temperatures and weak onshore flow will limit overnight relief. Where? The East Bay and San Francisco Bay shoreline, North Bay interior mountains and valleys, the Santa Clara Valley and Eastern Hills, the Santa Cruz Mountains, interior Monterey County and the Santa Lucia Range, most of San Benito County and the Chilean Hills in southeast Monterey County, and southern Salinas Valley, Arroyo Seco and Lake San Antonio. When? Until 10 p.m. Pacific Daylight Time Thursday. Impacts. For the heat advisory, this level of heat affects anyone without effective cooling and or adequate hydration. Impacts likely in some health systems, heat-sensitive industries and infrastructure. Hydration is a critical piece to surviving the heat. Drink water, and if possible, take water to those who are vulnerable. Take extra precautions when outside. Wear lightweight and loose-fitting clothing. Try to limit strenuous activities to the early morning or evening. Take action when you experience symptoms of heat exhaustion and or heat stroke. Beat the heat and check the back seat. Do not leave young children or pets in unattended vehicles. Car interiors will reach lethal temperatures in a matter of minutes. The weather overview for the Bay Area and Central Coast, hazardous heat conditions inland persist through Thursday. Never leave children or pets in unattended vehicles. Elevated fire weather conditions persist in the interior through Thursday. Cooler temperatures possible late this week. The extended forecast for the Bay Area and Central Coast, Thursday and Thursday night, mostly clear. Highs 65 to 100. Lows 55 to 70. Friday and Friday night, mostly clear. Highs 60 to 90. Lows 50 to 65. Saturday and Saturday night, mostly clear. Highs 60 to 80. Lows 45 to 60. Sunday and Sunday night, mostly clear. Highs 60 to 75. Lows 45 to 55. Columbus Day and Monday night, mostly clear. Highs 60 to 80. Lows 45 to 55. Sunrise, sunset, and tidal information for the San Francisco Bay Area for Tuesday, October 6. The sunrise today, 7:09 a.m. The sunset tonight, 6:46 p.m. Tidal data at the Golden Gate for today. Low tide, 2:38 a.m. at minus 06 feet. High tide, 9:44 a.m. at 5.25 feet. Low tide, 03:02 p.m. at 2.11 feet. High tide, 8:58 p.m. at 5.58 feet. Here are the buoy observations for 1 a.m. Pacific Daylight Time. An offshore buoy 6, winds east at 10 knots, water temperature 67, pressure 1,024.1 millibars. An offshore buoy 59, winds northeast 14 knots, water temperature

1,019.8 millibars, seas 5 feet, every 7 seconds. At buoy 14 near Point Arena, winds north at 14 knots, water temperature 57, pressure 1,014.5 millibars. At buoy 13 near Bodega Bay, winds northwest at 14 knots, pressure 1,013.4 millibars, swell 5 feet, every 13 seconds. At Point Reyes Wave Rider buoy, water temperature 62, sea 7 feet, every 13 seconds. At San Francisco Bar buoy, water temperature 60, seas 4 feet, every 13 seconds. At San Francisco buoy, winds northwest at 10 knots, pressure 1,013.6 millibars, swell 4 feet, every 12 seconds. At Half Moon Bay buoy, winds northwest 8 knots, water temperature 63, pressure 1,014.5 millibars, seas 4 feet, every 11 seconds. At Monterey Bay buoy, winds northwest 10 knots, water temperature 62, pressure 1,013.4 millibars, seas 4 feet, every 12 seconds. At Point Sur, Wave Rider buoy, water temperature 64, seas 6 feet, every 13 seconds. At Cape San Martin buoy, winds northwest 10 knots, water temperature 65, pressure 1,013.9 millibars. Seas 5 feet, every 13 seconds. Synopsis for the Central California coast and bays, including the Monterey Bay, Greater Farallones, and Cordell Bank National Marine Sanctuaries, a gentle to moderate northwesterly breeze continues through midweek with locally fresh gusts over the northern outer waters. Winds increase Friday into the weekend with near gale to gale force gusts likely. Seas will build in response to increasing winds and become rough. Additionally, southerly swell will impact the coastal waters starting Tuesday night with long period southerly swell increasing Friday into the weekend. The marine forecast for San Pablo Bay, Suisun Bay, the West Delta, and the San Francisco Bay north of the Bay Bridge. For tonight, southwest wind around 5 knots. For Tuesday, southwest wind around 5 knots, rising to 5 to 10 knots in the afternoon. For Tuesday night, southwest wind 5 to 10 knots, easing to around 5 knots after midnight. The marine forecast for Monterey Bay. For tonight, southwest wind around 5 knots, veering to northwest late this evening and overnight. Seas around 3 feet. Wave detail, northwest 2 feet at 7 seconds. For Tuesday, northwest wind around 5 knots. Seas around 3 feet. Wave detail, northwest 2 feet at 7 seconds. For Tuesday night, southwest wind around 5 knots, veering to north after midnight. Seas around 3 feet. Wave detail, west 3 feet at 10 seconds. The coastal waters forecast from Pigeon Point to Point Pinos out to 10 nautical miles. For tonight, northwest wind 5 to 10 knots. Seas 3 to 4 feet. Wave detail, northwest 4 feet at 7 seconds. For Tuesday, northwest wind around 5 knots, rising to 10 to 15 knots in the afternoon. Seas 3 to 4 feet. Wave detail, northwest 3 feet at 7 seconds and south 2 feet at 14 seconds. For Tuesday night, northwest wind 10 to 15 knots, easing to 5 to 10 knots after midnight. Seas 3 to 4 feet. Wave detail, northwest 4 feet at 10 seconds and southwest 2 feet at 13 seconds. The area forecast for the peninsula, North Bay, and East Bay. Heat advisory in effect until 10 p.m. Pacific Daylight Time Thursday. For the rest of tonight, mostly clear. Lows from the upper 50s to mid 60s. West winds up to 5 miles per hour. For Tuesday, mostly sunny in the morning then becoming sunny. Highs in the lower 80s at the coast and around 101 inland. West winds 5 to 10 miles per hour. For Tuesday night, clear. Lows from the mid 50s to lower 60s. West winds up to 5 miles per hour. And on Wednesday, mostly sunny in the morning then becoming sunny. Highs in the upper 70s at the coast to the upper 90s inland.

5 to 10 miles per hour. For the Wednesday night, mostly clear. Lows from the mid-50s to lower 60s. West winds 5 to 10 miles per hour. For Thursday, partly cloudy in the morning then becoming sunny. Highs from the mid-70s to lower 90s. Thursday night through Friday night, mostly clear. Lows from the 50s to lower 60s. Highs from the lower 70s to mid-80s. Saturday, partly cloudy in the morning then becoming mostly sunny. Breezy. Highs 60s and 70s. Saturday night through Columbus Day, mostly clear. Breezy. Lows from the 40s to upper 50s. Highs 60s and 70s. Low temperatures tonight and highs tomorrow for the selected cities, San Francisco, 60 and 80, San Francisco Airport, 61 and 86, Redwood City, 63 and 93, Oakland, 62 and 84, Fremont, 64 and 90, Concord, 65 and 100, Livermore, 65 and 101, San Rafael, 61 and 96, Santa Rosa, 58 and 99, Napa, 62 and 96, Fairfield, 66 and 99. These are the 1 a.m. Pacific Daylight Time observations for the San Francisco and Monterey Bay areas on Tuesday, October 6th. At San Francisco Airport, it was partly cloudy, temperature 59, dew point 56, relative humidity 89%, northwest wind at 10 miles an hour, pressure 29.92 inches and steady. At Oakland Airport, it was partly cloudy, temperature 62, dew point 59, relative humidity 90%, northwest wind at 5 miles an hour, pressure 29.92 inches and steady. At San Jose Airport, it was clear, temperature 69, dew point 61, relative humidity 75%, calm, pressure 29.91 inches and steady. At Santa Rosa, it was clear, temperature 57, southeast wind at 3, pressure 29.91 and falling. At Concord, it was clear, temperature 67, calm. At Livermore, it was clear, temperature 69, calm. At Monterey, fog was reported, reducing the visibility to 3/4 of a mile, temperature 58, calm, pressure 29.94 and steady. At Salinas, fog was reported, reducing the visibility to 3/4 of a mile, temperature 59, dew point 58, relative humidity 96%, southeast wind at 3. Here are some observations around California and western Nevada. Skies ranged from clear to partly cloudy. It was 67 at Sacramento, 80 at Los Angeles, 77 at San Diego, and 62 at Reno. Truckee reported 45, South Lake Tahoe reported 45, Blue Canyon reported 69, and Mammoth Lakes reported 50. Local temperature reports around San Francisco Bay for 1 a.m. Downtown San Francisco was 58 degrees. Oakland Museum was 64 degrees. Redwood City was 65 degrees. San Rafael was 66 degrees. The area forecast for the South Bay, including the San Jose metro area and the Santa Clara Valley. Heat advisory in effect until 10 p.m. Pacific Daylight Time Thursday. For the rest of tonight, clear. Lows in the 60s. Light winds. For Tuesday, sunny. Highs in the mid-80s by the bay to the 90s inland. Light winds, becoming northwest 5 to 10 miles per hour in the afternoon. For Tuesday night, clear. Lows in the 60s. Northwest winds up to 5 miles per hour. And on Wednesday, mostly sunny in the morning then becoming sunny. Highs in the mid-80s by the bay to the 90s inland. Northwest winds 5 to 10 miles per hour. For the Wednesday night, clear. Lows from the upper 50s to mid 60s. Northwest winds up to 5 miles per hour. For Thursday, mostly sunny in the morning then becoming sunny. Highs from the lower 80s to mid 90s. For Thursday night, clear.

shows from the 50s to mid-60s. Friday and Friday night, mostly clear. Highs from the mid-70s to upper 80s, lows from the mid to upper 50s Saturday through Columbus Day. Mostly clear. Highs from the 60s to upper 70s, lows from the upper 40s to mid 50s, low temperatures tonight and highs tomorrow for the selected cities, San Jose, 65 and 94, Mountain View, 63 and 86, Morgan Hill, 63 and 99. The area forecast for the Monterey Bay and Salinas Valley? Heat advisory in effect until 10 p.m. Pacific Daylight Time Thursday. For the rest of tonight, partly cloudy. Lows in the lower 60s. Northwest winds up to 5 miles per hour until midnight, becoming light. For Tuesday? Mostly sunny in the morning, then becoming sunny. Highs in the upper 70s at the coast to the upper 90s inland. Light winds, becoming west 5 to 10 miles per hour in the afternoon. For Tuesday night, mostly clear. Lows from the upper 50s to mid 60s. Northwest winds up to 5 miles per hour. And on Wednesday? Mostly sunny in the morning, then becoming sunny. Highs in the upper 70s at the coast to the upper 90s inland. Northeast winds around 5 miles per hour, becoming west in the afternoon. For the Wednesday night, mostly clear. Lows near 60. West winds 5 to 10 miles per hour, becoming northeast after midnight. For Thursday, mostly sunny in the morning, then becoming sunny. Highs from the upper 70s to lower 90s. For Thursday night, mostly clear until midnight, then becoming partly cloudy. Lows in the upper 50s. And on Friday, partly cloudy in the morning, then becoming mostly sunny. Highs from the lower 70s to mid 80s Friday night through Sunday. Partly cloudy. Breezy. Lows from the 40s to upper 50s, highs 60s and 70s Sunday night and Columbus Day. Mostly clear. Lows from the mid 40s to lower 50s, highs from the 60s to mid 70s, low temperatures tonight and highs tomorrow for the selected cities, Santa Cruz, 61 and 90, Monterey, 61 and 78, Salinas, 61 and 82, Hollister, 62 and 97, King City, 60 and 98. 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This broadcast originates from the National Weather Service office located in Monterey, California, and serves the South Bay and Monterey Bay Area, including the city of San Jose, Monterey, Salinas, and Santa Cruz. The following is an important weather message from the National Weather Service. Heat advisory remains in effect until 10 p.m. Pacific Daylight Time Thursday. What? Hot conditions with maximum temperatures in the mid-90s to near 105. Mild minimum temperatures and weak onshore flow will limit overnight relief. Where? The East Bay and San Francisco Bay shoreline, North Bay interior mountains and valleys, the Santa Clara Valley and Eastern Hills, the Santa Cruz Mountains, interior Monterey County and the Santa Lucia Range, most of San Benito County and the Chulalongkorn Hills in southeast Monterey County, and southern Salinas Valley, Arroyo Seco and Lake San Antonio. When? Until 10 p.m. Pacific Daylight Time Thursday. Impacts, for the heat advisory, this level of heat affects anyone without effective cooling and or adequate hydration. Impacts likely in some health systems, heat-sensitive industries and infrastructure. Hydration is a critical piece to surviving the heat. Drink water, and if possible, take water to those who are vulnerable. Take extra precautions when outside. Wear lightweight and loose-fitting clothing. Try to limit strenuous activities to the early morning or evening. Take action when you experience symptoms of heat exhaustion and or heat stroke. Beat the heat and check the back seat. Do not leave young children or pets in unattended vehicles. Car interiors will reach lethal temperatures in a matter of minutes. The weather overview for the Bay Area and Central Coast, hazardous heat conditions inland persist through Thursday. Never leave children or pets in unattended vehicles.
Elevated fire weather conditions persist in the interior through Thursday. Cooler temperatures possible late this week. The extended forecast for the Bay Area and Central Coast, Thursday and Thursday night, mostly clear. Highs 65 to 100. Lows 55 to 70. Friday and Friday night, mostly clear. Highs 60 to 90. Lows 50 to 65. Saturday and Saturday night, mostly clear. Highs 60 to 80. Lows 45 to 60. Sunday and Sunday night, mostly clear. Highs 60 to 75. Lows 45 to 55. Columbus Day and Monday night, mostly clear. Highs 60 to 80. Lows 45 to 55. Sunrise, sunset, and tidal information for the San Francisco Bay Area for Tuesday, October 6. The sunrise today, 7:09 a.m. The sunset tonight, 6:46 p.m. Tidal data at the Golden Gate for today. Low tide, 2:38 a.m. at minus 06 feet. High tide, 9:44 a.m. at 5.25 feet. Low tide, 03:02 p.m. at 2.11 feet. High tide, 8:58 p.m. at 5.58 feet. Here are the buoy observations for 1 a.m. Pacific Daylight Time. An offshore buoy 6, winds east at 10 knots, water temperature 67, pressure 1,024.1 millibars. An offshore buoy 59, winds northeast 14 knots, water temperature 66, pressure 1,019.8 millibars, seas 5 feet, every 7 seconds. At buoy 14 near Point Arena, winds north at 14 knots, water temperature 57, pressure 1,014.5 millibars. At buoy 13 near Bodega Bay, winds northwest at 14 knots, pressure 1,013.4 millibars, swell 5 feet, every 13 seconds. At Point Reyes Wave Rider buoy, water temperature 62, sea 7 feet, every 13 seconds. At San Francisco Bar buoy, water temperature 60, seas 4 feet, every 13 seconds. At San Francisco buoy, winds northwest at 10 knots, pressure 1,013.6 millibars, swell 4 feet, every 12 seconds. At Half Moon Bay buoy, winds northwest 8 knots, water temperature 63, pressure 1,014.5 millibars, seas 4 feet, every 11 seconds. At Monterey Bay buoy, winds northwest 10 knots, water temperature 62, pressure 1,013.4 millibars, seas 4 feet, every 12 seconds. At Pointer, Wave Rider buoy, water temperature 64, seas 6 feet, every 13 seconds. At Cape San Martin buoy, winds northwest 10 knots, water temperature 65, pressure 1,013.9 millibars. Seas 5 feet, every 13 seconds. Synopsis for the Central California coast and bays, including the Monterey Bay, Greater Farallones, and Cordell Bank National Marine Sanctuaries. A gentle to moderate northwesterly breeze continues through midweek with locally fresh gusts over the northern outer waters. Winds increase Friday into the weekend with near gale to gale force gusts likely. Seas will build in response to increasing winds and become rough. Additionally, southerly swell will impact the coastal waters starting Tuesday night with long period southerly swell increasing Friday into the weekend. The marine forecast for San Pablo Bay, Suisun Bay, the West Delta, and the San Francisco Bay north of the Bay Bridge. For tonight, southwest wind around 5 knots. For Tuesday, southwest wind around 5 knots, rising to 5 to 10 knots in the afternoon. For Tuesday night, southwest wind 5 to 10 knots, easing to around 5 knots after midnight. The marine forecast for Monterey Bay. For tonight, southwest wind around 5 knots, veering to northwest late this evening and overnight. Seas around 3 feet. Wave detail, northwest 2 feet at 7 seconds. For Tuesday, northwest wind around 5 knots. Seas around 3 feet. Wave detail, northwest 2 feet at 7 seconds. For Tuesday night, southwest wind around 5 knots, veering to north after midnight.
C is around 3 feet.

Wave detail, west 3 feet at 10 seconds. The coastal waters forecast from Pigeon Point to Point Pinos out to 10 nautical miles. For tonight, northwest wind 5 to 10 knots. Seas 3 to 4 feet. Wave detail, northwest 4 feet at 7 seconds. For Tuesday, northwest wind around 5 knots, rising to 10 to 15 knots in the afternoon. Seas 3 to 4 feet. Wave detail, northwest 3 feet at 7 seconds and south 2 feet at 14 seconds. For Tuesday night, northwest wind 10 to 15 knots, easing to 5 to 10 knots after midnight. Seas 3 to 4 feet. Wave detail, northwest 4 feet at 10 seconds and southwest 2 feet at 13 seconds. The area forecast for the peninsula, North Bay, and East Bay. Heat advisory in effect until 10 p.m. Pacific Daylight Time Thursday. For the rest of tonight, mostly clear. Lows from the upper 50s to mid 60s. West winds up to 5 miles per hour. For Tuesday, mostly sunny in the morning, then becoming sunny. Highs in the lower 80s at the coast and around 101 inland. West winds 5 to 10 miles per hour. For Tuesday night, clear. Lows from the mid 50s to lower 60s. West winds up to 5 miles per hour. And on Wednesday, mostly sunny in the morning, then becoming sunny. Highs in the upper 70s at the coast to the upper 90s inland. West winds 5 to 10 miles per hour. For the Wednesday night, mostly clear. Lows from the mid 50s to lower 60s. West winds 5 to 10 miles per hour. For Thursday, partly cloudy in the morning, then becoming sunny. Highs from the mid 70s to lower 90s. Thursday night through Friday night, mostly clear. Lows from the 50s to lower 60s. Highs from the lower 70s to mid 80s. Saturday, partly cloudy in the morning, then becoming mostly sunny. Breezy. Highs 60s and 70s. Saturday night through Columbus Day, mostly clear. Breezy. Lows from the 40s to upper 50s. Highs 60s and 70s. Low temperatures tonight and highs tomorrow for the selected cities. San Francisco, 60 and 80. San Francisco Airport, 61 and 86. Redwood City, 63 and 93. Oakland, 62 and 84. Fremont, 64 and 90. Concord, 65 and 100. Livermore, 65 and 101. San Rafael, 61 and 96. Santa Rosa, 58 and 99. Napa, 62 and 96. Fairfield, 66 and 99. These are the 2 a.m. Pacific Daylight Time observations for the San Francisco and Monterey Bay areas on Tuesday, October 6th. At San Francisco Airport, it was partly cloudy, temperature 59, dew point 56, relative humidity 89%, northwest wind at 9 miles an hour, pressure 29.92 inches and steady. At Oakland Airport, it was partly cloudy, temperature 61, dew point 58, relative humidity 90%, northwest wind at 5 miles an hour, pressure 29.92 inches and steady. At San Jose Airport, it was clear, temperature 68, dew point 62, relative humidity 81%, northwest wind at 6 miles an hour, pressure 29.91 inches and steady. At Santa Rosa, it was clear, temperature 56, south wind at 3, pressure 29.91 and steady. At Concord, it was clear, temperature 66, calm. At Livermore, it was clear, temperature 67, east wind at 3. At Monterey, fog was reported, reducing the visibility to 0.5 mile, temperature 57, calm, pressure 29.94 and steady. At Salinas, fog was reported, reducing the visibility to 0.5 mile, temperature 58, dew point 58, relative humidity 100%, southeast wind at 5. Here are some observations around California and western Nevada. Sky has ranged from clear to partly cloudy. It was 66 at Sacramento, 80 at Los Angeles,
77 at San Diego and 59 at Reno. Truckee reported 37, South Lake Tahoe reported 43, Blue Canyon reported 70, and Mammoth Lakes reported 50. Local temperature reports around San Francisco Bay for 2 a.m. Downtown San Francisco was 58 degrees. Oakland Museum was 63 degrees. Redwood City was 64 degrees. San Rafael was 65 degrees. The area forecast for the South Bay, including the San Jose metro area and the Santa Clara Valley. Heat advisory in effect until 10 p.m. Pacific Daylight Time Thursday. For the rest of tonight, clear. Lows in the 60s. Light winds. For Tuesday, sunny. Highs in the mid-80s by the bay to the 90s inland. Light winds, becoming northwest 5 to 10 miles per hour in the afternoon. For Tuesday night, clear. Lows in the 60s. Northwest winds up to 5 miles per hour. And on Wednesday, mostly sunny in the morning, then becoming sunny. Highs in the mid-80s by the bay to the 90s inland. Northwest winds 5 to 10 miles per hour. For the Wednesday night, clear. Lows from the upper 50s to mid-60s. Northwest winds up to 5 miles per hour. For Thursday, mostly sunny in the morning, then becoming sunny. Highs from the lower 80s to mid-90s. For Thursday night, clear. Lows from the 50s to mid-60s. Friday and Friday night, mostly clear. Highs from the mid-70s to upper 80s, lows from the mid to upper 50s Saturday through Columbus Day. Mostly clear. Highs from the 60s to upper 70s, lows from the upper 40s to mid 50s, low temperatures tonight and highs tomorrow for these selected cities: San Jose, 65 and 94, Mountain View, 63 and 86, Morgan Hill, 63 and 99. The area forecast for the Monterey Bay and Salinas Valley. Heat advisory in effect until 10 p.m. Pacific Daylight Time Thursday. For the rest of tonight, partly cloudy. Lows in the lower 60s. Northwest winds up to 5 miles per hour until midnight, becoming light. For Tuesday, mostly sunny in the morning, then becoming sunny. Highs in the upper 70s at the coast to the upper 90s inland. Light winds, becoming west 5 to 10 miles per hour in the afternoon. For Tuesday night, mostly clear. Lows from the upper 50s to mid 60s. Northwest winds up to 5 miles per hour. And on Wednesday, mostly sunny in the morning, then becoming sunny. Highs in the upper 70s at the coast to the upper 90s inland. Northeast winds around 5 miles per hour, becoming west in the afternoon. For the Wednesday night, mostly clear. Lows near 60. West winds 5 to 10 miles per hour, becoming northeast after midnight. For Thursday, mostly sunny in the morning, then becoming sunny. Highs from the upper 70s to lower 90s. For Thursday night, mostly clear until midnight, then becoming partly cloudy. Lows in the upper 50s. And on Friday, partly cloudy in the morning, then becoming mostly sunny. Highs from the lower 70s to mid 80s Friday night through Sunday. Partly cloudy. Breezy. Lows from the 40s to upper 50s, highs 60s and 70s Sunday night and Columbus Day. Mostly clear. Lows from the mid 40s to lower 50s, highs from the 60s to mid 70s, low temperatures tonight and highs tomorrow for the selected cities: Santa Cruz, 61 and 90, Monterey, 61 and 78, Salinas, 61 and 82, Hollister, 62 and 97, King City, 60 and 98. The following is an important weather message from the National Weather Service. Heat advisory remains in effect until 10 p.m. Pacific Daylight Time Thursday. What? Hot conditions with maximum temperatures in the mid-90s to near 105. Mild minimum temperatures and weak onshore flow will limit overnight relief. Where? The East Bay and San Francisco Bay shoreline, North Bay interior mountains and valleys, the Santa Clara Valley and Eastern Hills,

Santa Cruz Mountains, interior Monterey County and the Santa Lucia Range, most of San Benito County and the Chilling Hills in southeast Monterey County, and southern Salinas Valley, Arroyo Seco and Lake San Antonio. When, until 10 p.m. Pacific Daylight Time Thursday. Impacts, for the heat advisory, this level of heat affects anyone without effective cooling and or adequate hydration. Impacts likely in some health systems, heat-sensitive industries and infrastructure. Hydration is a critical piece to surviving the heat. Drink water, and if possible, take water to those who are vulnerable. Take extra precautions when outside. Wear lightweight and loose-fitting clothing. Try to limit strenuous activities to the early morning or evening. Take action when you experience symptoms of heat exhaustion and or heat stroke. Beat the heat and check the back seat. Do not leave young children or pets in unattended vehicles. Car interiors will reach lethal temperatures in a matter of minutes. The weather overview for the Bay Area and Central Coast, hazardous heat inland persists through Thursday. Never leave children or pets in unattended vehicles. Elevated fire weather conditions persist in the interior through Thursday. Coastal flooding concerns due to astronomical tides and thermal expansion through the weekend. Hazardous beach conditions along Pacific coastline later this week into the weekend due to long period swell. The extended forecast for the Bay Area and Central Coast, Friday and Friday night, mostly clear. High 60 to 90. Lows 50 to 65. Saturday and Saturday night, mostly clear. High 60 to 80. Lows 45 to 60. Sunday and Sunday night, mostly clear. High 60 to 75. Lows 45 to 55. Columbus Day and Monday night, mostly clear. High 60 to 80. Lows 45 to 55. Tuesday and Tuesday night, mostly clear. High 60 to 80. Lows 45 to 60. Sunrise, sunset, and tidal information for the San Francisco Bay Area for Tuesday, October 6. The sunrise today, 7:09 a.m. The sunset tonight, 6:46 p.m. Tidal data at the Golden Gate for today. Low tide, 2:38 a.m. at -06 feet. High tide, 9:44 a.m. at 5.25 feet. Low tide, 03:02 p.m. at 2.11 feet. High tide, 8:58 p.m. at 5.58 feet. Here are the buoy observations for 2 a.m. Pacific Daylight Time. An offshore buoy 6, winds east at 10 knots, pressure 1024.0 millibars, swell 6 feet, every 12 seconds. An offshore buoy 59, winds northeast at 14 knots, water temperature 66, pressure 1019.6 millibars. At buoy 14 near Point Arena, winds north at 14 knots, water temperature 57, pressure 1014.3 millibars. At buoy 13 near Bodega Bay, winds northwest at 12 knots, pressure 1013.3 millibars. At Point Reyes Wave Rider buoy, water temperature 62, sea 7 feet, every 12 seconds. At San Francisco Bar buoy, water temperature 60, seas 4 feet, every 13 seconds. At San Francisco buoy, winds northwest at 8 knots, pressure 1013.5 millibars, swell 4 feet, every 12 seconds. At Half Moon Bay buoy, winds northwest 8 knots, water temperature 63, pressure 1014.4 millibars, seas 4 feet, every 10 seconds. At Monterey buoy, winds northwest at 10 knots, water temperature 62, pressure 1013.6 millibars. At Point Sur, Wave Rider buoy, water temperature 64, seas 6 feet, every 12 seconds. At Cape San Martin buoy, winds northwest at 8 knots, water temperature 65, pressure 1013.7 millibars. Synopsis for the Central California coast and bays, including the Monterey Bay, Greater Farallones, and Cordell Bank National Marine Sanctuaries. A gentle to moderate northwesterly breeze continues through midweek with locally fresh gusts over the northern outer waters. Winds increase Friday into the weekend with near gale to gale force gusts likely.

seas will build in response to increasing winds and become rough. Additionally, southerly swell will impact the coastal waters starting Tuesday night with long period southerly swell increasing Friday into the weekend. The marine forecast for San Pablo Bay, Suisun Bay, the West Delta, and the San Francisco Bay north of the Bay Bridge. For tonight, southwest wind around 5 knots. For Tuesday, southwest wind around 5 knots, rising to 5 to 10 knots in the afternoon. For Tuesday night, southwest wind 5 to 10 knots, easing to around 5 knots after midnight. The marine forecast for Monterey Bay. For tonight, southwest wind around 5 knots, veering to northwesterly this evening and overnight. Seas around 3 feet. Wave detail, northwest 2 feet at 7 seconds. For Tuesday, northwest wind around 5 knots. Seas around 3 feet. Wave detail, northwest 2 feet at 7 seconds. For Tuesday night, southwest wind around 5 knots, veering to north after midnight. Seas around 3 feet. Wave detail, west 3 feet at 10 seconds. The coastal waters forecast from Pigeon Point to Point Pinos out to 10 nautical miles. For tonight, northwest wind 5 to 10 knots. Seas 3 to 4 feet. Wave detail, northwest 4 feet at 7 seconds. For Tuesday, northwest wind around 5 knots, rising to 10 to 15 knots in the afternoon. Seas 3 to 4 feet. Wave detail, northwest 3 feet at 7 seconds and south 2 feet at 14 seconds. For Tuesday night, northwest wind 10 to 15 knots, easing to 5 to 10 knots after midnight. Seas 3 to 4 feet. Wave detail, northwest 4 feet at 10 seconds and southwest 2 feet at 13 seconds. The area forecast for the peninsula, North Bay, and East Bay. Heat advisory in effect until 10 p.m. Pacific Daylight Time Thursday. For the rest of tonight, mostly clear. Lows from the upper 50s to mid 60s. West winds up to 5 miles per hour. For Tuesday, mostly sunny in the morning then becoming sunny. Highs in the lower 80s at the coast around 101 inland. West winds 5 to 10 miles per hour. For Tuesday night, clear. Lows from the mid 50s to lower 60s. West winds up to 5 miles per hour. And on Wednesday, mostly sunny in the morning then becoming sunny. Highs in the upper 70s at the coast to the upper 90s inland. West winds 5 to 10 miles per hour. For the Wednesday night, mostly clear. Lows from the mid 50s to lower 60s. West winds 5 to 10 miles per hour. For Thursday, partly cloudy in the morning then becoming sunny. Highs from the mid 70s to lower 90s. Thursday night through Friday night, mostly clear. Lows from the 50s to lower 60s. Highs from the lower 70s to mid 80s. Saturday, partly cloudy in the morning then becoming mostly sunny. Breezy. Highs 60s and 70s. Saturday night through Columbus Day, mostly clear. Breezy. Lows from the 40s to upper 50s. Highs 60s and 70s. Low temperatures tonight and highs tomorrow for the selected cities, San Francisco, 60 and 80, San Francisco Airport, 61 and 86, Redwood City, 63 and 93, Oakland, 62 and 84, Fremont, 64 and 90, Concord, 65 and 100, Livermore, 65 and 101, San Rafael, 61 and 96, Santa Rosa, 58 and 99, Napa, 62 and 96, Fairfield, 66 and 99. These are the 2 a.m. Pacific Daylight Time observations for the San Francisco and Monterey Bay areas on Tuesday, October 6th. At San Francisco Airport, it was partly cloudy, temperature 59, dew point 56, relative humidity 89%, northwest wind at 9 miles an hour, pressure 29.92 inches and steady. At Oakland Airport, it was partly cloudy, temperature 61, dew point 58.

9.93 and steady. At Salinas, fog was reported, reducing the visibility to 1/4 of a mile. Temperature 58, dew point 58, relative humidity 100%, east wind at 5. Here are some observations around California and western Nevada. Skies ranged from clear to partly cloudy. It was 66 at Sacramento, 80 at Los Angeles, 77 at San Diego, and 59 at Reno. Truckee reported 37, South Lake Tahoe reported 43, Blue Canyon reported 70, and Mammoth Lakes reported 50. 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This broadcast originates from the National Weather Service office located in Monterey, California, and serves the South Bay and Monterey Bay Area, including the city of San Jose, Monterey, Salinas, and Santa Cruz. Local temperature reports around San Francisco Bay for 2 a.m. Downtown San Francisco was 58 degrees. Oakland Museum was 63 degrees. Redwood City was 64 degrees. San Rafael was 65 degrees. The area forecast for the South Bay, including the San Jose metro area and the Santa Clara Valley. Heat advisory in effect until 10 p.m. Pacific Daylight Time Thursday. For the rest of tonight, clear. Lows in the 60s. Light winds. For Tuesday, sunny. Highs in the mid-80s by the bay to the 90s inland. Light winds, becoming northwest 5 to 10 miles per hour in the afternoon. For Tuesday night, clear. Lows in the 60s. Northwest winds up to 5 miles per hour. And on Wednesday, mostly sunny in the morning, then becoming sunny. Highs in the mid-80s by the bay to the 90s inland. Northwest winds 5 to 10 miles per hour. For the Wednesday night, clear. Lows from the upper 50s to mid-60s. Northwest winds up to 5 miles per hour. For Thursday, mostly sunny in the morning, then becoming sunny. Highs from the lower 80s to mid-90s. For Thursday night, clear. Lows from the 50s to mid-60s. Friday and Friday night, mostly clear. Highs from the mid-70s to upper 80s. Lows from the mid to upper 50s Saturday through Columbus Day. Mostly clear. Highs from the 60s to upper 70s. Lows from the upper 40s to mid 50s. Low temperatures tonight and highs tomorrow for these selected cities. San Jose, 65 and 94. Mountain View, 63 and 86. Morgan Hill, 63 and 99. The following is an important weather message from the National Weather Service. Heat advisory remains in effect until 10 p.m. Pacific Daylight Time Thursday. What? Hot conditions with maximum temperatures in the mid-90s to near 105. Mild minimum temperatures and weak onshore flow will limit overnight relief. Where? The East Bay and San Francisco Bay shoreline, North Bay interior mountains and valleys, the Santa Clara Valley and Eastern Hills, the Santa Cruz Mountains, interior Monterey County and the Santa Lucia Range, most of San Benito County and the Chilame Hills in southeast Monterey County, and southern Salinas Valley, Arroyo Seco and Lake San Antonio. When? Until 10 p.m. Pacific Daylight Time Thursday. Impacts. This level of heat affects anyone without effective cooling and or adequate hydration. Impacts likely in some health systems, heat-sensitive industries and infrastructure. Hydration is a critical piece to surviving the heat. Drink water, and if possible, take water to those who are vulnerable. Take extra precautions when outside. Wear lightweight and loose-fitting clothing. Try to limit strenuous activities to the early morning or evening. Take action when you experience symptoms of heat exhaustion and or heat stroke. The area forecast for the South Bay, including the San Jose metro area and the Santa Clara Valley. Heat advisory in effect until 10 p.m. Pacific Daylight Time Thursday. For the rest of tonight, clear. Lows in the 60s. Light winds. For Tuesday, sunny. Highs in the

by the bay to the 90s inland. Light winds, becoming northwest 5 to 10 miles per hour in the afternoon. For Tuesday night, clear. Lows in the 60s. Northwest winds up to 5 miles per hour. And on Wednesday? Mostly sunny in the morning, then becoming sunny. Highs in the mid-80s by the bay to the 90s inland. Northwest winds 5 to 10 miles per hour. For the Wednesday night, clear. Lows from the upper 50s to mid-60s. Northwest winds up to 5 miles per hour. For Thursday? Mostly sunny in the morning, then becoming sunny. Highs from the lower 80s to mid-90s. For Thursday night, clear. Lows from the 50s to mid-60s. Friday and Friday night, mostly clear. Highs from the mid-70s to upper 80s. Lows from the mid to upper 50s Saturday through Columbus Day. Mostly clear. Highs from the 60s to upper 70s. Lows from the upper 40s to mid 50s. Low temperatures tonight and highs tomorrow for the selected cities. San Jose, 65 and 94. Mountain View, 63 and 86. Morgan Hill, 63 and 99. The area forecast for the Monterey Bay and Salinas Valley. Heat advisory in effect until 10 p.m. Pacific Daylight Time Thursday. For the rest of tonight, partly cloudy. Lows in the lower 60s. Northwest winds up to 5 miles per hour until midnight, becoming light. For Tuesday? Mostly sunny in the morning, then becoming sunny. Highs in the upper 70s at the coast to the upper 90s inland. Light winds, becoming west 5 to 10 miles per hour in the afternoon. For Tuesday night, mostly clear. Lows from the upper 50s to mid 60s. Northwest winds up to 5 miles per hour. And on Wednesday? Mostly sunny in the morning, then becoming sunny. Highs in the upper 70s at the coast to the upper 90s inland. Northeast winds around 5 miles per hour, becoming west in the afternoon. For the Wednesday night, mostly clear. Lows near 60. West winds 5 to 10 miles per hour, becoming northeast after midnight. For Thursday, mostly sunny in the morning, then becoming sunny. Highs from the upper 70s to lower 90s. For Thursday night, mostly clear until midnight, then becoming partly cloudy. Lows in the upper 50s. And on Friday, partly cloudy in the morning, then becoming mostly sunny. Highs from the lower 70s to mid-80s Friday night through Sunday. Partly cloudy. Breezy. Lows from the 40s to upper 50s. Highs 60s and 70s Sunday night and Columbus Day. Mostly clear. Lows from the mid-40s to lower 50s. Highs from the 60s to mid-70s. Low temperatures tonight and highs tomorrow for the selected cities. Santa Cruz, 61 and 90. Monterey, 61 and 78. Salinas, 61 and 82, Hollister, 62 and 97, King City, 60 and 98. The following is an important weather message from the National Weather Service. Heat advisory remains in effect until 10 p.m. Pacific Daylight Time Thursday. What? Hot conditions with maximum temperatures in the mid-90s to near 105. Mild minimum temperatures and weak onshore flow will limit overnight relief. Where, the East Bay and San Francisco Bay shoreline, North Bay interior mountains and valleys, the Santa Clara Valley and Eastern Hills, the Santa Cruz Mountains, interior Monterey County and the Santa Lucia Range, most of San Benito County and the Chilean Hills in southeast Monterey County, and southern Salinas Valley, Arroyo Seco and Lake San Antonio. When, until 10 p.m. Pacific Daylight Time Thursday. Impacts. This level of heat affects anyone without effective cooling and or adequate hydration. Impacts likely in some health systems, heat-sensitive industries and infrastructure. Hydration is a critical piece to surviving the heat. Drink water, and if possible, take water to those who are vulnerable. Take extra precautions when outside. Wear lightweight inbo, take water to those who are vulnerable. Take extra precautions when outside. Wear lightweight and loose-fitting clothing. Try to limit strenuous activities.

or evening. Take action when you experience symptoms of heat exhaustion and or heat stroke. The weather overview for the Bay Area and Central Coast, hazardous heat inland persists through Thursday. Never leave children or pets in unattended vehicles. Elevated fire weather conditions persist in the interior through Thursday. Coastal flooding concerns due to astronomical tides and thermal expansion through the weekend. Hazardous beach conditions along Pacific coastline later this week into the weekend due to long period swell. The extended forecast for the Bay Area and Central Coast, Friday and Friday night, mostly clear. High 60 to 90. Lows 50 to 65. Saturday and Saturday night, mostly clear. High 60 to 80. Lows 45 to 60. Sunday and Sunday night, mostly clear. High 60 to 75. Lows 45 to 55. Columbus Day and Monday night, mostly clear. High 60 to 80. Lows 45 to 55. Tuesday and Tuesday night, mostly clear. High 60 to 80. Lows 45 to 60. Sunrise, sunset, and tidal information for the San Francisco Bay Area for Tuesday, October 6. The sunrise today, 7:09 a.m. The sunset tonight, 6:46 p.m. Tidal data at the Golden Gate for today. Low tide, 2:38 a.m. at -06 feet. High tide, 9:44 a.m. at 5.25 feet. Low tide, 03:02 p.m. at 2.11 feet. High tide, 8:58 p.m. at 5.58 feet. Here are the buoy observations for 2 a.m. Pacific Daylight Time. An offshore buoy 6 winds east at 10 knots, pressure 1024.0 millibars, swell 6 feet, every 12 seconds. An offshore buoy 59 winds northeast at 14 knots, water temperature 66, pressure 1019.6 millibars. At buoy 14 near Point Arena, winds north at 14 knots, water temperature 57, pressure 1014.3 millibars. At buoy 13 near Bodega Bay, winds northwest at 12 knots, pressure 1013.3 millibars. At Point Reyes Wave Rider buoy, water temperature 62, sea 7 feet, every 12 seconds. At San Francisco Bar buoy, water temperature 60, seas 4 feet, every 13 seconds. At San Francisco buoy, winds northwest at 8 knots, pressure 1013.5 millibars, swell 4 feet, every 12 seconds. At Half Moon Bay buoy, winds northwest 8 knots, water temperature 63, pressure 1014.4 millibars, seas 4 feet, every 10 seconds. At Monterey buoy, winds northwest at 10 knots, water temperature 62, pressure 1013.6 millibars. At Point Sur, Wave Rider buoy, water temperature 64, seas 6 feet, every 12 seconds. At Cape San Martin buoy, winds northwest at 8 knots, water temperature 65, pressure 1013.7 millibars. Synopsis for the Central California coast and bays, including the Monterey Bay, Greater Farallones, and Cordell Bank National Marine Sanctuaries. A gentle to moderate northwesterly breeze continues through midweek with locally fresh gusts over the northern outer waters. Winds increase Friday into the weekend with near gale to gale force gusts likely. Seas will build in response to increasing winds and become rough. Additionally, southerly swell will impact the coastal waters starting Tuesday night with long period southerly swell increasing Friday into the weekend. The marine forecast for San Pablo Bay, Suisun Bay, the West Delta, and the San Francisco Bay north of the Bay Bridge. For tonight, southwest wind around 5 knots. For Tuesday, southwest wind around 5 knots, rising to 5 to 10 knots in the afternoon. For Tuesday night, southwest wind 5 to 10 knots, easing to around 5 knots after midnight. The marine forecast for Monterey Bay. For tonight, southwest wind around 5 knots, veering to northwest late this evening and overnight. Seas around 3 feet. Wave detail, northwest 2 feet at 7 seconds. For Tuesday, northwest wind around 5 knots. Seas around 3 feet.
3 feet. Wave detail, northwest 2 feet at 7 seconds. For Tuesday night, southwest wind around 5 knots, veering to north after midnight. Seas around 3 feet. Wave detail, west 3 feet at 10 seconds. The coastal waters forecast from Pigeon Point to Point Pinos out to 10 nautical miles. For tonight, northwest wind 5 to 10 knots. Seas 3 to 4 feet. Wave detail, northwest 4 feet at 7 seconds. For Tuesday, northwest wind around 5 knots, rising to 10 to 15 knots in the afternoon. Seas 3 to 4 feet. Wave detail, northwest 3 feet at 7 seconds and south 2 feet at 14 seconds. For Tuesday night, northwest wind 10 to 15 knots, easing to 5 to 10 knots after midnight. Seas 3 to 4 feet. Wave detail, northwest 4 feet at 10 seconds and southwest 2 feet at 13 seconds. Synopsis for the Central California coast and bays including the Monterey Bay, Greater Farallones, and Cordell Bank National Marine Sanctuaries, a gentle to moderate northerly breeze will prevail through Thursday. Northerly breezes increase to become strong to very strong Friday into Saturday, bringing widespread hazardous conditions for small craft. Frequent gale force gusts are likely across the northern waters during this time. Moderate seas will prevail through Thursday, building to become rough to very rough Friday into Saturday. The marine forecast for San Pablo Bay, Suisun Bay, the West Delta, and the San Francisco Bay north of the Bay Bridge. For the rest of tonight, southwest wind around 5 knots. For Tuesday, southwest wind around 5 knots, rising to 5 to 10 knots in the afternoon. For Tuesday night, southwest wind 5 to 10 knots, easing to around 5 knots after midnight. For Wednesday, southwest wind around 5 knots, rising to 5 to 10 knots in the afternoon. Patchy dense fog in the morning. The marine forecast for Monterey Bay. Dense fog advisory in effect until 9 a.m. Pacific Daylight Time this morning. For the rest of tonight, northwest wind around 5 knots. Seas around 3 feet. Wave detail, northwest 2 feet at 7 seconds. Areas of dense fog. For Tuesday, northwest wind around 5 knots. Seas around 3 feet. Wave detail, northwest 2 feet at 7 seconds. Areas of dense fog in the morning. For Tuesday night, west wind around 5 knots, veering to north after midnight. Seas around 3 feet. Wave detail, west 3 feet at 10 seconds. For Wednesday, north wind around 5 knots, backing to west in the afternoon. Seas around 3 feet. Wave detail, northwest 3 feet at 10 seconds and southwest 2 feet at 11 seconds. The coastal waters forecast from Pigeon Point to Point Pinos out to 10 nautical miles. For the rest of tonight, northwest wind around 5 knots. Seas 3 to 4 feet. Wave detail, northwest 3 feet at 7 seconds and south 2 feet at 14 seconds. Areas of dense fog. For Tuesday, northwest wind around 5 knots, rising to 10 to 15 knots in the afternoon. Seas 3 to 4 feet. Wave detail, northwest 3 feet at 7 seconds and south 2 feet at 14 seconds. Areas of dense fog in the morning. For Tuesday night, northwest wind 10 to 15 knots, easing to 5 to 10 knots after midnight. Seas 3 to 4 feet. Wave detail, west 4 feet at 9 seconds and southwest 2 feet at 13 seconds. Patchy dense fog in the evening. Areas of dense fog after midnight. For Wednesday, northwest wind 5 to 10 knots, rising to 10 to 15 knots in the afternoon. Seas 3 to 5 feet. Wave detail, west 4 feet at 10 seconds and south 2 feet at 13 seconds. Areas of dense fog in the morning. The area forecast for the peninsula, North Bay, and East Bay. Heat advisory in effect until 10 p.m. Pacific Daylight Time Thursday. For the rest of tonight, mostly clear. Lows from the upper 50s to mid 60s.

Winds up to 5 miles per hour. For Tuesday, mostly sunny in the morning, then becoming sunny. Highs in the lower 80s at the coast and around 101 inland. West winds 5 to 10 miles per hour. For Tuesday night, clear. Lows from the mid 50s to lower 60s. West winds up to 5 miles per hour. And on Wednesday, mostly sunny in the morning, then becoming sunny. Highs in the upper 70s at the coast to the upper 90s inland. West winds 5 to 10 miles per hour. For the Wednesday night, mostly clear. Lows from the mid 50s to lower 60s. West winds 5 to 10 miles per hour. For Thursday, partly cloudy in the morning, then becoming sunny. Highs from the mid 70s to lower 90s. Thursday night through Friday night, mostly clear. Lows from the 50s to lower 60s. Highs from the lower 70s to mid 80s. Saturday, partly cloudy in the morning, then becoming mostly sunny. Breezy. Highs 60s and 70s. Saturday night through Columbus Day, mostly clear. Breezy. Lows from the 40s to upper 50s. Highs 60s and 70s. Low temperatures tonight and highs tomorrow for these selected cities: San Francisco, 60 and 80, San Francisco Airport, 61 and 86, Redwood City, 63 and 93, Oakland, 62 and 84, Fremont, 64 and 90, Concord, 65 and 100, Livermore, 65 and 101, San Rafael, 61 and 96, Santa Rosa, 58 and 99, Napa, 62 and 96, Fairfield, 66 and 99. These are the 2 a.m. Pacific Daylight Time observations for the San Francisco and Monterey Bay areas on Tuesday, October 6th. At San Francisco Airport, it was partly cloudy, temperature 59, dew point 56, relative humidity 89%, northwest wind at 9 miles an hour, pressure 29.92 inches and steady. At Oakland Airport, it was partly cloudy, temperature 61, dew point 58, relative humidity 90%, northwest wind at 5 miles an hour, pressure 29.92 inches and steady. At San Jose Airport, it was clear, temperature 68, dew point 62, relative humidity 81%, northwest wind at 6 miles an hour, pressure 29.91 inches and steady. At Santa Rosa, it was partly cloudy, temperature 56, south wind at 3, pressure 29.92 and rising. At Concord, it was clear, temperature 66, calm. At Livermore, it was clear, temperature 67, east wind at 3. At Monterey, fog was reported, reducing the visibility to 1/4 of a mile, temperature 57, calm, pressure 29.93 and steady. At Salinas, fog was reported, reducing the visibility to 1/4 of a mile, temperature 58, dew point 58, relative humidity 100%, east wind at 5. Here are some observations around California and western Nevada. Skies ranged from clear to partly cloudy. It was 66 at Sacramento, 80 at Los Angeles, 77 at San Diego, and 59 at Reno. Truckee reported 37, South Lake Tahoe reported 43, Blue Canyon reported 70, and Mammoth Lakes reported 50. Local temperature reports around San Francisco Bay for 2 a.m. Downtown San Francisco was 58 degrees. Oakland Museum was 63 degrees. Redwood City was 64 degrees. San Rafael was 65 degrees. The area forecast for the South Bay, including the San Jose metro area and the Santa Clara Valley. Heat advisory in effect until 10 p.m. Pacific Daylight Time Thursday. For the rest of tonight, clear. Lows in the 60s. Light winds. For Tuesday, sunny. Highs in the mid-80s by the bay to the 90s inland. Light winds, becoming northwest 5 to 10 miles per hour in the afternoon. For Tuesday night, clear. Lows in the 60s. Northwest winds up to 5 miles per hour.

mostly sunny in the morning, then becoming sunny. Highs in the mid-80s by the bay to the 90s inland. Northwest winds 5 to 10 miles per hour. For the Wednesday night, clear. Lows from the upper 50s to mid-60s. Northwest winds up to 5 miles per hour. For Thursday, mostly sunny in the morning, then becoming sunny. Highs from the lower 80s to mid-90s. For Thursday night, clear. Lows from the 50s to mid-60s. Friday and Friday night, mostly clear. Highs from the mid-70s to upper 80s. Lows from the mid to upper 50s Saturday through Columbus Day. Mostly clear. Highs from the 60s to upper 70s. Lows from the upper 40s to mid 50s. Low temperatures tonight and highs tomorrow for these selected cities. San Jose, 65 and 94. Mountain View, 63 and 86. Morgan Hill, 63 and 99. The area forecast for the Monterey Bay and Salinas Valley. Heat advisory in effect until 10 p.m. Pacific Daylight Time Thursday. For the rest of tonight, partly cloudy. Lows in the lower 60s. Northwest winds up to 5 miles per hour until midnight, becoming light. For Tuesday, mostly sunny in the morning, then becoming sunny. Highs in the upper 70s at the coast to the upper 90s inland. Light winds, becoming west 5 to 10 miles per hour in the afternoon. For Tuesday night, mostly clear. Lows from the upper 50s to mid 60s. Northwest winds up to 5 miles per hour. And on Wednesday, mostly sunny in the morning, then becoming sunny. Highs in the upper 70s at the coast to the upper 90s inland. Northeast winds around 5 miles per hour, becoming west in the afternoon. For the Wednesday night, mostly clear. Lows near 60. West winds 5 to 10 miles per hour, becoming northeast after midnight. For Thursday, mostly sunny in the morning, then becoming sunny. Highs from the upper 70s to lower 90s. For Thursday night, mostly clear until midnight, then becoming partly cloudy. Lows in the upper 50s. And on Friday, partly cloudy in the morning, then becoming mostly sunny. Highs from the lower 70s to mid 80s Friday night through Sunday. Partly cloudy. Breezy. Lows from the 40s to upper 50s, highs 60s and 70s Sunday night and Columbus Day. Mostly clear. Lows from the mid 40s to lower 50s, highs from the 60s to mid 70s. Low temperatures tonight and highs tomorrow for the selected cities. Santa Cruz, 61 and 90, Monterey, 61 and 78, Salinas, 61 and 82, Hollister, 62 and 97, King City, 60 and 98. The following is an important weather message from the National Weather Service. Heat advisory remains in effect until 10 p.m. Pacific Daylight Time Thursday. What? Hot conditions with maximum temperatures in the mid-90s to near 105. Mild minimum temperatures and weak onshore flow will limit overnight relief. Where? The East Bay and San Francisco Bay shoreline, North Bay interior mountains and valleys, the Santa Clara Valley and Eastern Hills, the Santa Cruz Mountains, interior Monterey County and the Santa Lucia Range, most of San Benito County and the Chilame Hills in southeast Monterey County, and southern Salinas Valley, Arroyo Seco and Lake San Antonio. When? Until 10 p.m. Pacific Daylight Time Thursday. Impacts. This level of heat affects anyone without effective cooling and or adequate hydration. Impacts likely in some health systems, heat-sensitive industries and infrastructure. Hydration is a critical piece to surviving the heat. Drink water, and if possible, take water to those who are vulnerable. Take extra precautions when outside. Wear lightweight and loose-fitting clothing. Try to limit strenuous activities to the early morning or evening. Take action when you experience symptoms of heat exhaustion and or heat stroke. The weather overview for the Bay Area and Central Coast, hazardous heat inland persists through Thursday. Never leave children or pets in unattended vehicles. Elevated fire weather conditions persist in the interior through Thursday. Coastal flooding concerns

astronomical tides and thermal expansion through the weekend, hazardous beach conditions along the Pacific coastline later this week into the weekend due to long period swell. The extended forecast for the Bay Area and Central Coast, Friday and Friday night, mostly clear. High 60 to 90. Lows 50 to 65. Saturday and Saturday night, mostly clear. High 60 to 80. Lows 45 to 60. Sunday and Sunday night, mostly clear. High 60 to 75. Lows 45 to 55. Columbus Day and Monday night, mostly clear. High 60 to 80. Lows 45 to 55. Tuesday and Tuesday night, mostly clear. High 60 to 80. Lows 45 to 60. 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This broadcast originates from the National Weather Service office located in Monterey, California, and serves the South Bay and Monterey Bay Area, including the city of San Jose, Monterey, Salinas, and Santa Cruz. Sunrise, sunset, and tidal information for the San Francisco Bay Area for Tuesday, October 6. The sunrise today, 7:09 a.m. The sunset tonight, 6:46 p.m. Tidal data at the Golden Gate for today. Low tide, 2:38 a.m. at -06 feet. High tide, 9:44 a.m. at 5.25 feet. Low tide, 03:02 p.m. at 2.11 feet. High tide, 8:58 p.m. at 5.58 feet. Here are the buoy observations for 2 a.m. Pacific Daylight Time. An offshore buoy 6 winds east at 10 knots, pressure 1,024.0 millibars, swell 6 feet, every 12 seconds. An offshore buoy 59 winds northeast at 14 knots, water temperature 66, pressure 1,019.6 millibars. At buoy 14 near Point Arena, winds north at 14 knots, water temperature 57, pressure 1,014.3 millibars. At buoy 13 near Bodega Bay, winds northwest at 12 knots, pressure 1,013.3 millibars. At Point Reyes Wave Rider buoy, water temperature 62, sea 7 feet, every 12 seconds. At San Francisco Bar buoy, water temperature 60, seas 4 feet, every 13 seconds. At San Francisco buoy, winds northwest at 8 knots, pressure 1,013.5 millibars, swell 4 feet, every 12 seconds. At Half Moon Bay buoy, winds northwest 8 knots, water temperature 63, pressure 1,014.4 millibars, seas 4 feet, every 10 seconds. At Monterey buoy, winds northwest at 10 knots, water temperature 62, pressure 1,013.6 millibars. At Point Sur, Wave Rider buoy, water temperature 64, seas 6 feet, every 12 seconds. At Cape San Martin buoy, winds northwest at 8 knots, water temperature 65, pressure 1,013.7 millibars. Synopsis for the Central California coast and bays, including the Monterey Bay, Greater Farallones, and Cordell Bank National Marine Sanctuaries, a gentle to moderate northerly breeze will prevail through Thursday. Northerly breezes increase to become strong to very strong Friday into Saturday, bringing widespread hazardous conditions for small craft. Frequent gale force gusts are likely across the northern waters during this time. Moderate seas will prevail through Thursday, building to become rough to very rough Friday into Saturday. The marine forecast for San Pablo Bay, Suisun Bay, the West Delta, and the San Francisco Bay north of the Bay Bridge. For the rest of tonight, southwest wind around 5 knots. For Tuesday, southwest wind around 5 knots, rising to 5 to 10 knots in the afternoon. For Tuesday night, southwest wind 5 to 10 knots, easing to around 5 knots after midnight. For Wednesday, southwest wind around 5 knots, rising to 5 to 10 knots in the afternoon. Patchy dense fog in the morning. The marine forecast for Monterey Bay. Dense fog advisory in effect until 9 a.m. Pacific Daylight Time this morning,
For the rest of tonight, northwest wind around 5 knots. Seas around 3 feet. Wave detail, northwest 2 feet at 7 seconds. Areas of dense fog. For Tuesday, northwest wind around 5 knots. Seas around 3 feet. Wave detail, northwest 2 feet at 7 seconds. Areas of dense fog in the morning. For Tuesday night, west wind around 5 knots, veering to north after midnight. Seas around 3 feet. Wave detail, west 3 feet at 10 seconds. For Wednesday, north wind around 5 knots, backing to west in the afternoon. Seas around 3 feet. Wave detail, northwest 3 feet at 10 seconds and southwest 2 feet at 11 seconds. The coastal waters forecast from Pigeon Point to Point Pinos out to 10 nautical miles. For the rest of tonight, northwest wind around 5 knots. Seas 3 to 4 feet. Wave detail, northwest 3 feet at 7 seconds and south 2 feet at 14 seconds. Areas of dense fog. For Tuesday, northwest wind around 5 knots, rising to 10 to 15 knots in the afternoon. Seas 3 to 4 feet. Wave detail, northwest 3 feet at 7 seconds and south 2 feet at 14 seconds. Areas of dense fog in the morning. For Tuesday night, northwest wind 10 to 15 knots, easing to 5 to 10 knots after midnight. Seas 3 to 4 feet. Wave detail, west 4 feet at 9 seconds and southwest 2 feet at 13 seconds. Patchy dense fog in the evening. Areas of dense fog after midnight. For Wednesday, northwest wind 5 to 10 knots, rising to 10 to 15 knots in the afternoon. Seas 3 to 5 feet. Wave detail, west 4 feet at 10 seconds and south 2 feet at 13 seconds. Areas of dense fog in the morning. The area forecast for the peninsula, North Bay, and East Bay. Heat advisory in effect until 10 p.m. Pacific Daylight Time Thursday. For the rest of tonight, mostly clear. Lows from the upper 50s to mid 60s. West winds up to 5 miles per hour. For Tuesday, mostly sunny in the morning, then becoming sunny. Highs in the lower 80s at the coast and around 101 inland. West winds 5 to 10 miles per hour. For Tuesday night, clear. Lows from the mid-50s to lower 60s. West winds up to 5 miles per hour. And on Wednesday, mostly sunny in the morning, then becoming sunny. Highs in the upper 70s at the coast to the upper 90s inland. West winds 5 to 10 miles per hour. For the Wednesday night, mostly clear. Lows from the mid-50s to lower 60s. West winds 5 to 10 miles per hour. For Thursday, partly cloudy in the morning, then becoming sunny. Highs from the mid-70s to lower 90s. Thursday night through Friday night, mostly clear. Lows from the 50s to lower 60s. Highs from the lower 70s to mid-80s. Saturday, partly cloudy in the morning, then becoming mostly sunny. Breezy. Highs 60s and 70s. Saturday night through Columbus Day, mostly clear. Breezy. Lows from the 40s to upper 50s. Highs 60s and 70s. Low temperatures tonight and highs tomorrow for the selected cities: San Francisco, 60 and 80, San Francisco Airport, 61 and 86, Redwood City, 63 and 93, Oakland, 62 and 84, Fremont, 64 and 90, Concord, 65 and 100, Livermore, 65 and 101, San Rafael, 61 and 96, Santa Rosa, 58 and 99, Napa, 62 and 96, Fairfield, 66 and 99. These are the 3 a.m. Pacific Daylight Time observations for the San Francisco and Monterey Bay areas on Tuesday, October 6th. At San Francisco Airport, it was partly cloudy, temperature 58, dew point 56, relative humidity 93%, west wind at 10 miles an hour, pressure 29.91 inches and falling.
at Oakland Airport. It was

partly cloudy, temperature 60, dew point 58, relative humidity 92%, northwest wind at 3 miles an hour, pressure 29.92 inches and steady. At San Jose Airport, it was clear, temperature 65, dew point 62, relative humidity 90%, northwest wind at 5 miles an hour, pressure 29.92 inches and rising. At Santa Rosa, it was clear, temperature 56, calm, pressure 29.92 and steady. At Concord, it was clear, temperature 64, northwest wind at 3. At Livermore, it was clear, temperature 67, east wind at 3. At Monterey, fog was reported, reducing the visibility to 3/4 of a mile, temperature 57, calm, pressure 29.93 and steady. At Salinas, fog was reported, reducing the visibility to 1 mile, temperature 58, dew point 57, relative humidity 97%, southeast wind at 5. Here are some observations around California and western Nevada. Skies ranged from clear to partly cloudy. It was 66 at Sacramento, 79 at Los Angeles, 77 at San Diego, and 58 at Reno. Truckee reported 41, South Lake Tahoe reported 41, Blue Canyon reported 69, and Mammoth Lakes reported 48. Local temperature reports around San Francisco Bay for 2 a.m. Downtown San Francisco was 58 degrees. Oakland Museum was 63 degrees. Redwood City was 64 degrees. San Rafael was 65 degrees. The area forecast for the South Bay, including the San Jose metro area and the Santa Clara Valley. Heat advisory in effect until 10 p.m. Pacific Daylight Time Thursday. For the rest of tonight, mostly clear. Lows in the 60s. Light winds. For Tuesday, mostly sunny in the morning, then becoming sunny. Highs in the mid-80s by the bay to the 90s inland. Light winds, becoming northwest 5 to 10 miles per hour in the afternoon. For Tuesday night, clear. Lows in the 60s. Northwest winds up to 5 miles per hour. And on Wednesday, mostly sunny in the morning, then becoming sunny. Highs in the mid-80s by the bay to the 90s inland. Northwest winds 5 to 10 miles per hour. For the Wednesday night, clear. Lows from the upper 50s to mid-60s. Northwest winds up to 5 miles per hour. For Thursday, mostly sunny in the morning, then becoming sunny. Highs from the lower 80s to mid-90s. For Thursday night, clear. Lows from the upper 50s to mid-60s. Friday and Friday night, mostly clear. Highs from the mid-70s to upper 80s. Lows from the mid to upper 50s Saturday through Columbus Day. Mostly clear. Highs from the 60s to upper 70s. Lows from the upper 40s to mid-50s. Low temperatures tonight and highs tomorrow for these selected cities. San Jose, 65 and 94. Mountain View, 63 and 86. Morgan Hill, 63 and 99. The area forecast for the Monterey Bay and Salinas Valley. Dense fog advisory in effect until 9 a.m. Pacific Daylight Time this morning. Heat advisory in effect until 10 p.m. Pacific Daylight Time Thursday. For the rest of tonight, partly cloudy. Lows near 60. Light winds. For Tuesday, mostly sunny in the morning, then becoming sunny. Highs in the upper 70s at the coast to the upper 90s inland. Light winds, becoming west 5 to 10 miles per hour in the afternoon. For Tuesday night, mostly clear. Lows from the upper 50s to mid-60s. Northwest winds up to 5 miles per hour. And on Wednesday, mostly sunny. Highs in the upper 70s at the coast to the upper 90s inland. Northeast winds up to 5 miles per hour, becoming west in the afternoon. For the Wednesday night, mostly clear. Lows near 60. West winds 5 to 10 miles per hour, becoming northeast after midnight. For Thursday, mostly sunny in the morning, then becoming sunny. Highs from the upper

70s to lower 90s. For Thursday night, mostly clear until midnight, then becoming partly cloudy. Lows in the upper 50s. And on Friday, partly cloudy in the morning, then becoming mostly sunny. Highs from the lower 70s to mid 80s Friday night through Sunday. Partly cloudy. Breezy. Lows from the upper 40s to mid 50s, highs 60s and 70s Sunday night and Columbus Day, mostly clear. Lows from the mid 40s to lower 50s, highs from the 60s to mid 70s, low temperatures tonight and highs tomorrow for the selected cities, Santa Cruz, 59 and 90, Monterey, 59 and 78, Salinas, 59 and 82, Hollister, 62 and 97, King City, 60 and 98. The following is an important weather message from the National Weather Service. Heat advisory remains in effect until 10 p.m. Pacific Daylight Time Thursday. What? Hot conditions with maximum temperatures in the mid-90s to near 105. Mild minimum temperatures and weak onshore flow will limit overnight relief. Where? The East Bay and San Francisco Bay shoreline, North Bay interior mountains and valleys, the Santa Clara Valley and Eastern Hills, the Santa Cruz Mountains, interior Monterey County and the Santa Lucia Range, most of San Benito County and the Chilean Hills in southeast Monterey County, and southern Salinas Valley, Arroyo Seco and Lake San Antonio. When? Until 10 p.m. Pacific Daylight Time Thursday. Impacts. This level of heat affects anyone without effective cooling and or adequate hydration. Impacts likely in some health systems, heat-sensitive industries and infrastructure. Hydration is a critical piece to surviving the heat. Drink water, and if possible, take water to those who are vulnerable. Take extra precautions when outside. Wear lightweight and loose-fitting clothing. Try to limit strenuous activities to the early morning or evening. Take action when you experience symptoms of heat exhaustion and or heat stroke. The weather overview for the Bay Area and Central Coast, hazardous heat inland persists through Thursday. Never leave children or pets in unattended vehicles. Elevated fire weather conditions persist in the interior through Thursday. Coastal flooding concerns due to astronomical tides and thermal expansion through the weekend. Hazardous beach conditions along Pacific coastline later this week into the weekend due to long period swell. The extended forecast for the Bay Area and Central Coast, Friday and Friday night, mostly clear. High 60 to 90. Lows 50 to 65. Saturday and Saturday night, mostly clear. High 60 to 80. Lows 45 to 60. Sunday and Sunday night, mostly clear. High 60 to 75. Lows 45 to 55. Columbus Day and Monday night, mostly clear. High 60 to 80. Lows 45 to 55. Tuesday and Tuesday night, mostly clear. High 60 to 80. Lows 45 to 60. Sunrise, sunset, and tidal information for the San Francisco Bay Area for Tuesday, October 6. The sunrise today, 7:09 a.m. The sunset tonight, 6:46 p.m. Tidal data at the Golden Gate for today. Low tide, 2:38 a.m. at minus 06 feet. High tide, 9:44 a.m. at 5.25 feet. Low tide, 03:02 p.m. at 2.11 feet. High tide, 8:58 p.m. at 5.58 feet. Here are the buoy observations for 3 a.m. Pacific Daylight Time. At buoy 6, winds east 8 knots, water temperature 67, pressure 1023.7 millibars, seas 5, every 10. At offshore buoy 59, winds northeast 14 knots, water temperature 66, pressure 1019.5 millibars, seas 5 feet, every 7 seconds. At buoy 14 near Point Arena, winds north at 14 knots, water temperature 57, pressure 1014.3 millibars. At buoy 13 near Bodega Bay, winds northwest at 10 knots, pressure 1013.5 millibars. At Point Reyes Wave Rider buoy, water temperature 62, sea 7 feet, every 12 seconds. At San Francisco Bar buoy, water temperature 60, sea
4 feet every 13 seconds. At San Francisco Bay, winds northwest 6 knots, water temperature 60, pressure 1,013.4 millibars, seas 4 feet every 12 seconds. At Half Moon Bay, Bay, winds northwest 10 knots, water temperature 62, pressure 1,014.2 millibars, seas 4 feet every 11 seconds. At Monterey Bay, Bay, winds north 10 knots, water temperature 62, pressure 1,013.4 millibars, seas 4 feet every 13 seconds. At Point Sur, Wave Rider Buoy, water temperature 65, seas 5 feet every 13 seconds. At Cape San Martin Buoy, winds northwest 8 knots, water temperature 65, pressure 1,013.5 millibars, seas 5 feet every 13 seconds. Synopsis for the Central California coast and bays, including the Monterey Bay, Greater Farallones, and Cordell Bank National Marine Sanctuaries, a gentle to moderate northerly breeze will prevail through Thursday. Northerly breezes increase to become strong to very strong Friday into Saturday, bringing widespread hazardous conditions for small craft. Frequent gale force gusts are likely across the northern waters during this time. Moderate seas will prevail through Thursday, building to become rough to very rough Friday into Saturday. The marine forecast for San Pablo Bay, Suisun Bay, the West Delta, and the San Francisco Bay north of the Bay Bridge. For the rest of tonight, southwest wind around 5 knots. For Tuesday, southwest wind around 5 knots, rising to 5 to 10 knots in the afternoon. For Tuesday night, southwest wind 5 to 10 knots, easing to around 5 knots after midnight. For Wednesday, southwest wind around 5 knots, rising to 5 to 10 knots in the afternoon. Patchy dense fog in the morning. The marine forecast for Monterey Bay. Dense fog advisory in effect until 9 a.m. Pacific Daylight Time this morning. For the rest of tonight, northwest wind around 5 knots. Seas around 3 feet. Wave detail, northwest 2 feet at 7 seconds. Areas of dense fog. For Tuesday, northwest wind around 5 knots. Seas around 3 feet. Wave detail, northwest 2 feet at 7 seconds. Areas of dense fog in the morning. For Tuesday night, west wind around 5 knots, veering to north after midnight. Seas around 3 feet. Wave detail, west 3 feet at 10 seconds. For Wednesday, north wind around 5 knots, backing to west in the afternoon. Seas around 3 feet. Wave detail, northwest 3 feet at 10 seconds and southwest 2 feet at 11 seconds. The coastal waters forecast from Pigeon Point to Point Pinos out to 10 nautical miles. For the rest of tonight, northwest wind around 5 knots. Seas 3 to 4 feet. Wave detail, northwest 3 feet at 7 seconds and south 2 feet at 14 seconds. Areas of dense fog. For Tuesday, northwest wind around 5 knots, rising to 10 to 15 knots in the afternoon. Seas 3 to 4 feet. Wave detail, northwest 3 feet at 7 seconds and south 2 feet at 14 seconds. Areas of dense fog in the morning. For Tuesday night, northwest wind 10 to 15 knots, easing to 5 to 10 knots after midnight. Seas 3 to 4 feet. Wave detail, west 4 feet at 9 seconds and southwest 2 feet at 13 seconds. Patchy dense fog in the evening. Areas of dense fog after midnight. For Wednesday, northwest wind 5 to 10 knots, rising to 10 to 15 knots in the afternoon. Seas 3 to 5 feet. Wave detail, west 4 feet at 10 seconds and south 2 feet at 13 seconds. Areas of dense fog in the morning. The area forecast for the peninsula, North Bay, and East Bay. Coastal flood advisory in effect until 1 p.m. Pacific Daylight Time Thursday. Dense fog advisory in effect until 9 a.m. Pacific Daylight Time this morning. Heat advisory in effect until 10 p.m. Pacific Daylight Time Thursday. For the rest of tonight, mostly clear. Lows from the 50s to mid-60s. West winds.

up to 5 miles per hour. For Tuesday, mostly sunny in the morning, then becoming sunny. Highs in the lower 80s at the coast of around 101 inland. West winds 5 to 10 miles per hour. For Tuesday night, mostly clear. Lows from the mid 50s to lower 60s. West winds up to 5 miles per hour. And on Wednesday, mostly sunny in the morning, then becoming sunny. Highs in the upper 70s at the coast to the upper 90s inland. West winds 5 to 10 miles per hour. For the Wednesday night, mostly clear. Lows from the mid 50s to lower 60s. West winds 5 to 10 miles per hour. For Thursday, partly cloudy in the morning, then becoming sunny. Highs from the mid 70s to lower 90s. Thursday night through Friday night, mostly clear. Lows from the mid 50s to lower 60s. Highs from the lower 70s to mid 80s. Saturday, partly cloudy in the morning, then becoming mostly sunny. Breezy. Highs 60s and 70s. Saturday night through Columbus Day, mostly clear. Breezy. Lows from the 40s to upper 50s. Highs 60s and 70s. Low temperatures tonight and highs tomorrow for the selected cities: San Francisco, 59 and 80, San Francisco Airport, 61 and 86, Redwood City, 63 and 93, Oakland, 62 and 84, Fremont, 64 and 90, Concord, 65 and 100, Livermore, 65 and 101, San Rafael, 61 and 96, Santa Rosa, 58 and 99, Napa, 62 and 96, Fairfield, 66 and 99. These are the 3 a.m. Pacific Daylight Time observations for the San Francisco and Monterey Bay areas on Tuesday, October 6th. At San Francisco Airport, it was partly cloudy, temperature 58, dew point 56, relative humidity 93%, west wind at 10 miles an hour, pressure 29.91 inches and falling. At Oakland Airport, it was partly cloudy, temperature 60, dew point 58, relative humidity 92%, northwest wind at 3 miles an hour, pressure 29.92 inches and steady. At San Jose Airport, it was clear, temperature 65, dew point 62, relative humidity 90%, northwest wind at 5 miles an hour, pressure 29.92 inches and rising. At Santa Rosa, it was clear, temperature 56, calm, pressure 29.92 and steady. At Concord, it was clear, temperature 64, northwest wind at 3. At Livermore, it was clear, temperature 67, east wind at 3. At Monterey, fog was reported, reducing the visibility to 3/4 of a mile, temperature 57, calm, pressure 29.93 and steady. At Salinas, fog was reported, reducing the visibility to 1/2 of a mile, temperature 58, dew point 57, relative humidity 97%, southeast wind at 5. Here are some observations around California and western Nevada. Skies ranged from clear to partly cloudy. It was 66 at Sacramento, 79 at Los Angeles, 77 at San Diego, and 58 at Reno. Truckee reported 41, South Lake Tahoe reported 41, Blue Canyon reported 69, and Mammoth Lakes reported 48. Local temperature reports around San Francisco Bay for 3 a.m. Downtown San Francisco was 57 degrees. Oakland Museum was 62 degrees. Redwood City was 62 degrees. San Rafael was 63 degrees. The area forecast for the South Bay, including the San Jose metro area and the Santa Clara Valley. Heat advisory in effect until 10 p.m. Pacific Daylight Time Thursday. For the rest of tonight, mostly clear. Lows in the 60s. Light winds. For Tuesday, mostly sunny in the morning, then becoming sunny. Highs in the mid-80s by the bay to the 90s inland. Light winds, becoming northwest 5 to 10 miles per hour in the afternoon. For Tuesday night, clear,

Friday night, mostly clear. Highs from the mid-70s to upper 80s, lows from the mid to upper 50s Saturday through Columbus Day. Mostly clear. Highs from the 60s to upper 70s, lows from the upper 40s to mid 50s, low temperatures tonight and highs tomorrow for the selected cities, San Jose, 65 and 94, Mountain View, 63 and 86, Morgan Hill, 63 and 99. 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This broadcast originates from the National Weather Service office located in Monterey, California, and serves the South Bay and Monterey Bay Area, including the city of San Jose, Monterey, Salinas, and Santa Cruz. The area forecast for the Monterey Bay and Salinas Valley: dense fog advisory in effect until 9 a.m. Pacific Daylight Time this morning. Heat advisory in effect until 10 p.m. Pacific Daylight Time Thursday. For the rest of tonight, partly cloudy. Lows near 60. Light winds. For Tuesday, mostly sunny in the morning, then becoming sunny. Highs in the upper 70s at the coast to the upper 90s inland. Light winds, becoming west 5 to 10 miles per hour in the afternoon. For Tuesday night, mostly clear. Lows from the upper 50s to mid 60s. Northwest winds up to 5 miles per hour. And on Wednesday, mostly sunny. Highs in the upper 70s at the coast to the upper 90s inland. Northeast winds up to 5 miles per hour, becoming west in the afternoon. For the Wednesday night, mostly clear. Lows near 60. West winds 5 to 10 miles per hour, becoming northeast after midnight. For Thursday, mostly sunny in the morning, then becoming sunny. Highs from the upper 70s to lower 90s. For Thursday night, mostly clear until midnight, then becoming partly cloudy. Lows in the upper 50s. And on Friday, partly cloudy in the morning, then becoming mostly sunny. Highs from the lower 70s to mid 80s Friday night through Sunday. Partly cloudy. Breezy. Lows from the upper 40s to mid 50s, highs 60s and 70s Sunday night and Columbus Day. Mostly clear. Lows from the mid 40s to lower 50s, highs from the 60s to mid 70s, low temperatures tonight and highs tomorrow for the selected cities, Santa Cruz, 59 and 90, Monterey, 59 and 78, Salinas, 59 and 82, Hollister, 62 and 97, King City, 60 and 98. The following is an important weather message from the National Weather Service. Heat advisory remains in effect until 10 p.m. Pacific Daylight Time Thursday. What? Hot conditions with maximum temperatures in the mid-90s to near 105. Mild minimum temperatures and weak onshore flow will limit overnight relief. Where? The East Bay and San Francisco Bay shoreline, North Bay interior mountains and valleys, the Santa Clara Valley and Eastern Hills, the Santa Cruz Mountains, interior Monterey County and the Santa Lucia Range, most of San Benito County and the Chilean Hills in southeast Monterey County, and southern Salinas Valley, Arroyo Seco and Lake San Antonio. When? Until 10 p.m. Pacific Daylight Time Thursday. Impacts. This level of heat affects anyone without effective cooling and or adequate hydration. Impacts likely in some health systems, heat-sensitive industries and infrastructure. Hydration is a critical piece to surviving the heat. Drink water, and if possible, take water to those who are vulnerable. Take extra precautions when outside. Wear lightweight and loose-fitting clothing. Try to limit strenuous activities to the early morning or evening. Take action when you experience symptoms of heat exhaustion and or heat stroke. The weather overview for the Bay Area and Central Coast: hazardous heat inland persists through Thursday. Never leave children or pets in unattended vehicles. Elevated fire weather conditions persist in the interior through Thursday. Coastal flooding concerns due to astronomical tides and thermal expansion through the weekend. Hazardous beach conditions along Pacific coastline later this week into the weekend due to long period swell. The extended forecast for the Bay Area and Central Coast, Friday and Friday.

tonight, mostly clear. Highs 60 to 90. Lows 50 to 65. Saturday and Saturday night, mostly clear. Highs 60 to 80. Lows 45 to 60. Sunday and Sunday night, mostly clear. Highs 60 to 75. Lows 45 to 55. Columbus Day and Monday night, mostly clear. Highs 60 to 80. Lows 45 to 55. Tuesday and Tuesday night, mostly clear. Highs 60 to 80. Lows 45 to 60. Sunrise, sunset, and tidal information for the San Francisco Bay Area for Tuesday, October 6. The sunrise today, 7:09 a.m. The sunset tonight, 6:46 p.m. Tidal data at the Golden Gate for today. Low tide, 2:38 a.m. at -06 feet. High tide, 9:44 a.m. at 5.25 feet. Low tide, 03:02 p.m. at 2.11 feet. High tide, 8:58 p.m. at 5.58 feet. Here are the buoy observations for 3 a.m. Pacific Daylight Time. At buoy 6, winds east 8 knots, water temperature 67, pressure 1,023.7 millibars, seas 5, every 10. At offshore buoy 59, winds northeast 14 knots, water temperature 66, pressure 1,019.5 millibars, seas 5 feet, every 7 seconds. At buoy 14 near Point Arena, winds north at 14 knots, water temperature 57, pressure 1,014.3 millibars. At buoy 13 near Bodega Bay, winds northwest at 10 knots, pressure 1,013.5 millibars. At Point Reyes Wave Rider buoy, water temperature 62, sea 7 feet, every 12 seconds. At San Francisco Bar buoy, water temperature 60, seas 4 feet, every 13 seconds. At San Francisco buoy, winds northwest 6 knots, water temperature 60, pressure 1,013.4 millibars, seas 4 feet, every 12 seconds. At Half Moon Bay buoy, winds northwest 10 knots, water temperature 62, pressure 1,014.2 millibars, seas 4 feet, every 11 seconds. At Monterey Bay buoy, winds north 10 knots, water temperature 62, pressure 1,013.4 millibars, seas 4 feet, every 13 seconds. At Point Sur, Wave Rider buoy, water temperature 65, seas 5 feet, every 13 seconds. At Cape San Martin buoy, winds northwest 8 knots, water temperature 65, pressure 1,013.5 millibars. Seas 5 feet, every 13 seconds. Synopsis for the Central California coast and bays, including the Monterey Bay, Greater Farallones, and Cordell Bank National Marine Sanctuaries, a gentle to moderate northerly breeze will prevail through Thursday. Northerly breezes increase to become strong to very strong Friday into Saturday, bringing widespread hazardous conditions for small craft. Frequent gale force gusts are likely across the northern waters during this time. Moderate seas will prevail through Thursday, building to become rough to very rough Friday into Saturday. The marine forecast for San Pablo Bay, Suisun Bay, the West Delta, and the San Francisco Bay north of the Bay Bridge. For the rest of tonight, southwest wind around 5 knots. For Tuesday, southwest wind around 5 knots, rising to 5 to 10 knots in the afternoon. For Tuesday night, southwest wind 5 to 10 knots, wind around 5 knots. For Tuesday, southwest wind around 5 knots, rising to 5 to 10 knots in the afternoon. For Tuesday night, southwest wind 5 to 10 knots, easing to around 5 knots after midnight. For Wednesday, southwest wind around 5 knots, rising to 5 to 10 knots in the afternoon. Patchy dense fog in the morning. The marine forecast for Monterey Bay. Dense fog advisory in effect until 9 a.m. Pacific Daylight Time this morning. For the rest of tonight, northwest wind around 5 knots. Seas around 3 feet. Wave detail, northwest 2 feet at 7 seconds. Areas of dense fog. For Tuesday, northwest wind around 5 knots. Seas around

Employee detail, northwest 2 feet at 7 seconds. Areas of dense fog in the morning. For Tuesday night, west wind around 5 knots, veering to north after midnight. Seas around 3 feet. Wave detail, west 3 feet at 10 seconds. For Wednesday, north wind around 5 knots, backing to west in the afternoon. Seas around 3 feet. Wave detail, northwest 3 feet at 10 seconds and southwest 2 feet at 11 seconds. The coastal waters forecast from Pigeon Point to Point Pinos out to 10 nautical miles. For the rest of tonight, northwest wind around 5 knots. Seas 3 to 4 feet. Wave detail, northwest 3 feet at 7 seconds and south 2 feet at 14 seconds. Areas of dense fog. For Tuesday, northwest wind around 5 knots, rising to 10 to 15 knots in the afternoon. Seas 3 to 4 feet. Wave detail, northwest 3 feet at 7 seconds and south 2 feet at 14 seconds. Areas of dense fog in the morning. For Tuesday night, northwest wind 10 to 15 knots, easing to 5 to 10 knots after midnight. Seas 3 to 4 feet. Wave detail, west 4 feet at 9 seconds and southwest 2 feet at 13 seconds. Patchy dense fog in the evening. Areas of dense fog after midnight. For Wednesday, northwest wind 5 to 10 knots, rising to 10 to 15 knots in the afternoon. Seas 3 to 5 feet. Wave detail, west 4 feet at 10 seconds and south 2 feet at 13 seconds. Areas of dense fog in the morning. The area forecast for the peninsula, North Bay, and East Bay. Coastal flood advisory in effect until 1 p.m. Pacific Daylight Time Thursday. Dense fog advisory in effect until 9 a.m. Pacific Daylight Time this morning. Heat advisory in effect until 10 p.m. Pacific Daylight Time Thursday. For the rest of tonight, mostly clear. Lows from the 50s to mid-60s. West winds up to 5 miles per hour. For Tuesday, mostly sunny in the morning, then becoming sunny. Highs in the lower 80s at the coast and around 101 inland. West winds 5 to 10 miles per hour. For Tuesday night, mostly clear. Lows from the mid-50s to lower 60s. West winds up to 5 miles per hour. And on Wednesday, mostly sunny in the morning, then becoming sunny. Highs in the upper 70s at the coast to the upper 90s inland. West winds 5 to 10 miles per hour. For the Wednesday night, mostly clear. Lows from the mid-50s to lower 60s. West winds 5 to 10 miles per hour. For Thursday, partly cloudy in the morning, then becoming sunny. Highs from the mid-70s to lower 90s. Thursday night through Friday night, mostly clear. Lows from the mid-50s to lower 60s. Highs from the lower 70s to mid-80s. Saturday, partly cloudy in the morning, then becoming mostly sunny. Breezy. Highs 60s and 70s. Saturday night through Columbus Day, mostly clear. Breezy. Lows from the 40s to upper 50s. Highs 60s and 70s. Low temperatures tonight and highs tomorrow for these selected cities: San Francisco, 59 and 80, San Francisco Airport, 61 and 86, Redwood City, 63 and 93, Oakland, 62 and 84, Fremont, 64 and 90, Concord, 65 and 100, Livermore, 65 and 101, San Rafael, 61 and 96, Santa Rosa, 58 and 99, Napa, 62 and 96, Fairfield, 66 and 99. These are the 3 a.m. Pacific Daylight Time observations for the San Francisco and Monterey Bay areas on Tuesday, October 6th. At San Francisco Airport, it was partly cloudy, temperature 58, dew point 56, relative humidity 93%, west wind at 10 miles an hour, pressure 29.91 inches and falling. At Oakland Airport, it was partly cloudy, temperature 60, dew point 58, relative humidity 92%.

13.92 inches and steady. At San Jose Airport, it was clear, temperature 65, dew point 62, relative humidity 90%, northwest wind at 5 miles an hour, pressure 29.92 inches and rising. At Santa Rosa, it was clear, temperature 56, calm, pressure 29.92 and steady. At Concord, it was clear, temperature 64, northwest wind at 3. At Livermore, it was clear, temperature 67, east wind at 3. At Monterey, fog was reported, reducing the visibility to 3/4 of a mile, temperature 57, calm, pressure 29.93 and steady. At Salinas, fog was reported, reducing the visibility to 1/2 of a mile, temperature 58, dew point 57, relative humidity 97%, southeast wind at 5. Here are some observations around California and western Nevada. Skies ranged from clear to partly cloudy. It was 66 at Sacramento, 79 at Los Angeles, 77 at San Diego, and 58 at Reno. Truckee reported 41, South Lake Tahoe reported 41, Blue Canyon reported 69, and Mammoth Lakes reported 48. Local temperature reports around San Francisco Bay for 3 a.m. Downtown San Francisco was 57 degrees. Oakland Museum was 62 degrees. Redwood City was 62 degrees. San Rafael was 63 degrees. The area forecast for the South Bay, including the San Jose metro area and the Santa Clara Valley. Heat advisory in effect until 10 p.m. Pacific Daylight Time Thursday. For the rest of tonight, mostly clear. Lows in the 60s. Light winds. For Tuesday, mostly sunny in the morning, then becoming sunny. Highs in the mid-80s by the bay to the 90s inland. Light winds, becoming northwest 5 to 10 miles per hour in the afternoon. For Tuesday night, clear. Lows in the 60s. Northwest winds up to 5 miles per hour. And on Wednesday, mostly sunny in the morning, then becoming sunny. Highs in the mid-80s by the bay to the 90s inland. Northwest winds 5 to 10 miles per hour. For the Wednesday night, clear. Lows from the upper 50s to mid-60s. Northwest winds up to 5 miles per hour. For Thursday, mostly sunny in the morning, then becoming sunny. Highs from the lower 80s to mid-90s. For Thursday night, clear. Lows from the upper 50s to mid-60s. Friday and Friday night, mostly clear. Highs from the mid-70s to upper 80s. Lows from the mid to upper 50s Saturday through Columbus Day. Mostly clear. Highs from the 60s to upper 70s. Lows from the upper 40s to mid-50s. Low temperatures tonight and highs tomorrow for these selected cities. San Jose, 65 and 94. Mountain View, 63 and 86, Morgan Hill, 63 and 99. The area forecast for the Monterey Bay and Salinas Valley. Dense fog advisory in effect until 9 a.m. Pacific Daylight Time this morning. Heat advisory in effect until 10 p.m. Pacific Daylight Time Thursday. For the rest of tonight, partly cloudy. Lows near 60. Light winds. For Tuesday, mostly sunny in the morning, then becoming sunny. Highs in the upper 70s at the coast to the upper 90s inland. Light winds, becoming west 5 to 10 miles per hour in the afternoon. For Tuesday night, mostly clear. Lows from the upper 50s to mid-60s. Northwest winds up to 5 miles per hour. And on Wednesday, mostly sunny. Highs in the upper 70s at the coast to the upper 90s inland. Northeast winds up to 5 miles per hour, becoming west in the afternoon. For the Wednesday night, mostly clear. Lows near 60. West winds 5 to 10 miles per hour, becoming northeast after midnight. For Thursday, mostly sunny in the morning, then becoming sunny. Highs from the upper 70s to lower 90s. For Thursday night, mostly clear and

midnight, then becoming partly cloudy. Lows in the upper 50s. And on Friday, partly cloudy in the morning, then becoming mostly sunny. Highs from the lower 70s to mid 80s Friday night through Sunday. Partly cloudy. Breezy. Lows from the upper 40s to mid 50s, highs 60s and 70s Sunday night and Columbus Day. Mostly clear. Lows from the mid 40s to lower 50s, highs from the 60s to mid 70s, low temperatures tonight and highs tomorrow for the selected cities. Santa Cruz, 59 and 90. Monterey, 59 and 78. Salinas, 59 and 82. Hollister, 62 and 97. King City, 60 and 98. The following is an important weather message from the National Weather Service. Heat advisory remains in effect until 10 p.m. Pacific Daylight Time Thursday. What? Hot conditions with maximum temperatures in the mid-90s to near 105. Mild minimum temperatures and weak onshore flow will limit overnight relief. Where? The East Bay and San Francisco Bay shoreline, North Bay interior mountains and valleys, the Santa Clara Valley and Eastern Hills, the Santa Cruz Mountains, interior Monterey County and the Santa Lucia Range, most of San Benito County and the Chilean Hills in southeast Monterey County, and southern Salinas Valley, Arroyo Seco and Lake San Antonio. When? Until 10 p.m. Pacific Daylight Time Thursday. Impacts. This level of heat affects anyone without effective cooling and or adequate hydration. Impacts likely in some health systems, heat-sensitive industries and infrastructure. Hydration is a critical piece to surviving the heat. Drink water, and if possible, take water to those who are vulnerable. Take extra precautions when outside. Wear lightweight and loose-fitting clothing. Try to limit strenuous activities to the early morning or evening. Take action when you experience symptoms of heat exhaustion and or heat stroke. The weather overview for the Bay Area and Central Coast, hazardous heat inland persists through Thursday. Never leave children or pets in unattended vehicles. Elevated fire weather conditions persist in the interior through Thursday. Coastal flooding concerns due to astronomical tides and thermal expansion through the weekend. Hazardous beach conditions along Pacific coastline later this week into the weekend due to long period swell. The extended forecast for the Bay Area and Central Coast, Friday and Friday night, mostly clear. High 60 to 90. Lows 50 to 65. Saturday and Saturday night, mostly clear. High 60 to 80. Lows 45 to 60. Sunday and Sunday night, mostly clear. High 60 to 75. Lows 45 to 55. Columbus Day and Monday night, mostly clear. High 60 to 80. Lows 45 to 55. Tuesday and Tuesday night, mostly clear. High 60 to 80. Lows 45 to 60. Sunrise, sunset, and tidal information for the San Francisco Bay Area for Tuesday, October 6. The sunrise today, 7:09 a.m. The sunset tonight, 6:46 p.m. Tidal data at the Golden Gate for today. Low tide, 2:38 a.m. at -06 feet. High tide, 9:44 a.m. at 5.25 feet. Low tide, 03:02 p.m. at 2.11 feet. High tide, 8:58 p.m. at 5.58 feet. Here are the buoy observations for 3 a.m. Pacific Daylight Time. At buoy 6, winds east 8 knots, water temperature 67, pressure 1,023.7 millibars, seas 5, every 10. At offshore buoy 59, winds northeast 14 knots, water temperature 66, pressure 1,019.5 millibars, seas 5 feet, every 7 seconds. At buoy 14 near Point Arena, winds north at 14 knots, water temperature 57, pressure 1,014.3 millibars. At buoy 13 near Bodega Bay, winds northwest at 10 knots, pressure 1,013.5 millibars. At Point Reyes Wave Rider buoy, water temperature 62, sea 7 feet, every 12 seconds. At San Francisco Bar buoy, water temperature 60, seas 4 feet, every 13 seconds. At San Francisco buoy, wind

northwest 6 knots, water temperature 60, pressure 1013.4 millibars, seas 4 feet, every 12 seconds. At Half Moon Bay buoy winds northwest 10 knots, water temperature 62, pressure 1014.2 millibars, seas 4 feet, every 11 seconds. At Monterey Bay buoy winds north 10 knots, water temperature 62, pressure 1013.4 millibars, seas 4 feet, every 13 seconds. At Pointzer, Wave Rider buoy water temperature 65, seas 5 feet, every 13 seconds. At Cape San Martin buoy winds northwest 8 knots, water temperature 65, pressure 1013.5 millibars. Seas 5 feet, every 13 seconds. Synopsis for the Central California coast and bays including the Monterey Bay, Greater Farallones, and Cordell Bank National Marine Sanctuaries, a gentle to moderate northerly breeze will prevail through Thursday. Northerly breezes increase to become strong to very strong Friday into Saturday, bringing widespread hazardous conditions for small craft. Frequent gale force gusts are likely across the northern waters during this time. Moderate seas will prevail through Thursday, building to become rough to very rough Friday into Saturday. The marine forecast for San Pablo Bay, Suisun Bay, the West Delta, and the San Francisco Bay north of the Bay Bridge. For the rest of tonight, southwest wind around 5 knots. For Tuesday, southwest wind around 5 knots, rising to 5 to 10 knots in the afternoon. For Tuesday night, southwest wind 5 to 10 knots, easing to around 5 knots after midnight. For Wednesday, southwest wind around 5 knots, rising to 5 to 10 knots in the afternoon. Patchy dense fog in the morning. The marine forecast for Monterey Bay. Dense fog advisory in effect until 9 a.m. Pacific Daylight Time this morning. For the rest of tonight, northwest wind around 5 knots. Seas around 3 feet. Wave detail, northwest 2 feet at 7 seconds. Areas of dense fog. For Tuesday, northwest wind around 5 knots. Seas around 3 feet. Wave detail, northwest 2 feet at 7 seconds. Areas of dense fog in the morning. For Tuesday night, west wind around 5 knots, veering to north after midnight. Seas around 3 feet. Wave detail, west 3 feet at 10 seconds. For Wednesday, north wind around 5 knots, backing to west in the afternoon. Seas around 3 feet. Wave detail, northwest 3 feet at 10 seconds and southwest 2 feet at 11 seconds. The coastal waters forecast from Pigeon Point to Point Pinos out to 10 nautical miles. For the rest of tonight, northwest wind around 5 knots. Seas 3 to 4 feet. Wave detail, northwest 3 feet at 7 seconds and south 2 feet at 14 seconds. Areas of dense fog. For Tuesday, northwest wind around 5 knots, rising to 10 to 15 knots in the afternoon. Seas 3 to 4 feet. Wave detail, northwest 3 feet at 7 seconds and south 2 feet at 14 seconds. Areas of dense fog in the morning. For Tuesday night, northwest wind 10 to 15 knots, easing to 5 to 10 knots after midnight. Seas 3 to 4 feet. Wave detail, west 4 feet at 9 seconds and southwest 2 feet at 13 seconds. Patchy dense fog in the evening. Areas of dense fog after midnight. For Wednesday, northwest wind 5 to 10 knots, rising to 10 to 15 knots in the afternoon. Seas 3 to 5 feet. Wave detail, west 4 feet at 10 seconds and south 2 feet at 13 seconds. Areas of dense fog in the morning. The area forecast for the peninsula, North Bay, and East Bay. Coastal flood advisory in effect until 1 p.m. Pacific Daylight Time Thursday. Dense fog advisory in effect until 9 a.m. Pacific Daylight Time this morning. Heat advisory in effect until 10 p.m. Pacific Daylight Time Thursday. For the rest of tonight, mostly clear. Lows from the 50s to mid-60s. West winds up to 5 miles per hour. For Tuesday, mostly

Sunny in the morning, then becoming sunny. Highs in the lower 80s at the coast and around 101 inland. West winds 5 to 10 miles per hour. For Tuesday night, mostly clear. Lows from the mid-50s to lower 60s. West winds up to 5 miles per hour. And on Wednesday? Mostly sunny in the morning, then becoming sunny. Highs in the upper 70s at the coast to the upper 90s inland. West winds 5 to 10 miles per hour. For the Wednesday night, mostly clear. Lows from the mid-50s to lower 60s. West winds 5 to 10 miles per hour. For Thursday, partly cloudy in the morning, then becoming sunny. Highs from the mid-70s to lower 90s. Thursday night through Friday night, mostly clear. Lows from the mid-50s to lower 60s. Highs from the lower 70s to mid-80s. Saturday, partly cloudy in the morning, then becoming mostly sunny. Breezy. Highs 60s and 70s. Saturday night through Columbus Day, mostly clear. Breezy. Lows from the 40s to upper 50s. Highs 60s and 70s. Low temperatures tonight and highs tomorrow for the selected cities: San Francisco, 59 and 80, San Francisco Airport, 61 and 86, Redwood City, 63 and 93, Oakland, 62 and 84, Fremont, 64 and 90, Concord, 65 and 100, Livermore, 65 and 101, San Rafael, 61 and 96, Santa Rosa, 58 and 99, Napa, 62 and 96, Fairfield, 66 and 99. 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This broadcast originates from the National Weather Service office located in Monterey, California, and serves the South Bay and Monterey Bay Area, including the city of San Jose, Monterey, Salinas, and Santa Cruz. These are the 3 a.m. Pacific Daylight Time observations for the San Francisco and Monterey Bay Areas on Tuesday, October 6th. At San Francisco Airport, it was partly cloudy, temperature 58, dew point 56, relative humidity 93%, west wind at 10 miles an hour, pressure 29.91 inches and falling. At Oakland Airport, it was partly cloudy, temperature 60, dew point 58, relative humidity 92%, northwest wind at 3 miles an hour, pressure 29.92 inches and steady. At San Jose Airport, it was clear, temperature 65, dew point 62, relative humidity 90%, northwest wind at 5 miles an hour, pressure 29.92 inches and rising. At Santa Rosa, it was clear, temperature 56, calm, pressure 29.92 and steady. At Concord, it was clear, temperature 64, northwest wind at 3. At Livermore, it was clear, temperature 67, east wind at 3. At Monterey, fog was reported, reducing the visibility to 3/4 of a mile, temperature 57, calm, pressure 29.93 and steady. At Salinas, fog was reported, reducing the visibility to 1/2 of a mile, temperature 58, dew point 57, relative humidity 97%, southeast wind at 5. Here are some observations around California and western Nevada. Skies ranged from clear to partly cloudy. It was 66 at Sacramento, 79 at Los Angeles, 77 at San Diego, and 58 at Reno. Truckee reported 41, South Lake Tahoe reported 41, Blue Canyon reported 69, and Mammoth Lakes reported 48. Local temperature reports around San Francisco Bay for 3 a.m. Downtown San Francisco was 57 degrees. Oakland Museum was 62 degrees. Redwood City was 62 degrees. San Rafael was 63 degrees. The area forecast for the South Bay, including the San Jose metro area and the Santa Clara Valley. Heat advisory in effect until 10 p.m. Pacific Daylight Time Thursday. For the rest of tonight, mostly clear,
lows in the 60s. Light winds. For Tuesday, mostly sunny in the morning, then becoming sunny. Highs in the mid-80s by the bay to the 90s inland. Light winds, becoming northwest 5 to 10 miles per hour in the afternoon. For Tuesday night, clear. Lows in the 60s. Northwest winds up to 5 miles per hour. And on Wednesday, mostly sunny in the morning, then becoming sunny. Highs in the mid-80s by the bay to the 90s inland. Northwest winds 5 to 10 miles per hour. For the Wednesday night, clear. Lows from the upper 50s to mid-60s. Northwest winds up to 5 miles per hour. For Thursday, mostly sunny in the morning, then becoming sunny. Highs from the lower 80s to mid-90s. For Thursday night, clear. Lows from the upper 50s to mid-60s. Friday and Friday night, mostly clear. Highs from the mid-70s to upper 80s. Lows from the mid to upper 50s Saturday through Columbus Day. Mostly clear. Highs from the 60s to upper 70s. Lows from the upper 40s to mid-50s. Low temperatures tonight and highs tomorrow for the selected cities. San Jose, 65 and 94. Mountain View, 63 and 86. Morgan Hill, 63 and 99. The area forecast for the Monterey Bay and Salinas Valley. Dense fog advisory in effect until 9 a.m. Pacific Daylight Time this morning. Heat advisory in effect until 10 p.m. Pacific Daylight Time Thursday. For the rest of tonight, partly cloudy. Lows near 60. Light winds. For Tuesday, mostly sunny in the morning, then becoming sunny. Highs in the upper 70s at the coast to the upper 90s inland. Light winds, becoming west 5 to 10 miles per hour in the afternoon. For Tuesday night, mostly clear. Lows from the upper 50s to mid-60s. Northwest winds up to 5 miles per hour. And on Wednesday, mostly sunny. Highs in the upper 70s at the coast to the upper 90s inland. Northeast winds up to 5 miles per hour, becoming west in the afternoon. For the Wednesday night, mostly clear. Lows near 60. West winds 5 to 10 miles per hour, becoming northeast after midnight. For Thursday, mostly sunny in the morning, then becoming sunny. Highs from the upper 70s to lower 90s. For Thursday night, mostly clear until midnight, then becoming partly cloudy. Lows in the upper 50s. And on Friday, partly cloudy in the morning, then becoming mostly sunny. Highs from the lower 70s to mid-80s Friday night through Sunday. Partly cloudy. Breezy. Lows from the upper 40s to mid-50s, highs 60s and 70s Sunday night and Columbus Day. Mostly clear. Lows from the mid-40s to lower 50s, highs from the 60s to mid-70s, low temperatures tonight and highs tomorrow for the selected cities, Santa Cruz, 59 and 90, Monterey, 59 and 78, Salinas, 59 and 82, Hollister, 62 and 97, King City, 60 and 98. The following is an important weather message from the National Weather Service. Heat advisory remains in effect until 10 p.m. Pacific Daylight Time Thursday. What? Hot conditions with maximum temperatures in the mid-90s to near 105. Mild minimum temperatures and weak onshore flow will limit overnight relief. Where? The East Bay and San Francisco Bay shoreline, North Bay interior mountains and valleys, the Santa Clara Valley and Eastern Hills, the Santa Cruz Mountains, interior Monterey County and the Santa Lucia Range, most of San Benito County and the Chilean Hills in southeast Monterey County, and southern Salinas Valley, Arroyo Seco and Lake San Antonio. When? Until 10 p.m. Pacific Daylight Time Thursday. Impacts. This level of heat affects anyone without effective cooling and or adequate hydration. Impacts likely in some health systems, heat-sensitive industries and infrastructure. Hydration is a critical piece to surviving the heat. Drink water, and if possible, take water to those who are vulnerable. Take extra precautions when outside. Wear lightweight and loose-fitting clothing.

try to limit strenuous activities to the early morning or evening. 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The weather overview for the Bay Area and Central Coast: hazardous heat inland persist through Thursday. Never leave children or pets in unattended vehicles. Elevated fire weather conditions persist in the interior through Thursday. Coastal flooding concerns due to astronomical tides and thermal expansion through the weekend. Hazardous beach conditions along Pacific coastline later this week into the weekend due to long period swell. The extended forecast for the Bay Area and Central Coast: Friday and Friday night, mostly clear. High 60 to 90. Lows 50 to 65. Saturday and Saturday night, mostly clear. High 60 to 80. Lows 45 to 60. Sunday and Sunday night, mostly clear. High 60 to 75. Lows 45 to 55. Columbus Day and Monday night, mostly clear. High 60 to 80. Lows 45 to 55. Tuesday and Tuesday night, mostly clear. High 60 to 80. Lows 45 to 60. Sunrise, sunset, and tidal information for the San Francisco Bay Area for Tuesday, October 6. The sunrise today, 7:09 a.m. The sunset tonight, 6:46 p.m. Tidal data at the Golden Gate for today. Low tide, 2:38 a.m. at -06 feet. High tide, 9:44 a.m. at 5.25 feet. Low tide, 03:02 p.m. at 2.11 feet. High tide, 8:58 p.m. at 5.58 feet. Here are the buoy observations for 4 a.m. Pacific Daylight Time. An offshore buoy 6, winds east at 6 knots, water temperature 67, pressure 1023.5 millibars. An offshore buoy 59, winds northeast at 12 knots, water temperature 65, pressure 1019.5 millibars. At buoy 14 near Point Arena, winds north at 14 knots, water temperature 57, pressure 1014.0 millibars. At buoy 13 near Bodega Bay, winds northwest at 10 knots, pressure 1013.2 millibars. At Point Reyes, wave rider buoy, water temperature 62, sea 7 feet, every 12 seconds. At San Francisco Bar, buoy water temperature 60, seas 3 feet, every 13 seconds. At San Francisco Bay, winds northwest at 8 knots, water temperature 60, pressure 1013.1 millibars. At Half Moon Bay, buoy winds northwest 8 knots, water temperature 62, pressure 1014.2 millibars, seas 4 feet, every 10 seconds. At Monterey, buoy winds north at 8 knots, water temperature 62, pressure 1013.2 millibars. At Point Sur, wave rider buoy water temperature 65, seas 6 feet, every 13 seconds. At Cape San Martin, buoy winds northwest at 10 knots, water temperature 65, pressure 1013.3 millibars. Synopsis for the Central California coast and bays, including the Monterey Bay, Greater Farallones, and Cordell Bank National Marine Sanctuaries: a gentle to moderate northerly breeze will prevail through Thursday. Northerly breezes increase to become strong to very strong Friday into Saturday, bringing widespread hazardous conditions for small craft. Frequent gale force gusts are likely across the northern waters during this time. Moderate seas will prevail through Thursday, building to become rough to very rough Friday into Saturday. The marine forecast for San Pablo Bay, Suisun Bay, the West Delta, and the San Francisco Bay north of the Bay Bridge. For the rest of tonight, southwest wind around 5 knots. For Tuesday, southwest wind around 5 knots, rising to 5 to 10 knots in the afternoon. For Tuesday night, southwest wind 5 to 10 knots, easing to around 5 knots after midnight. For Wednesday, southwest wind around 5 knots, rising to 5 to 10 knots in the afternoon. Patchy dense fog in the morning. The marine forecast for Monterey Bay: dense fog advisory in effect until 9 a.m. Pacific Daylight Time this morning. For the rest of tonight, northwest wind around 5 knots. Seas around

southwest 2 feet at 7 seconds. Areas of dense fog. For Tuesday, northwest wind around 5 knots. Seas around 3 feet. Wave detail, northwest 2 feet at 7 seconds. Areas of dense fog in the morning. For Tuesday night, west wind around 5 knots, veering to north after midnight. Seas around 3 feet. Wave detail, west 3 feet at 10 seconds. For Wednesday, north wind around 5 knots, backing to west in the afternoon. Seas around 3 feet. Wave detail, northwest 3 feet at 10 seconds and southwest 2 feet at 11 seconds. The coastal waters forecast from Pigeon Point to Point Pinos out to 10 nautical miles. For the rest of tonight, northwest wind around 5 knots. Seas 3 to 4 feet. Wave detail, northwest 3 feet at 7 seconds and south 2 feet at 14 seconds. Areas of dense fog. For Tuesday, northwest wind around 5 knots, rising to 10 to 15 knots in the afternoon. Seas 3 to 4 feet. Wave detail, northwest 3 feet at 7 seconds and south 2 feet at 14 seconds. Areas of dense fog in the morning. For Tuesday night, northwest wind 10 to 15 knots, easing to 5 to 10 knots after midnight. Seas 3 to 4 feet. Wave detail, west 4 feet at 9 seconds and southwest 2 feet at 13 seconds. Patchy dense fog in the evening. Areas of dense fog after midnight. For Wednesday, northwest wind 5 to 10 knots, rising to 10 to 15 knots in the afternoon. Seas 3 to 5 feet. Wave detail, west 4 feet at 10 seconds and south 2 feet at 13 seconds. Areas of dense fog in the morning. The area forecast for the peninsula, North Bay, and East Bay. Coastal flood advisory in effect until 1 p.m. Pacific Daylight Time Thursday. Dense fog advisory in effect until 9 a.m. Pacific Daylight Time this morning. Heat advisory in effect until 10 p.m. Pacific Daylight Time Thursday. For the rest of tonight, mostly clear. Lows from the 50s to mid-60s. West winds up to 5 miles per hour. For Tuesday, mostly sunny in the morning, then becoming sunny. Highs in the lower 80s at the coast and around 101 inland. West winds 5 to 10 miles per hour. For Tuesday night, mostly clear. Lows from the mid 50s to lower 60s. West winds up to 5 miles per hour. And on Wednesday, mostly sunny in the morning, then becoming sunny. Highs in the upper 70s at the coast to the upper 90s inland. West winds 5 to 10 miles per hour. For the Wednesday night, mostly clear. Lows from the mid 50s to lower 60s. West winds 5 to 10 miles per hour. For Thursday, partly cloudy in the morning, then becoming sunny. Highs from the mid 70s to lower 90s. Thursday night through Friday night, mostly clear. Lows from the mid 50s to lower 60s. Highs from the lower 70s to mid 80s. Saturday, partly cloudy in the morning, then becoming mostly sunny. Breezy. Highs 60s and 70s. Saturday night through Columbus Day, mostly clear. Breezy. Lows from the 40s to upper 50s. Highs 60s and 70s. Low temperatures tonight and highs tomorrow for the selected cities: San Francisco, 59 and 80, San Francisco Airport, 61 and 86, Redwood City, 63 and 93, Oakland, 62 and 84, Fremont, 64 and 90, Concord, 65 and 100, Livermore, 65 and 101, San Rafael, 61 and 96, Santa Rosa, 58 and 99, Napa, 62 and 96, Fairfield, 66 and 99. These are the 4 a.m. Pacific Daylight Time observations for the San Francisco and Monterey Bay areas on Tuesday, October 6th. At San Francisco Airport, it was partly cloudy,
Temperature 58, dew point 56, relative humidity 93%, west wind at 8 miles an hour, pressure 29.91 inches and steady. At Oakland Airport, it was partly cloudy, temperature 59, dew point 57, relative humidity 93%, calm, pressure 29.91 inches and falling. At San Jose Airport, it was clear, temperature 66, dew point 61, relative humidity 84%, calm, pressure 29.91 inches and falling. At Santa Rosa, it was clear, temperature 55, calm, pressure 29.91 and falling. At Concord, it was clear, temperature 63, north wind at 5. At Livermore, it was clear, temperature 66, calm. At Monterey, fog was reported, temperature 57, calm, pressure 29.93 and steady. At Salinas, fog was reported, reducing the visibility to 1/4 of a mile, temperature 58, dew point 57, relative humidity 97%, calm. Here are some observations around California and western Nevada. Skies ranged from clear to partly cloudy. It was 63 at Sacramento, 79 at Los Angeles, 76 at San Diego, and 55 at Reno. Truckee reported 36, South Lake Tahoe reported 40, Blue Canyon reported 69, and Mammoth Lakes reported 48. Local temperature reports around San Francisco Bay for 4 a.m. Downtown San Francisco was 57 degrees. Oakland Museum was 60 degrees. Redwood City was 61 degrees. San Rafael was 62 degrees. The area forecast for the South Bay, including the San Jose metro area and the Santa Clara Valley. Heat advisory in effect until 10 p.m. Pacific Daylight Time Thursday. For the rest of tonight, mostly clear. Lows in the 60s. Light winds. For Tuesday, mostly sunny in the morning, then becoming sunny. Highs in the mid-80s by the bay to the 90s inland. Light winds, becoming northwest 5 to 10 miles per hour in the afternoon. For Tuesday night, clear. Lows in the 60s. Northwest winds up to 5 miles per hour. And on Wednesday, mostly sunny in the morning, then becoming sunny. Highs in the mid-80s by the bay to the 90s inland. Northwest winds 5 to 10 miles per hour. For the Wednesday night, clear. Lows from the upper 50s to mid-60s. Northwest winds up to 5 miles per hour. For Thursday, mostly sunny in the morning, then becoming sunny. Highs from the lower 80s to mid-90s. For Thursday night, clear. Lows from the upper 50s to mid-60s. Friday and Friday night, mostly clear. Highs from the mid-70s to upper 80s. Lows from the mid to upper 50s Saturday through Columbus Day. Mostly clear. Highs from the 60s to upper 70s. Lows from the upper 40s to mid 50s. Low temperatures tonight and highs tomorrow for these selected cities. San Jose, 65 and 94. Mountain View, 63 and 86. Morgan Hill, 63 and 99. The area forecast for the Monterey Bay and Salinas Valley. Dense fog advisory in effect until 9 a.m. Pacific Daylight Time this morning. Heat advisory in effect until 10 p.m. Pacific Daylight Time Thursday. For the rest of tonight, partly cloudy. Lows near 60. Light winds. For Tuesday, mostly sunny in the morning, then becoming sunny. Highs in the upper 70s at the coast to the upper 90s inland. Light winds, becoming west 5 to 10 miles per hour in the afternoon. For Tuesday night, mostly clear. Lows from the upper 50s to mid 60s. Northwest winds up to 5 miles per hour. And on Wednesday, mostly sunny. Highs in the upper 70s at the coast to the upper 90s inland. Northeast winds up to 5 miles per hour, becoming west in the afternoon. For the Wednesday night, mostly clear. Lows near 60. West winds 5 to 10 miles per hour, becoming northeast after midnight. For Thursday,
mostly sunny in the morning, then becoming sunny. Highs from the upper 70s to lower 90s.

Thursday night, mostly clear until midnight, then becoming partly cloudy. Lows in the upper 50s. And on Friday, partly cloudy in the morning, then becoming mostly sunny. Highs from the lower 70s to mid 80s Friday night through Sunday. Partly cloudy. Breezy. Lows from the upper 40s to mid 50s, highs 60s and 70s Sunday night and Columbus Day, mostly clear. Lows from the mid 40s to lower 50s, highs from the 60s to mid 70s, low temperatures tonight and highs tomorrow for these selected cities: Santa Cruz, 59 and 90, Monterey, 59 and 78, Salinas, 59 and 82, Hollister, 62 and 97, King City, 60 and 98. The following is an important weather message from the National Weather Service. Heat advisory remains in effect until 10 p.m. Pacific Daylight Time Thursday. What? Hot conditions with maximum temperatures in the mid-90s to near 105. Mild minimum temperatures and weak onshore flow will limit overnight relief. Where? The East Bay and San Francisco Bay shoreline, North Bay interior mountains and valleys, the Santa Clara Valley and Eastern Hills, the Santa Cruz Mountains, interior Monterey County and the Santa Lucia Range, most of San Benito County and the Chilean Hills in southeast Monterey County, and southern Salinas Valley, Arroyo Seco and Lake San Antonio. When? Until 10 p.m. Pacific Daylight Time Thursday. Impacts. This level of heat affects anyone without effective cooling and or adequate hydration. Impacts likely in some health systems, heat-sensitive industries and infrastructure. Hydration is a critical piece to surviving the heat. Drink water, and if possible, take water to those who are vulnerable. Take extra precautions when outside. Wear lightweight and loose-fitting clothing. Try to limit strenuous activities to the early morning or evening. Take action when you experience symptoms of heat exhaustion and or heat stroke. The weather overview for the Bay Area and Central Coast: hazardous heat inland persist through Thursday. Never leave children or pets in unattended vehicles. Elevated fire weather conditions persist in the interior through Thursday. Coastal flooding concerns due to astronomical tides and thermal expansion through the weekend. Hazardous beach conditions along Pacific coastline later this week into the weekend due to long period swell. The extended forecast for the Bay Area and Central Coast, Friday and Friday night, mostly clear. High 60 to 90. Lows 50 to 65. Saturday and Saturday night, mostly clear. High 60 to 80. Lows 45 to 60. Sunday and Sunday night, mostly clear. High 60 to 75. Lows 45 to 55. Columbus Day and Monday night, mostly clear. High 60 to 80. Lows 45 to 55. Tuesday and Tuesday night, mostly clear. High 60 to 80. Lows 45 to 60. Sunrise, sunset, and tidal information for the San Francisco Bay Area for Tuesday, October 6. The sunrise today, 7:09 a.m. The sunset tonight, 6:46 p.m. Tidal data at the Golden Gate for today. Low tide, 2:38 a.m. at -06 feet. High tide, 9:44 a.m. at 5.25 feet. Low tide, 03:02 p.m. at 2.11 feet. High tide, 8:58 p.m. at 5.58 feet. Here are the buoy observations for 4 a.m. Pacific Daylight Time. At buoy 6, winds east 6 knots, water temperature 67, pressure 1023.5 millibars, seas 5, every 12. At offshore buoy 59, winds northeast 12 knots, water temperature 65, pressure 1019.5 millibars, seas 5 feet, every 11 seconds. At Point Arena buoy, winds northwest 14 knots, water temperature 57, pressure 1014.0 millibars, seas 5 feet, every 11 seconds. At buoy 13 near Bodega Bay, winds northwest at 10 knots, pressure 1013.1 millibars, swell 5 feet, every 12 seconds. At Point Reyes Wave Rider buoy, water temperature 62, seas 7 feet, every 12 seconds.

At Cape San Martin buoy, winds northwest 10 knots, water temperature 65, pressure 1013.2 millibars. Seas 5 feet, every 12 seconds. 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This broadcast originates from the National Weather Service office located in Monterey, California, and serves the South Bay and Monterey Bay Area, including the cities of San Jose, Monterey, Salinas, and Santa Cruz. Synopsis for the Central California coast and bays, including the Monterey Bay, Greater Farallones, and Cordell Bank National Marine Sanctuaries, a gentle to moderate northerly breeze will prevail through Thursday. Northerly breezes increase to become strong to very strong Friday into Saturday, bringing widespread hazardous conditions for small craft. Frequent gale force gusts are likely across the northern waters during this time. Moderate seas will prevail through Thursday, building to become rough to very rough Friday into Saturday. The marine forecast for San Pablo Bay, Suisun Bay, the West Delta, and the San Francisco Bay north of the Bay Bridge. For the rest of tonight, southwest wind around 5 knots. For Tuesday, southwest wind around 5 knots, rising to 5 to 10 knots in the afternoon. For Tuesday night, southwest wind 5 to 10 knots, easing to around 5 knots after midnight. For Wednesday, southwest wind around 5 knots, rising to 5 to 10 knots in the afternoon. Patchy dense fog in the morning. The marine forecast for Monterey Bay. Dense fog advisory in effect until 9 a.m. Pacific Daylight Time this morning. For the rest of tonight, northwest wind around 5 knots. Seas around 3 feet. Wave detail, northwest 2 feet at 7 seconds. Areas of dense fog. For Tuesday, northwest wind around 5 knots. Seas around 3 feet. Wave detail, northwest 2 feet at 7 seconds. Areas of dense fog in the morning. For Tuesday night, west wind around 5 knots, veering to north after midnight. Seas around 3 feet. Wave detail, west 3 feet at 10 seconds. For Wednesday, north wind around 5 knots, backing to west in the afternoon. Seas around 3 feet. Wave detail, northwest 3 feet at 10 seconds and southwest 2 feet at 11 seconds. The coastal waters forecast from Pigeon Point to Point Pinos out to 10 nautical miles. For the rest of tonight, northwest wind around 5 knots. Seas 3 to 4 feet. Wave detail, northwest 3 feet at 7 seconds and south 2 feet at 14 seconds. Areas of dense fog. For Tuesday, northwest wind around 5 knots, rising to 10 to 15 knots in the afternoon. Seas 3 to 4 feet. Wave detail, northwest 3 feet at 7 seconds and south 2 feet at 14 seconds. Areas of dense fog in the morning. For Tuesday night, northwest wind 10 to 15 knots, easing to 5 to 10 knots after midnight. Seas 3 to 4 feet. Wave detail, west 4 feet at 9 seconds and southwest 2 feet at 13 seconds. Patchy dense fog in the evening. Areas of dense fog after midnight. For Wednesday, northwest wind 5 to 10 knots, rising to 10 to 15 knots in the afternoon. Seas 3 to 5 feet. Wave detail, west 4 feet at 10 seconds and south 2 feet at 13 seconds. Areas of dense fog in the morning. The area forecast for the peninsula, North Bay, and East Bay. Coastal flood advisory in effect until 1 p.m. Pacific Daylight Time Thursday. Dense fog advisory in effect until 9 a.m. Pacific Daylight Time this morning. Heat advisory in effect until 10 p.m. Pacific Daylight Time Thursday. For the rest of tonight, mostly clear. Lows from the 50s to mid-60s. West winds up to 5 miles per hour. For Tuesday, mostly sunny in the morning then becoming sunny. Highs in the lower 80s at the coast and around 101 inland. West winds 5 to 10 miles per hour. For Tuesday night,

blows from the mid-50s to lower 60s. West winds up to 5 miles per hour. And on Wednesday, mostly sunny in the morning, then becoming sunny. Highs in the upper 70s at the coast to the upper 90s inland. West winds 5 to 10 miles per hour. For the Wednesday night, mostly clear. Lows from the mid-50s to lower 60s. West winds 5 to 10 miles per hour. For Thursday, partly cloudy in the morning, then becoming sunny. Highs from the mid-70s to lower 90s. Thursday night through Friday night, mostly clear. Lows from the mid-50s to lower 60s. Highs from the lower 70s to mid-80s. Saturday, partly cloudy in the morning, then becoming mostly sunny. Breezy. Highs 60s and 70s. Saturday night through Columbus Day, mostly clear. Breezy. Lows from the 40s to upper 50s. Highs 60s and 70s. Low temperatures tonight and highs tomorrow for the selected cities: San Francisco, 59 and 80, San Francisco Airport, 61 and 86, Redwood City, 63 and 93, Oakland, 62 and 84, Fremont, 64 and 90, Concord, 65 and 100, Livermore, 65 and 101, San Rafael, 61 and 96, Santa Rosa, 58 and 99, Napa, 62 and 96, Fairfield, 66 and 99. These are the 4 a.m. Pacific Daylight Time observations for the San Francisco and Monterey Bay areas on Tuesday, October 6th. At San Francisco Airport, it was partly cloudy, temperature 58, dew point 56, relative humidity 93%, west wind at 8 miles an hour, pressure 29.91 inches and steady. At Oakland Airport, it was partly cloudy, temperature 59, dew point 57, relative humidity 93%, calm, pressure 29.91 inches and falling. At San Jose Airport, it was clear, temperature 66, dew point 61, relative humidity 84%, calm, pressure 29.91 inches and falling. At Santa Rosa, it was clear, temperature 55, calm, pressure 29.91 and falling. At Concord, it was clear, temperature 63, north wind at 5. At Livermore, it was clear, temperature 66, calm. At Monterey, fog was reported, temperature 57, calm, pressure 29.93 and steady. At Salinas, fog was reported, reducing the visibility to 1/4 of a mile, temperature 58, dew point 57, relative humidity 97%, calm. Here are some observations around California and western Nevada. Skies ranged from clear to partly cloudy. It was 63 at Sacramento, 79 at Los Angeles, 76 at San Diego, and 55 at Reno. Truckee reported 36, south cloudy. It was 63 at Sacramento, 79 at Los Angeles, 76 at San Diego, and 55 at Reno. Truckee reported 36, South Lake Tahoe reported 40, Blue Canyon reported 69, and Mammoth Lakes reported 48. Local temperature reports around San Francisco Bay for 4 a.m. Downtown San Francisco was 57 degrees. Oakland Museum was 60 degrees. Redwood City was 61 degrees. San Rafael was 62 degrees. The area forecast for the South Bay, including the San Jose metro area and the Santa Clara Valley. Heat advisory in effect until 10 p.m. Pacific Daylight Time Thursday. For the rest of tonight, mostly clear. Lows in the 60s. Light winds. For Tuesday, mostly sunny in the morning, then becoming sunny. Highs in the mid-80s by the bay to the 90s inland. Light winds, becoming northwest 5 to 10 miles per hour in the afternoon. For Tuesday night, clear. Lows in the 60s. Northwest winds up to 5 miles per hour. And on Wednesday, mostly sunny in the morning, then becoming sunny. Highs in the mid-80s by the bay to the 90s inland.

southwest winds 5 to 10 miles per hour. For the Wednesday night, clear. Lows from the upper 50s to mid 60s. Northwest winds up to 5 miles per hour. For Thursday, mostly sunny in the morning, then becoming sunny. Highs from the lower 80s to mid 90s. For Thursday night, clear. Lows from the upper 50s to mid 60s. Friday and Friday night, mostly clear. Highs from the mid 70s to upper 80s. Lows from the mid to upper 50s Saturday through Columbus Day. Mostly clear. Highs from the 60s to upper 70s. Lows from the upper 40s to mid 50s. Low temperatures tonight and highs tomorrow for the selected cities. San Jose, 65 and 94. Mountain View, 63 and 86. Morgan Hill, 63 and 99. The area forecast for the Monterey Bay and Salinas Valley. Dense fog advisory in effect until 9 a.m. Pacific Daylight Time this morning. Heat advisory in effect until 10 p.m. Pacific Daylight Time Thursday. For the rest of tonight, partly cloudy. Lows near 60. Light winds. For Tuesday, mostly sunny in the morning, then becoming sunny. Highs in the upper 70s at the coast to the upper 90s inland. Light winds, becoming west 5 to 10 miles per hour in the afternoon. For Tuesday night, mostly clear. Lows from the upper 50s to mid 60s. Northwest winds up to 5 miles per hour. And on Wednesday, mostly sunny. Highs in the upper 70s at the coast to the upper 90s inland. Northeast winds up to 5 miles per hour, becoming west in the afternoon. For the Wednesday night, mostly clear. Lows near 60. West winds 5 to 10 miles per hour, becoming northeast after midnight. For Thursday, mostly sunny in the morning, then becoming sunny. Highs from the upper 70s to lower 90s. For Thursday night, mostly clear until midnight, then becoming partly cloudy. Lows in the upper 50s. And on Friday, partly cloudy in the morning, then becoming mostly sunny. Highs from the lower 70s to mid 80s Friday night through Sunday. Partly cloudy. Breezy. Lows from the upper 40s to mid 50s, highs 60s and 70s Sunday night and Columbus Day. Mostly clear. Lows from the mid 40s to lower 50s, highs from the 60s to mid 70s, low temperatures tonight and highs tomorrow for the selected cities. Santa Cruz, 59 and 90, Monterey, 59 and 78, Salinas, 59 and 82, Hollister, 62 and 97, King City, 60 and 98. The following is an important weather message from the National Weather Service. Heat advisory remains in effect until 10 p.m. Pacific Daylight Time Thursday. What? Hot conditions with maximum temperatures in the mid-90s to near 105. Mild minimum temperatures and weak onshore flow will limit overnight relief. Where? The East Bay and San Francisco Bay shoreline, North Bay interior mountains and valleys, the Santa Clara Valley and Eastern Hills, the Santa Cruz Mountains, interior Monterey County and the Santa Lucia Range, most of San Benito County and the Chilean Hills in southeast Monterey County, and southern Salinas Valley, Arroyo Seco and Lake San Antonio. When? Until 10 p.m. Pacific Daylight Time Thursday. Impacts. This level of heat affects anyone without effective cooling and or adequate hydration. Impacts likely in some health systems, heat-sensitive industries and infrastructure. Hydration is a critical piece to surviving the heat. Drink water, and if possible, take water to those who are vulnerable. Take extra precautions when outside. Wear lightweight and loose-fitting clothing. Try to limit strenuous activities to the early morning or evening. Take action when you experience symptoms of heat exhaustion and or heat stroke. The weather overview for the Bay Area and Central Coast, hazardous heat inland persists through Thursday. Never leave children or pets in unattended vehicles. Elevated fire weather conditions persist in the interior through Thursday. Coastal flooding concerns due to astronomical tides and thermal expansion through the weekend. Hazardous beach conditions along Pacific coastline later this week into the weekend due to long period swell. The extended forecast for the Bay Area and

Coast, Friday and Friday night, mostly clear. High 60 to 90. Lows 50 to 65. Saturday and Saturday night, mostly clear. High 60 to 80. Lows 45 to 60. Sunday and Sunday night, mostly clear. High 60 to 75. Lows 45 to 55. Columbus Day and Monday night, mostly clear. High 60 to 80. Lows 45 to 55. Tuesday and Tuesday night, mostly clear. High 60 to 80. Lows 45 to 60. Sunrise, sunset, and tidal information for the San Francisco Bay Area for Tuesday, October 6. The sunrise today, 7:09 a.m. The sunset tonight, 6:46 p.m. Tidal data at the Golden Gate for today. Low tide, 2:38 a.m. at -06 feet. High tide, 9:44 a.m. at 5.25 feet. Low tide, 03:02 p.m. at 2.11 feet. High tide, 8:58 p.m. at 5.58 feet. Here are the buoy observations for 4 a.m. Pacific Daylight Time. At buoy 6, winds east 6 knots, water temperature 67, pressure 1023.5 millibars, seas 5, every 12. At offshore buoy 59, winds northeast 12 knots, water temperature 65, pressure 1019.5 millibars, seas 5 feet, every 11 seconds. At Point Arena buoy, winds northwest 14 knots, water temperature 57, pressure 1014.0 millibars, seas 5 feet, every 11 seconds. At buoy 13 near Bodega Bay, winds northwest at 10 knots, pressure 1013.1 millibars, swell 5 feet, every 12 seconds. At Point Reyes Wave Rider buoy, water temperature 62, seas 7 feet, every 12 seconds. At San Francisco Bar buoy, water temperature 60, seas 3 feet, every 13 seconds. At San Francisco buoy, winds northwest 8 knots, water temperature 60, pressure 1013.1 millibars, seas 4 feet, every 12 seconds. At Half Moon Bay buoy, winds northwest 8 knots, water temperature 62, pressure 1014.2 millibars, seas 4 feet, every 10 seconds. At Monterey Bay buoy, winds northwest 8 knots, water temperature 62, pressure 1013.1 millibars, seas 4 feet, every 12 seconds. At Point Sur, Wave Rider buoy, water temperature 65, seas 6 feet, every 13 seconds. At Cape San Martin buoy, winds northwest 10 knots, water temperature 65, pressure 1013.2 millibars. Seas 5 feet, every 12 seconds. Synopsis for the Central California coast and bays, including the Monterey Bay, Greater Farallones, and Cordell Bank National Marine Sanctuaries, a gentle to moderate northerly breeze will prevail through Thursday. Northerly breezes increase to become strong to very strong Friday into Saturday, bringing widespread hazardous conditions for small craft. Frequent gale force gusts are likely across the northern waters during this time. Moderate seas will prevail through Thursday, building to become rough to very rough Friday into Saturday. The marine forecast for San Pablo Bay, Suisun Bay, the West Delta, and the San Francisco Bay north of the Bay Bridge. For the rest of tonight, southwest wind around 5 knots. For Tuesday, southwest wind around 5 knots, rising to 5 to 10 knots in the afternoon. For Tuesday night, southwest wind 5 to 10 knots, easing to around 5 knots after midnight. For Wednesday, southwest wind around 5 knots, rising to 5 to 10 knots in the afternoon. Patchy dense fog in the morning. The marine forecast for Monterey Bay. Dense fog advisory in effect until 9 a.m. Pacific Daylight Time this morning. For the rest of tonight, northwest wind around 5 knots. Seas around 3 feet. Wave detail, northwest 2 feet at 7 seconds. Areas of dense fog. For Tuesday, northwest wind around 5 knots. Seas around 3 feet. Wave detail, northwest 2 feet at 7 seconds.

7 seconds. Areas of dense fog in the morning. For Tuesday night, west wind around 5 knots, veering to north after midnight. Seas around 3 feet. Wave detail, west 3 feet at 10 seconds. For Wednesday, north wind around 5 knots, backing to west in the afternoon. Seas around 3 feet. Wave detail, northwest 3 feet at 10 seconds and southwest 2 feet at 11 seconds. The coastal waters forecast from Pigeon Point to Point Pinos out to 10 nautical miles. For the rest of tonight, northwest wind around 5 knots. Seas 3 to 4 feet. Wave detail, northwest 3 feet at 7 seconds and south 2 feet at 14 seconds. Areas of dense fog. For Tuesday, northwest wind around 5 knots, rising to 10 to 15 knots in the afternoon. Seas 3 to 4 feet. Wave detail, northwest 3 feet at 7 seconds and south 2 feet at 14 seconds. Areas of dense fog in the morning. For Tuesday night, northwest wind 10 to 15 knots, easing to 5 to 10 knots after midnight. Seas 3 to 4 feet. Wave detail, west 4 feet at 9 seconds and southwest 2 feet at 13 seconds. Patchy dense fog in the evening. Areas of dense fog after midnight. For Wednesday, northwest wind 5 to 10 knots, rising to 10 to 15 knots in the afternoon. Seas 3 to 5 feet. Wave detail, west 4 feet at 10 seconds and south 2 feet at 13 seconds. Areas of dense fog in the morning. The area forecast for the peninsula, North Bay, and East Bay. Coastal flood advisory in effect until 1 p.m. Pacific Daylight Time Thursday. Dense fog advisory in effect until 9 a.m. Pacific Daylight Time this morning. Heat advisory in effect until 10 p.m. Pacific Daylight Time Thursday. For the rest of tonight, mostly clear. Lows from the 50s to mid-60s. West winds up to 5 miles per hour. For Tuesday, mostly sunny in the morning, then becoming sunny. Highs in the lower 80s at the coast and around 101 inland. West winds 5 to 10 miles per hour. For Tuesday night, mostly clear. Lows from the mid 50s to lower 60s. West winds up to 5 miles per hour. And on Wednesday, mostly sunny in the morning, then becoming sunny. Highs in the upper 70s at the coast to the upper 90s inland. West winds 5 to 10 miles per hour. For the Wednesday night, mostly clear. Lows from the mid 50s to lower 60s. West winds 5 to 10 miles per hour. For Thursday, partly cloudy in the morning, then becoming sunny. Highs from the mid 70s to lower 90s. Thursday night through Friday night, mostly clear. Lows from the mid 50s to lower 60s. Highs from the lower 70s to mid 80s. Saturday, partly cloudy in the morning, then becoming mostly sunny. Breezy. Highs 60s and 70s. Saturday night through Columbus Day, mostly clear. Breezy. Lows from the 40s to upper 50s. Highs 60s and 70s. Low temperatures tonight and highs tomorrow for these selected cities: San Francisco, 59 and 80, San Francisco Airport, 61 and 86, Redwood City, 63 and 93, Oakland, 62 and 84, Fremont, 64 and 90, Concord, 65 and 100, Livermore, 65 and 101, San Rafael, 61 and 96, Santa Rosa, 58 and 99, Napa, 62 and 96, Fairfield, 66 and 99. These are the 4 a.m. Pacific Daylight Time observations for the San Francisco and Monterey Bay areas on Tuesday, October 6th. At San Francisco Airport, it was partly cloudy, temperature 58, dew point 56, relative humidity 93%, west wind at 8 miles an hour, pressure 29.91 inches and steady. At Oakland Airport, it was partly cloudy, temperature 59, dew point 57, relative humidity 93%, calm, pressure 29.91 inches and falling.

at San Jose Airport. It was clear, temperature 66, dew point 61, relative humidity 84%, calm, pressure 29.91 inches and falling. At Santa Rosa, it was clear, temperature 55, calm, pressure 29.91 and falling. At Concord, it was clear, temperature 63, north wind at 5. At Livermore, it was clear, temperature 66, calm. At Monterey, fog was reported, temperature 57, calm, pressure 29.93 and steady. At Salinas, fog was reported, reducing the visibility to 1/4 of a mile, temperature 58, dew point 57, relative humidity 97%, calm. Here are some observations around California and western Nevada. Skies ranged from clear to partly cloudy. It was 63 at Sacramento, 79 at Los Angeles, 76 at San Diego, and 55 at Reno. Truckee reported 36, South Lake Tahoe reported 40, Blue Canyon reported 69, and Mammoth Lakes reported 48. Local temperature reports around San Francisco Bay for 4 a.m. Downtown San Francisco was 57 degrees. Oakland Museum was 60 degrees. Redwood City was 61 degrees. San Rafael was 62 degrees. The area forecast for the South Bay, including the San Jose metro area and the Santa Clara Valley. Heat advisory in effect until 10 p.m. Pacific Daylight Time Thursday. For the rest of tonight, mostly clear. Lows in the 60s. Light winds. For Tuesday, mostly sunny in the morning, then becoming sunny. Highs in the mid-80s by the bay to the 90s inland. Light winds, becoming northwest 5 to 10 miles per hour in the afternoon. For Tuesday night, clear. Lows in the 60s. Northwest winds up to 5 miles per hour. And on Wednesday, mostly sunny in the morning, then becoming sunny. Highs in the mid-80s by the bay to the 90s inland. Northwest winds 5 to 10 miles per hour. For the Wednesday night, clear. Lows from the upper 50s to mid-60s. Northwest winds up to 5 miles per hour. For Thursday, mostly sunny in the morning, then becoming sunny. Highs from the lower 80s to mid-90s. For Thursday night, clear. Lows from the upper 50s to mid-60s. Friday and Friday night, mostly clear. Highs from the mid-70s to upper 80s. Lows from the mid to upper 50s Saturday through Columbus Day. Mostly clear. Highs from the 60s to upper 70s. Lows from the upper 40s to mid-50s. Low temperatures tonight and highs tomorrow for these selected cities. San Jose, 65 and 94. Mountain View, 63 and 86. Morgan Hill, 63 and 99. The area forecast for the Monterey Bay and Salinas Valley. Dense fog advisory in effect until 9 a.m. Pacific Daylight Time this morning. Heat advisory in effect until 10 p.m. Pacific Daylight Time Thursday. For the rest of tonight, partly cloudy. Lows near 60. Light winds. For Tuesday, mostly sunny in the morning, then becoming sunny. Highs in the upper 70s at the coast to the upper 90s inland. Light winds, becoming west 5 to 10 miles per hour in the afternoon. For Tuesday night, mostly clear. Lows from the upper 50s to mid-60s. Northwest winds up to 5 miles per hour. And on Wednesday, mostly sunny. Highs in the upper 70s at the coast to the upper 90s inland. Northeast winds up to 5 miles per hour, becoming west in the afternoon. For the Wednesday night, mostly clear. Lows near 60. West winds 5 to 10 miles per hour, becoming northeast after midnight. For Thursday, mostly sunny in the morning, then becoming sunny. Highs from the upper 70s to lower 90s. For Thursday night, mostly clear until midnight, then becoming partly cloudy. Lows in the upper 50s. And on Friday, partly cloudy in the morning, then becoming mostly sunny. Highs from the lower 70s to mid 80s Friday night through Sunday.

partly cloudy, breezy. Lows from the upper 40s to mid 50s, highs 60s and 70s Sunday night and Columbus Day, mostly clear. Lows from the mid 40s to lower 50s, highs from the 60s to mid 70s, low temperatures tonight and highs tomorrow for the selected cities, Santa Cruz, 59 and 90, Monterey, 59 and 78, Salinas, 59 and 82, Hollister, 62 and 97, King City, 60 and 98. 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This broadcast originates from the National Weather Service office located in Monterey, California, and serves the South Bay and Monterey Bay Area, including the cities of San Jose, Monterey, Salinas, and Santa Cruz. The following is an important weather message from the National Weather Service. Heat advisory remains in effect until 10 p.m. Pacific Daylight Time Thursday. What? Hot conditions with maximum temperatures in the mid-90s to near 105. Mild minimum temperatures and weak onshore flow will limit overnight relief. Where? The East Bay and San Francisco Bay shoreline, North Bay interior mountains and valleys, the Santa Clara Valley and Eastern Hills, the Santa Cruz Mountains, interior Monterey County and the Santa Lucia Range, most of San Benito County and the Chilean Hills in southeast Monterey County, and southern Salinas Valley, Arroyo Seco and Lake San Antonio. When? Until 10 p.m. Pacific Daylight Time Thursday. Impacts. This level of heat affects anyone without effective cooling and or adequate hydration. Impacts likely in some health systems, heat-sensitive industries and infrastructure. Hydration is a critical piece to surviving the heat. Drink water, and if possible, take water to those who are vulnerable. Take extra precautions when outside. Wear lightweight and loose-fitting clothing. Try to limit strenuous activities to the early morning or evening. Take action when you experience symptoms of heat exhaustion and or heat stroke. The weather overview for the Bay Area and Central Coast, hazardous heat inland persists through Thursday. Never leave children or pets in unattended vehicles. Elevated fire weather conditions persist in the interior through Thursday. Coastal flooding concerns due to astronomical tides and thermal expansion through the weekend. Hazardous beach conditions along the Pacific coastline later this week into the weekend due to long period swell. The extended forecast for the Bay Area and Central Coast, Friday and Friday night, mostly clear. High 60 to 90. Lows 50 to 65. Saturday and Saturday night, mostly clear. High 60 to 80. Lows 45 to 60. Sunday and Sunday night, mostly clear. High 60 to 75. Lows 45 to 55. Columbus Day and Monday night, mostly clear. High 60 to 80. Lows 45 to 55. Tuesday and Tuesday night, mostly clear. High 60 to 80. Lows 45 to 60. Sunrise, sunset, and tidal information for the San Francisco Bay Area for Tuesday, October 6. The sunrise today, 7:09 a.m. The sunset tonight, 6:46 p.m. Tidal data at the Golden Gate for today. Low tide, 2:38 a.m. at minus 06 feet. High tide, 9:44 a.m. at 5.25 feet. Low tide, 03:02 p.m. at 2.11 feet. High tide, 8:58 p.m. at 5.58 feet. Here are the buoy observations for 4 a.m. Pacific Daylight Time. At buoy 6, winds east 6 knots, water temperature 67, pressure 1,023.5 millibars, seas 5, every 12. At offshore buoy 59, winds northeast 12 knots, water temperature 65, pressure 1,019.5 millibars, seas 5 feet, every 11 seconds. At Point Arena buoy, winds northwest 14 knots, water temperature 57, pressure 1,014.0 millibars, seas 5 feet, every 11 seconds. At buoy 13 near Bodega Bay, winds northwest at 10 knots, pressure 1,013.1 millibars,

5 feet every 12 seconds. At Point Reyes Wave Rider Buoy, water temperature 62, sea 7 feet every 12 seconds. At San Francisco Bar Buoy, water temperature 60, seas 3 feet every 13 seconds. At San Francisco Buoy, winds northwest 8 knots, water temperature 60, pressure 1013.1 millibars, seas 4 feet every 12 seconds. At Half Moon Bay Buoy, winds northwest 8 knots, water temperature 62, pressure 1014.2 millibars, seas 4 feet every 10 seconds. At Monterey Bay Buoy, winds northwest 8 knots, water temperature 62, pressure 1013.1 millibars, seas 4 feet every 12 seconds. At Point Sur, Wave Rider Buoy, water temperature 65, seas 6 feet every 13 seconds. At Cape San Martin Buoy, winds northwest 10 knots, water temperature 65, pressure 1013.2 millibars. Seas 5 feet every 12 seconds. Synopsis for the Central California coast and bays, including the Monterey Bay, Greater Farallones, and Cordell Bank National Marine Sanctuaries, a gentle to moderate northerly breeze will prevail through Thursday. Northerly breezes increase to become strong to very strong Friday into Saturday, bringing widespread hazardous conditions for small craft. Frequent gale force gusts are likely across the northern waters during this time. Moderate seas will prevail through Thursday, building to become rough to very rough Friday into Saturday. The marine forecast for San Pablo Bay, Suisun Bay, the West Delta, and the San Francisco Bay north of the Bay Bridge. For the rest of tonight, southwest wind around 5 knots. For Tuesday, southwest wind around 5 knots, rising to 5 to 10 knots in the afternoon. For Tuesday night, southwest wind 5 to 10 knots, easing to around 5 knots after midnight. For Wednesday, southwest wind around 5 knots, rising to 5 to 10 knots in the afternoon. Patchy dense fog in the morning. The marine forecast for Monterey Bay. Dense fog advisory in effect until 9 a.m. Pacific Daylight Time this morning. For the rest of tonight, northwest wind around 5 knots. Seas around 3 feet. Wave detail, northwest 2 feet at 7 seconds. Areas of dense fog. For Tuesday, northwest wind around 5 knots. Seas around 3 feet. Wave detail, northwest 2 feet at 7 seconds. Areas of dense fog in the morning. For Tuesday night, west wind around 5 knots, veering to north after midnight. Seas around 3 feet. Wave detail, west 3 feet at 10 seconds. For Wednesday, north wind around 5 knots, backing to west in the afternoon. Seas around 3 feet. Wave detail, northwest 3 feet at 10 seconds and southwest 2 feet at 11 seconds. The coastal waters forecast from Pigeon Point to Point Pinos out to 10 nautical miles. For the rest of tonight, northwest wind around 5 knots. Seas 3 to 4 feet. Wave detail, northwest 3 feet at 7 seconds and south 2 feet at 14 seconds. Areas of dense fog. For Tuesday, northwest wind around 5 knots, rising to 10 to 15 knots in the afternoon. Seas 3 to 4 feet. Wave detail, northwest 3 feet at 7 seconds and south 2 feet at 14 seconds. Areas of dense fog in the morning. For Tuesday night, northwest wind 10 to 15 knots, easing to 5 to 10 knots after midnight. Seas 3 to 4 feet. Wave detail, west 4 feet at 9 seconds and southwest 2 feet at 13 seconds. Patchy dense fog in the evening. Areas of dense fog after midnight. For Wednesday, northwest wind 5 to 10 knots, rising to 10 to 15 knots in the afternoon. Seas 3 to 5 feet. Wave detail, west 4 feet at 10 seconds and south 2 feet at 13 seconds. Areas of dense fog in the morning. The area forecast for the peninsula, North Bay, and East Bay. Coastal flood advisory in effect until 1 p.m. Pacific Daylight Time Thursday. Dense fog advisory in effect until 9 a.m.

Pacific Daylight Time this morning. Heat advisory in effect until 10 p.m. Pacific Daylight Time Thursday. For the rest of tonight, mostly clear. Lows from the 50s to mid-60s. West winds up to 5 miles per hour. For Tuesday, mostly sunny in the morning, then becoming sunny. Highs in the lower 80s at the coast at around 101 inland. West winds 5 to 10 miles per hour. For Tuesday night, mostly clear. Lows from the mid-50s to lower 60s. West winds up to 5 miles per hour. And on Wednesday, mostly sunny in the morning, then becoming sunny. Highs in the upper 70s at the coast to the upper 90s inland. West winds 5 to 10 miles per hour. For the Wednesday night, mostly clear. Lows from the mid-50s to lower 60s. West winds 5 to 10 miles per hour. For Thursday, partly cloudy in the morning, then becoming sunny. Highs from the mid-70s to lower 90s. Thursday night through Friday night, mostly clear. Lows from the mid-50s to lower 60s. Highs from the lower 70s to mid-80s. Saturday, partly cloudy in the morning, then becoming mostly sunny. Breezy. Highs 60s and 70s. Saturday night through Columbus Day, mostly clear. Breezy. Lows from the 40s to upper 50s. Highs 60s and 70s. Low temperatures tonight and highs tomorrow for the selected cities. San Francisco, 59 and 80. San Francisco Airport, 61 and 86. Redwood City, 63 and 93. Oakland, 62 and 84. Fremont, 64 and 90. Concord, 65 and 100. Livermore, 65 and 101. San Rafael, 61 and 96. Santa Rosa, 58 and 99. Napa, 62 and 96. Fairfield, 66 and 99. These are the 5 a.m. Pacific Daylight Time observations for the San Francisco and Monterey Bay areas on Tuesday, October 6th. At San Francisco Airport, it was partly cloudy, temperature 58, dew point 56, relative humidity 93%, west wind at 8 miles an hour, pressure 29.91 inches and steady. At Oakland Airport, fog was reported, temperature 57, dew point 56, relative humidity 96%, calm, pressure 29.91 inches and steady. At San Jose Airport, it was clear, temperature 65, dew point 60, relative humidity 84%, calm, pressure 29.90 inches and falling. At Santa Rosa, it was clear, temperature 54, calm, pressure 29.91 and steady. At Concord, it was clear, temperature 63, calm. At Livermore, it was clear, temperature 65, calm. At Monterey, fog was reported, reducing the visibility to 1/4 of a mile, temperature 56, east wind at 5, pressure 29.92 and steady. At Salinas, fog was reported, reducing the visibility to 1/2 of a mile, temperature 57, dew point 57, relative humidity 100%, calm. Here are some observations around California and western Nevada. Skies ranged from clear to partly cloudy. It was 63 at Sacramento, 79 at Los Angeles, 73 at San Diego, and 54 at Reno. Truckee reported 37, South Lake Tahoe reported 39, Blue Canyon reported 68, and Mammoth Lakes reported 45. Local temperature reports around San Francisco Bay for 5 a.m. Downtown San Francisco was 57 degrees. Oakland Museum was 60 degrees. Redwood City was 61 degrees. San Rafael was 61 degrees. The area forecast for the South Bay, including the San Jose metro area and the Santa Clara Valley. Heat advisory in effect until 10 p.m. Pacific Daylight Time Thursday. For the rest of tonight, mostly clear. Lows in the 60s. Light winds. For Tuesday, mostly sunny in the morning, then becoming sunny. Highs in the mid-80s by the bay to the 90s inland.
light winds, becoming northwest 5 to 10 miles per hour in the afternoon. For Tuesday night, clear. Lows in the 60s. Northwest winds up to 5 miles per hour. And on Wednesday, mostly sunny in the morning, then becoming sunny. Highs in the mid-80s by the bay to the 90s inland. Northwest winds 5 to 10 miles per hour. For the Wednesday night, clear. Lows from the upper 50s to mid-60s. Northwest winds up to 5 miles per hour. For Thursday, mostly sunny in the morning, then becoming sunny. Highs from the lower 80s to mid-90s. For Thursday night, clear. Lows from the upper 50s to mid-60s. Friday and Friday night, mostly clear. Highs from the mid-70s to upper 80s. Lows from the mid to upper 50s Saturday through Columbus Day. Mostly clear. Highs from the 60s to upper 70s. Lows from the upper 40s to mid-50s. Low temperatures tonight and highs tomorrow for the selected cities. San Jose, 65 and 94. Mountain View, 63 and 86. Morgan Hill, 63 and 99. The area forecast for the Monterey Bay and Salinas Valley. Dense fog advisory in effect until 9 a.m. Pacific Daylight Time this morning. Heat advisory in effect until 10 p.m. Pacific Daylight Time Thursday. For the rest of tonight, partly cloudy. Lows near 60. Light winds. For Tuesday, mostly sunny in the morning, then becoming sunny. Highs in the upper 70s at the coast to the upper 90s inland. Light winds, becoming west 5 to 10 miles per hour in the afternoon. For Tuesday night, mostly clear. Lows from the upper 50s to mid-60s. Northwest winds up to 5 miles per hour. And on Wednesday, mostly sunny. Highs in the upper 70s at the coast to the upper 90s inland. Northeast winds up to 5 miles per hour, becoming west in the afternoon. For the Wednesday night, mostly clear. Lows near 60. West winds 5 to 10 miles per hour, becoming northeast after midnight. For Thursday, mostly sunny in the morning, then becoming sunny. Highs from the upper 70s to lower 90s. For Thursday night, mostly clear until midnight, then becoming partly cloudy. Lows in the upper 50s. And on Friday, partly cloudy in the morning, then becoming mostly sunny. Highs from the lower 70s to mid-80s Friday night through Sunday. Partly cloudy. Breezy. Lows from the upper 40s to mid-50s, highs 60s and 70s Sunday night and Columbus Day. Mostly clear. Lows from the mid-40s to lower 50s, highs from the 60s to mid-70s, low temperatures tonight and highs tomorrow for the selected cities, Santa Cruz, 59 and 90, Monterey, 59 and 78, Salinas, 59 and 82, Hollister, 62 and 97, King City, 60 and 98. The following is an important weather message from the National Weather Service. Heat advisory remains in effect until 10 p.m. Pacific Daylight Time Thursday. What? Hot conditions with maximum temperatures in the mid-90s to near 105. Mild minimum temperatures and weak onshore flow will limit overnight relief. Where? The East Bay and San Francisco Bay shoreline, North Bay interior mountains and valleys, the Santa Clara Valley and Eastern Hills, the Santa Cruz Mountains, interior Monterey County and the Santa Lucia Range, most of San Benito County and the Chilame Hills in southeast Monterey County, and southern Salinas Valley, Arroyo Seco and Lake San Antonio. When? Until 10 p.m. Pacific Daylight Time Thursday. Impacts. This level of heat affects anyone without effective cooling and or adequate hydration. Impacts likely in some health systems, heat-sensitive industries and infrastructure. Hydration is a critical piece to surviving the heat. Drink water, and if possible, take water to those who are vulnerable. Take extra precautions when outside. Wear lightweight and loose-fitting clothing. Try to limit strenuous activities to the early morning or evening. Take action when you experience symptoms of heat exhaustion and or heat stroke. The
weather overview for the Bay Area and Central Coast. Hazardous heat inland persists through Thursday. Never leave children or pets in unattended vehicles. Elevated fire weather conditions persist in the interior through Thursday. Coastal flooding concerns due to astronomical tides and thermal expansion through the weekend. Hazardous beach conditions along Pacific coastline later this week into the weekend due to long period swell. The extended forecast for the Bay Area and Central Coast, Friday and Friday night, mostly clear. High 60 to 90. Lows 50 to 65. Saturday and Saturday night, mostly clear. High 60 to 80. Lows 45 to 60. Sunday and Sunday night, mostly clear. High 60 to 75. Lows 45 to 55. Columbus Day and Monday night, mostly clear. High 60 to 80. Lows 45 to 55. Tuesday and Tuesday night, mostly clear. High 60 to 80. Lows 45 to 60. Sunrise, sunset, and tidal information for the San Francisco Bay Area for Tuesday, October 6. The sunrise today, 7:09 a.m. The sunset tonight, 6:46 p.m. Tidal data at the Golden Gate for today. Low tide, 2:38 a.m. at minus 06 feet. High tide, 9:44 a.m. at 5.25 feet. Low tide, 03:02 p.m. at 2.11 feet. High tide, 8:58 p.m. at 5.58 feet. Here are the buoy observations for 5 a.m. Pacific Daylight Time. An offshore buoy 6 winds northeast at 4 knots, pressure 1,022.8 millibars, swell 6 feet, every 12 seconds. An offshore buoy 59 winds northeast at 14 knots, water temperature 65, pressure 1,019.4 millibars. At buoy 14 near Point Arena winds north at 14 knots, water temperature 57, pressure 1,013.7 millibars. At buoy 13 near Bodega Bay winds northwest at 10 knots, pressure 1,012.9 millibars. At Point Reyes Wave Rider buoy water temperature 62, sea 7 feet, every 12 seconds. At San Francisco Bar buoy water temperature 60, seas 4 feet, every 12 seconds. At San Francisco buoy winds northwest 6 knots, water temperature 60, pressure 1,013.1 millibars, seas 4 feet, every 12 seconds. At Half Moon Bay buoy winds northwest 8 knots, water temperature 62, pressure 1,014.0 millibars, seas 5 feet, every 10 seconds. At Monterey Bay buoy winds north 8 knots, water temperature 63, pressure 1,012.9 millibars, seas 4 feet, every 12 seconds. At Point Sur, Wave Rider buoy water temperature 65, seas 5 feet, every 12 seconds. At Cape San Martin buoy winds northwest at 8 knots, water temperature 65, pressure 1,012.9 millibars. Synopsis for the Central California coast and bays, including the Monterey Bay, Greater Farallones, and Cordell Bank National Marine Sanctuaries, a gentle to moderate northerly breeze will prevail through Thursday. Northerly breezes increase to become strong to very strong Friday into Saturday, bringing widespread hazardous conditions for small craft. Frequent gale force gusts are likely across the northern waters during this time. Moderate seas will prevail through Thursday, building to become rough to very rough Friday into Saturday. The marine forecast for San Pablo Bay, Suisun Bay, the West Delta, and the San Francisco Bay north of the Bay Bridge. For the rest of tonight, southwest wind around 5 knots. For Tuesday, southwest wind around 5 knots, rising to 5 to 10 knots in the afternoon. For Tuesday night, southwest wind 5 to 10 knots, easing to around 5 knots after midnight. For Wednesday, southwest wind around 5 knots, rising to 5 to 10 knots in the afternoon. Patchy dense fog in the morning. The marine forecast for Monterey Bay. Dense fog advisory in effect until 9 a.m. Pacific Daylight Time this morning. For the rest of tonight, northwest wind around 5 knots. Seas around 3 feet.
Wave detail, northwest 2 feet at 7 seconds. Areas of dense fog,

for Tuesday, northwest wind around 5 knots. Seas around 3 feet. Wave detail, northwest 2 feet at 7 seconds. Areas of dense fog in the morning. For Tuesday night, west wind around 5 knots, veering to north after midnight. Seas around 3 feet. Wave detail, west 3 feet at 10 seconds. For Wednesday, north wind around 5 knots, backing to west in the afternoon. Seas around 3 feet. Wave detail, northwest 3 feet at 10 seconds and southwest 2 feet at 11 seconds. The coastal waters forecast from Pigeon Point to Point Pinos out to 10 nautical miles. For the rest of tonight, northwest wind around 5 knots. Seas 3 to 4 feet. Wave detail, northwest 3 feet at 7 seconds and south 2 feet at 14 seconds. Areas of dense fog. For Tuesday, northwest wind around 5 knots, rising to 10 to 15 knots in the afternoon. Seas 3 to 4 feet. Wave detail, northwest 3 feet at 7 seconds and south 2 feet at 14 seconds. Areas of dense fog in the morning. For Tuesday night, northwest wind 10 to 15 knots, easing to 5 to 10 knots after midnight. Seas 3 to 4 feet. Wave detail, west 4 feet at 9 seconds and southwest 2 feet at 13 seconds. Patchy dense fog in the evening. Areas of dense fog after midnight. For Wednesday, northwest wind 5 to 10 knots, rising to 10 to 15 knots in the afternoon. Seas 3 to 5 feet. Wave detail, west 4 feet at 10 seconds and south 2 feet at 13 seconds. Areas of dense fog in the morning. The area forecast for the peninsula, North Bay, and East Bay. Coastal flood advisory in effect until 1 p.m. Pacific Daylight Time Thursday. Dense fog advisory in effect until 9 a.m. Pacific Daylight Time this morning. Heat advisory in effect until 10 p.m. Pacific Daylight Time Thursday. For the rest of tonight, mostly clear. Lows from the 50s to mid-60s. West winds up to 5 miles per hour. For Tuesday, mostly sunny in the morning, then becoming sunny. Highs in the lower 80s at the coast to around 101 inland. West winds 5 to 10 miles per hour. For Tuesday night, mostly clear. Lows from the mid-50s to lower 60s. West winds up to 5 miles per hour. And on Wednesday, mostly sunny in the morning, then becoming sunny. Highs in the upper 70s at the coast to the upper 90s inland. West winds 5 to 10 miles per hour. For the Wednesday night, mostly clear. Lows from the mid-50s to lower 60s. West winds 5 to 10 miles per hour. For Thursday, partly cloudy in the morning, then becoming sunny. Highs from the mid-70s to lower 90s. Thursday night through Friday night, mostly clear. Lows from the mid-50s to lower 60s. Highs from the lower 70s to mid-80s. Saturday, partly cloudy in the morning, then becoming mostly sunny. Breezy. Highs 60s and 70s. Saturday night through Columbus Day, mostly clear. Breezy. Lows from the 40s to upper 50s. Highs 60s and 70s. Low temperatures tonight and highs tomorrow for these selected cities: San Francisco, 59 and 80, San Francisco Airport, 61 and 86, Redwood City, 63 and 93, Oakland, 62 and 84, Fremont, 64 and 90, Concord, 65 and 100, Livermore, 65 and 101, San Rafael, 61 and 96, Santa Rosa, 58 and 99, Napa, 62 and 96, Fairfield, 66 and 99. 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This broadcast originates from the National Weather Service office located in Monterey, California, and serves the South Bay and Monterey Bay Area, including the cities of San Jose, Monterey, Salinas, and Santa Cruz.

It was clear, temperature 54, calm, pressure 29.91 and steady. At Concord, it was clear, temperature 63, calm. At Livermore, it was clear, temperature 65, calm. At Monterey, fog was reported, reducing the visibility to 1/4 of a mile, temperature 56, east wind at 5, pressure 29.92 and steady. At Salinas, fog was reported, reducing the visibility to 1/4 of a mile, temperature 57, dew point 57, relative humidity 100%, calm. Here are some observations around California and western Nevada. Skies ranged from clear to partly cloudy. It was 63 at Sacramento, 79 at Los Angeles, 73 at San Diego, and 54 at Reno. Truckee reported 37, South Lake Tahoe reported 39, Blue Canyon reported 68, and Mammoth Lakes reported 45. Local temperature reports around San Francisco Bay for 5 a.m. Downtown San Francisco was 57 degrees. Oakland Museum was 60 degrees. Redwood City was 61 degrees. San Rafael was 61 degrees. The area forecast for the South Bay, including the San Jose metro area and the Santa Clara Valley. Heat advisory in effect until 10 p.m. Pacific Daylight Time Thursday. For the rest of tonight, mostly clear. Lows in the 60s. Light winds. For Tuesday, mostly sunny in the morning, then becoming sunny. Highs in the mid-80s by the bay to the 90s inland. Light winds, becoming northwest 5 to 10 miles per hour in the afternoon. For Tuesday night, clear. Lows in the 60s. Northwest winds up to 5 miles per hour. And on Wednesday, mostly sunny in the morning, then becoming sunny. Highs in the mid-80s by the bay to the 90s inland. Northwest winds 5 to 10 miles per hour. For the Wednesday night, clear. Lows from the upper 50s to mid-60s. Northwest winds up to 5 miles per hour. For Thursday, mostly sunny in the morning, then becoming sunny. Highs from the lower 80s to mid-90s. For Thursday night, clear. Lows from the upper 50s to mid-60s. Friday and Friday night, mostly clear. Highs from the mid-70s to upper 80s, lows from the mid to upper 50s Saturday through Columbus Day. Mostly clear. Highs from the 60s to upper 70s, lows from the upper 40s to mid 50s, low temperatures tonight and highs tomorrow for these selected cities, San Jose, 65 and 94, Mountain View, 63 and 86, Morgan Hill, 63 and 99. The area forecast for the Monterey Bay and Salinas Valley? Dense fog advisory in effect until 9 a.m. Pacific Daylight Time this morning. Heat advisory in effect until 10 p.m. Pacific Daylight Time Thursday. For the rest of tonight, partly cloudy. Lows near 60. Light winds. For Tuesday, mostly sunny in the morning, then becoming sunny. Highs in the upper 70s at the coast to the upper 90s inland. Light winds, becoming west 5 to 10 miles per hour in the afternoon. For Tuesday night, mostly clear. Lows from the upper 50s to mid 60s. Northwest winds up to 5 miles per hour. And on Wednesday, mostly sunny. Highs in the upper 70s at the coast to the upper 90s inland. Northeast winds up to 5 miles per hour, becoming west in the afternoon. For the Wednesday night, mostly clear. Lows near 60. West winds 5 to 10 miles per hour, becoming northeast after midnight. For Thursday, mostly sunny in the morning, then becoming sunny. Highs from the upper 70s to lower 90s. For Thursday night, mostly clear until midnight, then becoming partly cloudy. Lows in the upper 50s. And on Friday, partly cloudy in the morning, then becoming mostly sunny. Highs from the lower 70s to mid 80s Friday night through Sunday. Partly cloudy. Breezy. Lows from the upper 40s to mid 50s, highs 60s and 70s Sunday night and Columbus Day. Mostly clear.

Lows from the mid-40s to lower 50s, highs from the 60s to mid-70s, low temperatures tonight and highs tomorrow for these selected cities. Santa Cruz, 59 and 90. Monterey, 59 and 78. Salinas, 59 and 82. Hollister, 62 and 97. King City, 60 and 98. The following is an important weather message from the National Weather Service. Heat advisory remains in effect until 10 p.m. Pacific Daylight Time Thursday. What? Hot conditions with maximum temperatures in the mid-90s to near 105. Mild minimum temperatures and weak onshore flow will limit overnight relief. Where? The East Bay and San Francisco Bay shoreline, North Bay interior mountains and valleys, the Santa Clara Valley and Eastern Hills, the Santa Cruz Mountains, interior Monterey County and the Santa Lucia Range, most of San Benito County and the Chilame Hills in southeast Monterey County, and southern Salinas Valley, Arroyo Seco and Lake San Antonio. When? Until 10 p.m. Pacific Daylight Time Thursday. Impacts. This level of heat affects anyone without effective cooling and or adequate hydration. Impacts likely in some health systems, heat-sensitive industries and infrastructure. Hydration is a critical piece to surviving the heat. Drink water, and if possible, take water to those who are vulnerable. Take extra precautions when outside. Wear lightweight and loose-fitting clothing. Try to limit strenuous activities to the early morning or evening. Take action when you experience symptoms of heat exhaustion and or heat stroke. The weather overview for the Bay Area and Central Coast, hazardous heat inland persists through Thursday. Never leave children or pets in unattended vehicles. Elevated fire weather conditions persist in the interior through Thursday. Coastal flooding concerns due to astronomical tides and thermal expansion through the weekend. Hazardous beach conditions along Pacific coastline later this week into the weekend due to long period swell. The extended forecast for the Bay Area and Central Coast, Friday and Friday night, mostly clear. High 60 to 90. Lows 50 to 65. Saturday and Saturday night, mostly clear. High 60 to 80. Lows 45 to 60. Sunday and Sunday night, mostly clear. High 60 to 75. Lows 45 to 55. Columbus Day and Monday night, mostly clear. High 60 to 80. Lows 45 to 55, mostly clear. High 60 to 80. Lows 45 to 55. Tuesday and Tuesday night, mostly clear. High 60 to 80. Lows 45 to 60. Sunrise, sunset, and tidal information for the San Francisco Bay Area for Tuesday, October 6. The sunrise today, 7:09 a.m. The sunset tonight, 6:46 p.m. Tidal data at the Golden Gate for today. Low tide, 2:38 a.m. at -06 feet. High tide, 9:44 a.m. at 5.25 feet. Low tide, 03:02 p.m. at 2.11 feet. High tide, 8:58 p.m. at 5.58 feet. Here are the buoy observations for 5 a.m. Pacific Daylight Time. An offshore buoy 6 winds northeast at 4 knots, pressure 1,022.8 millibars, swell 6 feet, every 12 seconds. An offshore buoy 59 winds northeast at 14 knots, water temperature 65, pressure 1,019.4 millibars. At buoy 14 near Point Arena winds north at 14 knots, water temperature 57, pressure 1,013.7 millibars. At buoy 13 near Bodega Bay winds northwest at 10 knots, pressure 1,012.9 millibars. At Point Reyes Wave Rider buoy water temperature 62, sea 7 feet, every 12 seconds. At San Francisco Bar buoy water temperature 60, sea 4 feet, every 12 seconds. At San Francisco buoy winds northwest 6 knots, water temperature 60, pressure 1,013.1 millibars, seas 4 feet, every 12 seconds. At Half Moon Bay buoy winds northwest 8 knots, water temperature 62, pressure 1,014.0 millibars, seas 5 feet, every 10 seconds. At Monterey Bay

8 knots, water temperature 63, pressure 1,012.9 millibars, seas 4 feet, every 12 seconds. Endpoint, sir. Wave rider buoy water temperature 65, seas 5 feet, every 12 seconds. At Cape San Martin buoy winds northwest at 8 knots, water temperature 65, pressure 1,012.9 millibars. Synopsis for the Central California coast and bays including the Monterey Bay, Greater Farallones, and Cordell Bank National Marine Sanctuaries, a gentle to moderate northerly breeze will prevail through Thursday. Northerly breezes increase to become strong to very strong Friday into Saturday, bringing widespread hazardous conditions for small craft. Frequent gale force gusts are likely across the northern waters during this time. Moderate seas will prevail through Thursday, building to become rough to very rough Friday into Saturday. The marine forecast for San Pablo Bay, Suisun Bay, the West Delta, and the San Francisco Bay north of the Bay Bridge. For the rest of tonight, southwest wind around 5 knots. For Tuesday, southwest wind around 5 knots, rising to 5 to 10 knots in the afternoon. For Tuesday night, southwest wind 5 to 10 knots, easing to around 5 knots after midnight. For Wednesday, southwest wind around 5 knots, rising to 5 to 10 knots in the afternoon. Patchy dense fog in the morning. The marine forecast for Monterey Bay. Dense fog advisory in effect until 9 a.m. Pacific Daylight Time this morning. For the rest of tonight, northwest wind around 5 knots. Seas around 3 feet. Wave detail, northwest 2 feet at 7 seconds. Areas of dense fog. For Tuesday, northwest wind around 5 knots. Seas around 3 feet. Wave detail, northwest 2 feet at 7 seconds. Areas of dense fog in the morning. For Tuesday night, west wind around 5 knots, veering to north after midnight. Seas around 3 feet. Wave detail, west 3 feet at 10 seconds. For Wednesday, north wind around 5 knots, backing to west in the afternoon. Seas around 3 feet. Wave detail, northwest 3 feet at 10 seconds and southwest 2 feet at 11 seconds. The coastal waters forecast from Pigeon Point to Point Pinos out to 10 nautical miles. For the rest of tonight, northwest wind around 5 knots. Seas 3 to 4 feet. Wave detail, northwest 3 feet at 7 seconds and south 2 feet at 14 seconds. Areas of dense fog. For Tuesday, northwest wind around 5 knots, rising to 10 to 15 knots in the afternoon. Seas 3 to 4 feet. Wave detail, northwest 3 feet at 7 seconds and south 2 feet at 14 seconds. Areas of dense fog in the morning. For Tuesday night, northwest wind 10 to 15 knots, easing to 5 to 10 knots after midnight. Seas 3 to 4 feet. Wave detail, west 4 feet at 9 seconds and southwest 2 feet at 13 seconds. Patchy dense fog in the evening. Areas of dense fog after midnight. For Wednesday, northwest wind 5 to 10 knots, rising to 10 to 15 knots in the afternoon. Seas 3 to 5 feet. Wave detail, west 4 feet at 10 seconds and south 2 feet at 13 seconds. Areas of dense fog in the morning. The area forecast for the peninsula, North Bay, and East Bay. Coastal flood advisory in effect until 1 p.m. Pacific Daylight Time Thursday. Dense fog advisory in effect until 9 a.m. Pacific Daylight Time this morning. Heat advisory in effect until 10 p.m. Pacific Daylight Time Thursday. For the rest of tonight, mostly clear. Lows from the 50s to mid-60s. West winds up to 5 miles per hour. For Tuesday, mostly sunny in the morning, then becoming sunny. Highs in the lower 80s at the coast to around 101 inland. West winds 5 to 10 miles per hour. For Tuesday night, mostly clear. Lows from the mid-50s to lower 60s. West winds up to 5 miles per hour. And on Wednesday, mostly sunny in the morning, then becoming sunny.

highs in the upper 70s at the coast to the upper 90s inland. West winds 5 to 10 miles per hour. For the Wednesday night, mostly clear. Lows from the mid 50s to lower 60s. West winds 5 to 10 miles per hour. For Thursday, partly cloudy in the morning, then becoming sunny. Highs from the mid 70s to lower 90s. Thursday night through Friday night, mostly clear. Lows from the mid 50s to lower 60s. Highs from the lower 70s to mid 80s. Saturday, partly cloudy in the morning, then becoming mostly sunny. Breezy. Highs 60s and 70s. Saturday night through Columbus Day, mostly clear. Breezy. Lows from the 40s to upper 50s. Highs 60s and 70s. Low temperatures tonight and highs tomorrow for the selected cities: San Francisco, 59 and 80, San Francisco Airport, 61 and 86, Redwood City, 63 and 93, Oakland, 62 and 84, Fremont, 64 and 90, Concord, 65 and 100, Livermore, 65 and 101, San Rafael, 61 and 96, Santa Rosa, 58 and 99, Napa, 62 and 96, Fairfield, 66 and 99. These are the 5 a.m. Pacific Daylight Time observations for the San Francisco and Monterey Bay areas on Tuesday, October 6th. At San Francisco Airport, it was partly cloudy, temperature 58, dew point 56, relative humidity 93%, west wind at 8 miles an hour, pressure 29.91 inches and steady. At Oakland Airport, fog was reported, temperature 57, dew point 56, relative humidity 96%, calm, pressure 29.91 inches and steady. At San Jose Airport, it was clear, temperature 65, dew point 60, relative humidity 84%, calm, pressure 29.90 inches and falling. At Santa Rosa, it was clear, temperature 54, calm, pressure 29.91 and steady. At Concord, it was clear, temperature 63, calm. At Livermore, it was clear, temperature 65, calm. At Monterey, fog was reported, reducing the visibility to 1/4 of a mile, temperature 56, east wind at 5, pressure 29.92 and steady. At Salinas, fog was reported, reducing the visibility to 1/4 of a mile, temperature 57, dew point 57, relative humidity 100%, calm. Here are some observations around California and western Nevada. Skies ranged from clear to partly cloudy. It was 63 at Sacramento, 79 at Los Angeles, 73 at San Diego, and 54 at Reno. Truckee reported 37, South Lake Tahoe reported 39, Blue Canyon reported 68, and Mammoth Lakes reported 45. Local temperature reports around San Francisco Bay for 5 a.m. Downtown San Francisco was 57 degrees. Oakland Museum was 60 degrees. Redwood City was 61 degrees. San Rafael was 61 degrees. The area forecast for the South Bay, including the San Jose metro area and the Santa Clara Valley. Heat advisory in effect until 10 p.m. Pacific Daylight Time Thursday. For the rest of tonight, mostly clear. Lows in the 60s. Light winds. For Tuesday, mostly sunny in the morning, then becoming sunny. Highs in the mid-80s by the bay to the 90s inland. Light winds, becoming northwest 5 to 10 miles per hour in the afternoon. For Tuesday night, clear. Lows in the 60s. Northwest winds up to 5 miles per hour. And on Wednesday? Mostly sunny in the morning, then becoming sunny. Highs in the mid-80s by the bay to the 90s inland. Northwest winds 5 to 10 miles per hour. For the Wednesday night, clear. Lows from the upper 50s to mid 60s. Northwest winds up to 5 miles per hour. For Thursday, mostly sunny in the morning, then becoming sunny. Highs from the lower 80s to mid 90s.

Thursday night, clear. Lows from the upper 50s to mid 60s. Friday and Friday night, mostly clear. Highs from the mid 70s to upper 80s. Lows from the mid to upper 50s Saturday through Columbus Day, mostly clear. Highs from the 60s to upper 70s. Lows from the upper 40s to mid 50s. Low temperatures tonight and highs tomorrow for these selected cities: San Jose, 65 and 94, Mountain View, 63 and 86, Morgan Hill, 63 and 99. The area forecast for the Monterey Bay and Salinas Valley: dense fog advisory in effect until 9 a.m. Pacific Daylight Time this morning. Heat advisory in effect until 10 p.m. Pacific Daylight Time Thursday. For the rest of tonight, partly cloudy. Lows near 60. Light winds. For Tuesday, mostly sunny in the morning, then becoming sunny. Highs in the upper 70s at the coast to the upper 90s inland. Light winds, becoming west 5 to 10 miles per hour in the afternoon. For Tuesday night, mostly clear. Lows from the upper 50s to mid 60s. Northwest winds up to 5 miles per hour. And on Wednesday, mostly sunny. Highs in the upper 70s at the coast to the upper 90s inland. Northeast winds up to 5 miles per hour, becoming west in the afternoon. For the Wednesday night, mostly clear. Lows near 60. West winds 5 to 10 miles per hour, becoming northeast after midnight. For Thursday, mostly sunny in the morning, then becoming sunny. Highs from the upper 70s to lower 90s. For Thursday night, mostly clear until midnight, then becoming partly cloudy. Lows in the upper 50s. And on Friday, partly cloudy in the morning, then becoming mostly sunny. Highs from the lower 70s to mid 80s Friday night through Sunday. Partly cloudy. Breezy. Lows from the upper 40s to mid 50s, highs 60s and 70s Sunday night and Columbus Day. Mostly clear. Lows from the mid 40s to lower 50s, highs from the 60s to mid 70s, low temperatures tonight and highs tomorrow for these selected cities: Santa Cruz, 59 and 90, Monterey, 59 and 78, Salinas, 59 and 82, Hollister, 62 and 97, King City, 60 and 98. The following is an important weather message from the National Weather Service. Heat advisory remains in effect until 10 p.m. Pacific Daylight Time Thursday. What? Hot conditions with maximum temperatures in the mid-90s to near 105. Mild minimum temperatures and weak onshore flow will limit overnight relief. Where? The East Bay and San Francisco Bay shoreline, North Bay interior mountains and valleys, the Santa Clara Valley and Eastern Hills, the Santa Cruz Mountains, interior Monterey County and the Santa Lucia Range, most of San Benito County and the Chilean Hills in southeast Monterey County, and southern Salinas Valley, Arroyo Seco and Lake San Antonio. When? Until 10 p.m. Pacific Daylight Time Thursday. Impacts: this level of heat affects anyone without effective cooling and or adequate hydration. Impacts likely in some health systems, heat-sensitive industries and infrastructure. Hydration is a critical piece to surviving the heat. Drink water, and if possible, take water to those who are vulnerable. Take extra precautions when outside. Wear lightweight and loose-fitting clothing. Try to limit strenuous activities to the early morning or evening. Take action when you experience symptoms of heat exhaustion and/or heat stroke. The weather overview for the Bay Area and Central Coast: hazardous heat inland persists through Thursday. Never leave children or pets in unattended vehicles. Elevated fire weather conditions persist in the interior through Thursday. Coastal flooding concerns due to astronomical tides and thermal expansion through the weekend. Hazardous beach conditions along Pacific coastline later this week into the weekend due to long period swell. The extended forecast for the Bay Area and Central Coast: Friday and Friday night, mostly clear. High 60 to 90. Lows 50 to 65. Saturday and Saturday night, mostly clear. High 60 to 80. Lows 45 to 60. Sunday and Sunday night, mostly clear. High 60 to

lows 45 to 55. Columbus Day and Monday night, mostly clear. High 60 to 80. Lows 45 to 55. Tuesday and Tuesday night, mostly clear. High 60 to 80. Lows 45 to 60. Sunrise, sunset, and tidal information for the San Francisco Bay Area for Tuesday, October 6. The sunrise today, 7:09 a.m. The sunset tonight, 6:46 p.m. Tidal data at the Golden Gate for today. Low tide, 2:38 a.m. at -06 feet. High tide, 9:44 a.m. at 5.25 feet. Low tide, 03:02 p.m. at 2.11 feet. High tide, 8:58 p.m. at 5.58 feet. Here are the buoy observations for 5 a.m. Pacific Daylight Time. An offshore buoy 6 winds northeast at 4 knots, pressure 1,022.8 millibars, swell 6 feet, every 12 seconds. An offshore buoy 59 winds northeast at 14 knots, water temperature 65, pressure 1,019.4 millibars. At buoy 14 near Point Arena winds north at 14 knots, water temperature 57, pressure 1,013.7 millibars. At buoy 13 near Bodega Bay winds northwest at 10 knots, pressure 1,012.9 millibars. At Point Reyes Wave Rider buoy water temperature 62, sea 7 feet, every 12 seconds. At San Francisco Bar buoy water temperature 60, sea 4 feet, every 12 seconds. At San Francisco buoy winds northwest 6 knots, water temperature 60, pressure 1,013.1 millibars, seas 4 feet, every 12 seconds. At Half Moon Bay buoy winds northwest 8 knots, water temperature 62, pressure 1,014.0 millibars, seas 5 feet, every 10 seconds. At Monterey Bay buoy winds north 8 knots, water temperature 63, pressure 1,012.9 millibars, seas 4 feet, every 12 seconds. At Point Sur, Wave Rider buoy water temperature 65, seas 5 feet, every 12 seconds. At Cape San Martin buoy winds northwest at 8 knots, water temperature 65, pressure 1,012.9 millibars. Synopsis for the Central California coast and bays including the Monterey Bay, Greater Farallones, and Cordell Bank National Marine Sanctuaries, a gentle to moderate northerly breeze will prevail through Thursday. Northerly breezes increase to become strong to very strong Friday into Saturday, bringing widespread hazardous conditions for small craft. Frequent gale force gusts are likely across the northern waters during this time. Moderate seas will prevail through Thursday, building to become rough to very rough Friday into Saturday. The marine forecast for San Pablo Bay, Suisun Bay, the West Delta, and the San Francisco Bay north of the Bay Bridge. For the rest of tonight, southwest wind around 5 knots. For Tuesday, southwest wind around 5 knots, rising to 5 to 10 knots in the afternoon. For Tuesday night, southwest wind 5 to 10 knots, easing to around 5 knots after midnight. For Wednesday, southwest wind around 5 knots, rising to 5 to 10 knots in the afternoon. Patchy dense fog in the morning. The marine forecast for Monterey Bay. Dense fog advisory in effect until 9 a.m. Pacific Daylight Time this morning. For the rest of tonight, northwest wind around 5 knots. Seas around 3 feet. Wave detail, northwest 2 feet at 7 seconds. Areas of dense fog. For Tuesday, northwest wind around 5 knots. Seas around 3 feet. Wave detail, northwest 2 feet at 7 seconds. Areas of dense fog in the morning. For Tuesday night, west wind around 5 knots, veering to north after midnight. Seas around 3 feet. Wave detail, west 3 feet at 10 seconds. For Wednesday, north wind around 5 knots, backing to west in the afternoon. Seas around 3 feet. Wave detail, northwest 3 feet at 10 seconds and southwest 2 feet at 11 seconds. The coastal waters forecast from Pigeon Point to Point Pinos out to 10.

of tonight, northwest wind around 5 knots. Seas 3 to 4 feet. Wave detail, northwest 3 feet at 7 seconds and south 2 feet at 14 seconds. Areas of dense fog. For Tuesday, northwest wind around 5 knots, rising to 10 to 15 knots in the afternoon. Seas 3 to 4 feet. Wave detail, northwest 3 feet at 7 seconds and south 2 feet at 14 seconds. Areas of dense fog in the morning. For Tuesday night, northwest wind 10 to 15 knots, easing to 5 to 10 knots after midnight. Seas 3 to 4 feet. Wave detail, west 4 feet at 9 seconds and southwest 2 feet at 13 seconds. Patchy dense fog in the evening. Areas of dense fog after midnight. For Wednesday, northwest wind 5 to 10 knots, rising to 10 to 15 knots in the afternoon. Seas 3 to 5 feet. Wave detail, west 4 feet at 10 seconds and south 2 feet at 13 seconds. Areas of dense fog in the morning. 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This broadcast originates from the National Weather Service office located in Monterey, California, and serves the South Bay and Monterey Bay Area, including the cities of San Jose, Monterey, Salinas, and Santa Cruz. The area forecast for the peninsula, North Bay, and East Bay. Coastal flood advisory in effect until 1 p.m. Pacific Daylight Time Thursday. Dense fog advisory in effect until 9 a.m. Pacific Daylight Time this morning. Heat advisory in effect until 10 p.m. Pacific Daylight Time Thursday. For the rest of tonight, mostly clear. Lows from the 50s to mid-60s. West winds up to 5 miles per hour. For Tuesday, mostly sunny in the morning, then becoming sunny. Highs in the lower 80s at the coast and around 101 inland. West winds 5 to 10 miles per hour. For Tuesday night, mostly clear. Lows from the mid 50s to lower 60s. West winds up to 5 miles per hour. And on Wednesday, mostly sunny in the morning, then becoming sunny. Highs in the upper 70s at the coast to the upper 90s inland. West winds 5 to 10 miles per hour. For the Wednesday night, mostly clear. Lows from the mid 50s to lower 60s. West winds 5 to 10 miles per hour. For Thursday, partly cloudy in the morning, then becoming sunny. Highs from the mid 70s to lower 90s. Thursday night through Friday night, mostly clear. Lows from the mid-50s to lower 60s. Highs from the lower 70s to mid-80s. Saturday, partly cloudy in the morning, then becoming mostly sunny. Breezy. Highs 60s and 70s. Saturday night through Columbus Day, mostly clear. Breezy. Lows from the 40s to upper 50s. Highs 60s and 70s. Low temperatures tonight and highs tomorrow for these selected cities: San Francisco, 59 and 80, San Francisco Airport, 61 and 86, Redwood City, 63 and 93, Oakland, 62 and 84, Fremont, 64 and 90, Concord, 65 and 100, Livermore, 65 and 101, San Rafael, 61 and 96, Santa Rosa, 58 and 99, Napa, 62 and 96, Fairfield, 66 and 99. These are the 5 a.m. Pacific Daylight Time observations for the San Francisco and Monterey Bay areas on Tuesday, October 6th. At San Francisco Airport, it was partly cloudy, temperature 58, dew point 56, relative humidity 93%, west wind at 8 miles an hour, pressure 29.91 inches and steady. At Oakland Airport, fog was reported, temperature 57, dew point 56, relative humidity 96%, calm, pressure 29.91 inches and steady. At San Jose Airport, it was clear, temperature 65, dew point 60, relative humidity 84%, calm.

pressure 29.90 inches and falling. At Santa Rosa, it was clear, temperature 54, calm, pressure 29.91 and steady. At Concord, it was clear, temperature 63, calm. At Livermore, it was clear, temperature 65, calm. At Monterey, fog was reported, reducing the visibility to 1/4 of a mile, temperature 56, east wind at 5, pressure 29.92 and steady. At Salinas, fog was reported, reducing the visibility to 1/4 of a mile, temperature 57, dew point 57, relative humidity 100%, calm. Here are some observations around California and western Nevada. Skies ranged from clear to partly cloudy. It was 63 at Sacramento, 79 at Los Angeles, 73 at San Diego, and 54 at Reno. Truckee reported 37, South Lake Tahoe reported 39, Blue Canyon reported 68, and Mammoth Lakes reported 45. Local temperature reports around San Francisco Bay for 5 a.m. Downtown San Francisco was 57 degrees. Oakland Museum was 60 degrees. Redwood City was 61 degrees. San Rafael was 61 degrees. The following is an important weather message from the National Weather Service. Heat advisory remains in effect until 10 p.m. Pacific Daylight Time Thursday. What? Hot conditions with maximum temperatures in the mid-90s to near 105. Mild minimum temperatures and weak onshore flow will limit overnight relief. Where? The East Bay and San Francisco Bay shoreline, North Bay interior mountains and valleys, the Santa Clara Valley and Eastern Hills, the Santa Cruz Mountains, interior Monterey County and the Santa Lucia Range, most of San Benito County and the Chilaen Hills in southeast Monterey County, and southern Salinas Valley, Arroyo Seco and Lake San Antonio. When? Until 10 p.m. Pacific Daylight Time Thursday. Impacts. This level of heat affects anyone without effective cooling and or adequate hydration. Impacts likely in some health systems, heat-sensitive industries and infrastructure. Hydration is a critical piece to surviving the heat. Drink water, and if possible, take water to those who are vulnerable. Take extra precautions when outside. Wear lightweight and loose-fitting clothing. Try to limit strenuous activities to the early morning or evening. Take action when you experience symptoms of heat exhaustion and or heat stroke. The weather overview for the Bay Area and Central Coast, hazardous heat inland persists through Thursday. Never leave children or pets in unattended vehicles. Elevated fire weather conditions persist in the interior through Thursday. Coastal flooding concerns due to astronomical tides and thermal expansion through the weekend. Hazardous beach conditions along Pacific coastline later this week into the weekend due to long period swell. The extended forecast for the Bay Area and Central Coast, Friday and Friday night, mostly clear. High 60 to 90. Lows 50 to 65. Saturday and Saturday night, mostly clear. High 60 to 80. Lows 45 to 60. Sunday and Sunday night, mostly clear. High 60 to 75. Lows 45 to 55. Columbus Day and Monday night, mostly clear. High 60 to 80. Lows 45 to 55. Tuesday and Tuesday night, mostly clear. High 60 to 80. Lows 45 to 60. Sunrise, sunset, and tidal information for the San Francisco Bay Area for Tuesday, October 6. The sunrise today, 7:09 a.m. The sunset tonight, 6:46 p.m. Tidal data at the Golden Gate for today. Low tide, 2:38 a.m. at minus 06 feet. High tide, 9:44 a.m. at 5.25 feet. Low tide, 03:02 p.m. at 2.11 feet. High tide, 8:58 p.m. at 5.58 feet. Here are the buoy observations for 6 a.m. Pacific Daylight Time. An offshore buoy 6, winds east at 6 knots, water temperature 67, pressure 1,022.5 millibars. An offshore buoy 59, winds northeast at 14 knots, water temperature

5, pressure 1,019.2 millibars. At buoy 14 near Point Arena, winds north at 10 knots, water temperature 57, pressure 1,013.8 millibars. At buoy 13 near Bodega Bay, winds northwest at 10 knots, pressure 1,013.1 millibars. At Point Reyes, wave rider buoy water temperature 62, sea 7 feet, every 11 seconds. At San Francisco Bar, buoy water temperature 61, seas 4 feet, every 12 seconds. At San Francisco buoy, winds northwest at 6 knots, water temperature 60, pressure 1,013.2 millibars. At Half Moon Bay, buoy winds northwest 8 knots, water temperature 62, pressure 1,013.7 millibars, seas 5 feet, every 10 seconds. At Monterey, buoy winds north at 8 knots, water temperature 62, pressure 1,013.0 millibars. At Point Sur, wave rider buoy water temperature 65, seas 5 feet, every 13 seconds. At Cape San Martin, buoy winds north at 8 knots, water temperature 65, pressure 1,013.1 millibars. Synopsis for the Central California coast and bays, including the Monterey Bay, Greater Farallones, and Cordell Bank National Marine Sanctuaries, a gentle to moderate northerly breeze will prevail through Thursday. Northerly breezes increase to become strong to very strong Friday into Saturday, bringing widespread hazardous conditions for small craft. Frequent gale force gusts are likely across the northern waters during this time. Moderate seas will prevail through Thursday, building to become rough to very rough Friday into Saturday. The marine forecast for San Pablo Bay, Suisun Bay, the West Delta, and the San Francisco Bay north of the Bay Bridge. For the rest of tonight, southwest wind around 5 knots. For Tuesday, southwest wind around 5 knots, rising to 5 to 10 knots in the afternoon. For Tuesday night, southwest wind 5 to 10 knots, easing to around 5 knots after midnight. For Wednesday, southwest wind around 5 knots, rising to 5 to 10 knots in the afternoon. Patchy dense fog in the morning. The marine forecast for Monterey Bay. Dense fog advisory in effect until 9 a.m. Pacific Daylight Time this morning. For the rest of tonight, northwest wind around 5 knots. Seas around 3 feet. Wave detail, northwest 2 feet at 7 seconds. Areas of dense fog. For Tuesday, northwest wind around 5 knots. Seas around 3 feet. Wave detail, northwest 2 feet at 7 seconds. Areas of dense fog in the morning. For Tuesday night, west wind around 5 knots, veering to north after midnight. Seas around 3 feet. Wave detail, west 3 feet at 10 seconds. For Wednesday, north wind around 5 knots, backing to west in the afternoon. Seas around 3 feet. Wave detail, northwest 3 feet at 10 seconds and southwest 2 feet at 11 seconds. The coastal waters forecast from Pigeon Point to Point Pinos out to 10 nautical miles. For the rest of tonight, northwest wind around 5 knots. Seas 3 to 4 feet. Wave detail, northwest 3 feet at 7 seconds and south 2 feet at 14 seconds. Areas of dense fog. For Tuesday, northwest wind around 5 knots, rising to 10 to 15 knots in the afternoon. Seas 3 to 4 feet. Wave detail, northwest 3 feet at 7 seconds and south 2 feet at 14 seconds. Areas of dense fog in the morning. For Tuesday night, northwest wind 10 to 15 knots, easing to 5 to 10 knots after midnight. Seas 3 to 4 feet. Wave detail, west 4 feet at 9 seconds and southwest 2 feet at 13 seconds. Patchy dense fog in the evening. Areas of dense fog after midnight. For Wednesday, northwest wind 5 to 10 knots, rising to 10 to 15 knots in the afternoon. Seas 3 to 5 feet. Wave detail, west 4 feet at 10 seconds and south 2 feet at 13 seconds. Areas of dense fog in the morning. The area forecast for the peninsula, North Bay, and East Bay.
flood advisory in effect until 1 p.m. Pacific Daylight Time Thursday. Dense fog advisory in effect until 9 a.m. Pacific Daylight Time this morning. Heat advisory in effect until 10 p.m. Pacific Daylight Time Thursday. For today, mostly sunny in the morning, then becoming sunny. Highs in the lower 80s at the coast and around 101 inland. West winds 5 to 10 miles per hour. For tonight, mostly clear. Lows from the mid-50s to lower 60s. West winds up to 5 miles per hour. And on Wednesday, mostly sunny in the morning, then becoming sunny. Highs in the upper 70s at the coast to the upper 90s inland. West winds 5 to 10 miles per hour. For Wednesday night, mostly clear. Lows from the mid-50s to lower 60s. West winds 5 to 10 miles per hour. For Thursday, partly cloudy in the morning, then becoming sunny. Highs in the upper 70s at the coast to the upper 90s inland. West winds 5 to 10 miles per hour. And on Thursday night, mostly clear. Lows from the mid-50s to lower 60s. Friday and Friday night, mostly clear. Highs from the lower 70s to mid-80s. Lows from the mid-50s to lower 60s for Saturday. Partly cloudy in the morning, then becoming mostly sunny. Breezy. Highs 60s and to 70s Saturday night through Columbus Day. Mostly clear. Breezy. Lows from the 40s to upper 50s. Highs 60s and to 70s. High temperatures today and lows tonight for the selected cities. San Francisco, 80 and 59. San Francisco Airport, 86 and 60. Redwood City, 93 and 63. Oakland, 84 and 61. Fremont, 90 and 63. Concord, 163. Livermore, 101 and 63. San Rafael, 96 and 59. Santa Rosa, 99 and 54. Napa, 96 and 59. Fairfield, 99 and 63. These are the 6 a.m. Pacific Daylight Time observations for the San Francisco and Monterey Bay areas on Tuesday, October 6th. At San Francisco Airport, it was partly cloudy, temperature 58, dew point 55, relative humidity 90%, northwest wind at 6 miles an hour, pressure 29.91 inches and steady. At Oakland Airport, fog was reported, temperature 58, dew point 57, relative humidity 97%, calm, pressure 29.92 inches and rising. At San Jose Airport, it was clear, temperature 64, dew point 59, relative humidity 83%, calm, pressure 29.91 inches and rising. At Santa Rosa, it was clear, temperature 53, calm, pressure 29.92 and rising. At Concord, it was clear, temperature 62, calm. At Livermore, it was clear, temperature 64, calm. At Monterey, fog was reported, reducing the visibility to 1/4 of a mile, temperature 56, calm, pressure 29.92 and steady. At Salinas, fog was reported, reducing the visibility to 1/4 of a mile, temperature 56, dew point 56, relative humidity 100%, calm. Here are some observations around California and western Nevada. At Truckee, fog was reported, with a temperature of 36. It was clear, with a temperature of 63 at Sacramento, 54 at Reno, 38 at South Lake Tahoe, 67 at Blue Canyon, and 45 at Mammoth Lakes. It was partly cloudy, with a temperature of 79 at Los Angeles, and 72 at San Diego. Local temperature reports around San Francisco Bay for 6 a.m. Downtown San Francisco was 57 degrees. Oakland Museum was 60 degrees. Redwood City was 59 degrees. San Rafael was 59 degrees. The area forecast for the South Bay, including the San Jose metro area and the Santa Clara Valley. Heat advisory in effect until 10 p.m. Pacific Daylight Time Thursday. For today, mostly sunny in the morning, then becoming sunny. Highs in the mid-80s by the bay to the 90s inland. Light winds,
becoming northwest 5 to 10 miles per hour in the afternoon. For tonight, clear. Lows in the 60s. Northwest winds up to 5 miles per hour. And on Wednesday, mostly sunny in the morning, then becoming sunny. Highs in the mid-80s by the bay to the 90s inland. Northwest winds 5 to 10 miles per hour. For Wednesday night, clear. Lows from the upper 50s to mid-60s. Northwest winds up to 5 miles per hour. For Thursday, mostly sunny in the morning, then becoming sunny. Highs in the lower 80s by the bay to the 90s inland. Northwest winds up to 5 miles per hour. And on Thursday night, clear. Lows from the upper 50s to mid-60s. Friday and Friday night, mostly clear. Highs from the mid-70s to upper 80s. Lows from the mid to upper 50s Saturday through Columbus Day. Mostly clear. Highs from the 60s to upper 70s. Lows from the upper 40s to mid-50s. High temperatures today and lows tonight for the selected cities. San Jose, 94 and 64. Mountain View, 86 and 63. Morgan Hill, 99 and 63. The area forecast for the Monterey Bay and Salinas Valley. Dense fog advisory in effect until 9 a.m. Pacific Daylight Time this morning. Heat advisory in effect until 10 p.m. Pacific Daylight Time Thursday. For today, mostly sunny in the morning, then becoming sunny. Highs in the upper 70s at the coast to the upper 90s inland. Light winds, becoming west 5 to 10 miles per hour in the afternoon. For tonight, mostly clear. Lows from the upper 50s to mid-60s. Northwest winds up to 5 miles per hour. And on Wednesday, mostly sunny. Highs in the upper 70s at the coast to the upper 90s inland. Northeast winds up to 5 miles per hour, becoming west in the afternoon. For Wednesday night, mostly clear. Lows near 60. West winds 5 to 10 miles per hour, becoming northeast after midnight. For Thursday, mostly sunny in the morning, then becoming sunny. Highs in the mid-70s at the coast to the mid-90s inland. Northeast winds around 5 miles per hour, becoming west in the afternoon. And on Thursday night, mostly clear until midnight, then becoming partly cloudy. Lows in the upper 50s. For Friday, partly cloudy in the morning, then becoming mostly sunny. Highs from the lower 70s to mid-80s Friday night through Sunday. Partly cloudy. Breezy. Lows from the upper 40s to mid-50s. Highs 60s and 70s Sunday night and Columbus Day. Mostly clear. Lows from the mid-40s to lower 50s. Highs from the 60s to mid-70s. High temperatures today and lows tonight for the selected cities. Santa Cruz, 90 and 63, Monterey, 78 and 63, Salinas, 82 and 63, Hollister, 97 and 63, King City, 98 and 60. The following is an important weather message from the National Weather Service. Heat advisory remains in effect until 10 p.m. Pacific Daylight Time Thursday. What? Hot conditions with maximum temperatures in the mid-90s to near 105. Mild minimum temperatures and weak onshore flow will limit overnight relief. Where? The East Bay and San Francisco Bay shoreline, North Bay interior mountains and valleys, the Santa Clara Valley and Eastern Hills, the Santa Cruz Mountains, interior Monterey County and the Santa Lucia Range, most of San Benito County and the Chilame Hills in southeast Monterey County, and southern Salinas Valley, Arroyo Seco and Lake San Antonio. When? Until 10 p.m. Pacific Daylight Time Thursday. Impacts. This level of heat affects anyone without effective cooling and or adequate hydration. Impacts likely in some health systems, heat-sensitive industries and infrastructure. Hydration is a critical piece to surviving the heat. Drink water, and if possible, take water to those who are vulnerable. Take extra precautions when outside. Wear lightweight and loose-fitting clothing. Try to limit strenuous activities to the early morning or evening. Take action when you experience symptoms of heat exhaustion and or heat stroke.
The weather overview for the Bay Area and Central Coast has

this heat inland persists through Thursday. Never leave children or pets in unattended vehicles. Elevated fire weather conditions persist in the interior through Thursday. Coastal flooding concerns due to astronomical tides and thermal expansion through the weekend. Hazardous beach conditions along Pacific coastline later this week into the weekend due to long period swell. The extended forecast for the Bay Area and Central Coast, Friday and Friday night, mostly clear. High 60 to 90. Lows 50 to 65. Saturday and Saturday night, mostly clear. High 60 to 80. Lows 45 to 60. Sunday and Sunday night, mostly clear. High 60 to 75. Lows 45 to 55. Columbus Day and Monday night, mostly clear. High 60 to 80. Lows 45 to 55. Tuesday and Tuesday night, mostly clear. High 60 to 80. Lows 45 to 60. Sunrise, sunset, and tidal information for the San Francisco Bay Area for Tuesday, October 6. The sunrise today, 7:09 a.m. The sunset tonight, 6:46 p.m. Tidal data at the Golden Gate for today. Low tide, 2:38 a.m. at -06 feet. High tide, 9:44 a.m. at 5.25 feet. Low tide, 03:02 p.m. at 2.11 feet. High tide, 8:58 p.m. at 5.58 feet. Here are the buoy observations for 6 a.m. Pacific Daylight Time. At buoy 6, wind ceased 6 knots, water temperature 67, pressure 1,022.4 millibars, seas 7, every 12. At offshore buoy 59, winds northeast at 14 knots, water temperature 65, pressure 1,019.2 millibars. At Point Arena buoy, winds north 12 knots, water temperature 57, pressure 1,013.9 millibars, seas 5 feet, every 11 seconds. At buoy 13 near Bodega Bay, winds northwest at 10 knots, pressure 1,013.1 millibars, swell 5 feet, every 11 seconds. At Point Reyes Wave Rider buoy, water temperature 62, seas 6 feet, every 12 seconds. At San Francisco Bar buoy, water temperature 61, seas 4 feet, every 12 seconds. At San Francisco buoy, winds northwest at 6 knots, pressure 1,013.2 millibars, swell 4 feet, every 12 seconds. At Half Moon Bay buoy, winds northwest 8 knots, water temperature 62, pressure 1,013.7 millibars, seas 5 feet, every 10 seconds. At Monterey Bay buoy, winds north 8 knots, water temperature 62, pressure 1,013.0 millibars, seas 4 feet, every 11 seconds. At Point Sur, Wave Rider buoy, water temperature 65, seas 5 feet, every 13 seconds. At Cape San Martin buoy, winds northwest 8 knots, water temperature 65, pressure 1,013.1 millibars. Seas 5 feet, every 12 seconds. 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This broadcast originates from the National Weather Service office located in Monterey, California, and serves the South Bay and Monterey Bay Area, including the cities of San Jose, Monterey, Salinas, and Santa Cruz. Synopsis for the Central California coast and bays, including the Monterey Bay, Greater Farallones, and Cordell Bank National Marine Sanctuaries, a gentle to moderate northerly breeze will prevail through Thursday. Northerly breezes increase to become strong to very strong Friday into Saturday, bringing widespread hazardous conditions for small craft. Frequent gale force gusts are likely across the northern waters during this time. Moderate seas will prevail through Thursday, building to become rough to very rough Friday into Saturday. The marine forecast for San Pablo Bay, Suisun Bay, the West Delta, and the San Francisco Bay north of the Bay Bridge. For the rest of tonight, southwest wind around 5 knots. For Tuesday, southwest wind around 5 knots, rising to 5 to 10 knots in the afternoon. For Tuesday night, southwest wind

at 7 seconds. Areas of dense fog in the morning. For Tuesday night, west wind around 5 knots, veering to north after midnight. Seas around 3 feet. Wave detail, west 3 feet at 10 seconds. For Wednesday, north wind around 5 knots, backing to west in the afternoon. Seas around 3 feet. Wave detail, northwest 3 feet at 10 seconds and southwest 2 feet at 11 seconds. The coastal waters forecast from Pigeon Point to Point Pinos out to 10 nautical miles. For the rest of tonight, northwest wind around 5 knots. Seas 3 to 4 feet. Wave detail, northwest 3 feet at 7 seconds and south 2 feet at 14 seconds. Areas of dense fog. For Tuesday, northwest wind around 5 knots, rising to 10 to 15 knots in the afternoon. Seas 3 to 4 feet. Wave detail, northwest 3 feet at 7 seconds and south 2 feet at 14 seconds. Areas of dense fog in the morning. For Tuesday night, northwest wind 10 to 15 knots, easing to 5 to 10 knots after midnight. Seas 3 to 4 feet. Wave detail, west 4 feet at 9 seconds and southwest 2 feet at 13 seconds. Patchy dense fog in the evening. Areas of dense fog after midnight. For Wednesday, northwest wind 5 to 10 knots, rising to 10 to 15 knots in the afternoon. Seas 3 to 5 feet. Wave detail, west 4 feet at 10 seconds and south 2 feet at 13 seconds. Areas of dense fog in the morning. The area forecast for the peninsula, North Bay, and East Bay. Coastal flood advisory in effect until 1 p.m. Pacific Daylight Time Thursday. Dense fog advisory in effect until 9 a.m. Pacific Daylight Time this morning. Heat advisory in effect until 10 p.m. Pacific Daylight Time Thursday. For today, mostly sunny in the morning, then becoming sunny. Highs in the lower 80s at the coast and around 101 inland. West winds 5 to 10 miles per hour. For tonight, mostly clear. Lows from the mid 50s to lower 60s. West winds up to 5 miles per hour. And on Wednesday, mostly sunny in the morning, then becoming sunny. Highs in the upper 70s at the coast to the upper 90s inland. West winds 5 to 10 miles per hour. For Wednesday night, mostly clear. Lows from the mid-50s to lower 60s. West winds 5 to 10 miles per hour. For Thursday, partly cloudy in the morning, then becoming sunny. Highs in the upper 70s at the coast to the upper 90s inland. West winds 5 to 10 miles per hour. And on Thursday night, mostly clear. Lows from the mid-50s to lower 60s. Friday and Friday night, mostly clear. Highs from the lower 70s to mid 80s, lows from the mid 50s to lower 60s for Saturday. Partly cloudy in the morning, then becoming mostly sunny. Breezy. Highs 60s and to 70s Saturday night through Columbus Day. Mostly clear. Breezy. Lows from the 40s to upper 50s, highs 60s and to 70s. High temperatures today and lows tonight for the selected cities: San Francisco, 80 and 59, San Francisco Airport, 86 and 60, Redwood City, 93 and 63, Oakland, 84 and 61, Fremont, 90 and 63, Concord, 163, Livermore, 101 and 63, San Rafael, 96 and 59, Santa Rosa, 99 and 54, Napa, 96 and 59, Fairfield, 99 and 63. These are the 6 a.m. Pacific Daylight Time observations for the San Francisco and Monterey Bay areas on Tuesday, October 6th. At San Francisco Airport, it was partly cloudy, temperature 58, dew point 55, relative humidity 90%, northwest wind at 6 miles an hour, pressure 29.91 inches and steady. At Oakland Airport, fog was reported, temperature 58, dew point 57, relative humidity 97%, calm, pressure 29.92 inches and rising. At San Jose Airport, it was clear, temperature 64, dew point 59,

relative humidity 83%, calm, pressure 29.91 inches and rising. At Santa Rosa, it was clear, temperature 53, calm, pressure 29.92 and rising. At Concord, it was clear, temperature 62, calm. At Livermore, it was clear, temperature 64, calm. At Monterey, fog was reported, reducing the visibility to 1/4 of a mile, temperature 56, calm, pressure 29.92 and steady. At Salinas, fog was reported, reducing the visibility to 1/4 of a mile, temperature 56, dew point 56, relative humidity 100%, calm. Here are some observations around California and western Nevada. At Truckee, fog was reported, with a temperature of 36. It was clear, with a temperature of 63 at Sacramento, 54 at Reno, 38 at South Lake Tahoe, 67 at Blue Canyon, and 45 at Mammoth Lakes. It was partly cloudy, with a temperature of 79 at Los Angeles, and 72 at San Diego. Local temperature reports around San Francisco Bay for 6 a.m. Downtown San Francisco was 57 degrees. Oakland Museum was 60 degrees. Redwood City was 59 degrees. San Rafael was 59 degrees. The area forecast for the South Bay, including the San Jose metro area and the Santa Clara Valley. Heat advisory in effect until 10 p.m. Pacific Daylight Time Thursday. For today, mostly sunny in the morning, then becoming sunny. Highs in the mid-80s by the bay to the 90s inland. Light winds, becoming northwest 5 to 10 miles per hour in the afternoon. For tonight, clear. Lows in the 60s. Northwest winds up to 5 miles per hour. And on Wednesday? Northwest winds up to 5 miles per hour. And on Wednesday? Mostly sunny in the morning, then becoming sunny. Highs in the mid-80s by the bay to the 90s inland. Northwest winds 5 to 10 miles per hour. For Wednesday night, clear. Lows from the upper 50s to mid-60s. Northwest winds up to 5 miles per hour. For Thursday, mostly sunny in the morning, then becoming sunny. Highs in the lower 80s by the bay to the 90s inland. Northwest winds up to 5 miles per hour. And on Thursday night, clear. Lows from the upper 50s to mid-60s. Friday and Friday night, mostly clear. Highs from the mid-70s to upper 80s. Lows from the mid to upper 50s Saturday through Columbus Day. Mostly clear. Highs from the 60s to upper 70s. Lows from the upper 40s to mid-50s. High temperatures today and lows tonight for the selected cities. San Jose, 94 and 64, Mountain View, 86 and 63, Morgan Hill, 99 and 63. The area forecast for the Monterey Bay and Salinas Valley? Dense fog advisory in effect until 9 a.m. Pacific Daylight Time this morning. Heat advisory in effect until 10 p.m. Pacific Daylight Time Thursday. For today? Mostly sunny in the morning, then becoming sunny. Highs in the upper 70s at the coast to the upper 90s inland. Light winds, becoming west 5 to 10 miles per hour in the afternoon. For tonight, mostly clear. Lows from the upper 50s to mid 60s. Northwest winds up to 5 miles per hour. And on Wednesday? Mostly sunny. Highs in the upper 70s at the coast to the upper 90s inland. Northeast winds up to 5 miles per hour, becoming west in the afternoon. For Wednesday night, mostly clear. Lows near 60. West winds 5 to 10 miles per hour, becoming northeast after midnight. For Thursday, mostly sunny in the morning, then becoming sunny. Highs in the mid-70s at the coast to the mid-90s inland. Northeast winds around 5 miles per hour, becoming west in the afternoon. And on Thursday night, mostly clear until midnight, then becoming partly cloudy. Lows in the upper 50s. For Friday, partly cloudy in the morning, then becoming mostly sunny. Highs from the lower 70s to mid-80s Friday night through Sunday.

partly cloudy, breezy. Lows from the upper 40s to mid 50s, highs 60s and 70s. Sunday night and Columbus Day, mostly clear. Lows from the mid 40s to lower 50s, highs from the 60s to mid 70s. High temperatures today and lows tonight for the selected cities: Santa Cruz, 90 and 63, Monterey, 78 and 63, Salinas, 82 and 63, Hollister, 97 and 63, King City, 98 and 60. The following is an important weather message from the National Weather Service. Heat advisory remains in effect until 10 p.m. Pacific Daylight Time Thursday. What? Hot conditions with maximum temperatures in the mid-90s to near 105. Mild minimum temperatures and weak onshore flow will limit overnight relief. Where? The East Bay and San Francisco Bay shoreline, North Bay interior mountains and valleys, the Santa Clara Valley and Eastern Hills, the Santa Cruz Mountains, interior Monterey County and the Santa Lucia Range, most of San Benito County and the Chilean Hills in southeast Monterey County, and southern Salinas Valley, Arroyo Seco and Lake San Antonio. When? Until 10 p.m. Pacific Daylight Time Thursday. Impacts. This level of heat affects anyone without effective cooling and or adequate hydration. Impacts likely in some health systems, heat-sensitive industries and infrastructure. Hydration is a critical piece to surviving the heat. Drink water, and if possible, take water to those who are vulnerable. Take extra precautions when outside. Wear lightweight and loose-fitting clothing. Try to limit strenuous activities to the early morning or evening. Take action when you experience symptoms of heat exhaustion and or heat stroke. The weather overview for the Bay Area and Central Coast: hazardous heat inland persists through Thursday. Never leave children or pets in unattended vehicles. Elevated fire weather conditions persist in the interior through Thursday. Coastal flooding concerns due to astronomical tides and thermal expansion through the weekend. Hazardous beach conditions along Pacific coastline later this week into the weekend due to long period swell. The extended forecast for the Bay Area and Central Coast, Friday and Friday night, mostly clear. High 60 to 90. Lows 50 to 65. Saturday and Saturday night, mostly clear. High 60 to 80. Lows 45 to 60. Sunday and Sunday night, mostly clear. High 60 to 75. Lows 45 to 55. Columbus Day and Monday night, mostly clear. High 60 to 80. Lows 45 to 55. Tuesday and Tuesday night, mostly clear. High 60 to 80. Lows 45 to 60. Sunrise, sunset, and tidal information for the San Francisco Bay Area for Tuesday, October 6. The sunrise today, 7:09 a.m. The sunset tonight, 6:46 p.m. Tidal data at the Golden Gate for today. Low tide, 2:38 a.m. at minus 06 feet. High tide, 9:44 a.m. at 5.25 feet. Low tide, 03:02 p.m. at 2.11 feet. High tide, 8:58 p.m. at 5.58 feet. Here are the buoy observations for 6 a.m. Pacific Daylight Time. At buoy 6, winds east 6 knots, water temperature 67, pressure 1,022.4 millibars, seas 7, every 12. At offshore buoy 59, winds northeast at 14 knots, water temperature 65, pressure 1,019.2 millibars. At Point Arena buoy, winds north 12 knots, water temperature 57, pressure 1,013.9 millibars, seas 5 feet, every 11 seconds. At buoy 13 near Bodega Bay, winds northwest at 10 knots, pressure 1,013.1 millibars, swell 5 feet, every 11 seconds. At Point Reyes Wave Rider buoy, water temperature 62, seas 6 feet, every 12 seconds. At San Francisco Bar buoy, water temperature 61, seas 4 feet, every 12 seconds. At San Francisco buoy, winds northwest at 6 knots, pressure 1,013.2 millibars, swell 4 feet, every 12 seconds. At Half Moon Bay buoy, winds northwest 8 knots, water

temperature 62, pressure 1,013.7 millibars, seas 5 feet every 10 seconds. At Monterey Bay buoy winds north 8 knots, water temperature 62, pressure 1,013.0 millibars, seas 4 feet every 11 seconds. At Point Sur, wave rider buoy water temperature 65, seas 5 feet every 13 seconds. At Cape San Martin buoy winds northwest 8 knots, water temperature 65, pressure 1,013.1 millibars. Seas 5 feet every 12 seconds. Synopsis for the Central California coast and bays including the Monterey Bay, Greater Farallones, and Cordell Bank National Marine Sanctuaries, a gentle to moderate northerly breeze will prevail through Thursday. Northerly breezes increase to become strong to very strong Friday into Saturday, bringing widespread hazardous conditions for small craft. Frequent gale force gusts are likely across the northern waters during this time. Moderate seas will prevail through Thursday, building to become rough to very rough Friday into Saturday. The marine forecast for San Pablo Bay, Suisun Bay, the West Delta, and the San Francisco Bay north of the Bay Bridge. For the rest of tonight, southwest wind around 5 knots. For Tuesday, southwest wind around 5 knots, rising to 5 to 10 knots in the afternoon. For Tuesday night, southwest wind 5 to 10 knots, easing to around 5 knots after midnight. For Wednesday, southwest wind around 5 knots, rising to 5 to 10 knots in the afternoon. Patchy dense fog in the morning. The marine forecast for Monterey Bay. Dense fog advisory in effect until 9 a.m. Pacific Daylight Time this morning. For the rest of tonight, northwest wind around 5 knots. Seas around 3 feet. Wave detail, northwest 2 feet at 7 seconds. Areas of dense fog. For Tuesday, northwest wind around 5 knots. Seas around 3 feet. Wave detail, northwest 2 feet at 7 seconds. Areas of dense fog in the morning. For Tuesday night, west wind around 5 knots, veering to north after midnight. Seas around 3 feet. Wave detail, west 3 feet at 10 seconds. For Wednesday, north wind around 5 knots, backing to west in the afternoon. Seas around 3 feet. Wave detail, northwest 3 feet at 10 seconds and southwest 2 feet at 11 seconds. The coastal waters forecast from Pigeon Point to Point Pinos out to 10 nautical miles. For the rest of tonight, northwest wind around 5 knots. Seas 3 to 4 feet. Wave detail, northwest 3 feet at 7 seconds and south 2 feet at 14 seconds. Areas of dense fog. For Tuesday, northwest wind around 5 knots, rising to 10 to 15 knots in the afternoon. Seas 3 to 4 feet. Wave detail, northwest 3 feet at 7 seconds and south 2 feet at 14 seconds. Areas of dense fog in the morning. For Tuesday night, northwest wind 10 to 15 knots, easing to 5 to 10 knots after midnight. Seas 3 to 4 feet. Wave detail, west 4 feet at 9 seconds and southwest 2 feet at 13 seconds. Patchy dense fog in the evening. Areas of dense fog after midnight. For Wednesday, northwest wind 5 to 10 knots, rising to 10 to 15 knots in the afternoon. Seas 3 to 5 feet. Wave detail, west 4 feet at 10 seconds and south 2 feet at 13 seconds. Areas of dense fog in the morning. The area forecast for the peninsula, North Bay, and East Bay. Coastal flood advisory in effect until 1 p.m. Pacific Daylight Time Thursday. Dense fog advisory in effect until 9 a.m. Pacific Daylight Time this morning. Heat advisory in effect until 10 p.m. Pacific Daylight Time Thursday. For today, mostly sunny in the morning then becoming sunny. Highs in the lower 80s at the coast to around 101 inland. West winds 5 to 10 miles per hour. For tonight, mostly clear. Lows from the mid-50s to lower 60s. West winds up to 5 miles per hour. And on Wednesday, mostly

Sunny in the morning, then becoming sunny. Highs in the upper 70s at the coast to the upper 90s inland. West winds 5 to 10 miles per hour. For Wednesday night, mostly clear. Lows from the mid-50s to lower 60s. West winds 5 to 10 miles per hour. For Thursday, partly cloudy in the morning, then becoming sunny. Highs in the upper 70s at the coast to the upper 90s inland. West winds 5 to 10 miles per hour. And on Thursday night, mostly clear. Lows from the mid-50s to lower 60s. Friday and Friday night, mostly clear. Highs from the lower 70s to mid-80s. Lows from the mid-50s to lower 60s for Saturday. Partly cloudy in the morning, then becoming mostly sunny. Breezy. Highs 60s and 70s Saturday night through Columbus Day. Mostly clear. Breezy. Lows from the 40s to upper 50s. Highs 60s and 70s. High temperatures today and lows tonight for the selected cities. San Francisco, 80 and 59. San Francisco Airport, 86 and 60. Redwood City, 93 and 63. Oakland, 84 and 61. Fremont, 90 and 63. Concord, 163. Livermore, 101 and 63. San Rafael, 96 and 59, Santa Rosa, 99 and 54, Napa, 96 and 59, Fairfield, 99 and 63. These are the 6 a.m. Pacific Daylight Time observations for the San Francisco and Monterey Bay areas on Tuesday, October 6th. At San Francisco Airport, it was partly cloudy, temperature 58, dew point 55, relative humidity 90%, northwest wind at 6 miles an hour, pressure 29.91 inches and steady. At Oakland Airport, fog was reported, temperature 58, dew point 57, relative humidity 97%, calm, pressure 29.92 inches and rising. At San Jose Airport, it was clear, temperature 64, dew point 59, relative humidity 83%, calm, pressure 29.91 inches and rising. At Santa Rosa, it was clear, temperature 53, calm, pressure 29.92 and rising. At Concord, it was clear, temperature 62, calm. At Livermore, it was clear, temperature 64, calm. At Monterey, fog was reported, reducing the visibility to 1/4 of a mile, temperature 56, calm, pressure 29.92 and steady. At Salinas, fog was reported, reducing the visibility to 1/4 of a mile, temperature 56, dew point 56, relative humidity 100%, calm. Here are some observations around California and western Nevada. At Truckee, fog was reported, with a temperature of 36. It was clear, with a temperature of 63 at Sacramento, 54 at Reno, 38 at South Lake Tahoe, 67 at Blue Canyon, and 45 at Mammoth Lakes. It was partly cloudy, with a temperature of 79 at Los Angeles, and 72 at San Diego. Local temperature reports around San Francisco Bay for 6 a.m. Downtown San Francisco was 57 degrees. Oakland Museum was 60 degrees. Redwood City was 59 degrees. San Rafael was 59 degrees. The area forecast for the South Bay, including the San Jose metro area and the Santa Clara Valley. Heat advisory in effect until 10 p.m. Pacific Daylight Time Thursday. For today, mostly sunny in the morning, then becoming sunny. Highs in the mid-80s by the bay to the 90s inland. Light winds, becoming northwest 5 to 10 miles per hour in the afternoon. For tonight, clear. Lows in the 60s. Northwest winds up to 5 miles per hour. And on Wednesday, mostly sunny in the morning, then becoming sunny. Highs in the mid-80s by the bay to the 90s inland. Northwest winds 5 to 10 miles per hour. For Wednesday night, clear. Lows from the upper 50s to mid-60s. Northwest winds up to 5 miles per hour. For Thursday, mostly sunny in the morning, then becoming sunny. Highs in the lower 80s by the bay to the 90s.

northwest winds up to 5 miles per hour. And on Thursday night, clear. Lows from the upper 50s to mid 60s. Friday and Friday night, mostly clear. Highs from the mid 70s to upper 80s. Lows from the mid to upper 50s Saturday through Columbus Day. Mostly clear. Highs from the 60s to upper 70s. Lows from the upper 40s to mid 50s. High temperatures today and lows tonight for the selected cities: San Jose, 94 and 64, Mountain View, 86 and 63, Morgan Hill, 99 and 63. The area forecast for the Monterey Bay and Salinas Valley: dense fog advisory in effect until 9 a.m. Pacific Daylight Time this morning. Heat advisory in effect until 10 p.m. Pacific Daylight Time Thursday. For today, mostly sunny in the morning, then becoming sunny. Highs in the upper 70s at the coast to the upper 90s inland. Light winds, becoming west 5 to 10 miles per hour in the afternoon. For tonight, mostly clear. Lows from the upper 50s to mid 60s. Northwest winds up to 5 miles per hour. And on Wednesday, mostly sunny. Highs in the upper 70s at the coast to the upper 90s inland. Northeast winds up to 5 miles per hour, becoming west in the afternoon. For Wednesday night, mostly clear. Lows near 60. West winds 5 to 10 miles per hour, becoming northeast after midnight. For Thursday, mostly sunny in the morning, then becoming sunny. Highs in the mid-70s at the coast to the mid-90s inland. Northeast winds around 5 miles per hour, becoming west in the afternoon. And on Thursday night, mostly clear until midnight, then becoming partly cloudy. Lows in the upper 50s. For Friday, partly cloudy in the morning, then becoming mostly sunny. Highs from the lower 70s to mid-80s Friday night through Sunday. Partly cloudy. Breezy. Lows from the upper 40s to mid 50s, highs 60s and 70s Sunday night and Columbus Day, mostly clear. Lows from the mid 40s to lower 50s, highs from the 60s to mid 70s, high temperatures today and lows tonight for the selected cities: Santa Cruz, 90 and 63, Monterey, 78 and 63, Salinas, 82 and 63, Hollister, 97 and 63, King City, 98 and 60. The following is an important weather message from the National Weather Service. Heat advisory remains in effect until 10 p.m. Pacific Daylight Time Thursday. What? Hot conditions with maximum temperatures in the mid-90s to near 105. Mild minimum temperatures and weak onshore flow will limit overnight relief. Where? The East Bay and San Francisco Bay shoreline, North Bay interior mountains and valleys, the Santa Clara Valley and Eastern Hills, the Santa Cruz Mountains, interior Monterey County and the Santa Lucia Range, most of San Benito County and the Chilame Hills in southeast Monterey County, and southern Salinas Valley, Arroyo Seco and Lake San Antonio. When? Until 10 p.m. Pacific Daylight Time Thursday. Impacts. This level of heat affects anyone without effective cooling and or adequate hydration. Impacts likely in some health systems, heat-sensitive industries and infrastructure. Hydration is a critical piece to surviving the heat. Drink water, and if possible, take water to those who are vulnerable. Take extra precautions when outside. Wear lightweight and loose-fitting clothing. Try to limit strenuous activities to the early morning or evening. Take action when you experience symptoms of heat exhaustion and or heat stroke. You're listening to NOAA Weather Radio, station KEC 49, broadcasting on a frequency of 162.55 MHz from atop McQueen's Ridge. This broadcast originates from the National Weather Service office located in Monterey, California, and serves the South Bay and Monterey Bay area, including the cities of San Jose, Monterey, Salinas, and Santa Cruz. The weather overview for the Bay Area and Central Coast: hazardous heat inland persists through Thursday. Never leave children or pets in unattended vehicles. Elevated fire weather conditions persist in the interior through Thursday. Coastal flooding concerns due to astronomical tides and thermal expansion through the weekend. Hazardous beach conditions.
Pacific Coast line later this week into the weekend due to long-period swell. The extended forecast for the Bay Area and Central Coast, Friday and Friday night, mostly clear. High 60 to 90. Lows 50 to 65. Saturday and Saturday night, mostly clear. High 60 to 80. Lows 45 to 60. Sunday and Sunday night, mostly clear. High 60 to 75. Lows 45 to 55. Columbus Day and Monday night, mostly clear. High 60 to 80. Lows 45 to 55. Tuesday and Tuesday night, mostly clear. High 60 to 80. Lows 45 to 60. Sunrise, sunset, and tidal information for the San Francisco Bay Area for Tuesday, October 6. The sunrise today, 7:09 a.m. The sunset tonight, 6:46 p.m. Tidal data at the Golden Gate for today. Low tide, 2:38 a.m. at minus 06 feet. High tide, 9:44 a.m. at 5.25 feet. Low tide, 03:02 p.m. at 2.11 feet. High tide, 8:58 p.m. at 5.58 feet. Here are the buoy observations for 6 a.m. Pacific Daylight Time. At buoy 6, winds east 6 knots, water temperature 67, pressure 1,022.4 millibars, sea is 7, every 12. At offshore buoy 59, winds northeast at 14 knots, water temperature 65, pressure 1,019.2 millibars. At Point Arena buoy, winds north 12 knots, water temperature 57, pressure 1,013.9 millibars, seas 5 feet, every 11 seconds. At buoy 13 near Bodega Bay, winds northwest at 10 knots, pressure 1,013.1 millibars, swell 5 feet, every 11 seconds. At Point Reyes Wave Rider buoy, water temperature 62, seas 6 feet, every 12 seconds. At San Francisco Bar buoy, water temperature 61, seas 4 feet, every 12 seconds. At San Francisco buoy, winds northwest at 6 knots, pressure 1,013.2 millibars, swell 4 feet, every 12 seconds. At Half Moon Bay buoy, winds northwest 8 knots, water temperature 62, pressure 1,013.7 millibars, seas 5 feet, every 10 seconds. At Monterey Bay buoy, winds north 8 knots, water temperature 62, pressure 1,013.0 millibars, seas 4 feet, every 11 seconds. At Point Sur, Wave Rider buoy, water temperature 65, seas 5 feet, every 13 seconds. At Cape San Martin buoy, winds northwest 8 knots, water temperature 65, pressure 1,013.1 millibars. Seas 5 feet, every 12 seconds. Synopsis for the Central California coast and bays, including the Monterey Bay, Greater Farallones, and Cordell Bank National Marine Sanctuaries, a gentle to moderate northerly breeze will prevail through Thursday. Northerly breezes increase to become strong to very strong Friday into Saturday, bringing widespread hazardous conditions for small craft. Frequent gale force gusts are likely across the northern waters during this time. Moderate seas will prevail through Thursday, building to become rough to very rough Friday into Saturday. The marine forecast for San Pablo Bay, Suisun Bay, the West Delta, and the San Francisco Bay north of the Bay Bridge. For the rest of tonight, southwest wind around 5 knots. For Tuesday, southwest wind around 5 knots, rising to 5 to 10 knots in the afternoon. For Tuesday night, southwest wind 5 to 10 knots, easing to around 5 knots after midnight. For Wednesday, southwest wind around 5 knots, rising to 5 to 10 knots in the afternoon. Patchy dense fog in the morning. The marine forecast for Monterey Bay. Dense fog advisory in effect until 9 a.m. Pacific Daylight Time this morning. For the rest of tonight, northwest wind around 5 knots. Seas around 3 feet. Wave detail, northwest 2 feet at 7 seconds. Areas of dense fog. For Tuesday, northwest wind around 5 knots. Seas around 3 feet.

Wave detail, northwest 2 feet at 7 seconds. Areas of dense fog in the morning. For Tuesday night, west wind around 5 knots, veering to north after midnight. Seas around 3 feet. Wave detail, west 3 feet at 10 seconds. For Wednesday, north wind around 5 knots, backing to west in the afternoon. Seas around 3 feet. Wave detail, northwest 3 feet at 10 seconds and southwest 2 feet at 11 seconds. The coastal waters forecast from Pigeon Point to Point Pinos out to 10 nautical miles. For the rest of tonight, northwest wind around 5 knots. Seas 3 to 4 feet. Wave detail, northwest 3 feet at 7 seconds and south 2 feet at 14 seconds. Areas of dense fog. For Tuesday, northwest wind around 5 knots, rising to 10 to 15 knots in the afternoon. Seas 3 to 4 feet. Wave detail, northwest 3 feet at 7 seconds and south 2 feet at 14 seconds. Areas of dense fog in the morning. For Tuesday night, northwest wind 10 to 15 knots, easing to 5 to 10 knots after midnight. Seas 3 to 4 feet. Wave detail, west 4 feet at 9 seconds and southwest 2 feet at 13 seconds. Patchy dense fog in the evening. Areas of dense fog after midnight. For Wednesday, northwest wind 5 to 10 knots, rising to 10 to 15 knots in the afternoon. Seas 3 to 5 feet. Wave detail, west 4 feet at 10 seconds and south 2 feet at 13 seconds. Areas of dense fog in the morning. The area forecast for the peninsula, North Bay, and East Bay. Coastal flood advisory in effect until 1 p.m. Pacific Daylight Time Thursday. Dense fog advisory in effect until 9 a.m. Pacific Daylight Time this morning. Heat advisory in effect until 10 p.m. Pacific Daylight Time Thursday. For today, mostly sunny in the morning, then becoming sunny. Highs in the lower 80s at the coast to around 101 inland. West winds 5 to 10 miles per hour. For tonight, mostly clear. Lows from the mid-50s to lower 60s. West winds up to 5 miles per hour. And on Wednesday, mostly sunny in the morning, then becoming sunny. Highs in the upper 70s at the coast to the upper 90s inland. West winds 5 to 10 miles per hour. For Wednesday night, mostly clear. Lows from the mid-50s to lower 60s. West winds 5 to 10 miles per hour. For Thursday, partly cloudy in the morning, then becoming sunny. Highs in the upper 70s at the coast to the upper 90s inland. West winds 5 to 10 miles per hour. And on Thursday night, mostly clear. Lows from the mid-50s to lower 60s. Friday and Friday night, mostly clear. Highs from the lower 70s to mid-80s, lows from the mid-50s to lower 60s for Saturday. Partly cloudy in the morning, then becoming mostly sunny. Breezy. Highs 60s and to 70s Saturday night through Columbus Day. Mostly clear. Breezy. Lows from the 40s to upper 50s, highs 60s and to 70s. High temperatures today and lows tonight for these selected cities: San Francisco, 80 and 59, San Francisco Airport, 86 and 60, Redwood City, 93 and 63, Oakland, 84 and 61, Fremont, 90 and 63, Concord, 163, Livermore, 101 and 63, San Rafael, 96 and 59, Santa Rosa, 99 and 54, Napa, 96 and 59, Fairfield, 99 and 63. These are the 7 a.m. Pacific Daylight Time observations for the San Francisco and Monterey Bay areas on Tuesday, October 6th. At San Francisco Airport, it was partly cloudy, temperature 57, dew point 55, relative humidity 93%, northwest wind at 7 miles an hour, pressure 29.92 inches and rising. At Oakland Airport, fog was reported, temperature 57, dew point 56, relative humidity 96%, calm, pressure 29.92 inches and steady. At San Jose Airport,

clear. Temperature 63, dew point 60. Relative humidity 90%. Calm. Pressure 29.92 inches and rising. At Santa Rosa, it was clear. Temperature 52, calm. Pressure 29.93 and rising. At Concord, it was clear. Temperature 63, north wind at 3. At Livermore, it was clear. Temperature 63, calm. At Monterey, fog was reported, reducing the visibility to 1/4 of a mile. Temperature 56, east wind at 3. Pressure 29.93 and rising. At Salinas, fog was reported, reducing the visibility to 1/4 of a mile. Temperature 56, dew point 56, relative humidity 100%, calm. Here are some observations around California and western Nevada. Skies ranged from clear to partly cloudy. It was 62 at Sacramento, 77 at Los Angeles, 73 at San Diego, and 51 at Reno. Truckee reported 36, South Lake Tahoe reported 37, Blue Canyon reported 68, and Mammoth Lakes reported 39. Local temperature reports around San Francisco Bay for 7 a.m. Downtown San Francisco was 56 degrees. Oakland Museum was 60 degrees. Redwood City was 58 degrees. San Rafael was 58 degrees. The area forecast for the South Bay, including the San Jose metro area and the Santa Clara Valley. Heat advisory in effect until 10 p.m. Pacific Daylight Time Thursday. For today, mostly sunny in the morning, then becoming sunny. Highs in the mid-80s by the bay to the 90s inland. Light winds, becoming northwest 5 to 10 miles per hour in the afternoon. For tonight, clear. Lows in the 60s. Northwest winds up to 5 miles per hour. And on Wednesday? Mostly sunny in the morning, then becoming sunny. Highs in the mid-80s by the bay to the 90s inland. Northwest winds 5 to 10 miles per hour. For Wednesday night, clear. Lows from the upper 50s to mid-60s. Northwest winds up to 5 miles per hour. For Thursday? Mostly sunny in the morning, then becoming sunny. Highs in the lower 80s by the bay to the 90s inland. Northwest winds up to 5 miles per hour. And on Thursday night, clear. Lows from the upper 50s to mid-60s. Friday and Friday night, mostly clear. Highs from the mid-70s to upper 80s. Lows from the mid to upper 50s Saturday through Columbus Day. Mostly clear. Highs from the 60s to upper 70s, lows from the upper 40s to mid 50s, high temperatures today and lows tonight for the selected cities, San Jose, 94 and 64, Mountain View, 86 and 63, Morgan Hill, 99 and 63. The area forecast for the Monterey Bay and Salinas Valley? Dense fog advisory in effect until 9 a.m. Pacific Daylight Time this morning. Heat advisory in effect until 10 p.m. Pacific Daylight Time Thursday. For today, mostly sunny in the morning, then becoming sunny. Highs in the upper 70s at the coast to the upper 90s inland. Light winds, becoming west 5 to 10 miles per hour in the afternoon. For tonight, mostly clear. Lows from the upper 50s to mid 60s. Northwest winds up to 5 miles per hour. And on Wednesday? Mostly sunny. Highs in the upper 70s at the coast to the upper 90s inland. Northeast winds up to 5 miles per hour, becoming west in the afternoon. For Wednesday night, mostly clear. Lows near 60. West winds 5 to 10 miles per hour, becoming northeast after midnight. For Thursday? Mostly sunny in the morning, then becoming sunny. Highs in the mid-70s at the coast to the mid-90s inland. Northeast winds around 5 miles per hour, becoming west in the afternoon. And on Thursday night, mostly clear until midnight, then becoming partly cloudy. Lows in the upper 50s. For Friday, partly cloudy in the morning, then becoming mostly sunny. Highs from the lower 70s to mid-80s Friday night through Sunday. Partly cloudy. Breezy.

lows from the upper 40s to mid 50s, highs 60s and 70s Sunday night and Columbus Day, mostly clear. Lows from the mid 40s to lower 50s, highs from the 60s to mid 70s, high temperatures today and lows tonight for the selected cities, Santa Cruz, 90 and 63, Monterey, 78 and 63, Salinas, 82 and 63, Hollister, 97 and 63, King City, 98 and 60. The following is an important weather message from the National Weather Service. Heat advisory remains in effect until 10 p.m. Pacific Daylight Time Thursday. What? Hot conditions with maximum temperatures in the mid-90s to near 105. Mild minimum temperatures and weak onshore flow will limit overnight relief. Where? The East Bay and San Francisco Bay shoreline, North Bay interior mountains and valleys, the Santa Clara Valley and Eastern Hills, the Santa Cruz Mountains, interior Monterey County and the Santa Lucia Range, most of San Benito County and the Chilean Hills in southeast Monterey County, and southern Salinas Valley, Arroyo Seco and Lake San Antonio. When? Until 10 p.m. Pacific Daylight Time Thursday. Impacts. This level of heat affects anyone without effective cooling and or adequate hydration. Impacts likely in some health systems, heat-sensitive industries and infrastructure. Hydration is a critical piece to surviving the heat. Drink water, and if possible, take water to those who are vulnerable. Take extra precautions when outside. Wear lightweight and loose-fitting clothing. Try to limit strenuous activities to the early morning or evening. Take action when you experience symptoms of heat exhaustion and or heat stroke. The weather overview for the Bay Area and Central Coast, hazardous heat inland persists through Thursday. Never leave children or pets in unattended vehicles. Elevated fire weather conditions persist in the interior through Thursday. Coastal flooding concerns due to astronomical tides and thermal expansion through the weekend. Hazardous beach conditions along Pacific coastline later this week into the weekend due to long period swell. The extended forecast for the Bay Area and Central Coast, Friday and Friday night, mostly clear. High 60 to 90. Lows 50 to 65. Saturday and Saturday night, mostly clear. High 60 to 80. Lows 45 to 60. Sunday and Sunday night, mostly clear. High 60 to 75. Lows 45 to 55. Columbus Day and Monday night, mostly clear. High 60 to 80. Lows 45 to 55. Tuesday and Tuesday night, mostly clear. High 60 to 80. Lows 45 to 60. Sunrise, sunset, and tidal information for the San Francisco Bay Area for Tuesday, October 6. The sunrise today, 7:09 a.m. The sunset tonight, 6:46 p.m. Tidal data at the Golden Gate for today. Low tide, 2:38 a.m. at minus 06 feet. High tide, 9:44 a.m. at 5.25 feet. Low tide, 03:02 p.m. at 2.11 feet. High tide, 8:58 p.m. at 5.58 feet. Here are the buoy observations for 7 a.m. Pacific Daylight Time. At buoy 6, winds east 6 knots, water temperature 67, pressure 1,022.3 millibars, seas 5, every 11. At offshore buoy 59, winds northeast 14 knots, water temperature 65, pressure 1,019.3 millibars, seas 5 feet, every 11 seconds. At Point Arena buoy, winds northwest 12 knots, water temperature 57, pressure 1,014.1 millibars, seas 5 feet, every 11 seconds. At buoy 13 near Bodega Bay, winds northwest at 8 knots, pressure 1,013.4 millibars, swell 5 feet, every 12 seconds. At Point Reyes Wave Rider buoy, water temperature 62, seas 6 feet, every 12 seconds. At San Francisco Bar buoy, water temperature 60, seas 3 feet, every 12 seconds. At San Francisco buoy, winds northwest at 6 knots, water temperature 60, swell 4 feet, every 11 seconds.
At Half Moon Bay, buoy winds northwest 6 knots, water temperature 62, pressure 1,013.8 millibars, seas 5 feet, every 10 seconds. At Monterey Bay, buoy winds north 8 knots, water temperature 62, pressure 1,013.1 millibars, seas 5 feet, every 12 seconds. Endpoint, sir, wave rider buoy water temperature 65, seas 5 feet, every 12 seconds. At Cape San Martin, buoy winds north 10 knots, water temperature 65, pressure 1,013.2 millibars. Seas 5 feet, every 11 seconds. Synopsis for the Central California coast and bays, including the Monterey Bay, Greater Farallones, and Cordell Bank National Marine Sanctuaries, a gentle to moderate northerly breeze will prevail through Thursday. Northerly breezes increase to become strong to very strong Friday into Saturday, bringing widespread hazardous conditions for small craft. Frequent gale force gusts are likely across the northern waters during this time. Moderate seas will prevail through Thursday, building to become rough to very rough Friday into Saturday. The marine forecast for San Pablo Bay, Suisun Bay, the West Delta, and the San Francisco Bay north of the Bay Bridge. For the rest of tonight, southwest wind around 5 knots. For Tuesday, southwest wind around 5 knots, rising to 5 to 10 knots in the afternoon. For Tuesday night, southwest wind 5 to 10 knots, easing to around 5 knots after midnight. For Wednesday, southwest wind around 5 knots, rising to 5 to 10 knots in the afternoon. Patchy dense fog in the morning. The marine forecast for Monterey Bay. Dense fog advisory in effect until 9 a.m. Pacific Daylight Time this morning. For the rest of tonight, northwest wind around 5 knots. Seas around 3 feet. Wave detail, northwest 2 feet at 7 seconds. Areas of dense fog. For Tuesday, northwest wind around 5 knots. Seas around 3 feet. Wave detail, northwest 2 feet at 7 seconds. Areas of dense fog in the morning. For Tuesday night, west wind around 5 knots, veering to north after midnight. Seas around 3 feet. Wave detail, west 3 feet at 10 seconds. For Wednesday, north wind around 5 knots, backing to west in the afternoon. Seas around 3 feet. Wave detail, northwest 3 feet at 10 seconds and southwest 2 feet at 11 seconds. The coastal waters forecast from Pigeon Point to Point Pinos out to 10 nautical miles. For the rest of tonight, northwest wind around 5 knots. Seas 3 to 4 feet. Wave detail, northwest 3 feet at 7 seconds and south 2 feet at 14 seconds. Areas of dense fog. For Tuesday, northwest wind around 5 knots, rising to 10 to 15 knots in the afternoon. Seas 3 to 4 feet. Wave detail, northwest 3 feet at 7 seconds and south 2 feet at 14 seconds. Areas of dense fog in the morning. For Tuesday night, northwest wind 10 to 15 knots, easing to 5 to 10 knots after midnight. Seas 3 to 4 feet. Wave detail, west 4 feet at 9 seconds and southwest 2 feet at 13 seconds. Patchy dense fog in the evening. Areas of dense fog after midnight. For Wednesday, northwest wind 5 to 10 knots, rising to 10 to 15 knots in the afternoon. Seas 3 to 5 feet. Wave detail, west 4 feet at 10 seconds and south 2 feet at 13 seconds. Areas of dense fog in the morning. The area forecast for the peninsula, North Bay, and East Bay. Coastal flood advisory in effect until 1 p.m. Pacific Daylight Time Thursday. Dense fog advisory in effect until 9 a.m. Pacific Daylight Time this morning. Heat advisory in effect until 10 p.m. Pacific Daylight Time Thursday. For today, mostly sunny in the morning, then becoming sunny. Highs in the lower 80s at the coast to around 101 inland. West winds 5 to 10 miles per hour. For tonight, mostly clear. Lows from the mid-50s to lower 60s. West winds up to 5 miles per hour.
And on Wednesday, mostly sunny in the morning, then becomes...

Highs in the upper 70s at the coast to the upper 90s inland. West winds 5 to 10 miles per hour. For Wednesday night, mostly clear. Lows from the mid 50s to lower 60s. West winds 5 to 10 miles per hour. For Thursday, partly cloudy in the morning, then becoming sunny. Highs in the upper 70s at the coast to the upper 90s inland. West winds 5 to 10 miles per hour. And on Thursday night, mostly clear. Lows from the mid 50s to lower 60s. Friday and Friday night, mostly clear. Highs from the lower 70s to mid 80s. Lows from the mid 50s to lower 60s for Saturday. Partly cloudy in the morning, then becoming mostly sunny. Breezy. Highs 60s and 70s Saturday night through Columbus Day. Mostly clear. Breezy. Lows from the 40s to upper 50s. Highs 60s and 70s. High temperatures today and lows tonight for the selected cities. San Francisco, 80 and 59. San Francisco Airport, 86 and 60. Redwood City, 93 and 63. Oakland, 84 and 61. Fremont, 90 and 63. Concord, 163. Livermore, 101 and 63. San Rafael, 96 and 59, Santa Rosa, 99 and 54, Napa, 96 and 59, Fairfield, 99 and 63. These are the 7 a.m. Pacific Daylight Time observations for the San Francisco and Monterey Bay areas on Tuesday, October 6th. At San Francisco Airport, it was partly cloudy, temperature 57, dew point 55, relative humidity 93%, northwest wind at 7 miles an hour, pressure 29.92 inches and rising. At Oakland Airport, fog was reported, temperature 57, dew point 56, relative humidity 96%, calm, pressure 29.92 inches and steady. At San Jose Airport, it was clear, temperature 63, dew point 60, relative humidity 90%, calm, pressure 29.92 inches and rising. At Santa Rosa, it was clear, temperature 52, calm, pressure 29.93 and rising. At Concord, it was clear, temperature 63, north wind at 3. At Livermore, it was clear, temperature 63, calm. At Monterey, fog was reported, reducing the visibility to 1/4 of a mile, temperature 56, east wind at 3, pressure 29.93 and rising. At Salinas, fog was reported, reducing the visibility to 1/4 of a mile, temperature 56, dew point 56, relative humidity 100%, calm. Here are some observations around California and western Nevada. Skies ranged from clear to partly cloudy. It was 62 at Sacramento, 77 at Los Angeles, 73 at San Diego, and 51 at Reno. Truckee reported 36, South Lake Tahoe reported 37, Blue Canyon reported 68, and Mammoth Lakes reported 39. 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This broadcast originates from the National Weather Service office located in Monterey, California, and serves the South Bay and Monterey Bay Area, including the cities of San Jose, Monterey, Salinas, and Santa Cruz. Local temperature reports around San Francisco Bay for 7 a.m. Downtown San Francisco was 56 degrees. Oakland Museum was 60 degrees. Redwood City was 58 degrees. San Rafael was 58 degrees. The area forecast for the South Bay, including the San Jose metro area and the Santa Clara Valley. Heat advisory in effect until 10 p.m. Pacific Daylight Time Thursday. For today, mostly sunny in the morning, then becoming sunny. Highs in the mid-80s by the bay to the 90s inland. Light winds, becoming northwest 5 to 10 miles per hour in the afternoon. For tonight, clear. Lows in the 60s. Northwest winds up to 5 miles per hour. And on Wednesday, mostly sunny in the morning, then becoming sunny. Highs

highs from the 60s to upper 70s, lows from the upper 40s to mid 50s, high temperatures today and lows tonight for the selected cities, San Jose, 94 and 64, Mountain View, 86 and 63, Morgan Hill, 99 and 63. The area forecast for the Monterey Bay and Salinas Valley? Dense fog advisory in effect until 9 a.m. Pacific Daylight Time this morning. Heat advisory in effect until 10 p.m. Pacific Daylight Time Thursday. For today, mostly sunny in the morning, then becoming sunny. Highs in the upper 70s at the coast to the upper 90s inland. Light winds, becoming west 5 to 10 miles per hour in the afternoon. For tonight, mostly clear. Lows from the upper 50s to mid 60s. Northwest winds up to 5 miles per hour. And on Wednesday, mostly sunny. Highs in the upper 70s at the coast to the upper 90s inland. Northeast winds up to 5 miles per hour, becoming west in the afternoon. For Wednesday night, mostly clear. Lows near 60. West winds 5 to 10 miles per hour, becoming northeast after midnight. For Thursday, mostly sunny in the morning, then becoming sunny. Highs in the mid-70s at the coast to the mid-90s inland. Northeast winds around 5 miles per hour, becoming west in the afternoon. And on Thursday night, mostly clear until midnight, then becoming partly cloudy. Lows in the upper 50s. For Friday, partly cloudy in the morning, then becoming mostly sunny. Highs from the lower 70s to mid-80s Friday night through Sunday. Partly cloudy. Breezy. Lows from the upper 40s to mid 50s, highs 60s and to 70s Sunday night and Columbus Day, mostly clear. Lows from the mid 40s to lower 50s, highs from the 60s to mid 70s, high temperatures today and lows tonight for the selected cities, Santa Cruz, 90 and 63, Monterey, 78 and 63, Salinas, 82 and 63, Hollister, 97 and 63, King City, 98 and 60. The following is an important weather message from the National Weather Service. Heat advisory remains in effect until 10 p.m. Pacific Daylight Time Thursday. What? Hot conditions with maximum temperatures in the mid-90s to near 105. Mild minimum temperatures and weak onshore flow will limit overnight relief. Where? The East Bay and San Francisco Bay shoreline, North Bay interior mountains and valleys, the Santa Clara Valley and Eastern Hills, the Santa Cruz Mountains, interior Monterey County and the Santa Lucia Range, most of San Benito County and the Chilean Hills in southeast Monterey County, and southern Salinas Valley, Arroyo Seco and Lake San Antonio. When? Until 10 p.m. Pacific Daylight Time Thursday. Impacts. This level of heat affects anyone without effective cooling and or adequate hydration. Impacts likely in some health systems, heat-sensitive industries and infrastructure. Hydration is a critical piece to surviving the heat. Drink water, and if possible, take water to those who are vulnerable. Take extra precautions when outside. Wear lightweight and loose-fitting clothing. Try to limit strenuous activities to the early morning or evening. Take action when you experience symptoms of heat exhaustion and or heat stroke. The weather overview for the Bay Area and Central Coast, hazardous heat inland persist through Thursday. Never leave children or pets in unattended vehicles. Elevated fire weather conditions persist in the interior through Thursday. Coastal flooding concerns due to astronomical tides and thermal expansion through the weekend. Hazardous beach conditions along Pacific coastline later this week into the weekend due to long period swell. The extended forecast for the Bay Area and Central Coast, Friday and Friday night, mostly clear. High 60 to 90. Lows 50 to 65. Saturday and Saturday night, mostly clear. High 60 to 80. Lows 45 to 60. Sunday and Sunday night, mostly clear. High 60 to 75. Lows 45 to 55. Columbus Day and Monday night, mostly clear. High 60 to 80. Lows 45 to 55. Tuesday and Tuesday night, mostly clear.

High 60 to 80. Lows 45 to 60. Sunrise, sunset, and tidal information for the San Francisco Bay Area for Tuesday, October 6. The sunrise today, 7:09 a.m. The sunset tonight, 6:46 p.m. Tidal data at the Golden Gate for today. Low tide, 2:38 a.m. at -06 feet. High tide, 9:44 a.m. at 5.25 feet. Low tide, 03:02 p.m. at 2.11 feet. High tide, 8:58 p.m. at 5.58 feet. Here are the buoy observations for 7 a.m. Pacific Daylight Time. At buoy 6, winds east 6 knots, water temperature 67, pressure 1,022.3 millibars, seas 5, every 11. At offshore buoy 59, winds northeast 14 knots, water temperature 65, pressure 1,019.3 millibars, seas 5 feet, every 11 seconds. At Point Arena buoy, winds northwest 12 knots, water temperature 57, pressure 1,014.1 millibars, seas 5 feet, every 11 seconds. At buoy 13 near Bodega Bay, winds northwest at 8 knots, pressure 1,013.4 millibars, swell every 11 seconds. At buoy 13 near Bodega Bay, winds northwest at 8 knots, pressure 1,013.4 millibars, swell 5 feet, every 12 seconds. At Point Reyes Wave Rider buoy, water temperature 62, seas 6 feet, every 12 seconds. At San Francisco Bar buoy, water temperature 60, seas 3 feet, every 12 seconds. At San Francisco buoy, winds northwest at 6 knots, water temperature 60, swell 4 feet, every 11 seconds. At Half Moon Bay buoy, winds northwest 6 knots, water temperature 62, pressure 1,013.8 millibars, seas 5 feet, every 10 seconds. At Monterey Bay buoy, winds north 8 knots, water temperature 62, pressure 1,013.1 millibars, seas 5 feet, every 12 seconds. At Point Sur, Wave Rider buoy, water temperature 65, seas 5 feet, every 12 seconds. At Cape San Martin buoy, winds north 10 knots, water temperature 65, pressure 1,013.2 millibars. Seas 5 feet, every 11 seconds. Synopsis for the Central California coast and bays, including the Monterey Bay, Greater Farallones, and Cordell Bank National Marine Sanctuaries, a gentle to moderate northerly breeze will prevail through Thursday. Northerly breezes increase to become strong to very strong Friday into Saturday, bringing widespread hazardous conditions for small craft. Frequent gale force gusts are likely across the northern waters during this time. Moderate seas will prevail through Thursday, building to become rough to very rough Friday into Saturday. The marine forecast for San Pablo Bay, Suisun Bay, the West Delta, and the San Francisco Bay north of the Bay Bridge. For the rest of tonight, southwest wind around 5 knots. For Tuesday, southwest wind around 5 knots, rising to 5 to 10 knots in the afternoon. For Tuesday night, southwest wind 5 to 10 knots, easing to around 5 knots after midnight. For Wednesday, southwest wind around 5 knots, rising to 5 to 10 knots in the afternoon. Patchy dense fog in the morning. The marine forecast for Monterey Bay. Dense fog advisory in effect until 9 a.m. Pacific Daylight Time this morning. For the rest of tonight, northwest wind around 5 knots. Seas around 3 feet. Wave detail, northwest 2 feet at 7 seconds. Areas of dense fog. For Tuesday, northwest wind around 5 knots. Seas around 3 feet. Wave detail, northwest 2 feet at 7 seconds. Areas of dense fog in the morning. For Tuesday night, west wind around 5 knots, veering to north after midnight. Seas around 3 feet. Wave detail, west 3 feet at 10 seconds. For Wednesday, north wind around 5 knots, backing to west in the afternoon. Seas around 3 feet. Wave detail, northwest 3 feet at 10 seconds and southwest 2 feet at 11 seconds. The coast

weather's forecast from Pigeon Point to Point Pinos out to 10 nautical miles. For the rest of tonight, northwest wind around 5 knots. Seas 3 to 4 feet. Wave detail, northwest 3 feet at 7 seconds and south 2 feet at 14 seconds. Areas of dense fog. For Tuesday, northwest wind around 5 knots, rising to 10 to 15 knots in the afternoon. Seas 3 to 4 feet. Wave detail, northwest 3 feet at 7 seconds and south 2 feet at 14 seconds. Areas of dense fog in the morning. For Tuesday night, northwest wind 10 to 15 knots, easing to 5 to 10 knots after midnight. Seas 3 to 4 feet. Wave detail, west 4 feet at 9 seconds and southwest 2 feet at 13 seconds. Patchy dense fog in the evening. Areas of dense fog after midnight. For Wednesday, northwest wind 5 to 10 knots, rising to 10 to 15 knots in the afternoon. Seas 3 to 5 feet. Wave detail, west 4 feet at 10 seconds and south 2 feet at 13 seconds. Areas of dense fog in the morning. The area forecast for the peninsula, North Bay, and East Bay. Coastal flood advisory in effect until 1 p.m. Pacific Daylight Time Thursday. Dense fog advisory in effect until 9 a.m. Pacific Daylight Time this morning. Heat advisory in effect until 10 p.m. Pacific Daylight Time Thursday. For today, mostly sunny in the morning, then becoming sunny. Highs in the lower 80s at the coast and around 101 inland. West winds 5 to 10 miles per hour. For tonight, mostly clear. Lows from the mid 50s to lower 60s. West winds up to 5 miles per hour. And on Wednesday, mostly sunny in the morning, then becoming sunny. Highs in the upper 70s at the coast to the upper 90s inland. West winds 5 to 10 miles per hour. For Wednesday night, mostly clear. Lows from the mid 50s to lower 60s. West winds 5 to 10 miles per hour. For Thursday, partly cloudy in the morning, then becoming sunny. Highs in the upper 70s at the coast to the upper 90s inland. West winds 5 to 10 miles per hour. And on Thursday night, mostly clear. Lows from the mid 50s to lower 60s. Friday and Friday night, mostly clear. Highs from the lower 70s to mid 80s, lows from the mid 50s to lower 60s for Saturday. Partly cloudy in the morning, then becoming mostly sunny. Breezy. Highs 60s and to 70s Saturday night through Columbus Day. Mostly clear. Breezy. Lows from the 40s to upper 50s, highs 60s and to 70s. High temperatures today and lows tonight for the selected cities: San Francisco, 80 and 59, San Francisco Airport, 86 and 60, Redwood City, 93 and 63, Oakland, 84 and 61, Fremont, 90 and 63, Concord, 163, Livermore, 101 and 63, San Rafael, 96 and 59, Santa Rosa, 99 and 54, Napa, 96 and 59, Fairfield, 99 and 63. These are the 7 a.m. Pacific Daylight Time observations for the San Francisco and Monterey Bay areas on Tuesday, October 6th. At San Francisco Airport, it was partly cloudy, temperature 57, dew point 55, relative humidity 93%, northwest wind at 7 miles an hour, pressure 29.92 inches and rising. At Oakland Airport, fog was reported, temperature 57, dew point 56, relative humidity 96%, calm, pressure 29.92 inches and steady. At San Jose Airport, it was clear, temperature 63, dew point 60, relative humidity 90%, calm, pressure 29.92 inches and rising. At Santa Rosa, it was clear, temperature 52, calm, pressure 29.93 and rising. At Concord, it was clear, temperature 63, north wind at 3. At Livermore, it was clear, temperature 63, calm. At Monterey, fog was reported, reducing the visibility to 1/4 of a mile, temperature 56, east.

29.93 and rising. At Salinas, fog was reported, reducing the visibility to 1/4 of a mile. Temperature 56, dew point 56, relative humidity 100%, calm. Here are some observations around California and western Nevada. Skies ranged from clear to partly cloudy. It was 62 at Sacramento, 77 at Los Angeles, 73 at San Diego, and 51 at Reno. Truckee reported 36, South Lake Tahoe reported 37, Blue Canyon reported 68, and Mammoth Lakes reported 39. Local temperature reports around San Francisco Bay for 7 a.m. Downtown San Francisco was 56 degrees. Oakland Museum was 60 degrees. Redwood City was 58 degrees. San Rafael was 58 degrees. The area forecast for the South Bay, including the San Jose metro area and the Santa Clara Valley. Heat advisory in effect until 10 p.m. Pacific Daylight Time Thursday. For today, mostly sunny in the morning, then becoming sunny. Highs in the mid-80s by the bay to the 90s inland. Light winds, becoming northwest 5 to 10 miles per hour in the afternoon. For tonight, clear. Lows in the 60s. Northwest winds up to 5 miles per hour. And on Wednesday? Mostly sunny in the morning, then becoming sunny. Highs in the mid-80s by the bay to the 90s inland. Northwest winds 5 to 10 miles per hour. For Wednesday night, clear. Lows from the upper 50s to mid-60s. Northwest winds up to 5 miles per hour. For Thursday, mostly sunny in the morning, then becoming sunny. Highs in the lower 80s by the bay to the 90s inland. Northwest winds up to 5 miles per hour. And on Thursday night, clear. Lows from the upper 50s to mid-60s. Friday and Friday night, mostly clear. Highs from the mid-70s to upper 80s, lows from the mid to upper 50s Saturday through Columbus Day. Mostly clear. Highs from the 60s to upper 70s, lows from the upper 40s to mid 50s. High temperatures today and lows tonight for the selected cities: San Jose, 94 and 64, Mountain View, 86 and 63, Morgan Hill, 99 and 63. The area forecast for the Monterey Bay and Salinas Valley: dense fog advisory in effect until 9 a.m. Pacific Daylight Time this morning. Heat advisory in effect until 10 p.m. Pacific Daylight Time Thursday. For today, mostly sunny in the morning, then becoming sunny. Highs in the upper 70s at the coast to the upper 90s inland. Light winds, becoming west 5 to 10 miles per hour in the afternoon. For tonight, mostly clear. Lows from the upper 50s to mid 60s. Northwest winds up to 5 miles per hour. And on Wednesday, mostly sunny. Highs in the upper 70s at the coast to the upper 90s inland. Northeast winds up to 5 miles per hour, becoming west in the afternoon. For Wednesday night, mostly clear. Lows near 60. West winds 5 to 10 miles per hour, becoming northeast after midnight. For Thursday, mostly sunny in the morning, then becoming sunny. Highs in the mid-70s at the coast to the mid-90s inland. Northeast winds around 5 miles per hour, becoming west in the afternoon. And on Thursday night, mostly clear until midnight, then becoming partly cloudy. Lows in the upper 50s. For Friday, partly cloudy in the morning, then becoming mostly sunny. Highs from the lower 70s to mid-80s Friday night through Sunday. Partly cloudy. Breezy. Lows from the upper 40s to mid-50s, highs 60s and 70s Sunday night and Columbus Day, mostly clear. Lows from the mid-40s to lower 50s, highs from the 60s to mid-70s, high temperatures today and lows tonight for the selected cities: Santa Cruz, 90 and 63, Monterey, 78 and 63, Salinas, 82 and 63, Hollister, 97 and 63, King City, 98 and 60. The following is an important weather message from the National Weather Service.

advisory remains in effect until 10 p.m. Pacific Daylight Time Thursday. What? Hot conditions with maximum temperatures in the mid-90s to near 105. Mild minimum temperatures and weak onshore flow will limit overnight relief. Where? The East Bay and San Francisco Bay shoreline, North Bay interior mountains and valleys, the Santa Clara Valley and Eastern Hills, the Santa Cruz Mountains, interior Monterey County and the Santa Lucia Range, most of San Benito County and the Chilame Hills in southeast Monterey County, and southern Salinas Valley, Arroyo Seco and Lake San Antonio. When? Until 10 p.m. Pacific Daylight Time Thursday. Impacts. This level of heat affects anyone without effective cooling and or adequate hydration. Impacts likely in some health systems, heat-sensitive industries and infrastructure. Hydration is a critical piece to surviving the heat. Drink water, and if possible, take water to those who are vulnerable. Take extra precautions when outside. Wear lightweight and loose-fitting clothing. Try to limit strenuous activities to the early morning or evening. Take action when you experience symptoms of heat exhaustion and or heat stroke. The weather overview for the Bay Area and Central Coast, hazardous heat inland persists through Thursday. Never leave children or pets in unattended vehicles. Elevated fire weather conditions persist in the interior through Thursday. Coastal flooding concerns due to astronomical tides and thermal expansion through the weekend. Hazardous beach conditions along Pacific coastline later this week into the weekend due to long period swell. The extended forecast for the Bay Area and Central Coast, Friday and Friday night, mostly clear. High 60 to 90. Lows 50 to 65. Saturday and Saturday night, mostly clear. High 60 to 80. Lows 45 to 60. Sunday and Sunday night, mostly clear. High 60 to 75. Lows 45 to 55. Columbus Day and Monday night, mostly clear. High 60 to 80. Lows 45 to 55. Tuesday and Tuesday night, mostly clear. High 60 to 80. Lows 45 to 60. Sunrise, sunset, and tidal information for the San Francisco Bay Area for Tuesday, October 6. The sunrise today, 7:09 a.m. The sunset tonight, 6:46 p.m. Tidal data at the Golden Gate for today. Low tide, 2:38 a.m. at -06 feet. High tide, 9:44 a.m. at 5.25 feet. Low tide, 03:02 p.m. at 2.11 feet. High tide, 8:58 p.m. at 5.58 feet. Here are the buoy observations for 7 a.m. Pacific Daylight Time. At buoy 6, winds east 6 knots, water temperature 67, pressure 1,022.3 millibars, seas 5, every 11. At offshore buoy 59, winds northeast 14 knots, water temperature 65, pressure 1,019.3 millibars, seas 5 feet, every 11 seconds. At Point Arena buoy, winds northwest 12 knots, water temperature 57, pressure 1,014.1 millibars, seas 5 feet, every 11 seconds. At buoy 13 near Bodega Bay, winds northwest at 8 knots, pressure 1,013.4 millibars, swell 5 feet, every 12 seconds. At Point Reyes Wave Rider buoy, water temperature 62, seas 6 feet, every 12 seconds. At San Francisco Bar buoy, water temperature 60, seas 3 feet, every 12 seconds. At San Francisco buoy, winds northwest at 6 knots, water temperature 60, swell 4 feet, every 11 seconds. At Half Moon Bay buoy, winds northwest 6 knots, water temperature 62, pressure 1,013.8 millibars, seas 5 feet, every 10 seconds. At Monterey Bay buoy, winds north 8 knots, water temperature 62, pressure 1,013.1 millibars, seas 5 feet, every 12 seconds. At Point Sur, Wave Rider buoy, water temperature 65, seas 5 feet, every 12 seconds. At Cape San Martin buoy, winds north 10 knots, water temperature 65, pressure 1,013.2 millibars, seas 5 feet.

every 11 seconds. Synopsis for the Central California coast and bays, including the Monterey Bay, Greater Farallones, and Cordell Bank National Marine Sanctuaries, a gentle to moderate northerly breeze will prevail through Thursday. Northerly breezes increase to become strong to very strong Friday into Saturday, bringing widespread hazardous conditions for small craft. Frequent gale force gusts are likely across the northern waters during this time. Moderate seas will prevail through Thursday, building to become rough to very rough Friday into Saturday. The marine forecast for San Pablo Bay, Suisun Bay, the West Delta, and the San Francisco Bay north of the Bay Bridge. For the rest of tonight, southwest wind around 5 knots. For Tuesday, southwest wind around 5 knots, rising to 5 to 10 knots in the afternoon. For Tuesday night, southwest wind 5 to 10 knots, easing to around 5 knots after midnight. For Wednesday, southwest wind around 5 knots, rising to 5 to 10 knots in the afternoon. Patchy dense fog in the morning. The marine forecast for Monterey Bay. Dense fog advisory in effect until 9 a.m. Pacific Daylight Time this morning. For the rest of tonight, northwest wind around 5 knots. Seas around 3 feet. Wave detail, northwest 2 feet at 7 seconds. Areas of dense fog. For Tuesday, northwest wind around 5 knots. Seas around 3 feet. Wave detail, northwest 2 feet at 7 seconds. Areas of dense fog in the morning. For Tuesday night, west wind around 5 knots, veering to north after midnight. Seas around 3 feet. Wave detail, west 3 feet at 10 seconds. For Wednesday, north wind around 5 knots, backing to west in the afternoon. Seas around 3 feet. Wave detail, northwest 3 feet at 10 seconds and southwest 2 feet at 11 seconds. The coastal waters forecast from Pigeon Point to Point Pinos out to 10 nautical miles. For the rest of tonight, northwest wind around 5 knots. Seas 3 to 4 feet. Wave detail, northwest 3 feet at 7 seconds and south 2 feet at 14 seconds. Areas of dense fog. For Tuesday, northwest wind around 5 knots, rising to 10 to 15 knots in the afternoon. Seas 3 to 4 feet. Wave detail, northwest 3 feet at 7 seconds and south 2 feet at 14 seconds. Areas of dense fog in the morning. For Tuesday night, northwest wind 10 to 15 knots, easing to 5 to 10 knots after midnight. Seas 3 to 4 feet. Wave detail, west 4 feet at 9 seconds and southwest 2 feet at 13 seconds. Patchy dense fog in the evening. Areas of dense fog after midnight. For Wednesday, northwest wind 5 to 10 knots, rising to 10 to 15 knots in the afternoon. Seas 3 to 5 feet. Wave detail, west 4 feet at 10 seconds and south 2 feet at 13 seconds. Areas of dense fog in the morning. 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This broadcast originates from the National Weather Service office located in Monterey, California, and serves the South Bay and Monterey Bay Area, including the cities of San Jose, Monterey, Salinas, and Santa Cruz. The area forecast for the peninsula, North Bay, and East Bay. Coastal flood advisory in effect until 1 p.m. Pacific Daylight Time Thursday. Dense fog advisory in effect until 9 a.m. Pacific Daylight Time this morning. Heat advisory in effect until 10 p.m. Pacific Daylight Time Thursday. For today, mostly sunny in the morning, then becoming sunny. Highs in the lower 80s at the coast to around 101 inland. West winds 5 to 10 miles per hour. For tonight, mostly clear. Lows from the mid-50s to lower 60s. West winds up to 5 miles per hour. And on Wednesday? Mostly sunny in the morning, then becoming sunny. Highs in the upper 70s at the coast to the upper 90s inland. West winds 5 to 10 miles per hour. For Wednesday?
Thursday night, mostly clear. Lows from the mid-50s to lower 60s. West winds 5 to 10 miles per hour. For Thursday, partly cloudy in the morning, then becoming sunny. Highs in the upper 70s at the coast to the upper 90s inland. West winds 5 to 10 miles per hour. And on Thursday night, mostly clear. Lows from the mid-50s to lower 60s. Friday and Friday night, mostly clear. Highs from the lower 70s to mid-80s. Lows from the mid-50s to lower 60s for Saturday. Partly cloudy in the morning, then becoming mostly sunny. Breezy. Highs 60s and 70s Saturday night through Columbus Day. Mostly clear. Breezy. Lows from the 40s to upper 50s. Highs 60s and 70s. High temperatures today and lows tonight for the selected cities. San Francisco, 80 and 59. San Francisco Airport, 86 and 60. Redwood City, 93 and 63. Oakland, 84 and 61. Fremont, 90 and 63. Concord, 163. Livermore, 101 and 63. San Rafael, 96 and 59. Santa Rosa, 99 and 54. Napa, 96 and 59. Fairfield, 99 and 63. These are the 7 a.m. Pacific Daylight Time observations for the San Francisco and Monterey Bay areas on Tuesday, October 6th. At San Francisco Airport, it was partly cloudy, temperature 57, dew point 55, relative humidity 93%, northwest wind at 7 miles an hour, pressure 29.92 inches and rising. At Oakland Airport, fog was reported, temperature 57, dew point 56, relative humidity 96%, calm, pressure 29.92 inches and steady. At San Jose Airport, it was clear, temperature 63, dew point 60, relative humidity 90%, calm, pressure 29.92 inches and rising. At Santa Rosa, it was clear, temperature 52, calm, pressure 29.93 and rising. At Concord, it was clear, temperature 63, north wind at 3. At Livermore, it was clear, temperature 63, calm. At Monterey, fog was reported, reducing the visibility to 1/4 of a mile, temperature 56, east wind at 3, pressure 29.93 and rising. At Salinas, fog was reported, reducing the visibility to 1/4 of a mile, temperature 56, dew point 56, relative humidity 100%, calm. Here are some observations around California and western Nevada. Skies ranged from clear to partly cloudy. It was 62 at Sacramento, 77 at Los Angeles, 73 at San Diego, and 51 at Reno. Truckee reported 36, South Lake Tahoe reported 37, Blue Canyon reported 68, and Mammoth Lakes reported 39. Local temperature reports around San Francisco Bay for 7 a.m. Downtown San Francisco was 56 degrees. Oakland Museum was 60 degrees. Redwood City was 58 degrees. San Rafael was 58 degrees. The area forecast for the South Bay, including the San Jose metro area and the Santa Clara Valley. Heat advisory in effect until 10 p.m. Pacific Daylight Time Thursday. For today, mostly sunny in the morning, then becoming sunny. Highs in the mid-80s by the bay to the 90s inland. Light winds, becoming northwest 5 to 10 miles per hour in the afternoon. For tonight, clear. Lows in the 60s. Northwest winds up to 5 miles per hour. And on Wednesday, mostly sunny in the morning, then becoming sunny. Highs in the mid-80s by the bay to the 90s inland. Northwest winds 5 to 10 miles per hour. For Wednesday night, clear. Lows from the upper 50s to mid-60s. Northwest winds up to 5 miles per hour. For Thursday, mostly sunny in the morning, then becoming sunny. Highs in the lower 80s by the bay to the 90s inland. Northwest winds up to 5 miles per hour. And on Thursday night, clear. Lows from the upper 50s to mid-60s.

Friday and Friday night, mostly clear. Highs from the mid-70s to upper 80s, lows from the mid to upper 50s Saturday through Columbus Day, mostly clear. Highs from the 60s to upper 70s, lows from the upper 40s to mid 50s, high temperatures today and lows tonight for the selected cities, San Jose, 94 and 64, Mountain View, 86 and 63, Morgan Hill, 99 and 63. The area forecast for the Monterey Bay and Salinas Valley. Dense fog advisory in effect until 9 a.m. Pacific Daylight Time this morning. Heat advisory in effect until 10 p.m. Pacific Daylight Time Thursday. For today, mostly sunny in the morning, then becoming sunny. Highs in the upper 70s at the coast to the upper 90s inland. Light winds, becoming west 5 to 10 miles per hour in the afternoon. For tonight, mostly clear. Lows from the upper 50s to mid 60s. Northwest winds up to 5 miles per hour. And on Wednesday, mostly sunny. Highs in the upper 70s at the coast to the upper 90s inland. Northeast winds up to 5 miles per hour, becoming west in the afternoon. For Wednesday night, mostly clear. Lows near 60. West winds 5 to 10 miles per hour, becoming northeast after midnight. For Thursday, mostly sunny in the morning, then becoming sunny. Highs in the mid-70s at the coast to the mid-90s inland. Northeast winds around 5 miles per hour, becoming west in the afternoon. And on Thursday night, mostly clear until midnight, then becoming partly cloudy. Lows in the upper 50s. For Friday, partly cloudy in the morning, then becoming mostly sunny. Highs from the lower 70s to mid-80s Friday night through Sunday. Partly cloudy. Breezy. Lows from the upper 40s to mid-50s, highs 60s and 70s Sunday night and Columbus Day, mostly clear. Lows from the mid-40s to lower 50s, highs from the 60s to mid-70s, high temperatures today and lows tonight for the selected cities, Santa Cruz, 90 and 63, Monterey, 78 and 63, Salinas, 82 and 63, Hollister, 97 and 63, King City, 98 and 60. The following is an important weather message from the National Weather Service. Heat advisory remains in effect until 10 p.m. Pacific Daylight Time Thursday. What? Hot conditions with maximum temperatures in the mid-90s to near 105. Mild minimum temperatures and weak onshore flow will limit overnight relief. Where? The East Bay and San Francisco Bay shoreline, North Bay interior mountains and valleys, the Santa Clara Valley and Eastern Hills, the Santa Cruz Mountains, interior Monterey County and the Santa Lucia Range, most of San Benito County and the Chulalongkorn Hills in southeast Monterey County, and southern Salinas Valley, Arroyo Seco and Lake San Antonio. When? Until 10 p.m. Pacific Daylight Time Thursday. Impacts. This level of heat affects anyone without effective cooling and or adequate hydration. Impacts likely in some health systems, heat-sensitive industries and infrastructure. Hydration is a critical piece to surviving the heat. Drink water, and if possible, take water to those who are vulnerable. Take extra precautions when outside. Wear lightweight and loose-fitting clothing. Try to limit strenuous activities to the early morning or evening. Take action when you experience symptoms of heat exhaustion and or heat stroke. The weather overview for the Bay Area and Central Coast, hazardous heat inland persists through Thursday. Never leave children or pets in unattended vehicles. Elevated fire weather conditions persist in the interior through Thursday. Coastal flooding concerns due to astronomical tides and thermal expansion through the weekend. Hazardous beach conditions along Pacific coastline later this week into the weekend due to long period swell. The extended forecast for the Bay Area and Central Coast, Friday and Friday night, mostly clear. High 60 to 90. Lows 50 to 65. Saturday and Saturday night, mostly clear. High 60 to 80. Lows 45 to 60. Sunday and Sunday night, mostly clear. High 60 to 75. Lows 45 to 55. Columbus Day and Monday night, mostly

High 60 to 80. Lows 45 to 55. Tuesday and Tuesday night, mostly clear. High 60 to 80. Lows 45 to 60. Sunrise, sunset, and tidal information for the San Francisco Bay Area for Tuesday, October 6. The sunrise today, 7:09 a.m. The sunset tonight, 6:46 p.m. Tidal data at the Golden Gate for today. Low tide, 2:38 a.m. at -06 feet. High tide, 9:44 a.m. at 5.25 feet. Low tide, 03:02 p.m. at 2.11 feet. High tide, 8:58 p.m. at 5.58 feet. Here are the buoy observations for 8 a.m. Pacific Daylight Time. An offshore buoy 6, winds southeast at 8 knots, water temperature 67, pressure 1,022.3 millibars. An offshore buoy 59, winds northeast at 14 knots, water temperature 65, pressure 1,019.5 millibars. At buoy 14 near Point Arena, winds northwest at 10 knots, water temperature 57, pressure 1,014.3 millibars. At buoy 13 near Bodega Bay, winds northwest at 8 knots, pressure 1,013.5 millibars. At Point Reyes Wave Rider buoy, water temperature 62, seas 6 feet, every 12 seconds. At San Francisco Bar buoy, water temperature 60, seas 3 feet, every 11 seconds. At San Francisco buoy, winds northwest at 6 knots, water temperature 60, pressure 1,013.6 millibars. At Half Moon Bay buoy, winds northwest 6 knots, water temperature 62, pressure 1,013.9 millibars, seas 4 feet, every 11 seconds. At Monterey buoy, winds northwest at 10 knots, water temperature 62, pressure 1,013.3 millibars. At Point Sur, Wave Rider buoy, water temperature 65, seas 6 feet, every 12 seconds. At Cape San Martin buoy, winds northwest at 8 knots, water temperature 65, pressure 1,013.4 millibars. Synopsis for the Central California coast and bays, including the Monterey Bay, Greater Farallones, and Cordell Bank National Marine Sanctuaries, a gentle to moderate northerly breeze will prevail through Thursday. Northerly breezes increase to become strong to very strong Friday into Saturday, bringing widespread hazardous conditions for small craft. Frequent gale force gusts are likely across the northern waters during this time. Moderate seas will prevail through Thursday, building to become rough to very rough Friday into Saturday. The marine forecast for San Pablo Bay, Suisun Bay, the West Delta, and the San Francisco Bay north of the Bay Bridge. For the rest of tonight, southwest wind around 5 knots. For Tuesday, southwest wind around 5 knots, rising to 5 to 10 knots in the afternoon. For Tuesday night, southwest wind 5 to 10 knots, easing to around 5 knots after midnight. For Wednesday, southwest wind around 5 knots, rising to 5 to 10 knots in the afternoon. Patchy dense fog in the morning. The marine forecast for Monterey Bay. Dense fog advisory in effect until 9 a.m. Pacific Daylight Time this morning. For the rest of tonight, northwest wind around 5 knots. Seas around 3 feet. Wave detail, northwest 2 feet at 7 seconds. Areas of dense fog. For Tuesday, northwest wind around 5 knots. Seas around 3 feet. Wave detail, northwest 2 feet at 7 seconds. Areas of dense fog in the morning. For Tuesday night, west wind around 5 knots, veering to north after midnight. Seas around 3 feet. Wave detail, west 3 feet at 10 seconds. For Wednesday, north wind around 5 knots, backing to west in the afternoon. Seas around 3 feet. Wave detail, northwest 3 feet at 10 seconds and southwest 2 feet at 11 seconds. The coastal waters forecast from Pigeon Point to Point Pinos out to 10 nautical miles. For the rest of tonight, northwest wind around 5 knots. Seas 3 to 4 feet. Wave detail, northwest 3 feet at 7 seconds.

south 2 feet at 14 seconds. Areas of dense fog. For Tuesday, northwest wind around 5 knots, rising to 10 to 15 knots in the afternoon. Seas 3 to 4 feet. Wave detail, northwest 3 feet at 7 seconds and south 2 feet at 14 seconds. Areas of dense fog in the morning. For Tuesday night, northwest wind 10 to 15 knots, easing to 5 to 10 knots after midnight. Seas 3 to 4 feet. Wave detail, west 4 feet at 9 seconds and southwest 2 feet at 13 seconds. Patchy dense fog in the evening. Areas of dense fog after midnight. For Wednesday, northwest wind 5 to 10 knots, rising to 10 to 15 knots in the afternoon. Seas 3 to 5 feet. Wave detail, west 4 feet at 10 seconds and south 2 feet at 13 seconds. Areas of dense fog in the morning. The area forecast for the peninsula, North Bay, and East Bay. Coastal flood advisory in effect until 1 p.m. Pacific Daylight Time Thursday. Dense fog advisory in effect until 9 a.m. Pacific Daylight Time this morning. Heat advisory in effect until 10 p.m. Pacific Daylight Time Thursday. For today, mostly sunny in the morning, then becoming sunny. Highs in the lower 80s at the coast to around 101 inland. West winds 5 to 10 miles per hour. For tonight, mostly clear. Lows from the mid-50s to lower 60s. West winds up to 5 miles per hour. And on Wednesday? Mostly sunny in the morning, then becoming sunny. Highs in the upper 70s at the coast to the upper 90s inland. West winds 5 to 10 miles per hour. For Wednesday night, mostly clear. Lows from the mid-50s to lower 60s. West winds 5 to 10 miles per hour. For Thursday, partly cloudy in the morning, then becoming sunny. Highs in the upper 70s at the coast to the upper 90s inland. West winds 5 to 10 miles per hour. And on Thursday night, mostly clear. Lows from the mid-50s to lower 60s. Friday and Friday night, mostly clear. Highs from the lower 70s to mid-80s, lows from the mid-50s to lower 60s for Saturday. Partly cloudy in the morning, then becoming mostly sunny. Breezy. Highs 60s and 70s Saturday night through Columbus Day. Mostly clear. Breezy. Lows from the 40s to upper 50s, highs 60s and 70s. High temperatures today and lows tonight for the selected cities: San Francisco, 80 and 59, San Francisco Airport, 86 and 60, Redwood City, 93 and 63, Oakland, 84 and 61, Fremont, 90 and 63, Concord, 163, Livermore, 101 and 63, San Rafael, 96 and 59, Santa Rosa, 99 and 54, Napa, 96 and 59, Fairfield, 99 and 63. These are the 8 a.m. Pacific Daylight Time observations for the San Francisco and Monterey Bay areas on Tuesday, October 6th. At San Francisco Airport, it was partly cloudy, temperature 58, dew point 56, relative humidity 93%, northwest wind at 8 miles an hour, pressure 29.93 inches and rising. At Oakland Airport, fog was reported, temperature 59, dew point 58, relative humidity 96%, north wind at 3 miles an hour, pressure 29.94 inches and rising. At San Jose Airport, it was clear, temperature 64, dew point 59, relative humidity 83%, calm, pressure 29.93 inches and rising. At Santa Rosa, it was clear, temperature 52, calm, pressure 29.94 and rising. At Concord, it was clear, temperature 63, calm. At Livermore, it was clear, temperature 65, calm. At Monterey, fog was reported, reducing the visibility to less than 1/4 of a mile, temperature 56, calm, pressure 29.94 and rising. At Salinas, it was partly cloudy, temperature 55, dew point 55, relative humidity 100%, calm.
Here are some observations around California and western Nevada. Skies ranged from sunny to mostly sunny. It was 63 at Sacramento, 80 at Los Angeles, 78 at San Diego, and 55 at Reno. Truckee reported 37, South Lake Tahoe reported 38, Blue Canyon reported 70, and Mammoth Lakes reported 43. Local temperature reports around San Francisco Bay for 8 a.m. Downtown San Francisco was 56 degrees. Oakland Museum was 60 degrees. Redwood City was 57 degrees. San Rafael was 58 degrees. The area forecast for the South Bay, including the San Jose metro area and the Santa Clara Valley. Heat advisory in effect until 10 p.m. Pacific Daylight Time Thursday. For today, mostly sunny in the morning, then becoming sunny. Highs in the mid-80s by the bay to the 90s inland. Light winds, becoming northwest 5 to 10 miles per hour in the afternoon. For tonight, clear. Lows in the 60s. Northwest winds up to 5 miles per hour. And on Wednesday, mostly sunny in the morning, then becoming sunny. Highs in the mid-80s by the bay to the 90s inland. Northwest winds 5 to 10 miles per hour. For Wednesday night, clear. Lows from the upper 50s to mid-60s. Northwest winds up to 5 miles per hour. For Thursday, mostly sunny in the morning, then becoming sunny. Highs in the lower 80s by the bay to the 90s inland. Northwest winds up to 5 miles per hour. And on Thursday night, clear. Lows from the upper 50s to mid-60s. Friday and Friday night, mostly clear. Highs from the mid-70s to upper 80s. Lows from the mid to upper 50s Saturday through Columbus Day. Mostly clear. Highs from the 60s to upper 70s. Lows from the upper 40s to mid-50s. High temperatures today and lows tonight for the selected cities. San Jose, 94 and 64. Mountain View, 86 and 63. Morgan Hill, 99 and 63. The area forecast for the Monterey Bay and Salinas Valley. Dense fog advisory in effect until 9 a.m. Pacific Daylight Time this morning. Heat advisory in effect until 10 p.m. Pacific Daylight Time Thursday. For today, mostly sunny in the morning, then becoming sunny. Highs in the upper 70s at the coast to the upper 90s inland. Light winds, becoming west 5 to 10 miles per hour in the afternoon. For tonight, mostly clear. Lows from the upper 50s to mid-60s. Northwest winds up to 5 miles per hour. And on Wednesday, mostly sunny. Highs in the upper 70s at the coast to the upper 90s inland. Northeast winds up to 5 miles per hour, becoming west in the afternoon. For Wednesday night, mostly clear. Lows near 60. West winds 5 to 10 miles per hour, becoming northeast after midnight. For Thursday, mostly sunny in the morning, then becoming sunny. Highs in the mid-70s at the coast to the mid-90s inland. Northeast winds around 5 miles per hour, becoming west in the afternoon. And on Thursday night, mostly clear until midnight, then becoming partly cloudy. Lows in the upper 50s. For Friday, partly cloudy in the morning, then becoming mostly sunny. Highs from the lower 70s to mid-80s Friday night through Sunday. Partly cloudy. Breezy. Lows from the upper 40s to mid-50s, highs 60s and 70s Sunday night and Columbus Day. Mostly clear. Lows from the mid-40s to lower 50s, highs from the 60s to mid-70s, high temperatures today and lows tonight for the selected cities. Santa Cruz, 90 and 63, Monterey, 78 and 63, Salinas, 82 and 63, Hollister, 97 and 63, King City, 98 and 60. The following is an important weather message from the National Weather Service. Heat advisory remains in effect until 10 p.m. Pacific Daylight Time Thursday. What? Hot conditions with maximum temperatures in the mid-90s to near 105. Mild minimum temperatures and weak onshore flow will limit overnight relief.
where the East Bay and San Francisco

Bayshore Line, North Bay Interior Mountains and Valleys, the Santa Clara Valley and Eastern Hills, the Santa Cruz Mountains, Interior Monterey County and the Santa Lucia Range, most of San Benito County and the Chilean Hills in southeast Monterey County, and southern Salinas Valley, Arroyo Seco and Lake San Antonio. When, until 10 p.m. Pacific Daylight Time Thursday. Impacts. This level of heat affects anyone without effective cooling and or adequate hydration. Impacts likely in some health systems, heat-sensitive industries and infrastructure. Hydration is a critical piece to surviving the heat. Drink water, and if possible, take water to those who are vulnerable. Take extra precautions when outside. Wear lightweight and loose-fitting clothing. Try to limit strenuous activities to the early morning or evening. Take action when you experience symptoms of heat exhaustion and or heat stroke. The weather overview for the Bay Area and Central Coast, hazardous heat inland persist through Thursday. Never leave children or pets in unattended vehicles. Elevated fire weather conditions persist in the interior through Thursday. Coastal flooding concerns due to astronomical tides and thermal expansion through the weekend. Hazardous beach conditions along Pacific coastline later this week into the weekend due to long period swell. The extended forecast for the Bay Area and Central Coast, Friday and Friday night, mostly clear. High 60 to 90. Lows 50 to 65. Saturday and Saturday night, mostly clear. High 60 to 80. Lows 45 to 60. Sunday and Sunday night, mostly clear. High 60 to 75. Lows 45 to 55. Columbus Day and Monday night, mostly clear. High 60 to 80. Lows 45 to 55. Tuesday and Tuesday night, mostly clear. High 60 to 80. Lows 45 to 60. Sunrise, sunset, and tidal information for the San Francisco Bay Area for Tuesday, October 6. The sunrise today, 7:09 a.m. The sunset tonight, 6:46 p.m. Tidal data at the Golden Gate for today. Low tide, 2:38 a.m. at -06 feet. High tide, 9:44 a.m. at 5.25 feet. Low tide, 03:02 p.m. at 2.11 feet. High tide, 8:58 p.m. at 5.58 feet. 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This broadcast originates from the National Weather Service office located in Monterey, California, and serves the South Bay and Monterey Bay Area, including the cities of San Jose, Monterey, Salinas, and Santa Cruz. Here are the buoy observations for 8 a.m. Pacific Daylight Time. An offshore buoy 6, winds southeast at 8 knots, water temperature 67, pressure 1,022.3 millibars. An offshore buoy 59, winds northeast at 14 knots, water temperature 65, pressure 1,019.5 millibars. At buoy 14 near Point Arena, winds northwest at 10 knots, water temperature 57, pressure 1,014.3 millibars. At buoy 13 near Bodega Bay, winds northwest at 8 knots, pressure 1,013.5 millibars. At Point Reyes Wave Rider Buoy, water temperature 62, seas 6 feet, every 12 seconds. At San Francisco Bar Buoy, water temperature 60, seas 3 feet, every 11 seconds. At San Francisco Buoy, winds northwest at 6 knots, swell 4 feet, every 11 seconds. At Half Moon Bay Buoy, winds northwest 6 knots, water temperature 62, pressure 1,013.9 millibars, seas 4 feet, every 11 seconds. At Monterey Buoy, winds northwest at 10 knots, water temperature 62, pressure 1,013.3 millibars. At Point Sur, Wave Rider Buoy, water temperature 65, seas 6 feet, every 12 seconds. At Cape San Martin Buoy, winds northwest at 8 knots, water temperature 65, pressure 1,013.4 millibars. Synopsis for the Central California coast and bays, including the Monterey Bay, Greater Farallones.

southwest wind 5 to 10 knots, easing to around 5 knots after midnight. For Wednesday, southwest wind around 5 knots, rising to 5 to 10 knots in the afternoon. Patchy dense fog in the morning. The marine forecast for Monterey Bay. Dense fog advisory in effect until 9 a.m. Pacific Daylight Time this morning. For the rest of tonight, northwest wind around 5 knots. Seas around 3 feet. Wave detail, northwest 2 feet at 7 seconds. Areas of dense fog. For Tuesday, northwest wind around 5 knots. Seas around 3 feet. Wave detail, northwest 2 feet at 7 seconds. Areas of dense fog in the morning. For Tuesday night, west wind around 5 knots, veering to north after midnight. Seas around 3 feet. Wave detail, west 3 feet at 10 seconds. For Wednesday, north wind around 5 knots, backing to west in the afternoon. Seas around 3 feet. Wave detail, northwest 3 feet at 10 seconds and southwest 2 feet at 11 seconds. The coastal waters forecast from Pigeon Point to Point Pinos out to 10 nautical miles. For the rest of tonight, northwest wind around 5 knots. Seas 3 to 4 feet. Wave detail, northwest 3 feet at 7 seconds and south 2 feet at 14 seconds. Areas of dense fog. For Tuesday, northwest wind around 5 knots, rising to 10 to 15 knots in the afternoon. Seas 3 to 4 feet. Wave detail, northwest 3 feet at 7 seconds and south 2 feet at 14 seconds. Areas of dense fog in the morning. For Tuesday night, northwest wind 10 to 15 knots, easing to 5 to 10 knots after midnight. Seas 3 to 4 feet. Wave detail, west 4 feet at 9 seconds and southwest 2 feet at 13 seconds. Patchy dense fog in the evening. Areas of dense fog after midnight. For Wednesday, northwest wind 5 to 10 knots, rising to 10 to 15 knots in the afternoon. Seas 3 to 5 feet. Wave detail, west 4 feet at 10 seconds and south 2 feet at 13 seconds. Areas of dense fog in the morning. The area forecast for the peninsula, North Bay, and East Bay. Coastal flood advisory in effect until 1 p.m. Pacific Daylight Time Thursday. Dense fog advisory in effect until 9 a.m. Pacific Daylight Time this morning. Heat advisory in effect until 10 p.m. Pacific Daylight Time Thursday. For today, mostly sunny in the morning, then becoming sunny. Highs in the lower 80s at the coast at around 101 inland. West winds 5 to 10 miles per hour. For tonight, mostly clear. Lows from the mid 50s to lower 60s. West winds up to 5 miles per hour. And on Wednesday? Mostly sunny in the morning, then becoming sunny. Highs in the upper 70s at the coast to the upper 90s inland. West winds 5 to 10 miles per hour. For Wednesday night, mostly clear. Lows from the mid 50s to lower 60s. West winds 5 to 10 miles per hour. For Thursday, partly cloudy in the morning, then becoming sunny. Highs in the upper 70s at the coast to the upper 90s inland. West winds 5 to 10 miles per hour. And on Thursday night, mostly clear. Lows from the mid 50s to lower 60s. Friday and Friday night, mostly clear. Highs from the lower 70s to mid 80s, lows from the mid 50s to lower 60s for Saturday. Partly cloudy in the morning, then becoming mostly sunny. Breezy. Highs 60s and 70s Saturday night through Columbus Day. Mostly clear. Breezy. Lows from the 40s to upper 50s, highs 60s and 70s, high temperatures today and lows tonight for the selected cities, San Francisco, 80 and 59, San Francisco Airport, 86 and 60, Redwood City, 93 and 63, Oakland, 84 and 61, Fremont, 90 and 63, Concord, 163, Livermore, 101 and 63, San Rafael, 96 and 59, Santa Rosa, 99 and 54, Napa, 96 and 59.

Field, 99 and 63. These are the 8 a.m. Pacific Daylight Time observations for the San Francisco and Monterey Bay areas on Tuesday, October 6th. At San Francisco Airport, it was partly cloudy, temperature 58, dew point 56, relative humidity 93%, northwest wind at 8 miles an hour, pressure 29.93 inches and rising. At Oakland Airport, fog was reported, temperature 59, dew point 58, relative humidity 96%, north wind at 3 miles an hour, pressure 29.94 inches and rising. At San Jose Airport, it was clear, temperature 64, dew point 59, relative humidity 83%, calm, pressure 29.94. At San Jose Airport, it was clear, temperature 64, dew point 59, relative humidity 83%, calm, pressure 29.93 inches and rising. At Santa Rosa, it was clear, temperature 52, calm, pressure 29.94 and rising. At Concord, it was clear, temperature 63, calm. At Livermore, it was clear, temperature 65, calm. At Monterey, fog was reported, reducing the visibility to less than 1/4 of a mile, temperature 56, calm, pressure 29.94 and rising. At Salinas, it was partly cloudy, temperature 55, dew point 55, relative humidity 100%, calm. Here are some observations around California and western Nevada. Skies ranged from sunny to mostly sunny. It was 63 at Sacramento, 80 at Los Angeles, 78 at San Diego, and 55 at Reno. Truckee reported 37, South Lake Tahoe reported 38, Blue Canyon reported 70, and Mammoth Lakes reported 43. Local temperature reports around San Francisco Bay for 8 a.m. Downtown San Francisco was 56 degrees. Oakland Museum was 60 degrees. Redwood City was 57 degrees. San Rafael was 58 degrees. The area forecast for the South Bay, including the San Jose metro area and the Santa Clara Valley. Heat advisory in effect until 10 p.m. Pacific Daylight Time Thursday. For today, mostly sunny in the morning, then becoming sunny. Highs in the mid-80s by the bay to the 90s inland. Light winds, becoming northwest 5 to 10 miles per hour in the afternoon. For tonight, clear. Lows in the 60s. Northwest winds up to 5 miles per hour. And on Wednesday? Mostly sunny in the morning, then becoming sunny. Highs in the mid-80s by the bay to the 90s inland. Northwest winds 5 to 10 miles per hour. For Wednesday night, clear. Lows from the upper 50s to mid 60s. Northwest winds up to 5 miles per hour. For Thursday, mostly sunny in the morning, then becoming sunny. Highs in the lower 80s by the bay to the 90s inland. Northwest winds up to 5 miles per hour. And on Thursday night, clear. Lows from the upper 50s to mid 60s. Friday and Friday night, mostly clear. Highs from the mid-70s to upper 80s, lows from the mid to upper 50s Saturday through Columbus Day. Mostly clear. Highs from the 60s to upper 70s, lows from the upper 40s to mid 50s. High temperatures today and lows tonight for the selected cities: San Jose, 94 and 64, Mountain View, 86 and 63, Morgan Hill, 99 and 63. The area forecast for the Monterey Bay and Salinas Valley? Dense fog advisory in effect until 9 a.m. Pacific Daylight Time this morning. Heat advisory in effect until 10 p.m. Pacific Daylight Time Thursday. For today? Mostly sunny in the morning, then becoming sunny. Highs in the upper 70s at the coast to the upper 90s inland. Light winds, becoming west 5 to 10 miles per hour in the afternoon. For tonight, mostly clear. Lows from the upper 50s to mid 60s. Northwest winds up to 5 miles per hour. And on Wednesday? Mostly sunny. Highs in the upper 70s at the coast to the upper 90s inland. Northeast winds up to 5 miles per hour.

forecast in the afternoon. For Wednesday night, mostly clear. Lows near 60. West winds 5 to 10 miles per hour, becoming northeast after midnight. For Thursday, mostly sunny in the morning, then becoming sunny. Highs in the mid-70s at the coast to the mid-90s inland. Northeast winds around 5 miles per hour, becoming west in the afternoon. And on Thursday night, mostly clear until midnight, then becoming partly cloudy. Lows in the upper 50s. For Friday, partly cloudy in the morning, then becoming mostly sunny. Highs from the lower 70s to mid-80s Friday night through Sunday. Partly cloudy. Breezy. Lows from the upper 40s to mid-50s, highs 60s and 70s Sunday night and Columbus Day, mostly clear. Lows from the mid-40s to lower 50s, highs from the 60s to mid-70s, high temperatures today and lows tonight for the selected cities, Santa Cruz, 90 and 63, Monterey, 78 and 63, Salinas, 82 and 63, Hollister, 97 and 63, King City, 98 and 60. The following is an important weather message from the National Weather Service. Heat advisory remains in effect until 10 p.m. Pacific Daylight Time Thursday. What? Hot conditions with maximum temperatures in the mid-90s to near 105. Mild minimum temperatures and weak onshore flow will limit overnight relief. Where? The East Bay and San Francisco Bay shoreline, North Bay interior mountains and valleys, the Santa Clara Valley and Eastern Hills, the Santa Cruz Mountains, interior Monterey County and the Santa Lucia Range, most of San Benito County and the Chilean Hills in southeast Monterey County, and southern Salinas Valley, Arroyo Seco and Lake San Antonio. When? Until 10 p.m. Pacific Daylight Time Thursday. Impacts. This level of heat affects anyone without effective cooling and or adequate hydration. Impacts likely in some health systems, heat-sensitive industries and infrastructure. Hydration is a critical piece to surviving the heat. Drink water, and if possible, take water to those who are vulnerable. Take extra precautions when outside. Wear lightweight and loose-fitting clothing. Try to limit strenuous activities to the early morning or evening. Take action when you experience symptoms of heat exhaustion and or heat stroke. The weather overview for the Bay Area and Central Coast, hazardous heat inland persists through Thursday. Never leave children or pets in unattended vehicles. Elevated fire weather conditions persist in the interior through Thursday. Coastal flooding concerns due to astronomical tides and thermal expansion through the weekend. Hazardous beach conditions along Pacific coastline later this week into the weekend due to long period swell. The extended forecast for the Bay Area and Central Coast, Friday and Friday night, mostly clear. High 60 to 90. Lows 50 to 65. Saturday and Saturday night, mostly clear. High 60 to 80. Lows 45 to 60. Sunday and Sunday night, mostly clear. High 60 to 75. Lows 45 to 55. Columbus Day and Monday night, mostly clear. High 60 to 80. Lows 45 to 55. Tuesday and Tuesday night, mostly clear. High 60 to 80. Lows 45 to 60. Sunrise, sunset, and tidal information for the San Francisco Bay Area for Tuesday, October 6. The sunrise today, 7:09 a.m. The sunset tonight, 6:46 p.m. Tidal data at the Golden Gate for today. Low tide, 2:38 a.m. at -06 feet. High tide, 9:44 a.m. at 5.25 feet. Low tide, 03:02 p.m. at 2.11 feet. High tide, 8:58 p.m. at 5.58 feet. Here are the buoy observations for 8 a.m. Pacific Daylight Time. An offshore buoy 6, winds southeast at 8 knots, water temperature 67, pressure 1,022.3 millibars. An offshore buoy 59, winds northeast at 14 knots, water temperature 65, pressure 1,019.5 millibars. At buoy 14 near Point Arena, winds northwest at 10 knots, water temperature 50.

7, pressure 1,014.3 millibars. At buoy 13 near Bodega Bay, winds northwest at 8 knots, pressure 1,013.5 millibars. At Point Reyes Wave Rider buoy, water temperature 62, seas 6 feet, every 12 seconds. At San Francisco Bar buoy, water temperature 60, seas 3 feet, every 11 seconds. At San Francisco buoy, winds northwest at 6 knots, swell 4 feet, every 11 seconds. At Half Moon Bay buoy, winds northwest 6 knots, water temperature 62, pressure 1,013.9 millibars, seas 4 feet, every 11 seconds. At Monterey buoy, winds northwest at 10 knots, water temperature 62, pressure 1,013.3 millibars. At Point Sur, Wave Rider buoy, water temperature 65, seas 6 feet, every 12 seconds. At Cape San Martin buoy, winds northwest at 8 knots, water temperature 65, pressure 1,013.4 millibars. Synopsis for the Central California coast and bays, including the Monterey Bay, Greater Farallones, and Cordell Bank National Marine Sanctuaries, a gentle to moderate northerly breeze will prevail through Thursday. Northerly breezes increase to become strong to very strong Friday into Saturday, bringing widespread hazardous conditions for small craft. Frequent gale force gusts are likely across the northern waters during this time. Moderate seas will prevail through Thursday, building to become rough to very rough Friday into Saturday. The marine forecast for San Pablo Bay, Suisun Bay, the West Delta, and the San Francisco Bay north of the Bay Bridge. For the rest of tonight, southwest wind around 5 knots. For Tuesday, southwest wind around 5 knots, rising to 5 to 10 knots in the afternoon. For Tuesday night, southwest wind 5 to 10 knots, easing to around 5 knots after midnight. For Wednesday, southwest wind around 5 knots, rising to 5 to 10 knots in the afternoon. Patchy dense fog in the morning. The marine forecast for Monterey Bay. Dense fog advisory in effect until 9 a.m. Pacific Daylight Time this morning. For the rest of tonight, northwest wind around 5 knots. Seas around 3 feet. Wave detail, northwest 2 feet at 7 seconds. Areas of dense fog. For Tuesday, northwest wind around 5 knots. Seas around 3 feet. Wave detail, northwest 2 feet at 7 seconds. Areas of dense fog in the morning. For Tuesday night, west wind around 5 knots, veering to north after midnight. Seas around 3 feet. Wave detail, west 3 feet at 10 seconds. For Wednesday, north wind around 5 knots, backing to west in the afternoon. Seas around 3 feet. Wave detail, northwest 3 feet at 10 seconds and southwest 2 feet at 11 seconds. The coastal waters forecast from Pigeon Point to Point Pinos out to 10 nautical miles. For the rest of tonight, northwest wind around 5 knots. Seas 3 to 4 feet. Wave detail, northwest 3 feet at 7 seconds and south 2 feet at 14 seconds. Areas of dense fog. For Tuesday, northwest wind around 5 knots, rising to 10 to 15 knots in the afternoon. Seas 3 to 4 feet. Wave detail, northwest 3 feet at 7 seconds and south 2 feet at 14 seconds. Areas of dense fog in the morning. For Tuesday night, northwest wind 10 to 15 knots, easing to 5 to 10 knots after midnight. Seas 3 to 4 feet. Wave detail, west 4 feet at 9 seconds and southwest 2 feet at 13 seconds. Patchy dense fog in the evening. Areas of dense fog after midnight. For Wednesday, northwest wind 5 to 10 knots, rising to 10 to 15 knots in the afternoon. Seas 3 to 5 feet. Wave detail, west 4 feet at 10 seconds and south 2 feet at 13 seconds. Areas of dense fog in the morning. The area forecast for the peninsula, North Bay, and East Bay. Coastal flood advisory in effect until 1 p.m. Pacific Daylight Time Thursday. Dense fog advisory in effect until 9 a.m. Pacific Daylight Time this morning.
heat advisory in effect until 10 p.m. Pacific Daylight Time Thursday. For today, mostly sunny in the morning, then becoming sunny. Highs in the lower 80s at the coast and around 101 inland. West winds 5 to 10 miles per hour. For tonight, mostly clear. Lows from the mid-50s to lower 60s. West winds up to 5 miles per hour. And on Wednesday, mostly sunny in the morning, then becoming sunny. Highs in the upper 70s at the coast to the upper 90s inland. West winds 5 to 10 miles per hour. For Wednesday night, mostly clear. Lows from the mid-50s to lower 60s. West winds 5 to 10 miles per hour. For Thursday, partly cloudy in the morning, then becoming sunny. Highs in the upper 70s at the coast to the upper 90s inland. West winds 5 to 10 miles per hour. And on Thursday night, mostly clear. Lows from the mid-50s to lower 60s. Friday and Friday night, mostly clear. Highs from the lower 70s to mid-80s. Lows from the mid-50s to lower 60s for Saturday. Partly cloudy in the morning, then becoming mostly sunny. Breezy. Highs 60s and to 70s Saturday night through Columbus Day. Mostly clear. Breezy. Lows from the 40s to upper 50s. Highs 60s and to 70s. High temperatures today and lows tonight for the selected cities. San Francisco, 80 and 59. San Francisco Airport, 86 and 60. Redwood City, 93 and 63. Oakland, 84 and 61. Fremont, 90 and 63. Concord, 163. Livermore, 101 and 63. San Rafael, 96 and 59. Santa Rosa, 99 and 54. Napa, 96 and 59. Fairfield, 99 and 63. These are the 8 a.m. Pacific Daylight Time observations for the San Francisco and Monterey Bay areas on Tuesday, October 6th. At San Francisco Airport, it was partly cloudy, temperature 58, dew point 56, relative humidity 93%, northwest wind at 8 miles an hour, pressure 29.93 inches and rising. At Oakland Airport, fog was reported, temperature 59, dew point 58, relative humidity 96%, north wind at 3 miles an hour, pressure 29.94 inches and rising. At San Jose Airport, it was clear, temperature 64, dew point 59, relative humidity 83%, calm, pressure 29.93 inches and rising. At Santa Rosa, it was clear, temperature 52, calm, pressure 29.94 and rising. At Concord, it was clear, temperature 63, calm. At Livermore, it was clear, temperature 65, calm. At Monterey, fog was reported, reducing the visibility to less than 1/4 of a mile, temperature 56, calm, pressure 29.94 and rising. At Salinas, it was partly cloudy, temperature 55, dew point 55, relative humidity 100%, calm. Here are some observations around California and western Nevada. Skies ranged from sunny to mostly sunny. It was 63 at Sacramento, 80 at Los Angeles, 78 at San Diego, and 55 at Reno. Truckee reported 37, South Lake Tahoe reported 38. Blue Canyon reported 70, and Mammoth Lakes reported 43. Local temperature reports around San Francisco Bay for 8 a.m. Downtown San Francisco was 56 degrees. Oakland Museum was 60 degrees. Redwood City was 57 degrees. San Rafael was 58 degrees. The area forecast for the South Bay, including the San Jose metro area and the Santa Clara Valley. Heat advisory in effect until 10 p.m. Pacific Daylight Time Thursday. For today, mostly sunny in the morning, then becoming sunny. Highs in the mid-80s by the bay to the 90s inland. Light winds, becoming northwest 5 to 10 miles per hour in the afternoon. For tonight, clear. Lows in the 60s. Northwest winds up to 5 miles per hour. And on Wednesday, mostly sunny in the morning, then becoming sunny.

highs in the mid-80s by the bay to the 90s inland. Northwest winds 5 to 10 miles per hour. For Wednesday night, clear. Lows from the upper 50s to mid-60s. Northwest winds up to 5 miles per hour. For Thursday, mostly sunny in the morning, then becoming sunny. The following is an important weather message from the National Weather Service. Heat advisory remains in effect until 10 p.m. Pacific Daylight Time Thursday. Wet, hot conditions with maximum temperatures in the mid-90s to near 105. Mild minimum temperatures and weak onshore flow will limit overnight relief. Where, the East Bay and San Francisco Bay shoreline, North Bay interior mountains and valleys, the Santa Clara Valley and Eastern Hills, the Santa Cruz Mountains, interior Monterey County and the Santa Lucia Range, most of San Benito County and the Chilame Hills in southeast Monterey County, and southern Salinas Valley, Arroyo Seco and Lake San Antonio. When, until 10 p.m. Pacific Daylight Time Thursday. Impacts, for the heat advisory, this level of heat affects anyone without effective cooling and or adequate hydration. Impacts likely in some health systems, heat-sensitive industries and infrastructure. Hydration is a critical piece to surviving the heat. Drink water, and if possible, take water to those who are vulnerable. Take extra precautions when outside. Wear lightweight and loose-fitting clothing. Try to limit strenuous activities to the early morning or evening. Take action when you experience symptoms of heat exhaustion and or heat stroke. Beat the heat and check the back seat. Do not leave young children or pets in unattended vehicles. Car interiors will reach lethal temperatures in a matter of minutes. The following is an important weather message from the National Weather Service. Dense fog advisory will expire at 9 a.m. Pacific Daylight Time this morning. Patchy fog will linger through the morning, but widespread dense fog will continue to dissipate. The area forecast for the South Bay, including the San Jose metro area and the Santa Clara Valley. Heat advisory in effect until 10 p.m. Pacific Daylight Time Thursday. For today, mostly sunny in the morning, then becoming sunny. Highs in the mid-80s by the bay to the 90s inland. Light winds, becoming northwest 5 to 10 miles per hour in the afternoon. For tonight, clear. Lows in the 60s. Northwest winds up to 5 miles per hour. And on Wednesday, mostly sunny in the morning, then becoming sunny. Highs in the mid-80s by the bay to the 90s inland. Northwest winds 5 to 10 miles per hour. For Wednesday night, clear. Lows from the upper 50s to mid-60s. Northwest winds up to 5 miles per hour. For Thursday, mostly sunny in the morning, then becoming sunny. Highs in the lower 80s by the bay to the 90s inland. Northwest winds up to 5 miles per hour. And on Thursday night, clear. Lows from the upper 50s to mid-60s. Friday and Friday night, mostly clear. Highs from the mid-70s to upper 80s, lows from the mid to upper 50s Saturday through Columbus Day, mostly clear. Highs from the 60s to upper 70s, lows from the upper 40s to mid-50s, high temperatures today and lows tonight for the selected cities, San Jose, 94 and 64, Mountain View, 86 and 63, Morgan Hill, 99 and 63. The area forecast for the Monterey Bay and Salinas Valley? Dense fog advisory in effect until 9 a.m. Pacific Daylight Time this morning. Heat advisory in effect until 10 p.m. Pacific Daylight Time Thursday. For today, mostly sunny in the morning, then becoming sunny. Highs in the upper 70s at the coast to the upper 90s inland. Light winds, becoming west 5 to 10 miles per hour in the afternoon. For tonight, mostly clear. Lows from the upper 50s to mid-60s. Northwest winds up to 5 miles per hour. And on Wednesday, mostly sunny. Highs in the upper 70s at the coast to the upper 90s inland. Northeast winds up to 5 miles per hour, becoming west in the afternoon.
For Wednesday night, mostly clear. Lows near 60. West winds 5 to 10 miles per hour, becoming northeast after midnight. For Thursday, mostly sunny in the morning, then becoming sunny. Highs in the mid-70s at the coast to the mid-90s inland. Northeast winds around 5 miles per hour, becoming west in the afternoon. And on Thursday night, mostly clear until midnight, then becoming partly cloudy. Lows in the upper 50s. For Friday, partly cloudy in the morning, then becoming mostly sunny. Highs from the lower 70s to mid-80s Friday night through Sunday. Partly cloudy. Breezy. Lows from the upper 40s to mid-50s, highs 60s and 70s Sunday night in Columbus Day, mostly clear. Lows from the mid-40s to lower 50s, highs from the 60s to mid-70s, high temperatures today and lows tonight for the selected cities, Santa Cruz, 90 and 63, Monterey, 78 and 63, Salinas, 82 and 63, Hollister, 97 and 63, King City, 98 and 60. The following is an important weather message from the National Weather Service. Heat advisory remains in effect until 10 p.m. Pacific Daylight Time Thursday. What? Hot conditions with maximum temperatures in the mid-90s to near 105. Mild minimum temperatures and weak onshore flow will limit overnight relief. Where? The East Bay and San Francisco Bay shoreline, North Bay interior mountains and valleys, the Santa Clara Valley and Eastern Hills, the Santa Cruz Mountains, interior Monterey County and the Santa Lucia Range, most of San Benito County and the Chilean Hills in southeast Monterey County, and southern Salinas Valley, Arroyo Seco and Lake San Antonio. When? Until 10 p.m. Pacific Daylight Time Thursday. Impacts. For the heat advisory, this level of heat affects anyone without effective cooling and or adequate hydration. Impacts likely in some health systems, heat-sensitive industries and infrastructure. Hydration is a critical piece to surviving the heat. Drink water, and if possible, take water to those who are vulnerable. Take extra precautions when outside. Wear lightweight and loose-fitting clothing. Try to limit strenuous activities to the early morning or evening. Take action when you experience symptoms of heat exhaustion and or heat stroke. Beat the heat and check the back seat. Do not leave young children or pets in unattended vehicles. Car interiors will reach lethal temperatures in a matter of minutes. The following is an important weather message from the National Weather Service. Dense fog advisory will expire at 9 a.m. Pacific Daylight Time this morning. Patchy fog will linger through the morning, but widespread dense fog will continue to dissipate. The weather overview for the Bay Area and Central Coast, hazardous heat inland persists through Thursday. Never leave children or pets in unattended vehicles. Elevated fire weather conditions persist in the interior through Thursday. Coastal flooding concerns due to astronomical tides and thermal expansion through the weekend. Hazardous beach conditions along Pacific coastline later this week into the weekend due to long period swell. The extended forecast for the Bay Area and Central Coast, Friday and Friday night, mostly clear. High 60 to 90. Lows 50 to 65. Saturday and Saturday night, mostly clear. High 60 to 80. Lows 45 to 60. Sunday and Sunday night, mostly clear. High 60 to 75. Lows 45 to 55. Columbus Day and Monday night, mostly clear. High 60 to 80. Lows 45 to 55. Tuesday and Tuesday night, mostly clear. High 60 to 80. Lows 45 to 60. Sunrise, sunset, and tidal information for the San Francisco Bay Area for Tuesday, October 6. The sunrise today, 7:09 a.m. The sunset tonight, 6:46 p.m. Tidal data at the Golden Gate for today. Low tide, 2:38 a.m. at minus 06 feet. High tide, 9:44 a.m. at 5.25 feet. Low tide, 03:02 p.m. at 2.11 feet. High tide, 8:58 p.m. at 5.58 feet.
Here are the buoy ups.

forecast for 9 a.m. Pacific Daylight Time. An offshore buoy 6 winds east at 10 knots. Water temperature 67. Pressure 1,022.2 millibars. An offshore buoy 59 winds northeast at 14 knots. Water temperature 65. Pressure 1,019.7 millibars. At buoy 14 near Point Arena, winds northwest at 10 knots. Water temperature 57. Pressure 1,014.7 millibars. At buoy 13 near Bodega Bay, winds northwest at 10 knots. Pressure 1,014.0 millibars. At Point Reyes Wave Rider buoy, water temperature 62, seas 6 feet, every 11 seconds. At San Francisco Bar buoy, water temperature 60, seas 3 feet, every 12 seconds. At San Francisco buoy, winds northwest at 6 knots, water temperature 60, pressure 1,014.1 millibars, swell 4 feet, every 11 seconds. At Half Moon Bay buoy, winds northwest 8 knots, water temperature 62, pressure 1,014.1 millibars, seas 4 feet, every 10 seconds. At Monterey buoy, winds north at 10 knots, water temperature 62, pressure 1,013.8 millibars. At Point Sur, Wave Rider buoy, water temperature 65, seas 5 feet, every 12 seconds. At Cape San Martin buoy, winds northwest at 8 knots, water temperature 65, pressure 1,014.0 millibars. Synopsis for the Central California coast and bays, including the Monterey Bay, Greater Farallones, and Cordell Bank National Marine Sanctuaries. High pressure off the Pacific Northwest coast and low pressure near Southern California will maintain gentle to moderate northerly breezes through Thursday. Northerly breezes will then increase strong to very strong Friday into Saturday, bringing widespread hazardous conditions for small craft. Frequent gale force gusts are likely across the northern waters during this time. Moderate seas will prevail through Thursday, building to become rough to very rough Friday into Saturday. The marine forecast for San Pablo Bay, Suisun Bay, the West Delta, and the San Francisco Bay north of the Bay Bridge. For today, southwest wind around 5 knots, rising to 5 to 10 knots this afternoon. For tonight, southwest wind 5 to 10 knots, easing to around 5 knots after midnight. For Wednesday, southwest wind around 5 knots, rising to 5 to 10 knots in the afternoon. Patchy dense fog in the morning. The marine forecast for Monterey Bay. For today, northwest wind around 5 knots. Seas around 3 feet. Wave detail, northwest 2 feet at 10 seconds. Areas of dense fog this morning. For tonight, northwest wind around 5 knots. Seas around 3 feet. Wave detail, west 3 feet at 10 seconds. For Wednesday, northwest wind around 5 knots, backing to west in the afternoon. Seas around 3 feet. Wave detail, northwest 3 feet at 10 seconds and southwest 2 feet at 11 seconds. The coastal waters forecast from Pigeon Point to Point Pinos out to 10 nautical miles. For today, northwest wind around 5 knots, rising to 10 to 15 knots. Seas 3 to 4 feet. Wave detail, northwest 3 feet at 10 seconds and south 2 feet at 14 seconds. Areas of dense fog this morning. For tonight, northwest wind 10 to 15 knots, easing to 5 to 10 knots after midnight. Seas 3 to 4 feet. Wave detail, west 4 feet at 10 seconds and southwest 2 feet at 13 seconds. Patchy dense fog in the evening. Areas of dense fog after midnight. For Wednesday, northwest wind 5 to 10 knots, rising to 15 to 20 knots in the afternoon. Seas 3 to 5 feet. Wave detail, west 4 feet at 10 seconds and south 2 feet at 13 seconds. Areas of dense fog in the morning. 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This broadcast originates from the National Weather Service office located in Monterey, California, and serves the South Bay and Monterey Bay.

including the city of San Jose, Monterey, Salinas, and Santa Cruz. The area forecast for the peninsula, North Bay, and East Bay. Coastal flood advisory in effect until 1 p.m. Pacific Daylight Time Thursday. Dense fog advisory in effect until 9 a.m. Pacific Daylight Time this morning. Heat advisory in effect until 10 p.m. Pacific Daylight Time Thursday. For today, mostly sunny in the morning, then becoming sunny. Highs in the lower 80s at the coast at around 101 inland. West winds 5 to 10 miles per hour. For tonight, mostly clear. Lows from the mid-50s to lower 60s. West winds up to 5 miles per hour. And on Wednesday, mostly sunny in the morning, then becoming sunny. Highs in the upper 70s at the coast to the upper 90s inland. West winds 5 to 10 miles per hour. For Wednesday night, mostly clear. Lows from the mid-50s to lower 60s. West winds 5 to 10 miles per hour. For Thursday, partly cloudy in the morning, then becoming sunny. Highs in the upper 70s at the coast to the upper 90s inland. West winds 5 to 10 miles per hour. And on Thursday night, mostly clear. Lows from the mid-50s to lower 60s. Friday and Friday night, mostly clear. Highs from the lower 70s to mid-80s. Lows from the mid-50s to lower 60s for Saturday. Partly cloudy in the morning, then becoming mostly sunny. Breezy. Highs 60s and 70s Saturday night through Columbus Day. Mostly clear. Breezy. Lows from the 40s to upper 50s. Highs 60s and 70s. High temperatures today and lows tonight for the selected cities. San Francisco, 80 and 59. San Francisco Airport, 86 and 60, Redwood City, 93 and 63, Oakland, 84 and 61, Fremont, 90 and 63, Concord, 163, Livermore, 101 and 63, San Rafael, 96 and 59, Santa Rosa, 99 and 54, Napa, 96 and 59, Fairfield, 99 and 63. These are the 9 a.m. Pacific Daylight Time observations for the San Francisco and Monterey Bay Areas on Tuesday, October 6th. At San Francisco Airport, it was mostly sunny, temperature 62, dew point 57, relative humidity 83%, west wind at 6 miles an hour, pressure 29.95 inches and rising. At Oakland Airport, it was mostly sunny, temperature 63, dew point 59, relative humidity 87%, calm, pressure 29.95 inches and rising. At San Jose Airport, it was sunny, temperature 68, dew point 61, relative humidity 78%, calm, pressure 29.94 inches and rising. At Santa Rosa, it was sunny, temperature 58, calm, pressure 29.95 and rising. At Concord, it was sunny, temperature 68, calm. At Livermore, it was sunny, temperature 70, calm. At Monterey, fog was reported, reducing the visibility to 1 mile, temperature 57, calm, pressure 29.95 and rising. At Salinas, it was sunny, temperature 58, dew point 54, relative humidity 86%, southeast wind at 6. Here are some observations around California and western Nevada. Skies ranged from sunny to mostly sunny. It was 73 at Sacramento, 85 at Los Angeles, 84 at San Diego, and 60 at Reno. Truckee reported 46, South Lake Tahoe reported 49, Blue Canyon reported 73, and Mammoth Lakes reported 54. These are the 9 a.m. Pacific Daylight Time observations for the San Francisco and Monterey Bay Areas on Tuesday, October 6th. At San Francisco Airport, it was mostly sunny, temperature 62, dew point 57, relative humidity 83%, west wind at 6 miles an hour, pressure 29.95 inches and rising. At Oakland Airport, it was mostly sunny, temperature 63, dew point 59, relative humidity 87%, calm, pressure 29.95 inches and rising. At San

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It was sunny, temperature 68, dew point 61, relative humidity 78%, calm, pressure 29.94 inches and rising. At Santa Rosa, it was sunny, temperature 58, calm, pressure 29.95 and rising. At Concord, it was sunny, temperature 68, calm. At Livermore, it was sunny, temperature 70, calm. At Monterey, fog was reported, temperature 57, calm, pressure 29.95 and rising. At Salinas, it was sunny, temperature 58, dew point 54, relative humidity 86%, southeast wind at 6. Here are some observations around California and western Nevada. Skies ranged from sunny to mostly sunny. It was 73 at Sacramento, 85 at Los Angeles, 84 at San Diego, and 60 at Reno. Truckee reported 46, South Lake Tahoe reported 49, Blue Canyon reported 73, and Mammoth Lakes reported 54. Local temperature reports around San Francisco Bay for 9 a.m. Downtown San Francisco was 58 degrees. Oakland Museum was 60 degrees. Redwood City was 59 degrees. San Rafael was 57 degrees. The area forecast for the South Bay, including the San Jose metro area and the Santa Clara Valley. Heat advisory in effect until 10 p.m. Pacific Daylight Time Thursday. For today, mostly sunny in the morning, then becoming sunny. Highs in the mid-80s by the bay to the 90s inland. Light winds, becoming northwest 5 to 10 miles per hour in the afternoon. For tonight, clear. Lows in the 60s. Northwest winds up to 5 miles per hour. And on Wednesday? Mostly sunny in the morning, then becoming sunny. Highs in the mid-80s by the bay to the 90s inland. Northwest winds 5 to 10 miles per hour. For Wednesday night, clear. Lows from the upper 50s to mid-60s. Northwest winds up to 5 miles per hour. For Thursday, mostly sunny in the morning, then becoming sunny. Highs in the lower 80s by the bay to the 90s inland. Northwest winds up to 5 miles per hour. And on Thursday night, clear. Lows from the upper 50s to mid-60s. Friday and Friday night, mostly clear. Highs from the mid-70s to upper 80s. Lows from the mid to upper 50s Saturday through Columbus Day. Mostly clear. Highs from the 60s to upper 70s. Lows from the upper 40s to mid-50s. High temperatures today and lows tonight for the selected cities. San Jose, 94 and 64. Mountain View, 86 and 63. Morgan Hill, 99 and 63. The area forecast for the Monterey Bay and Salinas Valley? Dense fog advisory in effect until 9 a.m. Pacific Daylight Time this morning. Heat advisory in effect until 10 p.m. Pacific Daylight Time Thursday. For today? Mostly sunny in the morning, then becoming sunny. Highs in the upper 70s at the coast to the upper 90s inland. Light winds, becoming west 5 to 10 miles per hour in the afternoon. For tonight, mostly clear. Lows from the upper 50s to mid-60s. Northwest winds up to 5 miles per hour. And on Wednesday? Mostly sunny. Highs in the upper 70s at the coast to the upper 90s inland. Northeast winds up to 5 miles per hour, becoming west in the afternoon. For Wednesday night, mostly clear. Lows near 60. West winds 5 to 10 miles per hour, becoming northeast after midnight. For Thursday, mostly sunny in the morning, then becoming sunny. Highs in the mid-70s at the coast to the mid-90s inland. Northeast winds around 5 miles per hour, becoming west in the afternoon. And on Thursday night, mostly clear until midnight, then becoming partly cloudy. Lows in the upper 50s. For Friday, partly cloudy in the morning, then becoming mostly sunny. Highs from the lower 70s to mid-80s Friday night through Sunday. Partly cloudy. Breezy. Lows from the upper 40s to mid-50s, highs 60s and 70s Sunday night in Columbus Day. Mostly

clear. Lows from the mid-40s to lower 50s, highs from the 60s to mid-70s, high temperatures today and lows tonight for the selected cities, Santa Cruz, 90 and 63, Monterey, 78 and 63, Salinas, 82 and 63, Hollister, 97 and 63, King City, 98 and 60. The following is an important weather message from the National Weather Service. Heat advisory remains in effect until 10 p.m. Pacific Daylight Time Thursday. What? Hot conditions with maximum temperatures in the mid-90s to near 105. Mild minimum temperatures and weak onshore flow will limit overnight relief. Where? The East Bay and San Francisco Bay shoreline, North Bay interior mountains and valleys, the Santa Clara Valley and Eastern Hills, the Santa Cruz Mountains, interior Monterey County and the Santa Lucia Range, most of San Benito County and the Chilean Hills in southeast Monterey County, and southern Salinas Valley, Arroyo Seco and Lake San Antonio. When? Until 10 p.m. Pacific Daylight Time Thursday. Impacts. For the heat advisory, this level of heat affects anyone without effective cooling and or adequate hydration. Impacts likely in some health systems, heat-sensitive industries and infrastructure. Hydration is a critical piece to surviving the heat. Drink water, and if possible, take water to those who are vulnerable. Take extra precautions when outside. Wear lightweight and loose-fitting clothing. Try to limit strenuous activities to the early morning or evening. Take action when you experience symptoms of heat exhaustion and or heat stroke. Beat the heat and check the back seat. Do not leave young children or pets in unattended vehicles. Car interiors will reach lethal temperatures in a matter of minutes. The following is an important weather message from the National Weather Service. Dense fog advisory will expire at 9 a.m. Pacific Daylight Time this morning. Patchy fog will linger through the morning, but widespread dense fog will continue to dissipate. The weather overview for the Bay Area and Central Coast, hazardous heat inland persists through Thursday. Never leave children or pets in unattended vehicles. Elevated fire weather conditions persist in the interior through Thursday. Coastal flooding concerns due to astronomical tides and thermal expansion through the weekend. Hazardous beach conditions along Pacific coastline later this week into the weekend due to long period swell. The extended forecast for the Bay Area and Central Coast, Friday and Friday night, mostly clear. High 60 to 90. Lows 50 to 65. Saturday and Saturday night, mostly clear. High 60 to 80. Lows 45 to 60. Sunday and Sunday night, mostly clear. High 60 to 75. Lows 45 to 55. Columbus Day and Monday night, mostly clear. High 60 to 80. Lows 45 to 55. Tuesday and Tuesday night, mostly clear. High 60 to 80. Lows 45 to 60. Sunrise, sunset, and tidal information for the San Francisco Bay Area for Tuesday, October 6. The sunrise today, 7:09 a.m. The sunset tonight, 6:46 p.m. Tidal data at the Golden Gate for today. Low tide, 2:38 a.m. at -06 feet. High tide, 9:44 a.m. at 5.25 feet. Low tide, 03:02 p.m. at 2.11 feet. High tide, 8:58 p.m. at 5.58 feet. Here are the buoy observations for 9 a.m. Pacific Daylight Time. At buoy 6, winds east 10 knots, water temperature 67, pressure 1,022.2 millibars, seas 5, every 13. At offshore buoy 59, winds north 14 knots, water temperature 65, pressure 1,019.9 millibars, seas 5 feet, every 7 seconds. At buoy 14 near Point Arena, winds northwest at 10 knots, water temperature 57, pressure 1,014.7 millibars. At buoy 13 near Bodega Bay, winds northwest at 10 knots, pressure 1,014.2 millibars, swell 4 feet, every 11 seconds. At Point Reyes Wave Rider buoy, water temperature 62, seas 6 feet, every 11 seconds.

At San Francisco, bar buoy water temperature 60, seas 3 feet, every 12 seconds. At San Francisco, buoy winds northwest at 6 knots, water temperature 60, pressure 1014.1 millibars, swell 4 feet, every 11 seconds. At Half Moon Bay, buoy winds northwest 8 knots, water temperature 62, pressure 1014.1 millibars, seas 4 feet, every 10 seconds. At Monterey Bay, buoy winds northwest 10 knots, water temperature 62, pressure 1013.8 millibars, seas 5 feet, every 11 seconds. At Pointer, wave rider buoy water temperature 65, seas 5 feet, every 12 seconds. At Cape San Martin, buoy winds northwest 8 knots, water temperature 65, pressure 1014.0 millibars. Seas 5 feet, every 12 seconds. Synopsis for the Central California coast and bays including the Monterey Bay, Greater Farallones, and Cordell Bank National Marine Sanctuaries, high pressure off the Pacific Northwest coast and low pressure near Southern California will maintain gentle to moderate northerly breezes through Thursday. Northerly breezes will then increase strong to very strong Friday into Saturday, bringing widespread hazardous conditions for small craft. Frequent gale force gusts are likely across the northern waters during this time. Moderate seas will prevail through Thursday, building to become rough to very rough Friday into Saturday. The marine forecast for San Pablo Bay, Suisun Bay, the West Delta, and the San Francisco Bay north of the Bay Bridge. For today, southwest wind around 5 knots, rising to 5 to 10 knots this afternoon. For tonight, southwest wind 5 to 10 knots, easing to around 5 knots after midnight. For Wednesday, southwest wind around 5 knots, rising to 5 to 10 knots in the afternoon. Patchy dense fog in the morning. The marine forecast for Monterey Bay. For today, northwest wind around 5 knots. Seas around 3 feet. Wave detail, northwest 2 feet at 10 seconds. Areas of dense fog this morning. For tonight, northwest wind around 5 knots. Seas around 3 feet. Wave detail, west 3 feet at 10 seconds. For Wednesday, northwest wind around 5 knots, backing to west in the afternoon. Seas around 3 feet. Wave detail, northwest 3 feet at 10 seconds and southwest 2 feet at 11 seconds. The coastal waters forecast from Pigeon Point to Point Pinos out to 10 nautical miles. For today, northwest wind around 5 knots, rising to 10 to 15 knots. Seas 3 to 4 feet. Wave detail, northwest 3 feet at 10 seconds and south 2 feet at 14 seconds. Areas of dense fog this morning. For tonight, northwest wind 10 to 15 knots, easing to 5 to 10 knots after midnight. Seas 3 to 4 feet. Wave detail, west 4 feet at 10 seconds and southwest 2 feet at 13 seconds. Patchy dense fog in the evening. Areas of dense fog after midnight. For Wednesday, northwest wind 5 to 10 knots, rising to 15 to 20 knots in the afternoon. Seas 3 to 5 feet. Wave detail, west 4 feet at 10 seconds and south 2 feet at 13 seconds. Areas of dense fog in the morning. 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This broadcast originates from the National Weather Service office located in Monterey, California, and serves the South Bay and Monterey Bay Area, including the cities of San Jose, Monterey, Salinas, and Santa Cruz. The area forecast for the Peninsula, North Bay, and East Bay. Coastal flood advisory in effect until 1 p.m. Pacific Daylight Time Thursday. Dense fog advisory in effect until 9 a.m. Pacific Daylight Time this morning. Heat advisory in effect until 10 p.m. Pacific Daylight Time Thursday. For today, mostly sunny in the morning, then becoming sunny. Highs in the lower 80s at the coast around 101 inland.

5 to 10 miles per hour. And on Thursday night, mostly clear. Lows from the mid-50s to lower 60s. Friday and Friday night, mostly clear. Highs from the lower 70s to mid-80s. Lows from the mid-50s to lower 60s for Saturday. Partly cloudy in the morning, then becoming mostly sunny. Breezy. Highs 60s and 70s Saturday night through Columbus Day. Mostly clear. Breezy. Lows from the 40s to upper 50s, highs 60s and 70s. High temperatures today and lows tonight for the selected cities: San Francisco, 80 and 59, San Francisco Airport, 86 and 60, Redwood City, 93 and 63, Oakland, 84 and 61, Fremont, 90 and 63, Concord, 163, Livermore, 101 and 63, San Rafael, 96 and 59, Santa Rosa, 99 and 54, Napa, 96 and 59, Fairfield, 99 and 63. These are the 9 a.m. Pacific Daylight Time observations for the San Francisco and Monterey Bay areas on Tuesday, October 6th. At San Francisco Airport, it was mostly sunny, temperature 62, dew point 57, relative humidity 83%, west wind at 6 miles an hour, pressure 29.95 inches and rising. At Oakland Airport, it was mostly sunny, temperature 63, dew point 59, relative humidity 87%, calm, pressure 29.95 inches and rising. At San Jose Airport, it was sunny, temperature 68, dew point 61, relative humidity 78%, calm, pressure 29.94 inches and rising. At Santa Rosa, it was sunny, temperature 58, calm, pressure 29.95 and rising. At Concord, it was sunny, temperature 68, calm. At Livermore, it was sunny, temperature 70, calm. At Monterey, fog was reported, temperature 57, calm, pressure 29.95 and rising. At Salinas, it was sunny, temperature 58, dew point 54, relative humidity 86%, southeast wind at 6. Here are some observations around California and western Nevada. Skies ranged from sunny to mostly sunny. It was 73 at Sacramento, 85 at Los Angeles, 84 at San Diego, and 60 at Reno. Truckee reported 46, South Lake Tahoe reported 49, Blue Canyon reported 73, and Mammoth Lakes reported 54. Local temperature reports around San Francisco Bay for 9 a.m. Downtown San Francisco was 58 degrees. Oakland Museum was 60 degrees. Redwood City was 59 degrees. San Rafael was 57 degrees. The area forecast for the South Bay, including the San Jose metro area and the Santa Clara Valley. Heat advisory in effect until 10 p.m. Pacific Daylight Time Thursday. For today, mostly sunny in the morning, then becoming sunny. Highs in the mid-80s by the bay to the 90s inland. Light winds, becoming northwest 5 to 10 miles per hour in the afternoon. For tonight, clear. Lows in the 60s. Northwest winds up to 5 miles per hour. And on Wednesday, mostly sunny in the morning, then becoming sunny. Highs in the mid-80s by the bay to the 90s inland. Northwest winds 5 to 10 miles per hour. For Wednesday night, clear. Lows from the upper 50s to mid-60s. Northwest winds up to 5 miles per hour. For Thursday, mostly sunny in the morning, then becoming sunny. Highs in the lower 80s by the bay to the 90s inland. Northwest winds up to 5 miles per hour. And on Thursday night, clear. Lows from the upper 50s to mid-60s. Friday and Friday night, mostly clear. Highs from the mid-70s to upper 80s. Lows from the mid to upper 50s Saturday through Columbus Day. Mostly clear. Highs from the 60s to upper 70s. Lows from the upper 40s to mid-50s. High temperatures today and lows tonight for the selected cities: San Jose, 94 and 64. Mountain View, 86 and 63. Morgan Hill, 99 and

area forecast for the Monterey Bay and Salinas Valley? Dense fog advisory in effect until 9 a.m. Pacific Daylight Time this morning. Heat advisory in effect until 10 p.m. Pacific Daylight. Dense fog advisory in effect until 9 a.m. Pacific Daylight Time this morning. Heat advisory in effect until 10 p.m. Pacific Daylight Time Thursday. For today, mostly sunny in the morning, then becoming sunny. Highs in the upper 70s at the coast to the upper 90s inland. Light winds, becoming west 5 to 10 miles per hour in the afternoon. For tonight, mostly clear. Lows from the upper 50s to mid 60s. Northwest winds up to 5 miles per hour. And on Wednesday, mostly sunny. Highs in the upper 70s at the coast to the upper 90s inland. Northeast winds up to 5 miles per hour, becoming west in the afternoon. For Wednesday night, mostly clear. Lows near 60. West winds 5 to 10 miles per hour, becoming northeast after midnight. For Thursday, mostly sunny in the morning, then becoming sunny. Highs in the mid-70s at the coast to the mid-90s inland. Northeast winds around 5 miles per hour, becoming west in the afternoon. And on Thursday night, mostly clear until midnight, then becoming partly cloudy. Lows in the upper 50s. For Friday, partly cloudy in the morning, then becoming mostly sunny. Highs from the lower 70s to mid-80s Friday night through Sunday. Partly cloudy. Breezy. Lows from the upper 40s to mid-50s, highs 60s and 70s Sunday night and Columbus Day, mostly clear. Lows from the mid-40s to lower 50s, highs from the 60s to mid-70s, high temperatures today and lows tonight for the selected cities, Santa Cruz, 90 and 63, Monterey, 78 and 63, Salinas, 82 and 63, Hollister, 97 and 63, King City, 98 and 60. The following is an important weather message from the National Weather Service. Heat advisory remains in effect until 10 p.m. Pacific Daylight Time Thursday. What? Hot conditions with maximum temperatures in the mid-90s to near 105. Mild minimum temperatures and weak onshore flow will limit overnight relief. Where? The East Bay and San Francisco Bay shoreline, North Bay interior mountains and valleys, the Santa Clara Valley and Eastern Hills, the Santa Cruz Mountains, interior Monterey County and the Santa Lucia Range, most of San Benito County and the Chilame Hills in southeast Monterey County, and southern Salinas Valley, Arroyo Seco and Lake San Antonio. When? Until 10 p.m. Pacific Daylight Time Thursday. Impacts. For the heat advisory, this level of heat affects anyone without effective cooling and or adequate hydration. Impacts likely in some health systems, heat-sensitive industries and infrastructure. Hydration is a critical piece to surviving the heat. Drink water, and if possible, take water to those who are vulnerable. Take extra precautions when outside. Wear lightweight and loose-fitting clothing. Try to limit strenuous activities to the early morning or evening. Take action when you experience symptoms of heat exhaustion and or heat stroke. Beat the heat and check the back seat. Do not leave young children or pets in unattended vehicles. Car interiors will reach lethal temperatures in a matter of minutes. The following is an important weather message from the National Weather Service. Dense fog advisory will expire at 9 a.m. Pacific Daylight Time this morning. Patchy fog will linger through the morning, but widespread dense fog will continue to dissipate. The weather overview for the Bay Area and Central Coast, hazardous heat inland persists through Thursday. Never leave children or pets in unattended vehicles. Elevated fire weather conditions persist in the interior through Thursday. Coastal flooding concerns due to astronomical tides and thermal expansion through the weekend. Hazardous beach conditions along Pacific coastline later this week into the weekend due to long period swell. The extended forecast for the Bay Area and Central Coast, Friday and Friday night, mostly clear. High 60 to 90. Lows 50 to 65. Saturday and Saturday night, mostly clear. High 60 to 80. Lows 45 to 60.

Sunday and Sunday night, mostly clear. High 60 to 75. Lows 45 to 55. Columbus Day and Monday night, mostly clear. High 60 to 80. Lows 45 to 55. Tuesday and Tuesday night, mostly clear. High 60 to 80. Lows 45 to 60. Sunrise, sunset, and tidal information for the San Francisco Bay Area for Tuesday, October 6. The sunrise today, 7:09 a.m. The sunset tonight, 6:46 p.m. Tidal data at the Golden Gate for today. Low tide, 2:38 a.m. at -06 feet. High tide, 9:44 a.m. at 5.25 feet. Low tide, 03:02 p.m. at 2.11 feet. High tide, 8:58 p.m. at 5.58 feet. Here are the buoy observations for 9 a.m. Pacific Daylight Time. At buoy 6, wind cease 10 knots, water temperature 67, pressure 1,022.2 millibars, seas 5, every 13. At offshore buoy 59, winds north 14 knots, water temperature 65, pressure 1,019.9 millibars, seas 5 feet, every 7 seconds. At buoy 14 near Point Arena, winds northwest at 10 knots, water temperature 57, pressure 1,014.7 millibars. At buoy 13 near Bodega Bay, winds northwest at 10 knots, pressure 1,014.2 millibars, swell 4 feet, every 11 seconds. At Point Reyes Wave Rider buoy, water temperature 62, seas 6 feet, every 11 seconds. At San Francisco Bar buoy, water temperature 60, seas 3 feet, every 12 seconds. At San Francisco buoy, winds northwest at 6 knots, water temperature 60, pressure 1,014.1 millibars, swell 4 feet, every 11 seconds. At Half Moon Bay buoy, winds northwest 8 knots, water temperature 62, pressure 1,014.1 millibars, seas 4 feet, every 10 seconds. At Monterey Bay buoy, winds northwest 10 knots, water temperature 62, pressure 1,013.8 millibars, seas 5 feet, every 11 seconds. At Pointzer, Wave Rider buoy, water temperature 65, seas 5 feet, every 12 seconds. At Cape San Martin buoy, winds northwest 8 knots, water temperature 65, pressure 1,014.0 millibars. Seas 5 feet, every 12 seconds. Synopsis for the Central California coast and bays, including the Monterey Bay, Greater Farallones, and Cordell Bank National Marine Sanctuaries. High pressure off the Pacific Northwest coast and low pressure near Southern California will maintain gentle to moderate northerly breezes through Thursday. Northerly breezes will then increase strong to very strong Friday into Saturday, bringing widespread hazardous conditions for small craft. Frequent gale force gusts are likely across the northern waters during this time. Moderate seas will prevail through Thursday, building to become rough to very rough Friday into Saturday. The marine forecast for San Pablo Bay, Suisun Bay, the West Delta, and the San Francisco Bay north of the Bay Bridge. For today, southwest wind around 5 knots, rising to 5 to 10 knots this afternoon. For tonight, southwest wind 5 to 10 knots, easing to around 5 knots after midnight. For Wednesday, southwest wind around 5 knots, rising to 5 to 10 knots in the afternoon. Patchy dense fog in the morning. The marine forecast for Monterey Bay. For today, northwest wind around 5 knots. Seas around 3 feet. Wave detail, northwest 2 feet at 10 seconds. Areas of dense fog this morning. For tonight, northwest wind around 5 knots. Seas around 3 feet. Wave detail, west 3 feet at 10 seconds. For Wednesday, northwest wind around 5 knots, backing to west in the afternoon. Seas around 3 feet. Wave detail, northwest 3 feet at 10 seconds and southwest 2 feet at 11 seconds. The coastal waters forecast from Pigeon Point to Point Pinos out to 10 nautical miles. For today, northwest wind around

5 knots, rising to 10 to 15 knots. Seas 3 to 4 feet. Wave detail, northwest 3 feet at 10 seconds and south 2 feet at 14 seconds. Areas of dense fog this morning. For tonight, northwest wind 10 to 15 knots, easing to 5 to 10 knots after midnight. Seas 3 to 4 feet. Wave detail, west 4 feet at 10 seconds and southwest 2 feet at 13 seconds. Patchy dense fog in the evening. Areas of dense fog after midnight. For Wednesday, northwest wind 5 to 10 knots, rising to 15 to 20 knots in the afternoon. Seas 3 to 5 feet. Wave detail, west 4 feet at 10 seconds and south 2 feet at 13 seconds. Areas of dense fog in the morning. The area forecast for the peninsula, North Bay, and East Bay. Coastal flood advisory in effect until 1 p.m. Pacific Daylight Time Thursday. Dense fog advisory in effect until 9 a.m. Pacific Daylight Time this morning. Heat advisory in effect until 10 p.m. Pacific Daylight Time Thursday. For today, mostly sunny in the morning, then becoming sunny. Highs in the lower 80s at the coast to around 101 inland. West winds 5 to 10 miles per hour. For tonight, mostly clear. Lows from the mid 50s to lower 60s. West winds up to 5 miles per hour. And on Wednesday, mostly sunny in the morning, then becoming sunny. Highs in the upper 70s at the coast to the upper 90s inland. West winds 5 to 10 miles per hour. For Wednesday night, mostly clear. Lows from the mid 50s to lower 60s. West winds 5 to 10 miles per hour. For Thursday, partly cloudy in the morning, then becoming sunny. Highs in the upper 70s at the coast to the upper 90s inland. West winds 5 to 10 miles per hour. And on Thursday night, mostly clear. Lows from the mid 50s to lower 60s. Friday and Friday night, mostly clear. Highs from the lower 70s to mid 80s, lows from the mid 50s to lower 60s for Saturday. Partly cloudy in the morning, then becoming mostly sunny. Breezy. Highs 60s and 70s Saturday night through Columbus Day. Mostly clear. Breezy. Lows from the 40s to upper 50s, highs 60s and 70s. High temperatures today and lows tonight for the selected cities: San Francisco, 80 and 59, San Francisco Airport, 86 and 60, Redwood City, 93 and 63, Oakland, 84 and 61, Fremont, 90 and 63, Concord, 163, Livermore, 101 and 63, San Rafael, 96 and 59, Santa Rosa, 99 and 54, Napa, 96 and 59, Fairfield, 99 and 63. These are the 9 a.m. Pacific Daylight Time observations for the San Francisco and Monterey Bay areas on Tuesday, October 6th. At San Francisco Airport, it was mostly sunny, temperature 62, dew point 57, relative humidity 83%, west wind at 6 miles an hour, pressure 29.95 inches and rising. At Oakland Airport, it was mostly sunny, temperature 63, dew point 59, relative humidity 87%, calm, pressure 29.95 inches and rising. At San Jose Airport, it was sunny, temperature 68, dew point 61, relative humidity 78%, calm, pressure 29.94 inches and rising. At Santa Rosa, it was sunny, temperature 58, calm, pressure 29.95 and rising. At Concord, it was sunny, temperature 68, calm. At Livermore, it was sunny, temperature 70, calm. At Monterey, fog was reported, temperature 57, calm, pressure 29.95 and rising. At Salinas, it was sunny, temperature 58, dew point 54, relative humidity 86%, southeast wind at 6. Here are some observations around California and western Nevada. Sky has ranged from sunny to mostly sunny. It was 73 at Sacramento, 85 at Los Angeles, 84 at San Diego, and 60 at Reno.
Truckee reported 46, South Lake Tahoe reported 49, Blue Canyon reported 73, and Mammoth Lakes reported 54. Local temperature reports around San Francisco Bay for 9 a.m. Downtown San Francisco was 58 degrees. Oakland Museum was 60 degrees. Redwood City was 59 degrees. San Rafael was 57 degrees. The area forecast for the South Bay, including the San Jose metro area and the Santa Clara Valley. Heat advisory in effect until 10 p.m. Pacific Daylight Time Thursday. For today, mostly sunny in the morning, then becoming sunny. Highs in the mid-80s by the bay to the 90s inland. Light winds, becoming northwest 5 to 10 miles per hour in the afternoon. For tonight, clear. Lows in the 60s. Northwest winds up to 5 miles per hour. And on Wednesday, mostly sunny in the morning, then becoming sunny. Highs in the mid-80s by the bay to the 90s inland. Northwest winds 5 to 10 miles per hour. For Wednesday night, clear. Lows from the upper 50s to mid-60s. Northwest winds up to 5 miles per hour. For Thursday, mostly sunny in the morning, then becoming sunny. Highs in the lower 80s by the bay to the 90s inland. Northwest winds up to 5 miles per hour. And on Thursday night, clear. Lows from the upper 50s to mid-60s. Friday and Friday night, mostly clear. Highs from the mid-70s to upper 80s. Lows from the mid to upper 50s Saturday through Columbus Day. Mostly clear. Highs from the 60s to upper 70s. Lows from the upper 40s to mid-50s. High temperatures today and lows tonight for the selected cities. San Jose, 94 and 64. Mountain View, 86 and 63. Morgan Hill, 99 and 63. The area forecast for the Monterey Bay and Salinas Valley. Dense fog advisory in effect until 9 a.m. Pacific Daylight Time this morning. Heat advisory in effect until 10 p.m. Pacific Daylight Time Thursday. For today, mostly sunny in the morning, then becoming sunny. Highs in the upper 70s at the coast to the upper 90s inland. Light winds, becoming west 5 to 10 miles per hour in the afternoon. For tonight, mostly clear. Lows from the upper 50s to mid-60s. Northwest winds up to 5 miles per hour. And on Wednesday, mostly sunny. Highs in the upper 70s at the coast to the upper 90s inland. Northeast winds up to 5 miles per hour, becoming west in the afternoon. For Wednesday night, mostly clear. Lows near 60. West winds 5 to 10 miles per hour, becoming northeast after midnight. For Thursday, mostly sunny in the morning, then becoming sunny. Highs in the mid-70s at the coast to the mid-90s inland. Northeast winds around 5 miles per hour, becoming west in the afternoon. And on Thursday night, mostly clear until midnight, then becoming partly cloudy. Lows in the upper 50s. For Friday, partly cloudy in the morning, then becoming mostly sunny. Highs from the lower 70s to mid-80s Friday night through Sunday. Partly cloudy. Breezy. Lows from the upper 40s to mid-50s, highs 60s and 70s Sunday night and Columbus Day. Mostly clear. Lows from the mid-40s to lower 50s, highs from the 60s to mid-70s, high temperatures today and lows tonight for the selected cities. Santa Cruz, 90 and 63. Monterey, 78 and 63. Salinas, 82 and 63. Hollister, 97 and 63. King City, 98 and 60. The following is an important weather message from the National Weather Service. Heat advisory remains in effect until 10 p.m. Pacific Daylight Time Thursday. What? Hot conditions with maximum temperatures in the mid-90s to near 105. Mild minimum temperatures and weak onshore flow will limit overnight relief. Where? The East Bay and San Francisco Bay shoreline, North Bay interior mountains and valleys, the Santa Clara Valley and Eastern Hills, the Santa Cruz Mountains, interior Monterey County and the Santa Lucia Range, most of San Benito.

County and the Chilean Hills in southeast Monterey County, and southern Salinas Valley, Arroyo Seco, and Lake San Antonio. When, until 10 p.m. Pacific Daylight Time Thursday. Impacts, for the heat advisory, this level of heat affects anyone without effective cooling and or adequate hydration. Impacts likely in some health systems, heat-sensitive industries and infrastructure. Hydration is a critical piece to surviving the heat. Drink water, and if possible, take water to those who are vulnerable. Take extra precautions when outside. Wear lightweight and loose-fitting clothing. Try to limit strenuous activities to the early morning or evening. Take action when you experience symptoms of heat exhaustion and or heat stroke. Beat the heat and check the back seat. Do not leave young children or pets in unattended vehicles. Car interiors will reach lethal temperatures in a matter of minutes. 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This broadcast originates from the National Weather Service office located in Monterey, California, and serves the South Bay and Monterey Bay Area, including the cities of San Jose, Monterey, Salinas, and Santa Cruz. The following is an important weather message from the National Weather Service. Dense fog advisory will expire at 9 a.m. Pacific Daylight Time this morning. Patchy fog will linger through the morning, but widespread dense fog will continue to dissipate. The weather overview for the Bay Area and Central Coast, hazardous heat inland persists through Thursday. Never leave children or pets in unattended vehicles. Elevated fire weather conditions persist in the interior through Thursday. Coastal flooding concerns due to astronomical tides and thermal expansion through the weekend. Hazardous beach conditions along Pacific coastline later this week into the weekend due to long period swell. The extended forecast for the Bay Area and Central Coast, Thursday and Thursday night, mostly clear. Highs 65 to 100. Lows 50 to 70. Friday and Friday night, mostly clear. Highs 60 to 90. Lows 50 to 60. Saturday and Saturday night, mostly clear. Cooler. Highs 55 to 75. Lows 45 to 55. Sunday and Sunday night, mostly clear. Highs 55 to 75. Lows 45 to 55. Columbus Day, sunny. Highs 60 to 75. Sunrise, sunset, and tidal information for the San Francisco Bay Area for Tuesday, October 6. The sunrise today, 7:09 a.m. The sunset tonight, 6:46 p.m. Tidal data at the Golden Gate for today. Low tide, 2:38 a.m. at -06 feet. High tide, 9:44 a.m. at 5.25 feet. Low tide, 03:02 p.m. at 2.11 feet. High tide, 8:58 p.m. at 5.58 feet. Here are the buoy observations for 9 a.m. Pacific Daylight Time. At buoy 6, winds east 10 knots, water temperature 67, pressure 1,022.2 millibars, seas 5, every 13. At offshore buoy 59, winds north 14 knots, water temperature 65, pressure 1,019.9 millibars, seas 5 feet, every 7 seconds. At buoy 14 near Point Arena, winds northwest at 10 knots, water temperature 57, pressure 1,014.7 millibars. At buoy 13 near Bodega Bay, winds northwest at 10 knots, pressure 1,014.2 millibars, swell 4 feet, every 11 seconds. At Point Reyes Wave Rider buoy, water temperature 62, seas 6 feet, every 11 seconds. At San Francisco Bar buoy, water temperature 60, seas 3 feet, every 12 seconds. At San Francisco buoy, winds northwest at 6 knots, water temperature 60, pressure 1,014.1 millibars, swell 4 feet, every 11 seconds. At Half Moon Bay buoy, winds northwest 8 knots, water temperature 62, pressure 1,014.1 millibars, seas 4 feet, every 10 seconds. At Monterey Bay buoy, winds northwest 10 knots, water temperature

62, pressure 1,013.8 millibars, seize 5 feet every 11 seconds. 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At Cape San Martin buoy winds northwest 8 knots, water temperature 65, pressure 1,014.0 millibars. Seize 5 feet every 12 seconds. Synopsis for the Central California coast and bays, including the Monterey Bay, Greater Farallones, and Cordell Bank National Marine Sanctuaries. High pressure off the Pacific Northwest coast and low pressure near Southern California will maintain gentle to moderate northerly breezes through Thursday. Northerly breezes will then increase strong to very strong Friday into Saturday, bringing widespread hazardous conditions for small craft. Frequent gale force gusts are likely across the northern waters during this time. Moderate seas will prevail through Thursday, building to become rough to very rough Friday into Saturday. The marine forecast for San Pablo Bay, Suisun Bay, the West Delta, and the San Francisco Bay north of the Bay Bridge. For today, southwest wind around 5 knots, rising to 5 to 10 knots this afternoon. For tonight, southwest wind 5 to 10 knots, easing to around 5 knots after midnight. For Wednesday, southwest wind around 5 knots, rising to 5 to 10 knots in the afternoon. Patchy dense fog in the morning. The marine forecast for Monterey Bay. For today, northwest wind around 5 knots. Seas around 3 feet. Wave detail, northwest 2 feet at 10 seconds. Areas of dense fog this morning. For tonight, northwest wind around 5 knots. Seas around 3 feet. Wave detail, west 3 feet at 10 seconds. For Wednesday, northwest wind around 5 knots, backing to west in the afternoon. Seas around 3 feet. Wave detail, northwest 3 feet at 10 seconds and southwest 2 feet at 11 seconds. The coastal waters forecast from Pigeon Point to Point Pinos out to 10 nautical miles. For today, northwest wind around 5 knots, rising to 10 to 15 knots. Seas 3 to 4 feet. Wave detail, northwest 3 feet at 10 seconds and south 2 feet at 14 seconds. Areas of dense fog this morning. For tonight, northwest wind 10 to 15 knots, easing to 5 to 10 knots after midnight. Seas 3 to 4 feet. Wave detail, west 4 feet at 10 seconds and southwest 2 feet at 13 seconds. Patchy dense fog in the evening. Areas of dense fog after midnight. For Wednesday, northwest wind 5 to 10 knots, rising to 15 to 20 knots in the afternoon. Seas 3 to 5 feet. Wave detail, west 4 feet at 10 seconds and south 2 feet at 13 seconds. Areas of dense fog in the morning. The area forecast for the peninsula, North Bay, and East Bay. Coastal flood advisory in effect until 1 p.m. Pacific Daylight Time Thursday. Dense fog advisory in effect until 9 a.m. Pacific Daylight Time this morning. Heat advisory in effect until 10 p.m. Pacific Daylight Time Thursday. For today, mostly sunny in the morning, then becoming sunny. Highs in the lower 80s at the coast to around 101 inland. West winds 5 to 10 miles per hour. For tonight, mostly clear. Lows from the mid-50s to lower 60s. West winds up to 5 miles per hour. And on Wednesday, mostly sunny in the morning, then becoming sunny. Highs in the upper 70s at the coast to the upper 90s inland. West winds 5 to 10 miles per hour. For Wednesday night, mostly clear. Lows from the mid-50s to lower 60s. West winds 5 to 10 miles per hour. For Thursday, partly cloudy in the morning, then becoming sunny. Highs in the upper 70s at the coast to the upper 90s inland. West winds 5 to 10 miles per hour. And on Thursday night, mostly clear. Lows from the mid-50s to lower 60s. Friday and Friday night, mostly clear. Highs from the lower 70s to mid-80s, lows from the mid-50s.

Saturday, partly cloudy in the morning, then becoming mostly sunny. Breezy. High 60s and 70s Saturday night through Columbus Day. Mostly clear. Breezy. Lows from the 40s to upper 50s, highs 60s and 70s. High temperatures today and lows tonight for the selected cities. San Francisco, 80 and 59. San Francisco Airport, 86 and 60. Redwood City, 93 and 63. Oakland, 84 and 61. Fremont, 90 and 63. Concord, 163. Livermore, 101 and 63. San Rafael, 96 and 59. Santa Rosa, 99 and 54. Napa, 96 and 59. Fairfield, 99 and 63. These are the 10 a.m. Pacific Daylight Time observations for the San Francisco and Monterey Bay areas on Tuesday, October 6th. At San Francisco Airport, it was mostly sunny, temperature 66, dew point 58, relative humidity 75%, north wind at 3 miles an hour, pressure 29.94 inches and falling. At Oakland Airport, it was mostly sunny, temperature 67, dew point 59, relative humidity 75%, west wind at 6 miles an hour, pressure 29.95 inches and steady. At San Jose Airport, it was sunny, temperature 71, dew point 61, relative humidity 70%, calm, pressure 29.94 inches and steady. At Santa Rosa, it was sunny, temperature 66, calm, pressure 29.95 and steady. At Concord, it was sunny, temperature 72, calm. At Livermore, it was sunny, temperature 76, calm. At Monterey, it was sunny, temperature 59, west wind at 3, pressure 29.95 and steady. At Salinas, it was sunny, temperature 71, dew point 54, relative humidity 54%, southeast wind at 7. Here are some observations around California and western Nevada. Skies ranged from sunny to mostly sunny. It was 79 at Sacramento, 89 at Los Angeles, 91 at San Diego, and 65 at Reno. Truckee reported 55, South Lake Tahoe reported 62, Blue Canyon reported 76, and Mammoth Lakes reported 63. Local temperature reports around San Francisco Bay for 9 a.m. Downtown San Francisco was 58 degrees. Oakland Museum was 60 degrees. Redwood City was 59 degrees. San Rafael was 57 degrees. The area forecast for the South Bay, including the San Jose metro area and the Santa Clara Valley. Heat advisory in effect until 10 p.m. Pacific Daylight Time Thursday. For today, mostly sunny in the morning, then becoming sunny. Highs in the mid-80s by the bay to the 90s inland. Light winds, becoming northwest 5 to 10 miles per hour in the afternoon. For tonight, clear. Lows in the 60s. Northwest winds up to 5 miles per hour. And on Wednesday, mostly sunny in the morning, then becoming sunny. Highs in the mid-80s by the bay to the 90s inland. Northwest winds 5 to 10 miles per hour. For Wednesday night, clear. Lows from the upper 50s to mid-60s. Northwest winds up to 5 miles per hour. For Thursday, mostly sunny in the morning, then becoming sunny. Highs in the lower 80s by the bay to the 90s inland. Northwest winds up to 5 miles per hour. And on Thursday night, clear. Lows from the upper 50s to mid-60s. Friday and Friday night, mostly clear. Highs from the mid-70s to upper 80s. Lows from the mid to upper 50s Saturday through Columbus Day. Mostly clear. Highs from the 60s to upper 70s. Lows from the upper 40s to mid 50s. High temperatures today and lows tonight for the selected cities. San Jose, 94 and 64. Mountain View, 86 and 63. Morgan Hill, 99 and 63. The area forecast for the Monterey Bay and Salinas Valley. Dense fog advisory in effect until 9 a.m. Pacific Daylight Time this morning. Heat advisory in effect.

10 p.m. Pacific Daylight Time Thursday. For today, mostly sunny in the morning, then becoming sunny. Highs in the upper 70s at the coast to the upper 90s inland. Light winds, becoming west 5 to 10 miles per hour in the afternoon. For tonight, mostly clear. Lows from the upper 50s to mid 60s. Northwest winds up to 5 miles per hour. And on Wednesday, mostly sunny. Highs in the upper 70s at the coast to the upper 90s inland. Northeast winds up to 5 miles per hour, becoming west in the afternoon. For Wednesday night, mostly clear. Lows near 60. West winds 5 to 10 miles per hour, becoming northeast after midnight. For Thursday, mostly sunny in the morning, then becoming sunny. Highs in the mid-70s at the coast to the mid-90s inland. Northeast winds around 5 miles per hour, becoming west in the afternoon. And on Thursday night, mostly clear until midnight, then becoming partly cloudy. Lows in the upper 50s. For Friday, partly cloudy in the morning, then becoming mostly sunny. Highs from the lower 70s to mid-80s Friday night through Sunday. Partly cloudy. Breezy. Lows from the upper 40s to mid-50s, highs 60s and 70s Sunday night and Columbus Day, mostly clear. Lows from the mid-40s to lower 50s, highs from the 60s to mid-70s, high temperatures today and lows tonight for the selected cities, Santa Cruz, 90 and 63, Monterey, 78 and 63, Salinas, 82 and 63, Hollister, 97 and 63, King City, 98 and 60. The following is an important weather message from the National Weather Service. Heat advisory remains in effect until 10 p.m. Pacific Daylight Time Thursday. What? Hot conditions with maximum temperatures in the mid-90s to near 105. Mild minimum temperatures and weak onshore flow will limit overnight relief. Where? The East Bay and San Francisco Bay shoreline, North Bay interior mountains and valleys, the Santa Clara Valley and Eastern Hills, the Santa Cruz Mountains, interior Monterey County and the Santa Lucia Range, most of San Benito County and the Chilean Hills in southeast Monterey County, and southern Salinas Valley, Arroyo Seco and Lake San Antonio. When? Until 10 p.m. Pacific Daylight Time Thursday. Impacts for the heat advisory. This level of heat affects anyone without effective cooling and or adequate hydration. Impacts likely in some health systems, heat-sensitive industries and infrastructure. Hydration is a critical piece to surviving the heat. Drink water, and if possible, take water to those who are vulnerable. Take extra precautions when outside. Wear lightweight and loose-fitting clothing. Try to limit strenuous activities to the early morning or evening. Take action when you experience symptoms of heat exhaustion and or heat stroke. Beat the heat and check the back seat. Do not leave young children or pets in unattended vehicles. Car interiors will reach lethal temperatures in a matter of minutes. The weather overview for the Bay Area and Central Coast, hazardous heat inland persists through Thursday. Never leave children or pets in unattended vehicles. Elevated fire weather conditions persist in the interior through Thursday. Coastal flooding concerns due to astronomical tides and thermal expansion through the weekend. Hazardous beach conditions along Pacific coastline later this week into the weekend due to long period swell. The extended forecast for the Bay Area and Central Coast, Thursday and Thursday night, mostly clear. Highs 65 to 100. Lows 50 to 70. Friday and Friday night, mostly clear. High 60 to 90. Lows 50 to 60. Saturday and Saturday night, mostly clear. Cooler. Highs 55 to 75. Lows 45 to 55. Sunday and Sunday night, mostly clear. Highs 55 to 75. Lows 45 to 55. Columbus Day, sunny. High 60 to 75. Sunrise, sunset, and tidal information for the San Francisco Bay Area for Tuesday, October 6. The sunrise today, 7:09 a.m. The sunset tonight, 6:46.

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Here are the buoy observations for 10 a.m. Pacific Daylight Time. At buoy 6, winds east 8 knots, water temperature 67, pressure 1,022.6 millibars, seas 5, every 11. At offshore buoy 59, winds northeast 14 knots, water temperature 65, pressure 1,020.1 millibars, seas 5 feet, every 8 seconds. At Point Arena buoy, winds northwest 8 knots, water temperature 57, pressure 1,015.2 millibars, seas 7 feet, every 11 seconds. At buoy 13 near Bodega Bay, winds northwest at 10 knots, pressure 1,014.4 millibars, swell 4 feet, every 12 seconds. At Point Reyes Wave Rider buoy, water temperature 62, seas 6 feet, every 11 seconds. At San Francisco Bar buoy, water temperature 60, seas 3 feet, every 14 seconds. At San Francisco buoy, winds northwest 8 knots, water temperature 61, pressure 1,014.5 millibars, seas 4 feet, every 11 seconds. At Half Moon Bay buoy, winds northwest 8 knots, water temperature 62, pressure 1,014.5 millibars, seas 4 feet, every 11 seconds. At Monterey Bay buoy, winds northwest 10 knots, water temperature 62, pressure 1,014.0 millibars, seas 5 feet, every 11 seconds. At Point Sur, Wave Rider buoy, water temperature 65, seas 5 feet, every 12 seconds. At Cape San Martin buoy, winds northwest 8 knots, water temperature 65, pressure 1,014.4 millibars. Seas 5 feet, every 12 seconds. Synopsis for the Central California coast and bays, including the Monterey Bay, Greater Farallones, and Cordell Bank National Marine Sanctuaries: high pressure off the Pacific Northwest coast and low pressure near Southern California will maintain gentle to moderate northerly breezes through Thursday. Northerly breezes will then increase strong to very strong Friday into Saturday, bringing widespread hazardous conditions for small craft. Frequent gale force gusts are likely across the northern waters during this time. Moderate seas will prevail through Thursday, building to become rough to very rough Friday into Saturday. The marine forecast for San Pablo Bay, Suisun Bay, the West Delta, and the San Francisco Bay north of the Bay Bridge. For today, southwest wind around 5 knots, rising to 5 to 10 knots this afternoon. For tonight, southwest wind 5 to 10 knots, easing to around 5 knots after midnight. For Wednesday, southwest wind around 5 knots, rising to 5 to 10 knots in the afternoon. Patchy dense fog in the morning. The marine forecast for Monterey Bay. For today, northwest wind around 5 knots. Seas around 3 feet. Wave detail, northwest 2 feet at 10 seconds. Areas of dense fog this morning. For tonight, northwest wind around 5 knots. Seas around 3 feet. Wave detail, west 3 feet at 10 seconds. For Wednesday, northwest wind around 5 knots, backing to west in the afternoon. Seas around 3 feet. Wave detail, northwest 3 feet at 10 seconds and southwest 2 feet at 11 seconds. The coastal waters forecast from Pigeon Point to Point Pinos out to 10 nautical miles. For today, northwest wind around 5 knots, rising to 10 to 15 knots. Seas 3 to 4 feet. Wave detail, northwest 3 feet at 10 seconds and south 2 feet at 14 seconds. Areas of dense fog this morning. For tonight, northwest wind 10 to 15 knots, easing to 5 to 10 knots after midnight. Seas 3 to 4 feet. Wave detail, west 4 feet at 10 seconds and southwest 2 feet at 13 seconds. Patchy dense fog in the evening. Areas of dense fog after midnight.

For Wednesday, northwest wind 5 to 10 knots, rising to 15 to 20 knots in the afternoon. Seas 3 to 5 feet. Wave detail, west 4 feet at 10 seconds and south 2 feet at 13 seconds. Areas of dense fog in the morning. The area forecast for the peninsula, North Bay, and East Bay. Coastal flood advisory in effect until 1 p.m. Pacific Daylight Time Thursday. Dense fog advisory in effect until 9 a.m. Pacific Daylight Time this morning. Heat advisory in effect until 10 p.m. Pacific Daylight Time Thursday. For today, mostly sunny in the morning, then becoming sunny. Highs in the lower 80s at the coast and around 101 inland. West winds 5 to 10 miles per hour. For tonight, mostly clear. Lows from the mid-50s to lower 60s. West winds up to 5 miles per hour. And on Wednesday, mostly sunny in the morning, then becoming sunny. Highs in the upper 70s at the coast to the upper 90s inland. West winds 5 to 10 miles per hour. For Wednesday night, mostly clear. Lows from the mid-50s to lower 60s. West winds 5 to 10 miles per hour. For Thursday, partly cloudy in the morning, then becoming sunny. Highs in the upper 70s at the coast to the upper 90s inland. West winds 5 to 10 miles per hour. And on Thursday night, mostly clear. Lows from the mid-50s to lower 60s. Friday and Friday night, mostly clear. Highs from the lower 70s to mid-80s, lows from the mid-50s to lower 60s for Saturday. Partly cloudy in the morning, then becoming mostly sunny. Breezy. Highs 60s and 70s Saturday night through Columbus Day. Mostly clear. Breezy. Lows from the 40s to upper 50s, highs 60s and 70s. High temperatures today and lows tonight for the selected cities. San Francisco, 80 and 59. San Francisco Airport, 86 and 60. Redwood City, 93 and 63. Oakland, 84 and 61. Fremont, 90 and 63. Concord, 163. Livermore, 101 and 63. San Rafael, 96 and 59. Santa Rosa, 99 and 54. Napa, 96 and 59. Fairfield, 99 and 63. These are the 10 a.m. Pacific Daylight Time observations for the San Francisco and Monterey Bay areas on Tuesday, October 6th. At San Francisco Airport, it was mostly sunny, temperature 66, dew point 58, relative humidity 75%, north wind at 3 miles an hour, pressure 29.94 inches and falling. At Oakland Airport, it was mostly sunny, temperature 67, dew point 59, relative humidity 75%, west wind at 6 miles an hour, pressure 29.95 inches and steady. At San Jose Airport, it was sunny, temperature 71, dew point 61, relative humidity 70%, calm, pressure 29.94 inches and steady. At Santa Rosa, it was sunny, temperature 66, calm, pressure 29.95 and steady. At Concord, it was sunny, temperature 72, calm. At Livermore, it was sunny, temperature 76, calm. At Monterey, haze was reported, temperature 59, northwest wind at 5, pressure 29.95 and steady. At Salinas, it was sunny, temperature 71, dew point 54, relative humidity 54%, southeast wind at 7. Here are some observations around California and western Nevada. Sky has ranged from sunny to mostly sunny. It was 79 at Sacramento, 89 at Los Angeles, 91 at San Diego, and 65 at Reno. Truckee reported 55, South Lake Tahoe reported 62, Blue Canyon reported 76, and Mammoth Lakes reported 63. Local temperature reports around San Francisco Bay for 10 a.m. Downtown San Francisco was 62 degrees. Oakland Museum was 63 degrees. Redwood City was 64 degrees. San Rafael was 63 degrees. The area forecast for the South Bay,
including the San Jose metro area and the Santa Clara Valley. Heat advisory in effect until 10 p.m. Pacific Daylight Time Thursday. For today, mostly sunny in the morning, then becoming sunny. Highs in the mid-80s by the bay to the 90s inland. Light winds, becoming northwest 5 to 10 miles per hour in the afternoon. For tonight, clear. Lows in the 60s. Northwest winds up to 5 miles per hour. And on Wednesday, mostly sunny in the morning, then becoming sunny. Highs in the mid-80s by the bay to the 90s inland. Northwest winds 5 to 10 miles per hour. For Wednesday night, clear. Lows from the upper 50s to mid-60s. Northwest winds up to 5 miles per hour. For Thursday, mostly sunny in the morning, then becoming sunny. Highs in the lower 80s by the bay to the 90s inland. Northwest winds up to 5 miles per hour. And on Thursday night, clear. Lows from the upper 50s to mid-60s. Friday and Friday night, mostly clear. Highs from the mid-70s to upper 80s. Lows from the mid to upper 50s Saturday through Columbus Day. Mostly clear. Highs from the 60s to upper 70s. Lows from the upper 40s to mid-50s. High temperatures today and lows tonight for the selected cities. San Jose, 94 and 64. Mountain View, 86 and 63. 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This broadcast originates from the National Weather Service office located in Monterey, California, and serves the South Bay and Monterey Bay Area, including the city of San Jose, Monterey, Salinas, and Santa Cruz. The area forecast for the Monterey Bay and Salinas Valley. Dense fog advisory in effect until 9 a.m. Pacific Daylight Time this morning. Heat advisory in effect until 10 p.m. Pacific Daylight Time Thursday. For today, mostly sunny in the morning, then becoming sunny. Highs in the upper 70s at the coast to the upper 90s inland. Light winds, becoming west 5 to 10 miles per hour in the afternoon. For tonight, mostly clear. Lows from the upper 50s to mid-60s. Northwest winds up to 5 miles per hour. And on Wednesday, mostly sunny. Highs in the upper 70s at the coast to the upper 90s inland. Northeast winds up to 5 miles per hour, becoming west in the afternoon. For Wednesday night, mostly clear. Lows near 60. West winds 5 to 10 miles per hour, becoming northeast after midnight. For Thursday, mostly sunny in the morning, then becoming sunny. Highs in the mid-70s at the coast to the mid-90s inland. Northeast winds around 5 miles per hour, becoming west in the afternoon. And on Thursday night, mostly clear until midnight, then becoming partly cloudy. Lows in the upper 50s. For Friday, partly cloudy in the morning, then becoming mostly sunny. Highs from the lower 70s to mid-80s Friday night through Sunday. Partly cloudy. Breezy. Lows from the upper 40s to mid-50s, highs 60s and 70s Sunday night and Columbus Day. Mostly clear. Lows from the mid-40s to lower 50s, highs from the 60s to mid-70s, high temperatures today and lows tonight for the selected cities. Santa Cruz, 90 and 63, Monterey, 78 and 63, Salinas, 82 and 63, Hollister, 97 and 63, King City, 98 and 60. The following is an important weather message from the National Weather Service. Heat advisory remains in effect until 10 p.m. Pacific Daylight Time Thursday. What? Hot conditions with maximum temperatures in the mid-90s to near 105. Mild minimum temperatures and weak onshore flow will limit overnight relief. Where? The East Bay and San Francisco Bay shoreline, North Bay interior mountains and valleys, the Santa Clara Valley and Eastern Hills, the Santa Cruz Mountains,
interior Monterey County and the Santa Lucia Range, most of San Benito County and the Tulane Hills in southeast Monterey County, and southern Salinas Valley, Arroyo Seco, and Lake San Antonio.

unattended vehicles. Car interiors will reach lethal temperatures in a matter of minutes. The weather overview for the Bay Area and Central Coast, hazardous heat inland persists through Thursday. Never leave children or pets in unattended vehicles. Elevated fire weather conditions persist in the interior through Thursday. Coastal flooding concerns due to astronomical tides and thermal expansion through the weekend. Hazardous beach conditions along Pacific coastline later this week into the weekend due to long period swell. The extended forecast for the Bay Area and Central Coast, Thursday and Thursday night, mostly clear. Highs 65 to 100. Lows 50 to 70. Friday and Friday night, mostly clear. Highs 60 to 90. Lows 50 to 60. Saturday and Saturday night, mostly clear. Cooler. Highs 55 to 75. Lows 45 to 55. Sunday and Sunday night, mostly clear. Highs 55 to 75. Lows 45 to 55. Columbus Day, sunny. Highs 60 to 75. Sunrise, sunset, and tidal information for the San Francisco Bay Area for Tuesday, October 6. The sunrise today, 7:09 a.m. The sunset tonight, 6:46 p.m. Tidal data at the Golden Gate for today. Low tide, 2:38 a.m. at minus 06 feet. High tide, 9:44 a.m. at 5.25 feet. Low tide, 03:02 p.m. at 2.11 feet. High tide, 8:58 p.m. at 5.58 feet. Here are the buoy observations for 10 a.m. Pacific Daylight Time. At buoy 6, winds east 8 knots, water temperature 67, pressure 1,022.6 millibars, seas 5, every 11. At offshore buoy 59, winds northeast 14 knots, water temperature 65, pressure 1,020.1 millibars, seas 5 feet, every 8 seconds. At Point Arena buoy, winds northwest 8 knots, water temperature 57, pressure 1,015.2 millibars, seas 7 feet, every 11 seconds. At buoy 13 near Bodega Bay, winds northwest at 10 knots, pressure 1,014.4 millibars, swell 4 feet, every 12 seconds. At Point Reyes Wave Rider buoy, water temperature 62, seas 6 feet, every 11 seconds. At San Francisco Bar buoy, water temperature 60, seas 3 feet, every 14 seconds. At San Francisco buoy, winds northwest 8 knots, water temperature 61, pressure 1,014.5 millibars, seas 4 feet, every 11 seconds. At Half Moon Bay buoy, winds northwest 8 knots, water temperature 62, pressure 1,014.5 millibars, seas 4 feet, every 11 seconds. At Monterey Bay buoy, winds northwest 10 knots, water temperature 62, pressure 1,014.0 millibars, seas 5 feet, every 11 seconds. At Point Sur, Wave Rider buoy, water temperature 65, seas 5 feet, every 12 seconds. At Cape San Martin buoy, winds northwest 8 knots, water temperature 65, pressure 1,014.4 millibars. Seas 5 feet, every 12 seconds. Synopsis for the Central California coast and bays, including the Monterey Bay, Greater Farallones, and Cordell Bank National Marine Sanctuaries. High pressure off the Pacific Northwest coast and low pressure near Southern California will maintain gentle to moderate northerly breezes through Thursday. Northerly breezes will then increase strong to very strong Friday into Saturday, bringing widespread hazardous conditions for small craft. Frequent gale force gusts are likely across the northern waters during this time. Moderate seas will prevail through Thursday, building to become rough to very rough Friday into Saturday. The marine forecast for San Pablo Bay, Susun, moderate seas will prevail through Thursday, building to become rough to very rough Friday into Saturday. The marine forecast for San Pablo Bay, Susun Bay, the West Delta, and the San Francisco Bay north of the Bay Bridge. For today, southwest wind around 5 knots, rising to 5 to 10 knots this afternoon. For tonight, southwest wind 5 to 10 knots, easing to around

around 5 knots after midnight. For Wednesday, southwest wind around 5 knots, rising to 5 to 10 knots in the afternoon. Patchy dense fog in the morning. The marine forecast for Monterey Bay. For today, northwest wind around 5 knots. Seas around 3 feet. Wave detail, northwest 2 feet at 10 seconds. Areas of dense fog this morning. For tonight, northwest wind around 5 knots. Seas around 3 feet. Wave detail, west 3 feet at 10 seconds. For Wednesday, northwest wind around 5 knots, backing to west in the afternoon. Seas around 3 feet. Wave detail, northwest 3 feet at 10 seconds and southwest 2 feet at 11 seconds. The coastal waters forecast from Pigeon Point to Point Pinos out to 10 nautical miles. For today, northwest wind around 5 knots, rising to 10 to 15 knots. Seas 3 to 4 feet. Wave detail, northwest 3 feet at 10 seconds and south 2 feet at 14 seconds. Areas of dense fog this morning. For tonight, northwest wind 10 to 15 knots, easing to 5 to 10 knots after midnight. Seas 3 to 4 feet. Wave detail, west 4 feet at 10 seconds and southwest 2 feet at 13 seconds. Patchy dense fog in the evening. Areas of dense fog after midnight. For Wednesday, northwest wind 5 to 10 knots, rising to 15 to 20 knots in the afternoon. Seas 3 to 5 feet. Wave detail, west 4 feet at 10 seconds and south 2 feet at 13 seconds. Areas of dense fog in the morning. The area forecast for the peninsula, North Bay, and East Bay. Coastal flood advisory in effect until 1 p.m. Pacific Daylight Time Thursday. Dense fog advisory in effect until 9 a.m. Pacific Daylight Time this morning. Heat advisory in effect until 10 p.m. Pacific Daylight Time Thursday. For today, mostly sunny in the morning, then becoming sunny. Highs in the lower 80s at the coast and around 101 inland. West winds 5 to 10 miles per hour. For tonight, mostly clear. Lows from the mid-50s to lower 60s. West winds up to 5 miles per hour. And on Wednesday, mostly sunny in the morning, then becoming sunny. Highs in the upper 70s at the coast to the upper 90s inland. West winds 5 to 10 miles per hour. For Wednesday night, mostly clear. Lows from the mid-50s to lower 60s. West winds 5 to 10 miles per hour. For Thursday, partly cloudy in the morning, then becoming sunny. Highs in the upper 70s at the coast to the upper 90s inland. West winds 5 to 10 miles per hour. And on Thursday night, mostly clear. Lows from the mid-50s to lower 60s. Friday and Friday night, mostly clear. Highs from the lower 70s to mid-80s, lows from the mid-50s to lower 60s for Saturday. Partly cloudy in the morning, then becoming mostly sunny. Breezy. Highs 60s and 70s Saturday night through Columbus Day. Mostly clear. Breezy. Lows from the 40s to upper 50s, highs 60s and 70s. High temperatures today and lows tonight for the selected cities. San Francisco, 80 and 59. San Francisco Airport, 86 and 60, Redwood City, 93 and 63, Oakland, 84 and 61, Fremont, 90 and 63, Concord, 163, Livermore, 101 and 63, San Rafael, 96 and 59, Santa Rosa, 99 and 54, Napa, 96 and 59, Fairfield, 99 and 63. These are the 10 a.m. Pacific Daylight Time observations for the San Francisco and Monterey Bay areas on Tuesday, October 6th. At San Francisco Airport, it was mostly sunny, temperature 66, dew point 58, relative humidity 75%, north wind at 3 miles an hour, pressure 29.94 inches and falling. At Oakland Airport, it was mostly sunny,
temperature 67, dew point 59, relative humidity 75%, west wind at 6 miles an hour, pressure 29.95 inches and steady. At San Jose Airport, it was sunny, temperature 71, dew point 61, relative humidity 70%, calm, pressure 29.94 inches and steady. At Santa Rosa, it was sunny, temperature 66, calm, pressure 29.95 and steady. At Concord, it was sunny, temperature 72, calm. At Livermore, it was sunny, temperature 76, calm. At Monterey, haze was reported, temperature 59, northwest wind at 5, pressure 29.95 and steady. At Salinas, it was sunny, temperature 71, dew point 54, relative humidity 54%, southeast wind at 7. Here are some observations around California and western Nevada. Skies ranged from sunny to mostly sunny. It was 79 at Sacramento, 89 at Los Angeles, 91 at San Diego, and 65 at Reno. Truckee reported 55, South Lake Tahoe reported 62, Blue Canyon reported 76, and Mammoth Lakes reported 63. Local temperature reports around San Francisco Bay for 10 a.m. Downtown San Francisco was 62 degrees. Oakland Museum was 63 degrees. Redwood City was 64 degrees. San Rafael was 63 degrees. The area forecast for the South Bay, including the San Jose metro area and the Santa Clara Valley. Heat advisory in effect until 10 p.m. Pacific Daylight Time Thursday. For today, mostly sunny in the morning, then becoming sunny. Highs in the mid-80s by the bay to the 90s inland. Light winds, becoming northwest 5 to 10 miles per hour in the afternoon. For tonight, clear. Lows in the 60s. Northwest winds up to 5 miles per hour. And on Wednesday, mostly sunny in the morning, then becoming sunny. Highs in the mid-80s by the bay to the 90s inland. Northwest winds 5 to 10 miles per hour. For Wednesday night, clear. Lows from the upper 50s to mid-60s. Northwest winds up to 5 miles per hour. For Thursday, mostly sunny in the morning, then becoming sunny. Highs in the lower 80s by the bay to the 90s inland. Northwest winds up to 5 miles per hour. And on Thursday night, clear. Lows from the upper 50s to mid-60s. Friday and Friday night, mostly clear. Highs from the mid-70s to upper 80s. Lows from the mid to upper 50s Saturday through Columbus Day. Mostly clear. Highs from the 60s to upper 70s, lows from the upper 40s to mid 50s, high temperatures today and lows tonight for the selected cities, San Jose, 94 and 64, Mountain View, 86 and 63, Morgan Hill, 99 and 63. The area forecast for the Monterey Bay and Salinas Valley? Dense fog advisory in effect until 9 a.m. Pacific Daylight Time this morning. Heat advisory in effect until 10 p.m. Pacific Daylight Time Thursday. For today, mostly sunny in the morning, then becoming sunny. Highs in the upper 70s at the coast to the upper 90s inland. Light winds, becoming west 5 to 10 miles per hour in the afternoon. For tonight, mostly clear. Lows from the upper 50s to mid 60s. Northwest winds up to 5 miles per hour. And on Wednesday, mostly sunny. Highs in the upper 70s at the coast to the upper 90s inland. Northeast winds up to 5 miles per hour, becoming west in the afternoon. For Wednesday night, mostly clear. Lows near 60. West winds 5 to 10 miles per hour, becoming northeast after midnight. For Thursday, mostly sunny in the morning, then becoming sunny. Highs in the mid-70s at the coast to the mid-90s inland. Northeast winds around 5 miles per hour, becoming west in the afternoon. And on Thursday night, mostly clear until midnight, then becoming partly cloudy. Lows in the upper 50s.
for Friday, partly cloudy in the morning, then becoming mostly sunny. Highs from the lower 70s to mid 80s Friday night through Sunday. Partly cloudy. Breezy.

from the upper 40s to mid 50s, highs 60s and 70s Sunday night and Columbus Day, mostly clear. Lows from the mid 40s to lower 50s, highs from the 60s to mid 70s, high temperatures today and lows tonight for the selected cities: Santa Cruz, 90 and 63, Monterey, 78 and 63, Salinas, 82 and 63, Hollister, 97 and 63, King City, 98 and 60. The following is an important weather message from the National Weather Service. Heat advisory remains in effect until 10 p.m. Pacific Daylight Time Thursday. What? Hot conditions with maximum temperatures in the mid-90s to near 105. Mild minimum temperatures and weak onshore flow will limit overnight relief. Where? The East Bay and San Francisco Bay shoreline, North Bay interior mountains and valleys, the Santa Clara Valley and Eastern Hills, the Santa Cruz Mountains, interior Monterey County and the Santa Lucia Range, most of San Benito County and the Chulalongkorn Hills in southeast Monterey County, and southern Salinas Valley, Arroyo Seco and Lake San Antonio. When? Until 10 p.m. Pacific Daylight Time Thursday. Impacts. For the heat advisory, this level of heat affects anyone without effective cooling and or adequate hydration. Impacts likely in some health systems, heat-sensitive industries and infrastructure. Hydration is a critical piece to surviving the heat. Drink water, and if possible, take water to those who are vulnerable. Take extra precautions when outside. Wear lightweight and loose-fitting clothing. Try to limit strenuous activities to the early morning or evening. Take action when you experience symptoms of heat exhaustion and or heat stroke. Beat the heat and check the back seat. Do not leave young children or pets in unattended vehicles. Car interiors will reach lethal temperatures in a matter of minutes. The weather overview for the Bay Area and Central Coast: hazardous heat inland persist through Thursday. Never leave children or pets in unattended vehicles. Elevated fire weather conditions persist in the interior through Thursday. Coastal flooding concerns due to astronomical tides and thermal expansion through the weekend. Hazardous beach conditions along Pacific coastline later this week into the weekend due to long period swell. The extended forecast for the Bay Area and Central Coast, Thursday and Thursday night, mostly clear. Highs 65 to 100. Lows 50 to 70. Friday and Friday night, mostly clear. High 60 to 90. Lows 50 to 60. Saturday and Saturday night, mostly clear. Cooler. Highs 55 to 75. Lows 45 to 55. Sunday and Sunday night, mostly clear. Highs 55 to 75. Lows 45 to 55. Columbus Day, sunny. High 60 to 75. Sunrise, sunset, and tidal information for the San Francisco Bay Area for Tuesday, October 6. The sunrise today, 7:09 a.m. The sunset tonight, 6:46 p.m. Tidal data at the Golden Gate for today. Low tide, 2:38 a.m. at -06 feet. High tide, 9:44 a.m. at 5.25 feet. Low tide, 03:02 p.m. at 2.11 feet. High tide, 8:58 p.m. at 5.58 feet. Here are the buoy observations for 10 a.m. Pacific Daylight Time. At buoy 6, winds east 8 knots, water temperature 67, pressure 1,022.6 millibars, seas 5, every 11. At offshore buoy 59, winds northeast 14 knots, water temperature 65, pressure 1,020.1 millibars, seas 5 feet, every 8 seconds. At Point Arena buoy, winds northwest 8 knots, water temperature 57, pressure 1,015.2 millibars, seas 7 feet, every 11 seconds. At buoy 13 near Bodega Bay, winds northwest at 10 knots, pressure 1,014.4 millibars, swell 4 feet, every 12 seconds. At Point Reyes Wave Rider buoy, water temperature 62, seas 6 feet, every 11 seconds. At San Francisco Bar buoy, water temperature 60, seas 3 feet, every 14 seconds.
at San Francisco. Way winds northwest 8 knots. Water temperature 61. Pressure 1,014.5 millibars. Seas 4 feet every 11 seconds. At Half Moon Bay, buoy winds northwest 8 knots. Water temperature 62. Pressure 1,014.5 millibars. Seas 4 feet every 11 seconds. At Monterey Bay, buoy winds northwest 10 knots. Water temperature 62. Pressure 1,014.0 millibars. Seas 5 feet every 11 seconds. At Point Sur, wave rider buoy water temperature 65. Seas 5 feet every 12 seconds. At Cape San Martin, buoy winds northwest 8 knots, water temperature 65, pressure 1,014.4 millibars. Seas 5 feet, every 12 seconds. Synopsis for the Central California coast and bays including the Monterey Bay, Greater Farallones, and Cordell Bank National Marine Sanctuaries, high pressure off the Pacific Northwest coast and low pressure near Southern California will maintain gentle to moderate northerly breezes through Thursday. Northerly breezes will then increase strong to very strong Friday into Saturday, bringing widespread hazardous conditions for small craft. Frequent gale force gusts are likely across the northern waters during this time. Moderate seas will prevail through Thursday, building to become rough to very rough Friday into Saturday. The marine forecast for San Pablo Bay, Suisun Bay, the West Delta, and the San Francisco Bay north of the Bay Bridge. For today, southwest wind around 5 knots, rising to 5 to 10 knots this afternoon. For tonight, southwest wind 5 to 10 knots, easing to around 5 knots after midnight. For Wednesday, southwest wind around 5 knots, rising to 5 to 10 knots in the afternoon. Patchy dense fog in the morning. The marine forecast for Monterey Bay. For today, northwest wind around 5 knots. Seas around 3 feet. Wave detail, northwest 2 feet at 10 seconds. Areas of dense fog this morning. For tonight, northwest wind around 5 knots. Seas around 3 feet. Wave detail, west 3 feet at 10 seconds. For Wednesday, northwest wind around 5 knots, backing to west in the afternoon. Seas around 3 feet. Wave detail, northwest 3 feet at 10 seconds and southwest 2 feet at 11 seconds. The coastal waters forecast from Pigeon Point to Point Pinos out to 10 nautical miles. For today, northwest wind around 5 knots, rising to 10 to 15 knots. Seas 3 to 4 feet. Wave detail, northwest 3 feet at 10 seconds and south 2 feet at 14 seconds. Areas of dense fog this morning. For tonight, northwest wind 10 to 15 knots, easing to 5 to 10 knots after midnight. Seas 3 to 4 feet. Wave detail, west 4 feet at 10 seconds and southwest 2 feet at 13 seconds. Patchy dense fog in the evening. Areas of dense fog after midnight. For Wednesday, northwest wind 5 to 10 knots, rising to 15 to 20 knots in the afternoon. Seas 3 to 5 feet. Wave detail, west 4 feet at 10 seconds and south 2 feet at 13 seconds. Areas of dense fog in the morning. The area forecast for the peninsula, North Bay, and East Bay. Coastal flood advisory in effect until 1 p.m. Pacific Daylight Time Thursday. Dense fog advisory in effect until 9 a.m. Pacific Daylight Time this morning. Heat advisory in effect until 10 p.m. Pacific Daylight Time Thursday. For today, mostly sunny in the morning, then becoming sunny. Highs in the lower 80s at the coast at around 101 inland. West winds 5 to 10 miles per hour. For tonight, mostly clear. Lows from the mid-50s to lower 60s. West winds up to 5 miles per hour. And on Wednesday, mostly sunny in the morning, then becoming sunny. Highs in the upper 70s at the coast to the upper 90s inland. West winds 5 to 10 miles per hour. For Wednesday night, mostly clear. Lows from the mid-50s to lower 60s. West winds 5 to 10 miles per hour.
for Thursday,

partly cloudy in the morning, then becoming sunny. Highs in the upper 70s at the coast to the upper 90s inland. West winds 5 to 10 miles per hour. And on Thursday night, mostly clear. Lows from the mid-50s to lower 60s. Friday and Friday night, mostly clear. Highs from the lower 70s to mid-80s. Lows from the mid-50s to lower 60s for Saturday. Partly cloudy in the morning, then becoming mostly sunny. Breezy. Highs 60s and 70s Saturday night through Columbus Day. Mostly clear. Breezy. Lows from the 40s to upper 50s. Highs 60s and 70s. High temperatures today and lows tonight for the selected cities. San Francisco, 80 and 59. San Francisco Airport, 86 and 60. Redwood City, 93 and 63. Oakland, 84 and 61. Fremont, 90 and 63. Concord, 163. Livermore, 101 and 63. San Rafael, 96 and 59, Santa Rosa, 99 and 54, Napa, 96 and 59, Fairfield, 99 and 63. 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This broadcast originates from the National Weather Service office located in Monterey, California, and serves the South Bay and Monterey Bay Area, including the cities of San Jose, Monterey, Salinas, and Santa Cruz. These are the 10 a.m. Pacific Daylight Time observations for the San Francisco and Monterey Bay Areas on Tuesday, October 6th. At San Francisco Airport, it was mostly sunny, temperature 66, dew point 58, relative humidity 75%, north wind at 3 miles an hour, pressure 29.94 inches and falling. At Oakland Airport, it was mostly sunny, temperature 67, dew point 59, relative humidity 75%, west wind at 6 miles an hour, pressure 29.95 inches and steady. At San Jose Airport, it was sunny, temperature 71, dew point 61, relative humidity 70%, calm, pressure 29.94 inches and steady. At Santa Rosa, it was sunny, temperature 66, calm, pressure 29.95 and steady. At Concord, it was sunny, temperature 72, calm. At Livermore, it was sunny, temperature 76, calm. At Monterey, haze was reported, temperature 59, northwest wind at 5, pressure 29.95 and steady. At Salinas, it was sunny, temperature 71, dew point 54, relative humidity 54%, southeast wind at 7. Here are some observations around California and western Nevada. Skies ranged from sunny to mostly sunny. It was 79 at Sacramento, 89 at Los Angeles, 91 at San Diego, and 65 at Reno. Truckee reported 55, South Lake Tahoe reported 62, Blue Canyon reported 76, and Mammoth Lakes reported 63. Local temperature reports around San Francisco Bay for 10 a.m. Downtown San Francisco was 62 degrees. Oakland Museum was 63 degrees. Redwood City was 64 degrees. San Rafael was 63 degrees. The area forecast for the South Bay, including the San Jose metro area and the Santa Clara Valley. Heat advisory in effect until 10 p.m. Pacific Daylight Time Thursday. For today, mostly sunny in the morning, then becoming sunny. Highs in the mid-80s by the bay to the 90s inland. Light winds, becoming northwest 5 to 10 miles per hour in the afternoon. For tonight, clear. Lows in the 60s. Northwest winds up to 5 miles per hour. And on Wednesday, mostly sunny in the morning, then becoming sunny. Highs in the mid-80s by the bay to the 90s inland. Northwest winds 5 to 10 miles per hour. For Wednesday night, clear. Lows from the upper 50s to mid-60s. Northwest winds up to 5 miles per hour. For Thursday, mostly sunny in the morning, then becoming sunny.
Highs in the lower 80s by the bay to the 90s inland. Northwest winds up to 5 miles per hour. And on Thursday night, clear. Lows from the upper 50s to mid 60s. Friday and Friday night, mostly clear. Highs from the mid 70s to upper 80s. Lows from the mid to upper 50s Saturday through Columbus Day. Mostly clear. Highs from the 60s to upper 70s. Lows from the upper 40s to mid 50s. High temperatures today and lows tonight for the selected cities. San Jose, 94 and 64. Mountain View, 86 and 63. Morgan Hill, 99 and 63. The area forecast for the Monterey Bay and Salinas Valley. Dense fog advisory in effect until 9 a.m. Pacific Daylight Time this morning. Heat advisory in effect until 10 p.m. Pacific Daylight Time Thursday. For today, mostly sunny in the morning, then becoming sunny. Highs in the upper 70s at the coast to the upper 90s inland. Light winds, becoming west 5 to 10 miles per hour in the afternoon. For tonight, mostly clear. Lows from the upper 50s to mid 60s. Northwest winds up to 5 miles per hour. And on Wednesday, mostly sunny. Highs in the upper 70s at the coast to the upper 90s inland. Northeast winds up to 5 miles per hour, becoming west in the afternoon. For Wednesday night, mostly clear. Lows near 60. West winds 5 to 10 miles per hour, becoming northeast after midnight. For Thursday, mostly sunny in the morning, then becoming sunny. Highs in the mid-70s at the coast to the mid-90s inland. Northeast winds around 5 miles per hour, becoming west in the afternoon. And on Thursday night, mostly clear until midnight, then becoming partly cloudy. Lows in the upper 50s. For Friday, partly cloudy in the morning, then becoming mostly sunny. Highs from the lower 70s to mid-80s Friday night through Sunday. Partly cloudy. Breezy. Lows from the upper 40s to mid 50s, highs 60s and 70s Sunday night and Columbus Day, mostly clear. Lows from the mid 40s to lower 50s, highs from the 60s to mid 70s, high temperatures today and lows tonight for the selected cities, Santa Cruz, 90 and 63, Monterey, 78 and 63, Salinas, 82 and 63, Hollister, 97 and 63, King City, 98 and 60. The following is an important weather message from the National Weather Service. Heat advisory remains in effect until 10 p.m. Pacific Daylight Time Thursday. What? Hot conditions with maximum temperatures in the mid-90s to near 105. Mild minimum temperatures and weak onshore flow will limit overnight relief. Where? The East Bay and San Francisco Bay shoreline, North Bay interior mountains and valleys, the Santa Clara Valley and Eastern Hills, the Santa Cruz Mountains, interior Monterey County and the Santa Lucia Range, most of San Benito County and the Chilame Hills in southeast Monterey County, and southern Salinas Valley, Arroyo Seco and Lake San Antonio. When? Until 10 p.m. Pacific Daylight Time Thursday. Impacts for the heat advisory. This level of heat affects anyone without effective cooling and or adequate hydration. Impacts likely in some health systems, heat-sensitive industries and infrastructure. Hydration is a critical piece to surviving the heat. Drink water, and if possible, take water to those who are vulnerable. Take extra precautions when outside. Wear lightweight and loose-fitting clothing. Try to limit strenuous activities to the early morning or evening. Take action when you experience symptoms of heat exhaustion and or heat stroke. Beat the heat and check the back seat. Do not leave young children or pets in unattended vehicles. Car interiors will reach lethal temperatures in a matter of minutes. The weather overview for the Bay Area and Central Coast, hazardous heat inland persists through Thursday. Never leave children or pets in unattended vehicles.
Elevated fire weather conditions persist in the interior through Thursday. Coastal flooding concerns due to astronomical tides and thermal expansion through the weekend. Hazardous beach conditions along Pacific coastline later this week into the weekend due to long period swell. The extended forecast for the Bay Area and Central Coast Thursday and Thursday night, mostly clear.

Highs 65 to 100. Lows 50 to 70. Friday and Friday night, mostly clear. Highs 60 to 90. Lows 50 to 60. Saturday and Saturday night, mostly clear. Cooler. Highs 55 to 75. Lows 45 to 55. Sunday and Sunday night, mostly clear. Highs 55 to 75. Lows 45 to 55. Columbus Day, sunny. Highs 60 to 75. Sunrise, sunset, and tidal information for the San Francisco Bay Area for Tuesday, October 6. The sunrise today, 7:09 a.m. The sunset tonight, 6:46 p.m. Tidal data at the Golden Gate for today. Low tide, 2:38 a.m. at -06 feet. High tide, 9:44 a.m. at 5.25 feet. Low tide, 03:02 p.m. at 2.11 feet. High tide, 8:58 p.m. at 5.58 feet. Here are the buoy observations for 11 a.m. Pacific Daylight Time. An offshore buoy 6, winds east at 8 knots, water temperature 67, pressure 1,022.8 millibars. An offshore buoy 59, winds northeast at 14 knots, water temperature 65, pressure 1,020.3 millibars. At buoy 14 near Point Arena, winds northwest at 8 knots, water temperature 57, pressure 1,015.3 millibars. At buoy 13 near Bodega Bay, winds northwest at 10 knots, pressure 1,014.6 millibars. At Point Reyes Wave Rider buoy, water temperature 62, seas 6 feet, every 11 seconds. At San Francisco Bar buoy, water temperature 60, seas 3 feet, every 11 seconds. At San Francisco buoy, winds northwest at 8 knots, water temperature 61, pressure 1,014.5 millibars. At Half Moon Bay buoy, winds northwest 8 knots, water temperature 62, pressure 1,014.8 millibars, seas 4 feet, every 11 seconds. At Monterey buoy, winds northwest at 12 knots, water temperature 62, pressure 1,014.0 millibars. At Pointer, Wave Rider buoy, water temperature 64, seas 6 feet, every 12 seconds. At Cape San Martin buoy, winds northwest at 8 knots, water temperature 65, pressure 1,014.3 millibars. Synopsis for the Central California coast and bays, including the Monterey Bay, Greater Farallones, and Cordell Bank National Marine Sanctuaries: high pressure off the Pacific Northwest coast and low pressure near Southern California will maintain gentle to moderate northerly breezes through Thursday. Northerly breezes will then increase strong to very strong Friday into Saturday, bringing widespread hazardous conditions for small craft. Frequent gale force gusts are likely across the northern waters during this time. Moderate seas will prevail through Thursday, building to become rough to very rough Friday into Saturday. The marine forecast for San Pablo Bay, Suisun Bay, the West Delta, and the San Francisco Bay north of the Bay Bridge. For today, southwest wind around 5 knots, rising to 5 to 10 knots this afternoon. For tonight, southwest wind 5 to 10 knots, easing to around 5 knots after midnight. For Wednesday, southwest wind around 5 knots, rising to 5 to 10 knots in the afternoon. Patchy dense fog in the morning. The marine forecast for Monterey Bay. For today, northwest wind around 5 knots. Seas around 3 feet. Wave detail, northwest 2 feet at 10 seconds. Areas of dense fog this morning. For tonight, northwest wind around 5 knots. Seas around 3 feet. Wave detail, west 3 feet at 10 seconds. For Wednesday, northwest wind around 5 knots, backing to west in the afternoon. Seas around 3 feet. Wave detail, northwest 3 feet at 10 seconds and southwest 2 feet at 11 seconds. The coastal waters forecast from Pigeon Point to Point Pinos out to 10 nautical miles. For today, northwest wind around 5 knots, rising to 10 to 15 knots.

seas 3 to 4 feet. Wave detail, northwest 3 feet at 10 seconds and south 2 feet at 14 seconds. Areas of dense fog this morning. For tonight, northwest wind 10 to 15 knots, easing to 5 to 10 knots after midnight. Seas 3 to 4 feet. Wave detail, west 4 feet at 10 seconds and southwest 2 feet at 13 seconds. Patchy dense fog in the evening. Areas of dense fog after midnight. For Wednesday, northwest wind 5 to 10 knots, rising to 15 to 20 knots in the afternoon. Seas 3 to 5 feet. Wave detail, west 4 feet at 10 seconds and south 2 feet at 13 seconds. Areas of dense fog in the morning. The area forecast for the peninsula, North Bay, and East Bay. Coastal flood advisory in effect until 1 p.m. Pacific Daylight Time Thursday. Heat advisory in effect until 10 p.m. Pacific Daylight Time Thursday. For the rest of today, sunny. Highs in the lower 80s at the coast around 101 inland. West winds 5 to 10 miles per hour. For tonight, mostly clear. Lows from the mid-50s to lower 60s. West winds up to 5 miles per hour. And on Wednesday, mostly sunny in the morning, then becoming sunny. Highs in the upper 70s at the coast to the upper 90s inland. West winds 5 to 10 miles per hour. For the Wednesday night, mostly clear. Lows from the mid-50s to lower 60s. West winds up to 5 miles per hour. For Thursday, partly cloudy in the morning, then becoming sunny. Highs in the upper 70s at the coast to the upper 90s inland. West winds 5 to 10 miles per hour. And on Thursday night, mostly clear. Lows from the mid-50s to lower 60s. Friday and Friday night, mostly clear. Highs from the lower 70s to mid-80s. Lows from the mid-50s to lower 60s for the Saturday. Partly cloudy in the morning, then becoming mostly sunny. Breezy. Highs 60s and 70s Saturday night through Columbus Day. Mostly clear. Breezy. Lows from the 40s to upper 50s. Highs 60s and 70s. High temperatures today and lows tonight for the selected cities. San Francisco, 80 and 59. San Francisco Airport, 86 and 60. Redwood City, 93 and 63. Oakland, 84 and 61. Fremont, 90 and 63. Concord, 100 and 63. Livermore, 101 and 63. San Rafael, 96 and 59. Santa Rosa, 99 and 54. Napa, 96 and 59. Fairfield, 99 and 63. These are the 11 a.m. Pacific Daylight Time observations for the San Francisco and Monterey Bay areas on Tuesday, October 6th. At San Francisco Airport, it was mostly sunny, temperature 68, dew point 60, relative humidity 75%, northeast wind at 6 miles an hour, pressure 29.94 inches and steady. At Oakland Airport, it was mostly sunny, temperature 69, dew point 57, relative humidity 65%, west wind at 7 miles an hour, pressure 29.95 inches and steady. At San Jose Airport, it was sunny, temperature 77, dew point 59, relative humidity 53%, calm, pressure 29.94 inches and steady. At Santa Rosa, it was sunny, temperature 73, calm, pressure 29.95 and steady. At Concord, it was sunny, temperature 79, variable wind at 3. At Livermore, it was sunny, temperature 83, calm. At Monterey, haze was reported, temperature 60, northwest wind at 6, pressure 29.95 and steady. At Salinas, it was sunny, temperature 77, dew point 55, relative humidity 46%, calm. Here are some observations around California and western Nevada. Skies ranged from sunny to mostly sunny. It was 84 at Sacramento, 94 at Los Angeles, 90 at San Diego, and 71 at Reno. Truckee reported 64, South Lake Tahoe reported 67,
Blue Canyon reported 77, and Mammoth Lakes reported 70. Local temperature reports around San Francisco Bay for 11 a.m. Downtown San Francisco was 64 degrees. Oakland Museum was 68 degrees. Redwood City was 70 degrees. San Rafael was 69 degrees. The area forecast for the South Bay, including the San Jose metro area and the Santa Clara Valley. Heat advisory in effect until 10 p.m. Pacific Daylight Time Thursday. For the rest of today, sunny. Highs in the mid-80s by the bay to the 90s inland. Light winds, becoming northwest 5 to 10 miles per hour in the afternoon. For tonight, clear. Lows in the 60s. Northwest winds up to 5 miles per hour. And on Wednesday, mostly sunny in the morning, then becoming sunny. Highs in the mid-80s by the bay to the 90s inland. Northwest winds 5 to 10 miles per hour. For the Wednesday night, clear. Lows from the upper 50s to mid-60s. Northwest winds up to 5 miles per hour. For Thursday, mostly sunny in the morning, then becoming sunny. Highs in the lower 80s by the bay to the 90s inland. Northwest winds 5 to 10 miles per hour. And on Thursday night, clear. Lows from the upper 50s to mid-60s. Friday and Friday night, mostly clear. Highs from the mid-70s to upper 80s. Lows from the mid to upper 50s Saturday through Columbus Day. Mostly clear. Breezy. Highs from the 60s to upper 70s. Lows from the upper 40s to mid-50s. High temperatures today and lows tonight for the selected cities. San Jose, 94 and 64. Mountain View, 86 and 63. Morgan Hill, 99 and 63. The area forecast for the Monterey Bay and Salinas Valley? Heat advisory in effect until 10 p.m. Pacific Daylight Time Thursday. For the rest of today? Mostly sunny early in the afternoon, then becoming sunny. Highs in the upper 70s of the coast to the upper 90s inland. Light winds, becoming west 5 to 10 miles per hour in the afternoon. For tonight, mostly clear. Lows from the upper 50s to mid-60s. Northwest winds up to 5 miles per hour. And on Wednesday, mostly sunny. Highs in the upper 70s of the coast to the upper 90s inland. North winds up to 5 miles per hour, becoming west in the afternoon. For the Wednesday night, mostly clear. Lows near 60. Southwest winds 5 to 10 miles per hour, becoming north after midnight. For Thursday, mostly sunny in the morning, then becoming sunny. Highs in the mid-70s at the coast to the mid-90s inland. Light winds, becoming west 5 to 10 miles per hour in the afternoon. And on Thursday night, mostly clear until midnight, then becoming partly cloudy. Lows in the upper 50s. For the Friday, partly cloudy in the morning, then becoming mostly sunny. Highs from the lower 70s to mid-80s Friday night through Sunday. Partly cloudy. Breezy. Lows from the upper 40s to mid-50s. Highs 60s and 70s Sunday night and Columbus Day. Mostly clear. Lows from the mid-40s to lower 50s. Highs from the 60s to mid-70s. High temperatures today and lows tonight for the selected cities. Santa Cruz, 90 and 63. Monterey, 78 and 63. Salinas, 82 and 63, Hollister, 97 and 63, King City, 98 and 60. The following is an important weather message from the National Weather Service. Heat advisory remains in effect until 10 p.m. Pacific Daylight Time Thursday. What? Hot conditions with maximum temperatures in the mid-90s to near 105. Mild minimum temperatures and weak onshore flow will limit overnight relief. Where, the East Bay and San Francisco Bay shoreline, North Bay interior mountains and valleys, the Santa Clara Valley and Eastern Hills, the Santa Cruz Mountains, interior Monterey County and the Santa Lucia Range, most of San Benito County and the Chilean Hills in southeast Monterey County, and southern Salinas Valley, Arroyo Seco and Lake San Antonio. When,
until 10 p.m. Pacific Daylight.

time Thursday. Impacts for the heat advisory. This level of heat affects anyone without effective cooling and or adequate hydration. Impacts likely in some health systems, heat-sensitive industries and infrastructure. Hydration is a critical piece to surviving the heat. Drink water, and if possible, take water to those who are vulnerable. Take extra precautions when outside. Wear lightweight and loose-fitting clothing. Try to limit strenuous activities to the early morning or evening. Take action when you experience symptoms of heat exhaustion and or heat stroke. Beat the heat and check the back seat. Do not leave young children or pets in unattended vehicles. Car interiors will reach lethal temperatures in a matter of minutes. The weather overview for the Bay Area and Central Coast, hazardous heat inland persist through Thursday. Never leave children or pets in unattended vehicles. Elevated fire weather conditions persist in the interior through Thursday. Coastal flooding concerns due to astronomical tides and thermal expansion through the weekend. Hazardous beach conditions along Pacific coastline later this week into the weekend due to long period swell. The extended forecast for the Bay Area and Central Coast, Thursday and Thursday night, mostly clear. Highs 65 to 100. Lows 50 to 70. Friday and Friday night, mostly clear. High 60 to 90. Lows 50 to 60. Saturday and Saturday night, mostly clear. Cooler. Highs 55 to 75. Lows 45 to 55. Sunday and Sunday night, mostly clear. Highs 55 to 75. Lows 45 to 55. Columbus Day, sunny. High 60 to 75. Sunrise, sunset, and tidal information for the San Francisco Bay Area for Tuesday, October 6. The sunrise today, 7:09 a.m. The sunset tonight, 6:46 p.m. Tidal data at the Golden Gate for today. Low tide, 2:38 a.m. at -06 feet. High tide, 9:44 a.m. at 5.25 feet. Low tide, 03:02 p.m. at 2.11 feet. High tide, 8:58 p.m. at 5.58 feet. Here are the buoy observations for 11 a.m. Pacific Daylight Time. An offshore buoy 6, winds east at 10 knots, pressure 1,022.8 millibars. An offshore buoy 59, winds northeast at 14 knots, water temperature 65, pressure 1,020.3 millibars. At buoy 14 near Point Arena, winds northwest at 8 knots, water temperature 57, pressure 1,015.3 millibars. At buoy 13 near Bodega Bay, winds northwest at 10 knots, pressure 1,014.6 millibars. At Point Reyes Wave Rider Buoy, water temperature 62, seas 6 feet, every 11 seconds. At San Francisco Bar Buoy, water temperature 60, seas 3 feet, every 11 seconds. At San Francisco Buoy, winds northwest at 8 knots, pressure 1,014.4 millibars, swell 4 feet, every 12 seconds. At Half Moon Bay Buoy, winds northwest 8 knots, water temperature 62, pressure 1,014.8 millibars, seas 4 feet, every 11 seconds. At Monterey Buoy, winds northwest at 12 knots, water temperature 62, pressure 1,014.0 millibars. At Point Sur, Wave Rider Buoy, water temperature 64, seas 6 feet, every 12 seconds. At Cape San Martin Buoy, winds northwest at 8 knots, water temperature 65, pressure 1,014.3 millibars. Synopsis for the Central California coast and bays, including the Monterey Bay, Greater Farallones, and Cordell Bank National Marine Sanctuaries. High pressure off the Pacific Northwest coast and low pressure near Southern California will maintain gentle to moderate northerly breezes through Thursday. Northerly breezes will then increase strong to very strong Friday into Saturday, bringing widespread hazardous conditions for small craft. Frequent gale force gusts are likely across the northern waters during this time. Moderate seas will prevail through Thursday, building to become rough to very rough Friday into Saturday. The marine forecast for San Pablo Bay, Suisun Bay,

Delta and the San Francisco Bay north of the Bay Bridge. For today, southwest wind around 5 knots, rising to 5 to 10 knots this afternoon. For tonight, southwest wind 5 to 10 knots, easing to around 5 knots after midnight. For Wednesday, southwest wind around 5 knots, rising to 5 to 10 knots in the afternoon. Patchy dense fog in the morning. The marine forecast for Monterey Bay. For today, northwest wind around 5 knots. Seas around 3 feet. Wave detail, northwest 2 feet at 10 seconds. Areas of dense fog this morning. For tonight, northwest wind around 5 knots. Seas around 3 feet. Wave detail, west 3 feet at 10 seconds. For Wednesday, northwest wind around 5 knots, backing to west in the afternoon. Seas around 3 feet. Wave detail, northwest 3 feet at 10 seconds and southwest 2 feet at 11 seconds. The coastal waters forecast from Pigeon Point to Point Pinos out to 10 nautical miles. For today, northwest wind around 5 knots, rising to 10 to 15 knots. Seas 3 to 4 feet. Wave detail, northwest 3 feet at 10 seconds and south 2 feet at 14 seconds. Areas of dense fog this morning. For tonight, northwest wind 10 to 15 knots, easing to 5 to 10 knots after midnight. Seas 3 to 4 feet. Wave detail, west 4 feet at 10 seconds and southwest 2 feet at 13 seconds. Patchy dense fog in the evening. Areas of dense fog after midnight. For Wednesday, northwest wind 5 to 10 knots, rising to 15 to 20 knots in the afternoon. Seas 3 to 5 feet. Wave detail, west 4 feet at 10 seconds and south 2 feet at 13 seconds. Areas of dense fog in the morning. 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This broadcast originates from the National Weather Service office located in Monterey, California, and serves the South Bay and Monterey Bay Area, including the cities of San Jose, Monterey, Salinas, and Santa Cruz. The area forecast for the Peninsula, North Bay, and East Bay. Coastal flood advisory in effect until 1 p.m. Pacific Daylight Time Thursday. Heat advisory in effect until 10 p.m. Pacific Daylight Time Thursday. For the rest of today, sunny. Highs in the lower 80s at the coast to around 101 inland. West winds 5 to 10 miles per hour. For tonight, mostly clear. Lows from the mid-50s to lower 60s. West winds up to 5 miles per hour. And on Wednesday, mostly sunny in the morning, then becoming sunny. Highs in the upper 70s at the coast to the upper 90s inland. West winds 5 to 10 miles per hour. For the Wednesday night, mostly clear. Lows from the mid-50s to lower 60s. West winds up to 5 miles per hour. For Thursday, partly cloudy in the morning, then becoming sunny. Highs in the upper 70s at the coast to the upper 90s inland. West winds 5 to 10 miles per hour. And on Thursday night, mostly clear. Lows from the mid-50s to lower 60s. Friday and Friday night, mostly clear. Highs from the lower 70s to mid-80s. Lows from the mid-50s to lower 60s for the Saturday. Partly cloudy in the morning, then becoming mostly sunny. Breezy. Highs 60s and 70s Saturday night through Columbus Day. Mostly clear. Breezy. Lows from the 40s to upper 50s. Highs 60s and 70s. High temperatures today and lows tonight for the selected cities. San Francisco, 80 and 59. San Francisco Airport, 86 and 60. Redwood City, 93 and 63. Oakland, 84 and 61, Fremont, 90 and 63, Concord, 163, Livermore, 101 and 63, San Rafael, 96 and 59, Santa Rosa, 99 and 54, Napa, 96 and 59, Fairfield, 99 and 63.

69, relative humidity 53%, calm, pressure 29.94 inches and steady. At Santa Rosa, it was sunny, temperature 73, calm, pressure 29.95 and steady. At Concord, it was sunny, temperature 79, variable wind at 3. At Livermore, it was sunny, temperature 83, calm. At Monterey, haze was reported, temperature 60, northwest wind at 6, pressure 29.95 and steady. At Salinas, it was sunny, temperature 77, dew point 55, relative humidity 46%, calm. Here are some observations around California and western Nevada. Skies ranged from sunny to mostly sunny. It was 84 at Sacramento, 94 at Los Angeles, 90 at San Diego, and 71 at Reno. Truckee reported 64, South Lake Tahoe reported 67, Blue Canyon reported 77, and Mammoth Lakes reported 70. Local temperature reports around San Francisco Bay for 11 a.m. Downtown San Francisco was 64 degrees. Oakland Museum was 68 degrees. Redwood City was 70 degrees. San Rafael was 69 degrees. The area forecast for the South Bay, including the San Jose metro area and the Santa Clara Valley. Heat advisory in effect until 10 p.m. Pacific Daylight Time Thursday. For the rest of today, sunny. Highs in the mid-80s by the bay to the 90s inland. Light winds, becoming northwest 5 to 10 miles per hour in the afternoon. For tonight, clear. Lows in the 60s. Northwest winds up to 5 miles per hour. And on Wednesday, mostly sunny in the morning, then becoming sunny. Highs in the mid-80s by the bay to the 90s inland. Northwest winds 5 to 10 miles per hour. For the Wednesday night, clear. Lows from the upper 50s to mid-60s. Northwest winds up to 5 miles per hour. For Thursday, mostly sunny in the morning, then becoming sunny. Highs in the lower 80s by the bay to the 90s inland. Northwest winds 5 to 10 miles per hour. And on Thursday night, clear. Lows from the upper 50s to mid-60s. Friday and Friday night, mostly clear. Highs from the mid-70s to upper 80s. Lows from the mid to upper 50s Saturday through Columbus Day. Mostly clear. Breezy. Highs from the 60s to upper 70s. Lows from the upper 40s to mid 50s. High temperatures today and lows tonight for the selected cities. San Jose, 94 and 64. Mountain View, 86 and 63. Morgan Hill, 99 and 63. The area forecast for the Monterey Bay and Salinas Valley? Heat advisory in effect until 10 p.m. Pacific Daylight Time Thursday. For the rest of today? Mostly sunny early in the afternoon, then becoming sunny. Highs in the upper 70s at the coast to the upper 90s inland. Light winds, becoming west 5 to 10 miles per hour in the afternoon. For tonight, mostly clear. Lows from the upper 50s to mid-60s. Northwest winds up to 5 miles per hour. And on Wednesday, mostly sunny. Highs in the upper 70s at the coast to the upper 90s inland. North winds up to Wednesday. Mostly sunny. Highs in the upper 70s at the coast to the upper 90s inland. North winds up to 5 miles per hour, becoming west in the afternoon. For the Wednesday night, mostly clear. Lows near 60. Southwest winds 5 to 10 miles per hour, becoming north after midnight. For Thursday, mostly sunny in the morning, then becoming sunny. Highs in the mid-70s at the coast to the mid-90s inland. Light winds, becoming west 5 to 10 miles per hour in the afternoon. And on Thursday night, mostly clear until midnight, then becoming partly cloudy. Lows in the upper 50s. For the Friday, partly cloudy in the morning, then becoming mostly sunny. Highs from the lower 70s to mid 80s Friday night through Sunday. Partly cloudy. Breezy. Lows from the upper 40s to mid 50s, highs 60s and 70s Sunday night.

cloudless day, mostly clear. Lows from the mid-40s to lower 50s, highs from the 60s to mid-70s, high temperatures today and lows tonight for the selected cities, Santa Cruz, 90 and 63, Monterrey, 78 and 63, Salinas, 82 and 63, Hollister, 97 and 63, King City, 98 and 60. The following is an important weather message from the National Weather Service. Heat advisory remains in effect until 10 p.m. Pacific Daylight Time Thursday. What? Hot conditions with maximum temperatures in the mid-90s to near 105. Mild minimum temperatures and weak onshore flow will limit overnight relief. Where? The East Bay and San Francisco Bay shoreline, North Bay interior mountains and valleys, the Santa Clara Valley and Eastern Hills, the Santa Cruz Mountains, interior Monterey County and the Santa Lucia Range, most of San Benito County and the Chilame Hills in southeast Monterey County, and southern Salinas Valley, Arroyo Seco and Lake San Antonio. When? Until 10 p.m. Pacific Daylight Time Thursday. Impacts. For the heat advisory, this level of heat affects anyone without effective cooling and or adequate hydration. Impacts likely in some health systems, heat-sensitive industries and infrastructure. Hydration is a critical piece to surviving the heat. Drink water, and if possible, take water to those who are vulnerable. Take extra precautions when outside. Wear lightweight and loose-fitting clothing. Try to limit strenuous activities to the early morning or evening. Take action when you experience symptoms of heat exhaustion and or heat stroke. Beat the heat and check the back seat. Do not leave young children or pets in unattended vehicles. Car interiors will reach lethal temperatures in a matter of minutes. The weather overview for the Bay Area and Central Coast, hazardous heat inland persists through Thursday. Never leave children or pets in unattended vehicles. Elevated fire weather conditions persist in the interior through Thursday. Coastal flooding concerns due to astronomical tides and thermal expansion through the weekend. Hazardous beach conditions along Pacific coastline later this week into the weekend due to long period swell. The extended forecast for the Bay Area and Central Coast, Thursday and Thursday night, mostly clear. Highs 65 to 100. Lows 50 to 70. Friday and Friday night, mostly clear. Highs 60 to 90. Lows 50 to 60. Saturday and Saturday night, mostly clear. Cooler. Highs 55 to 75. Lows 45 to 55. Sunday and Sunday night, mostly clear. Highs 55 to 75. Lows 45 to 55. Columbus Day, sunny. Highs 60 to 75. Sunrise, sunset, and tidal information for the San Francisco Bay Area for Tuesday, October 6. The sunrise today, 7:09 a.m. The sunset tonight, 6:46 p.m. Tidal data at the Golden Gate for today. Low tide, 2:38 a.m. at minus 06 feet. High tide, 9:44 a.m. at 5.25 feet. Low tide, 03:02 p.m. at 2.11 feet. High tide, 8:58 p.m. at 5.58 feet. Here are the buoy observations for 11 a.m. Pacific Daylight Time. An offshore buoy 6, winds east at 10 knots, pressure 1,022.8 millibars. An offshore buoy 59, winds northeast at 14 knots, water temperature 65, pressure 1,020.3 millibars. At buoy 14 near Point Arena, winds northwest at 8 knots, water temperature 57, pressure 1,015.3 millibars. At buoy 13 near Bodega Bay, winds northwest at 10 knots, pressure 1,014.6 millibars. At Point Reyes Wave Rider buoy, water temperature 62, seas 6 feet, every 11 seconds. At San Francisco Bar buoy, water temperature 60, seas 3 feet, every 11 seconds. At San Francisco buoy, winds northwest at 8 knots, pressure 1,014.4 millibars, swell 4 feet, every 12 seconds. At Half Moon Bay buoy, winds northwest 8 knots, water temperature 62,
pressure 1,014.8 millibars, seas 4 feet, every 11 seconds. At Monterey Bay, winds northwest at 12 knots, water temperature 62, pressure 1,014.0 millibars. At Point Sur, wave rider buoy water temperature 64, seas 6 feet, every 12 seconds. At Cape San Martin buoy winds northwest at 8 knots, water temperature 65, pressure 1,014.3 millibars. Synopsis for the Central California coast and bays including the Monterey Bay, Greater Farallones, and Cordell Bank National Marine Sanctuaries, high pressure off the Pacific Northwest coast and low pressure near Southern California will maintain gentle to moderate northerly breezes through Thursday. Northerly breezes will then increase strong to very strong Friday into Saturday, bringing widespread hazardous conditions for small craft. Frequent gale force gusts are likely across the northern waters during this time. Moderate seas will prevail through Thursday, building to become rough to very rough Friday into Saturday. The marine forecast for San Pablo Bay, Suisun Bay, the West Delta, and the San Francisco Bay north of the Bay Bridge. For today, southwest wind around 5 knots, rising to 5 to 10 knots this afternoon. For tonight, southwest wind 5 to 10 knots, easing to around 5 knots after midnight. For Wednesday, southwest wind around 5 knots, rising to 5 to 10 knots in the afternoon. Patchy dense fog in the morning. The marine forecast for Monterey Bay. For today, northwest wind around 5 knots. Seas around 3 feet. Wave detail, northwest 2 feet at 10 seconds. Areas of dense fog this morning. For tonight, northwest wind around 5 knots. Seas around 3 feet. Wave detail, west 3 feet at 10 seconds. For Wednesday, northwest wind around 5 knots, backing to west in the afternoon. Seas around 3 feet. Wave detail, northwest 3 feet at 10 seconds and southwest 2 feet at 11 seconds. The coastal waters forecast from Pigeon Point to Point Pinos out to 10 nautical miles. For today, northwest wind around 5 knots, rising to 10 to 15 knots. Seas 3 to 4 feet. Wave detail, northwest 3 feet at 10 seconds and south 2 feet at 14 seconds. Areas of dense fog this morning. For tonight, northwest wind 10 to 15 knots, easing to 5 to 10 knots after midnight. Seas 3 to 4 feet. Wave detail, west 4 feet at 10 seconds and southwest 2 feet at 13 seconds. Patchy dense fog in the evening. Areas of dense fog after midnight. For Wednesday, northwest wind 5 to 10 knots, rising to 15 to 20 knots in the afternoon. Seas 3 to 5 feet. Wave detail, west 4 feet at 10 seconds and south 2 feet at 13 seconds. Areas of dense fog in the morning. The area forecast for the peninsula, North Bay, and East Bay. Coastal flood advisory in effect until 1 p.m. Pacific Daylight Time Thursday. Heat advisory in effect until 10 p.m. Pacific Daylight Time Thursday. For the rest of today, sunny. Highs in the lower 80s at the coast to around 101 inland. West winds 5 to 10 miles per hour. For tonight, mostly clear. Lows from the mid-50s to lower 60s. West winds up to 5 miles per hour. And on Wednesday, mostly sunny in the morning then becoming sunny. Highs in the upper 70s at the coast to the upper 90s inland. West winds 5 to 10 miles per hour. For the Wednesday night, mostly clear. Lows from the mid-50s to lower 60s. West winds up to 5 miles per hour. For Thursday, partly cloudy in the morning then becoming sunny. Highs in the upper 70s at the coast to the upper 90s inland. West winds 5 to 10 miles per hour. And on Thursday night, mostly clear. Lows from the mid-50s to lower 60s. Friday and Friday night, mostly clear. Highs from the lower 70s to mid-80s. Lows from the mid-50s to lower 60s for the Saturday.
partly cloudy in the morning, then becoming mostly

sunny, breezy. Highs 60s and 70s Saturday night through Columbus Day. Mostly clear, breezy. Lows from the 40s to upper 50s, highs 60s and 70s. High temperatures today and lows tonight for the selected cities. San Francisco, 80 and 59. San Francisco Airport, 86 and 60. Redwood City, 93 and 63. Oakland, 84 and 61. Fremont, 90 and 63. Concord, 163. Livermore, 101 and 63. San Rafael, 96 and 59. Santa Rosa, 99 and 54. Napa, 96 and 59. Fairfield, 99 and 63. These are the 11 a.m. Pacific Daylight Time observations for the San Francisco and Monterey Bay areas on Tuesday, October 6th. At San Francisco Airport, it was mostly sunny, temperature 68, dew point 60, relative humidity 75%, northeast wind at 6 miles an hour, pressure 29.94 inches and steady. At Oakland Airport, it was mostly sunny, temperature 69, dew point 57, relative humidity 65%, west wind at 7 miles an hour, pressure 29.95 inches and steady. At San Jose Airport, it was sunny, temperature 77, dew point 59, relative humidity 53%, calm, pressure 29.94 inches and steady. At Santa Rosa, it was sunny, temperature 73, calm, pressure 29.95 and steady. At Concord, it was sunny, temperature 79, variable wind at 3. At Livermore, it was sunny, temperature 83, calm. At Monterey, haze was reported, temperature 60, northwest wind at 6, pressure 29.95 and steady. At Salinas, it was sunny, temperature 77, dew point 55, relative humidity 46%, calm. Here are some observations around California and western Nevada. Skies ranged from sunny to mostly sunny. It was 84 at Sacramento, 94 at Los Angeles, 90 at San Diego, and 71 at Reno. Truckee reported 64, South Lake Tahoe reported 67, Blue Canyon reported 77, and Mammoth Lakes reported 70. Local temperature reports around San Francisco Bay for 11 a.m. Downtown San Francisco was 64 degrees. Oakland Museum was 68 degrees. Redwood City was 70 degrees. San Rafael was 69 degrees. The area forecast for the South Bay, including the San Jose metro area and the Santa Clara Valley. Heat advisory in effect until 10 p.m. Pacific Daylight Time Thursday. For the rest of today, sunny. Highs in the mid-80s by the bay to the 90s inland. Light winds, becoming northwest 5 to 10 miles per hour in the afternoon. For tonight, clear. Lows in the 60s. Northwest winds up to 5 miles per hour. And on Wednesday, mostly sunny in the morning, then becoming sunny. Highs in the mid-80s by the bay to the 90s inland. Northwest winds 5 to 10 miles per hour. For the Wednesday night, clear. Lows from the upper 50s to mid-60s. Northwest winds up to 5 miles per hour. For Thursday, mostly sunny in the morning, then becoming sunny. Highs in the lower 80s by the bay to the 90s inland. Northwest winds 5 to 10 miles per hour. And on Thursday night, clear. Lows from the upper 50s to mid-60s. Friday and Friday night, mostly clear. Highs from the mid-70s to upper 80s. Lows from the mid to upper 50s Saturday through Columbus Day. Mostly clear. Breezy. Highs from the 60s to upper 70s, lows from the upper 40s to mid 50s, high temperatures today and lows tonight for the selected cities, San Jose, 94 and 64, Mountain View, 86 and 63, Morgan Hill, 99 and 63. The area forecast for the Monterey Bay and Salinas Valley? Heat advisory in effect until 10 p.m. Pacific Daylight Time Thursday. For the rest of today, mostly sunny early in the afternoon, then becoming sunny.
highs in the upper 70s at the coast to the upper 90s inland. Light winds, becoming west 5 to 10 miles per hour in the afternoon. For tonight, mostly clear. Lows from the upper 50s to mid 60s. Northwest winds up to 5 miles per hour. And on Wednesday, mostly sunny. Highs in the upper 70s at the coast to the upper 90s inland. North winds up to 5 miles per hour, becoming west in the afternoon. For the Wednesday night, mostly clear. Lows near 60. Southwest winds 5 to 10 miles per hour, becoming north after midnight. For Thursday, mostly sunny in the morning, then becoming sunny. Highs in the mid-70s at the coast to the mid-90s inland. Light winds, becoming west 5 to 10 miles per hour in the afternoon. And on Thursday night, mostly clear until midnight, then becoming partly cloudy. Lows in the upper 50s. For the Friday, partly cloudy in the morning, then becoming mostly sunny. Highs from the lower 70s to mid-80s Friday night through Sunday. Partly cloudy. Breezy. Lows from the upper 40s to mid-50s, highs 60s and 70s Sunday night and Columbus Day, mostly clear. Lows from the mid-40s to lower 50s, highs from the 60s to mid-70s, high temperatures today and lows tonight for the selected cities, Santa Cruz, 90 and 63, Monterey, 78 and 63, Salinas, 82 and 63, Hollister, 97 and 63, King City, 98 and 60. The following is an important weather message from the National Weather Service. Heat advisory remains in effect until 10 p.m. Pacific Daylight Time Thursday. What? Hot conditions with maximum temperatures in the mid-90s to near 105. Mild minimum temperatures and weak onshore flow will limit overnight relief. Where? The East Bay and San Francisco Bay shoreline, North Bay interior mountains and valleys, the Santa Clara Valley and Eastern Hills, the Santa Cruz Mountains, interior Monterey County and the Santa Lucia Range, most of San Benito County and the Chilame Hills in southeast Monterey County, and southern Salinas Valley, Arroyo Seco and Lake San Antonio. When? Until 10 p.m. Pacific Daylight Time Thursday. Impacts. For the heat advisory, this level of heat affects anyone without effective cooling and or adequate hydration. Impacts likely in some health systems, heat-sensitive industries and infrastructure. Hydration is a critical piece to surviving the heat. Drink water, and if possible, take water to those who are vulnerable. Take extra precautions when outside. Wear lightweight and loose-fitting clothing. Try to limit strenuous activities to the early morning or evening. Take action when you experience symptoms of heat exhaustion and or heat stroke. Beat the heat and check the back seat. Do not leave young children or pets in unattended vehicles. Car interiors will reach lethal temperatures in a matter of minutes. The weather overview for the Bay Area and Central Coast, hazardous heat inland persists through Thursday. Never leave children or pets in unattended vehicles. Elevated fire weather conditions persist in the interior through Thursday. Coastal flooding concerns due to astronomical tides and thermal expansion through the weekend. Hazardous beach conditions along Pacific coastline later this week into the weekend due to long period swell. The extended forecast for the Bay Area and Central Coast, Thursday and Thursday night, mostly clear. Highs 65 to 100. Lows 50 to 70. Friday and Friday night, mostly clear. Highs 60 to 90. Lows 50 to 60. Saturday and Saturday night, mostly clear. Cooler. Highs 55 to 75. Lows 45 to 55. Sunday and Sunday night, mostly clear. Highs 55 to 75. Lows 45 to 55. Columbus Day, sunny. Highs 60 to 75. Sunrise, sunset, and tidal information for the San Francisco Bay Area for Tuesday, October 6. The sunrise today, 7:09 a.m. The sunset tonight, 6:46 p.m. Tidal data at the Golden Gate for today. Low tide, 2:38 a.m. at minus 0.06 feet high.

tide, 9:44 a.m. at 5.25 feet low tide, 03:02 p.m. at 2.11 feet high tide, 8:58 p.m. at 5.58 feet. 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This broadcast originates from the National Weather Service office located in Monterey, California, and serves the South Bay and Monterey Bay Area, including the cities of San Jose, Monterey, Salinas, and Santa Cruz. Here are the buoy observations for 11 a.m. Pacific Daylight Time. An offshore buoy 6 winds east at 10 knots, pressure 1,022.8 millibars. An offshore buoy 59 winds northeast at 14 knots, water temperature 65, pressure 1,020.3 millibars. At buoy 14 near Point Arena, winds northwest at 8 knots, water temperature 57, pressure 1,015.3 millibars. At buoy 13 near Bodega Bay, winds northwest at 10 knots, pressure 1,014.6 millibars. At Point Reyes Wave Rider buoy, water temperature 62, seas 6 feet, every 11 seconds. At San Francisco Bar buoy, water temperature 60, seas 3 feet, every 11 seconds. At San Francisco buoy, winds northwest at 8 knots, pressure 1,014.4 millibars, swell 4 feet, every 12 seconds. At Half Moon Bay buoy, winds northwest 8 knots, water temperature 62, pressure 1,014.8 millibars, seas 4 feet, every 11 seconds. At Monterey buoy, winds northwest at 12 knots, water temperature 62, pressure 1,014.0 millibars. At Point Sur, Wave Rider buoy, water temperature 64, seas 6 feet, every 12 seconds. At Cape San Martin buoy, winds northwest at 8 knots, water temperature 65, pressure 1,014.3 millibars. Synopsis for the Central California coast and bays, including the Monterey Bay, Greater Farallones, and Cordell Bank National Marine Sanctuaries: high pressure off the Pacific Northwest coast and low pressure near Southern California will maintain gentle to moderate northerly breezes through Thursday. Northerly breezes will then increase strong to very strong Friday into Saturday, bringing widespread hazardous conditions for small craft. Frequent gale force gusts are likely across the northern waters during this time. Moderate seas will prevail through Thursday, building to become rough to very rough Friday into Saturday. The marine forecast for San Pablo Bay, Suisun Bay, the West Delta, and the San Francisco Bay north of the Bay Bridge. For today, southwest wind around 5 knots, rising to 5 to 10 knots this afternoon. For tonight, southwest wind 5 to 10 knots, easing to around 5 knots after midnight. For Wednesday, southwest wind around 5 knots, rising to 5 to 10 knots in the afternoon. Patchy dense fog in the morning. The marine forecast for Monterey Bay. For today, northwest wind around 5 knots. Seas around 3 feet. Wave detail, northwest 2 feet at 10 seconds. Areas of dense fog this morning. For tonight, northwest wind around 5 knots. Seas around 3 feet. Wave detail, west 3 feet at 10 seconds. For Wednesday, northwest wind around 5 knots, backing to west in the afternoon. Seas around 3 feet. Wave detail, northwest 3 feet at 10 seconds and southwest 2 feet at 11 seconds. The coastal waters forecast from Pigeon Point to Point Pinos out to 10 nautical miles. For today, northwest wind around 5 knots, rising to 10 to 15 knots. Seas 3 to 4 feet. Wave detail, northwest 3 feet at 10 seconds and south 2 feet at 14 seconds. Areas of dense fog this morning. For tonight, northwest wind 10 to 15 knots, easing to 5 to 10 knots after midnight. Seas 3 to 4 feet. Wave detail, west 4 feet at 10 seconds and southwest 2 feet at 13 seconds. Patchy dense fog in the evening. Areas of dense fog after midnight. For Wednesday,
northwest wind 5 to 10 knots, rising to 15 to 20 knots in the afternoon. Seas 3 to 5 feet. Wave detail, west 4 feet at 10 seconds and south 2 feet at 13 seconds. Areas of dense fog in the morning. The area forecast for the peninsula, North Bay, and East Bay. Coastal flood advisory in effect until 1 p.m. Pacific Daylight Time Thursday. Heat advisory in effect until 10 p.m. Pacific Daylight Time Thursday. For the rest of today, sunny. Highs in the lower 80s at the coast and around 101 inland. West winds 5 to 10 miles per hour. For tonight, mostly clear. Lows from the mid-50s to lower 60s. West winds up to 5 miles per hour. And on Wednesday, mostly sunny in the morning, then becoming sunny. Highs in the upper 70s at the coast to the upper 90s inland. West winds 5 to 10 miles per hour. For the Wednesday night, mostly clear. Lows from the mid-50s to lower 60s. West winds up to 5 miles per hour. For Thursday, partly cloudy in the morning, then becoming sunny. Highs in the upper 70s at the coast to the upper 90s inland. West winds 5 to 10 miles per hour. And on Thursday night, mostly clear. Lows from the mid-50s to lower 60s. Friday and Friday night, mostly clear. Highs from the lower 70s to mid-80s, lows from the mid-50s to lower 60s for the Saturday. Partly cloudy in the morning, then becoming mostly sunny. Breezy. Highs 60s and 70s Saturday night through Columbus Day. Mostly clear. Breezy. Lows from the 40s to upper 50s, highs 60s and 70s, high temperatures today and lows tonight for these selected cities: San Francisco, 80 and 59, San Francisco Airport, 86 and 60, Redwood City, 93 and 63, Oakland, 84 and 61, Fremont, 90 and 63, Concord, 163, Livermore, 101 and 63, San Rafael, 96 and 59, Santa Rosa, 99 and 54, Napa, 96 and 59, Fairfield, 99 and 63. These are the 11 a.m. Pacific Daylight Time observations for the San Francisco and Monterey Bay areas on Tuesday, October 6th. At San Francisco Airport, it was mostly sunny, temperature 68, dew point 60, relative humidity 75%, northeast wind at 6 miles an hour, pressure 29.94 inches and steady. At Oakland Airport, it was mostly sunny, temperature 69, dew point 57, relative humidity 65%, west wind at 7 miles an hour, pressure 29.95 inches and steady. At San Jose Airport, it was sunny, temperature 77, dew point 59, relative humidity 53%, calm, pressure 29.94 inches and steady. At Santa Rosa, it was sunny, temperature 73, calm, pressure 29.95 and steady. At Concord, it was sunny, temperature 79, variable wind at 3. At Livermore, it was sunny, temperature 83, calm. At Monterey, haze was reported, temperature 60, northwest wind at 6, pressure 29.95 and steady. At Salinas, it was sunny, temperature 77, dew point 55, relative humidity 46%, calm. Here are some observations around California and western Nevada. Skies ranged from sunny to mostly sunny. It was 84 at Sacramento, 94 at Los Angeles, 90 at San Diego, and 71 at Reno. Truckee reported 64, South Lake Tahoe reported 67, Blue Canyon reported 77, and Mammoth Lakes reported 70. These are the noon Pacific Daylight Time observations for the San Francisco and Monterey Bay areas on Tuesday, October 6th. At San Francisco Airport, it was mostly sunny, temperature 72, dew point 59, relative humidity 63%, north wind at 6 miles an hour, pressure 29.93 inches and falling. At Oakland Airport, it was sunny, temperature 73, dew point 59, relative humidity 61%.

at 6 miles an hour, pressure 29.93 inches and falling. At San Jose Airport, it was sunny, temperature 81, dew point 60, relative humidity 48%, north wind at 3 miles an hour, pressure 29.92 inches and falling. At Santa Rosa, it was sunny, temperature 81, variable wind at 5, pressure 29.93 and falling. At Concord, it was sunny, temperature 86, northwest wind at 6. At Livermore, it was sunny, temperature 91, calm. At Monterey, haze was reported, temperature 63, northwest wind at 6, pressure 29.94 and falling. At Salinas, it was sunny, temperature 83, dew point 54, relative humidity 36%, calm. Here are some observations around California and western Nevada. At Mammoth Lakes, haze was reported, with a temperature of 72. It was sunny, with a temperature of 88 at Sacramento, 69 at South Lake Tahoe, and 79 at Blue Canyon. It was mostly sunny, with a temperature of 91 at Los Angeles, 89 at San Diego, 77 at Reno, and 72 at Truckee. Local temperature reports around San Francisco Bay for 11 a.m. Downtown San Francisco was 64 degrees. Oakland Museum was 68 degrees. Redwood City was 70 degrees. San Rafael was 69 degrees. The area forecast for the South Bay, including the San Jose metro area and the Santa Clara Valley. Heat advisory in effect until 10 p.m. Pacific Daylight Time Thursday. For the rest of today, sunny. Highs in the mid-80s by the bay to the 90s inland. Light winds, becoming northwest 5 to 10 miles per hour in the afternoon. For tonight, clear. Lows in the 60s. Northwest winds up to 5 miles per hour. And on Wednesday? Mostly sunny in the morning, then becoming sunny. Highs in the mid-80s by the bay to the 90s inland. Northwest winds 5 to 10 miles per hour. For the Wednesday night, clear. Lows from the upper 50s to mid-60s. Northwest winds up to 5 miles per hour. For Thursday? Mostly sunny in the morning, then becoming sunny. Highs in the lower 80s by the bay to the 90s inland. Northwest winds 5 to 10 miles per hour. And on Thursday night, clear. Lows from the upper 50s to mid-60s. Friday and Friday night, mostly clear. Highs from the mid-70s to upper 80s. Lows from the mid to upper 50s Saturday through Columbus Day. Mostly clear. Breezy. Highs from the 60s to upper 70s. Lows from the upper 40s to mid 50s. High temperatures today and lows tonight for the selected cities. San Jose, 94 and 64. Mountain View, 86 and 63. Morgan Hill, 99 and 63. The area forecast for the Monterey Bay and Salinas Valley? Heat advisory in effect until 10 p.m. Pacific Daylight Time Thursday. For the rest of today? Mostly sunny early in the afternoon, then becoming sunny. Highs in the upper 70s at the coast to the upper 90s inland. Light winds, becoming west 5 to 10 miles per hour in the afternoon. For tonight, mostly clear. Lows from the upper 50s to mid-60s. Northwest winds up to 5 miles per hour. And on Wednesday? Mostly sunny. Highs in the upper 70s at the coast to the upper 90s inland. North winds up to 5 miles per hour, becoming west in the afternoon. For the Wednesday night, mostly clear. Lows near 60. Southwest winds 5 to 10 miles per hour, becoming north after midnight. For Thursday, mostly sunny in the morning, then becoming sunny. Highs in the mid-70s at the coast to the mid-90s inland. Light winds, becoming west 5 to 10 miles per hour in the afternoon. And on Thursday night, mostly clear until midnight, then becoming partly cloudy. Lows in the upper 50s. For the Friday, partly cloudy in the morning, then becoming mostly sunny. Highs from the lower 70s to mid 80s Friday night through Sunday. Partly cloudy.

cloudy, breezy. Lows from the upper 40s to mid 50s, highs 60s and to 70s Sunday night and Columbus Day, mostly clear. Lows from the mid 40s to lower 50s, highs from the 60s to mid 70s, high temperatures today and lows tonight for the selected cities, Santa Cruz, 90 and 63, Monterey, 78 and 63, Salinas, 82 and 63, Hollister, 97 and 63, King City, 98 and 60. The following is an important weather message from the National Weather Service. Heat advisory remains in effect until 10 p.m. Pacific Daylight Time Thursday. Wet, hot conditions with maximum temperatures in the mid-90s to near 105. Mild minimum temperatures and weak onshore flow will limit overnight relief. Where, the East Bay and San Francisco Bay shoreline, North Bay interior mountains and valleys, the Santa Clara Valley and Eastern Hills, the Santa Cruz Mountains, interior Monterey County and the Santa Lucia Range, most of San Benito County and the Tulane Hills in southeast Monterey County, and southern Salinas Valley, Arroyo Seco and Lake San Antonio. When, until 10 p.m. Pacific Daylight Time Thursday. Impacts, for the heat advisory, this level of heat affects anyone without effective cooling and or adequate hydration. Impacts likely in some health systems, heat-sensitive industries and infrastructure. Hydration is a critical piece to surviving the heat. Drink water, and if possible, take water to those who are vulnerable. Take extra precautions when outside. Wear lightweight and loose-fitting clothing. Try to limit strenuous activities to the early morning or evening. Take action when you experience symptoms of heat exhaustion and or heat stroke. Beat the heat and check the back seat. Do not leave young children or pets in unattended vehicles. Car interiors will reach lethal temperatures in a matter of minutes. The weather overview for the Bay Area and Central Coast, hazardous heat inland persist through Thursday. Never leave children or pets in unattended vehicles. Elevated fire weather conditions persist in the interior through Thursday. Coastal flooding concerns due to astronomical tides and thermal expansion through the weekend. Hazardous beach conditions along Pacific coastline later this week into the weekend due to long period swell. The extended forecast for the Bay Area and Central Coast, Thursday and Thursday night, mostly clear. Highs 65 to 100. Lows 50 to 70. Friday and Friday night, mostly clear. High 60 to 90. Lows 50 to 60. Saturday and Saturday night, mostly clear. Cooler. Highs 55 to 75. Lows 45 to 55. Sunday and Sunday night, mostly clear. Highs 55 to 75. Lows 45 to 55. Columbus Day, sunny. High 60 to 75. Sunrise, sunset, and tidal information for the San Francisco Bay Area for Tuesday, October 6. The sunrise today, 7:09 a.m. The sunset tonight, 6:46 p.m. Tidal data at the Golden Gate for today. Low tide, 2:38 a.m. at minus 06 feet. High tide, 9:44 a.m. at 5.25 feet. Low tide, 03:02 p.m. at 2.11 feet. High tide, 8:58 p.m. at 5.58 feet. Here are the buoy observations for noon Pacific Daylight Time. At buoy 6, winds east 6 knots, water temperature 67, pressure 1023.0 millibars, seas 7, every 11. At offshore buoy 59, winds northeast 14 knots, water temperature 66, pressure 1020.3 millibars, seas 5 feet, every 7 seconds. At Point Arena buoy, winds northwest 6 knots, water temperature 57, pressure 1015.1 millibars, seas 5 feet, every 11 seconds. At buoy 13 near Bodega Bay, winds northwest at 12 knots, pressure 1014.4 millibars, swell 4 feet, every 14 seconds. At Point Reyes Wave Rider buoy, water temperature 62, seas 5 feet, every 11 seconds. At San Francisco Bar buoy, water temperature 60, seas
exceeds 3 feet every 12 seconds. At San Francisco Bay, winds northwest 8 knots, water temperature 61, pressure 1,014.2 millibars, seas 4 feet every 14 seconds. At Half Moon Bay, buoy winds northwest 10 knots, water temperature 62, pressure 1,015.1 millibars, seas 4 feet, every 10 seconds. At Monterey Bay, buoy winds northwest 14 knots, water temperature 62, pressure 1,013.6 millibars, seas 5 feet, every 11 seconds. At Point Sur, wave rider buoy water temperature 64, seas 6 feet, every 11 seconds. At Cape San Martin buoy winds northwest 10 knots, water temperature 65, pressure 1,013.7 millibars. Seas 5 feet, every 12 seconds. Synopsis for the Central California coast and bays including the Monterey Bay, Greater Farallones, and Cordell Bank National Marine Sanctuaries, high pressure off the Pacific Northwest coast and low pressure near Southern California will maintain gentle to moderate northerly breezes through Thursday. Northerly breezes will then increase strong to very strong Friday into Saturday, bringing widespread hazardous conditions for small craft. Frequent gale force gusts are likely across the northern waters during this time. Moderate seas will prevail through Thursday, building to become rough to very rough Friday into Saturday. The marine forecast for San Pablo Bay, Suisun Bay, the West Delta, and the San Francisco Bay north of the Bay Bridge. For today, southwest wind around 5 knots, rising to 5 to 10 knots this afternoon. For tonight, southwest wind 5 to 10 knots, easing to around 5 knots after midnight. For Wednesday, southwest wind around 5 knots, rising to 5 to 10 knots in the afternoon. Patchy dense fog in the morning. The marine forecast for Monterey Bay. For today, northwest wind around 5 knots. Seas around 3 feet. Wave detail, northwest 2 feet at 10 seconds. Areas of dense fog this morning. For tonight, northwest wind around 5 knots. Seas around 3 feet. Wave detail, west 3 feet at 10 seconds. For Wednesday, northwest wind around 5 knots, backing to west in the afternoon. Seas around 3 feet. Wave detail, northwest 3 feet at 10 seconds and southwest 2 feet at 11 seconds. The coastal waters forecast from Pigeon Point to Point Pinos out to 10 nautical miles. For today, northwest wind around 5 knots, rising to 10 to 15 knots. Seas 3 to 4 feet. Wave detail, northwest 3 feet at 10 seconds and south 2 feet at 14 seconds. Areas of dense fog this morning. For tonight, northwest wind 10 to 15 knots, easing to 5 to 10 knots after midnight. Seas 3 to 4 feet. Wave detail, west 4 feet at 10 seconds and southwest 2 feet at 13 seconds. Patchy dense fog in the evening. Areas of dense fog after midnight. For Wednesday, northwest wind 5 to 10 knots, rising to 15 to 20 knots in the afternoon. Seas 3 to 5 feet. Wave detail, west 4 feet at 10 seconds and south 2 feet at 13 seconds. Areas of dense fog in the morning. The area forecast for the peninsula, North Bay, and East Bay. Coastal flood advisory in effect until 1 p.m. Pacific Daylight Time Thursday. Heat advisory in effect until 10 p.m. Pacific Daylight Time Thursday. For the rest of today, sunny. Highs in the lower 80s at the coast and around 101 inland. West winds 5 to 10 miles per hour. For tonight, mostly clear. Lows from the mid-50s to lower 60s. West winds up to 5 miles per hour. And on Wednesday, mostly sunny in the morning then becoming sunny. Highs in the upper 70s at the coast to the upper 90s inland. West winds 5 to 10 miles per hour. For the Wednesday night, mostly clear. Lows from the mid-50s to lower 60s. West winds up to 5 miles per hour. For Thursday,
partly cloudy in the morning, then becoming sunny.

highs in the upper 70s at the coast to the upper 90s inland. West winds 5 to 10 miles per hour. And on Thursday night, mostly clear. Lows from the mid-50s to lower 60s. Friday and Friday night, mostly clear. Highs from the lower 70s to mid-80s. Lows from the mid-50s to lower 60s for the Saturday. Partly cloudy in the morning, then becoming mostly sunny. Breezy. Highs 60s and 70s Saturday night through Columbus Day. Mostly clear. Breezy. Lows from the 40s to upper 50s. Highs 60s and 70s. High temperatures today and lows tonight for the selected cities. San Francisco, 80 and 59. San Francisco Airport, 86 and 60. Redwood City, 93 and 63. Oakland, 84 and 61. Fremont, 90 and 63. Concord, 163. Livermore, 101 and 63. San Rafael, 96 and 59. Santa Rosa, 99 and 54. Napa, 96 and 59. Fairfield, 99 and 63. These are the noon Pacific Daylight Time observations for the San Francisco and Monterey Bay areas on Tuesday, October 6th. At San Francisco Airport, it was mostly sunny, temperature 72, dew point 59, relative humidity 63%, north wind at 6 miles an hour, pressure 29.93 inches and falling. At Oakland Airport, it was sunny, temperature 73, dew point 59, relative humidity 61%, west wind at 6 miles an hour, pressure 29.93 inches and falling. At San Jose Airport, it was sunny, temperature 81, dew point 60, relative humidity 48%, north wind at 3 miles an hour, pressure 29.92 inches and falling. At Santa Rosa, it was sunny, temperature 81, variable wind at 5, pressure 29.93 and falling. At Concord, it was sunny, temperature 86, northwest wind at 6. At Livermore, it was sunny, temperature 91, calm. At Monterey, haze was reported, temperature 63, northwest wind at 6, pressure 29.94 and falling. At Salinas, it was sunny, temperature 83, dew point 54, relative humidity 36%, calm. Here are some observations around California and western Nevada. At Mammoth Lakes, haze was reported, with a temperature of 72. It was sunny, with a temperature of 88 at Sacramento, 69 at South Lake Tahoe, and 79 at Blue Canyon. It was mostly sunny, with a temperature of 91 at Los Angeles, 89 at San Diego, 77 at Reno, and 72 at Truckee. Local temperature reports around San Francisco Bay for 12 p.m. Downtown San Francisco was 67 degrees. Oakland Museum was 73 degrees. Redwood City was 74 degrees. San Rafael was 73 degrees. The area forecast for the South Bay, including the San Jose metro area and the Santa Clara Valley. Heat advisory in effect until 10 p.m. Pacific Daylight Time Thursday. For the rest of today, sunny. Highs in the mid-80s by the bay to the 90s inland. Light winds, becoming northwest 5 to 10 miles per hour in the afternoon. For tonight, clear. Lows in the 60s. Northwest winds up to 5 miles per hour. And on Wednesday, mostly sunny in the morning, then becoming sunny. Highs in the mid-80s by the bay to the 90s inland. Northwest winds 5 to 10 miles per hour. For the Wednesday night, clear. Lows from the upper 50s to mid-60s. Northwest winds up to 5 miles per hour. For Thursday, mostly sunny in the morning, then becoming sunny. Highs in the lower 80s by the bay to the 90s inland. Northwest winds 5 to 10 miles per hour. And on Thursday night, clear. Lows from the upper 50s to mid-60s. Friday and Friday night, mostly clear. Highs from the mid-70s to upper 80s. Lows from the mid to upper 50s Saturday through Columbus Day. Mostly clear. Breezy. Highs from the 60s to upper 70s. Lows from the upper 40s to mid

high temperatures today and lows tonight for the selected cities: San Jose, 94 and 64, Mountain View, 86 and 63, Morgan Hill, 99 and 63. 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This broadcast originates from the National Weather Service office located in Monterey, California, and serves the South Bay and Monterey Bay Area, including the city of San Jose, Monterey, Salinas, and Santa Cruz. The area forecast for the Monterey Bay and Salinas Valley: heat advisory in effect until 10 p.m. Pacific Daylight Time Thursday. For the rest of today, mostly sunny early in the afternoon, then becoming sunny. Highs in the upper 70s at the coast to the upper 90s inland. Light winds, becoming west 5 to 10 miles per hour in the afternoon. For tonight, mostly clear. Lows from the upper 50s to mid 60s. Northwest winds up to 5 miles per hour. And on Wednesday, mostly sunny. Highs in the upper 70s at the coast to the upper 90s inland. North winds up to 5 miles per hour, becoming west in the afternoon. For the Wednesday night, mostly clear. Lows near 60. Southwest winds 5 to 10 miles per hour, becoming north after midnight. For Thursday, mostly sunny in the morning, then becoming sunny. Highs in the mid-70s at the coast to the mid-90s inland. Light winds, becoming west 5 to 10 miles per hour in the afternoon. And on Thursday night, mostly clear until midnight, then becoming partly cloudy. Lows in the upper 50s. For the Friday, partly cloudy in the morning, then becoming mostly sunny. Highs from the lower 70s to mid-80s Friday night through Sunday. Partly cloudy. Breezy. Lows from the upper 40s to mid 50s, highs 60s and to 70s Sunday night and Columbus Day, mostly clear. Lows from the mid 40s to lower 50s, highs from the 60s to mid 70s, high temperatures today and lows tonight for the selected cities: Santa Cruz, 90 and 63, Monterey, 78 and 63, Salinas, 82 and 63, Hollister, 97 and 63, King City, 98 and 60. The following is an important weather message from the National Weather Service. Heat advisory remains in effect until 10 p.m. Pacific Daylight Time Thursday. What? Hot conditions with maximum temperatures in the mid-90s to near 105. Mild minimum temperatures and weak onshore flow will limit overnight relief. Where? The East Bay and San Francisco Bay shoreline, North Bay interior mountains and valleys, the Santa Clara Valley and Eastern Hills, the Santa Cruz Mountains, interior Monterey County and the Santa Lucia Range, most of San Benito County and the Tulane Hills in southeast Monterey County, and southern Salinas Valley, Arroyo Seco and Lake San Antonio. When? Until 10 p.m. Pacific Daylight Time Thursday. Impacts. For the heat advisory, this level of heat affects anyone without effective cooling and or adequate hydration. Impacts likely in some health systems, heat-sensitive industries and infrastructure. Hydration is a critical piece to surviving the heat. Drink water, and if possible, take water to those who are vulnerable. Take extra precautions when outside. Wear lightweight and loose-fitting clothing. Try to limit strenuous activities to the early morning or evening. Take action when you experience symptoms of heat exhaustion and or heat stroke. Beat the heat and check the back seat. Do not leave young children or pets in unattended vehicles. Car interiors will reach lethal temperatures in a matter of minutes. The weather overview for the Bay Area and Central Coast: hazardous heat inland persists through Thursday. Never leave children or pets in unattended vehicles. Elevated fire weather conditions persist in the interior through Thursday. Coastal flooding concerns due to astronomical tides and thermal expansion through the weekend. Hazardous beach conditions along Pacific coastline later this week into the weekend due to long period swell. The extended forecast for the Bay Area and Central Coast, Thursday and Thursday night, mostly clear. Highs 65 to 100. Lows 50 to 70.

tidal data at the Golden Gate for today. 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High tide, 8:58 p.m. at 5.58 feet. Here are the buoy observations for noon Pacific Daylight Time. At buoy 6, winds east 6 knots, water temperature 67, pressure 1023.0 millibars, seas 7, every 11. At offshore buoy 59, winds northeast 14 knots, water temperature 66, pressure 1020.3 millibars, seas 5 feet, every 7 seconds. At Point Arena buoy, winds northwest 6 knots, water temperature 57, pressure 1015.1 millibars, seas 5 feet, every 11 seconds. At buoy 13 near Bodega Bay, winds northwest at 12 knots, pressure 1014.4 millibars, swell 4 feet, every 14 seconds. At Point Reyes Wave Rider buoy, water temperature 62, seas 5 feet, every 11 seconds. At San Francisco Bar buoy, water temperature 60, seas 3 feet, every 12 seconds. At San Francisco buoy, winds northwest 8 knots, water temperature 61, pressure 1014.2 millibars, seas 4 feet, every 14 seconds. At Half Moon Bay buoy, winds northwest 10 knots, water temperature 62, pressure 1015.1 millibars, seas 4 feet, every 10 seconds. At Monterey Bay buoy, winds northwest 14 knots, water temperature 62, pressure 1013.6 millibars, seas 5 feet, every 11 seconds. At Point Sur, Wave Rider buoy, water temperature 64, seas 6 feet, every 11 seconds. At Cape San Martin buoy, winds northwest 10 knots, water temperature 65, pressure 1013.7 millibars. Seas 5 feet, every 12 seconds. Synopsis for the Central California coast and bays, including the Monterey Bay, Greater Farallones, and Cordell Bank National Marine Sanctuaries: high pressure off the Pacific Northwest coast and low pressure near Southern California will maintain gentle to moderate northerly breezes through Thursday. Northerly breezes will then increase strong to very strong Friday into Saturday, bringing widespread hazardous conditions for small craft. Frequent gale force gusts are likely across the northern waters during this time. Moderate seas will prevail through Thursday, building to become rough to very rough Friday into Saturday. The marine forecast for San Pablo Bay, Suisun Bay, the West Delta, and the San Francisco Bay north of the Bay Bridge. For today, southwest wind around 5 knots, rising to 5 to 10 knots this afternoon. For tonight, southwest wind 5 to 10 knots, easing to around 5 knots after wind around 5 knots, rising to 5 to 10 knots this afternoon. For tonight, southwest wind 5 to 10 knots, easing to around 5 knots after midnight. For Wednesday, southwest wind around 5 knots, rising to 5 to 10 knots in the afternoon. Patchy dense fog in the morning. The marine forecast for Monterey Bay. For today, northwest wind around 5 knots. Seas around 3 feet. Wave detail, northwest 2 feet at 10 seconds. Areas of dense fog this morning. For tonight, northwest wind around 5 knots. Seas around 3 feet. Wave detail, west 3 feet at 10 seconds. For Wednesday, northwest wind around 5 knots, backing to west in the afternoon. Seas around 3 feet. Wave detail, northwest 3 feet at 10 seconds and southwest 2 feet at 11 seconds. The coastal waters forecast from Pigeon Point to Point Pinos out to 10 nautical miles. For today, northwest wind around 5 knots, rising to 10 to 15 knots. Seas 3 to 4 feet. Wave detail, northwest 3 feet at 10 seconds and south 2 feet at 14 seconds. Areas of dense fog this morning. For tonight, northwest wind 10 to 15 knots, easing to 5 to 10 knots after midnight. Seas 3 to 4 feet. Wave detail, west 4 feet at

seconds and southwest 2 feet at 13 seconds. Patchy dense fog in the evening. Areas of dense fog after midnight. For Wednesday, northwest wind 5 to 10 knots, rising to 15 to 20 knots in the afternoon. Seas 3 to 5 feet. Wave detail, west 4 feet at 10 seconds and south 2 feet at 13 seconds. Areas of dense fog in the morning. The area forecast for the peninsula, North Bay, and East Bay. Coastal flood advisory in effect until 1 p.m. Pacific Daylight Time Thursday. Heat advisory in effect until 10 p.m. Pacific Daylight Time Thursday. For the rest of today, sunny. Highs in the lower 80s at the coast to around 101 inland. West winds 5 to 10 miles per hour. For tonight, mostly clear. Lows from the mid-50s to lower 60s. West winds up to 5 miles per hour. And on Wednesday? Mostly sunny in the morning, then becoming sunny. Highs in the upper 70s at the coast to the upper 90s inland. West winds 5 to 10 miles per hour. For the Wednesday night, mostly clear. Lows from the mid-50s to lower 60s. West winds up to 5 miles per hour. For Thursday, partly cloudy in the morning, then becoming sunny. Highs in the upper 70s at the coast to the upper 90s inland. West winds 5 to 10 miles per hour. And on Thursday night, mostly clear. Lows from the mid-50s to lower 60s. Friday and Friday night, mostly clear. Highs from the lower 70s to mid-80s, lows from the mid-50s to lower 60s for the Saturday. Partly cloudy in the morning, then becoming mostly sunny. Breezy. Highs 60s and 70s Saturday night through Columbus Day. Mostly clear. Breezy. Lows from the 40s to upper 50s, highs 60s and 70s. High temperatures today and lows tonight for the selected cities: San Francisco, 80 and 59, San Francisco Airport, 86 and 60, Redwood City, 93 and 63, Oakland, 84 and 61, Fremont, 90 and 63, Concord, 163, Livermore, 101 and 63, San Rafael, 96 and 59, Santa Rosa, 99 and 54, Napa, 96 and 59, Fairfield, 99 and 63. These are the noon Pacific Daylight Time observations for the San Francisco and Monterey Bay areas on Tuesday, October 6th. At San Francisco Airport, it was mostly sunny, temperature 72, dew point 59, relative humidity 63%, north wind at 6 miles an hour, pressure 29.93 inches and falling. At Oakland Airport, it was sunny, temperature 73, dew point 59, relative humidity 61%, west wind at 6 miles an hour, pressure 29.93 inches and falling. At San Jose Airport, it was sunny, temperature 81, dew point 60, relative humidity 48%, north wind at 3 miles an hour, pressure 29.92 inches and falling. At Santa Rosa, it was sunny, temperature 81, variable wind at 5, pressure 29.93 and falling. At Concord, it was sunny, temperature 86, northwest wind at 6. At Livermore, it was sunny, temperature 91, calm. At Monterey, haze was reported, temperature 63, northwest wind at 6, pressure 29.94 and falling. At Salinas, it was sunny, temperature 83, dew point 54, relative humidity 36%, calm. Here are some observations around California and western Nevada. At Mammoth Lakes, haze was reported, with a temperature of 72. It was sunny, with a temperature of 88 at Sacramento, 69 at South Lake Tahoe, and 79 at Blue Canyon. It was mostly sunny, with a temperature of 91 at Los Angeles, 89 at San Diego, 77 at Reno, and 72 at Truckee. Local temperature reports around San Francisco Bay for 12 p.m. Downtown San Francisco was 67 degrees. Oakland Museum was 73 degrees. Redwood City was 74 degrees.
San Rafael was 73 degrees. The area forecast for the South Bay, including the San Jose metro area and the Santa Clara Valley. Heat advisory in effect until 10 p.m. Pacific Daylight Time Thursday. For the rest of today, sunny. Highs in the mid-80s by the bay to the 90s inland. Light winds, becoming northwest 5 to 10 miles per hour in the afternoon. For tonight, clear. Lows in the 60s. Northwest winds up to 5 miles per hour. And on Wednesday, mostly sunny in the morning, then becoming sunny. Highs in the mid-80s by the bay to the 90s inland. Northwest winds 5 to 10 miles per hour. For the Wednesday night, clear. Lows from the upper 50s to mid-60s. Northwest winds up to 5 miles per hour. For Thursday, mostly sunny in the morning, then becoming sunny. Highs in the lower 80s by the bay to the 90s inland. Northwest winds 5 to 10 miles per hour. And on Thursday night, clear. Lows from the upper 50s to mid-60s. Friday and Friday night, mostly clear. Highs from the mid-70s to upper 80s. Lows from the mid to upper 50s Saturday through Columbus Day. Mostly clear. Breezy. Highs from the 60s to upper 70s, lows from the upper 40s to mid 50s, high temperatures today and lows tonight for the selected cities, San Jose, 94 and 64, Mountain View, 86 and 63, Morgan Hill, 99 and 63. The area forecast for the Monterey Bay and Salinas Valley? Heat advisory in effect until 10 p.m. Pacific Daylight Time Thursday. For the rest of today, mostly sunny early in the afternoon, then becoming sunny. Highs in the upper 70s at the coast to the upper 90s inland. Light winds, becoming west 5 to 10 miles per hour in the afternoon. For tonight, mostly clear. Lows from the upper 50s to mid 60s. Northwest winds up to 5 miles per hour. And on Wednesday, mostly sunny. Highs in the upper 70s at the coast to the upper 90s inland. North winds up to 5 miles per hour, becoming west in the afternoon. For the Wednesday night, mostly clear. Lows near 60. Southwest winds 5 to 10 miles per hour, becoming north after midnight. For Thursday, mostly sunny in the morning, then becoming sunny. Highs in the mid-70s at the coast to the mid-90s inland. Light winds, becoming west 5 to 10 miles per hour in the afternoon. And on Thursday night, mostly clear until midnight, then becoming partly cloudy. Lows in the upper 50s. For the Friday, partly cloudy in the morning, then becoming mostly sunny. Highs from the lower 70s to mid 80s Friday night through Sunday. Partly cloudy. Breezy. Lows from the upper 40s to mid 50s, highs 60s and 70s Sunday night and Columbus Day, mostly clear. Lows from the mid 40s to lower 50s, highs from the 60s to mid 70s, high temperatures today and lows tonight for the selected cities, Santa Cruz, 90 and 63, Monterey, 78 and 63, Salinas, 82 and 63, Hollister, 97 and 63, King City, 98 and 60. The following is an important weather message from the National Weather Service. Heat advisory remains in effect until 10 p.m. Pacific Daylight Time Thursday. What? Hot conditions with maximum temperatures in the mid-90s to near 105. Mild minimum temperatures and weak onshore flow will limit overnight relief. Where? The East Bay and San Francisco Bay shoreline, North Bay interior mountains and valleys, the Santa Clara Valley and Eastern Hills, the Santa Cruz Mountains, interior Monterey County and the Santa Lucia Range, most of San Benito County and the Chilame Hills in southeast Monterey County, and southern Salinas Valley, Arroyo Seco and Lake San Antonio. When? Until 10 p.m. Pacific Daylight Time Thursday. Impacts for the heat advisory. This level of heat affects anyone without effective cooling and or adequate hydration. Impacts likely in some health systems, heat-sensitive industries and infrastructure. Hydration is a critical piece to surviving the heat.
drink water, and if

possible, take water to those who are vulnerable. 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Try to limit strenuous activities to the early morning or evening. 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Do not leave young children or pets in unattended vehicles. Car interiors will reach lethal temperatures in a matter of minutes. The weather overview for the Bay Area and Central Coast: hazardous heat inland persists through Thursday. Never leave children or pets in unattended vehicles. Elevated fire weather conditions persist in the interior through Thursday. Coastal flooding concerns due to astronomical tides and thermal expansion through the weekend. Hazardous beach conditions along Pacific coastline later this week into the weekend due to long period swell. The extended forecast for the Bay Area and Central Coast, Thursday and Thursday night, mostly clear. Highs 65 to 100. Lows 50 to 70. Friday and Friday night, mostly clear. Highs 65 to 90. Lows 50 to 60. Saturday and Saturday night, mostly clear. Cooler. Highs 60 to 75. Lows 45 to 55. Sunday and Sunday night, mostly clear. Highs 60 to 75. Lows 45 to 55. Columbus Day, sunny. Highs 60 to 75. Sunrise, sunset, and tidal information for the San Francisco Bay Area for Tuesday, October 6. The sunrise today, 7:09 a.m. The sunset tonight, 6:46 p.m. Tidal data at the Golden Gate for today. Low tide, 2:38 a.m. at -06 feet. High tide, 9:44 a.m. at 5.25 feet. Low tide, 03:02 p.m. at 2.11 feet. High tide, 8:58 p.m. at 5.58 feet. Here are the buoy observations for noon Pacific Daylight Time. At buoy 6, wind ceased 6 knots, water temperature 67, pressure 1023.0 millibars, seas 7, every 11. At offshore buoy 59, winds northeast 14 knots, water temperature 66, pressure 1020.3 millibars, seas 5 feet, every 7 seconds. At Point Arena buoy, winds northwest 6 knots, water temperature 57, pressure 1015.1 millibars, seas 5 feet, every 11 seconds. At buoy 13 near Bodega Bay, winds northwest at 12 knots, pressure 1014.4 millibars, swell 4 feet, every 14 seconds. At Point Reyes Wave Rider buoy, water temperature 62, seas 5 feet, every 11 seconds. At San Francisco Bar buoy, water temperature 60, seas 3 feet, every 12 seconds. At San Francisco buoy, winds northwest 8 knots, water temperature 61, pressure 1014.2 millibars, seas 4 feet, every 14 seconds. At Half Moon Bay buoy, winds northwest 10 knots, water temperature 62, pressure 1015.1 millibars, seas 4 feet, every 10 seconds. At Monterey Bay buoy, winds northwest 14 knots, water temperature 62, pressure 1013.6 millibars, seas 5 feet, every 11 seconds. At Point Sur, Wave Rider buoy, water temperature 64, seas 6 feet, every 11 seconds. At Cape San Martin buoy, winds northwest 10 knots, water temperature 65, pressure 1013.7 millibars. Seas 5 feet, every 12 seconds. Synopsis for the Central California coast and bays, including the Monterey Bay, Greater Farallones, and Cordell Bank National Marine Sanctuaries: high pressure off the Pacific Northwest coast and low pressure near Southern California will maintain gentle to moderate northerly breezes through Thursday. Northerly breezes will then increase strong to very strong Friday into Saturday, bringing widespread hazardous conditions for small craft. Frequent gale force gusts are likely across the northern waters during this time. Moderate seas will prevail through Thursday, building to become rough to very rough Friday into Saturday. The marine forecast for San Pablo Bay, Suisun Bay,
the West Delta and the San Francisco Bay north of the Bay Bridge. For today, southwest wind around 5 knots, rising to 5 to 10 knots this afternoon. For tonight, southwest wind 5 to 10 knots, easing to around 5 knots after midnight. For Wednesday, southwest wind around 5 knots, rising to 5 to 10 knots in the afternoon. Patchy dense fog in the morning. The marine forecast for Monterey Bay. For today, northwest wind around 5 knots. Seas around 3 feet. Wave detail, northwest 2 feet at 10 seconds. Areas of dense fog this morning. For tonight, northwest wind around 5 knots. Seas around 3 feet. Wave detail, west 3 feet at 10 seconds. For Wednesday, northwest wind around 5 knots, backing to west in the afternoon. Seas around 3 feet. Wave detail, northwest 3 feet at 10 seconds and southwest 2 feet at 11 seconds. The coastal waters forecast from Pigeon Point to Point Pinos out to 10 nautical miles. For today, northwest wind around 5 knots, rising to 10 to 15 knots. Seas 3 to 4 feet. Wave detail, northwest 3 feet at 10 seconds and south 2 feet at 14 seconds. Areas of dense fog this morning. For tonight, northwest wind 10 to 15 knots, easing to 5 to 10 knots after midnight. Seas 3 to 4 feet. Wave detail, west 4 feet at 10 seconds and southwest 2 feet at 13 seconds. Patchy dense fog in the evening. Areas of dense fog after midnight. For Wednesday, northwest wind 5 to 10 knots, rising to 15 to 20 knots in the afternoon. Seas 3 to 5 feet. Wave detail, west 4 feet at 10 seconds and south 2 feet at 13 seconds. Areas of dense fog in the morning. The area forecast for the peninsula, North Bay, and East Bay. Coastal flood advisory in effect until 1 p.m. Pacific Daylight Time Thursday. Heat advisory in effect until 10 p.m. Pacific Daylight Time Thursday. For the rest of today, sunny. Highs in the lower 80s at the coast at around 101 inland. West winds 5 to 10 miles per hour. For tonight, mostly clear. Lows from the mid-50s to lower 60s. West winds up to 5 miles per hour. And on Wednesday, mostly sunny in the morning, then becoming sunny. Highs in the upper 70s at the coast to the upper 90s inland. West winds 5 to 10 miles per hour. For the Wednesday night, mostly clear. Lows from the mid-50s to lower 60s. West winds up to 5 miles per hour. For Thursday, partly cloudy in the morning, then becoming sunny. Highs in the upper 70s at the coast to the upper 90s inland. West winds 5 to 10 miles per hour. And on Thursday night, mostly clear. Lows from the mid-50s to lower 60s. Friday and Friday night, mostly clear. Highs from the lower 70s to mid-80s. Lows from the mid-50s to lower 60s for the Saturday. Partly cloudy in the morning, then becoming mostly sunny. Breezy. Highs 60s and 70s Saturday night through Columbus Day. Mostly clear. Breezy. Lows from the 40s to upper 50s. Highs 60s and 70s. High temperatures today and lows tonight for the selected cities. San Francisco, 80 and 59. San Francisco Airport, 86 and 60. Redwood City, 93 and 63. Oakland, 84 and 61. Fremont, 90 and 63. Concord, 163. Livermore, 101 and 63. San Rafael, 96 and 59, Santa Rosa, 99 and 54, Napa, 96 and 59, Fairfield, 99 and 63. 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

are the noon Pacific Daylight Time observations for the San Francisco and Monterey Bay areas on Tuesday, October 6th. At San Francisco Airport, it was mostly sunny, temperature 72, dew point 59, relative humidity 63%, north wind at 6 miles an hour, pressure 29.93 inches and falling. At Oakland Airport, it was sunny, temperature 73, dew point 59, relative humidity 61%, west wind at 6 miles an hour, pressure 29.93 inches and falling. At San Jose Airport, it was sunny, temperature 81, dew point 60, relative humidity 48%, north wind at 3 miles an hour, pressure 29.92 inches and falling. At Santa Rosa, it was sunny, temperature 81, variable wind at 5, pressure 29.93 and falling. At Concord, it was sunny, temperature 86, northwest wind at 6. At Livermore, it was sunny, temperature 91, calm. At Monterey, haze was reported, temperature 63, northwest wind at 6, pressure 29.94 and falling. At Salinas, it was sunny, temperature 83, dew point 54, relative humidity 36%, calm. Here are some observations around California and western Nevada. At Mammoth Lakes, haze was reported, with a temperature of 72. It was sunny, with a temperature of 88 at Sacramento, 69 at South Lake Tahoe, and 79 at Blue Canyon. It was mostly sunny, with a temperature of 91 at Los Angeles, 89 at San Diego, 77 at Reno, and 72 at Truckee. Local temperature reports around San Francisco Bay for 12 p.m. Downtown San Francisco was 67 degrees. Oakland Museum was 73 degrees. Redwood City was 74 degrees. San Rafael was 73 degrees. The area forecast for the South Bay, including the San Jose metro area and the Santa Clara Valley. Heat advisory in effect until 10 p.m. Pacific Daylight Time Thursday. For the rest of today, sunny. Highs in the mid-80s by the bay to the 90s inland. Light winds, becoming northwest 5 to 10 miles per hour in the afternoon. For tonight, clear. Lows in the 60s. Northwest winds up to 5 miles per hour. And on Wednesday? Mostly sunny in the morning, then becoming sunny. Highs in the mid-80s by the bay to the 90s inland. Northwest winds 5 to 10 miles per hour. For the Wednesday night, clear. Lows from the upper 50s to mid-60s. Northwest winds up to 5 miles per hour. For Thursday? Mostly sunny in the morning, then becoming sunny. Highs in the lower 80s by the bay to the 90s inland. Northwest winds 5 to 10 miles per hour. And on Thursday night, clear. Lows from the upper 50s to mid-60s. Friday and Friday night, mostly clear. Highs from the mid-70s to upper 80s. Lows from the mid to upper 50s Saturday through Columbus Day. Mostly clear. Breezy. Highs from the 60s to upper 70s, lows from the upper 40s to mid 50s, high temperatures today and lows tonight for the selected cities, San Jose, 94 and 64, Mountain View, 86 and 63, Morgan Hill, 99 and 63. The area forecast for the Monterey Bay and Salinas Valley? Heat advisory in effect until 10 p.m. Pacific Daylight Time Thursday. For the rest of today? Mostly sunny early in the afternoon, then becoming sunny. Highs in the upper 70s at the coast to the upper 90s inland. Light winds, becoming west 5 to 10 miles per hour in the afternoon. For tonight, mostly clear. Lows from the upper 50s to mid 60s. Northwest winds up to 5 miles per hour. And on Wednesday? Mostly sunny. Highs in the upper 70s at the coast to the upper 90s inland. North winds up to 5 miles per hour, becoming west in the afternoon. For the Wednesday night, mostly clear. Lows near 60. Southwest winds 5 to 10 miles per hour, becoming north after midnight. For Thursday,

mostly sunny in the morning, then becoming sunny. Highs in the mid-70s at the coast to the mid-90s inland. Light winds, becoming west 5 to 10 miles per hour in the afternoon. And on Thursday night, mostly clear until midnight, then becoming partly cloudy. Lows in the upper 50s. For the Friday, partly cloudy in the morning, then becoming mostly sunny. Highs from the lower 70s to mid-80s Friday night through Sunday. Partly cloudy. Breezy. Lows from the upper 40s to mid-50s, highs 60s and 70s Sunday night and Columbus Day, mostly clear. Lows from the mid-40s to lower 50s, highs from the 60s to mid-70s, high temperatures today and lows tonight for the selected cities, Santa Cruz, 90 and 63, Monterey, 78 and 63, Salinas, 82 and 63, Hollister, 97 and 63, King City, 98 and 60. The following is an important weather message from the National Weather Service. Heat advisory remains in effect until 10 p.m. Pacific Daylight Time Thursday. What? Hot conditions with maximum temperatures in the mid-90s to near 105. Mild minimum temperatures and weak onshore flow will limit overnight relief. Where? The East Bay and San Francisco Bay shoreline, North Bay interior mountains and valleys, the Santa Clara Valley and Eastern Hills, the Santa Cruz Mountains, interior Monterey County and the Santa Lucia Range, most of San Benito County and the Chilean Hills in southeast Monterey County, and southern Salinas Valley, Arroyo Seco and Lake San Antonio. When? Until 10 p.m. Pacific Daylight Time Thursday. Impacts, for the heat advisory, this level of heat affects anyone without effective cooling and or adequate hydration. Impacts likely in some health systems, heat-sensitive industries and infrastructure. Hydration is a critical piece to surviving the heat. Drink water, and if possible, take water to those who are vulnerable. Take extra precautions when outside. Wear lightweight and loose-fitting clothing. Try to limit strenuous activities to the early morning or evening. Take action when you experience symptoms of heat exhaustion and or heat stroke. Beat the heat and check the back seat. Do not leave young children or pets in unattended vehicles. Car interiors will reach lethal temperatures in a matter of minutes. The weather overview for the Bay Area and Central Coast, hazardous heat inland persists through Thursday. Never leave children or pets in unattended vehicles. Elevated fire weather conditions persist in the interior through Thursday. Coastal flooding concerns due to astronomical tides and thermal expansion through the weekend. Hazardous beach conditions along Pacific coastline later this week into the weekend due to long period swell. The extended forecast for the Bay Area and Central Coast, Thursday and Thursday night, mostly clear. Highs 65 to 100. Lows 50 to 70. Friday and Friday night, mostly clear. Highs 65 to 90. Lows 50 to 60. Saturday and Saturday night, mostly clear. Cooler. Highs 60 to 75. Lows 45 to 55. Sunday and Sunday night, mostly clear. Highs 60 to 75. Lows 45 to 55. Columbus Day, sunny. Highs 60 to 75. Sunrise, sunset, and tidal information for the San Francisco Bay Area for Tuesday, October 6. The sunset tonight, 6:45 p.m. The sunrise tomorrow, 7:11 a.m. The sunset tomorrow, 6:43 p.m. Tidal data at the Golden Gate for the afternoon and evening hours today and the morning hours of tomorrow. Low tide, 03:02 p.m. at 2.11 feet. High tide, 8:58 p.m. at 5.58 feet. Low tide, 3:25 a.m. at 0.7 feet. High tide, 10:19 a.m. at 5.54 feet. Here are the buoy observations for 1 p.m. Pacific Daylight Time. An offshore buoy 6, winds east at 6 knots, water temperature 67, pressure 1023.0 millibars.
at offshore buoy 59, winds northeast at 14 knots, water temperature 66, pressure 1,020.2 millibars, swell 6 feet, every 7 seconds. At buoy 14 near Point Arena, winds northwest at 4 knots, pressure 1,015.0 millibars, swell 6 feet, every 11 seconds. At buoy 13 near Bodega Bay, winds northwest at 10 knots, pressure 1,014.4 millibars, swell 4 feet, every 11 seconds. At Point Reyes Wave Rider buoy, water temperature 62, seas 5 feet, every 11 seconds. At San Francisco Bar buoy, water temperature 61, seas 3 feet, every 14 seconds. At San Francisco buoy, winds northwest at 8 knots, water temperature 61, pressure 1,014.1 millibars. At Half Moon Bay buoy, winds northwest 8 knots, water temperature 62, pressure 1,015.0 millibars, seas 4 feet, every 10 seconds. At Monterey buoy, winds northwest at 14 knots, water temperature 62, pressure 1,013.3 millibars. At Point Sur, Wave Rider buoy, water temperature 64, seas 6 feet, every 12 seconds. At Cape San Martin buoy, winds northwest at 8 knots, water temperature 65, pressure 1,013.8 millibars. Synopsis for the Central California coast and bays, including the Monterey Bay, Greater Farallones, and Cordell Bank National Marine Sanctuaries: high pressure off the Pacific Northwest coast and low pressure near Southern California will maintain gentle to moderate northerly breezes through Thursday. Northerly breezes will then increase strong to very strong Friday into Saturday, bringing widespread hazardous conditions for small craft. Frequent gale force gusts are likely across the northern waters during this time. Moderate seas will prevail through Thursday, building to become rough to very rough Friday into Saturday. The marine forecast for San Pablo Bay, Suisun Bay, the West Delta, and the San Francisco Bay north of the Bay Bridge. For today, southwest wind around 5 knots, rising to 5 to 10 knots this afternoon. For tonight, southwest wind 5 to 10 knots, easing to around 5 knots after midnight. For Wednesday, southwest wind around 5 knots, rising to 5 to 10 knots in the afternoon. Patchy dense fog in the morning. The marine forecast for Monterey Bay. For today, northwest wind around 5 knots. Seas around 3 feet. Wave detail, northwest 2 feet at 10 seconds. Areas of dense fog this morning. For tonight, northwest wind around 5 knots. Seas around 3 feet. Wave detail, west 3 feet at 10 seconds. For Wednesday, northwest wind around 5 knots, backing to west in the afternoon. Seas around 3 feet. Wave detail, northwest 3 feet at 10 seconds and southwest 2 feet at 11 seconds. The coastal waters forecast from Pigeon Point to Point Pinos out to 10 nautical miles. For today, northwest wind around 5 knots, rising to 10 to 15 knots. Seas 3 to 4 feet. Wave detail, northwest 3 feet at 10 seconds and south 2 feet at 14 seconds. Areas of dense fog this morning. For tonight, northwest wind 10 to 15 knots, easing to 5 to 10 knots after midnight. Seas 3 to 4 feet. Wave detail, west 4 feet at 10 seconds and southwest 2 feet at 13 seconds. Patchy dense fog in the evening. Areas of dense fog after midnight. For Wednesday, northwest wind 5 to 10 knots, rising to 15 to 20 knots in the afternoon. Seas 3 to 5 feet. Wave detail, west 4 feet at 10 seconds and south 2 feet at 13 seconds. Areas of dense fog in the morning. The area forecast for the peninsula, North Bay, and East Bay. Coastal flood advisory in effect until 1 p.m. Pacific Daylight Time Thursday. Heat advisory in effect until 10 p.m. Pacific Daylight Time Thursday. For the rest of today, sunny. Highs in the lower 80s at the coast around 101 inland. West winds 5 to 10 miles per hour. For tonight, most
mostly clear. Lows from the mid-50s to lower 60s. West winds up to 5 miles.

partly sunny in the morning, then becoming sunny. Highs in the upper 70s at the coast to the upper 90s inland. West winds 5 to 10 miles per hour. For the Wednesday night, mostly clear. Lows from the mid 50s to lower 60s. West winds up to 5 miles per hour. For Thursday, partly cloudy in the morning, then becoming sunny. Highs in the upper 70s at the coast to the upper 90s inland. West winds 5 to 10 miles per hour. And on Thursday night, mostly clear. Lows from the mid 50s to lower 60s. Friday and Friday night, mostly clear. Highs from the lower 70s to mid 80s. Lows from the mid 50s to lower 60s for the Saturday. Partly cloudy in the morning, then becoming mostly sunny. Breezy. Highs 60s and 70s Saturday night through Columbus Day. Mostly clear. Breezy. Lows from the 40s to upper 50s. Highs 60s and 70s. High temperatures today and lows tonight for the selected cities. San Francisco, 80 and 59. San Francisco Airport, 86 and 60. Redwood City, 93 and 63. Oakland, 84 and 61. Fremont, 90 and 63. Concord, 163. Livermore, 101 and 63. San Rafael, 96 and 59. Santa Rosa, 99 and 54. Napa, 96 and 59. Fairfield, 99 and 63. These are the 1 p.m. Pacific Daylight Time observations for the San Francisco and Monterey Bay areas on Tuesday, October 6th. At San Francisco Airport, it was mostly sunny, temperature 73, dew point 61, relative humidity 65%, north wind at 7 miles an hour, pressure 29.91 inches and falling. At Oakland Airport, it was sunny, temperature 78, dew point 60, relative humidity 53%, west wind at 7 miles an hour, pressure 29.91 inches and falling. At San Jose Airport, it was sunny, temperature 85, dew point 58, relative humidity 39%, variable wind at 5 miles an hour, pressure 29.90 inches and falling. At Santa Rosa, it was sunny, temperature 88, southwest wind at 6, pressure 29.90 and falling. At Concord, it was sunny, temperature 91, north wind at 5. At Livermore, it was sunny, temperature 95, west wind at 5. At Monterey, haze was reported, temperature 67, north wind at 7, pressure 29.92 and falling. At Salinas, it was sunny, temperature 79, dew point 59, relative humidity 50%, northwest wind at 12. Here are some observations around California and western Nevada. It was sunny, with a temperature of 92 at Sacramento, 72 at South Lake Tahoe, 79 at Blue Canyon, and 73 at Mammoth Lakes. It was mostly sunny, with a temperature of 90 at Los Angeles, and 81 at Reno. Local temperature reports around San Francisco Bay for 1 p.m. Downtown San Francisco was 69 degrees. Oakland Museum was 76 degrees. Redwood City was 78 degrees. San Rafael was 76 degrees. The area forecast for the South Bay, including the San Jose metro area and the Santa Clara Valley. Heat advisory in effect until 10 p.m. Pacific Daylight Time Thursday. For the rest of today, sunny. Highs in the mid-80s by the bay to the 90s inland. Light winds, becoming northwest 5 to 10 miles per hour in the afternoon. For tonight, clear. Lows in the 60s. Northwest winds up to 5 miles per hour. And on Wednesday, mostly sunny in the morning, then becoming sunny. Highs in the mid-80s by the bay to the 90s inland. Northwest winds 5 to 10 miles per hour. For the Wednesday night, clear. Lows from the upper 50s to mid-60s. Northwest winds up to 5 miles per hour. For Thursday, mostly sunny in the morning, then becoming sunny. Highs in the lower 80s by the bay to the 90s inland. Northwest winds 5 to 10 miles per hour. And on Thursday night, clear.
lows from the upper 50s to mid-60s. Friday and Friday night, mostly clear. Highs from the mid-70s to upper 80s, lows from the mid to upper 50s Saturday through Columbus Day. Mostly clear. Breezy. Highs from the 60s to upper 70s, lows from the upper 40s to mid-50s. High temperatures today and lows tonight for the selected cities: San Jose, 94 and 64, Mountain View, 86 and 63, Morgan Hill, 99 and 63. The area forecast for the Monterey Bay and Salinas Valley: heat advisory in effect until 10 p.m. Pacific Daylight Time Thursday. For the rest of today, mostly sunny early in the afternoon, then becoming sunny. Highs in the upper 70s at the coast to the upper 90s inland. Light winds, becoming west 5 to 10 miles per hour in the afternoon. For tonight, mostly clear. Lows from the upper 50s to mid 60s. Northwest winds up to 5 miles per hour. And on Wednesday, mostly sunny. Highs in the upper 70s at the coast to the upper 90s inland. North winds up to 5 miles per hour, becoming west in the afternoon. For the Wednesday night, mostly clear. Lows near 60. Southwest winds 5 to 10 miles per hour, becoming north after midnight. For Thursday, mostly sunny in the morning, then becoming sunny. Highs in the mid-70s at the coast to the mid-90s inland. Light winds, becoming west 5 to 10 miles per hour in the afternoon. And on Thursday night, mostly clear until midnight, then becoming partly cloudy. Lows in the upper 50s. For the Friday, partly cloudy in the morning, then becoming mostly sunny. Highs from the lower 70s to mid-80s Friday night through Sunday. Partly cloudy. Breezy. Lows from the upper 40s to mid-50s, highs 60s and 70s Sunday night and Columbus Day, mostly clear. Lows from the mid-40s to lower 50s, highs from the 60s to mid-70s, high temperatures today and lows tonight for the selected cities: Santa Cruz, 90 and 63, Monterey, 78 and 63, Salinas, 82 and 63, Hollister, 97 and 63, King City, 98 and 60. The following is an important weather message from the National Weather Service. Heat advisory remains in effect until 10 p.m. Pacific Daylight Time Thursday. What? Hot conditions with maximum temperatures in the mid-90s to near 105. Mild minimum temperatures and weak onshore flow will limit overnight relief. Where? The East Bay and San Francisco Bay shoreline, North Bay interior mountains and valleys, the Santa Clara Valley and Eastern Hills, the Santa Cruz Mountains, interior Monterey County and the Santa Lucia Range, most of San Benito County and the Chilame Hills in southeast Monterey County, and southern Salinas Valley, Arroyo Seco and Lake San Antonio. When? Until 10 p.m. Pacific Daylight Time Thursday. Impacts. For the heat advisory, this level of heat affects anyone without effective cooling and or adequate hydration. Impacts likely in some health systems, heat-sensitive industries and infrastructure. Hydration is a critical piece to surviving the heat. Drink water, and if possible, take water to those who are vulnerable. Take extra precautions when outside. Wear lightweight and loose-fitting clothing. Try to limit strenuous activities to the early morning or evening. Take action when you experience symptoms of heat exhaustion and or heat stroke. Beat the heat and check the back seat. Do not leave young children or pets in unattended vehicles. Car interiors will reach lethal temperatures in a matter of minutes. The weather overview for the Bay Area and Central Coast: hazardous heat inland persists through Thursday. Never leave children or pets in unattended vehicles. Elevated fire weather conditions persist in the interior through Thursday. Coastal flooding concerns due to astronomical tides and thermal expansion through the weekend. Hazardous beach conditions along Pacific coastline later this week into the weekend due to long period swell. The extended forecast for the Bay Area and Central Coast: Thursday and Thursday night, mostly clear. Highs 65 to 100. Lows 50 to 70. Friday and Friday night, mostly clear.

Highs 65 to 90. Lows 50 to 60. Saturday and Saturday night, mostly clear. Cooler. Highs 60 to 75. Lows 45 to 55. Sunday and Sunday night, mostly clear. Highs 60 to 75. Lows 45 to 55. Columbus Day, sunny. Highs 60 to 75. Sunrise, sunset, and tidal information for the San Francisco Bay Area for Tuesday, October 6. The sunset tonight, 6:45 p.m. The sunrise tomorrow, 7:11 a.m. The sunset tomorrow, 6:43 p.m. Tidal data at the Golden Gate for the afternoon and evening hours today and the morning hours of tomorrow. Low tide, 03:02 p.m. at 2.11 feet. High tide, 8:58 p.m. at 5.58 feet. Low tide, 3:25 a.m. at 0.7 feet. High tide, 10:19 a.m. at 5.54 feet. Here are the buoy observations for 1 p.m. Pacific Daylight Time. At buoy 6, wind ceased 6 knots, water temperature 67, pressure 1,022.8 millibars, seas 7, every 12. At offshore buoy 59, winds northeast at 12 knots, water temperature 66, pressure 1,020.2 millibars. At buoy 14 near Point Arena, winds northwest at 4 knots, water temperature 57, pressure 1,014.9 millibars. At buoy 13 near Bodega Bay, winds northwest at 10 knots, pressure 1,014.2 millibars. At Point Reyes Wave Rider buoy, water temperature 62, seas 5 feet, every 11 seconds. At San Francisco Bar buoy, water temperature 61, seas 3 feet, every 14 seconds. At San Francisco buoy, winds northwest at 10 knots, swell 4 feet, every 11 seconds. At Half Moon Bay buoy, winds northwest 8 knots, water temperature 62, pressure 1,015.0 millibars, seas 4 feet, every 10 seconds. At Monterey buoy, winds northwest at 14 knots, water temperature 62, pressure 1,013.2 millibars. At Pointzer, Wave Rider buoy, water temperature 64, seas 6 feet, every 12 seconds. At Cape San Martin buoy, winds northwest at 8 knots, water temperature 65, pressure 1,013.7 millibars. Synopsis for the Central California coast and bays, including the Monterey Bay, Greater Farallones, and Cordell Bank National Marine Sanctuaries. High pressure off the Pacific Northwest coast and low pressure near Southern California will maintain gentle to moderate northerly breezes through Thursday. Northerly breezes will then increase strong to very strong Friday into Saturday, bringing widespread hazardous conditions for small craft. Frequent gale force gusts are likely across the northern waters during this time. Moderate seas will prevail through Thursday, building to become rough to very rough Friday into Saturday. The marine forecast for San Pablo Bay, Suisun Bay, the West Delta, and the San Francisco Bay north of the Bay Bridge. For today, southwest wind around 5 knots, rising to 5 to 10 knots this afternoon. For tonight, southwest wind 5 to 10 knots, easing to around 5 knots after midnight. For Wednesday, southwest wind around 5 knots, rising to 5 to 10 knots in the afternoon. Patchy dense fog in the morning. The marine forecast for Monterey Bay. For today, northwest wind around 5 knots. Seas around 3 feet. Wave detail, northwest 2 feet at 10 seconds. Areas of dense fog this morning. For tonight, northwest wind around 5 knots. Seas around 3 feet. Wave detail, west 3 feet at 10 seconds. For Wednesday, northwest wind around 5 knots, backing to west in the afternoon. Seas around 3 feet. Wave detail, northwest 3 feet at 10 seconds and southwest 2 feet at 11 seconds. The coastal waters forecast from Pigeon Point to Point Pinos out to 10 nautical miles. For today, northwest wind around 5 knots, rising to

3 to 4 feet. Wave detail, northwest 3 feet at 10 seconds and south 2 feet at 14 seconds. Areas of dense fog this morning. For tonight, northwest wind 10 to 15 knots, easing to 5 to 10 knots after midnight. Seas 3 to 4 feet. Wave detail, west 4 feet at 10 seconds and southwest 2 feet at 13 seconds. Patchy dense fog in the evening. Areas of dense fog after midnight. For Wednesday, northwest wind 5 to 10 knots, rising to 15 to 20 knots in the afternoon. Seas 3 to 5 feet. Wave detail, west 4 feet at 10 seconds and south 2 feet at 13 seconds. Areas of dense fog in the morning. 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This broadcast originates from the National Weather Service office located in Monterey, California, and serves the South Bay and Monterey Bay Area, including the cities of San Jose, Monterey, Salinas, and Santa Cruz. The area forecast for the Peninsula, North Bay, and East Bay. Coastal flood advisory in effect until 1 p.m. Pacific Daylight Time Thursday. Heat advisory in effect until 10 p.m. Pacific Daylight Time Thursday. For the rest of today, sunny. Highs in the lower 80s at the coast and around 101 inland. West winds 5 to 10 miles per hour. For tonight, mostly clear. Lows from the mid 50s to lower 60s. West winds up to 5 miles per hour. And on Wednesday, mostly sunny in the morning, then becoming sunny. Highs in the upper 70s at the coast to the upper 90s inland. West winds 5 to 10 miles per hour. For the Wednesday night, mostly clear. Lows from the mid 50s to lower 60s. West winds up to 5 miles per hour. For Thursday, partly cloudy in the morning, then becoming sunny. Highs in the upper 70s at the coast to the upper 90s inland. West winds 5 to 10 miles per hour. And on Thursday night, mostly clear. Lows from the mid 50s to lower 60s. Friday and Friday night, mostly clear. Highs from the lower 70s to mid 80s. Lows from the mid 50s to lower 60s for the Saturday. Partly cloudy in the morning, then becoming mostly sunny. Breezy. Highs 60s and 70s Saturday night through Columbus Day. Mostly clear. Breezy. Lows from the 40s to upper 50s. Highs 60s and 70s. High temperatures today and lows tonight for the selected cities. San Francisco, 80 and 59. San Francisco Airport, 86 and 60. Redwood City, 93 and 63. Oakland, 84 and 61. Fremont, 90 and 63. Concord, 163. Livermore, 101 and 63. San Rafael, 96 and 59. Santa Rosa, 99 and 54. Napa, 96 and 59. Fairfield, 99 and 63. These are the 1 p.m. Pacific Daylight Time observations for the San Francisco and Monterey Bay areas on Tuesday, October 6th. At San Francisco Airport, it was mostly sunny, temperature 73, dew point 61, relative humidity 65%, north wind at 7 miles an hour, pressure 29.91 inches and falling. At Oakland Airport, it was sunny, temperature 78, dew point 60, relative humidity 53%, west wind at 7 miles an hour, pressure 29.91 inches and falling. At San Jose Airport, it was sunny, temperature 85, dew point 58, relative humidity 39%, variable wind at 5 miles an hour, pressure 29.90 inches and falling. At Santa Rosa, it was sunny, temperature 88, southwest wind at 6, pressure 29.90 and falling. At Concord, it was sunny, temperature 91, north wind at 5. At Livermore, it was sunny, temperature 95, west wind at 5. At Monterey, haze was reported, temperature 67, north wind at 7, pressure 29.92 and falling. At Salinas,

the area forecast for the South Bay, including the San Jose metro area and the Santa Clara Valley. Heat advisory in effect until 10 p.m. Pacific Daylight Time Thursday. For the rest of today, sunny. Highs in the mid-80s by the bay to the 90s inland. Light winds, becoming northwest 5 to 10 miles per hour in the afternoon. For tonight, clear. Lows in the 60s. Northwest winds up to 5 miles per hour. And on Wednesday, mostly sunny in the morning, then becoming sunny. Highs in the mid-80s by the bay to the 90s inland. Northwest winds 5 to 10 miles per hour. For the Wednesday night, clear. Lows from the upper 50s to mid-60s. Northwest winds up to 5 miles per hour. For Thursday, mostly sunny in the morning, then becoming sunny. Highs in the lower 80s by the bay to the 90s inland. Northwest winds 5 to 10 miles per hour. And on Thursday night, clear. Lows from the upper 50s to mid-60s. Friday and Friday night, mostly clear. Highs from the mid-70s to upper 80s. Lows from the mid to upper 50s Saturday through Columbus Day. Mostly clear. Breezy. Highs from the 60s to upper 70s. Lows from the upper 40s to mid-50s. High temperatures today and lows tonight for the selected cities. San Jose, 94 and 64. Mountain View, 86 and 63. Morgan Hill, 99 and 63. The area forecast for the Monterey Bay and Salinas Valley? Heat advisory in effect until 10 p.m. Pacific Daylight Time Thursday. For the rest of today? Mostly sunny early in the afternoon, then becoming sunny. Highs in the upper 70s at the coast to the upper 90s inland. Light winds, becoming west 5 to 10 miles per hour in the afternoon. For tonight, mostly clear. Lows from the upper 50s to mid-60s. Northwest winds up to 5 miles per hour. And on Wednesday? Mostly sunny. Highs in the upper 70s at the coast to the upper 90s inland. North winds up to 5 miles per hour, becoming west in the afternoon. For the Wednesday night, mostly clear. Lows near 60, winds up to 5 miles per hour, becoming west in the afternoon. For the Wednesday night, mostly clear. Lows near 60. Southwest winds 5 to 10 miles per hour, becoming north after midnight. For Thursday, mostly sunny in the morning, then becoming sunny. Highs in the mid-70s at the coast to the mid-90s inland. Light winds, becoming west 5 to 10 miles per hour in the afternoon. And on Thursday night, mostly clear until midnight, then becoming partly cloudy. Lows in the upper 50s. For the Friday, partly cloudy in the morning, then becoming mostly sunny. Highs from the lower 70s to mid-80s Friday night through Sunday. Partly cloudy. Breezy. Lows from the upper 40s to mid-50s. Highs 60s and 70s Sunday night and Columbus Day. Mostly clear. Lows from the mid-40s to lower 50s, highs from the 60s to mid-70s, high temperatures today and lows tonight for the selected cities, Santa Cruz, 90 and 63, Monterey, 78 and 63, Salinas, 82 and 63, Hollister, 97 and 63, King City, 98 and 60. The following is an important weather message from the National Weather Service. Heat advisory remains in effect until 10 p.m. Pacific Daylight Time Thursday. What? Hot conditions with maximum temperatures in the mid-90s to near 105. Mild minimum temperatures and weak onshore flow will limit overnight relief. Where? The East Bay and San Francisco Bay shoreline, North Bay interior mountains and valleys, the Santa Clara Valley and Eastern Hills, the Santa Cruz Mountains, interior Monterey County and the Santa Lucia Range, most of San Benito County and the Chilame Hills in southeast Monterey County, and southern Salinas Valley, Arroyo Seco and Lake San Antonio. When? Until 10 p.m. Pacific Daylight Time Thursday. Impacts, for the heat advisory, this level of heat affects anyone without effective cooling and or adequate hydration. Impacts likely in some health systems.

sensitive industries and infrastructure. Hydration is a critical piece to surviving the heat. Drink water, and if possible, take water to those who are vulnerable. Take extra precautions when outside. Wear lightweight and loose-fitting clothing. Try to limit strenuous activities to the early morning or evening. Take action when you experience symptoms of heat exhaustion and/or heat stroke. Beat the heat and check the back seat. Do not leave young children or pets in unattended vehicles. Car interiors will reach lethal temperatures in a matter of minutes. The weather overview for the Bay Area and Central Coast: hazardous heat inland persists through Thursday. Never leave children or pets in unattended vehicles. Elevated fire weather conditions persist in the interior through Thursday. Coastal flooding concerns due to astronomical tides and thermal expansion through the weekend. Hazardous beach conditions along Pacific coastline later this week into the weekend due to long period swell. The extended forecast for the Bay Area and Central Coast, Thursday and Thursday night, mostly clear. Highs 65 to 100. Lows 50 to 70. Friday and Friday night, mostly clear. Highs 65 to 90. Lows 50 to 60. Saturday and Saturday night, mostly clear. Cooler. Highs 60 to 75. Lows 45 to 55. Sunday and Sunday night, mostly clear. Highs 60 to 75. Lows 45 to 55. Columbus Day, sunny. Highs 60 to 75. Sunrise, sunset, and tidal information for the San Francisco Bay Area for Tuesday, October 6. The sunset tonight, 6:45 p.m. The sunrise tomorrow, 7:11 a.m. The sunset tomorrow, 6:43 p.m. Tidal data at the Golden Gate for the afternoon and evening hours today and the morning hours of tomorrow. Low tide, 03:02 p.m. at 2.11 feet. High tide, 8:58 p.m. at 5.58 feet. Low tide, 3:25 a.m. at 0.7 feet. High tide, 10:19 a.m. at 5.54 feet. Here are the buoy observations for 1 p.m. Pacific Daylight Time. At buoy 6, winds east 6 knots, water temperature 67, pressure 1,022.8 millibars, seas 7, every 12. At offshore buoy 59, winds northeast at 12 knots, water temperature 66, pressure 1,020.2 millibars. At buoy 14 near Point Arena, winds northwest at 4 knots, water temperature 57, pressure 1,014.9 millibars. At buoy 13 near Bodega Bay, winds northwest at 10 knots, pressure 1,014.2 millibars. At Point Reyes Wave Rider buoy, water temperature 62, seas 5 feet, every 11 seconds. At San Francisco Bar buoy, water temperature 61, seas 3 feet, every 14 seconds. At San Francisco buoy, winds northwest at 10 knots, swell 4 feet, every 11 seconds. At Half Moon Bay buoy, winds northwest 8 knots, water temperature 62, pressure 1,015.0 millibars, seas 4 feet, every 10 seconds. At Monterey buoy, winds northwest at 14 knots, water temperature 62, pressure 1,013.2 millibars. At Point Sur, Wave Rider buoy, water temperature 64, seas 6 feet, every 12 seconds. At Cape San Martin buoy, winds northwest at 8 knots, water temperature 65, pressure 1,013.7 millibars. Synopsis for the Central California coast and bays, including the Monterey Bay, Greater Farallones, and Cordell Bank National Marine Sanctuaries: high pressure off the Pacific Northwest coast and low pressure near Southern California will maintain gentle to moderate northerly breezes through Thursday. Northerly breezes will then increase strong to very strong Friday into Saturday, bringing widespread hazardous conditions for small craft. Frequent gale force gusts are likely across the northern waters during this time. Moderate seas will prevail through Thursday, building to become rough to very rough Friday into Saturday. The marine forecast for San Pablo Bay, Suisun Bay,
the West Delta, and the San Francisco Bay north of the Bay Bridge. For today, southwest wind around 5 knots, rising to 5 to 10 knots this afternoon. For tonight, southwest wind 5 to 10 knots, easing to around 5 knots after midnight. For Wednesday, southwest wind around 5 knots, rising to 5 to 10 knots in the afternoon. Patchy dense fog in the morning. The marine forecast for Monterey Bay. For today, northwest wind around 5 knots. Seas around 3 feet. Wave detail, northwest 2 feet at 10 seconds. Areas of dense fog this morning. For tonight, northwest wind around 5 knots. Seas around 3 feet. Wave detail, west 3 feet at 10 seconds. For Wednesday, northwest wind around 5 knots, backing to west in the afternoon. Seas around 3 feet. Wave detail, northwest 3 feet at 10 seconds and southwest 2 feet at 11 seconds. The coastal waters forecast from Pigeon Point to Point Pinos out to 10 nautical miles. For today, northwest wind around 5 knots, rising to 10 to 15 knots. Seas 3 to 4 feet. Wave detail, northwest 3 feet at 10 seconds and south 2 feet at 14 seconds. Areas of dense fog this morning. For tonight, northwest wind 10 to 15 knots, easing to 5 to 10 knots after midnight. Seas 3 to 4 feet. Wave detail, west 4 feet at 10 seconds and southwest 2 feet at 13 seconds. Patchy dense fog in the evening. Areas of dense fog after midnight. For Wednesday, northwest wind 5 to 10 knots, rising to 15 to 20 knots in the afternoon. Seas 3 to 5 feet. Wave detail, west 4 feet at 10 seconds and south 2 feet at 13 seconds. Areas of dense fog in the morning. The area forecast for the peninsula, North Bay, and East Bay. Coastal flood advisory in effect until 1 p.m. Pacific Daylight Time Thursday. Heat advisory in effect until 10 p.m. Pacific Daylight Time Thursday. For the rest of today, sunny. Highs in the lower 80s at the coast around 101 inland. West winds 5 to 10 miles per hour. For tonight, mostly clear. Lows from the mid-50s to lower 60s. West winds up to 5 miles per hour. And on Wednesday, mostly sunny in the morning, then becoming sunny. Highs in the upper 70s at the coast to the upper 90s inland. West winds 5 to 10 miles per hour. For the Wednesday night, mostly clear. Lows from the mid-50s to lower 60s. West winds up to 5 miles per hour. For Thursday, partly cloudy in the morning, then becoming sunny. Highs in the upper 70s at the coast to the upper 90s inland. West winds 5 to 10 miles per hour. And on Thursday night, mostly clear. Lows from the mid-50s to lower 60s. Friday and Friday night, mostly clear. Highs from the lower 70s to mid-80s. Lows from the mid-50s to lower 60s for the Saturday. Partly cloudy in the morning, then becoming mostly sunny. Breezy. Highs 60s and to 70s Saturday night through Columbus Day. Mostly clear. Breezy. Lows from the 40s to upper 50s. Highs 60s and to 70s. High temperatures today and lows tonight for these selected cities. San Francisco, 80 and 59. San Francisco Airport, 86 and 60. Redwood City, 93 and 63. Oakland, 84 and 61. Fremont, 90 and 63. Concord, 163. Livermore, 101 and 63. San Rafael, 96 and 59. Santa Rosa, 99 and 54. Napa, 96 and 59. Fairfield, 99 and 63. These are the 1 p.m. Pacific Daylight Time observations for the San Francisco and Monterey Bay areas on Tuesday, October 6th. At San Francisco Airport, it was mostly sunny, temperature 73, dew point 61, relative humidity 65%, north wind at 7 miles an hour, pressure 29.91 inches and falling. At Oakland Airport,
It was sunny, temperature 78.

relative humidity 53%, west wind at 7 miles an hour, pressure 29.91 inches and falling. At San Jose Airport, it was sunny, temperature 85, dew point 58, relative humidity 39%, variable wind at 5 miles an hour, pressure 29.90 inches and falling. At Santa Rosa, it was sunny, temperature 88, southwest wind at 6, pressure 29.90 and falling. At Concord, it was sunny, temperature 91, north wind at 5. At Livermore, it was sunny, temperature 95, west wind at 5. At Monterey, haze was reported, temperature 67, north wind at 7, pressure 29.92 and falling. At Salinas, it was sunny, temperature 79, dew point 59, relative humidity 50%, northwest wind at 12. Here are some observations around California and western Nevada. It was sunny, with a temperature of 92 at Sacramento, 72 at South Lake Tahoe, 79 at Blue Canyon, and 73 at Mammoth Lakes. It was mostly sunny, with a temperature of 90 at Los Angeles, and 81 at Reno. Local temperature reports around San Francisco Bay for 1 p.m. Downtown San Francisco was 69 degrees. Oakland Museum was 76 degrees. Redwood City was 78 degrees. San Rafael was 76 degrees. The area forecast for the South Bay, including the San Jose metro area and the Santa Clara Valley. Heat advisory in effect until 10 p.m. Pacific Daylight Time Thursday. For the rest of today, sunny. Highs in the mid-80s by the bay to the 90s inland. Light winds, becoming northwest 5 to 10 miles per hour in the afternoon. For tonight, clear. Lows in the 60s. Northwest winds up to 5 miles per hour. And on Wednesday, mostly sunny in the morning, then becoming sunny. Highs in the mid-80s by the bay to the 90s inland. Northwest winds 5 to 10 miles per hour. For the Wednesday night, clear. Lows from the upper 50s to mid-60s. Northwest winds up to 5 miles per hour. For Thursday, mostly sunny in the morning, then becoming sunny. Highs in the lower 80s by the bay to the 90s inland. Northwest winds 5 to 10 miles per hour. And on Thursday night, clear. Lows from the upper 50s to mid-60s. Friday and Friday night, mostly clear. Highs from the mid-70s to upper 80s. Lows from the mid to upper 50s Saturday through Columbus Day. Mostly clear. Breezy. Highs from the 60s to upper 70s, lows from the upper 40s to mid 50s, high temperatures today and lows tonight for the selected cities, San Jose, 94 and 64, Mountain View, 86 and 63, Morgan Hill, 99 and 63. The area forecast for the Monterey Bay and Salinas Valley? Heat advisory in effect until 10 p.m. Pacific Daylight Time Thursday. For the rest of today, mostly sunny early in the afternoon, then becoming sunny. Highs in the upper 70s at the coast to the upper 90s inland. Light winds, becoming west 5 to 10 miles per hour in the afternoon. For tonight, mostly clear. Lows from the upper 50s to mid 60s. Northwest winds up to 5 miles per hour. And on Wednesday, mostly sunny. Highs in the upper 70s at the coast to the upper 90s inland. North winds up to 5 miles per hour, becoming west in the afternoon. For the Wednesday night, mostly clear. Lows near 60. Southwest winds 5 to 10 miles per hour, becoming north after midnight. For Thursday, mostly sunny in the morning, then becoming sunny. Highs in the mid-70s at the coast to the mid-90s inland. Light winds, becoming west 5 to 10 miles per hour in the afternoon. And on Thursday night, mostly clear until midnight, then becoming partly cloudy. Lows in the upper 50s. For the Friday, partly cloudy in the morning, then becoming mostly sunny. Highs from the lower 70s to mid 80s Friday night through Sunday. Partly cloudy. Breezy.
lows from the upper 40s to mid-50s, highs 60s and 70s Sunday night and Columbus Day. Mostly clear. Lows from the mid-40s to lower 50s, highs from the 60s to mid-70s, high temperatures today and lows tonight for the selected cities. Santa Cruz, 90 and 63. Monterey, 78 and 63. Salinas, 82 and 63. Hollister, 97 and 63. King City, 98 and 60. The following is an important weather message from the National Weather Service. Heat advisory remains in effect until 10 p.m. Pacific Daylight Time Thursday. What? Hot conditions with maximum temperatures in the mid-90s to near 105. Mild minimum temperatures and weak onshore flow will limit overnight relief. Where? The East Bay and San Francisco Bay shoreline, North Bay interior mountains and valleys, the Santa Clara Valley and Eastern Hills, the Santa Cruz Mountains, interior Monterey County and the Santa Lucia Range, most of San Benito County and the Chilean Hills in southeast Monterey County, and southern Salinas Valley, Arroyo Seco and Lake San Antonio. When? Until 10 p.m. Pacific Daylight Time Thursday. Impacts. For the heat advisory, this level of heat affects anyone without effective cooling and or adequate hydration. Impacts likely in some health systems, heat-sensitive industries and infrastructure. Hydration is a critical piece to surviving the heat. Drink water, and if possible, take water to those who are vulnerable. Take extra precautions when outside. Wear lightweight and loose-fitting clothing. Try to limit strenuous activities to the early morning or evening. Take action when you experience symptoms of heat exhaustion and or heat stroke. Beat the heat and check the back seat. Do not leave young children or pets in unattended vehicles. Car interiors will reach lethal temperatures in a matter of minutes. The weather overview for the Bay Area and Central Coast, hazardous heat inland persists through Thursday. Never leave children or pets in unattended vehicles. Elevated fire weather conditions persist in the interior through Thursday. Coastal flooding concerns due to astronomical tides and thermal expansion through the weekend. Hazardous beach conditions along Pacific coastline later this week into the weekend due to long period swell. The extended forecast for the Bay Area and Central Coast, Thursday and Thursday night, mostly clear. Highs 65 to 100. Lows 50 to 70. Friday and Friday night, mostly clear. Highs 65 to 90. Lows 50 to 60. Saturday and Saturday night, mostly clear. Cooler. Highs 60 to 75. Lows 45 to 55. Sunday and Sunday night, mostly clear. Highs 60 to 75. Lows 45 to 55. Columbus Day, sunny. Highs 60 to 75. Sunrise, sunset, and tidal information for the San Francisco Bay Area for Tuesday, October 6. The sunset tonight, 6:45 p.m. The sunrise tomorrow, 7:11 a.m. The sunset tomorrow, 6:43 p.m. Tidal data at the Golden Gate for the afternoon and evening hours today and the morning hours of tomorrow. Low tide, 03:02 p.m. at 2.11 feet. High tide, 8:58 p.m. at 5.58 feet. Low tide, 3:25 a.m. at 0.7 feet. High tide, 10:19 a.m. at 5.54 feet. 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This broadcast originates from the National Weather Service office located in Monterey, California, and serves the South Bay and Monterey Bay Area, including the cities of San Jose, Monterey, Salinas, and Santa Cruz. Here are the buoy observations for 1 p.m. Pacific Daylight Time. At buoy 6, wind ceased 6 knots, water temperature 67, pressure 1,022.8 millibars, seas 7, every 12. At offshore buoy 59, winds northeast at 12 knots, water temperature 66, pressure 1,020.2 millibars. At buoy 14 near Point Arena, winds northwest at 4 knots.

Water temperature 57, pressure 1014.9 millibars. At buoy 13 near Bodega Bay, winds northwest at 10 knots, pressure 1014.2 millibars. At Point Reyes Wave Rider buoy, water temperature 62, seas 5 feet, every 11 seconds. At San Francisco Bar buoy, water temperature 61, seas 3 feet, every 14 seconds. At San Francisco buoy, winds northwest at 10 knots, swell 4 feet, every 11 seconds. At Half Moon Bay buoy, winds northwest 8 knots, water temperature 62, pressure 1015.0 millibars, seas 4 feet, every 10 seconds. At Monterey buoy, winds northwest at 14 knots, water temperature 62, pressure 1013.2 millibars. At Point Sur, Wave Rider buoy, water temperature 64, seas 6 feet, every 12 seconds. At Cape San Martin buoy, winds northwest at 8 knots, water temperature 65, pressure 1013.7 millibars. Synopsis for the Central California coast and bays, including the Monterey Bay, Greater Farallones, and Cordell Bank National Marine Sanctuaries: high pressure off the Pacific Northwest coast and low pressure near Southern California will maintain gentle to moderate northerly breezes through Thursday. Northerly breezes will then increase strong to very strong Friday into Saturday, bringing widespread hazardous conditions for small craft. Frequent gale force gusts are likely across the northern waters during this time. Moderate seas will prevail through Thursday, building to become rough to very rough Friday into Saturday. The marine forecast for San Pablo Bay, Suisun Bay, the West Delta, and the San Francisco Bay north of the Bay Bridge. For today, southwest wind around 5 knots, rising to 5 to 10 knots this afternoon. For tonight, southwest wind 5 to 10 knots, easing to around 5 knots after midnight. For Wednesday, southwest wind around 5 knots, rising to 5 to 10 knots in the afternoon. Patchy dense fog in the morning. The marine forecast for Monterey Bay. For today, northwest wind around 5 knots. Seas around 3 feet. Wave detail, northwest 2 feet at 10 seconds. Areas of dense fog this morning. For tonight, northwest wind around 5 knots. Seas around 3 feet. Wave detail, west 3 feet at 10 seconds. For Wednesday, northwest wind around 5 knots, backing to west in the afternoon. Seas around 3 feet. Wave detail, northwest 3 feet at 10 seconds and southwest 2 feet at 11 seconds. The coastal waters forecast from Pigeon Point to Point Pinos out to 10 nautical miles. For today, northwest wind around 5 knots, rising to 10 to 15 knots. Seas 3 to 4 feet. Wave detail, northwest 3 feet at 10 seconds and south 2 feet at 14 seconds. Areas of dense fog this morning. For tonight, northwest wind 10 to 15 knots, easing to 5 to 10 knots after midnight. Seas 3 to 4 feet. Wave detail, west 4 feet at 10 seconds and southwest 2 feet at 13 seconds. Patchy dense fog in the evening. Areas of dense fog after midnight. For Wednesday, northwest wind 5 to 10 knots, rising to 15 to 20 knots in the afternoon. Seas 3 to 5 feet. Wave detail, west 4 feet at 10 seconds and south 2 feet at 13 seconds. Areas of dense fog in the morning. The area forecast for the peninsula, North Bay, and East Bay. Coastal flood advisory in effect until 1 p.m. Pacific Daylight Time Thursday. Heat advisory in effect until 10 p.m. Pacific Daylight Time Thursday. For the rest of today, sunny. Highs in the lower 80s at the coast to around 101 inland. West winds 5 to 10 miles per hour. For tonight, mostly clear. Lows from the mid 50s to lower 60s. West winds up to 5 miles per hour. And on Wednesday, mostly sunny in the morning, then becoming sunny. Highs in the upper 70s at the coast to the upper 90s inland. West winds 5 to 10 miles per hour.

For the Wednesday night, mostly clear. Lows from the mid-50s to lower 60s. West winds up to 5 miles per hour. For Thursday, partly cloudy in the morning, then becoming sunny. Highs in the upper 70s at the coast to the upper 90s inland. West winds 5 to 10 miles per hour. And on Thursday night, mostly clear. Lows from the mid-50s to lower 60s. Friday and Friday night, mostly clear. Highs from the lower 70s to mid-80s. Lows from the mid-50s to lower 60s for the Saturday. Partly cloudy in the morning, then becoming mostly sunny. Breezy. Highs 60s and 70s Saturday night through Columbus Day. Mostly clear. Breezy. Lows from the 40s to upper 50s. Highs 60s and 70s. High temperatures today and lows tonight for the selected cities. San Francisco, 80 and 59. San Francisco Airport, 86 and 60. Redwood City, 93 and 63. Oakland, 84 and 61. Fremont, 90 and 63. Concord, 163. Livermore, 101 and 63. San Rafael, 96 and 59. Santa Rosa, 99 and 54. Napa, 96 and 59. Fairfield, 99 and 63. These are the 2 p.m. Pacific Daylight Time observations for the San Francisco and Monterey Bay areas on Tuesday, October 6th. At San Francisco Airport, it was mostly sunny, temperature 77, dew point 57, relative humidity 50%, northwest wind at 9 miles an hour, pressure 29.88 inches and falling. At Oakland Airport, it was mostly sunny, temperature 80, dew point 59, relative humidity 48%, west wind at 9 miles an hour, pressure 29.88 inches and falling. At San Jose Airport, it was sunny, temperature 89, dew point 51, relative humidity 27%, northwest wind at 8 miles an hour, pressure 29.87 inches and falling. At Santa Rosa, it was sunny, temperature 93, south wind at 5, pressure 29.88 and falling. At Concord, it was sunny, temperature 94, north wind at 5. At Livermore, it was sunny, temperature 97, southwest wind at 6. At Monterey, it was sunny, temperature 67, variable wind at 6, pressure 29.90 and falling. At Salinas, it was sunny, temperature 77, dew point 59, relative humidity 53%, northwest wind at 13. Here are some observations around California and western Nevada. It was sunny, with a temperature of 95 at Sacramento, 72 at South Lake Tahoe, 79 at Blue Canyon, and 75 at Mammoth Lakes. It was mostly sunny, with a temperature of 90 at Los Angeles, 92 at San Diego, and 86 at Reno. Local temperature reports around San Francisco Bay for 1 p.m. Downtown San Francisco was 69 degrees. Oakland Museum was 76 degrees. Redwood City was 78 degrees. San Rafael was 76 degrees. The area forecast for the South Bay, including the San Jose metro area and the Santa Clara Valley. Heat advisory in effect until 10 p.m. Pacific Daylight Time Thursday. For the rest of today, sunny. Highs in the mid-80s by the bay to the 90s inland. Light winds, becoming northwest 5 to 10 miles per hour in the afternoon. For tonight, clear. Lows in the 60s. Northwest winds up to 5 miles per hour. And on Wednesday, mostly sunny in the morning, then becoming sunny. Highs in the mid-80s by the bay to the 90s inland. Northwest winds 5 to 10 miles per hour. For the Wednesday night, clear. Lows from the upper 50s to mid-60s. Northwest winds up to 5 miles per hour. For Thursday, mostly sunny in the morning, then becoming sunny. Highs in the lower 80s by the bay to the 90s inland. Northwest winds 5 to 10 miles per hour. And on Thursday night, clear. Lows from the upper 50s to mid-60s. Friday and Friday night, mostly clear.
Highs from the mid-70s to upper 80s. Lows from the mid to upper 50s Saturday through Columbus Day. Mostly clear. Breezy. Highs from the 60s to upper 70s. Lows from the upper 40s to mid-50s. High temperatures today and lows tonight for the selected cities. San Jose, 94 and 64. Mountain View, 86 and 63. Morgan Hill, 99 and 63. The area forecast for the Monterey Bay and Salinas Valley. Heat advisory in effect until 10 p.m. Pacific Daylight Time Thursday. For the rest of today, mostly sunny early in the afternoon, then becoming sunny. Highs in the upper 70s at the coast to the upper 90s inland. Light winds, becoming west 5 to 10 miles per hour in the afternoon. For tonight, mostly clear. Lows from the upper 50s to mid 60s. Northwest winds up to 5 miles per hour. And on Wednesday, mostly sunny. Highs in the upper 70s at the coast to the upper 90s inland. North winds up to 5 miles per hour, becoming west in the afternoon. For the Wednesday night, mostly clear. Lows near 60. Southwest winds 5 to 10 miles per hour, becoming north after midnight. For Thursday, mostly sunny in the morning, then becoming sunny. Highs in the mid-70s at the coast to the mid-90s inland. Light winds, becoming west 5 to 10 miles per hour in the afternoon. And on Thursday night, mostly clear until midnight, then becoming partly cloudy. Lows in the upper 50s. For the Friday, partly cloudy in the morning, then becoming mostly sunny. Highs from the lower 70s to mid 80s Friday night through Sunday. Partly cloudy. Breezy. Lows from the upper 40s to mid 50s, highs 60s and to 70s Sunday night and Columbus Day. Mostly clear. Lows from the mid 40s to lower 50s, highs from the 60s to mid 70s, high temperatures today and lows tonight for the selected cities. Santa Cruz, 90 and 63. Monterey, 78 and 63. Salinas, 82 and 63. Hollister, 97 and 63. King City, 98 and 60. The following is an important weather message from the National Weather Service. Heat advisory remains in effect until 10 p.m. Pacific Daylight Time Thursday. What? Hot conditions with maximum temperatures in the mid-90s to near 105. Mild minimum temperatures and weak onshore flow will limit overnight relief. Where? The East Bay and San Francisco Bay shoreline, North Bay interior mountains and valleys, the Santa Clara Valley and Eastern Hills, the Santa Cruz Mountains, interior Monterey County and the Santa Lucia Range, most of San Benito County and the Chilame Hills in southeast Monterey County, and southern Salinas Valley, Arroyo Seco and Lake San Antonio. When? Until 10 p.m. Pacific Daylight Time Thursday. Impacts for the heat advisory. This level of heat affects anyone without effective cooling and or adequate hydration. Impacts likely in some health systems, heat-sensitive industries and infrastructure. Hydration is a critical piece to surviving the heat. Drink water, and if possible, take water to those who are vulnerable. Take extra precautions when outside. Wear lightweight and loose-fitting clothing. Try to limit strenuous activities to the early morning or evening. Take action when you experience symptoms of heat exhaustion and or heat stroke. Beat the heat and check the back seat. Do not leave young children or pets in unattended vehicles. Car interiors will reach lethal temperatures in a matter of minutes. The weather overview for the Bay Area and Central Coast, hazardous heat inland persists through Thursday. Never leave children or pets in unattended vehicles. Elevated fire weather conditions persist in the interior through Thursday. Coastal flooding concerns due to astronomical tides and thermal expansion through the weekend. Hazardous beach conditions along Pacific coastline later this week into the weekend due to long period swell. The extended forecast for the Bay Area and Central Coast, Thursday and Thursday night, mostly clear. Highs 65 to 100. Lows 50 to 70. Friday and Friday night, mostly clear. Highs 65 to 90. Lows 50 to 60. Saturday and Saturday night, mostly clear.
cooler.

High 60 to 75. Lows 45 to 55. Sunday and Sunday night, mostly clear. High 60 to 75. Lows 45 to 55. Columbus Day, sunny. High 60 to 75. Sunrise, sunset, and tidal information for the San Francisco Bay Area for Tuesday, October 6. The sunset tonight, 6:45 p.m. The sunrise tomorrow, 7:11 a.m. The sunset tomorrow, 6:43 p.m. Tidal data at the Golden Gate for the afternoon and evening hours today and the morning hours of tomorrow. Low tide, 03:02 p.m. at 2.11 feet. High tide, 8:58 p.m. at 5.58 feet. Low tide, 3:25 a.m. at 0.7 feet. High tide, 10:19 a.m. at 5.54 feet. Here are the buoy observations for 2 p.m. Pacific Daylight Time. At buoy 6, wind ceased 8 knots, water temperature 67, pressure 1,022.4 millibars, seas 7, every 11. At offshore buoy 59, winds northeast 14 knots, water temperature 66, pressure 1,019.5 millibars, seas 7 feet, every 8 seconds. At Point Arena buoy, winds northwest 6 knots, water temperature 57, pressure 1,014.0 millibars, seas 5 feet, every 8 seconds. At buoy 13 near Bodega Bay, winds northwest at 8 knots, pressure 1,013.4 millibars, swell 4 feet, every 11 seconds. At Point Reyes Wave Rider buoy, water temperature 62, seas 5 feet, every 11 seconds. At San Francisco Bar buoy, water temperature 61, seas 3 feet, every 11 seconds. At San Francisco buoy, winds northwest at 12 knots, water temperature 61, pressure 1,013.1 millibars, swell 4 feet, every 11 seconds. At Half Moon Bay buoy, winds northwest 10 knots, water temperature 62, pressure 1,014.6 millibars, seas 3 feet, every 10 seconds. At Monterey Bay buoy, winds northwest 14 knots, water temperature 62, pressure 1,012.4 millibars, seas 5 feet, every 11 seconds. At Point Sur, Wave Rider buoy, water temperature 64, seas 6 feet, every 11 seconds. At Cape San Martin buoy, winds northwest 10 knots, water temperature 65, pressure 1,012.9 millibars. Seas 5 feet, every 11 seconds. Synopsis for the Central California coast and bays, including the Monterey Bay, Greater Farallones, and Cordell Bank National Marine Sanctuaries. High pressure off the Pacific Northwest coast and low pressure near Southern California will maintain gentle to moderate northerly breezes through Thursday. Northerly breezes will then increase strong to very strong Friday into Saturday, bringing widespread hazardous conditions for small craft. Frequent gale force gusts are likely across the northern waters during this time. Moderate seas will prevail through Thursday, building to become rough to very rough Friday into Saturday. The marine forecast for San Pablo Bay, Suisun Bay, the West Delta, and the San Francisco Bay north of the Bay Bridge. For today, southwest wind around 5 knots, rising to 5 to 10 knots this afternoon. For tonight, southwest wind 5 to 10 knots, easing to around 5 knots after midnight. For Wednesday, southwest wind around 5 knots, rising to 5 to 10 knots in the afternoon. Patchy dense fog in the morning. The marine forecast for Monterey Bay. For today, northwest wind around 5 knots. Seas around 3 feet. Wave detail, northwest 2 feet at 10 seconds. Areas of dense fog this morning. For tonight, northwest wind around 5 knots. Seas around 3 feet. Wave detail, west 3 feet at 10 seconds. For Wednesday, northwest wind around 5 knots, backing to west in the afternoon. Seas around 3 feet. Wave detail, northwest 3 feet at 10 seconds and southwest 2 feet at 11 seconds.
The coastal waters forecast from Pigeon Point to Point Pinos out to 10 nautical miles. For today, northwest wind around 5 knots, rising to 10 to 15 knots. Seas 3 to 4 feet. Wave detail, northwest 3 feet at 10 seconds and south 2 feet at 14 seconds. Areas of dense fog this morning. For tonight, northwest wind 10 to 15 knots, easing to 5 to 10 knots after midnight. Seas 3 to 4 feet. Wave detail, west 4 feet at 10 seconds and southwest 2 feet at 13 seconds. Patchy dense fog in the evening. Areas of dense fog after midnight. For Wednesday, northwest wind 5 to 10 knots, rising to 15 to 20 knots in the afternoon. Seas 3 to 5 feet. Wave detail, west 4 feet at 10 seconds and south 2 feet at 13 seconds. Areas of dense fog in the morning. The area forecast for the peninsula, North Bay, and East Bay. Coastal flood advisory in effect until 1 p.m. Pacific Daylight Time Thursday. Heat advisory in effect until 10 p.m. Pacific Daylight Time Thursday. For the rest of today, sunny. Highs in the lower 80s at the coast and around 101 inland. West winds 5 to 10 miles per hour. For tonight, mostly clear. Lows from the mid-50s to lower 60s. West winds up to 5 miles per hour. And on Wednesday, mostly sunny in the morning, then becoming sunny. Highs in the upper 70s at the coast to the upper 90s inland. West winds 5 to 10 miles per hour. For the Wednesday night, mostly clear. Lows from the mid-50s to lower 60s. West winds up to 5 miles per hour. For Thursday, partly cloudy in the morning, then becoming sunny. Highs in the upper 70s at the coast to the upper 90s inland. West winds 5 to 10 miles per hour. And on Thursday night, mostly clear. Lows from the mid-50s to lower 60s. Friday and Friday night, mostly clear. Highs from the lower 70s to mid-80s, lows from the mid-50s to lower 60s for the Saturday. Partly cloudy in the morning, then becoming mostly sunny. Breezy. Highs 60s and 70s Saturday night through Columbus Day. Mostly clear. Breezy. Lows from the 40s to upper 50s, highs 60s and 70s. High temperatures today and lows tonight for the selected cities: San Francisco, 80 and 59, San Francisco Airport, 86 and 60, Redwood City, 93 and 63, Oakland, 84 and 61, Fremont, 90 and 63, Concord, 163, Livermore, 101 and 63, San Rafael, 96 and 59, Santa Rosa, 99 and 54, Napa, 96 and 59, Fairfield, 99 and 63. These are the 2 p.m. Pacific Daylight Time observations for the San Francisco and Monterey Bay areas on Tuesday, October 6th. At San Francisco Airport, it was mostly sunny, temperature 77, dew point 57, relative humidity 50%, northwest wind at 9 miles an hour, pressure 29.88 inches and falling. At Oakland Airport, it was mostly sunny, temperature 80, dew point 59, relative humidity 48%, west wind at 9 miles an hour, pressure 29.88 inches and falling. At San Jose Airport, it was sunny, temperature 89, dew point 51, relative humidity 27%, northwest wind at 8 miles an hour, pressure 29.87 inches and falling. At Santa Rosa, it was sunny, temperature 93, south wind at 5, pressure 29.88 and falling. At Concord, it was sunny, temperature 94, north wind at 5. At Livermore, it was sunny, temperature 97, southwest wind at 6. At Monterey, it was sunny, temperature 67, variable wind at 6, pressure 29.90 and falling. At Salinas, it was sunny, temperature 77, dew point 59, relative humidity 53%, northwest wind at 13. Here are some observations around California and western Nevada.
Skies ranged from sunny to mostly sunny.

was 95 at Sacramento, 90 at Los Angeles, 92 at San Diego, and 86 at Reno. Truckee reported 81, South Lake Tahoe reported 72, Blue Canyon reported 79, and Mammoth Lakes reported 75. Local temperature reports around San Francisco Bay for 2 p.m. Downtown San Francisco was 69 degrees. Oakland Museum was 79 degrees. Redwood City was 78 degrees. San Rafael was 80 degrees. The area forecast for the South Bay, including the San Jose metro area and the Santa Clara Valley. Heat advisory in effect until 10 p.m. Pacific Daylight Time Thursday. For the rest of today, sunny. Highs in the mid-80s by the bay to the 90s inland. Light winds, becoming northwest 5 to 10 miles per hour in the afternoon. For tonight, clear. Lows in the 60s. Northwest winds up to 5 miles per hour. And on Wednesday, mostly sunny in the morning, then becoming sunny. Highs in the mid-80s by the bay to the 90s inland. Northwest winds 5 to 10 miles per hour. For the Wednesday night, clear. Lows from the upper 50s to mid-60s. Northwest winds up to 5 miles per hour. For Thursday, mostly sunny in the morning, then becoming sunny. Highs in the lower 80s by the bay to the 90s inland. Northwest winds 5 to 10 miles per hour. And on Thursday night, clear. Lows from the upper 50s to mid-60s. Friday and Friday night, mostly clear. Highs from the mid-70s to upper 80s. Lows from the mid to upper 50s Saturday through Columbus Day. Mostly clear. Breezy. Highs from the 60s to upper 70s. Lows from the upper 40s to mid-50s. High temperatures today and lows tonight for the selected cities. San Jose, 94 and 64. Mountain View, 86 and 63. Morgan Hill, 99 and 63. The area forecast for the Monterey Bay and Salinas Valley? Heat advisory in effect until 10 p.m. Pacific Daylight Time Thursday. For the rest of today? Mostly sunny early in the afternoon, then becoming sunny. Highs in the upper 70s at the coast to the upper 90s inland. Light winds, becoming west 5 to 10 miles per hour in the afternoon. For tonight, mostly clear. Lows from the upper 50s to mid-60s. Northwest winds up to 5 miles per hour. And on Wednesday? Mostly sunny. Highs in the upper 70s at the coast to the upper 90s inland. North winds up to 5 miles per hour, becoming west in the afternoon. For the Wednesday night, mostly clear. Lows near 60. Southwest winds 5 to 10 miles per hour, becoming north after midnight. For Thursday, mostly sunny in the morning, then becoming sunny. Highs in the mid-70s at the coast to the mid-90s inland. Light winds, becoming west 5 to 10 miles per hour in the afternoon. And on Thursday night, mostly clear until midnight, then becoming partly cloudy. Lows in the upper 50s. For the Friday, partly cloudy in the morning, then becoming mostly sunny. Highs from the lower 70s to mid-80s Friday night through Sunday. Partly cloudy. Breezy. Lows from the upper 40s to mid-50s, highs 60s and 70s Sunday night and Columbus Day. Mostly clear. Lows from the mid-40s to lower 50s, highs from the 60s to mid-70s, high temperatures today and lows tonight for the selected cities. Santa Cruz, 90 and 63. Monterey, 78 and 63. Salinas, 82 and 63. 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This broadcast originates from the National Weather Service office located in Monterey, California, and serves the South Bay and Monterey Bay Area, including the cities of San Jose, Monterey, Salinas, and Santa Cruz. The following is an important weather message from the National Weather Service. Heat advisory remains in effect.

p.m. Pacific Daylight Time Thursday. What? Hot conditions with maximum temperatures in the mid-90s to near 105. Mild minimum temperatures and weak onshore flow will limit overnight relief. Where? The East Bay and San Francisco Bay Shoreline, North Bay Interior Mountains and Valleys, the Santa Clara Valley and Eastern Hills, the Santa Cruz Mountains, Interior Monterey County and the Santa Lucia Range, most of San Benito County and the Chilean Hills in southeast Monterey County, and southern Salinas Valley, Arroyo Seco and Lake San Antonio. When? Until 10 p.m. Pacific Daylight Time Thursday. Impacts. For the heat advisory, this level of heat affects anyone without effective cooling and or adequate hydration. Impacts likely in some health systems, heat-sensitive industries and infrastructure. Hydration is a critical piece to surviving the heat. Drink water, and if possible, take water to those who are vulnerable. Take extra precautions when outside. Wear lightweight and loose-fitting clothing. Try to limit strenuous activities to the early morning or evening. Take action when you experience symptoms of heat exhaustion and or heat stroke. Beat the heat and check the back seat. Do not leave young children or pets in unattended vehicles. Car interiors will reach lethal temperatures in a matter of minutes. The weather overview for the Bay Area and Central Coast, hazardous heat inland persists through Thursday. Never leave children or pets in unattended vehicles. Elevated fire weather conditions persist in the interior through Thursday. Coastal flooding concerns due to astronomical tides and thermal expansion through the weekend. Hazardous beach conditions along Pacific coastline later this week into the weekend due to long period swell. The extended forecast for the Bay Area and Central Coast, Thursday and Thursday night, mostly clear. Highs 65 to 100. Lows 50 to 70. Friday and Friday night, mostly clear. Highs 65 to 90. Lows 50 to 60. Saturday and Saturday night, mostly clear. Cooler. Highs 60 to 75. Lows 45 to 55. Sunday and Sunday night, mostly clear. Highs 60 to 75. Lows 45 to 55. Columbus Day, sunny. Highs 60 to 75. Sunrise, sunset, and tidal information for the San Francisco Bay Area for Tuesday, October 6. The sunset tonight, 6:45 p.m. The sunrise tomorrow, 7:11 a.m. The sunset tomorrow, 6:43 p.m. Tidal data at the Golden Gate for the afternoon and evening hours today and the morning hours of tomorrow. Low tide, 03:02 p.m. at 2.11 feet. High tide, 8:58 p.m. at 5.58 feet. Low tide, 3:25 a.m. at 0.7 feet. High tide, 10:19 a.m. at 5.54 feet. Here are the buoy observations for 2 p.m. Pacific Daylight Time. At buoy 6, winds east 8 knots, water temperature 67, pressure 1,022.4 millibars, seas 7, air 11. At offshore buoy 59, winds northeast 14 knots, water temperature 66, pressure 1,019.5 millibars, sea 7 feet, every 8 seconds. At Point Arena buoy, winds northwest 6 knots, water temperature 57, pressure 1,014.0 millibars, seas 5 feet, every 8 seconds. At buoy 13 near Bodega Bay, winds northwest at 8 knots, pressure 1,013.4 millibars, swell 4 feet, every 11 seconds. At Point Reyes Wave Rider buoy, water temperature 62, seas 5 feet, every 11 seconds. At San Francisco Bar buoy, water temperature 61, seas 3 feet, every 11 seconds. At San Francisco buoy, winds northwest at 12 knots, water temperature 61, pressure 1,013.1 millibars, swell 4 feet, every 11 seconds. At Half Moon Bay buoy, winds northwest 10 knots, water temperature 62, pressure 1,014.6 millibars, seas 3 feet, every 10 seconds. At Monterey Bay buoy, winds northwest 14 knots, water temperature 62,

Saturday, bringing widespread hazardous conditions for small craft. Frequent gale force gusts are likely across the northern waters during this time. Moderate seas will prevail through Thursday, building to become rough to very rough Friday into Saturday. The marine forecast for San Pablo Bay, Suisun Bay, the West Delta, and the San Francisco Bay north of the Bay Bridge. For today, southwest wind around 5 knots, rising to 5 to 10 knots this afternoon. For tonight, southwest wind 5 to 10 knots, easing to around 5 knots after midnight. For Wednesday, southwest wind around 5 knots, rising to 5 to 10 knots in the afternoon. Patchy dense fog in the morning. The marine forecast for Monterey Bay. For today, northwest wind around 5 knots. Seas around 3 feet. Wave detail, northwest 2 feet at 10 seconds. Areas of dense fog this morning. For tonight, northwest wind around 5 knots. Seas around 3 feet. Wave detail, west 3 feet at 10 seconds. For Wednesday, northwest wind around 5 knots, backing to west in the afternoon. Seas around 3 feet. Wave detail, northwest 3 feet at 10 seconds and southwest 2 feet at 11 seconds. The coastal waters forecast from Pigeon Point to Point Pinos out to 10 nautical miles. For today, northwest wind around 5 knots, rising to 10 to 15 knots. Seas 3 to 4 feet. Wave detail, northwest 3 feet at 10 seconds and south 2 feet at 14 seconds. Areas of dense fog this morning. For tonight, northwest wind 10 to 15 seconds and south 2 feet at 14 seconds. Areas of dense fog this morning. For tonight, northwest wind 10 to 15 knots, easing to 5 to 10 knots after midnight. Seas 3 to 4 feet. Wave detail, west 4 feet at 10 seconds and southwest 2 feet at 13 seconds. Patchy dense fog in the evening. Areas of dense fog after midnight. For Wednesday, northwest wind 5 to 10 knots, rising to 15 to 20 knots in the afternoon. Seas 3 to 5 feet. Wave detail, west 4 feet at 10 seconds and south 2 feet at 13 seconds. Areas of dense fog in the morning. The area forecast for the peninsula, North Bay, and East Bay. Coastal flood advisory in effect until 1 p.m. Pacific Daylight Time Thursday. Heat advisory in effect until 10 p.m. Pacific Daylight Time Thursday. For the rest of today, sunny. Highs in the lower 80s at the coast around 101 inland. West winds 5 to 10 miles per hour. For tonight, mostly clear. Lows from the mid-50s to lower 60s. West winds up to 5 miles per hour. And on Wednesday? Mostly sunny in the morning, then becoming sunny. Highs in the upper 70s at the coast to the upper 90s inland. West winds 5 to 10 miles per hour. For the Wednesday night, mostly clear. Lows from the mid-50s to lower 60s. West winds up to 5 miles per hour. For Thursday, partly cloudy in the morning, then becoming sunny. Highs in the upper 70s at the coast to the upper 90s inland. West winds 5 to 10 miles per hour. And on Thursday night, mostly clear. Lows from the mid-50s to lower 60s. Friday and Friday night, mostly clear. Highs from the lower 70s to mid-80s, lows from the mid-50s to lower 60s for the Saturday. Partly cloudy in the morning, then becoming mostly sunny. Breezy. Highs 60s and to 70s Saturday night through Columbus Day. Mostly clear. Breezy. Lows from the 40s to upper 50s, highs 60s and to 70s. High temperatures today and lows tonight for the selected cities. San Francisco, 80 and 59. San Francisco Airport, 86 and 60. Redwood City, 93 and 63. Oakland, 84 and 61. Fremont, 90 and 63. Concord, 163. Livermore, 101 and 63. San Rafael, 96 and 59. Santa Rosa, 99 and 54. Napa, 96 and 59.

Lane, Fairfield, 99 and 63. These are the 2 p.m. Pacific Daylight Time observations for the San Francisco and Monterey Bay areas on Tuesday, October 6th. At San Francisco Airport, it was mostly sunny, temperature 77, dew point 57, relative humidity 50%, northwest wind at 9 miles an hour, pressure 29.88 inches and falling. At Oakland Airport, it was mostly sunny, temperature 80, dew point 59, relative humidity 48%, west wind at 9 miles an hour, pressure 29.88 inches and falling. At San Jose Airport, it was sunny, temperature 89, dew point 51, relative humidity 27%, northwest wind at 8 miles an hour, pressure 29.87 inches and falling. At Santa Rosa, it was sunny, temperature 93, south wind at 5, pressure 29.88 and falling. At Concord, it was sunny, temperature 94, north wind at 5. At Livermore, it was sunny, temperature 97, southwest wind at 6. At Monterey, it was sunny, temperature 67, variable wind at 6, pressure 29.90 and falling. At Salinas, it was sunny, temperature 77, dew point 59, relative humidity 53%, northwest wind at 13. Here are some observations around California and western Nevada. Skies ranged from sunny to mostly sunny. It was 95 at Sacramento, 90 at Los Angeles, 92 at San Diego, and 86 at Reno. Truckee reported 81, South Lake Tahoe reported 72, Blue Canyon reported 79, and Mammoth Lakes reported 75. Local temperature reports around San Francisco Bay for 2 p.m. Downtown San Francisco was 69 degrees. Oakland Museum was 79 degrees. Redwood City was 78 degrees. San Rafael was 80 degrees. The area forecast for the South Bay, including the San Jose metro area and the Santa Clara Valley. Heat advisory in effect until 10 p.m. Pacific Daylight Time Thursday. For the rest of today, sunny. Highs in the mid-80s by the bay to the 90s inland. Light winds, becoming northwest 5 to 10 miles per hour in the afternoon. For tonight, clear. Lows in the 60s. Northwest winds up to 5 miles per hour. And on Wednesday, mostly sunny in the morning, then becoming sunny. Highs in the mid-80s by the bay to the 90s inland. Northwest winds 5 to 10 miles per hour. For the Wednesday night, clear. Lows from the upper 50s to mid-60s. Northwest winds up to 5 miles per hour. For Thursday, mostly sunny in the morning, then becoming sunny. Highs in the lower 80s by the bay to the 90s inland. Northwest winds 5 to 10 miles per hour. And on Thursday night, clear. Lows from the upper 50s to mid-60s. Friday and Friday night, mostly clear. Highs from the mid-70s to upper 80s, lows from the mid to upper 50s Saturday through Columbus Day. Mostly clear. Breezy. Highs from the 60s to upper 70s, lows from the upper 40s to mid 50s. High temperatures today and lows tonight for the selected cities: San Jose, 94 and 64, Mountain View, 86 and 63, Morgan Hill, 99 and 63. The area forecast for the Monterey Bay and Salinas Valley? Heat advisory in effect until 10 p.m. Pacific Daylight Time Thursday. For the rest of today? Mostly sunny early in the afternoon, then becoming sunny. Highs in the upper 70s at the coast to the upper 90s inland. Light winds, becoming west 5 to 10 miles per hour in the afternoon. For tonight, mostly clear. Lows from the upper 50s to mid-60s. Northwest winds up to 5 miles per hour. And on Wednesday, mostly sunny. Highs in the upper 70s at the coast to the upper 90s inland. North winds up to 5 miles per hour, becoming west in the afternoon. For the Wednesday night, mostly clear. Lows near 60.
southwest winds 5 to 10 miles per hour, becoming north after midnight. For Thursday, mostly sunny in the morning, then becoming sunny. Highs in the mid-70s at the coast to the mid-90s inland. Light winds, becoming west 5 to 10 miles per hour in the afternoon. And on Thursday night, mostly clear until midnight, then becoming partly cloudy. Lows in the upper 50s. For the Friday, partly cloudy in the morning, then becoming mostly sunny. Highs from the lower 70s to mid-80s Friday night through Sunday. Partly cloudy. Breezy. Lows from the upper 40s to mid-50s, highs 60s and 70s Sunday night and Columbus Day. Mostly clear. Lows from the mid-40s to lower 50s, highs from the 60s to mid-70s, high temperatures today and lows tonight for the selected cities, Santa Cruz, 90 and 63, Monterey, 78 and 63, Salinas, 82 and 63, Hollister, 97 and 63, King City, 98 and 60. The following is an important weather message from the National Weather Service. Heat advisory remains in effect until 10 p.m. Pacific Daylight Time Thursday. What? Hot conditions with maximum temperatures in the mid-90s to near 105. Mild minimum temperatures and weak onshore flow will limit overnight relief. Where? The East Bay and San Francisco Bay shoreline, North Bay interior mountains and valleys, the Santa Clara Valley and Eastern Hills, the Santa Cruz Mountains, interior Monterey County and the Santa Lucia Range, most of San Benito County and the Chulainn Hills in southeast Monterey County, and southern Salinas Valley, Arroyo Seco and Lake San Antonio. When? Until 10 p.m. Pacific Daylight Time Thursday. Impacts. For the heat advisory, this level of heat affects anyone without effective cooling and or adequate hydration. Impacts likely in some health systems, heat-sensitive industries and infrastructure. Hydration is a critical piece to surviving the heat. Drink water, and if possible, take water to those who are vulnerable. Take extra precautions when outside. Wear lightweight and loose-fitting clothing. Try to limit strenuous activities to the early morning or evening. Take action when you experience symptoms of heat exhaustion and or heat stroke. Beat the heat and check the back seat. Do not leave young children or pets in unattended vehicles. Car interiors will reach lethal temperatures in a matter of minutes. The weather overview for the Bay Area and Central Coast, hazardous heat inland persists through Thursday. Never leave children or pets in unattended vehicles. Elevated fire weather conditions persist in the interior through Thursday. Coastal flooding concerns due to astronomical tides and thermal expansion through the weekend. Hazardous beach conditions along Pacific coastline later this week into the weekend due to long period swell. The extended forecast for the Bay Area and Central Coast, Thursday and Thursday night, mostly clear. Highs 65 to 100. Lows 50 to 70. Friday and Friday night, mostly clear. Highs 65 to 90. Lows 50 to 60. Saturday and Saturday night, mostly clear. Cooler. Highs 60 to 75. Lows 45 to 55. Sunday and Sunday night, mostly clear. Highs 60 to 75. Lows 45 to 55. Columbus Day, sunny. Highs 60 to 75. Sunrise, sunset, and tidal information for the San Francisco Bay Area for Tuesday, October 6. The sunset tonight, 6:45 p.m. The sunrise tomorrow, 7:11 a.m. The sunset tomorrow, 6:43 p.m. Tidal data at the Golden Gate for the afternoon and evening hours today and the morning hours of tomorrow. Low tide, 03:02 p.m. at 2.11 feet. High tide, 8:58 p.m. at 5.58 feet. Low tide, 3:25 a.m. at 0.7 feet. High tide, 10:19 a.m. at 5.54 feet. Here are the buoy observations for 2 p.m. Pacific Daylight Time. At buoy 6, winds east 8 knots, water temperature 67, pressure 1,022.4 millibars, seas 7,
every 11 at offshore buoy 50.

Winds northeast 14 knots. Water temperature 66. Pressure 1,019.5 millibars. Sea 7 feet. Every 8 seconds. Headpoint Arena buoy. Winds northwest 6 knots. Water temperature 57. Pressure 1,014.0 millibars. Seas 5 feet. Every 8 seconds. Head buoy 13 near Bodega Bay. Winds northwest at 8 knots. Pressure 1,013.4 millibars. Swell 4 feet. Every 11 seconds. At Point Reyes Wave Rider buoy water temperature 62, seas 5 feet, every 11 seconds. At San Francisco Bar buoy water temperature 61, seas 3 feet, every 11 seconds. At San Francisco buoy winds northwest at 12 knots, water temperature 61, pressure 1013.1 millibars, swell 4 feet, every 11 seconds. At Half Moon Bay buoy winds northwest 10 knots, water temperature 62, pressure 1014.6 millibars, seas 3 feet, every 10 seconds. At Monterey Bay buoy winds northwest 14 knots, water temperature 62, pressure 1012.4 millibars, seas 5 feet, every 11 seconds. Headpoint Sir, Wave Rider buoy water temperature 64, seas 6 feet, every 11 seconds. At Cape San Martin buoy winds northwest 10 knots, water temperature 65, pressure 1012.9 millibars. Seas 5 feet, every 11 seconds. Synopsis for the Central California coast and bays including the Monterey Bay, Greater Farallones, and Cordell Bank National Marine Sanctuaries, high pressure to the north will keep northerly gentle to moderate breezes through Thursday. Strong to near gale winds develop Friday evening continuing over the weekend. Strongest winds will be over the outer waters north of Point Reyes. Moderate seas will prevail through Thursday, building to become rough to very rough Friday into Saturday. A confused sea state will develop late in the week and over the weekend due to moderate to longer period swells into the coastal waters. The marine forecast for San Pablo Bay, Suisun Bay, the West Delta, and the San Francisco Bay north of the Bay Bridge. For tonight, southwest wind 5 to 10 knots, easing to around 5 knots late. For Wednesday, southwest wind around 5 knots, rising to 5 to 10 knots in the afternoon. For Wednesday night, southwest wind 5 to 10 knots, easing to around 5 knots after midnight. The marine forecast for Monterey Bay. For tonight, southwest wind around 5 knots, veering to north late this evening and overnight. Seas 3 to 4 feet. Wave detail, northwest 3 feet at 10 seconds and south 2 feet at 13 seconds. For Wednesday, northwest wind around 5 knots, backing to west in the afternoon. Seas 3 to 4 feet. Wave detail, northwest 4 feet at 10 seconds and south 2 feet at 13 seconds. For Wednesday night, southwest wind 5 to 10 knots, veering to north after midnight. Seas 4 to 5 feet, subsiding to 3 feet after midnight. Wave detail, northwest 4 feet at 10 seconds and south 2 feet at 13 seconds. The coastal waters forecast from Pigeon Point to Point Pinos out to 10 nautical miles. For tonight, northwest wind 10 to 15 knots, easing to 5 to 10 knots late this evening and overnight. Seas 4 to 5 feet. Wave detail, northwest 5 feet at 10 seconds and southwest 2 feet at 13 seconds. For Wednesday, northwest wind 5 to 10 knots, rising to 15 to 20 knots in the afternoon. Seas 4 to 6 feet. Wave detail, northwest 5 feet at 10 seconds and south 2 feet at 13 seconds. For Wednesday night, northwest wind 15 to 20 knots, easing to 5 to 10 knots after midnight. Seas 4 to 6 feet. Wave detail, northwest 5 feet at 10 seconds and south 2 feet at 14 seconds. The area forecast for the peninsula, North Bay, and East Bay. Coastal flood advisory in effect until 1 p.m. Pacific Daylight Time Thursday. Heat advisory in effect until 10 p.m. Pacific Daylight Time Thursday. For the rest of today, sunny. Highs in the lower 80s at the coast around 101 inland.

5 to 10 miles per hour. For tonight, mostly clear. Lows from the mid-50s to lower 60s. West winds up to 5 miles per hour. And on Wednesday, mostly sunny in the morning, then becoming sunny. Highs in the upper 70s at the coast to the upper 90s inland. West winds 5 to 10 miles per hour. For the Wednesday night, mostly clear. Lows from the mid-50s to lower 60s. West winds up to 5 miles per hour. For Thursday, partly cloudy in the morning, then becoming sunny. Highs in the upper 70s at the coast to the upper 90s inland. West winds 5 to 10 miles per hour. And on Thursday night, mostly clear. Lows from the mid-50s to lower 60s. Friday and Friday night, mostly clear. Highs from the lower 70s to mid-80s. Lows from the mid-50s to lower 60s for the Saturday. Partly cloudy in the morning, then becoming mostly sunny. Breezy. Highs 60s and to 70s Saturday night through Columbus Day. Mostly clear. Breezy. Lows from the 40s to upper 50s. Highs 60s and to 70s. High temperatures today and lows tonight for the selected cities. San Francisco, 80 and 59. San Francisco Airport, 86 and 60. Redwood City, 93 and 63. Oakland, 84 and 61. Fremont, 90 and 63. Concord, 163. Livermore, 101 and 63. San Rafael, 96 and 59. Santa Rosa, 99 and 54. Napa, 96 and 59. Fairfield, 99 and 63. These are the 2 p.m. Pacific Daylight Time observations for the San Francisco and Monterey Bay areas on Tuesday, October 6th. At San Francisco Airport, it was mostly sunny, temperature 77, dew point 57, relative humidity 50%, northwest wind at 9 miles an hour, pressure 29.88 inches and falling. At Oakland Airport, it was mostly sunny, temperature 80, dew point 59, relative humidity 48%, west wind at 9 miles an hour, pressure 29.88 inches and falling. At San Jose Airport, it was sunny, temperature 89, dew point 51, relative humidity 27%, northwest wind at 8 miles an hour, pressure 29.87 inches and falling. At Santa Rosa, it was sunny, temperature 93, south wind at 5, pressure 29.88 and falling. At Concord, it was sunny, temperature 94, north wind at 5. At Livermore, it was sunny, temperature 97, southwest wind at 6. At Monterey, it was sunny, temperature 67, variable wind at 6, pressure 29.90 and falling. At Salinas, it was sunny, temperature 77, dew point 59, relative humidity 53%, northwest wind at 13. Here are some observations around California and western Nevada. Skies ranged from sunny to mostly sunny. It was 95 at Sacramento, 90 at Los Angeles, 92 at San Diego, and 86 at Reno. Truckee reported 81, South Lake Tahoe reported 72, Blue Canyon reported 79, and Mammoth Lakes reported 75. 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This broadcast originates from the National Weather Service office located in Monterey, California, and serves the South Bay and Monterey Bay area, including the city of San Jose, Monterey, Salinas, and Santa Cruz. Local temperature reports around San Francisco Bay for 2 p.m. Downtown San Francisco was 69 degrees. Oakland Museum was 79 degrees. Redwood City was 78 degrees. San Rafael was 80 degrees. The area forecast for the South Bay, including the San Jose metro area and the Santa Clara Valley. Heat advisory in effect until 10 p.m. Pacific Daylight Time Thursday. For the rest of today, sunny. Highs in the mid-80s by the bay to the 90s inland. Light winds, becoming northwest 5 to 10 miles per hour in the afternoon.

tonight, clear. Lows in the 60s. Northwest winds up to 5 miles per hour. And on Wednesday, mostly sunny in the morning, then becoming sunny. Highs in the mid-80s by the bay to the 90s inland. Northwest winds 5 to 10 miles per hour. For the Wednesday night, clear. Lows from the upper 50s to mid-60s. Northwest winds up to 5 miles per hour. For Thursday, mostly sunny in the morning, then becoming sunny. Highs in the lower 80s by the bay to the 90s inland. Northwest winds 5 to 10 miles per hour. And on Thursday night, clear. Lows from the upper 50s to mid-60s. Friday and Friday night, mostly clear. Highs from the mid-70s to upper 80s. Lows from the mid to upper 50s Saturday through Columbus Day. Mostly clear. Breezy. Highs from the 60s to upper 70s. Lows from the upper 40s to mid-50s. High temperatures today and lows tonight for the selected cities. San Jose, 94 and 64. Mountain View, 86 and 63. Morgan Hill, 99 and 63. The area forecast for the Monterey Bay and Salinas Valley. Heat advisory in effect until 10 p.m. Pacific Daylight Time Thursday. For the rest of today, mostly sunny early in the afternoon, then becoming sunny. Highs in the upper 70s at the coast to the upper 90s inland. Light winds, becoming west 5 to 10 miles per hour in the afternoon. For tonight, mostly clear. Lows from the upper 50s to mid-60s. Northwest winds up to 5 miles per hour. And on Wednesday, mostly sunny. Highs in the upper 70s at the coast to the upper 90s inland. North winds up to 5 miles per hour, becoming west in the afternoon. For the Wednesday night, mostly clear. Lows near 60. Southwest winds 5 to 10 miles per hour, becoming north after midnight. For Thursday, mostly sunny in the morning, then becoming sunny. Highs in the mid-70s at the coast to the mid-90s inland. Light winds, becoming west 5 to 10 miles per hour in the afternoon. And on Thursday night, mostly clear until midnight, then becoming partly cloudy. Lows in the upper 50s. For the Friday, partly cloudy in the morning, then becoming mostly sunny. Highs from the lower 70s to mid-80s Friday night through Sunday. Partly cloudy. Breezy. Lows from the upper 40s to mid-50s, highs 60s and 70s Sunday night and Columbus Day. Mostly clear. Lows from the mid-40s to lower 50s, highs from the 60s to mid-70s, high temperatures today and lows tonight for the selected cities. Santa Cruz, 90 and 63, Monterey, 78 and 63, Salinas, 82 and 63, Hollister, 97 and 63, King City, 98 and 60. The following is an important weather message from the National Weather Service. Heat advisory remains in effect until 10 p.m. Pacific Daylight Time Thursday. What? Hot conditions with maximum temperatures in the mid-90s to near 105. Mild minimum temperatures and weak onshore flow will limit overnight relief. Where? The East Bay and San Francisco Bay shoreline, North Bay interior mountains and valleys, the Santa Clara Valley and Eastern Hills, the Santa Cruz Mountains, interior Monterey County and the Santa Lucia Range, most of San Benito County and the Chilean Hills in southeast Monterey County, and southern Salinas Valley, Arroyo Seco and Lake San Antonio. When? Until 10 p.m. Pacific Daylight Time Thursday. Impacts, for the heat advisory, this level of heat affects anyone without effective cooling and or adequate hydration. Impacts likely in some health systems, heat-sensitive industries and infrastructure. Hydration is a critical piece to surviving the heat. Drink water, and if possible, take water to those who are vulnerable. Take extra precautions when outside. Wear lightweight and loose-fitting clothing. Try to limit strenuous activities to the early morning or evening. Take action when you experience symptoms of heat exhaustion and or heat stroke. Beat the heat and check the back seat. Do not leave young children or pets in unattended vehicles.

car interiors will reach lethal temperatures in a matter of minutes. The weather overview for the Bay Area and Central Coast, hazardous heat inland persists through Thursday. Never leave children or pets in unattended vehicles. Elevated fire weather conditions persist in the interior through Thursday. Coastal flooding concerns due to astronomical tides and thermal expansion through the weekend. Hazardous beach conditions along Pacific coastline later this week into the weekend due to long period swell. The extended forecast for the Bay Area and Central Coast, Thursday and Thursday night, mostly clear. Highs 65 to 100. Lows 50 to 70. Friday and Friday night, mostly clear. Highs 65 to 90. Lows 50 to 60. Saturday and Saturday night, mostly clear. Cooler. Highs 60 to 75. Lows 45 to 55. Sunday and Sunday night, mostly clear. Highs 60 to 75. Lows 45 to 55. Columbus Day, sunny. Highs 60 to 75. Sunrise, sunset, and tidal information for the San Francisco Bay Area for Tuesday, October 6. The sunset tonight, 6:45 p.m. The sunrise tomorrow, 7:11 a.m. The sunset tomorrow, 6:43 p.m. Tidal data at the Golden Gate for the afternoon and evening hours today and the morning hours of tomorrow. Low tide, 03:02 p.m. at 2.11 feet. High tide, 8:58 p.m. at 5.58 feet. Low tide, 3:25 a.m. at 0.7 feet. High tide, 10:19 a.m. at 5.54 feet. Here are the buoy observations for 3 p.m. Pacific Daylight Time. An offshore buoy 6, winds east at 8 knots, water temperature 67, pressure 1,021.8 millibars. An offshore buoy 59, winds northeast at 12 knots, water temperature 66, pressure 1,019.0 millibars. At buoy 14 near Point Arena, winds northwest at 8 knots, water temperature 57, pressure 1,013.5 millibars. At buoy 13 near Bodega Bay, winds northwest at 10 knots, pressure 1,012.7 millibars. At Point Reyes Wave Rider Buoy, water temperature 62, seas 5 feet, every 12 seconds. At San Francisco Bar Buoy, water temperature 61, seas 3 feet, every 11 seconds. At San Francisco Buoy, winds northwest at 12 knots, water temperature 61, pressure 1,012.2 millibars. At Half Moon Bay Buoy, winds northwest 8 knots, water temperature 62, pressure 1,013.9 millibars, seas 3 feet, every 10 seconds. At Monterey Buoy, winds northwest at 14 knots, water temperature 63, pressure 1,011.7 millibars. At Point Sur, Wave Rider Buoy, water temperature 64, seas 6 feet, every 12 seconds. At Cape San Martin Buoy, winds northwest at 12 knots, water temperature 65, pressure 1,012.2 millibars. Synopsis for the Central California coast and bays, including the Monterey Bay, Greater Farallones, and Cordell Bank National Marine Sanctuaries. High pressure to the north will keep northerly gentle to moderate breezes through Thursday. Strong to near gale winds develop Friday evening, continuing over the weekend. Strongest winds will be over the outer waters north of Point Reyes. Moderate seas will prevail through Thursday, building to become rough to very rough Friday into Saturday. A confused sea state will develop late in the week and over the weekend due to moderate to longer period swells enter the coastal waters. The marine forecast for San Pablo Bay, Suisun Bay, the West Delta, and the San Francisco Bay north of the Bay Bridge. For tonight, southwest wind 5 to 10 knots, easing to around 5 knots late. For Wednesday, southwest wind around 5 knots, rising to 5 to 10 knots in the afternoon. For Wednesday night, southwest wind 5 to 10 knots, easing to around 5 knots after midnight. The marine forecast for Monterey Bay. For tonight, southwest wind around 5 knots, veering to north late this evening and overnight. Seas 3 to 4 feet.
scale, northwest 3 feet at 10 seconds and south 2 feet at 13 seconds. For Wednesday, northwest wind around 5 knots, backing to west in the afternoon. Seas 3 to 4 feet. Wave detail, northwest 4 feet at 10 seconds and south 2 feet at 13 seconds. For Wednesday night, southwest wind 5 to 10 knots, veering to north after midnight. Seas 4 to 5 feet, subsiding to 3 feet after midnight. Wave detail, northwest 4 feet at 10 seconds and south 2 feet at 13 seconds. The coastal waters forecast from Pigeon Point to Point Pinos out to 10 nautical miles. For tonight, northwest wind 10 to 15 knots, easing to 5 to 10 knots late this evening and overnight. Seas 4 to 5 feet. Wave detail, northwest 5 feet at 10 seconds and southwest 2 feet at 13 seconds. For Wednesday, northwest wind 5 to 10 knots, rising to 15 to 20 knots in the afternoon. Seas 4 to 6 feet. Wave detail, northwest 5 feet at 10 seconds and south 2 feet at 13 seconds. For Wednesday night, northwest wind 15 to 20 knots, easing to 5 to 10 knots after midnight. Seas 4 to 6 feet. Wave detail, northwest 5 feet at 10 seconds and south 2 feet at 14 seconds. The area forecast for the peninsula, North Bay, and East Bay. Coastal flood advisory in effect until 1 p.m. Pacific Daylight Time Thursday. Heat advisory in effect until 10 p.m. Pacific Daylight Time Thursday. For the rest of today, sunny. Highs in the lower 80s at the coast and around 101 inland. West winds 5 to 10 miles per hour. For tonight, clear. Lows from the mid 50s to lower 60s. West winds up to 5 miles per hour. And on Wednesday, mostly sunny in the morning, then becoming sunny. Highs in the mid 70s at the coast and around 100 inland. West winds 5 to 10 miles per hour. For the Wednesday night, mostly clear. Lows from the 50s to lower 60s. West winds up to 5 miles per hour. For Thursday, partly cloudy in the morning, then becoming sunny. Highs in the upper 70s at the coast to the upper 90s inland. West winds 5 to 10 miles per hour. And on Thursday night, mostly clear. Lows from the mid 50s to lower 60s. Friday and Friday night, mostly clear. Highs from the upper 60s to mid 80s, lows in the 50s for the Saturday. Partly cloudy. Breezy. Highs from the lower 60s to mid 70s Saturday night through Columbus Day. Mostly clear. Breezy. Lows from the upper 40s to mid 50s, highs from the lower 60s to mid 70s. High temperatures today and lows tonight for the selected cities: San Francisco, 78 and 59, San Francisco Airport, 86 and 61, Redwood City, 93 and 62, Oakland, 84 and 61, Fremont, 90 and 62, Concord, 163, Livermore, 101 and 63, San Rafael, 96 and 60, Santa Rosa, 99 and 54, Napa, 96 and 58, Fairfield, 99 and 63. These are the 3 p.m. Pacific Daylight Time observations for the San Francisco and Monterey Bay areas on Tuesday, October 6th. At San Francisco Airport, it was mostly sunny, temperature 77, dew point 56, relative humidity 48%, northwest wind at 10 miles an hour, pressure 29.85 inches and falling. At Oakland Airport, it was mostly sunny, temperature 81, dew point 59, relative humidity 47%, northwest wind at 10 miles an hour, pressure 29.85 inches and falling. At San Jose Airport, it was mostly sunny, temperature 89, dew point 52, relative humidity 28%, northwest wind at 9 miles an hour, pressure 29.84 inches and falling. At Santa Rosa, it was sunny, temperature 97, south wind at 7, pressure 29.84 and falling. At Concord, it was sunny, temperature 96, north wind at 6. At Livermore,

It was sunny, temperature 99, variable wind at 5. At Monterey, it was sunny, temperature 66, north wind at 6, pressure 29.88 and falling. At Salinas, it was sunny, temperature 74, dew point 59, relative humidity 59%, northwest wind at 13. Here are some observations around California and western Nevada. It was sunny, with a temperature of 99 at Sacramento, 73 at South Lake Tahoe, 80 at Blue Canyon, and 75 at Mammoth Lakes. It was mostly sunny, with a temperature of 86 at Los Angeles, 91 at San Diego, and 86 at Reno. These are the 3 p.m. Pacific Daylight Time observations for the San Francisco and Monterey Bay areas, on Tuesday, October 6th. At San Francisco Airport, it was mostly sunny, temperature 77, dew point 56, relative humidity 48%, northwest wind at 10 miles an hour, pressure 29.85 inches and falling. At Oakland Airport, it was mostly sunny, temperature 81, dew point 59, relative humidity 47%, northwest wind at 10 miles an hour, pressure 29.85 inches and falling. At San Jose Airport, it was mostly sunny, temperature 89, dew point 52, relative humidity 28%, northwest wind at 9 miles an hour, pressure 29.84 inches and falling. At Santa Rosa, it was sunny, temperature 97, south wind at 7, pressure 29.84 and falling. At Concord, it was sunny, temperature 96, north wind at 6. At Livermore, it was sunny, temperature 99, variable wind at 5. At Monterey, it was sunny, temperature 66, north wind at 6, pressure 29.88 and falling. At Salinas, it was sunny, temperature 74, dew point 59, relative humidity 59%, northwest wind at 13. Here are some observations around California and western Nevada. It was sunny, with a temperature of 99 at Sacramento, 73 at South Lake Tahoe, 80 at Blue Canyon, and 75 at Mammoth Lakes. It was mostly sunny, with a temperature of 86 at Los Angeles, 91 at San Diego, and 86 at Reno. The area forecast for the South Bay, including the San Jose metro area and the Santa Clara Valley. Heat advisory in effect until 10 p.m. Pacific Daylight Time Thursday. For the rest of today, sunny. Highs in the mid-80s by the bay to the 90s inland. Northwest winds 5 to 10 miles per hour. For tonight, clear. Lows in the 60s. Northwest winds up to 5 miles per hour. And on Wednesday, mostly sunny in the morning, then becoming sunny. Highs in the upper 80s by the bay to 93 to 101 inland. Northwest winds 5 to 10 miles per hour. For the Wednesday night, mostly clear. Lows from the upper 50s to mid 60s. Northwest winds up to 5 miles per hour. For Thursday, mostly sunny in the morning, then becoming sunny. Highs in the lower 80s by the bay to the 90s inland. Northwest winds 5 to 10 miles per hour. And on Thursday night, clear. Lows from the mid-50s to lower 60s. Friday and Friday night, mostly clear. Highs from the mid-70s to upper 80s, lows in the 50s for the Saturday. Partly cloudy in the morning, then becoming mostly sunny. Highs from the 60s to upper 70s Saturday night and Sunday, mostly clear. Breezy. Lows from the mid-40s to lower 50s, highs from the upper 60s to mid-70s for Sunday night, clear. Lows from the mid-40s to lower 50s Columbus Day, mostly sunny. Highs from the upper 60s to mid-70s high temperatures today and lows tonight for the selected cities, San Jose, 94 and 63, Mountain View, 86 and 63, Morgan Hill, 99 and 63. The area forecast for the Monterey Bay and Salinas Valley? Heat advisory in effect until 10 p.m. Pacific Daylight Time Thursday. For the rest of today, sunny. Highs in the upper 70s at the coast to the upper 90s inland. West winds 5 to 10 miles per hour.

for tonight, mostly clear. Lows in the lower 60s. Northwest winds up to 5 miles per hour. And on Wednesday, mostly sunny in the morning, then becoming sunny. Highs in the upper 70s at the coast to the upper 90s inland. North winds up to 5 miles per hour, becoming west in the afternoon. For the Wednesday night, mostly clear. Lows around 60. Southwest winds 5 to 10 miles per hour, becoming north after midnight. For Thursday, mostly sunny in the morning, then becoming sunny. Highs in the mid-70s at the coast to the upper 90s inland. Light winds, becoming west 5 to 10 miles per hour in the afternoon. And on Thursday night, mostly clear until midnight, then becoming partly cloudy. Lows in the upper 50s. Friday and Friday night, partly cloudy. High 70s and 80s. Lows from the lower to mid 50s Saturday through Sunday. Partly cloudy. Breezy. Highs from the lower 60s to mid 70s. Lows from the 40s to lower 50s Sunday night, mostly clear. Lows from the 40s to lower 50s Columbus Day, partly cloudy in the morning, then becoming mostly sunny. A slight chance of rain. Highs from the mid-60s to lower 70s. High temperatures today and lows tonight for the selected cities: Santa Cruz, 89 and 62, Monterey, 77 and 63, Salinas, 82 and 63, Hollister, 97 and 62, King City, 98 and 60. The following is an important weather message from the National Weather Service. Heat advisory remains in effect until 10 p.m. Pacific Daylight Time Thursday. What? Hot conditions with maximum temperatures in the mid-90s to near 105. Mild minimum temperatures and weak onshore flow will limit overnight relief. Where? The East Bay and San Francisco Bay shoreline, North Bay interior mountains and valleys, the Santa Clara Valley and Eastern Hills, the Santa Cruz Mountains, interior Monterey County and the Santa Lucia Range, most of San Benito County and the Chilean Hills in southeast Monterey County, and southern Salinas Valley, Arroyo Seco and Lake San Antonio. When? Until 10 p.m. Pacific Daylight Time Thursday. Impacts. For the heat advisory, this level of heat affects anyone without effective cooling and or adequate hydration. Impacts likely in some health systems, heat-sensitive industries and infrastructure. Hydration is a critical piece to surviving the heat. Drink water, and if possible, take water to those who are vulnerable. Take extra precautions when outside. Wear lightweight and loose-fitting clothing. Try to limit strenuous activities to the early morning or evening. Take action when you experience symptoms of heat exhaustion and or heat stroke. Beat the heat and check the back seat. Do not leave young children or pets in unattended vehicles. Car interiors will reach lethal temperatures in a matter of minutes. The weather overview for the Bay Area and Central Coast: hazardous heat inland persists through Thursday. Never leave children or pets in unattended vehicles. Elevated fire weather conditions persist in the interior through Thursday. Coastal flooding concerns due to astronomical tides and thermal expansion through the weekend. Hazardous beach conditions along Pacific coastline later this week into the weekend due to long period swell. The extended forecast for the Bay Area and Central Coast, Thursday and Thursday night, mostly clear. Highs 65 to 100. Lows 50 to 70. Friday and Friday night, mostly clear. Highs 65 to 90. Lows 50 to 60. Saturday and Saturday night, mostly clear. Cooler. Highs 60 to 75. Lows 45 to 55. Sunday and Sunday night, mostly clear. Highs 60 to 75. Lows 45 to 55. Columbus Day, sunny. High 60 to 75. Sunrise, sunset, and tidal information for the San Francisco Bay Area for Tuesday, October 6. The sunset tonight, 6:45 p.m. The sunrise tomorrow, 7:11 a.m. The sunset tomorrow, 6:43 p.m. Tidal data at the Golden Gate for the afternoon and evening hours today and the morning hours of tomorrow.

tide, 03:02 p.m. at 2.11 feet. 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Here are the buoy observations for 3 p.m. Pacific Daylight Time. At buoy 6, winds east 8 knots, water temperature 67, pressure 1,021.7 millibars, seas 5, every 11. At offshore buoy 59, winds northeast at 12 knots, water temperature 66, pressure 1,019.0 millibars. At Point Arena buoy, winds northwest 8 knots, water temperature 57, pressure 1,013.4 millibars, seas 5 feet, every 9 seconds. At buoy 13 near Bodega Bay, winds northwest at 10 knots, pressure 1,012.6 millibars, swell 4 feet, every 11 seconds. At Point Reyes Wave Rider buoy, water temperature 62, seas 5 feet, every 12 seconds. At San Francisco Bar buoy, water temperature 61, seas 3 feet, every 11 seconds. At San Francisco buoy, winds northwest 12 knots, water temperature 61, pressure 1,012.0 millibars, seas 4 feet, every 11 seconds. At Half Moon Bay buoy, winds northwest 8 knots, water temperature 62, pressure 1,013.9 millibars, seas 3 feet, every 10 seconds. At Monterey Bay buoy, winds northwest 14 knots, water temperature 63, pressure 1,011.6 millibars, seas 5 feet, every 11 seconds. At Point Sur, Wave Rider buoy, water temperature 64, seas 6 feet, every 12 seconds. At Cape San Martin buoy, winds northwest 10 knots, water temperature 65, pressure 1,012.1 millibars. Seas 5 feet, every 12 seconds. Synopsis for the Central California coast and bays, including the Monterey Bay, Greater Farallones, and Cordell Bank National Marine Sanctuaries. High pressure to the north will keep northerly gentle to moderate breezes through Thursday. Strong to near gale winds develop Friday evening, continuing over the weekend. Strongest winds will be over the outer waters north of Point Reyes. Moderate seas will prevail through Thursday, building to become rough to very rough Friday into Saturday. A confused sea state will develop later in the week and over the weekend due to moderate to longer period swells enter the coastal waters. The marine forecast for San Pablo Bay, Suisun Bay, the West Delta, and the San Francisco Bay north of the Bay Bridge. For tonight, southwest wind 5 to 10 knots, easing to around 5 knots late. For Wednesday, southwest wind around 5 knots, rising to 5 to 10 knots in the afternoon. For Wednesday night, southwest wind 5 to 10 knots, easing to around 5 knots after midnight. The marine forecast for Monterey Bay. For tonight, southwest wind around 5 knots, veering to north late this evening and overnight. Seas 3 to 4 feet. Wave detail, northwest 3 feet at 10 seconds and south 2 feet at 13 seconds. For Wednesday, northwest wind around 5 knots, backing to west in the afternoon. Seas 3 to 4 feet. Wave detail, northwest 4 feet at 10 seconds and south 2 feet at 13 seconds. For Wednesday night, southwest wind 5 to 10 knots, veering to north after midnight. Seas 4 to 5 feet, subsiding to 3 feet after midnight. Wave detail, northwest 4 feet at 10 seconds and south 2 feet at 13 seconds. The coastal waters forecast from Pigeon Point to Point Pinos out to 10 nautical miles. For tonight, northwest wind 10 to 15 knots, easing to 5 to 10 knots late this evening and overnight. Seas 4 to 5 feet. Wave detail, northwest 5 feet at 10 seconds and southwest 2 feet at 13 seconds. For Wednesday, northwest wind 5 to 10 knots, rising to 15 to 20 knots in the afternoon. Seas 4 to 6 feet. Wave detail, northwest 5 feet at 10 seconds and south 2 feet at 13 seconds. For Wednesday night, northwest wind 15 to 20 knots, easing to 5 to 10 knots.

4 to 6 feet. 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This broadcast originates from the National Weather Service office located in Monterey, California, and serves the South Bay and Monterey Bay Area, including the city of San Jose, Monterey, Salinas, and Santa Cruz. The area forecast for the Peninsula, North Bay, and East Bay. Coastal flood advisory in effect until 1 p.m. Pacific Daylight Time Thursday. Heat advisory in effect until 10 p.m. Pacific Daylight Time Thursday. For the rest of today, sunny. Highs in the lower 80s at the coast and around 101 inland. West winds 5 to 10 miles per hour. For tonight, clear. Lows from the mid-50s to lower 60s. West winds up to 5 miles per hour. And on Wednesday, mostly sunny in the morning, then becoming sunny. Highs in the mid-70s at the coast and around 100 inland. West winds 5 to 10 miles per hour. For the Wednesday night, mostly clear. Lows from the 50s to lower 60s. West winds up to 5 miles per hour. For Thursday, partly cloudy in the morning, then becoming sunny. Highs in the upper 70s at the coast to the upper 90s inland. West winds 5 to 10 miles per hour. And on Thursday night, mostly clear. Lows from the mid-50s to lower 60s. Friday and Friday night, mostly clear. Highs from the upper 60s to mid-80s, lows in the 50s for the Saturday. Partly cloudy. Breezy. Highs from the lower 60s to mid-70s Saturday night through Columbus Day. Mostly clear. Breezy. Lows from the upper 40s to mid-50s. Highs from the lower 60s to mid-70s. High temperatures today and lows tonight for the selected cities. San Francisco, 78 and 59. San Francisco Airport, 86 and 61. Redwood City, 93 and 62. Oakland, 84 and 61. Fremont, 90 and 62. Concord, 163. Livermore, 101 and 63. San Rafael, 96 and 60, Santa Rosa, 99 and 54, Napa, 96 and 58, Fairfield, 99 and 63. These are the 3 p.m. Pacific Daylight Time observations for the San Francisco and Monterey Bay Areas on Tuesday, October 6th. At San Francisco Airport, it was mostly sunny, temperature 77, dew point 56, relative humidity 48%, northwest wind at 10 miles an hour, pressure 29.85 inches and falling. At Oakland Airport, it was mostly sunny, temperature 81, dew point 59, relative humidity 47%, northwest wind at 10 miles an hour, pressure 29.85 inches and falling. At San Jose Airport, it was mostly sunny, temperature 89, dew point 52, relative humidity 28%, northwest wind at 9 miles an hour, pressure 29.84 inches and falling. At Santa Rosa, it was sunny, temperature 97, south wind at 7, pressure 29.84 and falling. At Concord, it was sunny, temperature 96, north wind at 6. At Livermore, it was sunny, temperature 99, variable wind at 5. At Monterey, it was sunny, temperature 66, north wind at 6, pressure 29.88 and falling. At Salinas, it was sunny, temperature 74, dew point 59, relative humidity 59%, northwest wind at 13. Here are some observations around California and western Nevada. It was sunny, with a temperature of 99 at Sacramento, 73 at South Lake Tahoe, 80 at Blue Canyon, and 75 at Mammoth Lakes. It was mostly sunny, with a temperature of 86 at Los Angeles, 91 at San Diego, and 86 at Reno. The area forecast for the South Bay, including the San Jose metro area and the Santa Clara Valley. Heat advisory in effect until 10 p.m. Pacific Daylight Time Thursday.

Highs in the lower 80s by the bay to the 90s inland. Northwest winds 5 to 10 miles per hour. And on Thursday night, clear. Lows from the mid-50s to lower 60s. Friday and Friday night, mostly clear. Highs from the mid-70s to upper 80s, lows in the 50s for the Saturday. Partly cloudy in the morning, then becoming mostly sunny. Highs from the 60s to upper 70s Saturday night and Sunday, mostly clear. Breezy. Lows from the mid-40s to lower 50s. Highs from the upper 60s to mid-70s for Sunday night, clear. Lows from the mid-40s to lower 50s Columbus Day, mostly sunny. Highs from the upper 60s to mid-70s. High temperatures today and lows tonight for the selected cities: San Jose, 94 and 63, Mountain View, 86 and 63, Morgan Hill, 99 and 63. The area forecast for the Monterey Bay and Salinas Valley: heat advisory in effect until 10 p.m. Pacific Daylight Time Thursday. For the rest of today, sunny. Highs in the upper 70s at the coast to the upper 90s inland. West winds 5 to 10 miles per hour. For tonight, sunny. Highs in the upper 70s at the coast to the upper 90s inland. West winds 5 to 10 miles per hour. For tonight, mostly clear. Lows in the lower 60s. Northwest winds up to 5 miles per hour. And on Wednesday, mostly sunny in the morning, then becoming sunny. Highs in the upper 70s at the coast to the upper 90s inland. North winds up to 5 miles per hour, becoming west in the afternoon. For the Wednesday night, mostly clear. Lows around 60. Southwest winds 5 to 10 miles per hour, becoming north after midnight. For Thursday, mostly sunny in the morning, then becoming sunny. Highs in the mid-70s at the coast to the upper 90s inland. Light winds, becoming west 5 to 10 miles per hour in the afternoon. And on Thursday night, mostly clear until midnight, then becoming partly cloudy. Lows in the upper 50s. Friday and Friday night, partly cloudy. High 70s and 80s, lows from the lower to mid-50s Saturday through Sunday. Partly cloudy. Breezy. Highs from the lower 60s to mid-70s, lows from the 40s to lower 50s Sunday night, mostly clear. Lows from the 40s to lower 50s Columbus Day, partly cloudy in the morning, then becoming mostly sunny. A slight chance of rain. Highs from the mid-60s to lower 70s, high temperatures today and lows tonight for the selected cities: Santa Cruz, 89 and 62, Monterey, 77 and 63, Salinas, 82 and 63, Hollister, 97 and 62, King City, 98 and 60. The following is an important weather message from the National Weather Service. Heat advisory remains in effect until 10 p.m. Pacific Daylight Time Thursday. What? Hot conditions with maximum temperatures in the mid-90s to near 105. Mild minimum temperatures and weak onshore flow will limit overnight relief. Where? The East Bay and San Francisco Bay shoreline, North Bay interior mountains and valleys, the Santa Clara Valley and Eastern Hills, the Santa Cruz Mountains, interior Monterey County and the Santa Lucia Range, most of San Benito County and the Chilean Hills in southeast Monterey County, and southern Salinas Valley, Arroyo Seco and Lake San Antonio. When? Until 10 p.m. Pacific Daylight Time Thursday. Impacts, for the heat advisory, this level of heat affects anyone without effective cooling and or adequate hydration. Impacts likely in some health systems, heat-sensitive industries and infrastructure. Hydration is a critical piece to surviving the heat. Drink water, and if possible, take water to those who are vulnerable. Take extra precautions when outside. Wear lightweight and loose-fitting clothing. Try to limit strenuous activities to the early morning or evening. Take action when you experience symptoms of heat exhaustion and or heat stroke. Beat the heat and check the back seat. Do not leave young children or pets in unattended vehicles. Car interiors will reach lethal temperatures in a matter of minutes. The weather overview for the Bay Area and Central Coast, hazard

persists through Thursday. Never leave children or pets in unattended vehicles. Elevated fire weather conditions persist in the interior through Thursday. Coastal flooding concerns due to astronomical tides and thermal expansion through the weekend. Hazardous beach conditions along Pacific coastline later this week into the weekend due to long period swell. The extended forecast for the Bay Area and Central Coast, Thursday and Thursday night, mostly clear. Highs 65 to 100. Lows 50 to 70. Friday and Friday night, mostly clear. Highs 65 to 90. Lows 50 to 60. Saturday and Saturday night, mostly clear. Cooler. Highs 60 to 75. Lows 45 to 55. Sunday and Sunday night, mostly clear. Highs 60 to 75. Lows 45 to 55. Columbus Day, sunny. Highs 60 to 75. Sunrise, sunset, and tidal information for the San Francisco Bay Area for Tuesday, October 6. The sunset tonight, 6:45 p.m. The sunrise tomorrow, 7:11 a.m. The sunset tomorrow, 6:43 p.m. Tidal data at the Golden Gate for the afternoon and evening hours today and the morning hours of tomorrow. Low tide, 03:02 p.m. at 2.11 feet. High tide, 8:58 p.m. at 5.58 feet. Low tide, 3:25 a.m. at 0.7 feet. High tide, 10:19 a.m. at 5.54 feet. Here are the buoy observations for 3 p.m. Pacific Daylight Time. At buoy 6, winds east 8 knots, water temperature 67, pressure 1,021.7 millibars, seas 5, every 11. At offshore buoy 59, winds northeast at 12 knots, water temperature 66, pressure 1,019.0 millibars. At Point Arena buoy, winds northwest 8 knots, water temperature 57, pressure 1,013.4 millibars, seas 5 feet, every 9 seconds. At buoy 13 near Bodega Bay, winds northwest at 10 knots, pressure 1,012.6 millibars, swell 4 feet, every 11 seconds. At Point Reyes Wave Rider buoy, water temperature 62, seas 5 feet, every 12 seconds. At San Francisco Bar buoy, water temperature 61, seas 3 feet, every 11 seconds. At San Francisco buoy, winds northwest 12 knots, water temperature 61, pressure 1,012.0 millibars, seas 4 feet, every 11 seconds. At Half Moon Bay buoy, winds northwest 8 knots, water temperature 62, pressure 1,013.9 millibars, seas 3 feet, every 10 seconds. At Monterey Bay buoy, winds northwest 14 knots, water temperature 63, pressure 1,011.6 millibars, seas 5 feet, every 11 seconds. At Point Sur, Wave Rider buoy, water temperature 64, seas 6 feet, every 12 seconds. At Cape San Martin buoy, winds northwest 10 knots, water temperature 65, pressure 1,012.1 millibars. Seas 5 feet, every 12 seconds. Synopsis for the Central California coast and bays, including the Monterey Bay, Greater Farallones, and Cordell Bank National Marine Sanctuaries. High pressure to the north will keep northerly gentle to moderate breezes through Thursday. Strong to near gale winds develop Friday evening, continuing over the weekend. Strongest winds will be over the outer waters north of Point Reyes. Moderate seas will prevail through Thursday, building to become rough to very rough Friday into Saturday. A confused sea state will develop later in the week and over the weekend due to moderate to longer period swells enter the coastal waters. The marine forecast for San Pablo Bay, Suisun Bay, the West Delta, and the San Francisco Bay north of the Bay Bridge. For tonight, southwest wind 5 to 10 knots, easing to around 5 knots late. For Wednesday, southwest wind around 5 knots, rising to 5 to 10 knots in the afternoon. For Wednesday night, southwest wind 5 to 10 knots, easing to around 5 knots after midnight. The marine forecast for Monterey Bay. For tonight, southwest

5 knots, veering to north late this evening and overnight. Seas 3 to 4 feet. Wave detail, northwest 3 feet at 10 seconds and south 2 feet at 13 seconds. For Wednesday, northwest wind around 5 knots, backing to west in the afternoon. Seas 3 to 4 feet. Wave detail, northwest 4 feet at 10 seconds and south 2 feet at 13 seconds. For Wednesday night, southwest wind 5 to 10 knots, veering to north after midnight. Seas 4 to 5 feet, subsiding to 3 feet after midnight. Wave detail, northwest 4 feet at 10 seconds and south 2 feet at 13 seconds. The coastal waters forecast from Pigeon Point to Point Pinos out to 10 nautical miles. For tonight, northwest wind 10 to 15 knots, easing to 5 to 10 knots late this evening and overnight. Seas 4 to 5 feet. Wave detail, northwest 5 feet at 10 seconds and southwest 2 feet at 13 seconds. For Wednesday, northwest wind 5 to 10 knots, rising to 15 to 20 knots in the afternoon. Seas 4 to 6 feet. Wave detail, northwest 5 feet at 10 seconds and south 2 feet at 13 seconds. For Wednesday night, northwest wind 15 to 20 knots, easing to 5 to 10 knots after midnight. Seas 4 to 6 feet. Wave detail, northwest 5 feet at 10 seconds and south 2 feet at 14 seconds. The area forecast for the peninsula, North Bay, and East Bay. Coastal flood advisory in effect until 1 p.m. Pacific Daylight Time Thursday. Heat advisory in effect until 10 p.m. Pacific Daylight Time Thursday. For the rest of today, sunny. Highs in the lower 80s at the coast at around 101 inland. West winds 5 to 10 miles per hour. For tonight, clear. Lows from the mid 50s to lower 60s. West winds up to 5 miles per hour. And on Wednesday? Mostly sunny in the morning, then becoming sunny. Highs in the mid 70s at the coast at around 100 inland. West winds 5 to 10 miles per hour. For the Wednesday night, mostly clear. Lows from the 50s to lower 60s. West winds up to 5 miles per hour. For Thursday, partly cloudy in the morning, then becoming sunny. Highs in the upper 70s at the coast to the upper 90s inland. West winds 5 to 10 miles per hour. And on Thursday night, mostly clear. Lows from the mid 50s to lower 60s. Friday and Friday night, mostly clear. Highs from the upper 60s to mid 80s, lows in the 50s for the Saturday. Partly cloudy. Breezy. Highs from the lower 60s to mid 70s Saturday night through Columbus Day. Mostly clear. Breezy. Lows from the upper 40s to mid 50s, highs from the lower 60s to mid 70s. High temperatures today and lows tonight for the selected cities: San Francisco, 78 and 59, San Francisco Airport, 86 and 61, Redwood City, 93 and 62, Oakland, 84 and 61, Fremont, 90 and 62, Concord, 163, Livermore, 101 and 63, San Rafael, 96 and 60, Santa Rosa, 99 and 54, Napa, 96 and 58, Fairfield, 99 and 63. These are the 3 p.m. Pacific Daylight Time observations for the San Francisco and Monterey Bay areas on Tuesday, October 6th. At San Francisco Airport, it was mostly sunny, temperature 77, dew point 56, relative humidity 48%, northwest wind at 10 miles an hour, pressure 29.85 inches and falling. At Oakland Airport, it was mostly sunny, temperature 81, dew point 59, relative humidity 47%, northwest wind at 10 miles an hour, pressure 29.85 inches and falling. At San Jose Airport, it was mostly sunny, temperature 89, dew point 52, relative humidity 28%, northwest wind at 9 miles an hour, pressure 29.84 inches and falling. At Santa Rosa, it was sunny, temperature 97, south wind at 7, pressure 29.84 and falling.

It was sunny, temperature 96, north wind at 6. At Livermore, it was sunny, temperature 99, variable wind at 5. At Monterey, it was sunny, temperature 66, north wind at 6, pressure 29.88 and falling. At Salinas, it was sunny, temperature 74, dew point 59, relative humidity 59%, northwest wind at 13. Here are some observations around California and western Nevada. It was sunny, with a temperature of 99 at Sacramento, 73 at South Lake Tahoe, 80 at Blue Canyon, and 75 at Mammoth Lakes. It was mostly sunny, with a temperature of 86 at Los Angeles, 91 at San Diego, and 86 at Reno. The area forecast for the South Bay, including the San Jose metro area and the Santa Clara Valley. Heat advisory in effect until 10 p.m. Pacific Daylight Time Thursday. For the rest of today, sunny. Highs in the mid-80s by the bay to the 90s inland. Northwest winds 5 to 10 miles per hour. For tonight, clear. Lows in the 60s. Northwest winds up to 5 miles per hour. And on Wednesday, mostly sunny in the morning, then becoming sunny. Highs in the upper 80s by the bay to 93 to 101 inland. Northwest winds 5 to 10 miles per hour. For the Wednesday night, mostly clear. Lows from the upper 50s to mid 60s. Northwest winds up to 5 miles per hour. For Thursday, mostly sunny in the morning, then becoming sunny. Highs in the lower 80s by the bay to the 90s inland. Northwest winds 5 to 10 miles per hour. And on Thursday night, clear. Lows from the mid-50s to lower 60s. Friday and Friday night, mostly clear. Highs from the mid-70s to upper 80s, lows in the 50s for Saturday. Partly cloudy in the morning, then becoming mostly sunny. Highs from the 60s to upper 70s Saturday night and Sunday, mostly clear. Breezy. Lows from the mid-40s to lower 50s, highs from the upper 60s to mid-70s for Sunday night, clear. Lows from the mid-40s to lower 50s Columbus Day, mostly sunny. Highs from the upper 60s to mid-70s, high temperatures today and lows tonight for the selected cities, San Jose, 94 and 63, Mountain View, 86 and 63, Morgan Hill, 99 and 63. The area forecast for the Monterey Bay and Salinas Valley? Heat advisory in effect until 10 p.m. Pacific Daylight Time Thursday. For the rest of today? Sunny. Highs in the upper 70s at the coast to the upper 90s inland. West winds 5 to 10 miles per hour. For tonight, mostly clear. Lows in the lower 60s. Northwest winds up to 5 miles per hour. And on Wednesday, mostly sunny in the morning, then becoming sunny. Highs in the upper 70s at the coast to the upper 90s inland. North winds up to 5 miles per hour, becoming west in the afternoon. For the Wednesday night, mostly clear. Lows around 60. Southwest winds 5 to 10 miles per hour, becoming north after midnight. For Thursday, mostly sunny in the morning, then becoming sunny. Highs in the mid-70s at the coast to the upper 90s inland. Light winds, becoming west 5 to 10 miles per hour in the afternoon. And on Thursday night, mostly clear until midnight, then becoming partly cloudy. Lows in the upper 50s. Friday and Friday night, partly cloudy. High 70s and 80s, lows from the lower to mid-50s Saturday through Sunday. Partly cloudy. Breezy. Highs from the lower 60s to mid-70s, lows from the 40s to lower 50s Sunday night, mostly clear. Lows from the 40s to lower 50s Columbus Day, partly cloudy in the morning, then becoming mostly sunny. A slight chance of rain. Highs from the mid-60s to lower 70s, high temperatures today and lows tonight for the selected cities, Santa Cruz, 89 and 62, Monterey, 77 and 63, Salinas, 82 and 63, Hollister, 97 and 62, King City, 98 and 60. The following is an important

weather message from the National Weather Service. Heat advisory remains in effect until 10 p.m. Pacific Daylight Time Thursday. What? Hot conditions with maximum temperatures in the mid-90s to near 105. Mild minimum temperatures and weak onshore flow will limit overnight relief. Where? The East Bay and San Francisco Bay shoreline, North Bay interior mountains and valleys, the Santa Clara Valley and Eastern Hills, the Santa Cruz Mountains, interior Monterey County and the Santa Lucia Range, most of San Benito County and the Chilean Hills in southeast Monterey County, and southern Salinas Valley, Arroyo Seco and Lake San Antonio. When? Until 10 p.m. Pacific Daylight Time Thursday. Impacts. For the heat advisory, this level of heat affects anyone without effective cooling and or adequate hydration. Impacts likely in some health systems, heat-sensitive industries and infrastructure. Hydration is a critical piece to surviving the heat. Drink water, and if possible, take water to those who are vulnerable. Take extra precautions when outside. Wear lightweight and loose-fitting clothing. Try to limit strenuous activities to the early morning or evening. Take action when you experience symptoms of heat exhaustion and or heat stroke. Beat the heat and check the back seat. Do not leave young children or pets in unattended vehicles. Car interiors will reach lethal temperatures in a matter of minutes. The weather overview for the Bay Area and Central Coast, hazardous heat inland persists through Thursday. Never leave children or pets in unattended vehicles. Elevated fire weather conditions persist in the interior through Thursday. Coastal flooding concerns due to astronomical tides and thermal expansion through the weekend. Hazardous beach conditions along Pacific coastline later this week into the weekend due to long period swell. The extended forecast for the Bay Area and Central Coast, Thursday and Thursday night, mostly clear. Highs 65 to 100. Lows 50 to 70. Friday and Friday night, mostly clear. Highs 65 to 90. Lows 50 to 60. Saturday and Saturday night, mostly clear. Cooler. Highs 60 to 75. Lows 45 to 55. Sunday and Sunday night, mostly clear. Highs 60 to 75. Lows 45 to 55. Columbus Day, sunny. Highs 60 to 75. 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This broadcast originates from the National Weather Service office located in Monterey, California, and serves the South Bay and Monterey Bay Area, including the city of San Jose, Monterey, Salinas, and Santa Cruz. Sunrise, sunset, and tidal information for the San Francisco Bay Area for Tuesday, October 6. The sunset tonight, 6:45 p.m. The sunrise tomorrow, 7:11 a.m. The sunset tomorrow, 6:43 p.m. Tidal data at the Golden Gate for the afternoon and evening hours today and the morning hours of tomorrow. Low tide, 03:02 p.m. at 2.11 feet. High tide, 8:58 p.m. at 5.58 feet. Low tide, 3:25 a.m. at 0.7 feet. High tide, 10:19 a.m. at 5.54 feet. Here are the buoy observations for 3 p.m. Pacific Daylight Time. At buoy 6, winds east 8 knots, water temperature 67, pressure 1,021.7 millibars, seas 5, every 11. At offshore buoy 59, winds northeast at 12 knots, water temperature 66, pressure 1,019.0 millibars. At Point Arena buoy, winds northwest 8 knots, water temperature 57, pressure 1,013.4 millibars, seas 5 feet, every 9 seconds. At buoy 13 near Bodega Bay, winds northwest at 10 knots, pressure 1,012.6 millibars, swell 4 feet, every 11 seconds. At Point Reyes Wave Rider buoy, water temperature 62, seas 5 feet, every 12 seconds. At San Francisco Bar buoy, water temperature 61, seas 3 feet, every 11 seconds.

At San Francisco, we winds northwest 12 knots. Water temperature 61. Pressure 1,012.0 millibars. Seas 4 feet every 11 seconds. At Half Moon Bay, we winds northwest 8 knots. Water temperature 62. Pressure 1,013.9 millibars. Seas 3 feet every 10 seconds. At Monterey Bay, buoy winds northwest 14 knots, water temperature 63, pressure 1,011.6 millibars, seas 5 feet, every 11 seconds. At Pointzer, wave rider buoy water temperature 64, seas 6 feet, every 12 seconds. At Cape San Martin, buoy winds northwest 10 knots, water temperature 65, pressure 1,012.1 millibars. 5 feet, every 12 seconds. Synopsis for the Central California coast and bays, including the Monterey Bay, Greater Farallones, and Cordell Bank National Marine Sanctuaries. High pressure to the north will keep northerly gentle to moderate breezes through Thursday. Strong to near gale winds develop Friday evening, continuing over the weekend. Strongest winds will be over the outer waters north of Point Reyes. Moderate seas will prevail through Thursday, building to become rough to very rough Friday into Saturday. A confused sea state will develop late in the week and over the weekend due to moderate to longer period swells into the coastal waters. The marine forecast for San Pablo Bay, Suisun Bay, the West Delta, and the San Francisco Bay north of the Bay Bridge. For tonight, southwest wind 5 to 10 knots, easing to around 5 knots late. For Wednesday, southwest wind around 5 knots, rising to 5 to 10 knots in the afternoon. For Wednesday night, southwest wind 5 to 10 knots, easing to around 5 knots after midnight. The marine forecast for Monterey Bay. For tonight, southwest wind around 5 knots, veering to north late this evening and overnight. Seas 3 to 4 feet. Wave detail, northwest 3 feet at 10 seconds and south 2 feet at 13 seconds. For Wednesday, northwest wind around 5 knots, backing to west in the afternoon. Seas 3 to 4 feet. Wave detail, northwest 4 feet at 10 seconds and south 2 feet at 13 seconds. For Wednesday night, southwest wind 5 to 10 knots, veering to north after midnight. Seas 4 to 5 feet. Subsiding to 3 feet after midnight. Wave detail, northwest 4 feet at 10 seconds and south 2 feet at 13 seconds. The coastal waters forecast from Pigeon Point to Point Pinos out to 10 nautical miles. For tonight, northwest wind 10 to 15 knots, easing to 5 to 10 knots late this evening and overnight. Seas 4 to 5 feet. Wave detail, northwest 5 feet at 10 seconds and southwest 2 feet at 13 seconds. For Wednesday, northwest wind 5 to 10 knots, rising to 15 to 20 knots in the afternoon. Seas 4 to 6 feet. Wave detail, northwest 5 feet at 10 seconds and south 2 feet at 13 seconds. For Wednesday night, northwest wind 15 to 20 knots, easing to 5 to 10 knots after midnight. Seas 4 to 6 feet. Wave detail, northwest 5 feet at 10 seconds and south 2 feet at 14 seconds. The area forecast for the peninsula, North Bay, and East Bay. Coastal flood advisory in effect until 1 p.m. Pacific Daylight Time Thursday. Heat advisory in effect until 10 p.m. Pacific Daylight Time Thursday. For the rest of today, sunny. Highs in the lower 80s at the coast around 101 inland. West winds 5 to 10 miles per hour. For tonight, clear. Lows from the mid 50s to lower 60s. West winds up to 5 miles per hour. And on Wednesday? Mostly sunny in the morning, then becoming sunny. Highs in the mid 70s at the coast around 100 inland. West winds 5 to 10 miles per hour. For the Wednesday night, mostly clear. Lows from the 50s to lower 60s. West winds up to 5 miles per hour. For Thursday, partly cloudy in the morning, then becoming sunny. Highs in the upper 70s at the coast to the upper 90s inland. West

5 to 10 miles per hour. And on Thursday night, mostly clear. Lows from the mid-50s to lower 60s. Friday and Friday night, mostly clear. Highs from the upper 60s to mid-80s, lows in the 50s from Saturday. Partly cloudy. Breezy. Highs from the lower 60s to mid-70s Saturday night through Columbus Day. Mostly clear. Breezy. Lows from the upper 40s to mid-50s, highs from the lower 60s to mid-70s, high temperatures today and lows tonight for the selected cities, San Francisco, 78 and 59, San Francisco Airport, 86 and 61, Redwood City, 93 and 62, Oakland, 84 and 61, Fremont, 90 and 62, Concord, 163, Livermore, 101 and 63, San Rafael, 96 and 60, Santa Rosa, 99 and 54, Napa, 96 and 58, Fairfield, 99 and 63. These are the 4 p.m. Pacific Daylight Time observations for the San Francisco and Monterey Bay areas on Tuesday, October 6th. At San Francisco Airport, it was mostly sunny, temperature 80, dew point 55, relative humidity 42%, northwest wind at 14 miles an hour, pressure 29.84 inches and falling. At Oakland Airport, it was mostly sunny, temperature 82, dew point 60, relative humidity 47%, west wind at 9 miles an hour, pressure 29.83 inches and falling. At San Jose Airport, it was sunny, temperature 90, dew point 50, relative humidity 25%, north wind at 9 miles an hour, pressure 29.83 inches and falling. At Santa Rosa, smoke was reported, temperature 96, south wind at 9, pressure 29.83 and falling. At Concord, it was sunny, temperature 98, northwest wind at 6. At Livermore, it was sunny, temperature 100, northwest wind at 10. At Monterey, it was sunny, temperature 67, north wind at 5, pressure 29.87 and falling. At Salinas, it was sunny, temperature 71, dew point 58, relative humidity 63%, northwest wind at 14. Here are some observations around California and western Nevada. Skies ranged from sunny to mostly sunny. It was 99 at Sacramento, 85 at Los Angeles, 86 at San Diego, and 86 at Reno. Truckee reported 81, South Lake Tahoe reported 75, Blue Canyon reported 80, and Mammoth Lakes reported 75. The area forecast for the South Bay, including the San Jose metro area and the Santa Clara Valley. Heat advisory in effect until 10 p.m. Pacific Daylight Time Thursday. For the rest of today, sunny. Highs in the mid-80s by the bay to the 90s inland. Northwest winds 5 to 10 miles per hour. For tonight, clear. Lows in the 60s. Northwest winds up to 5 miles per hour. And on Wednesday, mostly sunny in the morning, then becoming sunny. Highs in the upper 80s by the bay to 93 to 101 inland. Northwest winds 5 to 10 miles per hour. For the Wednesday night, mostly clear. Lows from the upper 50s to mid 60s. Northwest winds up to 5 miles per hour. For Thursday, mostly sunny in the morning, then becoming sunny. Highs in the lower 80s by the bay to the 90s inland. Northwest winds 5 to 10 miles per hour. And on Thursday night, clear. Lows from the mid-50s to lower 60s. Friday and Friday night, mostly clear. Highs from the mid-70s to upper 80s, lows in the 50s from Saturday. Partly cloudy in the morning, then becoming mostly sunny. Highs from the 60s to upper 70s Saturday night and Sunday, mostly clear. Breezy. Lows from the mid-40s to lower 50s, highs from the upper 60s to mid-70s for Sunday night, clear. Lows from the mid-40s to lower 50s Columbus Day, mostly sunny. Highs from the upper 60s to mid-70s, high temperatures today and lows tonight for the selected cities, San Jose, 94 and 63, Mountain View, 86 and 63,
Morgan Hill, 99 and 63. The area forecast for the Monterey Bay and Salinas Valley. Heat advisory in effect until 10 p.m. Pacific Daylight Time Thursday. For the rest of today, sunny. Highs in the upper 70s at the coast to the upper 90s inland. West winds 5 to 10 miles per hour. For tonight, mostly clear. Lows in the lower 60s. Northwest winds up to 5 miles per hour. And on Wednesday, mostly sunny in the morning, then becoming sunny. Highs in the upper 70s at the coast to the upper 90s inland. North winds up to 5 miles per hour, becoming west in the afternoon. For the Wednesday night, mostly clear. Lows around 60. Southwest winds 5 to 10 miles per hour, becoming north after midnight. For Thursday, mostly sunny in the morning, then becoming sunny. Highs in the mid-70s at the coast to the upper 90s inland. Light winds, becoming west 5 to 10 miles per hour in the afternoon. And on Thursday night, mostly clear until midnight, then becoming partly cloudy. Lows in the upper 50s. Friday and Friday night, partly cloudy. High 70s and 80s, lows from the lower to mid 50s Saturday through Sunday. Partly cloudy. Breezy. Highs from the lower 60s to mid 70s, lows from the 40s to lower 50s Sunday night, mostly clear. Lows from the 40s to lower 50s Columbus Day, partly cloudy in the morning, then becoming mostly sunny. A slight chance of rain. Highs from the mid-60s to lower 70s, high temperatures today and lows tonight for the selected cities: Santa Cruz, 89 and 62, Monterey, 77 and 63, Salinas, 82 and 63, Hollister, 97 and 62, King City, 98 and 60. The following is an important weather message from the National Weather Service. Heat advisory remains in effect until 10 p.m. Pacific Daylight Time Thursday. What? Hot conditions with maximum temperatures in the mid-90s to near 105. Mild minimum temperatures and weak onshore flow will limit overnight relief. Where? The East Bay and San Francisco Bay shoreline, North Bay interior mountains and valleys, the Santa Clara Valley and Eastern Hills, the Santa Cruz Mountains, interior Monterey County and the Santa Lucia Range, most of San Benito County and the Chilean Hills in southeast Monterey County, and southern Salinas Valley, Arroyo Seco and Lake San Antonio. When? Until 10 p.m. Pacific Daylight Time Thursday. Impacts. For the heat advisory, this level of heat affects anyone without effective cooling and or adequate hydration. Impacts likely in some health systems, heat-sensitive industries and infrastructure. Hydration is a critical piece to surviving the heat. Drink water, and if possible, take water to those who are vulnerable. Take extra precautions when outside. Wear lightweight and loose-fitting clothing. Try to limit strenuous activities to the early morning or evening. Take action when you experience symptoms of heat exhaustion and or heat stroke. Beat the heat and check the back seat. Do not leave young children or pets in unattended vehicles. Car interiors will reach lethal temperatures in a matter of minutes. The weather overview for the Bay Area and Central Coast: hazardous heat inland persists through Thursday. Never leave children or pets in unattended vehicles. Elevated fire weather conditions persist in the interior through Thursday. Coastal flooding concerns due to astronomical tides and thermal expansion through the weekend. Hazardous beach conditions along Pacific coastline later this week into the weekend due to long period swell. The extended forecast for the Bay Area and Central Coast, Thursday and Thursday night, mostly clear. Highs 65 to 100. Lows 50 to 70. Friday and Friday night, mostly clear. Highs 65 to 90. Lows 50 to 60. Saturday and Saturday night, mostly clear. Cooler. Highs 60 to 75. Lows 45 to 55. Sunday and Sunday night, mostly clear. Highs 60 to 75. Lows 45 to 55. Columbus Day, sunny. Highs 60 to 75.
sunrise, sunset, and time.

Weather information for the San Francisco Bay Area for Tuesday, October 6. The sunset tonight, 6:45 p.m. The sunrise tomorrow, 7:11 a.m. The sunset tomorrow, 6:43 p.m. Tidal data at the Golden Gate for the afternoon and evening hours today and the morning hours of tomorrow. Low tide, 03:02 p.m. at 2.11 feet. High tide, 8:58 p.m. at 5.58 feet. Low tide, 3:25 a.m. at 0.7 feet. High tide, 10:19 a.m. at 5.54 feet. Here are the buoy observations for 4 p.m. Pacific Daylight Time. At buoy 6, winds east 10 knots, water temperature 67, pressure 1021.0 millibars, sea 7, every 11. At offshore buoy 59, winds northeast at 12 knots, water temperature 66, pressure 1018.6 millibars. At Point Arena buoy, winds northwest 6 knots, water temperature 57, pressure 1013.1 millibars, seas 5 feet, every 9 seconds. At buoy 13 near Bodega Bay, winds northwest at 12 knots, pressure 1012.3 millibars, swell 4 feet, every 10 seconds. At Point Reyes Wave Rider buoy, water temperature 62, seas 6 feet, every 11 seconds. At San Francisco Bar buoy, water temperature 61, seas 3 feet, every 13 seconds. At San Francisco buoy, winds northwest 14 knots, water temperature 61, pressure 1011.7 millibars, seas 4 feet, every 10 seconds. At Half Moon Bay buoy, winds northwest 12 knots, water temperature 62, pressure 1013.0 millibars, seas 3 feet, every 11 seconds. At Monterey Bay buoy, winds northwest 14 knots, water temperature 63, pressure 1011.4 millibars, seas 4 feet, every 10 seconds. At Point Sur, Wave Rider buoy, water temperature 64, seas 6 feet, every 11 seconds. At Cape San Martin buoy, winds northwest 10 knots, water temperature 65, pressure 1011.7 millibars. Seas 5 feet, every 11 seconds. Synopsis for the Central California coast and bays, including the Monterey Bay, Greater Farallones, and Cordell Bank National Marine Sanctuaries, high pressure to the north will keep northerly gentle to moderate breezes through Thursday. Strong to near gale winds develop Friday evening continuing over the weekend. Strongest winds will be over the outer waters north of Point Reyes. Moderate seas will prevail through Thursday, building to become rough to very rough Friday into Saturday. A confused sea state will develop late in the week and over the weekend due to moderate to longer period swells enter the coastal waters. The marine forecast for San Pablo Bay, Suisun Bay, the West Delta, and the San Francisco Bay north of the Bay Bridge. For tonight, southwest wind 5 to 10 knots, easing to around 5 knots late. For Wednesday, southwest wind around 5 knots, rising to 5 to 10 knots in the afternoon. For Wednesday night, southwest wind 5 to 10 knots, easing to around 5 knots after midnight. The marine forecast for Monterey Bay. For tonight, southwest wind around 5 knots, veering to north late this evening and overnight. Seas 3 to 4 feet. Wave detail, northwest 3 feet at 10 seconds and south 2 feet at 13 seconds. For Wednesday, northwest wind around 5 knots, backing to west in the afternoon. Seas 3 to 4 feet. Wave detail, northwest 4 feet at 10 seconds and south 2 feet at 13 seconds. For Wednesday night, southwest wind 5 to 10 knots, veering to north after midnight. Seas 4 to 5 feet, subsiding to 3 feet after midnight. Wave detail, northwest 4 feet at 10 seconds and south 2 feet at 13 seconds. The coastal waters forecast from Pigeon Point to Point Pinos out to 10 nautical miles. For tonight, northwest wind 10 to 15 knots, easing to 5 to 10 knots late this evening and overnight. Seas 4 to 5 feet.
Wave detail, northwest 5 feet at 10 seconds and southwest 2 feet at 13 seconds. For Wednesday, northwest wind 5 to 10 knots, rising to 15 to 20 knots in the afternoon. Seas 4 to 6 feet. Wave detail, northwest 5 feet at 10 seconds and south 2 feet at 13 seconds. For Wednesday night, northwest wind 15 to 20 knots, easing to 5 to 10 knots after midnight. Seas 4 to 6 feet. Wave detail, northwest 5 feet at 10 seconds and south 2 feet at 14 seconds. The area forecast for the peninsula, North Bay, and East Bay. Coastal flood advisory in effect until 1 p.m. Pacific Daylight Time Thursday. Heat advisory in effect until 10 p.m. Pacific Daylight Time Thursday. For the rest of today, sunny. Highs in the lower 80s at the coast and around 101 inland. West winds 5 to 10 miles per hour. For tonight, clear. Lows from the mid 50s to lower 60s. West winds up to 5 miles per hour. And on Wednesday, mostly sunny in the morning, then becoming sunny. Highs in the mid 70s at the coast and around 100 inland. West winds 5 to 10 miles per hour. For the Wednesday night, mostly clear. Lows from the 50s to lower 60s. West winds up to 5 miles per hour. For Thursday, partly cloudy in the morning, then becoming sunny. Highs in the upper 70s at the coast to the upper 90s inland. West winds 5 to 10 miles per hour. And on Thursday night, mostly clear. Lows from the mid 50s to lower 60s. Friday and Friday night, mostly clear. Highs from the upper 60s to mid 80s, lows in the 50s for the Saturday. Partly cloudy. Breezy. Highs from the lower 60s to mid 70s Saturday night through Columbus Day. Mostly clear. Breezy. Lows from the upper 40s to mid 50s, highs from the lower 60s to mid 70s, high temperatures today and lows tonight for the selected cities, San Francisco, 78 and 59, San Francisco Airport, 86 and 61, Redwood City, 93 and 62, Oakland, 84 and 61, Fremont, 90 and 62, Concord, 163, Livermore, 101 and 63, San Rafael, 96 and 60, Santa Rosa, 99 and 54, Napa, 96 and 58, Fairfield, 99 and 63. These are the 4 p.m. Pacific Daylight Time observations for the San Francisco and Monterey Bay areas on Tuesday, October 6th. At San Francisco Airport, it was mostly sunny, temperature 80, dew point 55, relative humidity 42%, northwest wind at 14 miles an hour, pressure 29.84 inches and falling. At Oakland Airport, it was mostly sunny, temperature 82, dew point 60, relative humidity 47%, west wind at 9 miles an hour, pressure 29.83 inches and falling. At San Jose Airport, it was sunny, temperature 90, dew point 50, relative humidity 25%, north wind at 9 miles an hour, pressure 29.83 inches and falling. At Santa Rosa, smoke was reported, temperature 96, south wind at 9, pressure 29.83 and falling. At Concord, it was sunny, temperature 98, northwest wind at 6. At Livermore, it was sunny, temperature 100, northwest wind at 10. At Monterey, it was sunny, temperature 67, north wind at 5, pressure 29.87 and falling. At Salinas, it was sunny, temperature 71, dew point 58, relative humidity 63%, northwest wind at 14. Here are some observations around California and western Nevada. Skies ranged from sunny to mostly sunny. It was 99 at Sacramento, 85 at Los Angeles, 86 at San Diego, and 86 at Reno. Truckee reported 81, South Lake Tahoe reported 75, Blue Canyon reported 80, and Mammoth Lakes reported 75. Local temperature reports around San Francisco Bay for 4 p.m. Downtown San Francisco was 72 degrees.
Oakland Museum was 81 degrees. Redwood City was 86 degrees. San Rafael was 98 degrees. The area forecast for the South Bay, including the San Jose metro area and the Santa Clara Valley. Heat advisory in effect until 10 p.m. Pacific Daylight Time Thursday. For the rest of today, sunny. Highs in the mid-80s by the bay to the 90s inland. Northwest winds 5 to 10 miles per hour. For tonight, clear. Lows in the 60s. Northwest winds up to 5 miles per hour. And on Wednesday, mostly sunny in the morning, then becoming sunny. Highs in the upper 80s by the bay to 93 to 101 inland. Northwest winds 5 to 10 miles per hour. For the Wednesday night, mostly clear. Lows from the upper 50s to mid 60s. Northwest winds up to 5 miles per hour. For Thursday, mostly sunny in the morning, then becoming sunny. Highs in the lower 80s by the bay to the 90s inland. Northwest winds 5 to 10 miles per hour. And on Thursday night, clear. Lows from the mid 50s to lower 60s. Friday and Friday night, mostly clear. Highs from the mid 70s to upper 80s, lows in the 50s for Saturday. Partly cloudy in the morning, then becoming mostly sunny. Highs from the 60s to upper 70s Saturday night and Sunday, mostly clear. Breezy. Lows from the mid-40s to lower 50s. Highs from the upper 60s to mid-70s for Sunday night, clear. Lows from the mid-40s to lower 50s Columbus Day, mostly sunny. Highs from the upper 60s to mid-70s. High temperatures today and lows tonight for the selected cities: San Jose, 94 and 63, Mountain View, 86 and 63, Morgan Hill, 99 and 63. Area forecast for the Monterey Bay and Salinas Valley. Heat advisory in effect until 10 p.m. Pacific Daylight Time Thursday. For the rest of today, sunny. Highs in the upper 70s at the coast to the upper 90s inland. West winds 5 to 10 miles per hour. For tonight, mostly clear. Lows in the lower 60s. Northwest winds up to 5 miles per hour. And on Wednesday, mostly sunny in the morning, then becoming sunny. Highs in the upper 70s at the coast to the upper 90s inland. North winds up to 5 miles per hour, becoming west in the afternoon. For the Wednesday night, mostly clear. Lows around 60. Southwest winds 5 to 10 miles per hour, becoming north after midnight. For Thursday, mostly sunny in the morning, then becoming sunny. Highs in the mid-70s at the coast to the upper 90s inland. Light winds, becoming west 5 to 10 miles per hour in the afternoon. And on Thursday night, mostly clear until midnight, then becoming partly cloudy. Lows in the upper 50s. Friday and Friday night, partly cloudy. High 70s and 80s, lows from the lower to mid-50s Saturday through Sunday. Partly cloudy. Breezy. Highs from the lower 60s to mid-70s, lows from the 40s to lower 50s Sunday night, mostly clear. Lows from the 40s to lower 50s Columbus Day, partly cloudy in the morning, then becoming mostly sunny. A slight chance of rain. Highs from the mid-60s to lower 70s, high temperatures today and lows tonight for the selected cities: Santa Cruz, 89 and 62, Monterey, 77 and 63, Salinas, 82 and 63, Hollister, 97 and 62, King City, 98 and 60. 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This broadcast originates from the National Weather Service office located in Monterey, California, and serves the South Bay and Monterey Bay Area, including the cities of San Jose, Monterey, Salinas, and Santa Cruz. The following is an important weather message from the National Weather Service. Heat advisory remains in effect until 10 p.m. Pacific Daylight Time Thursday. What? Hot conditions with maximum temperatures in the mid-90s to near 105.
Mild minimum temperatures and weak onshore flow will limit overnight relief. Where? The

Francisco Bayshore Line, North Bay Interior Mountains and Valleys, the Santa Clara Valley and Eastern Hills, the Santa Cruz Mountains, Interior Monterey County and the Santa Lucia Range, most of San Benito County and the Chilean Hills in southeast Monterey County, and southern Salinas Valley, Arroyo Seco and Lake San Antonio. When, until 10 p.m. Pacific Daylight Time Thursday. Impacts, for the heat advisory, this level of heat affects anyone without effective cooling and or adequate hydration. Impacts likely in some health systems, heat-sensitive industries and infrastructure. Hydration is a critical piece to surviving the heat. Drink water, and if possible, take water to those who are vulnerable. Take extra precautions when outside. Wear lightweight and loose-fitting clothing. Try to limit strenuous activities to the early morning or evening. Take action when you experience symptoms of heat exhaustion and or heat stroke. Beat the heat and check the back seat. Do not leave young children or pets in unattended vehicles. Car interiors will reach lethal temperatures in a matter of minutes. The weather overview for the Bay Area and Central Coast, hazardous heat inland persists through Thursday. Never leave children or pets in unattended vehicles. Elevated fire weather conditions persist in the interior through Thursday. Coastal flooding concerns due to astronomical tides and thermal expansion through the weekend. Hazardous beach conditions along Pacific coastline later this week into the weekend due to long period swell. The extended forecast for the Bay Area and Central Coast, Thursday and Thursday night, mostly clear. Highs 65 to 100. Lows 50 to 70. Friday and Friday night, mostly clear. Highs 65 to 90. Lows 50 to 60. Saturday and Saturday night, mostly clear. Cooler. Highs 60 to 75. Lows 45 to 55. Sunday and Sunday night, mostly clear. Highs 60 to 75. Lows 45 to 55. Columbus Day, sunny. Highs 60 to 75. Sunrise, sunset, and tidal information for the San Francisco Bay Area for Tuesday, October 6. The sunset tonight, 6:45 p.m. The sunrise tomorrow, 7:11 a.m. The sunset tomorrow, 6:43 p.m. Tidal data at the Golden Gate for the afternoon and evening hours today and the morning hours of tomorrow. Low tide, 03:02 p.m. at 2.11 feet. High tide, 8:58 p.m. at 5.58 feet. Low tide, 3:25 a.m. at 0.7 feet. High tide, 10:19 a.m. at 5.54 feet. Here are the buoy observations for 4 p.m. Pacific Daylight Time. At buoy 6, winds east 10 knots, water temperature 67, pressure 1021.0 millibars, sea 7, every 11. At offshore buoy 59, winds northeast at 12 knots, water temperature 66, pressure 1018.6 millibars. At Point Arena buoy, winds northwest 6 knots, water temperature 57, pressure 1013.1 millibars, seas 5 feet, every 9 seconds. At buoy 13 near Bodega Bay, winds northwest at 12 knots, pressure 1012.3 millibars, swell 4 feet, every 10 seconds. At Point Reyes Wave Rider buoy, water temperature 62, seas 6 feet, every 11 seconds. At San Francisco Bar buoy, water temperature 61, seas 3 feet, every 13 seconds. At San Francisco buoy, winds northwest 14 knots, water temperature 61, pressure 1011.7 millibars, seas 4 feet, every 10 seconds. At Half Moon Bay buoy, winds northwest 12 knots, water temperature 62, pressure 1013.0 millibars, seas 3 feet, every 11 seconds. At Monterey Bay buoy, winds northwest 14 knots, water temperature 63, pressure 1011.4 millibars, seas 4 feet, every 10 seconds. At Point Sur, Wave Rider buoy, water temperature 64, seas 6 feet, every 11 seconds. At Cape San Martin buoy, winds northwest 10 knots, water temperature 65, pressure

Delta and the San Francisco Bay north of the Bay Bridge. For tonight, southwest wind 5 to 10 knots, easing to around 5 knots late. For Wednesday, southwest wind around 5 knots, rising to 5 to 10 knots in the afternoon. For Wednesday night, southwest wind 5 to 10 knots, easing to around 5 knots after midnight. The marine forecast for Monterey Bay. For tonight, southwest wind around 5 knots, veering to north late this evening and overnight. Seas 3 to 4 feet. Wave detail, northwest 3 feet at 10 seconds and southwest wind around 5 knots, veering to north late this evening and overnight. Seas 3 to 4 feet. Wave detail, northwest 3 feet at 10 seconds and south 2 feet at 13 seconds. For Wednesday, northwest wind around 5 knots, backing to west in the afternoon. Seas 3 to 4 feet. Wave detail, northwest 4 feet at 10 seconds and south 2 feet at 13 seconds. For Wednesday night, southwest wind 5 to 10 knots, veering to north after midnight. Seas 4 to 5 feet, subsiding to 3 feet after midnight. Wave detail, northwest 4 feet at 10 seconds and south 2 feet at 13 seconds. The coastal waters forecast from Pigeon Point to Point Pinos out to 10 nautical miles. For tonight, northwest wind 10 to 15 knots, easing to 5 to 10 knots late this evening and overnight. Seas 4 to 5 feet. Wave detail, northwest 5 feet at 10 seconds and southwest 2 feet at 13 seconds. For Wednesday, northwest wind 5 to 10 knots, rising to 15 to 20 knots in the afternoon. Seas 4 to 6 feet. Wave detail, northwest 5 feet at 10 seconds and south 2 feet at 13 seconds. For Wednesday night, northwest wind 15 to 20 knots, easing to 5 to 10 knots after midnight. Seas 4 to 6 feet. Wave detail, northwest 5 feet at 10 seconds and south 2 feet at 14 seconds. The area forecast for the peninsula, North Bay, and East Bay. Coastal flood advisory in effect until 1 p.m. Pacific Daylight Time Thursday. Heat advisory in effect until 10 p.m. Pacific Daylight Time Thursday. For the rest of today, sunny. Highs in the lower 80s at the coast around 101 inland. West winds 5 to 10 miles per hour. For tonight, clear. Lows from the mid-50s to lower 60s. West winds up to 5 miles per hour. And on Wednesday, mostly sunny in the morning then becoming sunny. Highs in the mid-70s at the coast around 100 inland. West winds 5 to 10 miles per hour. For the Wednesday night, mostly clear. Lows from the 50s to lower 60s. West winds up to 5 miles per hour. For Thursday, partly cloudy in the morning then becoming sunny. Highs in the upper 70s at the coast to the upper 90s inland. West winds 5 to 10 miles per hour. And on Thursday night, mostly clear. Lows from the mid-50s to lower 60s. Friday and Friday night, mostly clear. Highs from the upper 60s to mid-80s, lows in the 50s for Saturday. Partly cloudy. Breezy. Highs from the lower 60s to mid-70s Saturday night through Columbus Day. Mostly clear. Breezy. Lows from the upper 40s to mid-50s. Highs from the lower 60s to mid-70s. High temperatures today and lows tonight for the selected cities. San Francisco, 78 and 59. San Francisco Airport, 86 and 61. Redwood City, 93 and 62. Oakland, 84 and 61. Fremont, 90 and 62. Concord, 163. Livermore, 101 and 63. San Rafael, 96 and 60. Santa Rosa, 99 and 54. Napa, 96 and 58. Fairfield, 99 and 63. These are the 4 p.m. Pacific Daylight Time observations for the San Francisco and Monterey Bay areas on Tuesday, October 6th. At San Francisco Airport, it was mostly sunny, temperature 80, dew point 55, relative humidity 42%, northwest wind at 14 miles an hour.

2.84 inches and falling. At Oakland Airport, it was mostly sunny, temperature 82, dew point 60, relative humidity 47%, west wind at 9 miles an hour, pressure 29.83 inches and falling. At San Jose Airport, it was sunny, temperature 90, dew point 50, relative humidity 25%, north wind at 9 miles an hour, pressure 29.83 inches and falling. At Santa Rosa, smoke was reported, temperature 96, south wind at 9, pressure 29.83 and falling. At Concord, it was sunny, temperature 98, northwest wind at 6. At Livermore, it was sunny, temperature 100, northwest wind at 10. At Monterey, it was sunny, temperature 67, north wind at 5, pressure 29.87 and falling. At Salinas, it was sunny, temperature 71, dew point 58, relative humidity 63%, northwest wind at 14. Here are some observations around California and western Nevada. Skies ranged from sunny to mostly sunny. It was 99 at Sacramento, 85 at Los Angeles, 86 at San Diego, and 86 at Reno. Truckee reported 81, South Lake Tahoe reported 75, Blue Canyon reported 80, and Mammoth Lakes reported 75. Local temperature reports around San Francisco Bay for 4 p.m. Downtown San Francisco was 72 degrees. Oakland Museum was 81 degrees. Redwood City was 86 degrees. San Rafael was 98 degrees. The area forecast for the South Bay, including the San Jose metro area and the Santa Clara Valley. Heat advisory in effect until 10 p.m. Pacific Daylight Time Thursday. For the rest of today, sunny. Highs in the mid-80s by the bay to the 90s inland. Northwest winds 5 to 10 miles per hour. For tonight, clear. Lows in the 60s. Northwest winds up to 5 miles per hour. And on Wednesday? Mostly sunny in the morning, then becoming sunny. Highs in the upper 80s by the bay to 93 to 101 inland. Northwest winds 5 to 10 miles per hour. For the Wednesday night, mostly clear. Lows from the upper 50s to mid 60s. Northwest winds up to 5 miles per hour. For Thursday, mostly sunny in the morning, then becoming sunny. Highs in the lower 80s by the bay to the 90s inland. Northwest winds 5 to 10 miles per hour. And on Thursday night, clear. Lows from the mid 50s to lower 60s. Friday and Friday night, mostly clear. Highs from the mid-70s to upper 80s, lows in the 50s from Saturday. Partly cloudy in the morning, then becoming mostly sunny. Highs from the 60s to upper 70s Saturday night and Sunday, mostly clear. Breezy. Lows from the mid-40s to lower 50s, highs from the upper 60s to mid-70s for Sunday night, clear. Lows from the mid-40s to lower 50s Columbus Day, mostly sunny. Highs from the upper 60s to mid-70s, high temperatures today and lows tonight for the selected cities, San Jose, 94 and 63, Mountain View, 86 and 63, Morgan Hill, 99 and 63. The area forecast for the Monterey Bay and Salinas Valley? Heat advisory in effect until 10 p.m. Pacific Daylight Time Thursday. For the rest of today? Sunny. Highs in the upper 70s at the coast to the upper 90s inland. West winds 5 to 10 miles per hour. For tonight, mostly clear. Lows in the lower 60s. Northwest winds up to 5 miles per hour. And on Wednesday? Mostly sunny in the morning, then becoming sunny. Highs in the upper 70s at the coast to the upper 90s inland. North winds up to 5 miles per hour, becoming west in the afternoon. For the Wednesday night, mostly clear. Lows around 60. Southwest winds 5 to 10 miles per hour, becoming north after midnight. For Thursday, mostly sunny in the morning, then becoming sunny. Highs in the mid-70s at the coast to the upper 90s inland. Light winds.

to 10 miles per hour in the afternoon. And on Thursday night, mostly clear until midnight, then becoming partly cloudy. Lows in the upper 50s. Friday and Friday night, partly cloudy. High 70s and 80s lows from the lower to mid 50s Saturday through Sunday. Partly cloudy. Breezy. Highs from the lower 60s to mid 70s lows from the 40s to lower 50s Sunday night, mostly clear. Lows from the 40s to lower 50s Columbus Day, partly cloudy in the morning then becoming mostly sunny. A slight chance of rain. Highs from the mid 60s to lower 70s high temperatures today and lows tonight for the selected cities, Santa Cruz, 89 and 62, Monterey, 77 and 63, Salinas, 82 and 63, Hollister, 97 and 62, King City, 98 and 60. The following is an important weather message from the National Weather Service. Heat advisory remains in effect until 10 p.m. Pacific Daylight Time Thursday. What? Hot conditions with maximum temperatures in the mid-90s to near 105. Mild minimum temperatures and weak onshore flow will limit overnight relief. Where? The East Bay and San Francisco Bay shoreline, North Bay interior mountains and valleys, the Santa Clara Valley and Eastern Hills, the Santa Cruz Mountains, interior Monterey County and the Santa Lucia Range, most of San Benito County and the Chilame Hills in southeast Monterey County, and southern Salinas Valley, Arroyo Seco and Lake San Antonio. When? Until 10 p.m. Pacific Daylight Time Thursday. Impacts. For the heat advisory, this level of heat affects anyone without effective cooling and or adequate hydration. Impacts likely in some health systems, heat-sensitive industries and infrastructure. Hydration is a critical piece to surviving the heat. Drink water, and if possible, take water to those who are vulnerable. Take extra precautions when outside. Wear lightweight and loose-fitting clothing. Try to limit strenuous activities to the early morning or evening. Take action when you experience symptoms of heat exhaustion and or heat stroke. Beat the heat and check the back seat. Do not leave young children or pets in unattended vehicles. Car interiors will reach lethal temperatures in a matter of minutes. The weather overview for the Bay Area and Central Coast, hazardous heat inland persists through Thursday. Never leave children or pets in unattended vehicles. Elevated fire weather conditions persist in the interior through Thursday. Coastal flooding concerns due to astronomical tides and thermal expansion through the weekend. Hazardous beach conditions along Pacific coastline later this week into the weekend due to long period swell. The extended forecast for the Bay Area and Central Coast, Thursday and Thursday night, mostly clear. Highs 65 to 100. Lows 50 to 70. Friday and Friday night, mostly clear. Highs 65 to 90. Lows 50 to 60. Saturday and Saturday night, mostly clear. Cooler. Highs 60 to 75. Lows 45 to 55. Sunday and Sunday night, mostly clear. Highs 60 to 75. Lows 45 to 55. Columbus Day, sunny. Highs 60 to 75. Sunrise, sunset, and tidal information for the San Francisco Bay Area for Tuesday, October 6. The sunset tonight, 6:45 p.m. The sunrise tomorrow, 7:11 a.m. The sunset tomorrow, 6:43 p.m. Tidal data, at the Golden Gate for the afternoon and evening hours today and the morning hours of tomorrow. Low tide, 03:02 p.m. at 2.11 feet. High tide, 8:58 p.m. at 5.58 feet. Low tide, 3:25 a.m. at 0.7 feet. High tide, 10:19 a.m. at 5.54 feet. Here are the buoy observations for 4 p.m. Pacific Daylight Time. At buoy 6, winds east 10 knots, water temperature 67, pressure 1021.0 millibars, seas 7, every 11. At offshore buoy 59, winds northeast at 12 knots, water temperature 66, pressure 1018.6.

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Winds northwest 6 knots. Water temperature 57. Pressure 1013.1 millibars. Seas 5 feet every 9 seconds. At buoy 13 near Bodega Bay, winds northwest at 12 knots, pressure 1,012.3 millibars, swell 4 feet, every 10 seconds. At Point Reyes Wave Rider buoy, water temperature 62, seas 6 feet, every 11 seconds. At San Francisco Bar buoy, water temperature 61, seas 3 feet, every 13 seconds. At San Francisco buoy, winds northwest 14 knots, water temperature 61, pressure 1011.7 millibars, seas 4 feet, every 10 seconds. At Half Moon Bay buoy, winds northwest 12 knots, water temperature 62, pressure 1013.0 millibars, seas 3 feet, every 11 seconds. At Monterey Bay buoy, winds northwest 14 knots, water temperature 63, pressure 1011.4 millibars, seas 4 feet, every 10 seconds. At Point Sur, Wave Rider buoy, water temperature 64, seas 6 feet, every 11 seconds. At Cape San Martin buoy, winds northwest 10 knots, water temperature 65, pressure 1011.7 millibars. Seas 5 feet, every 11 seconds. Synopsis for the Central California coast and bays, including the Monterey Bay, Greater Farallones, and Cordell Bank National Marine Sanctuaries. High pressure to the north will keep northerly gentle to moderate breezes through Thursday. Strong to near gale winds develop Friday evening, continuing over the weekend. Strongest winds will be over the outer waters north of Point Reyes. Moderate seas will prevail through Thursday, building to become rough to very rough Friday into Saturday. A confused sea state will develop late in the week and over the weekend due to moderate to longer period swells into the coastal waters. The marine forecast for San Pablo Bay, Suisun Bay, the West Delta, and the San Francisco Bay north of the Bay Bridge. For tonight, southwest wind 5 to 10 knots, easing to around 5 knots late. For Wednesday, southwest wind around 5 knots, rising to 5 to 10 knots in the afternoon. For Wednesday night, southwest wind 5 to 10 knots, easing to around 5 knots after midnight. The marine forecast for Monterey Bay. For tonight, southwest wind around 5 knots, veering to north late this evening and overnight. Seas 3 to 4 feet. Wave detail, northwest 3 feet at 10 seconds and south 2 feet at 13 seconds. For Wednesday, northwest wind around 5 knots, backing to west in the afternoon. Seas 3 to 4 feet. Wave detail, northwest 4 feet at 10 seconds and south 2 feet at 13 seconds. For Wednesday night, southwest wind 5 to 10 knots, veering to north after midnight. Seas 4 to 5 feet, subsiding to 3 feet after midnight. Wave detail, northwest 4 feet at 10 seconds and south 2 feet at 13 seconds. The coastal waters forecast from Pigeon Point to Point Pinos out to 10 nautical miles. For tonight, northwest wind 10 to 15 knots, easing to 5 to 10 knots late this evening and overnight. Seas 4 to 5 feet. Wave detail, northwest 5 feet at 10 seconds and southwest 2 feet at 13 seconds. For Wednesday, northwest wind 5 to 10 knots, rising to 15 to 20 knots in the afternoon. Seas 4 to 6 feet. Wave detail, northwest 5 feet at 10 seconds and south 2 feet at 13 seconds. For Wednesday night, northwest wind 15 to 20 knots, easing to 5 to 10 knots after midnight. Seas 4 to 6 feet. Wave detail, northwest 5 feet at 10 seconds and south 2 feet at 14 seconds. The area forecast for the peninsula, North Bay, and East Bay. Coastal flood advisory in effect until 1 p.m. Pacific Daylight Time Thursday. Heat advisory in effect until 10 p.m. Pacific Daylight Time Thursday. For the rest of today, sunny. Highs in the lower 80s at the coast and around 101 inland. West winds 5 to 10 miles per hour. For tonight, clear. Lows from the mid 50s to lower 60s. West winds up to 5 miles.

mostly sunny in the morning, then becoming sunny. Highs in the mid-70s at the coast and around 100 inland. West winds 5 to 10 miles per hour. For the Wednesday night, mostly clear. Lows from the 50s to lower 60s. West winds up to 5 miles per hour. For Thursday, partly cloudy in the morning, then becoming sunny. Highs in the upper 70s at the coast to the upper 90s inland. West winds 5 to 10 miles per hour. And on Thursday night, mostly clear. Lows from the mid-50s to lower 60s. Friday and Friday night, mostly clear. Highs from the upper 60s to mid-80s, lows in the 50s for Saturday. Partly cloudy. Breezy. Highs from the lower 60s to mid-70s Saturday night through Columbus Day. Mostly clear. Breezy. Lows from the upper 40s to mid-50s, highs from the lower 60s to mid-70s, high temperatures today and lows tonight for the selected cities, San Francisco, 78 and 59, San Francisco Airport, 86 and 61, Redwood City, 93 and 62, Oakland, 84 and 61, Fremont, 90 and 62, Concord, 163, Livermore, 101 and 63, San Rafael, 96 and 60, Santa Rosa, 99 and 54, Napa, 96 and 58, Fairfield, 99 and 63. 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This broadcast originates from the National Weather Service office located in Monterey, California, and serves the South Bay and Monterey Bay Area, including the city of San Jose, Monterey, Salinas, and Santa Cruz. These are the 4 p.m. Pacific Daylight Time observations for the San Francisco and Monterey Bay Areas on Tuesday, October 6th. At San Francisco Airport, it was mostly sunny, temperature 80, dew point 55, relative humidity 42%, northwest wind at 14 miles an hour, pressure 29.84 inches and falling. At Oakland Airport, it was mostly sunny, temperature 82, dew point 60, relative humidity 47%, west wind at 9 miles an hour, pressure 29.83 inches and falling. At San Jose Airport, it was sunny, temperature 90, dew point 50, relative humidity 25%, north wind at 9 miles an hour, pressure 29.83 inches and falling. At Santa Rosa, smoke was reported, temperature 96, south wind at 9, pressure 29.83 and falling. At Concord, it was sunny, temperature 98, northwest wind at 6. At Livermore, it was sunny, temperature 100, northwest wind at 10. At Monterey, it was sunny, temperature 67, north wind at 5, pressure 29.87 and falling. At Salinas, it was sunny, temperature 71, dew point 58, relative humidity 63%, northwest wind at 14. Here are some observations around California and western Nevada. Skies ranged from sunny to mostly sunny. It was 99 at Sacramento, 85 in Los Angeles, 86 at San Diego, and 86 at Reno. Truckee reported 81, South Lake Tahoe reported 75, Blue Canyon reported 80, and Mammoth Lakes reported 75. Local temperature reports around San Francisco Bay for 4 p.m. Downtown San Francisco was 72 degrees. Oakland Museum was 81 degrees. Redwood City was 86 degrees. San Rafael was 98 degrees. The area forecast for the South Bay, including the San Jose metro area and the Santa Clara Valley. Heat advisory in effect until 10 p.m. Pacific Daylight Time Thursday. For the rest of today, sunny. Highs in the mid-80s by the bay to the 90s inland. Northwest winds 5 to 10 miles per hour. For tonight, clear. Lows in the 60s. Northwest winds up to 5 miles per hour. And on Wednesday? Mostly sunny in the morning, then becoming sunny. Highs in the upper 80s by the bay to

inland. Northwest winds 5 to 10 miles per hour. For the Wednesday night, mostly clear. Lows from the upper 50s to mid 60s. Northwest winds up to 5 miles per hour. For Thursday, mostly sunny in the morning, then becoming sunny. Highs in the lower 80s by the bay to the 90s inland. Northwest winds 5 to 10 miles per hour. And on Thursday night, clear. Lows from the mid 50s to lower 60s. Friday and Friday night, mostly clear. Highs from the mid 70s to upper 80s, lows in the 50s for the Saturday. Partly cloudy in the morning, then becoming mostly sunny. Highs from the 60s to upper 70s Saturday night and Sunday, mostly clear. Breezy. Lows from the mid 40s to lower 50s, highs from the upper 60s to mid 70s for Sunday night, clear. Lows from the mid 40s to lower 50s Columbus Day, mostly sunny. Highs from the upper 60s to mid 70s, high temperatures today and lows tonight for the selected cities, San Jose, 94 and 63, Mountain View, 86 and 63, Morgan Hill, 99 and 63. The area forecast for the Monterey Bay and Salinas Valley. Heat advisory in effect until 10 p.m. Pacific Daylight Time Thursday. For the rest of today, sunny. Highs in the upper 70s at the coast to the upper 90s inland. West winds 5 to 10 miles per hour. For tonight, mostly clear. Lows in the lower 60s. Northwest winds up to 5 miles per hour. And on Wednesday, mostly sunny in the morning, then becoming sunny. Highs in the upper 70s at the coast to the upper 90s inland. North winds up to 5 miles per hour, becoming west in the afternoon. For the Wednesday night, mostly clear. Lows around 60. Southwest winds 5 to 10 miles per hour, becoming north after midnight. For Thursday, mostly sunny in the morning, then becoming sunny. Highs in the mid-70s at the coast to the upper 90s inland. Light winds, becoming west 5 to 10 miles per hour in the afternoon. And on Thursday night, mostly clear until midnight, then becoming partly cloudy. Lows in the upper 50s. Friday and Friday night, partly cloudy. High 70s and 80s, lows from the lower to mid-50s Saturday through Sunday. Partly cloudy. Breezy. Highs from the lower 60s to mid 70s, lows from the 40s to lower 50s Sunday night, mostly clear. Lows from the 40s to lower 50s Columbus Day, partly cloudy in the morning, then becoming mostly sunny. A slight chance of rain. Highs from the mid 60s to lower 70s, high temperatures today and lows tonight for the selected cities, Santa Cruz, 89 and 62, Monterey, 77 and 63, Salinas, 82 and 63, Hollister, 97 and 62, King City, 98 and 60. The following is an important weather message from the National Weather Service. Heat advisory remains in effect until 10 p.m. Pacific Daylight Time Thursday. What? Hot conditions with maximum temperatures in the mid-90s to near 105. Mild minimum temperatures and weak onshore flow will limit overnight relief. Where? The East Bay and San Francisco Bay shoreline, North Bay interior mountains and valleys, the Santa Clara Valley and Eastern Hills, the Santa Cruz Mountains, interior Monterey County and the Santa Lucia Range, most of San Benito County and the Tulane Hills in southeast Monterey County, and southern Salinas Valley, Arroyo Seco and Lake San Antonio. When? Until 10 p.m. Pacific Daylight Time Thursday. Impacts, for the heat advisory, this level of heat affects anyone without effective cooling and or adequate hydration. Impacts likely in some health systems, heat-sensitive industries and infrastructure. Hydration is a critical piece to surviving the heat. Drink water, and if possible, take water to those who are vulnerable. Take extra precautions when outside. Wear lightweight and loose-fitting clothing. Try to limit strenuous activities to the early morning or evening. Take action when you experience symptoms of heat exhaustion and or heat stroke. 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